lows in the mid-60s. 7 p.m. Eastern Daylight Time weather conditions across north-central Kentucky at Frankfort, and the pressure was 30.16 inches and steady. At Lexington, it was clear. The temperature was 69 degrees, the dew point 39, and the relative humidity 33%. The wind was northeast at 12 miles an hour. The pressure was 30.17 inches and rising. At Louisville, it was partly cloudy. The temperature was 74 degrees, the dew point 38, and the relative humidity 27%. The wind was north at 9 miles an hour. The pressure was 30.16 inches and rising. At Frankfort, and the pressure was 30.16 inches and steady. Elsewhere around the region, it was clear, with a temperature of 71 at Jasper, Indiana, 70 at London, and 75 at Bowling Green. At Jackson, it was partly cloudy, with a temperature of 63. It was mostly cloudy, with a temperature of 70 at Covington and 68 at Indianapolis. The current time is 8:03 p.m. Eastern Daylight Time. And now here is the 8 to 14 day outlook for the region. This forecast is valid for the period from October 3rd to 09/2026. For Kentucky, temperatures are forecast to be normal, and precipitation is forecast to be above normal. For Indiana, temperatures are forecast to be normal, and precipitation is forecast to be above normal. For Tennessee, temperatures and precipitation are forecast to be above normal. This long-term outlook is updated on NOAA Weather Radio around 5 p.m. Eastern Time each day. Now for the official National Weather Service forecast for Frankfort and surrounding communities. Tonight, partly cloudy. Lows around 50. Northeast winds up to 10 miles an hour. Saturday, sunny. Highs in the lower 70s. Northeast winds up to 10 miles an hour. Saturday night, mostly clear. Lows in the upper 40s. Northeast winds up to 10 miles an hour. Sunday, sunny. Highs in the lower 70s. North winds up to 10 miles an hour. Sunday night, mostly clear. Lows in the upper 40s. North winds up to 5 miles an hour. And now the extended forecast for the radio listening area. Monday and Monday night, mostly clear. Highs in the lower 70s. Lows in the lower 50s. Tuesday and Tuesday night, mostly clear. Highs in the mid-70s. Lows in the upper 50s. Wednesday and Wednesday night, partly cloudy. A 20% chance of rain showers. Highs around 80. Lows in the mid-60s. Thursday and Thursday night, mostly cloudy. A 40% chance of showers. Highs in the upper 70s. Lows in the mid-60s. Friday and Friday night, mostly cloudy. A 40% chance of showers. Highs around 80. Lows in the mid-60s. 8 p.m. Eastern Daylight Time weather conditions across north-central Kentucky. At Frankfort. And the pressure was 30.17 inches and rising. At Lexington, it was clear. The temperature was 62 degrees, the dew point 41, and the relative humidity 46%. The wind was northeast at 7 miles an hour. The pressure was 30.17 inches and steady. At Louisville, it was partly cloudy. The temperature was 70 degrees, the dew point 37, and the relative humidity 29%. The wind was northeast at 9 miles an hour. The pressure was 30.15 inches and falling. At Frankfort, and the pressure was 30.17 inches and rising. Elsewhere around the region, it was clear, with a temperature of 66 at London and 72 at Bowling Green. It was partly cloudy, with a temperature of 67 at Jasper, Indiana, and 60 at Jackson. It was mostly cloudy, with a temperature of 64 at Covington and 67 at Indianapolis.
And now here is the 8 to 14 day outlook for the region. This forecast is valid for the period from October 3rd to 09/2026. For Kentucky, temperatures are forecast to be normal, and precipitation is forecast to be above normal. For Indiana, temperatures are forecast to be normal, and precipitation is forecast to be above normal. For Tennessee, temperatures and precipitation are forecast to be above normal. This long-term outlook is updated on NOAA Weather Radio around 5 p.m. Eastern Time each day. The current time is 8:07 p.m. Eastern Daylight Time. Now for the official National Weather Service forecast for Frankfort and surrounding communities. Tonight, partly cloudy. Lows around 50. Northeast winds up to 10 miles an hour. Saturday, sunny. Highs in the lower 70s. Northeast winds up to 10 miles an hour. Saturday night, mostly clear. Lows in the upper 40s. Northeast winds up to 10 miles an hour. Sunday, sunny. Highs in the lower 70s. North winds up to 10 miles an hour. Sunday night, mostly clear. Lows in the upper 40s. North winds up to 5 miles an hour. And now the extended forecast for the radio listening area. Monday and Monday night, mostly clear. Highs in the lower 70s. Lows in the lower 50s. Tuesday and Tuesday night, mostly clear. Highs in the mid-70s. Lows in the upper 50s. Wednesday and Wednesday night, partly cloudy. A 20% chance of rain showers. Highs around 80. Lows in the mid-60s. Thursday and Thursday night, mostly cloudy. A 40% chance of showers. Highs in the upper 70s. Lows in the mid-60s. Friday and Friday night, mostly cloudy. A 40% chance of showers. Highs around 80. Lows in the mid-60s. 8 p.m. Eastern Daylight Time weather conditions across north-central Kentucky. At Frankfort. And the pressure was 30.17 inches and rising. At Lexington, it was clear. The temperature was 62 degrees, the dew point 41, and the relative humidity 46%. The wind was northeast at 7 miles an hour. The pressure was 30.17 inches and steady. At Louisville, it was partly cloudy. The temperature was 70 degrees, the dew point 37, and the relative humidity 29%. The wind was northeast at 9 miles an hour. The pressure was 30.15 inches and falling. At Frankfort, and the pressure was 30.17 inches and rising. Elsewhere around the region, it was clear, with a temperature of 66 at London and 72 at Bowling Green. It was partly cloudy, with a temperature of 67 at Jasper, Indiana, and 60 at Jackson. It was mostly cloudy, with a temperature of 64 at Covington and 67 at Indianapolis. And now here is the 8 to 14 day outlook for the region. This forecast is valid for the period from October 3rd to 09/2026. For Kentucky, temperatures are forecast to be normal, and precipitation is forecast to be above normal. For Indiana, temperatures are forecast to be normal, and precipitation is forecast to be above normal. For Tennessee, temperatures and precipitation are forecast to be above normal. This long-term outlook is updated on NOAA Weather Radio around 5 p.m. Eastern Time each day. Now for the official National Weather Service forecast for Frankfort and surrounding communities. Tonight, partly cloudy. Lows around 50. Northeast winds up to 10 miles an hour. Saturday, sunny. Highs in the lower 70s. Northeast winds up to 10 miles an hour. Saturday night, mostly clear. Lows in the upper 40s. Northeast winds up to 10 miles an hour. Sunday, sunny. Highs in the lower 70s. North winds up to 10 miles an hour.

Sunday night, mostly clear. Lows in the upper 40s. North winds up to 5 miles an hour. And now the extended forecast for the radio listening area. Monday and Monday night, mostly clear. Highs in the lower 70s. Lows in the lower 50s. Tuesday and Tuesday night, mostly clear. Highs in the mid-70s. Lows in the upper 50s. Wednesday and Wednesday night, partly cloudy. A 20% chance of rain showers. Highs around 80. Lows in the mid-60s. Thursday and Thursday night, mostly cloudy. A 40% chance of showers. Highs in the upper 70s. Lows in the mid-60s. Friday and Friday night, mostly cloudy. A 40% chance of showers. Highs around 80. Lows in the mid-60s. 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The current time is 8:13 p.m. Eastern Daylight Time. 8 p.m. Eastern Daylight Time weather conditions across north-central Kentucky. At Frankfort, and the pressure was 30.17 inches and rising. At Lexington, it was clear. The temperature was 62 degrees, the dew point 41, and the relative humidity 46%. The wind was northeast at 7 miles an hour. The pressure was 30.17 inches and steady. At Louisville, it was partly cloudy. The temperature was 70 degrees, the dew point 37, and the relative humidity 29%. The wind was northeast at 9 miles an hour. The pressure was 30.15 inches and falling. At Frankfort, and the pressure was 30.17 inches and rising. Elsewhere around the region, it was clear, with a temperature of 66 at London and 72 at Bowling Green. It was partly cloudy, with a temperature of 67 at Jasper, Indiana, and 60 at Jackson. It was mostly cloudy, with a temperature of 64 at Covington and 67 at Indianapolis. And now here is the 8 to 14 day outlook for the region. This forecast is valid for the period from October 3rd to 09/2026. For Kentucky, temperatures are forecast to be normal, and precipitation is forecast to be above normal. For Indiana, temperatures are forecast to be normal, and precipitation is forecast to be above normal. For Tennessee, temperatures and precipitation are forecast to be above normal. This long-term outlook is updated on NOAA Weather Radio around 5 p.m. Eastern Time each day. Now for the official National Weather Service forecast for Frankfort and surrounding communities. Tonight, partly cloudy. Lows around 50. Northeast winds up to 10 miles an hour. Saturday, sunny. Highs in the lower 70s. Northeast winds up to 10 miles an hour. Saturday night, mostly clear. Lows in the upper 40s. Northeast winds up to 10 miles an hour. Sunday, sunny. Highs in the lower 70s. North winds up to 10 miles an hour. Sunday night, mostly clear. Lows in the upper 40s. North winds up to 5 miles an hour. And now the extended forecast for the radio listening area. Monday and Monday night, mostly clear. Highs in the lower 70s. Lows in the lower 50s. Tuesday and Tuesday night, mostly clear. Highs in the mid-70s. Lows in the upper 50s. Wednesday and Wednesday night, partly cloudy. A 20% chance of rain showers. Highs around 80. Lows in the mid-60s. Thursday and Thursday night, mostly cloudy. A 40% chance of showers. Highs in the upper 70s. Lows in the mid-60s. Friday and Friday night, mostly cloudy. A 40%

chance of showers. Highs around 80. Lows in the mid-60s. 8 p.m. Eastern Daylight Time weather conditions across north-central Kentucky. At Frankfort. And the pressure was 30.17 inches and rising. At Lexington, it was clear. The temperature was 62 degrees, the dew point 41, and the relative humidity 46%. The wind was northeast at 7 miles an hour. The pressure was 30.17 inches and steady. At Louisville, it was partly cloudy. The temperature was 70 degrees, the dew point 37, and the relative humidity 29%. The wind was northeast at 9 miles an hour. The pressure was 30.15 inches and falling. At Frankfort, and the pressure was 30.17 inches and rising. Elsewhere around the region, it was clear, with a temperature of 66 at London and 72 at Bowling Green. It was partly cloudy, with a temperature of 67 at Jasper, Indiana, and 60 at Jackson. It was mostly cloudy, with a temperature of 64 at Covington and 67 at Indianapolis. The current time is 8:18 p.m. Eastern Daylight Time. And now here is the 8 to 14 day outlook for the region. This forecast is valid for the period from October 3rd to 09/2026. For Kentucky, temperatures are forecast to be normal, and precipitation is forecast to be above normal. For Indiana, temperatures are forecast to be normal, and precipitation is forecast to be above normal. For Tennessee, temperatures and precipitation are forecast to be above normal. This long-term outlook is updated on NOAA Weather Radio around 5 p.m. Eastern Time each day. Now for the official National Weather Service forecast for Frankfort and surrounding communities. Tonight, partly cloudy. Lows around 50. Northeast winds up to 10 miles an hour. Saturday, sunny. Highs in the lower 70s. Northeast winds up to 10 miles an hour. Saturday night, mostly clear. Lows in the upper 40s. Northeast winds up to 10 miles an hour. Sunday, sunny. Highs in the lower 70s. North winds up to 10 miles an hour. Sunday night, mostly clear. Lows in the upper 40s. North winds up to 5 miles an hour. And now the extended forecast for the radio listening area. Monday and Monday night, mostly clear. Highs in the lower 70s. Lows in the lower 50s. Tuesday and Tuesday night, mostly clear. Highs in the mid-70s. Lows in the upper 50s. Wednesday and Wednesday night, partly cloudy. A 20% chance of rain showers. Highs around 80. Lows in the mid-60s. Thursday and Thursday night, mostly cloudy. A 40% chance of showers. Highs in the upper 70s. Lows in the mid-60s. Friday and Friday night, mostly cloudy. A 40% chance of showers. Highs around 80. Lows in the mid-60s. 8 p.m. Eastern Daylight Time weather conditions across north-central Kentucky. At Frankfort. And the pressure was 30.17 inches and rising. At Lexington, it was clear. The temperature was 62 degrees, the dew point 41, and the relative humidity 46%. The wind was northeast at 7 miles an hour. The pressure was 30.17 inches and steady. At Louisville, it was partly cloudy. The temperature was 70 degrees, the dew point 37, and the relative humidity 29%. The wind was northeast at 9 miles an hour. The pressure was 30.15 inches and falling. At Frankfort, and the pressure was 30.17 inches and rising. Elsewhere around the region, it was clear, with a temperature of 66 at London and 72 at Bowling Green. It was partly cloudy, with a temperature of 67 at Jasper, Indiana, and 60 at Jackson. It was mostly cloudy, with a temperature of 64 at Covington.

and 67 at Indianapolis. And now here is the 8 to 14 day outlook for the region. This forecast is valid for the period from October 3rd to 09/2026. For Kentucky, temperatures are forecast to be normal, and precipitation is forecast to be above normal. For Indiana, temperatures are forecast to be normal, and precipitation is forecast to be above normal. For Tennessee, temperatures and precipitation are forecast to be above normal. This long-term outlook is updated on NOAA Weather Radio around 5 p.m. Eastern Time each day. The current time is 8:22 p.m. Eastern Daylight Time. Now for the official National Weather Service forecast for Frankfort and surrounding communities. Tonight, partly cloudy. Lows around 50. Northeast winds up to 10 miles an hour. Saturday, sunny. Highs in the lower 70s. Northeast winds up to 10 miles an hour. Saturday night, mostly clear. Lows in the upper 40s. Northeast winds up to 10 miles an hour. Sunday, sunny. Highs in the lower 70s. North winds up to 10 miles an hour. Sunday night, mostly clear. Lows in the upper 40s. North winds up to 5 miles an hour. And now the extended forecast for the radio listening area. Monday and Monday night, mostly clear. Highs in the lower 70s. Lows in the lower 50s. Tuesday and Tuesday night, mostly clear. Highs in the mid-70s. Lows in the upper 50s. Wednesday and Wednesday night, partly cloudy. A 20% chance of rain showers. Highs around 80. Lows in the mid-60s. Thursday and Thursday night, mostly cloudy. A 40% chance of showers. Highs in the upper 70s. Lows in the mid-60s. Friday and Friday night, mostly cloudy. A 40% chance of showers. Highs around 80. Lows in the mid-60s. 8 p.m. Eastern Daylight Time weather conditions across north-central Kentucky. At Frankfort. And the pressure was 30.17 inches and rising. At Lexington, it was clear. The temperature was 62 degrees, the dew point 41, and the relative humidity 46%. The wind was northeast at 7 miles an hour. The pressure was 30.17 inches and steady. At Louisville, it was partly cloudy. The temperature was 70 degrees, the dew point 37, and the relative humidity 29%. The wind was northeast at 9 miles an hour. The pressure was 30.15 inches and falling. At Frankfort, and the pressure was 30.17 inches and rising. Elsewhere around the region, it was clear, with a temperature of 66 at London and 72 at Bowling Green. It was partly cloudy, with a temperature of 67 at Jasper, Indiana, and 60 at Jackson. It was mostly cloudy, with a temperature of 64 at Covington and 67 at Indianapolis. And now here is the 8 to 14 day outlook for the region. This forecast is valid for the period from October 3rd to 09/2026. For Kentucky, temperatures are forecast to be normal, and precipitation is forecast to be above normal. For Indiana, temperatures are forecast to be normal, and precipitation is forecast to be above normal. For Tennessee, temperatures and precipitation are forecast to be above normal. This long-term outlook is updated on NOAA Weather Radio around 5 p.m. Eastern Time each day. Now for the official National Weather Service forecast for Frankfort and surrounding communities. Tonight, partly cloudy. Lows around 50. Northeast winds up to 10 miles an hour. Saturday, sunny. Highs in the lower 70s. Northeast winds up to 10 miles an hour. Saturday night, mostly clear. Lows in the upper 40s. Northeast winds up to 10 miles an hour. Sunday, sunny. Highs in the lower 70s.

North winds up to 10 miles an hour. Sunday night, mostly clear. Lows in the upper 40s. North winds up to 5 miles an hour. And now the extended forecast for the radio listening area. Monday and Monday night, mostly clear. Highs in the lower 70s. Lows in the lower 50s. Tuesday and Tuesday night, mostly clear. Highs in the mid-70s. Lows in the upper 50s. Wednesday and Wednesday night, partly cloudy. A 20% chance of rain showers. Highs around 80. Lows in the mid-60s. Thursday and Thursday night, mostly cloudy. A 40% chance of showers. Highs in the upper 70s. Lows in the mid-60s. Friday and Friday night, mostly cloudy. A 40% chance of showers. Highs around 80. Lows in the mid-60s. The current time is 8:27 p.m. Eastern Daylight Time. 8 p.m. Eastern Daylight Time weather conditions across north central Kentucky. At Frankfort. And the pressure was 30.17 inches and rising. At Lexington, it was clear. The temperature was 62 degrees, the dew point 41, and the relative humidity 46%. The wind was northeast at 7 miles an hour. The pressure was 30.17 inches and steady. At Louisville, it was partly cloudy. The temperature was 70 degrees, the dew point 37, and the relative humidity 29%. The wind was northeast at 9 miles an hour. The pressure was 30.15 inches and falling. At Frankfort, and the pressure was 30.17 inches and rising. Elsewhere around the region, it was clear, with a temperature of 66 at London and 72 at Bowling Green. It was partly cloudy, with a temperature of 67 at Jasper, Indiana, and 60 at Jackson. It was mostly cloudy, with a temperature of 64 at Covington and 67 at Indianapolis. And now here is the 8 to 14 day outlook for the region. This forecast is valid for the period from October 3rd to 09/2026. For Kentucky, temperatures are forecast to be normal, and precipitation is forecast to be above normal. For Indiana, temperatures are forecast to be normal, and precipitation is forecast to be above normal. For Tennessee, temperatures and precipitation are forecast to be above normal. This long-term outlook is updated on NOAA Weather Radio around 5 p.m. Eastern Time each day. Now for the official National Weather Service forecast for Frankfort and surrounding communities. Tonight, partly cloudy. Lows around 50. Northeast winds up to 10 miles an hour. Saturday, sunny. Highs in the lower 70s. Northeast winds up to 10 miles an hour. Saturday night, mostly clear. Lows in the upper 40s. Northeast winds up to 10 miles an hour. Sunday, sunny. Highs in the lower 70s. North winds up to 10 miles an hour. Sunday night, mostly clear. Lows in the upper 40s. North winds up to 5 miles an hour. And now the extended forecast for the radio listening area. Monday and Monday night, mostly clear. Highs in the lower 70s. Lows in the lower 50s. Tuesday and Tuesday night, mostly clear. Highs in the mid-70s. Lows in the upper 50s. Wednesday and Wednesday night, partly cloudy. A 20% chance of rain showers. Highs around 80. Lows in the mid-60s. Thursday and Thursday night, mostly cloudy. A 40% chance of showers. Highs in the upper 70s. Lows in the mid-60s. Friday and Friday night, mostly cloudy. A 40% chance of showers. Highs around 80. Lows in the mid-60s. 8 p.m. Eastern Daylight Time weather conditions across north central Kentucky. At Frankfort. And the pressure was 30.17 inches and rising.

at Lexington, it was clear. The temperature was 62 degrees, the dew point 41, and the relative humidity 46%. The wind was northeast at 7 miles an hour. The pressure was 30.17 inches and steady. At Louisville, it was partly cloudy. The temperature was 70 degrees, the dew point 37, and the relative humidity 29%. The wind was northeast at 9 miles an hour. The pressure was 30.15 inches and falling. At Frankfort, and the pressure was 30.17 inches and rising. Elsewhere around the region, it was clear, with a temperature of 66 at London and 72 at Bowling Green. It was partly cloudy, with a temperature of 67 at Jasper, Indiana, and 60 at Jackson. It was mostly cloudy, with a temperature of 64 at Covington and 67 at Indianapolis. The current time is 8:32 p.m. Eastern Daylight Time. And now here is the 8 to 14 day outlook for the region. This forecast is valid for the period from October 3rd to 09/2026. For Kentucky, temperatures are forecast to be normal, and precipitation is forecast to be above normal. For Indiana, temperatures are forecast to be normal, and precipitation is forecast to be above normal. For Tennessee, temperatures and precipitation are forecast to be above normal. For Indiana, temperatures are forecast to be normal, and precipitation is forecast to be above normal. For Tennessee, temperatures and precipitation are forecast to be above normal. This long-term outlook is updated on NOAA Weather Radio around 5 p.m. Eastern Time each day. Now for the official National Weather Service forecast for Frankfort and surrounding communities. Tonight, partly cloudy. Lows around 50. Northeast winds up to 10 miles an hour. Saturday, sunny. Highs in the lower 70s. Northeast winds up to 10 miles an hour. Saturday night, mostly clear. Lows in the upper 40s. Northeast winds up to 10 miles an hour. Sunday, sunny. Highs in the lower 70s. North winds up to 10 miles an hour. Sunday night, mostly clear. Lows in the upper 40s. North winds up to 5 miles an hour. And now the extended forecast for the radio listening area. Monday and Monday night, mostly clear. Highs in the lower 70s. Lows in the lower 50s. Tuesday and Tuesday night, mostly clear. Highs in the mid-70s. Lows in the upper 50s. Wednesday and Wednesday night, partly cloudy. A 20% chance of rain showers. Highs around 80. Lows in the mid-60s. Thursday and Thursday night, mostly cloudy. A 40% chance of showers. Highs in the upper 70s. Lows in the mid-60s. Friday and Friday night, mostly cloudy. A 40% chance of showers. Highs around 80. Lows in the mid-60s. 8 p.m. Eastern Daylight Time weather conditions across north-central Kentucky. At Frankfort, and the pressure was 30.17 inches and rising. At Lexington, it was clear. The temperature was 62 degrees, the dew point 41, and the relative humidity 46%. The wind was northeast at 7 miles an hour. The pressure was 30.17 inches and steady. At Louisville, it was partly cloudy. The temperature was 70 degrees, the dew point 37, and the relative humidity 29%. The wind was northeast at 9 miles an hour. The pressure was 30.15 inches and falling. At Frankfort, and the pressure was 30.17 inches and rising. Elsewhere around the region, it was clear, with a temperature of 66 at London and 72 at Bowling Green. It was partly cloudy, with a temperature of 67 at Jasper, Indiana, and 60 at Jackson. It was mostly cloudy, with a temperature of 64 at Covington and 67 at Indianapolis.

And now here is the 8 to 14 day outlook for the region. This forecast is valid for the period from October 3rd to 09/2026. For Kentucky, temperatures are forecast to be normal, and precipitation is forecast to be above normal. For Indiana, temperatures are forecast to be normal, and precipitation is forecast to be above normal. For Tennessee, temperatures and precipitation are forecast to be above normal. This long-term outlook is updated on NOAA Weather Radio around 5 p.m. Eastern Time each day. The current time is 8:37 p.m. Eastern Daylight Time. Now for the official National Weather Service forecast for Frankfort and surrounding communities. Tonight, partly cloudy. Lows around 50. Northeast winds up to 10 miles an hour. Saturday, sunny. Highs in the lower 70s. Northeast winds up to 10 miles an hour. Saturday night, mostly clear. Lows in the upper 40s. Northeast winds up to 10 miles an hour. Sunday, sunny. Highs in the lower 70s. North winds up to 10 miles an hour. Sunday night, mostly clear. Lows in the upper 40s. North winds up to 5 miles an hour. And now the extended forecast for the radio listening area. Monday and Monday night, mostly clear. Highs in the lower 70s. Lows in the lower 50s. Tuesday and Tuesday night, mostly clear. Highs in the mid-70s. Lows in the upper 50s. Wednesday and Wednesday night, partly cloudy. A 20% chance of rain showers. Highs around 80. Lows in the mid-60s. Thursday and Thursday night, mostly cloudy. A 40% chance of showers. Highs in the upper 70s. Lows in the mid-60s. Friday and Friday night, mostly cloudy. A 40% chance of showers. Highs around 80. Lows in the mid-60s. 8 p.m. Eastern Daylight Time weather conditions across north-central Kentucky. At Frankfort. And the pressure was 30.17 inches in rising. At Lexington, it was clear. The temperature was 62 degrees, the dew point 41, and the relative humidity 46%. The wind was northeast at 7 miles an hour. The pressure was 30.17 inches and steady. At Louisville, it was partly cloudy. The temperature was 70 degrees, the dew point 37, and the relative humidity 29%. The wind was northeast at 9 miles an hour. The pressure was 30.15 inches and falling. At Frankfort, and the pressure was 30.17 inches and rising. Elsewhere around the region, it was clear, with a temperature of 66 at London and 72 at Bowling Green. It was partly cloudy, with a temperature of 67 at Jasper, Indiana, and 60 at Jackson. It was mostly cloudy, with a temperature of 64 at Covington and 67 at Indianapolis. And now here is the 8 to 14 day outlook for the region. This forecast is valid for the period from October 3rd to 09/2026. For Kentucky, temperatures are forecast to be normal, and precipitation is forecast to be above normal. For Indiana, temperatures are forecast to be normal, and precipitation is forecast to be above normal. For Tennessee, temperatures and precipitation are forecast to be above normal. This long-term outlook is updated on NOAA Weather Radio around 5 p.m. Eastern Time each day. Now for the official National Weather Service forecast for Frankfort and surrounding communities. Tonight, partly cloudy. Lows around 50. Northeast winds up to 10 miles an hour. Saturday, sunny. Highs in the lower 70s. Northeast winds up to 10 miles an hour. Saturday night, mostly clear. Lows in the upper 40s. Northeast winds up to 10 miles an hour. Sunday, sunny. Highs in the lower 70s. North winds up to 10 miles an hour.

Tonight, mostly clear. Lows in the upper 40s. North winds up to 5 miles an hour. And now the extended forecast for the radio listening area. Monday and Monday night, mostly clear. Highs in the lower 70s. Lows in the lower 50s. Tuesday and Tuesday night, mostly clear. Highs in the mid 70s. Lows in the upper 50s. Wednesday and Wednesday night, partly cloudy. A 20% chance of rain showers. Highs around 80. Lows in the mid 60s. Thursday and Thursday night, mostly cloudy. A 40% chance of showers. Highs in the upper 70s. Lows in the mid 60s. Friday and Friday night, mostly cloudy. A 40% chance of showers. Highs around 80. Lows in the mid 60s. 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The current time is 8:42 p.m. Eastern Daylight Time. 8 p.m. Eastern Daylight Time weather conditions across north-central Kentucky. At Frankfurt, and the pressure was 30.17 inches and rising. At Lexington, it was clear. The temperature was 62 degrees, the dew point 41, and the relative humidity 46%. The wind was northeast at 7 miles an hour. The pressure was 30.17 inches and steady. At Louisville, it was partly cloudy. The temperature was 70 degrees, the dew point 37, and the relative humidity 29%. The wind was northeast at 9 miles an hour. The pressure was 30.15 inches and falling. At Frankfurt, and the pressure was 30.17 inches and rising. Elsewhere around the region, it was clear, with a temperature of 66 at London and 72 at Bowling Green. It was partly cloudy, with a temperature of 67 at Jasper, Indiana, and 60 at Jackson. It was mostly cloudy, with a temperature of 64 at Covington and 67 at Indianapolis. And now here is the 8 to 14 day outlook for the region. This forecast is valid for the period from October 3rd to 09/2026. For Kentucky, temperatures are forecast to be normal, and precipitation is forecast to be above normal. For Indiana, temperatures are forecast to be normal, and precipitation is forecast to be above normal. For Tennessee, temperatures and precipitation are forecast to be above normal. This long-term outlook is updated on NOAA Weather Radio around 5 p.m. Eastern Time each day. Now for the official National Weather Service forecast for Frankfurt and surrounding communities. Tonight, partly cloudy. Lows around 50. Northeast winds up to 10 miles an hour. Saturday, sunny. Highs in the lower 70s. Northeast winds up to 10 miles an hour. Saturday night, mostly clear. Lows in the upper 40s. Northeast winds up to 10 miles an hour. Sunday, sunny. Highs in the lower 70s. North winds up to 10 miles an hour. Sunday night, mostly clear. Lows in the upper 40s. North winds up to 5 miles an hour. And now the extended forecast for the radio listening area. Monday and Monday night, mostly clear. Highs in the lower 70s. Lows in the lower 50s. Tuesday and Tuesday night, mostly clear. Highs in the mid 70s. Lows in the upper 50s. Wednesday and Wednesday night, partly cloudy. A 20% chance of rain showers. Highs around 80. Lows in the mid 60s. Thursday and Thursday night, mostly cloudy. A 40% chance of showers. Highs in the upper 70s. Lows in the mid 60s. Friday and Friday night, mostly cloudy. A 40%

The pressure was 30.15 inches and falling at Frankfurt. And the pressure was 30.17 inches and rising. Elsewhere around the region, it was clear, with a temperature of 66 at London and 72 at Bowling Green. It was partly cloudy, with a temperature of 67 at Jasper, Indiana, and 60 at Jackson. It was mostly cloudy, with a temperature of 64 at Covington and 67 at Indianapolis. The current time is 8:47 p.m. Eastern Daylight Time. And now here is the 8 to 14 day outlook for the region. This forecast is valid for the period from October 3rd to 09/2026. For Kentucky, temperatures are forecast to be normal, and precipitation is forecast to be above normal. For Indiana, temperatures are forecast to be normal, and precipitation is forecast to be above normal. For Tennessee, temperatures and precipitation are forecast to be above normal. This long-term outlook is updated on NOAA Weather Radio around 5 p.m. Eastern Time each day. Now for the official National Weather Service forecast for Frankfurt and surrounding communities. Tonight, partly cloudy. Lows around 50. Northeast winds up to 10 miles an hour. Saturday, sunny. Highs in the lower 70s. Northeast winds up to 10 miles an hour. Saturday night, mostly clear. Lows in the upper 40s. Northeast winds up to 10 miles an hour. Sunday, sunny. Highs in the lower 70s. North winds up to 10 miles an hour. Sunday night, mostly clear. Lows in the upper 40s. North winds up to 5 miles an hour. And now the extended forecast for the radio listening area. Monday and Monday night, mostly clear. Highs in the lower 70s. Lows in the lower 50s. Tuesday and Tuesday night, mostly clear. Highs in the mid 70s. Lows in the upper 50s. Wednesday and Wednesday night, partly cloudy. A 20% chance of rain showers. Highs around 80. Lows in the mid-60s. Thursday and Thursday night, mostly cloudy. A 40% chance of showers. Highs in the upper 70s. Lows in the mid-60s. Friday and Friday night, mostly cloudy. A 40% chance of showers. Highs around 80. Lows in the mid-60s. 8 p.m. Eastern Daylight Time weather conditions across north-central Kentucky. At Frankfort. And the pressure was 30.17 inches and rising. At Lexington, it was clear. The temperature was 62 degrees, the dew point 41, and the relative humidity 46%. The wind was northeast at 7 miles an hour. The pressure was 30.17 inches and steady. At Louisville, it was partly cloudy. The temperature was 70 degrees, the dew point 37, and the relative humidity 29%. The wind was northeast at 9 miles an hour. The pressure was 30.15 inches and falling. At Frankfort, and the pressure was 30.17 inches and rising. Elsewhere around the region, it was clear, with a temperature of 66 at London and 72 at Bowling Green. It was partly cloudy, with a temperature of 67 at Jasper, Indiana, and 60 at Jackson. It was mostly cloudy, with a temperature of 64 at Covington and 67 at Indianapolis. And now here is the 8 to 14 day outlook for the region. This forecast is valid for the period from October 3rd to 09/2026. For Kentucky, temperatures are forecast to be normal, and precipitation is forecast to be above normal. For Indiana, temperatures are forecast to be normal, and precipitation is forecast to be above normal. For Tennessee, temperatures and precipitation are forecast to be above normal. This long-term outlook is updated on NOAA Weather Radio around 5 p.m. Eastern Time each day. The current time is 8:52 p.m. Eastern Daylight Time. 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

is forecast for Frankfurt and surrounding communities. Tonight, partly cloudy. Lows around 50. Northeast winds up to 10 miles an hour. Saturday, sunny. Highs in the lower 70s. Northeast winds up to 10 miles an hour. Saturday night, mostly clear. Lows in the upper 40s. Northeast winds up to 10 miles an hour. Sunday, sunny. Highs in the lower 70s. North winds up to 10 miles an hour. Sunday night, mostly clear. Lows in the upper 40s. North winds up to 5 miles an hour. And now the extended forecast for the radio listening area. Monday and Monday night, mostly clear. Highs in the lower 70s. Lows in the lower 50s. Tuesday and Tuesday night, mostly clear. Highs in the mid-70s. Lows in the upper 50s. Wednesday and Wednesday night, partly cloudy. A 20% chance of rain showers. Highs around 80. Lows in the mid-60s. Thursday and Thursday night, mostly cloudy. A 40% chance of showers. Highs in the upper 70s. Lows in the mid-60s. Friday and Friday night, mostly cloudy. A 40% chance of showers. Highs around 80. Lows in the mid-60s. 8 p.m. Eastern Daylight Time weather conditions across north-central Kentucky. At Frankfort. And the pressure was 30.17 inches and rising. At Lexington, it was clear. The temperature was 62 degrees, the dew point 41, and the relative humidity 46%. The wind was northeast at 7 miles an hour. The pressure was 30.17 inches and steady. At Louisville, it was partly cloudy. The temperature was 70 degrees, the dew point 37, and the relative humidity 29%. The wind was northeast at 9 miles an hour. The pressure was 30.15 inches and falling. At Frankfort. And the pressure was 30.17 inches and rising. Elsewhere around the region, it was clear, with a temperature of 66 at London and 72 at Bowling Green. It was partly cloudy, with a temperature of 67 at Jasper, Indiana, and 60 at Jackson. It was mostly cloudy, with a temperature of 64 at Covington and 67 at Indianapolis. And now here is the 8 to 14 day outlook for the region. This forecast is valid for the period from October 3rd to 09/2026. For Kentucky, temperatures are forecast to be normal, and precipitation is forecast to be above normal. For Indiana, temperatures are forecast to be normal, and precipitation is forecast to be above normal. For Tennessee, temperatures and precipitation are forecast to be above normal. This long-term outlook is updated on NOAA Weather Radio around 5 p.m. Eastern Time each day. Now for the official National Weather Service forecast for Frankfort and surrounding communities. Tonight, partly cloudy. Lows around 50. Northeast winds up to 10 miles an hour. Saturday, sunny. Highs in the lower 70s. Northeast winds up to 10 miles an hour. Saturday night, mostly clear. Lows in the upper 40s. Northeast winds up to 10 miles an hour. Sunday, sunny. Highs in the lower 70s. North winds up to 10 miles an hour. Sunday night, mostly clear. Lows in the upper 40s. North winds up to 5 miles an hour. And now the extended forecast for the radio listening area. Monday and Monday night, mostly clear. Highs in the lower 70s. Lows in the lower 50s. Tuesday and Tuesday night, mostly clear. Highs in the mid-70s. Lows in the upper 50s. Wednesday and Wednesday night, partly cloudy. A 20% chance of rain showers. Highs around 80. Lows in the mid-60s. Thursday and Thursday night, mostly cloudy. A 40%

percent chance of showers. Highs in the upper 70s. Lows in the mid-60s. Friday and Friday night, mostly cloudy. A 40% chance of showers. Highs around 80. Lows in the mid-60s. The current time is 8:57 p.m. Eastern Daylight Time. 8 p.m. Eastern Daylight Time weather conditions across north-central Kentucky. At Frankfort. And the pressure was 30.17 inches and rising. At Lexington, it was clear. The temperature was 62 degrees, the dew point 41, and the relative humidity 46%. The wind was northeast at 7 miles an hour. The pressure was 30.17 inches and steady. At Louisville, it was partly cloudy. The temperature was 70 degrees, the dew point 37, and the relative humidity 29%. The wind was northeast at 9 miles an hour. The pressure was 30.15 inches and falling. At Frankfort, and the pressure was 30.17 inches and rising. Elsewhere around the region, it was clear, with a temperature of 66 at London and 72 at Bowling Green. It was partly cloudy, with a temperature of 67 at Jasper, Indiana, and 60 at Jackson. It was mostly cloudy, with a temperature of 64 at Covington and 67 at Indianapolis. And now here is the 8 to 14 day outlook for the region. This forecast is valid for the period from October 3rd to 09/2026. For Kentucky, temperatures are forecast to be normal, and precipitation is forecast to be above normal. For Indiana, temperatures are forecast to be normal, and precipitation is forecast to be above normal. For Tennessee, temperatures and precipitation are forecast to be above normal. This long-term outlook is updated on NOAA Weather Radio around 5 p.m. Eastern Time each day. Now for the official National Weather Service forecast for Frankfort and surrounding communities. Tonight, partly cloudy. Lows around 50. Northeast winds up to 10 miles an hour. Saturday, sunny. Highs in the lower 70s. Northeast winds up to 10 miles an hour. Saturday night, mostly clear. Lows in the upper 40s. Northeast winds up to 10 miles an hour. Sunday, sunny. Highs in the lower 70s. North winds up to 10 miles an hour. Sunday night, mostly clear. Lows in the upper 40s. North winds up to 5 miles an hour. And now the extended forecast for the radio listening area. Monday and Monday night, mostly clear. Highs in the lower 70s. Lows in the lower 50s. Tuesday and Tuesday night, mostly clear. Highs in the mid-70s. Lows in the upper 50s. Wednesday and Wednesday night, partly cloudy. A 20% chance of rain showers. Highs around 80. Lows in the mid-60s. Thursday and Thursday night, mostly cloudy. A 40% chance of showers. Highs in the upper 70s. Lows in the mid-60s. Friday and Friday night, mostly cloudy. A 40% chance of showers. Highs around 80. Lows in the mid-60s. 8 p.m. Eastern Daylight Time weather conditions across north-central Kentucky. At Frankfort. And the pressure was 30.17 inches and rising. At Lexington, it was clear. The temperature was 62 degrees, the dew point 41, and the relative humidity 46%. The wind was northeast at 7 miles an hour. The pressure was 30.17 inches and steady. At Louisville, it was partly cloudy. The temperature was 70 degrees, the dew point 37, and the relative humidity 29%. The wind was northeast at 9 miles an hour. The pressure was 30.15 inches and falling. At Frankfort, and the pressure was 30.17 inches and rising. Elsewhere around the region, it was clear, with a temperature of 66 at London and 72 at Bowling Green.

It was partly cloudy, with a temperature of 67 at Jasper, Indiana, and 60 at Jackson. It was mostly cloudy, with a temperature of 64 at Covington and 67 at Indianapolis. The current time is 9:02 p.m. Eastern Daylight Time. Now for the official National Weather Service forecast for Frankfort and surrounding communities. Tonight, partly cloudy. Lows around 50. Northeast winds up to 10 miles an hour. Saturday, sunny. Highs in the lower 70s. Northeast winds up to 10 miles an hour. Saturday night, mostly clear. Lows in the upper 40s. Northeast winds up to 10 miles an hour. Sunday, sunny. Highs in the lower 70s. North winds up to 10 miles an hour. Sunday night, mostly clear. Lows in the upper 40s. North winds up to 5 miles an hour. And now the extended forecast for the radio listening area. Monday and Monday night, mostly clear. Highs in the lower 70s. Lows in the lower 50s. Tuesday and Tuesday night, mostly clear. Highs in the mid-70s. Lows in the upper 50s. Wednesday and Wednesday night, partly cloudy. A 20% chance of rain showers. Highs around 80. Lows in the mid-60s. Thursday and Thursday night, mostly cloudy. A 40% chance of showers. Highs in the upper 70s. Lows in the mid-60s. Friday and Friday night, mostly cloudy. A 40% chance of showers. Highs around 80. Lows in the mid-60s. 9 p.m. Eastern Daylight Time weather conditions across north-central Kentucky. At Frankfort. And the pressure was 30.16 inches and falling. At Lexington, it was clear. The temperature was 59 degrees, the dew point 42, and the relative humidity 53%. The wind was northeast at 6 miles an hour. The pressure was 30.17 inches and steady. At Louisville, it was partly cloudy. The temperature was 68 degrees, the dew point 42, and the relative humidity 38%. The wind was northeast at 8 miles an hour. The pressure was 30.17 inches and rising. At Frankfort, and the pressure was 30.16 inches and falling. Elsewhere around the region, it was clear, with a temperature of 62 at London and 67 at Bowling Green. It was partly cloudy, with a temperature of 62 at Covington, 65 at Jasper, Indiana, and 59 at Jackson. At Indianapolis, it was mostly cloudy, with a temperature of 66. Now for the official National Weather Service forecast for Frankfort and surrounding communities. Tonight, partly cloudy. Lows around 50. Northeast winds up to 10 miles an hour. Saturday, sunny. Highs in the lower 70s. Northeast winds up to 10 miles an hour. Saturday night, mostly clear. Lows in the upper 40s. Northeast winds up to 10 miles an hour. Sunday, sunny. Highs in the lower 70s. North winds up to 10 miles an hour. Sunday night, mostly clear. Lows in the upper 40s. North winds up to 5 miles an hour. And now the extended forecast for the radio listening area. Monday and Monday night, mostly clear. Highs in the lower 70s. Lows in the lower 50s. Tuesday and Tuesday night, mostly clear. Highs in the mid-70s. Lows in the upper 50s. Wednesday and Wednesday night, partly cloudy. A 20% chance of rain showers. Highs around 80. Lows in the mid-60s. Thursday and Thursday night, mostly cloudy. A 40% chance of showers. Highs in the upper 70s. Lows in the mid-60s. Friday and Friday night, mostly cloudy. A 40% chance of showers. Highs

around 80. Lows in the mid-60s. The current time is 9:07 p.m. Eastern Daylight Time. 9 p.m. Eastern Daylight Time weather conditions across north-central Kentucky. At Frankfort. And the pressure was 30.16 inches and falling. At Lexington, it was clear. The temperature was 59 degrees, the dew point 42, and the relative humidity 53%. The wind was northeast at 6 miles an hour. The pressure was 30.17 inches and steady. At Louisville, it was partly cloudy. The temperature was 68 degrees, the dew point 42, and the relative humidity 38%. The wind was northeast at 8 miles an hour. The pressure was 30.17 inches and rising. At Frankfort, and the pressure was 30.16 inches and falling. Elsewhere around the region, it was clear, with a temperature of 62 at London and 67 at Bowling Green. It was partly cloudy, with a temperature of 62 at Covington, 65 at Jasper, Indiana, and 59 at Jackson. At Indianapolis, it was mostly cloudy, with a temperature of 66. Now for the official National Weather Service forecast for Frankfort and surrounding communities. Tonight, partly cloudy. Lows around 50. Northeast winds up to 10 miles an hour. Saturday, sunny. Highs in the lower 70s. Northeast winds up to 10 miles an hour. Saturday night, mostly clear. Lows in the upper 40s. Northeast winds up to 10 miles an hour. Sunday, sunny. Highs in the lower 70s. North winds up to 10 miles an hour. Sunday night, mostly clear. Lows in the upper 40s. North winds up to 5 miles an hour. And now the extended forecast for the radio listening area. Monday and Monday night, mostly clear. Highs in the lower 70s. Lows in the lower 50s. Tuesday and Tuesday night, mostly clear. Highs in the mid-70s. Lows in the upper 50s. Wednesday and Wednesday night, partly cloudy. A 20% chance of rain showers. Highs around 80. Lows in the mid-60s. Thursday and Thursday night, mostly cloudy. A 40% chance of showers. Highs in the upper 70s. Lows in the mid-60s. Friday and Friday night, mostly cloudy. A 40% chance of showers. Highs around 80. Lows in the mid-60s. 9 p.m. Eastern Daylight Time weather conditions across north-central Kentucky. At Frankfort. And the pressure was 30.16 inches and falling. At Lexington, it was clear. The temperature was 59 degrees, the dew point 42, and the relative humidity 53%. The wind was northeast at 6 miles an hour. The pressure was 30.17 inches and steady. At Louisville, it was partly cloudy. The temperature was 68 degrees, the dew point 42, and the relative humidity 38%. The wind was northeast at 8 miles an hour. The pressure was 30.17 inches and rising. At Frankfort. And the pressure was 30.16 inches and falling. Elsewhere around the region, it was clear, with a temperature of 62 at London and 67 at Bowling Green. It was partly cloudy, with a temperature of 62 at Covington, 65 at Jasper, Indiana, and 59 at Jackson. At Indianapolis, it was mostly cloudy, with a temperature of 66. Now for the official National Weather Service forecast for Frankfort and surrounding communities. Tonight, partly cloudy. Lows around 50. Northeast winds up to 10 miles an hour. Saturday, sunny. Highs in the lower 70s. Northeast winds up to 10 miles an hour. Saturday night, mostly clear. Lows in the upper 40s. Northeast winds up to 10 miles an hour. Sunday, sunny.

highs in the lower 70s. North winds up to 10 miles an hour. Sunday night, mostly clear. Lows in the upper 40s. North winds up to 5 miles an hour. And now the extended forecast for the radio listening area. Monday and Monday night, mostly clear. Highs in the lower 70s. Lows in the lower 50s. Tuesday and Tuesday night, mostly clear. Highs in the mid-70s. Lows in the upper 50s. Wednesday and Wednesday night, partly cloudy. A 20% chance of rain showers. Highs around 80. Lows in the mid-60s. Thursday and Thursday night, mostly cloudy. A 40% chance of showers. Highs in the upper 70s. Lows in the mid-60s. Friday and Friday night, mostly cloudy. A 40% chance of showers. Highs around 80. Lows in the mid-60s. 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The current time is 9:13 p.m. Eastern Daylight Time. 9 p.m. Eastern Daylight Time weather conditions across north central Kentucky. At Frankfurt, and the pressure was 30.16 inches and falling. At Lexington, it was clear. The temperature was 59 degrees, the dew point 42, and the relative humidity 53%. The wind was northeast at 6 miles an hour. The pressure was 30.17 inches and steady. At Louisville, it was partly cloudy. The temperature was 68 degrees, the dew point 42, and the relative humidity 38%. The wind was northeast at 8 miles an hour. The pressure was 30.17 inches and rising. At Frankfurt, and the pressure was 30.16 inches and falling. Elsewhere around the region, it was clear, with a temperature of 62 at London and 67 at Bowling Green. It was partly cloudy, with a temperature of 62 at Covington, 65 at Jasper, Indiana, and 59 at Jackson. At Indianapolis, it was mostly cloudy, with a temperature of 66. Now for the official National Weather Service forecast for Frankfurt and surrounding communities. Tonight, partly cloudy. Lows around 50. Northeast winds up to 10 miles an hour. Saturday, sunny. Highs in the lower 70s. Northeast winds up to 10 miles an hour. Saturday night, mostly clear. Lows in the upper 40s. Northeast winds up to 10 miles an hour. Sunday, sunny. Highs in the lower 70s. North winds up to 10 miles an hour. Sunday night, mostly clear. Lows in the upper 40s. North winds up to 5 miles an hour. And now the extended forecast for the radio listening area. Monday and Monday night, mostly clear. Highs in the lower 70s. Lows in the lower 50s. Tuesday and Tuesday night, mostly clear. Highs in the mid-70s. Lows in the upper 50s. Wednesday and Wednesday night, partly cloudy. A 20% chance of rain showers. Highs around 80. Lows in the mid-60s. Thursday and Thursday night, mostly cloudy. A 40% chance of showers. Highs in the upper 70s. Lows in the mid-60s. Friday and Friday night, mostly cloudy. A 40% chance of showers. Highs around 80. Lows in the mid-60s. 9 p.m. Eastern Daylight Time weather conditions across north-central Kentucky. At Frankfurt. And the pressure was 30.16 inches and falling. At Lexington, it was clear. The temperature was 59 degrees, the dew point 42, and the relative humidity 53%. The wind was northeast at 6 miles.

an hour. The pressure was 30.17 inches and steady. At Louisville, it was partly cloudy. The temperature was 68 degrees, the dew point 42, and the relative humidity 38%. The wind was northeast at 8 miles an hour. The pressure was 30.17 inches and rising at Frankfurt, and the pressure was 30.16 inches and falling. Elsewhere around the region, it was clear, with a temperature of 62 at London and 67 at Bowling Green. It was partly cloudy, with a temperature of 62 at Covington, 65 at Jasper, Indiana, and 59 at Jackson. At Indianapolis, it was mostly cloudy, with a temperature of 66. The current time is 9:18 p.m. Eastern Daylight Time. Now for the official National Weather Service forecast for Frankfurt and surrounding communities. Tonight, partly cloudy. Lows around 50. Northeast winds up to 10 miles an hour. Saturday, sunny. Highs in the lower 70s. Northeast winds up to 10 miles an hour. Saturday night, mostly clear. Lows in the upper 40s. Northeast winds up to 10 miles an hour. Sunday, sunny. Highs in the lower 70s. North winds up to 10 miles an hour. Sunday night, mostly clear. Lows in the upper 40s. North winds up to 5 miles an hour. And now the extended forecast for the radio listening area. Monday and Monday night, mostly clear. Highs in the lower 70s. Lows in the lower 50s. Tuesday and Tuesday night, mostly clear. Highs in the mid-70s. Lows in the upper 50s. Wednesday and Wednesday night, partly cloudy. A 20% chance of rain showers. Highs around 80. Lows in the mid-60s. Thursday and Thursday night, mostly cloudy. A 40% chance of showers. Highs in the upper 70s. Lows in the mid-60s. Friday and Friday night, mostly cloudy. A 40% chance of showers. Highs around 80. Lows in the mid-60s. 9 p.m. Eastern Daylight Time weather conditions across north-central Kentucky. At Frankfurt. And the pressure was 30.16 inches and falling. At Lexington, it was clear. The temperature was 59 degrees, the dew point 42, and the relative humidity 53%. The wind was northeast at 6 miles an hour. The pressure was 30.17 inches and steady. At Louisville, it was partly cloudy. The temperature was 68 degrees, the dew point 42, and the relative humidity 38%. The wind was northeast at 8 miles an hour. The pressure was 30.17 inches and rising at Frankfurt, and the pressure was 30.16 inches and falling. Elsewhere around the region, it was clear, with a temperature of 62 at London and 67 at Bowling Green. It was partly cloudy, with a temperature of 62 at Covington, 65 at Jasper, Indiana, and 59 at Jackson. At Indianapolis, it was mostly cloudy, with a temperature of 66. Now for the official National Weather Service forecast for Frankfurt and surrounding communities. Tonight, partly cloudy. Lows around 50. Northeast winds up to 10 miles an hour. Saturday, sunny. Highs in the lower 70s. Northeast winds up to 10 miles an hour. Saturday night, mostly clear. Lows in the upper 40s. Northeast winds up to 10 miles an hour. Sunday, sunny. Highs in the lower 70s. North winds up to 10 miles an hour. Sunday night, mostly clear. Lows in the upper 40s. North winds up to 5 miles an hour. And now the extended forecast for the radio listening area. Monday and Monday night, mostly clear. Highs in the lower 70s. Lows in the lower 50s. Tuesday and Tuesday night.

mostly clear. Highs in the mid-70s. Lows in the upper 50s. Wednesday and Wednesday night, partly cloudy. A 20% chance of rain showers. Highs around 80. Lows in the mid-60s. Thursday and Thursday night, mostly cloudy. A 40% chance of showers. Highs in the upper 70s. Lows in the mid-60s. Friday and Friday night, mostly cloudy. A 40% chance of showers. Highs around 80. Lows in the mid-60s. The current time is 9:22 p.m. Eastern Daylight Time. 9 p.m. Eastern Daylight Time weather conditions across north-central Kentucky. At Frankfort. And the pressure was 30.16 inches and falling. At Lexington, it was clear. The temperature was 59 degrees, the dew point 42, and the relative humidity 53%. The wind was northeast at 6 miles an hour. The pressure was 30.17 inches and steady. At Louisville, it was partly cloudy. The temperature was 68 degrees, the dew point 42, and the relative humidity 38%. The wind was northeast at 8 miles an hour. The pressure was 30.17 inches and rising. At Frankfort, and the pressure was 30.16 inches and falling. Elsewhere around the region, it was clear, with a temperature of 62 at London and 67 at Bowling Green. It was partly cloudy, with a temperature of 62 at Covington, 65 at Jasper, Indiana, and 59 at Jackson. At Indianapolis, it was mostly cloudy, with a temperature of 66. Now for the official National Weather Service forecast for Frankfort and surrounding communities. Tonight, partly cloudy. Lows around 50. Northeast winds up to 10 miles an hour. Saturday, sunny. Highs in the lower 70s. Northeast winds up to 10 miles an hour. Saturday night, mostly clear. Lows in the upper 40s. Northeast winds up to 10 miles an hour. Sunday, sunny. Highs in the lower 70s. North winds up to 10 miles an hour. Sunday night, mostly clear. Lows in the upper 40s. North winds up to 5 miles an hour. And now the extended forecast for the radio listening area. Monday and Monday night, mostly clear. Highs in the lower 70s. Lows in the lower 50s. Tuesday and Tuesday night, mostly clear. Highs in the mid-70s. Lows in the upper 50s. Wednesday and Wednesday night, partly cloudy. A 20% chance of rain showers. Highs around 80. Lows in the mid-60s. Thursday and Thursday night, mostly cloudy. A 40% chance of showers. Highs in the upper 70s. Lows in the mid-60s. Friday and Friday night, mostly cloudy. A 40% chance of showers. Highs around 80. Lows in the mid-60s. 9 p.m. Eastern Daylight Time weather conditions across north-central Kentucky. At Frankfort. And the pressure was 30.16 inches and falling. At Lexington, it was clear. The temperature was 59 degrees, the dew point 42, and the relative humidity 53%. The wind was northeast at 6 miles an hour. The pressure was 30.17 inches and steady. At Louisville, it was partly cloudy. The temperature was 68 degrees, the dew point 42, and the relative humidity 38%. The wind was northeast at 8 miles an hour. The pressure was 30.17 inches and rising. At Frankfort, and the pressure was 30.16 inches and falling. Elsewhere around the region, it was clear, with a temperature of 62 at London and 67 at Bowling Green. It was partly cloudy, with a temperature of 62 at Covington, 65 at Jasper, Indiana, and 59 at Jackson. At Indianapolis, it was mostly cloudy.

a temperature of 66. The current time is 9:27 p.m. Eastern Daylight Time. Now for the official National Weather Service forecast for Frankfurt and surrounding communities. Tonight, partly cloudy. Lows around 50. Northeast winds up to 10 miles an hour. Saturday, sunny. Highs in the lower 70s. Northeast winds up to 10 miles an hour. Saturday night, mostly clear. Lows in the upper 40s. Northeast winds up to 10 miles an hour. Sunday, sunny. Highs in the lower 70s. North winds up to 10 miles an hour. Sunday night, mostly clear. Lows in the upper 40s. North winds up to 5 miles an hour. And now the extended forecast for the radio listening area. Monday and Monday night, mostly clear. Highs in the lower 70s. Lows in the lower 50s. Tuesday and Tuesday night, mostly clear. Highs in the mid-70s. Lows in the upper 50s. Wednesday and Wednesday night, partly cloudy. A 20% chance of rain showers. Highs around 80. Lows in the mid-60s. Thursday and Thursday night, mostly cloudy. A 40% chance of showers. Highs in the upper 70s. Lows in the mid-60s. Friday and Friday night, mostly cloudy. A 40% chance of showers. Highs around 80. Lows in the mid-60s. 9 p.m. Eastern Daylight Time weather conditions across north-central Kentucky. At Frankfurt. And the pressure was 30.16 inches and falling. At Lexington, it was clear. The temperature was 59 degrees, the dew point 42, and the relative humidity 53%. The wind was northeast at 6 miles an hour. The pressure was 30.17 inches and steady. At Louisville, it was partly cloudy. The temperature was 68 degrees, the dew point 42, and the relative humidity 38%. The wind was northeast at 8 miles an hour. The pressure was 30.17 inches and rising. At Frankfurt, and the pressure was 30.16 inches and falling. Elsewhere around the region, it was clear, with a temperature of 62 at London and 67 at Bowling Green. It was partly cloudy, with a temperature of 62 at Covington, 65 at Jasper, Indiana, and 59 at Jackson. At Indianapolis, it was mostly cloudy, with a temperature of 66. Now for the official National Weather Service forecast for Frankfurt and surrounding communities. Tonight, partly cloudy. Lows around 50. Northeast winds up to 10 miles an hour. Saturday, sunny. Highs in the lower 70s. Northeast winds up to 10 miles an hour. Saturday night, mostly clear. Lows in the upper 40s. Northeast winds up to 10 miles an hour. Sunday, sunny. Highs in the lower 70s. North winds up to 10 miles an hour. Sunday night, mostly clear. Lows in the upper 40s. North winds up to 5 miles an hour. And now the extended forecast for the radio listening area. Monday and Monday night, mostly clear. Highs in the lower 70s. Lows in the lower 50s. Tuesday and Tuesday night, mostly clear. Highs in the mid-70s. Lows in the upper 50s. Wednesday and Wednesday night, partly cloudy. A 20% chance of rain showers. Highs around 80. Lows in the mid-60s. Thursday and Thursday night, mostly cloudy. A 40% chance of showers. Highs in the upper 70s. Lows in the mid-60s. Friday and Friday night, mostly cloudy. A 40% chance of showers. Highs around 80. Lows in the mid-60s. The current time is 9:32 p.m. Eastern Daylight Time. 9 p.m. Eastern Daylight Time.

daytime weather conditions across north-central Kentucky at Frankfort, and the pressure was 30.16 inches and falling. At Lexington, it was clear. The temperature was 59 degrees, the dew point 42, and the relative humidity 53%. The wind was northeast at 6 miles an hour. The pressure was 30.17 inches and steady. At Louisville, it was partly cloudy. The temperature was 68 degrees, the dew point 42, and the relative humidity 38%. The wind was northeast at 8 miles an hour. The pressure was 30.17 inches and rising. At Frankfort, and the pressure was 30.16 inches and falling. Elsewhere around the region, it was clear, with a temperature of 62 at London and 67 at Bowling Green. It was partly cloudy, with a temperature of 62 at Cut and falling. Elsewhere around the region, it was clear, with a temperature of 62 at London and 67 at Bowling Green. It was partly cloudy, with a temperature of 62 at Covington, 65 at Jasper, Indiana, and 59 at Jackson. At Indianapolis, it was mostly cloudy, with a temperature of 66. Now for the official National Weather Service forecast for Frankfort and surrounding communities. Tonight, partly cloudy. Lows around 50. Northeast winds up to 10 miles an hour. Saturday, sunny. Highs in the lower 70s. Northeast winds up to 10 miles an hour. Saturday night, mostly clear. Lows in the upper 40s. Northeast winds up to 10 miles an hour. Sunday, sunny. Highs in the lower 70s. North winds up to 10 miles an hour. Sunday night, mostly clear. Lows in the upper 40s. North winds up to 5 miles an hour. And now the extended forecast for the radio listening area. Monday and Monday night, mostly clear. Highs in the lower 70s. Lows in the lower 50s. Tuesday and Tuesday night, mostly clear. Highs in the mid-70s. Lows in the upper 50s. Wednesday and Wednesday night, partly cloudy. A 20% chance of rain showers. Highs around 80. Lows in the mid-60s. Thursday and Thursday night, mostly cloudy. A 40% chance of showers. Highs in the upper 70s. Lows in the mid-60s. Friday and Friday night, mostly cloudy. A 40% chance of showers. Highs around 80. Lows in the mid-60s. 9 p.m. Eastern Daylight Time weather conditions across north-central Kentucky. At Frankfort. And the pressure was 30.16 inches and falling. At Lexington, it was clear. The temperature was 59 degrees, the dew point 42, and the relative humidity 53%. The wind was northeast at 6 miles an hour. The pressure was 30.17 inches and steady. At Louisville, it was partly cloudy. The temperature was 68 degrees, the dew point 42, and the relative humidity 38%. The wind was northeast at 8 miles an hour. The pressure was 30.17 inches and rising. At Frankfort, and the pressure was 30.16 inches and falling. Elsewhere around the region, it was clear, with a temperature of 62 at London and 67 at Bowling Green. It was partly cloudy, with a temperature of 62 at Covington, 65 at Jasper, Indiana, and 59 at Jackson. At Indianapolis, it was mostly cloudy, with a temperature of 66. Now for the official National Weather Service forecast for Frankfort and surrounding communities. Tonight, partly cloudy. Lows around 50. Northeast winds up to 10 miles an hour. Saturday, sunny. Highs in the lower 70s. Northeast winds up to 10 miles an hour. Saturday night, mostly clear. Lows in the upper 40s. Northeast winds up to 10 miles an hour. Sunday.

sunny. Highs in the lower 70s. North winds up to 10 miles an hour. Sunday night, mostly clear. Lows in the upper 40s. North winds up to 5 miles an hour. And now the extended forecast for the radio listening area. Monday and Monday night, mostly clear. Highs in the lower 70s. Lows in the lower 50s. Tuesday and Tuesday night, mostly clear. Highs in the mid-70s. Lows in the upper 50s. Wednesday and Wednesday night, partly cloudy. A 20% chance of rain showers. Highs around 80. Lows in the mid-60s. Thursday and Thursday night, mostly cloudy. A 40% chance of showers. Highs in the upper 70s. Lows in the mid-60s. Friday and Friday night, mostly cloudy. A 40% chance of showers. Highs around 80. Lows in the mid-60s. The current time is 9:38 p.m. Eastern Daylight Time. 9 p.m. Eastern Daylight Time weather conditions across north-central Kentucky. At Frankfort. And the pressure was 30.16 inches and falling. At Lexington, it was clear. The temperature was 59 degrees, the dew point 42, and the relative humidity 53%. The wind was northeast at 6 miles an hour. The pressure was 30.17 inches and steady. At Louisville, it was partly cloudy. The temperature was 68 degrees, the dew point 42, and the relative humidity 38%. The wind was northeast at 8 miles an hour. The pressure was 30.17 inches and rising. At Frankfort, and the pressure was 30.16 inches and falling. Elsewhere around the region, it was clear, with a temperature of 62 at London and 67 at Bowling Green. It was partly cloudy, with a temperature of 62 at Covington, 65 at Jasper, Indiana, and 59 at Jackson. At Indianapolis, it was mostly cloudy, with a temperature of 66. Now for the official National Weather Service forecast for Frankfort and surrounding communities. Tonight, partly cloudy. Lows around 50. Northeast winds up to 10 miles an hour. Saturday, sunny. Highs in the lower 70s. Northeast winds up to 10 miles an hour. Saturday night, mostly clear. Lows in the upper 40s. Northeast winds up to 10 miles an hour. Sunday, sunny. Highs in the lower 70s. North winds up to 10 miles an hour. Sunday night, mostly clear. Lows in the upper 40s. North winds up to 5 miles an hour. And now the extended forecast for the radio listening area. Monday and Monday night, mostly clear. Highs in the lower 70s. Lows in the lower 50s. Tuesday and Tuesday night, mostly clear. Highs in the mid-70s. Lows in the upper 50s. Wednesday and Wednesday night, partly cloudy. A 20% chance of rain showers. Highs around 80. Lows in the mid-60s. Thursday and Thursday night, mostly cloudy. A 40% chance of showers. Highs in the upper 70s. Lows in the mid-60s. Friday and Friday night, mostly cloudy. A 40% chance of showers. Highs around 80. Lows in the mid-60s. 9 p.m. Eastern Daylight Time weather conditions across north-central Kentucky. At Frankfort. And the pressure was 30.16 inches and falling. At Lexington, it was clear. The temperature was 59 degrees, the dew point 42, and the relative humidity 53%. The wind was northeast at 6 miles an hour. The pressure was 30.17 inches and steady. At Louisville, it was partly cloudy. The temperature was 68 degrees, the dew point 42, and the relative humidity 38%. The wind was northeast at 8 miles an hour.

The pressure was 30.17 inches and rising at Frankfurt. And the pressure was 30.16 inches and falling. Elsewhere around the region, it was clear, with a temperature of 62 at London and 67 at Bowling Green. It was partly cloudy, with a temperature of 62 at Covington, 65 at Jasper, Indiana, and 59 at Jackson. At Indianapolis, it was mostly cloudy, with a temperature of 66. 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The current time is 9:42 p.m. Eastern Daylight Time. Now for the official National Weather Service forecast for Frankfurt and surrounding communities. Tonight, partly cloudy. Lows around 50. Northeast winds up to 10 miles an hour. Saturday, sunny. Highs in the lower 70s. Northeast winds up to 10 miles an hour. Saturday night, mostly clear. Lows in the upper 40s. Northeast winds up to 10 miles an hour. Sunday, sunny. Highs in the lower 70s. North winds up to 10 miles an hour. Sunday night, mostly clear. Lows in the upper 40s. North winds up to 5 miles an hour. And now the extended forecast for the radio listening area. Monday and Monday night, mostly clear. Highs in the lower 70s. Lows in the lower 50s. Tuesday and Tuesday night, mostly clear. Highs in the mid-70s. Lows in the upper 50s. Wednesday and Wednesday night, partly cloudy. A 20% chance of rain showers. Highs around 80. Lows in the mid-60s. Thursday and Thursday night, mostly cloudy. A 40% chance of showers. Highs in the upper 70s. Lows in the mid-60s. Friday and Friday night, mostly cloudy. A 40% chance of showers. Highs around 80. Lows in the mid-60s. 9 p.m. Eastern Daylight Time weather conditions across north-central Kentucky. At Frankfurt. And the pressure was 30.16 inches and falling. At Lexington, it was clear. The temperature was 59 degrees, the dew point 42, and the relative humidity 53%. The wind was northeast at 6 miles an hour. The pressure was 30.17 inches and steady. At Louisville, it was partly cloudy. The temperature was 68 degrees, the dew point 42, and the relative humidity 38%. The wind was northeast at 8 miles an hour. The pressure was 30.17 inches and rising at Frankfurt. And the pressure was 30.16 inches and falling. Elsewhere around the region, it was clear, with a temperature of 62 at London and 67 at Bowling Green. It was partly cloudy, with a temperature of 62 at Covington, 65 at Jasper, Indiana, and 59 at Jackson. At Indianapolis, it was mostly cloudy, with a temperature of 66. Now for the official National Weather Service forecast for Frankfurt and surrounding communities. Tonight, partly cloudy. Lows around 50. Northeast winds up to 10 miles an hour. Saturday, sunny. Highs in the lower 70s. Northeast winds up to 10 miles an hour. Saturday night, mostly clear. Lows in the upper 40s. Northeast winds up to 10 miles an hour. Sunday, sunny. Highs in the lower 70s. North winds up to 10 miles an hour. Sunday night, mostly clear. Lows in the upper 40s. North winds up to 5 miles an hour. And now the extended forecast for the radio listening area. Monday and Monday night, mostly clear. Highs in the lower 70s. Lows in the lower 50s.

It's across north central Kentucky at Frankfort. And the pressure was 30.16 inches and falling. At Lexington, it was clear. The temperature was 59 degrees, the dew point 42, and the relative humidity 53%. The wind was northeast at 6 miles an hour. The pressure was 30.17 inches and steady. At Louisville, it was partly cloudy. The temperature was 68 degrees, the dew point 42, and the relative humidity 38%. The wind was northeast at 8 miles an hour. The pressure was 30.17 inches and rising at Frankfort. And the pressure was 30.16 inches and falling. Elsewhere around the region, it was clear, with a temperature of 62 at London and 67 at Bowling Green. It was partly cloudy, with a temperature of 62 at Covington, 65 at Jasper, Indiana, and 59 at Jackson. At Indianapolis, it was mostly cloudy, with a temperature of 66. Now for the official National Weather Service forecast for Frankfort and surrounding communities. Tonight, partly cloudy. Lows around 50. Northeast winds up to 10 miles an hour. Saturday, sunny. Highs in the lower 70s. Northeast winds up to 10 miles an hour. Saturday night, mostly clear. Lows in the upper 40s. Northeast winds up to 10 miles an hour. Sunday, sunny. Highs in the lower 70s. North winds up to 10 miles an hour. Sunday night, mostly clear. Lows in the upper 40s. North winds up to 5 miles an hour. And now the extended forecast for the radio listening area. Monday and Monday night, mostly clear. Highs in the lower 70s. Lows in the lower 50s. Tuesday and Tuesday night, mostly clear. Highs in the mid-70s. Lows in the upper 50s. Wednesday and Wednesday night, partly cloudy. A 20% chance of rain showers. Highs around 80. Lows in the mid-60s. Thursday and Thursday night, mostly cloudy. A 40% chance of showers. Highs in the upper 70s. Lows in the mid-60s. Friday and Friday night, mostly cloudy. A 40% chance of showers. Highs around 80. Lows in the mid-60s. 9 p.m. Eastern Daylight Time weather conditions across north central Kentucky. At Frankfort. And the pressure was 30.16 inches and falling. At Lexington, it was clear. The temperature was 59 degrees, the dew point 42, and the relative humidity 53%. The wind was northeast at 6 miles an hour. The pressure was 30.17 inches and steady. At Louisville, it was partly cloudy. The temperature was 68 degrees, the dew point 42, and the relative humidity 38%. The wind was northeast at 8 miles an hour. The pressure was 30.17 inches and rising at Frankfort. And the pressure was 30.16 inches and falling. Elsewhere around the region, it was clear, with a temperature of 62 at London and 67 at Bowling Green. It was partly cloudy, with a temperature of 62 at Covington, 65 at Jasper, Indiana, and 59 at Jackson. At Indianapolis, it was mostly cloudy, with a temperature of 66. The current time is 9:52 p.m. Eastern Daylight Time. Now for the official National Weather Service forecast for Frankfort and surrounding communities. Tonight, partly cloudy. Lows around 50. Northeast winds up to 10 miles an hour. Saturday, sunny. Highs in the lower 70s. Northeast winds up to 10 miles an hour. Saturday night, mostly clear. Lows in the upper 40s. Northeast winds up to 10 miles an hour. Sunday, sunny. Highs in the lower 70s. North winds up to 10 miles an hour. Sunday night, mostly

clear. Lows in the upper 40s. North winds up to 5 miles an hour. And now the extended forecast for the radio listening area. Monday and Monday night, mostly clear. Highs in the lower 70s. Lows in the lower 50s. Tuesday and Tuesday night, mostly clear. Highs in the mid 70s. Lows in the upper 50s. Wednesday and Wednesday night, partly cloudy. A 20% chance of rain showers. Highs around 80. Lows in the mid-60s. Thursday and Thursday night, mostly cloudy. A 40% chance of showers. Highs in the upper 70s. Lows in the mid-60s. Friday and Friday night, mostly cloudy. A 40% chance of showers. Highs around 80. Lows in the mid-60s. 9 p.m. Eastern Daylight Time weather conditions across north-central Kentucky. At Frankfort. And the pressure was 30.16 inches and falling. At Lexington, it was clear. The temperature was 59 degrees, the dew point 42, and the relative humidity 53%. The wind was northeast at 6 miles an hour. The pressure was 30.17 inches and steady. At Louisville, it was partly cloudy. The temperature was 68 degrees, the dew point 42, and the relative humidity 38%. The wind was northeast at 8 miles an hour. The pressure was 30.17 inches and rising. At Frankfort, and the pressure was 30.16 inches and falling. Elsewhere around the region, it was clear, with a temperature of 62 at London and 67 at Bowling Green. It was partly cloudy, with a temperature of 62 at Covington, 65 at Jasper, Indiana, and 59 at Jackson. At Indianapolis, it was mostly cloudy, with a temperature of 66. Now for the official National Weather Service forecast for Frankfort and surrounding communities. Tonight, partly cloudy. Lows around 50. Northeast winds up to 10 miles an hour. Saturday, sunny. Highs in the lower 70s. Northeast winds up to 10 miles an hour. Saturday night, mostly clear. Lows in the upper 40s. Northeast winds up to 10 miles an hour. Sunday, sunny. Highs in the lower 70s. North winds up to 10 miles an hour. Sunday night, mostly clear. Lows in the upper 40s. North winds up to 5 miles an hour. And now the extended forecast for the radio listening area. Monday and Monday night, mostly clear. Highs in the lower 70s. Lows in the lower 50s. Tuesday and Tuesday night, mostly clear. Highs in the mid-70s. Lows in the upper 50s. Wednesday and Wednesday night, partly cloudy. A 20% chance of rain showers. Highs around 80. Lows in the mid-60s. Thursday and Thursday night, mostly cloudy. A 40% chance of showers. Highs in the upper 70s. Lows in the mid-60s. Friday and Friday night, mostly cloudy. A 40% chance of showers. Highs around 80. Lows in the mid-60s. 9 p.m. Eastern Daylight Time weather conditions across north-central Kentucky. At Frankfort. And the pressure was 30.16 inches and falling. At Lexington, it was clear. The temperature was 59 degrees, the dew point 42, and the relative humidity 53%. The wind was northeast at 6 miles an hour. The pressure was 30.17 inches and steady. At Louisville, it was partly cloudy. The temperature was 68 degrees, the dew point 42, and the relative humidity 38%. The wind was northeast at 8 miles an hour. The pressure was 30.17 inches and rising. At Frankfort, and the pressure was 30.16 inches and falling. Elsewhere around the region, it was clear, with a temperature of 60.

62 at London and 67 at Bowling Green. It was partly cloudy, with a temperature of 62 at Covington, 65 at Jasper, Indiana, and 59 at Jackson. At Indianapolis, it was mostly cloudy, with a temperature of 66. The current time is 9:58 p.m. Eastern Daylight Time. Now for the official National Weather Service forecast for Frankfurt and surrounding communities. Tonight, partly cloudy. Lows around 50. Northeast winds up to 10 miles an hour. Saturday, sunny. Highs in the lower 70s. Northeast winds up to 10 miles an hour. Saturday night, mostly clear. Lows in the upper 40s. Northeast winds up to 10 miles an hour. Sunday, sunny. Highs in the lower 70s. North winds up to 10 miles an hour. Sunday night, mostly clear. Lows in the upper 40s. North winds up to 5 miles an hour. And now the extended forecast for the radio listening area. Monday and Monday night, mostly clear. Highs in the lower 70s. Lows in the lower 50s. Tuesday and Tuesday night, mostly clear. Highs in the mid-70s. Lows in the upper 50s. Wednesday and Wednesday night, partly cloudy. A 20% chance of rain showers. Highs around 80. Lows in the mid-60s. Thursday and Thursday night, mostly cloudy. A 40% chance of showers. Highs in the upper 70s. Lows in the mid-60s. Friday and Friday night, mostly cloudy. A 40% chance of showers. Highs around 80. Lows in the mid-60s. 9 p.m. Eastern Daylight Time weather conditions across north-central Kentucky. At Frankfurt. And the pressure was 30.16 inches and falling. At Lexington, it was clear. The temperature was 59 degrees, the dew point 42, and the relative humidity 53%. The wind was northeast at 6 miles an hour. The pressure was 30.17 inches and steady. At Louisville, it was partly cloudy. The temperature was 68 degrees, the dew point 42, and the relative humidity 38%. The wind was northeast at 8 miles an hour. The pressure was 30.17 inches and rising at Frankfurt, and the pressure was 30.16 inches and falling. Elsewhere around the region, it was clear, with a temperature of 62 at London and 67 at Bowling Green. It was partly cloudy, with a temperature of 62 at Covington, 65 at Jasper, Indiana, and 59 at Jackson. At Indianapolis, it was mostly cloudy, with a temperature of 66. Now for the official National Weather Service forecast for Frankfurt and surrounding communities. Tonight, partly cloudy. Lows around 50. Northeast winds up to 10 miles an hour. Saturday, sunny. Highs in the lower 70s. Northeast winds up to 10 miles an hour. Saturday night, mostly clear. Lows in the upper 40s. Northeast winds up to 10 miles an hour. Sunday, sunny. Highs in the lower 70s. North winds up to 10 miles an hour. Sunday night, mostly clear. Lows in the upper 40s. North winds up to 5 miles an hour. And now the extended forecast for the radio listening area. Monday and Monday night, mostly clear. Highs in the lower 70s. Lows in the lower 50s. Tuesday and Tuesday night, mostly clear. Highs in the mid-70s. Lows in the upper 50s. Wednesday and Wednesday night, partly cloudy. A 20% chance of rain showers. Highs around 80. Lows in the mid-60s. Thursday and Thursday night, mostly cloudy. A 40% chance of showers. Highs in the upper 70s. Lows in the mid-60s. Friday and Friday night, mostly cloudy.

a 40% chance of showers, highs around 80, lows in the mid-60s. The current time is 10:03 p.m. Eastern Daylight Time. 9 p.m. Eastern Daylight Time weather conditions across north-central Kentucky. At Frankfort, and the pressure was 30.16 inches and falling. At Lexington, it was clear. The temperature was 59 degrees, the dew point 42, and the relative humidity 53%. The wind was northeast at 6 miles an hour. The pressure was 30.17 inches and steady. At Louisville, it was partly cloudy. The temperature was 68 degrees, the dew point 42, and the relative humidity 38%. The wind was northeast at 8 miles an hour. The pressure was 30.17 inches and rising. At Frankfort, and the pressure was 30.16 inches and falling. Elsewhere around the region, it was clear, with a temperature of 62 at London and 67 at Bowling Green. It was partly cloudy, with a temperature of 62 at Covington, 65 at Jasper, Indiana, and 59 at Jackson. At Indianapolis, it was mostly cloudy, with a temperature of 66. 10 p.m. Eastern Daylight Time weather conditions across north-central Kentucky. At Frankfort, and the pressure was 30.17 inches and rising. At Lexington, it was clear. The temperature was 58 degrees, the dew point 43, and the relative humidity 57%. The wind was northeast at 5 miles an hour. The pressure was 30.18 inches and rising. At Louisville, it was mostly cloudy. The temperature was 67 degrees, the dew point 44, and the relative humidity 43%. The wind was northeast at 7 miles an hour. The pressure was 30.17 inches and steady. At Frankfort, and the pressure was 30.17 inches and rising. Elsewhere around the region, it was clear, with a temperature of 57 at Jackson, 59 at London, and 66 at Bowling Green. It was mostly cloudy, with a temperature of 64 at Indianapolis and 63 at Jasper, Indiana. At Covington, it was cloudy, with a temperature of 62. Now for the official National Weather Service forecast for Frankfort and surrounding communities. Tonight, partly cloudy. Lows around 50. Northeast winds up to 10 miles an hour. Saturday, sunny. Highs in the lower 70s. Northeast winds up to 10 miles an hour. Saturday night, mostly clear. Lows in the upper 40s. Northeast winds up to 10 miles an hour. Sunday, sunny. Highs in the lower 70s. North winds up to 10 miles an hour. Sunday night, mostly clear. Lows in the upper 40s. North winds up to 5 miles an hour. And now the extended forecast for the radio listening area. Monday and Monday night, mostly clear. Highs in the lower 70s. Lows in the lower 50s. Tuesday and Tuesday night, mostly clear. Highs in the mid-70s. Lows in the upper 50s. Wednesday and Wednesday night, partly cloudy. A 20% chance of rain showers. Highs around 80. Lows in the mid-60s. Thursday and Thursday night, mostly cloudy. A 40% chance of showers. Highs in the upper 70s. Lows in the mid-60s. Friday and Friday night, mostly cloudy. A 40% chance of showers. Highs around 80. Lows in the mid-60s. The current time is 10:07 p.m. Eastern Daylight Time. 10 p.m. Eastern Daylight Time weather conditions across north-central Kentucky. At Frankfort, and the pressure was 30.17 inches and rising. At Lexington, it was clear. The temperature was 58 degrees, the dew point 43, and the relative humidity 57%. The wind was northeast at 5 miles an hour.

30.18 inches and rising. At Louisville, it was mostly cloudy. The temperature was 67 degrees, the dew point 44, and the relative humidity 43%. The wind was northeast at 7 miles an hour. The pressure was 30.17 inches and steady. At Frankfort, and the pressure was 30.17 inches and rising. Elsewhere around the region, it was clear, with a temperature of 57 at Jackson, 59 at London, and 66 at Bowling Green. It was mostly cloudy, with a temperature of 64 at Indianapolis and 63 at Jasper, Indiana. At Covington, it was cloudy, with a temperature of 62. Now for the official National Weather Service forecast for Frankfort and surrounding communities. Tonight, partly cloudy. Lows around 50. Northeast winds up to 10 miles an hour. Saturday, sunny. Highs in the lower 70s. Northeast winds up to 10 miles an hour. Saturday night, mostly clear. Lows in the upper 40s. Northeast winds up to 10 miles an hour. Sunday, sunny. Highs in the lower 70s. North winds up to 10 miles an hour. Sunday night, mostly clear. Lows in the upper 40s. North winds up to 5 miles an hour. And now the extended forecast for the radio listening area. Monday and Monday night, mostly clear. Highs in the lower 70s. Lows in the lower 50s. Tuesday and Tuesday night, mostly clear. Highs in the mid-70s. Lows in the upper 50s. Wednesday and Wednesday night, partly cloudy. A 20% chance of rain showers. Highs around 80. Lows in the mid-60s. Thursday and Thursday night, mostly cloudy. A 40% chance of showers. Highs in the upper 70s. Lows in the mid-60s. Friday and Friday night, mostly cloudy. A 40% chance of showers. Highs around 80. Lows in the mid-60s. 10 p.m. Eastern Daylight Time weather conditions across north-central Kentucky. At Frankfort. And the pressure was 30.17 inches and rising. At Lexington, it was clear. The temperature was 58 degrees, the dew point 43, and the relative humidity 57%. The wind was northeast at 5 miles an hour. The pressure was 30.18 inches and rising. At Louisville, it was mostly cloudy. The temperature was 67 degrees, the dew point 44, and the relative humidity 43%. The wind was northeast at 7 miles an hour. The pressure was 30.17 inches and steady. At Frankfort, and the pressure was 30.17 inches and rising. Elsewhere around the region, it was clear, with a temperature of 57 at Jackson, 59 at London, and 66 at Bowling Green. It was mostly cloudy, with a temperature of 64 at Indianapolis and 63 at Jasper, Indiana. At Covington, it was cloudy, with a temperature of 62. Now for the official National Weather Service forecast for Frankfort and surrounding communities. Tonight, partly cloudy. Lows around 50. Northeast winds up to 10 miles an hour. Saturday, sunny. Highs in the lower 70s. Northeast winds up to 10 miles an hour. Saturday night, mostly clear. Lows in the upper 40s. Northeast winds up to 10 miles an hour. Sunday, sunny. Highs in the lower 70s. North winds up to 10 miles an hour. Sunday night, mostly clear. Lows in the upper 40s. North winds up to 5 miles an hour. And now the extended forecast for the radio listening area. Monday and Monday night, mostly clear. Highs in the lower 70s. Lows in the lower 50s. Tuesday and Tuesday night, mostly clear. Highs in the mid-70s. Lows in the upper 50s. Wednesday and Wednesday.

Friday night, partly cloudy. A 20% chance of rain showers. Highs around 80. Lows in the mid-60s. Thursday and Thursday night, mostly cloudy. A 40% chance of showers. Highs in the upper 70s. Lows in the mid-60s. Friday and Friday night, mostly cloudy. A 40% chance of showers. Highs around 80. Lows in the mid-60s. 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The current time is 10:13 p.m. Eastern Daylight Time. 10 p.m. Eastern Daylight Time weather conditions across north-central Kentucky. At Frankfurt, and the pressure was 30.17 inches and rising. At Lexington, it was clear. The temperature was 58 degrees, the dew point 43, and the relative humidity 57%. The wind was northeast at 5 miles an hour. The pressure was 30.18 inches and rising. At Louisville, it was mostly cloudy. The temperature was 67 degrees, the dew point 44, and the relative humidity 43%. The wind was northeast at 7 miles an hour. The pressure was 30.17 inches and steady. At Frankfurt, and the pressure was 30.17 inches and rising. Elsewhere around the region, it was clear, with a temperature of 57 at Jackson, 59 at London, and 66 at Bowling Green. It was mostly cloudy, with a temperature of 64 at Indianapolis and 63 at Jasper, Indiana. At Covington, it was cloudy, with a temperature of 62. Now for the official National Weather Service forecast for Frankfurt and surrounding communities. Tonight, partly cloudy. Lows around 50. Northeast winds up to 10 miles an hour. Saturday, sunny. Highs in the lower 70s. Northeast winds up to 10 miles an hour. Saturday night, mostly clear. Lows in the upper 40s. Northeast winds up to 10 miles an hour. Sunday, sunny. Highs in the lower 70s. North winds up to 10 miles an hour. Sunday night, mostly clear. Lows in the upper 40s. North winds up to 5 miles an hour. And now the extended forecast for the radio listening area. Monday and Monday night, mostly clear. Highs in the lower 70s. Lows in the lower 50s. Tuesday and Tuesday night, mostly clear. Highs in the mid-70s. Lows in the upper 50s. Wednesday and Wednesday night, partly cloudy. A 20% chance of rain showers. Highs around 80. Lows in the mid-60s. Thursday and Thursday night, mostly cloudy. A 40% chance of showers. Highs in the upper 70s. Lows in the mid-60s. Friday and Friday night, mostly cloudy. A 40% chance of showers. Highs around 80. Lows in the mid-60s. 10 p.m. Eastern Daylight Time weather conditions across north-central Kentucky. At Frankfurt. And the pressure was 30.17 inches and rising. At Lexington, it was clear. The temperature was 58 degrees, the dew point 43, and the relative humidity 57%. The wind was northeast at 5 miles an hour. The pressure was 30.18 inches and rising. At Louisville, it was mostly cloudy. The temperature was 67 degrees, the dew point 44, and the relative humidity 43%. The wind was northeast at 7 miles an hour. The pressure was 30.17 inches and steady. At Frankfurt, and the pressure was 30.17 inches and rising. Elsewhere around the region, it was clear, with a temperature of 57 at Jackson, 59 at London, and 66 at Bowling Green.

It was mostly cloudy, with a temperature of 64 at Indianapolis and 63 at Jasper, Indiana. At Covington, it was cloudy, with a temperature of 62. The current time is 10:18 p.m. Eastern Daylight Time. Now for the official National Weather Service forecast for Frankfort and surrounding communities. Tonight, partly cloudy. Lows around 50. Northeast winds up to 10 miles an hour. Saturday, sunny. Highs in the lower 70s. Northeast winds up to 10 miles an hour. Saturday night, mostly clear. Lows in the upper 40s. Northeast winds up to 10 miles an hour. Sunday, sunny. Highs in the lower 70s. North winds up to 10 miles an hour. Sunday night, mostly clear. Lows in the upper 40s. North winds up to 5 miles an hour. And now the extended forecast for the radio listening area. Monday and Monday night, mostly clear. Highs in the lower 70s. Lows in the lower 50s. Tuesday and Tuesday night, mostly clear. Highs in the mid-70s. Lows in the upper 50s. Wednesday and Wednesday night, partly cloudy. A 20% chance of rain showers. Highs around 80. Lows in the mid-60s. Thursday and Thursday night, mostly cloudy. A 40% chance of showers. Highs in the upper 70s. Lows in the mid-60s. Friday and Friday night, mostly cloudy. A 40% chance of showers. Highs around 80. Lows in the mid-60s. 10 p.m. Eastern Daylight Time weather conditions across north-central Kentucky. At Frankfort. And the pressure was 30.17 inches and rising. At Lexington, it was clear. The temperature was 58 degrees, the dew point 43, and the relative humidity 57%. The wind was northeast at 5 miles an hour. The pressure was 30.18 inches and rising. At Louisville, it was mostly cloudy. The temperature was 67 degrees, the dew point 44, and the relative humidity 43%. The wind was northeast at 7 miles an hour. The pressure was 30.17 inches and steady. At Frankfort, and the pressure was 30.17 inches and rising. Elsewhere around the region, it was clear, with a temperature of 57 at Jackson, 59 at London, and 66 at Bowling Green. It was mostly cloudy, with a temperature of 64 at Indianapolis and 63 at Jasper, Indiana. At Covington, it was cloudy, with a temperature of 62. Now for the official National Weather Service forecast for Frankfort and surrounding communities. Tonight, partly cloudy. Lows around 50. Northeast winds up to 10 miles an hour. Saturday, sunny. Highs in the lower 70s. Northeast winds up to 10 miles an hour. Saturday night, mostly clear. Lows in the upper 40s. Northeast winds up to 10 miles an hour. Sunday, sunny. Highs in the lower 70s. North winds up to 10 miles an hour. Sunday night, mostly clear. Lows in the upper 40s. North winds up to 5 miles an hour. And now the extended forecast for the radio listening area. Monday and Monday night, mostly clear. Highs in the lower 70s. Lows in the lower 50s. Tuesday and Tuesday night, mostly clear. Highs in the mid-70s. Lows in the upper 50s. Wednesday and Wednesday night, partly cloudy. A 20% chance of rain showers. Highs around 80. Lows in the mid-60s. Thursday and Thursday night, mostly cloudy. A 40% chance of showers. Highs in the upper 70s. Lows in the mid-60s. Friday and Friday night, mostly cloudy. A 40% chance of showers. Highs around 80. Lows in

mid-60s. The current time is 10:22 p.m. Eastern Daylight Time. 10 p.m. Eastern Daylight Time weather conditions across north-central Kentucky. At Frankfort. And the pressure was 30.17 inches and rising. At Lexington, it was clear. The temperature was 58 degrees, the dew point 43, and the relative humidity 57%. The wind was northeast at 5 miles an hour. The pressure was 30.18 inches and rising. At Louisville, it was mostly cloudy. The temperature was 67 degrees, the dew point 44, and the relative humidity 43%. The wind was northeast at 7 miles an hour. The pressure was 30.17 inches and steady. At Frankfort, and the pressure was 30.17 inches and rising. Elsewhere around the region, it was clear, with a temperature of 57 at Jackson, 59 at London, and 66 at Bowling Green. It was mostly cloudy, with a temperature of 64 at Indianapolis and 63 at Jasper, Indiana. At Covington, it was cloudy, with a temperature of 62. Now for the official National Weather Service forecast for Frankfort and surrounding communities. Tonight, partly cloudy. Lows around 50. Northeast winds up to 10 miles an hour. Saturday, sunny. Highs in the lower 70s. Northeast winds up to 10 miles an hour. Saturday night, mostly clear. Lows in the upper 40s. Northeast winds up to 10 miles an hour. Sunday, sunny. Highs in the lower 70s. North winds up to 10 miles an hour. Sunday night, mostly clear. Lows in the upper 40s. North winds up to 5 miles an hour. And now the extended forecast for the radio listening area. Monday and Monday night, mostly clear. Highs in the lower 70s. Lows in the lower 50s. Tuesday and Tuesday night, mostly clear. Highs in the mid-70s. Lows in the upper 50s. Wednesday and Wednesday night, partly cloudy. A 20% chance of rain showers. Highs around 80. Lows in the mid-60s. Thursday and Thursday night, mostly cloudy. A 40% chance of showers. Highs in the upper 70s. Lows in the mid-60s. Friday and Friday night, mostly cloudy. A 40% chance of showers. Highs around 80. Lows in the mid-60s. 10 p.m. Eastern Daylight Time weather conditions across north-central Kentucky. At Frankfort. And the pressure was 30.17 inches and rising. At Lexington, it was clear. The temperature was 58 degrees, the dew point 43, and the relative humidity 57%. The wind was northeast at 5 miles an hour. The pressure was 30.18 inches and rising. At Louisville, it was mostly cloudy. The temperature was 67 degrees, the dew point 44, and the relative humidity 43%. The wind was northeast at 7 miles an hour. The pressure was 30.17 inches and steady. At Frankfort, and the pressure was 30.17 inches and rising. Elsewhere around the region, it was clear, with a temperature of 57 at Jackson, 59 at London, and 66 at Bowling Green. It was mostly cloudy, with a temperature of 64 at Indianapolis and 63 at Jasper, Indiana. At Covington, it was cloudy, with a temperature of 62. The current time is 10:27 p.m. Eastern Daylight Time. Now for the official National Weather Service forecast for Frankfort and surrounding communities. Tonight, partly cloudy. Lows around 50. Northeast winds up to 10 miles an hour. Saturday, sunny. Highs in the lower 70s. Northeast winds up to 10 miles an hour. Saturday night, mostly clear. Lows in the upper 40s. Northeast winds up to 10 miles an hour.

Sunday, sunny. Highs in the lower 70s. North winds up to 10 miles an hour. Sunday night, mostly clear. Lows in the upper 40s. North winds up to 5 miles an hour. And now the extended forecast for the radio listening area. Monday and Monday night, mostly clear. Highs in the lower 70s. Lows in the lower 50s. Tuesday and Tuesday night, mostly clear. Highs in the mid-70s. Lows in the upper 50s. Wednesday and Wednesday night, partly cloudy. A 20% chance of rain showers. Highs around 80. Lows in the mid-60s. Thursday and Thursday night, mostly cloudy. A 40% chance of showers. Highs in the upper 70s. Lows in the mid-60s. Friday and Friday night, mostly cloudy. A 40% chance of showers. Highs around 80. Lows in the mid-60s. 10 p.m. Eastern Daylight Time weather conditions across north-central Kentucky. At Frankfort. And the pressure was 30.17 inches and rising. At Lexington, it was clear. The temperature was 58 degrees, the dew point 43, and the relative humidity 57%. The wind was northeast at 5 miles an hour. The pressure was 30.18 inches and rising. At Louisville, it was mostly cloudy. The temperature was 67 degrees, the dew point 44, and the relative humidity 43%. The wind was northeast at 7 miles an hour. The pressure was 30.17 inches and steady. At Frankfort, and the pressure was 30.17 inches and rising. Elsewhere around the region, it was clear, with a temperature of 57 at Jackson, 59 at London, and 66 at Bowling Green. It was mostly cloudy, with a temperature of 64 at Indianapolis and 63 at Jasper, Indiana. At Covington, it was cloudy, with a temperature of 62. Now for the official National Weather Service forecast for Frankfort and surrounding communities. Tonight, partly cloudy. Lows around 50. Northeast winds up to 10 miles an hour. Saturday, sunny. Highs in the lower 70s. Northeast winds up to 10 miles an hour. Saturday night, mostly clear. Lows in the upper 40s. Northeast winds up to 10 miles an hour. Sunday, sunny. Highs in the lower 70s. North winds up to 10 miles an hour. Sunday night, mostly clear. Lows in the upper 40s. North winds up to 5 miles an hour. And now the extended forecast for the radio listening area. Monday and Monday night, mostly clear. Highs in the lower 70s. Lows in the lower 50s. Tuesday and Tuesday night, mostly clear. Highs in the mid-70s. Lows in the upper 50s. Wednesday and Wednesday night, partly cloudy. A 20% chance of rain showers. Highs around 80. Lows in the mid-60s. Thursday and Thursday night, mostly cloudy. A 40% chance of showers. Highs in the upper 70s. Lows in the mid-60s. Friday and Friday night, mostly cloudy. A 40% chance of showers. Highs around 80. Lows in the mid-60s. The current time is 10:32 p.m. Eastern Daylight Time. 10 p.m. Eastern Daylight Time weather conditions across north-central Kentucky. At Frankfort, and the pressure was 30.17 inches and rising. At Lexington, it was clear. The temperature was 58 degrees, the dew point 43, and the relative humidity 57%. The wind was northeast at 5 miles an hour. The pressure was 30.18 inches and rising. At Louisville, it was mostly cloudy. The temperature was 67 degrees, the dew point 44, and the relative humidity 43%. The wind was northeast at 7 miles an hour.

pressure was 30.17 inches and steady at Frankfurt. And the pressure was 30.17 inches and rising. Elsewhere around the region, it was clear with a temperature of 57 at Jackson, 59 at London, and 66 at Bowling Green. It was mostly cloudy with a temperature of at Jackson, 59 at London, and 66 at Bowling Green. It was mostly cloudy with a temperature of 64 at Indianapolis and 63 at Jasper, Indiana. At Covington, it was cloudy with a temperature of 62. Now for the official National Weather Service forecast for Frankfurt and surrounding communities. Tonight, partly cloudy. Lows around 50. Northeast winds up to 10 miles an hour. Saturday, sunny. Highs in the lower 70s. Northeast winds up to 10 miles an hour. Saturday night, mostly clear. Lows in the upper 40s. Northeast winds up to 10 miles an hour. Sunday, sunny. Highs in the lower 70s. North winds up to 10 miles an hour. Sunday night, mostly clear. Lows in the upper 40s. North winds up to 5 miles an hour. And now the extended forecast for the radio listening area. Monday and Monday night, mostly clear. Highs in the lower 70s. Lows in the lower 50s. Tuesday and Tuesday night, mostly clear. Highs in the mid 70s. Lows in the upper 50s. Wednesday and Wednesday night, partly cloudy. A 20% chance of rain showers. Highs around 80. Lows in the mid 60s. Thursday and Thursday night, mostly cloudy. A 40% chance of showers. Highs in the upper 70s. Lows in the mid 60s. Friday and Friday night, mostly cloudy. A 40% chance of showers. Highs around 80. Lows in the mid 60s. 10 p.m. Eastern Daylight Time weather conditions across north central Kentucky. At Frankfurt. And the pressure was 30.17 inches and rising. At Lexington, it was clear. The temperature was 58 degrees, the dew point 43, and the relative humidity 57%. The wind was northeast at 5 miles an hour. The pressure was 30.18 inches and rising. At Louisville, it was mostly cloudy. The temperature was 67 degrees, the dew point 44, and the relative humidity 43%. The wind was northeast at 7 miles an hour. The pressure was 30.17 inches and steady. At Frankfurt, and the pressure was 30.17 inches and rising. Elsewhere around the region, it was clear with a temperature of 57 at Jackson, 59 at London, and 66 at Bowling Green. It was mostly cloudy with a temperature of 64 at Indianapolis and 63 at Jasper, Indiana. At Covington, it was cloudy with a temperature of 62. Now for the official National Weather Service forecast for Frankfurt and surrounding communities. Tonight, partly cloudy. Lows around 50. Northeast winds up to 10 miles an hour. Saturday, sunny. Highs in the lower 70s. Northeast winds up to 10 miles an hour. Saturday night, mostly clear. Lows in the upper 40s. Northeast winds up to 10 miles an hour. Sunday, sunny. Highs in the lower 70s. North winds up to 10 miles an hour. Sunday night, mostly clear. Lows in the upper 40s. North winds up to 5 miles an hour. And now the extended forecast for the radio listening area. Monday and Monday night, mostly clear. Highs in the lower 70s. Lows in the lower 50s. Tuesday and Tuesday night, mostly clear. Highs in the mid 70s. Lows in the upper 50s. Wednesday and Wednesday night, partly cloudy. A 20% chance of rain showers. Highs around 80. Lows in the mid 60s.

Thursday and Thursday night, mostly cloudy. A 40% chance of showers. Highs in the upper 70s. Lows in the mid-60s. Friday and Friday night, mostly cloudy. A 40% chance of showers. Highs around 80. Lows in the mid-60s. The current time is 10:38 p.m. Eastern Daylight Time. 10 p.m. Eastern Daylight Time weather conditions across north-central Kentucky. At Frankfort. And the pressure was 30.17 inches and rising. At Lexington, it was clear. The temperature was 58 degrees, the dew point 43, and the relative humidity 57%. The wind was northeast at 5 miles an hour. The pressure was 30.18 inches and rising. At Louisville, it was mostly cloudy. The temperature was 67 degrees, the dew point 44, and the relative humidity 43%. The wind was northeast at 7 miles an hour. The pressure was 30.17 inches and steady. At Frankfort, and the pressure was 30.17 inches and rising. Elsewhere around the region, it was clear, with a temperature of 57 at Jackson, 59 at London, and 66 at Bowling Green. It was mostly cloudy, with a temperature of 64 at Indianapolis and 63 at Jasper, Indiana. At Covington, it was cloudy, with a temperature of 62. Now for the official National Weather Service forecast for Frankfort and surrounding communities. Tonight, partly cloudy. Lows around 50. Northeast winds up to 10 miles an hour. Saturday, sunny. Highs in the lower 70s. Northeast winds up to 10 miles an hour. Saturday night, mostly clear. Lows in the upper 40s. Northeast winds up to 10 miles an hour. Sunday, sunny. Highs in the lower 70s. North winds up to 10 miles an hour. Sunday night, mostly clear. Lows in the upper 40s. North winds up to 5 miles an hour. And now the extended forecast for the radio listening area. Monday and Monday night, mostly clear. Highs in the lower 70s. Lows in the lower 50s. Tuesday and Tuesday night, mostly clear. Highs in the mid-70s. Lows in the upper 50s. Wednesday and Wednesday night, partly cloudy. A 20% chance of rain showers. Highs around 80. Lows in the mid-60s. Thursday and Thursday night, mostly cloudy. A 40% chance of showers. Highs in the upper 70s. Lows in the mid-60s. Friday and Friday night, mostly cloudy. A 40% chance of showers. Highs around 80. Lows in the mid-60s. 10 p.m. Eastern Daylight Time weather conditions across north-central Kentucky. At Frankfort. And the pressure was 30.17 inches and rising. At Lexington, it was clear. The temperature was 58 degrees, the dew point 43, and the relative humidity 57%. The wind was northeast at 5 miles an hour. The pressure was 30.18 inches and rising. At Louisville, it was mostly cloudy. The temperature was 67 degrees, the dew point 44, and the relative humidity 43%. The wind was northeast at 7 miles an hour. The pressure was 30.17 inches and steady. At Frankfort, and the pressure was 30.17 inches and rising. Elsewhere around the region, it was clear, with a temperature of 57 at Jackson, 59 at London, and 66 at Bowling Green. It was mostly cloudy, with a temperature of 64 at Indianapolis and 63 at Jasper, Indiana. At Covington, it was cloudy, with a temperature of 62. 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

of 162.5 megahertz. The current time is 10:42 p.m. Eastern Daylight Time. Now for the official National Weather Service forecast for Frankfurt and surrounding communities. Tonight, partly cloudy. Lows around 50. Northeast winds up to 10 miles an hour. Saturday, sunny. Highs in the lower 70s. Northeast winds up to 10 miles an hour. Saturday night, mostly clear. Lows in the upper 40s. Northeast winds up to 10 miles an hour. Sunday, sunny. Highs in the lower 70s. North winds up to 10 miles an hour. Sunday night, mostly clear. Lows in the upper 40s. North winds up to 5 miles an hour. And now the extended forecast for the radio listening area. Monday and Monday night, mostly clear. Highs in the lower 70s. Lows in the lower 50s. Tuesday and Tuesday night, mostly clear. Highs in the mid-70s. Lows in the upper 50s. Wednesday and Wednesday night, partly cloudy. A 20% chance of rain showers. Highs around 80. Lows in the mid-60s. Thursday and Thursday night, mostly cloudy. A 40% chance of showers. Highs in the upper 70s. Lows in the mid-60s. Friday and Friday night, mostly cloudy. A 40% chance of showers. Highs around 80. Lows in the mid-60s. 10 p.m. Eastern Daylight Time weather conditions across north-central Kentucky. At Frankfurt. And the pressure was 30.17 inches and rising. At Lexington, it was clear. The temperature was 58 degrees, the dew point 43, and the relative humidity 57%. The wind was northeast at 5 miles an hour. The pressure was 30.18 inches and rising. At Louisville, it was mostly cloudy. The temperature was 67 degrees, the dew point 44, and the relative humidity 43%. The wind was northeast at 7 miles an hour. The pressure was 30.17 inches and steady. At Frankfurt, and the pressure was 30.17 inches and rising. Elsewhere around the region, it was clear, with a temperature of 57 at Jackson, 59 at London, and 66 at Bowling Green. It was mostly cloudy, with a temperature of 64 at Indianapolis, and 63 at Jasper, Indiana. At Covington, it was cloudy, with a temperature of 62. Now for the official National Weather Service forecast for Frankfurt and surrounding communities. Tonight, partly cloudy. Lows around 50. Northeast winds up to 10 miles an hour. Saturday, sunny. Highs in the lower 70s. Northeast winds up to 10 miles an hour. Saturday night, mostly clear. Lows in the upper 40s. Northeast winds up to 10 miles an hour. Sunday, sunny. Highs in the lower 70s. North winds up to 10 miles an hour. Sunday night, mostly clear. Lows in the upper 40s. North winds up to 5 miles an hour. And now the extended forecast for the radio listening area. Monday and Monday night, mostly clear. Highs in the lower 70s. Lows in the lower 50s. Tuesday and Tuesday night, mostly clear. Highs in the mid-70s. Lows in the upper 50s. Wednesday and Wednesday night, partly cloudy. A 20% chance of rain showers. Highs around 80. Lows in the mid-60s. Thursday and Thursday night, mostly cloudy. A 40% chance of showers. Highs in the upper 70s. Lows in the mid-60s. Friday and Friday night, mostly cloudy. A 40% chance of showers. Highs around 80. Lows in the mid-60s. The current time is 10:47 p.m. Eastern Daylight Time. 10 p.m. Eastern Daylight Time.

elsewhere around the region, it was clear, with a temperature of 57 at Jackson, 59 at London, and 66 at Bowling Green. It was mostly cloudy, with a temperature of 64 at Indianapolis and 63 at Jasper, Indiana. At Covington, it was cloudy, with a temperature of 62. Now for the official National Weather Service forecast for Frankfort and surrounding communities. Tonight, partly cloudy. Lows around 50. Northeast winds up to 10 miles an hour. Saturday, sunny. Highs in the lower 70s. Northeast winds up to 10 miles an hour. Saturday night, mostly clear. Lows in the upper 40s. Northeast winds up to 10 miles an hour. Sunday, sunny. Highs in the lower 70s. North winds up to 10 miles an hour. Sunday night, mostly clear. Lows in the upper 40s. North winds up to 5 miles an hour. And now the extended forecast for the radio listening area. Monday and Monday night, mostly clear. Highs in the lower 70s. Lows in the lower 50s. Tuesday and Tuesday night, mostly clear. Highs in the mid-70s. Lows in the upper 50s. Wednesday and Wednesday night, partly cloudy. A 20% chance of rain showers. Highs around 80. Lows in the mid-60s. Thursday and Thursday night, mostly cloudy. A 40% chance of showers. Highs in the upper 70s. Lows in the mid-60s. Friday and Friday night, mostly cloudy. A 40% chance of showers. Highs around 80. Lows in the mid-60s. 10 p.m. Eastern Daylight Time weather conditions across north-central Kentucky. At Frankfort. And the pressure was 30.17 inches and rising. At Lexington, it was clear. The temperature was 58 degrees, the dew point 43, and the relative humidity 57%. The wind was northeast at 5 miles an hour. The pressure was 30.18 inches and rising. At Louisville, it was mostly cloudy. The temperature was 67 degrees, the dew point 44, and the relative humidity 43%. The wind was northeast at 7 miles an hour. The pressure was 30.17 inches and steady. At Frankfort, and the pressure was 30.17 inches and rising. Elsewhere around the region, it was clear, with a temperature of 57 at Jackson, 59 at London, and 66 at Bowling Green. It was mostly cloudy, with a temperature of 64 at Indianapolis and 63 at Jasper, Indiana. At Covington, it was cloudy, with a temperature of 62. The current time is 10:52 p.m. Eastern Daylight Time. Now for the official National Weather Service forecast for Frankfort and surrounding communities. Tonight, partly cloudy. Lows around 50. Northeast winds up to 10 miles an hour. Saturday, sunny. Highs in the lower 70s. Northeast winds up to 10 miles an hour. Saturday night, mostly clear. Lows in the upper 40s. Northeast winds up to 10 miles an hour. Sunday, sunny. Highs in the lower 70s. North winds up to 10 miles an hour. Sunday night, mostly clear. Lows in the upper 40s. North winds up to 5 miles an hour. And now the extended forecast for the radio listening area. Monday and Monday night, mostly clear. Highs in the lower 70s. Lows in the lower 50s. Tuesday and Tuesday night, mostly clear. Highs in the mid-70s. Lows in the upper 50s. Wednesday and Wednesday night, partly cloudy. A 20% chance of rain showers. Highs around 80. Lows in the mid-60s. Thursday and Thursday night, mostly cloudy. A 40% chance of showers. Highs in the upper 70s. Lows in the mid-60s.

Friday and Friday night, mostly cloudy. A 40% chance of showers. Highs around 80. Lows in the mid-60s. 10 p.m. Eastern Daylight Time weather conditions across north-central Kentucky. At Frankfort. And the pressure was 30.17 inches and rising. At Lexington, it was clear. The temperature was 58 degrees. The dew point 43, and the relative humidity 57%. The wind was northeast at 5 miles an hour. The pressure was 30.18 inches and rising. At Louisville, it was mostly cloudy. The temperature was 67 degrees, the dew point 44, and the relative humidity 43%. The wind was northeast at 7 miles an hour. The pressure was 30.17 inches and steady. At Frankfort, and the pressure was 30.17 inches and rising. Elsewhere around the region, it was clear, with a temperature of 57 at Jackson, 59 at London, and 66 at Bowling Green. It was mostly cloudy, with a temperature of 64 at Indianapolis and 63 at Jasper, Indiana. At Covington, it was cloudy, with a temperature of 62. Now for the official National Weather Service forecast for Frankfort and surrounding communities. Tonight, partly cloudy. Lows around 50. Northeast winds up to 10 miles an hour. Saturday, sunny. Highs in the lower 70s. Northeast winds up to 10 miles an hour. Saturday night, mostly clear. Lows in the upper 40s. Northeast winds up to 10 miles an hour. Sunday, sunny. Highs in the lower 70s. North winds up to 10 miles an hour. Sunday night, mostly clear. Lows in the upper 40s. North winds up to 5 miles an hour. And now the extended forecast for the radio listening area. Monday and Monday night, mostly clear. Highs in the lower 70s. Lows in the lower 50s. Tuesday and Tuesday night, mostly clear. Highs in the mid-70s. Lows in the upper 50s. Wednesday and Wednesday night, partly cloudy. A 20% chance of rain showers. Highs around 80. Lows in the mid-60s. Thursday and Thursday night, mostly cloudy. A 40% chance of showers. Highs in the upper 70s. Lows in the mid-60s. Friday and Friday night, mostly cloudy. A 40% chance of showers. Highs around 80. Lows in the mid-60s. 10 p.m. Eastern Daylight Time weather conditions across north-central Kentucky. At Frankfort. And the pressure was 30.17 inches and rising. At Lexington, it was clear. The temperature was 58 degrees, the dew point 43, and the relative humidity 57%. The wind was northeast at 5 miles an hour. The pressure was 30.18 inches and rising. At Louisville, it was mostly cloudy. The temperature was 67 degrees, the dew point 44, and the relative humidity 43%. The wind was northeast at 7 miles an hour. The pressure was 30.17 inches and steady. At Frankfort. And the pressure was 30.17 inches and rising. Elsewhere around the region, it was clear, with a temperature of 57 at Jackson, 59 at London, and 66 at Bowling Green. It was mostly cloudy, with a temperature of 64 at Indianapolis and 63 at Jasper, Indiana. At Covington, it was cloudy, with a temperature of 62. The current time is 10:58 p.m. Eastern Daylight Time. Now for the official National Weather Service forecast for Frankfort and surrounding communities. Tonight, partly cloudy. Lows around 50. Northeast winds up to 10 miles an hour. Saturday, sunny. Highs in the lower 70s. Northeast winds up to 10 miles an hour. Saturday night, mostly clear. Lows in the upper 40s.

Northeast winds up to 10 miles an hour. Sunday, sunny. Highs in the lower 70s. North winds up to 10 miles an hour. Sunday night, mostly clear. Lows in the upper 40s. North winds up to 5 miles an hour. And now the extended forecast for the radio listening area. Monday and Monday night, mostly clear. Highs in the lower 70s. Lows in the lower 50s. Tuesday and Tuesday night, mostly clear. Highs in the mid-70s. Lows in the upper 50s. Wednesday and Wednesday night, partly cloudy. A 20% chance of rain showers. Highs around 80. Lows in the mid-60s. Thursday and Thursday night, mostly cloudy. A 40% chance of showers. Highs in the upper 70s. Lows in the mid-60s. Friday and Friday night, mostly cloudy. A 40% chance of showers. Highs around 80. Lows in the mid-60s. 10 p.m. Eastern Daylight Time weather conditions across north-central Kentucky. At Frankfort. And the pressure was 30.17 inches and rising. At Lexington, it was clear. The temperature was 58 degrees, the dew point 43, and the relative humidity 57%. The wind was northeast at 5 miles an hour. The pressure was 30.18 inches and rising. At Louisville, it was mostly cloudy. The temperature was 67 degrees, the dew point 44, and the relative humidity 43%. The wind was northeast at 7 miles an hour. The pressure was 30.17 inches and steady. At Frankfort, and the pressure was 30.17 inches and rising. Elsewhere around the region, it was clear, with a temperature of 57 at Jackson, 59 at London, and 66 at Bowling Green. It was mostly cloudy, with a temperature of 64 at Indianapolis and 63 at Jasper, Indiana. At Covington, it was cloudy, with a temperature of 62. Now for the official National Weather Service forecast for Frankfort and surrounding communities. Tonight, partly cloudy. Lows around 50. Northeast winds up to 10 miles an hour. Saturday, sunny. Highs in the lower 70s. Northeast winds up to 10 miles an hour. Saturday night, mostly clear. Lows in the upper 40s. Northeast winds up to 10 miles an hour. Sunday, sunny. Highs in the lower 70s. North winds up to 10 miles an hour. Sunday night, mostly clear. Lows in the upper 40s. North winds up to 5 miles an hour. And now the extended forecast for the radio listening area. Monday and Monday night, mostly clear. Highs in the lower 70s. Lows in the lower 50s. Tuesday and Tuesday night, mostly clear. Highs in the mid-70s. Lows in the upper 50s. Wednesday and Wednesday night, partly cloudy. A 20% chance of rain showers. Highs around 80. Lows in the mid-60s. Thursday and Thursday night, mostly cloudy. A 40% chance of showers. Highs in the upper 70s. Lows in the mid-60s. Friday and Friday night, mostly cloudy. A 40% chance of showers. Highs around 80. Lows in the mid-60s. The current time is 11:02 p.m. Eastern Daylight Time. 10 p.m. Eastern Daylight Time weather conditions across north-central Kentucky. At Frankfort, and the pressure was 30.17 inches and rising. At Lexington, it was clear. The temperature was 58 degrees, the dew point 43, and the relative humidity 57%. The wind was northeast at 5 miles an hour. The pressure was 30.18 inches and rising. At Louisville, it was mostly cloudy. The temperature was 67 degrees. The dew point 44, and the relative humidity 43%.

The wind was northeast at 7 miles an hour. The pressure was 30.17 inches and steady at Frankfurt. And the pressure was 30.17 inches and rising. Elsewhere around the region, it was clear with a temperature of 57 at Jackson, 59 at London, and 66 at Bowling Green. It was mostly cloudy with a temperature of 64 at Indianapolis and 63 at Jasper, Indiana. At Covington, it was cloudy with a temperature of 62. Now for the official National Weather Service forecast for Frankfurt and surrounding communities. Tonight, partly cloudy. Lows around 50. Northeast winds up to 10 miles an hour. Saturday, sunny. Highs in the lower 70s. Northeast winds up to 10 miles an hour. Saturday night, mostly clear. Lows in the upper 40s. Northeast winds up to 10 miles an hour. Sunday, sunny. Highs in the lower 70s. North winds up to 10 miles an hour. Sunday night, mostly clear. Lows in the upper 40s. North winds up to 5 miles an hour. And now the extended forecast for the radio listening area. Monday and Monday night, mostly clear. Highs in the lower 70s. Lows in the lower 50s. Tuesday and Tuesday night, mostly clear. Highs in the mid-70s. Lows in the upper 50s. Wednesday and Wednesday night, partly cloudy. A 20% chance of rain showers. Highs around 80. Lows in the mid-60s. Thursday and Thursday night, mostly cloudy. A 40% chance of showers. Highs in the upper 70s. Lows in the mid-60s. Friday and Friday night, mostly cloudy. A 40% chance of showers. Highs around 80. Lows in the mid-60s. 11 p.m. Eastern Daylight Time weather conditions across north-central Kentucky. At Frankfurt. And the pressure was 30.17 inches and steady. At Lexington, it was clear. The temperature was 52 degrees, the dew point 44, and the relative humidity 74%. The wind was northeast at 3 miles an hour. The pressure was 30.17 inches and falling. At Louisville, it was mostly cloudy. The temperature was 65 degrees, the dew point 45, and the relative humidity 48%. The wind was northeast at 5 miles an hour. The pressure was 30.16 inches and falling. At Frankfurt, and the pressure was 30.17 inches and steady. Elsewhere around the region, it was clear with a temperature of 56 at Jackson, 59 at London, and 63 at Bowling Green. It was mostly cloudy with a temperature of 60 at Covington, 63 at Indianapolis, and 63 at Jasper, Indiana. The current time is 11:07 p.m. Eastern Daylight Time. Now for the official National Weather Service forecast for Frankfurt and surrounding communities. Tonight, partly cloudy. Lows around 50. Northeast winds up to 10 miles an hour. Saturday, sunny. Highs in the lower 70s. Northeast winds up to 10 miles an hour. Saturday night, mostly clear. Lows in the upper 40s. Northeast winds up to 10 miles an hour. Sunday, sunny. Highs in the lower 70s. North winds up to 10 miles an hour. Sunday night, mostly clear. Lows in the upper 40s. North winds up to 5 miles an hour. And now the extended forecast for the radio listening area. Monday and Monday night, mostly clear. Highs in the lower 70s. Lows in the lower 50s. Tuesday and Tuesday night, mostly clear. Highs in the mid-70s. Lows in the upper 50s. Wednesday and Wednesday night, partly cloudy. A 20% chance of rain showers. Highs around 80. Lows in the mid-60s.
Thursday and Thursday night, mostly cloudy. A 40% chance of showers. Highs in the upper 70s. Lows in the mid-60s. Friday and Friday night, mostly cloudy. A 40% chance of showers. Highs around 80. Lows in the mid-60s. 11 p.m. Eastern Daylight Time weather conditions across north-central Kentucky. At Frankfort. And the pressure was 30.17 inches and steady. At Lexington, it was clear. The temperature was 52 degrees, the dew point 44, and the relative humidity 74%. The wind was northeast at 3 miles an hour. The pressure was 30.17 inches and falling. At Louisville, it was mostly cloudy. The temperature was 65 degrees, the dew point 45, and the relative humidity 48%. The wind was northeast at 5 miles an hour. The pressure was 30.16 inches and falling. At Frankfort, and the pressure was 30.17 inches and steady. Elsewhere around the region, it was clear, with a temperature of 56 at Jackson, 59 at London, and 63 at Bowling Green. It was mostly cloudy, with a temperature of 60 at Covington, 63 at Indianapolis, and 63 at Jasper, Indiana. Now for the official National Weather Service forecast for Frankfort and surrounding communities. Tonight, partly cloudy. Lows around 50. Northeast winds up to 10 miles an hour. Saturday, sunny. Highs in the lower 70s. Northeast winds up to 10 miles an hour. Saturday night, mostly clear. Lows in the upper 40s. Northeast winds up to 10 miles an hour. Sunday, sunny. Highs in the lower 70s. North winds up to 10 miles an hour. Sunday night, mostly clear. Lows in the upper 40s. North winds up to 5 miles an hour. And now the extended forecast for the radio listening area. Monday and Monday night, mostly clear. Highs in the lower 70s. Lows in the lower 50s. Tuesday and Tuesday night, mostly clear. Highs in the mid-70s. Lows in the upper 50s. Wednesday and Wednesday night, partly cloudy. A 20% chance of rain showers. Highs around 80. Lows in the mid-60s. Thursday and Thursday night, mostly cloudy. A 40% chance of showers. Highs in the upper 70s. Lows in the mid-60s. Friday and Friday night, mostly cloudy. A 40% chance of showers. Highs around 80. Lows in the mid-60s. 11 p.m. Eastern Daylight Time weather conditions across north-central Kentucky. At Frankfort. And the pressure was 30.17 inches and steady. At Lexington, it was clear. The temperature was 52 degrees, the dew point 44, and the relative humidity 74%. The wind was northeast at 3 miles an hour. The pressure was 30.17 inches and falling. At Louisville, it was mostly cloudy. The temperature was 65 degrees, the dew point 45, and the relative humidity 48%. The wind was northeast at 5 miles an hour. The pressure was 30.16 inches and falling. At Frankfort, and the pressure was 30.17 inches and steady. Elsewhere around the region, it was clear, with a temperature of 56 at Jackson, 59 at London, and 63 at Bowling Green. It was mostly cloudy, with a temperature of 60 at Covington, 63 at Indianapolis, and 63 at Jasper, Indiana. 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The current time is 11:13 p.m. Eastern Daylight Time.
11 p.m. Eastern Daylight Time weather conditions across north central

Louisville, Kentucky, at Frankfort, and the pressure was 30.17 inches and steady. At Lexington, it was clear. The temperature was 52 degrees, the dew point 44, and the relative humidity 74%. The wind was northeast at 3 miles an hour. The pressure was 30.17 inches and falling. At Louisville, it was mostly cloudy. The temperature was 65 degrees, the dew point 45, and the relative humidity 48%. The wind was northeast at 5 miles an hour. The pressure was 30.16 inches and falling. At Frankfort, and the pressure was 30.17 inches and steady. Elsewhere around the region, it was clear, with a temperature of 56 at Jackson, 59 at London, and 63 at Bowling Green. It was mostly cloudy, with a temperature of 60 at Covington, 63 at Indianapolis, and 63 at Jasper, Indiana. Now for the official National Weather Service forecast for Frankfort and surrounding communities. Tonight, partly cloudy. Lows around 50. Northeast winds up to 10 miles an hour. Saturday, sunny. Highs in the lower 70s. Northeast winds up to 10 miles an hour. Saturday night, mostly clear. Lows in the upper 40s. Northeast winds up to 10 miles an hour. Sunday, sunny. Highs in the lower 70s. North winds up to 10 miles an hour. Sunday night, mostly clear. Lows in the upper 40s. North winds up to 5 miles an hour. And now the extended forecast for the radio listening area. Monday and Monday night, mostly clear. Highs in the lower 70s. Lows in the lower 50s. Tuesday and Tuesday night, mostly clear. Highs in the mid-70s. Lows in the upper 50s. Wednesday and Wednesday night, partly cloudy. A 20% chance of rain showers. Highs around 80. Lows in the mid-60s. Thursday and Thursday night, mostly cloudy. A 40% chance of showers. Highs in the upper 70s. Lows in the mid-60s. Friday and Friday night, mostly cloudy. A 40% chance of showers. Highs around 80. Lows in the mid-60s. 11 p.m. Eastern Daylight Time weather conditions across north-central Kentucky. At Frankfort. And the pressure was 30.17 inches and steady. At Lexington, it was clear. The temperature was 52 degrees, the dew point 44, and the relative humidity 74%. The wind was northeast at 3 miles an hour. The pressure was 30.17 inches and falling. At Louisville, it was mostly cloudy. The temperature was 65 degrees, the dew point 45, and the relative humidity 48%. The wind was northeast at 5 miles an hour. The pressure was 30.16 inches and falling. At Frankfort, and the pressure was 30.17 inches and steady. Elsewhere around the region, it was clear, with a temperature of 56 at Jackson, 59 at London, and 63 at Bowling Green. It was mostly cloudy, with a temperature of 60 at Covington, 63 at Indianapolis, and 63 at Jasper, Indiana. The current time is 11:17 p.m. Eastern Daylight Time. Now for the official National Weather Service forecast for Frankfort and surrounding communities. Tonight, partly cloudy. Lows around 50. Northeast winds up to 10 miles an hour. Saturday, sunny. Highs in the lower 70s. Northeast winds up to 10 miles an hour. Saturday night, mostly clear. Lows in the upper 40s. Northeast winds up to 10 miles an hour. Sunday, sunny. Highs in the lower 70s. North winds up to 10 miles an hour. Sunday night, mostly clear. Lows in the upper 40s. North winds up to 5 miles an hour. And now the extended forecast.

the radio listening area. Monday and Monday night, mostly clear. Highs in the lower 70s. Lows in the lower 50s. Tuesday and Tuesday night, mostly clear. Highs in the mid 70s. Lows in the upper 50s. Wednesday and Wednesday night, partly cloudy. A 20% chance of rain showers. Highs around 80. Lows in the mid 60s. Thursday and Thursday night, mostly cloudy. A 40% chance of showers. Highs in the upper 70s. Lows in the mid 60s. Friday and Friday night, mostly cloudy. A 40% chance of showers. Highs around 80. Lows in the mid 60s. 11 p.m. Eastern Daylight Time weather conditions across north central Kentucky. At Frankfort. And the pressure was 30.17 inches and steady. At Lexington, it was clear. The temperature was 52 degrees, the dew point 44, and the relative humidity 74%. The wind was northeast at 3 miles an hour. The pressure was 30.17 inches and falling. At Louisville, it was mostly cloudy. The temperature was 65 degrees, the dew point 45, and the relative humidity 48%. The wind was northeast at 5 miles an hour. The pressure was 30.16 inches and falling. At Frankfort, and the pressure was 30.17 inches and steady. Elsewhere around the region, it was clear, with a temperature of 56 at Jackson, 59 at London, and 63 at Bowling Green. It was mostly cloudy, with a temperature of 60 at Covington, 63 at Indianapolis, and 63 at Jasper, Indiana. Now for the official National Weather Service forecast for Frankfort and surrounding communities. Tonight, partly cloudy. Lows around 50. Northeast winds up to 10 miles an hour. Saturday, sunny. Highs in the lower 70s. Northeast winds up to 10 miles an hour. Saturday night, mostly clear. Lows in the upper 40s. Northeast winds up to 10 miles an hour. Sunday, sunny. Highs in the lower 70s. North winds up to 10 miles an hour. Sunday night, mostly clear. Lows in the upper 40s. North winds up to 5 miles an hour. And now the extended forecast for the radio listening area. Monday and Monday night, mostly clear. Highs in the lower 70s. Lows in the lower 50s. Tuesday and Tuesday night, mostly clear. Highs in the mid-70s. Lows in the upper 50s. Wednesday and Wednesday night, partly cloudy. A 20% chance of rain showers. Highs around 80. Lows in the mid-60s. Thursday and Thursday night, mostly cloudy. A 40% chance of showers. Highs in the upper 70s. Lows in the mid-60s. Friday and Friday night, mostly cloudy. A 40% chance of showers. Highs around 80. Lows in the mid-60s. The current time is 11:22 p.m. Eastern Daylight Time. 11 p.m. Eastern Daylight Time weather conditions across north-central Kentucky. At Frankfort. And the pressure was 30.17 inches and steady. At Lexington, it was clear. The temperature was 52 degrees, the dew point 44, and the relative humidity 74%. The wind was northeast at 3 miles an hour. The pressure was 30.17 inches and falling. At Louisville, it was mostly cloudy. The temperature was 65 degrees. The dew point 45, and the relative humidity 48%. The wind was northeast at 5 miles an hour. The pressure was 30.16 inches and falling. At Frankfort, and the pressure was 30.17 inches and steady. Elsewhere around the region, it was clear, with a temperature of 56 at Jackson, 59 at London, and 63 at Bowling Green. It was mostly cloudy, with a

temperature of 60 at Covington, 63 at Indianapolis, and 63 at Jasper, Indiana. Now for the official National Weather Service forecast for Frankfort and surrounding communities. Tonight, partly cloudy. Lows around 50. Northeast winds up to 10 miles an hour. Saturday, sunny. Highs in the lower 70s. Northeast winds up to 10 miles an hour. Saturday night, mostly clear. Lows in the upper 40s. Northeast winds up to 10 miles an hour. Sunday, sunny. Highs in the lower 70s. North winds up to 10 miles an hour. Sunday night, mostly clear. Lows in the upper 40s. North winds up to 5 miles an hour. And now the extended forecast for the radio listening area. Monday and Monday night, mostly clear. Highs in the lower 70s. Lows in the lower 50s. Tuesday and Tuesday night, mostly clear. Highs in the mid-70s. Lows in the upper 50s. Wednesday and Wednesday night, partly cloudy. A 20% chance of rain showers. Highs around 80. Lows in the mid-60s. Thursday and Thursday night, mostly cloudy. A 40% chance of showers. Highs in the upper 70s. Lows in the mid-60s. Friday and Friday night, mostly cloudy. A 40% chance of showers. Highs around 80. Lows in the mid-60s. 11 p.m. Eastern Daylight Time weather conditions across north-central Kentucky. At Frankfort. And the pressure was 30.17 inches and steady. At Lexington, it was clear. The temperature was 52 degrees, the dew point 44, and the relative humidity 74%. The wind was northeast at 3 miles an hour. The pressure was 30.17 inches and falling. At Louisville, it was mostly cloudy. The temperature was 65 degrees, the dew point 45, and the relative humidity 48%. The wind was northeast at 5 miles an hour. The pressure was 30.16 inches and falling. At Frankfort, and the pressure was 30.17 inches and steady. Elsewhere around the region, it was clear, with a temperature of 56 at Jackson, 59 at London, and 63 at Bowling Green. It was mostly cloudy, with a temperature of 60 at Covington, 63 at Indianapolis, and 63 at Jasper, Indiana. Now for the official National Weather Service forecast for Frankfort and surrounding communities. Tonight, partly cloudy. Lows around 50. Northeast winds up to 10 miles an hour. Saturday, sunny. Highs in the lower 70s. Northeast winds up to 10 miles an hour. Saturday night, mostly clear. Lows in the upper 40s. Northeast winds up to 10 miles an hour. Sunday, sunny. Highs in the lower 70s. North winds up to 10 miles an hour. Sunday night, mostly clear. Lows in the upper 40s. North winds up to 5 miles an hour. And now the extended forecast for the radio listening area. Monday and Monday night, mostly clear. Highs in the lower 70s. Lows in the lower 50s. Tuesday and Tuesday night, mostly clear. Highs in the mid-70s. Lows in the upper 50s. Wednesday and Wednesday night, partly cloudy. A 20% chance of rain showers. Highs around 80. Lows in the mid-60s. Thursday and Thursday night, mostly cloudy. A 40% chance of showers. Highs in the upper 70s. Lows in the mid-60s. Friday and Friday night, mostly cloudy. A 40% chance of showers. Highs around 80. Lows in the mid-60s. The current time is 11:28 p.m. Eastern Daylight Time. 11 p.m. Eastern Daylight Time weather conditions across north-central Kentucky. At Frankfort,

and the pressure was 30.17 inches and steady. At Lexington, it was clear. The temperature was 52 degrees, the dew point 44, and the relative humidity 74%. The wind was northeast at 3 miles an hour. The pressure was 30.17 inches and falling. At Louisville, it was mostly cloudy. The temperature was 65 degrees, the dew point 45, and the relative humidity 48%. The wind was northeast at 5 miles an hour. The pressure was 30.16 inches and falling. At Frankfort, and the pressure was 30.17 inches and steady. Elsewhere around the region, it was clear, with a temperature of 56 at Jackson, 59 at London, and 63 at Bowling Green. It was mostly cloudy, with a temperature of 60 at Covington, 63 at Indianapolis, and 63 at Jasper, Indiana. Now for the official National Weather Service forecast for Frankfort and surrounding communities. Tonight, partly cloudy. Lows around 50. Northeast winds up to 10 miles an hour. Saturday, sunny. Highs in the lower 70s. Northeast winds up to 10 miles an hour. Saturday night, mostly clear. Lows in the upper 40s. Northeast winds up to 10 miles an hour. Sunday, sunny. Highs in the lower 70s. North winds up to 10 miles an hour. Sunday night, mostly clear. Lows in the upper 40s. North winds up to 5 miles an hour. And now the extended forecast for the radio listening area. Monday and Monday night, mostly clear. Highs in the lower 70s. Lows in the lower 50s. Tuesday and Tuesday night, mostly clear. Highs in the mid-70s. Lows in the upper 50s. Wednesday and Wednesday night, partly cloudy. A 20% chance of rain showers. Highs around 80. Lows in the mid-60s. Thursday and Thursday night, mostly cloudy. A 40% chance of showers. Highs in the upper 70s. Lows in the mid-60s. Friday and Friday night, mostly cloudy. A 40% chance of showers. Highs around 80. Lows in the mid-60s. 11 p.m. Eastern Daylight Time weather conditions across north-central Kentucky. At Frankfort, and the pressure was 30.17 inches and steady. At Lexington, it was clear. The temperature was 52 degrees, the dew point 44, and the relative humidity 74%. The wind was northeast at 3 miles an hour. The pressure was 30.17 inches and falling. At Louisville, it was mostly cloudy. The temperature was 65 degrees, the dew point 45, and the relative humidity 48%. The wind was northeast at 5 miles an hour. The pressure was 30.16 inches and falling. At Frankfort, and the pressure was 30.17 inches and steady. Elsewhere around the region, it was clear, with a temperature of 56 at Jackson, 59 at London, and 63 at Bowling Green. It was mostly cloudy, with a temperature of 60 at Covington, 63 at Indianapolis, and 63 at Jasper, Indiana. The current time is 11:32 p.m. Eastern Daylight Time. Now for the official National Weather Service forecast for Frankfort and surrounding communities. Tonight, partly cloudy. Lows around 50. Northeast winds up to 10 miles an hour. Saturday, sunny. Highs in the lower 70s. Northeast winds up to 10 miles an hour. Saturday night, mostly clear. Lows in the upper 40s. Northeast winds up to 10 miles. Northeast winds up to 10 miles an hour. Saturday night, mostly clear. Lows in the upper 40s. Northeast winds up to 10 miles an hour. Sunday, sunny. Highs in the lower 70s. North winds up to 10 miles an hour. Sunday night, mostly clear.

Lows in the upper 40s. North winds up to 5 miles an hour. And now the extended forecast for the radio listening area. Monday and Monday night, mostly clear. Highs in the lower 70s. Lows in the lower 50s. Tuesday and Tuesday night, mostly clear. Highs in the mid-70s. Lows in the upper 50s. Wednesday and Wednesday night, partly cloudy. A 20% chance of rain showers. Highs around 80. Lows in the mid-60s. Thursday and Thursday night, mostly cloudy. A 40% chance of showers. Highs in the upper 70s. Lows in the mid-60s. Friday and Friday night, mostly cloudy. A 40% chance of showers. Highs around 80. Lows in the mid-60s. 11 p.m. Eastern Daylight Time weather conditions across north-central Kentucky. At Frankfort. And the pressure was 30.17 inches and steady. At Lexington, it was clear. The temperature was 52 degrees, the dew point 44, and the relative humidity 74%. The wind was northeast at 3 miles an hour. The pressure was 30.17 inches and falling. At Louisville, it was mostly cloudy. The temperature was 65 degrees, the dew point 45, and the relative humidity 48%. The wind was northeast at 5 miles an hour. The pressure was 30.16 inches and falling. At Frankfort, and the pressure was 30.17 inches and steady. Elsewhere around the region, it was clear, with a temperature of 56 at Jackson, 59 at London, and 63 at Bowling Green. It was mostly cloudy, with a temperature of 60 at Covington, 63 at Indianapolis, and 63 at Jasper, Indiana. Now for the official National Weather Service forecast for Frankfort and surrounding communities. Tonight, partly cloudy. Lows around 50. Northeast winds up to 10 miles an hour. Saturday, sunny. Highs in the lower 70s. Northeast winds up to 10 miles an hour. Saturday night, mostly clear. Lows in the upper 40s. Northeast winds up to 10 miles an hour. Sunday, sunny. Highs in the lower 70s. North winds up to 10 miles an hour. Sunday night, mostly clear. Lows in the upper 40s. North winds up to 5 miles an hour. And now the extended forecast for the radio listening area. Monday and Monday night, mostly clear. Highs in the lower 70s. Lows in the lower 50s. Tuesday and Tuesday night, mostly clear. Highs in the mid-70s. Lows in the upper 50s. Wednesday and Wednesday night, partly cloudy. A 20% chance of rain showers. Highs around 80. Lows in the mid-60s. Thursday and Thursday night, mostly cloudy. A 40% chance of showers. Highs in the upper 70s. Lows in the mid-60s. Friday and Friday night, mostly cloudy. A 40% chance of showers. Highs around 80. Lows in the mid-60s. The current time is 11:37 p.m. Eastern Daylight Time. 11 p.m. Eastern Daylight Time weather conditions across north-central Kentucky. At Frankfort. And the pressure was 30.17 inches and steady. At Lexington, it was clear. The temperature was 52 degrees, the dew point 44, and the relative humidity 74%. The wind was northeast at 3 miles an hour. The pressure was 30.17 inches and falling. At Louisville, it was mostly cloudy. The temperature was 65 degrees. The dew point 45, and the relative humidity 48%. The wind was northeast at 5 miles an hour. The pressure was 30.16 inches and falling. At Frankfort, and the pressure was 30.17 inches and steady. Elsewhere around the region,
It was clear, with a temperature of 56 at Jackson, 59 at London, and 63 at Bowling Green. It was mostly cloudy, with a temperature of 60 at Covington, 63 at Indianapolis, and 63 at Jasper, Indiana. Now for the official National Weather Service forecast for Frankfurt and surrounding communities. Tonight, partly cloudy. Lows around 50. Northeast winds up to 10 miles an hour. Saturday, sunny. Highs in the lower 70s. Northeast winds up to 10 miles an hour. Saturday night, mostly clear. Lows in the upper 40s. Northeast winds up to 10 miles an hour. Sunday, sunny. Highs in the lower 70s. North winds up to 10 miles an hour. Sunday night, mostly clear. Lows in the upper 40s. North winds up to 5 miles an hour. And now the extended forecast for the radio listening area. Monday and Monday night, mostly clear. Highs in the lower 70s. Lows in the lower 50s. Tuesday and Tuesday night, mostly clear. Highs in the mid-70s. Lows in the upper 50s. Wednesday and Wednesday night, partly cloudy. A 20% chance of rain showers. Highs around 80. Lows in the mid-60s. Thursday and Thursday night, mostly cloudy. A 40% chance of showers. Highs in the upper 70s. Lows in the mid-60s. Friday and Friday night, mostly cloudy. A 40% chance of showers. Highs around 80. Lows in the mid-60s. 11 p.m. Eastern Daylight Time weather conditions across north-central Kentucky. At Frankfurt. And the pressure was 30.17 inches and steady. At Lexington, it was clear. The temperature was 52 degrees, the dew point 44, and the relative humidity 74%. The wind was northeast at 3 miles an hour. The pressure was 30.17 inches and falling. At Louisville, it was mostly cloudy. The temperature was 65 degrees, the dew point 45, and the relative humidity 48%. The wind was northeast at 5 miles an hour. The pressure was 30.16 inches and falling. At Frankfurt, and the pressure was 30.17 inches and steady. Elsewhere around the region, it was clear, with a temperature of 56 at Jackson, 59 at London, and 63 at Bowling Green. It was mostly cloudy, with a temperature of 60 at Covington, 63 at Indianapolis, and 63 at Jasper, Indiana. Now for the official National Weather Service forecast for Frankfurt and surrounding communities. Tonight, partly cloudy. Lows around 50. Northeast winds up to 10 miles an hour. Saturday, sunny. Highs in the lower 70s. Northeast winds up to 10 miles an hour. Saturday night, mostly clear. Lows in the upper 40s. Northeast winds up to 10 miles an hour. Sunday, sunny. Highs in the lower 70s. North winds up to 10 miles an hour. Sunday night, mostly clear. Lows in the upper 40s. North winds up to 5 miles an hour. And now the extended forecast for the radio listening area. Monday and Monday night, mostly clear. Highs in the lower 70s. Lows in the lower 50s. Tuesday and Tuesday night, mostly clear. Highs in the mid-70s. Lows in the upper 50s. Wednesday and Wednesday night, partly cloudy. A 20% chance of rain showers. Highs around 80. Lows in the mid-60s. Thursday and Thursday night, mostly cloudy. A 40% chance of showers. Highs in the upper 70s. Lows in the mid-60s. Friday and Friday night, mostly cloudy. A 40% chance of showers. Highs around 80. Lows in the mid-60s.
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The current time is 11:43 p.m. Eastern Daylight Time. 11 p.m. Eastern Daylight Time weather conditions across north central Kentucky. At Frankfurt. And the pressure was 30.17 inches and steady. At Lexington, it was clear. The temperature was 52 degrees, the dew point 44, and the relative humidity 74%. The wind was northeast at 3 miles an hour. The pressure was 30.17 inches and falling. At Louisville, it was mostly cloudy. The temperature was 65 degrees, the dew point 45, and the relative humidity 48%. The wind was northeast at 5 miles an hour. The pressure was 30.16 inches and falling. At Frankfurt, and the pressure was 30.17 inches and steady. Elsewhere around the region, it was clear, with a temperature of 56 at Jackson, 59 at London, and 63 at Bowling Green. It was mostly cloudy, with a temperature of 60 at Covington, 63 at Indianapolis, and 63 at Jasper, Indiana. Now for the official National Weather Service forecast for Frankfurt and surrounding communities. Tonight, partly cloudy. Lows around 50. Northeast winds up to 10 miles an hour. Saturday, sunny. Highs in the lower 70s. Northeast winds up to 10 miles an hour. Saturday night, mostly clear. Lows in the upper 40s. Northeast winds up to 10 miles an hour. Sunday, sunny. Highs in the lower 70s. North winds up to 10 miles an hour. Sunday night, mostly clear. Lows in the upper 40s. North winds up to 5 miles an hour. And now the extended forecast for the radio listening area. Monday and Monday night, mostly clear. Highs in the lower 70s. Lows in the lower 50s. Tuesday and Tuesday night, mostly clear. Highs in the mid 70s. Lows in the upper 50s. Wednesday and Wednesday night, partly cloudy. A 20% chance of rain showers. Highs around 80. Lows in the mid-60s. Thursday and Thursday night, mostly cloudy. A 40% chance of showers. Highs in the upper 70s. Lows in the mid-60s. Friday and Friday night, mostly cloudy. A 40% chance of showers. Highs around 80. Lows in the mid-60s. 11 p.m. Eastern Daylight Time weather conditions across north-central Kentucky. At Frankfurt. And the pressure was 30.17 inches and steady. At Lexington, it was clear. The temperature was 52 degrees, the dew point 44, and the relative humidity 74%. The wind was northeast at 3 miles an hour. The pressure was 30.17 inches and falling. At Louisville, it was mostly cloudy. The temperature was 65 degrees, the dew point 45, and the relative humidity 48%. The wind was northeast at 5 miles an hour. The pressure was 30.16 inches and falling. At Frankfurt, and the pressure was 30.17 inches and steady. Elsewhere around the region, it was clear, with a temperature of 56 at Jackson, 59 at London, and 63 at Bowling Green. It was mostly cloudy, with a temperature of 60 at Covington, 63 at Indianapolis, and 63 at Jasper, Indiana. The current time is 11:47 p.m. Eastern Daylight Time. Now for the official National Weather Service forecast for Frankfurt and surrounding communities. Tonight, partly cloudy. Lows around 50. Northeast winds up to 10 miles an hour. Saturday, sunny. Highs in the lower 70s. Northeast winds up to 10 miles an hour. Saturday night, most

lows in the upper 50s. Wednesday and Wednesday night, partly cloudy. A 20% chance of rain showers. Highs around 80. Lows in the mid-60s. Thursday and Thursday night, mostly cloudy. A 40% chance of showers. Highs in the upper 70s. Lows in the mid-60s. Friday and Friday night, mostly cloudy. A 40% chance of showers. Highs around 80. Lows in the mid-60s. 11 p.m. Eastern Daylight Time weather conditions across north-central Kentucky. At Frankfort. And the pressure was 30.17 inches and steady. At Lexington, it was clear. The temperature was 52 degrees, the dew point 44, and the relative humidity 74%. The wind was northeast at 3 miles an hour. The pressure was 30.17 inches and falling. At Louisville, it was mostly cloudy. The temperature was 65 degrees, the dew point 45, and the relative humidity 48%. The wind was northeast at 5 miles an hour. The pressure was 30.16 inches and falling. At Frankfort, and the pressure was 30.17 inches and steady. Elsewhere around the region, it was clear, with a temperature of 56 at Jackson, 59 at London, and 63 at Bowling Green. It was mostly cloudy, with a temperature of 60 at Covington, 63 at Indianapolis, and 63 at Jasper, Indiana. Now for the official National Weather Service forecast for Frankfort and surrounding communities. Tonight, partly cloudy. Lows around 50. Northeast winds up to 10 miles an hour. Saturday, sunny. Highs in the lower 70s. Northeast winds up to 10 miles an hour. Saturday night, mostly clear. Lows in the upper 40s. Northeast winds up to 10 miles an hour. Sunday, sunny. Highs in the lower 70s. North winds up to 10 miles an hour. Sunday night, mostly clear. Lows in the upper 40s. North winds up to 5 miles an hour. And now the extended forecast for the radio listening area. Monday and Monday night, mostly clear. Highs in the lower 70s. Lows in the lower 50s. Tuesday and Tuesday night, mostly clear. Highs in the mid-70s. Lows in the upper 50s. Wednesday and Wednesday night, partly cloudy. A 20% chance of rain showers. Highs around 80. Lows in the mid-60s. Thursday and Thursday night, mostly cloudy. A 40% chance of showers. Highs in the upper 70s. Lows in the mid-60s. Friday and Friday night, mostly cloudy. A 40% chance of showers. Highs around 80. Lows in the mid-60s. The current time is 11:52 p.m. Eastern Daylight Time. 11 p.m. Eastern Daylight Time weather conditions across north-central Kentucky. At Frankfort. And the pressure was 30.17 inches and steady. At Lexington, it was clear. The temperature was 52 degrees, the dew point 44, and the relative humidity 74%. The wind was northeast at 3 miles an hour. The pressure was 30.17 inches and falling. At Louisville, it was mostly cloudy. The temperature was 65 degrees. The dew point 45, and the relative humidity 48%. The wind was northeast at 5 miles an hour. The pressure was 30.16 inches and falling. At Frankfort, and the pressure was 30.17 inches and steady. Elsewhere around the region, it was clear, with a temperature of 56 at Jackson, 59 at London, and 63 at Bowling Green. It was mostly cloudy, with a temperature of 60 at Covington, 63 at Indianapolis, and 63 at Jasper, Indiana. Now for the official National Weather Service forecast for Frankfort and surrounding communities. Tonight, partly cloudy. Lows around

50. Northeast winds up to 10 miles an hour. Saturday, sunny. Highs in the lower 70s. Northeast winds up to 10 miles an hour. Saturday night, mostly clear. Lows in the upper 40s. Northeast winds up to 10 miles an hour. Sunday, sunny. Highs in the lower 70s. North winds up to 10 miles an hour. Sunday night, mostly clear. Lows in the upper 40s. North winds up to 5 miles an hour. And now the extended forecast for the radio listening area. Monday and Monday night, mostly clear. Highs in the lower 70s. Lows in the lower 50s. Tuesday and Tuesday night, mostly clear. Highs in the mid-70s. Lows in the upper 50s. Wednesday and Wednesday night, partly cloudy. A 20% chance of rain showers. Highs around 80. Lows in the mid-60s. Thursday and Thursday night, mostly cloudy. A 40% chance of showers. Highs in the upper 70s. Lows in the mid-60s. Friday and Friday night, mostly cloudy. A 40% chance of showers. Highs around 80. Lows in the mid-60s. 11 p.m. Eastern Daylight Time weather conditions across north-central Kentucky. At Frankfort. And the pressure was 30.17 inches and steady. At Lexington, it was clear. The temperature was 52 degrees, the dew point 44, and the relative humidity 74%. The wind was northeast at 3 miles an hour. The pressure was 30.17 inches and falling. At Louisville, it was mostly cloudy. The temperature was 65 degrees, the dew point 45, and the relative humidity 48%. The wind was northeast at 5 miles an hour. The pressure was 30.16 inches and falling. At Frankfort, and the pressure was 30.17 inches and steady. Elsewhere around the region, it was clear, with a temperature of 56 at Jackson, 59 at London, and 63 at Bowling Green. It was mostly cloudy, with a temperature of 60 at Covington, 63 at Indianapolis, and 63 at Jasper, Indiana. Now for the official National Weather Service forecast for Frankfort and surrounding communities. Tonight, partly cloudy. Lows around 50. Northeast winds up to 10 miles an hour. Saturday, sunny. Highs in the lower 70s. Northeast winds up to 10 miles an hour. Saturday night, mostly clear. Lows in the upper 40s. Northeast winds up to 10 miles an hour. Sunday, sunny. Highs in the lower 70s. North winds up to 10 miles an hour. Sunday night, mostly clear. Lows in the upper 40s. North winds up to 5 miles an hour. And now the extended forecast for the radio listening area. Monday and Monday night, mostly clear. Highs in the lower 70s. Lows in the lower 50s. Tuesday and Tuesday night, mostly clear. Highs in the mid-70s. Lows in the upper 50s. Wednesday and Wednesday night, partly cloudy. A 20% chance of rain showers. Highs around 80. Lows in the mid-60s. Thursday and Thursday night, mostly cloudy. A 40% chance of showers. Highs in the upper 70s. Lows in the mid-60s. Friday and Friday night, mostly cloudy. A 40% chance of showers. Highs around 80. Lows in the mid-60s. The current time is 11:58 p.m. Eastern Daylight Time. 11 p.m. Eastern Daylight Time weather conditions across north-central Kentucky. At Frankfort. And the pressure was 30.17 inches and steady. At Lexington, it was clear. The temperature was 52 degrees, the dew point 44, and the relative humidity 74%. The wind was northeast at 3 miles.

an hour. The pressure was 30.17 inches and falling. At Louisville, it was mostly cloudy. The temperature was 65 degrees, the dew point 45, and the relative humidity 48%. The wind was northeast at 5 miles an hour. The pressure was 30.16 inches and falling. At Frankfort, and the pressure was 30.17 inches and steady. Elsewhere around the region, it was clear, with a temperature of 56 at Jackson, 59 at London, and 63 at Bowling Green. It was mostly cloudy, with a temperature of 60 at Covington, 63 at Indianapolis, and 63 at Jasper, Indiana. Now for the official National Weather Service forecast for Frankfort and surrounding communities. Tonight, partly cloudy. Lows around 50. Northeast winds up to 10 miles an hour. Saturday, sunny. Highs in the lower 70s. Northeast winds up to 10 miles an hour. Saturday night, mostly clear. Lows in the upper 40s. Northeast winds up to 10 miles an hour. Sunday, sunny. Highs in the lower 70s. North winds up to 10 miles an hour. Sunday night, mostly clear. Lows in the upper 40s. North winds up to 5 miles an hour. And now the extended forecast for the radio listening area. Monday and Monday night, mostly clear. Highs in the lower 70s. Lows in the lower 50s. Tuesday and Tuesday night, mostly clear. Highs in the mid-70s. Lows in the upper 50s. Wednesday and Wednesday night, partly cloudy. A 20% chance of rain showers. Highs around 80. Lows in the mid-60s. Thursday and Thursday night, mostly cloudy. A 40% chance of showers. Highs in the upper 70s. Lows in the mid-60s. Friday and Friday night, mostly cloudy. A 40% chance of showers. Highs around 80. Lows in the mid-60s. 11 p.m. Eastern Daylight Time weather conditions across north-central Kentucky. At Frankfort. And the pressure was 30.17 inches and steady. At Lexington, it was clear. The temperature was 52 degrees, the dew point 44, and the relative humidity 74%. The wind was northeast at 3 miles an hour. The pressure was 30.17 inches and falling. At Louisville, it was mostly cloudy. The temperature was 65 degrees, the dew point 45, and the relative humidity 48%. The wind was northeast at 5 miles an hour. The pressure was 30.16 inches and falling. At Frankfort, and the pressure was 30.17 inches and steady. Elsewhere around the region, it was clear, with a temperature of 56 at Jackson, 59 at London, and 63 at Bowling Green. It was mostly cloudy, with a temperature of 60 at Covington, 63 at Indianapolis, and 63 at Jasper, Indiana. The current time is 12:02 a.m. Eastern Daylight Time. Now for the official National Weather Service forecast for Frankfort and surrounding communities. Tonight, partly cloudy. Lows around 50. Northeast winds up to 10 miles an hour. Saturday, sunny. Highs in the lower 70s. Northeast winds up to 10 miles an hour. Saturday night, mostly clear. Lows in the upper 40s. Northeast winds up to 10 miles an hour. Sunday, sunny. Highs in the lower 70s. North winds up to 10 miles an hour. Sunday night, mostly clear. Lows in the upper 40s. North winds up to 5 miles an hour. And now the extended forecast for the radio listening area. Monday and Monday night, mostly clear. Highs in the lower 70s. Lows in the lower 50s. Tuesday and Tuesday night, mostly clear. Highs in the mid-70s. Lows in the upper 50s.

and Wednesday night, partly cloudy. A 20% chance of rain showers. Highs around 80. Lows in the mid-60s. Thursday and Thursday night, mostly cloudy. A 40% chance of showers. Highs in the upper 70s. Lows in the mid-60s. Friday and Friday night, mostly cloudy. A 40% chance of showers. Highs around 80. Lows in the mid-60s. Midnight Eastern Daylight Time weather conditions across north-central Kentucky. At Frankfort. And the pressure was 30.17 inches and steady. At Lexington, it was partly cloudy. The temperature was 54 degrees, the dew point 44, and the relative humidity 69%. The wind was northeast at 3 miles an hour. The pressure was 30.18 inches and rising. At Louisville, it was mostly cloudy. The temperature was 66 degrees, the dew point 45, and the relative humidity 46%. The wind was northeast at 6 miles an hour. The pressure was 30.16 inches and steady. At Frankfort, and the pressure was 30.17 inches and steady. Elsewhere around the region, it was clear, with a temperature of 55 at Jackson, 56 at London, and 59 at Bowling Green. It was mostly cloudy, with a temperature of 62 at Covington, 62 at Indianapolis, and 61 at Jasper, Indiana. Now for the official National Weather Service forecast for Frankfort and surrounding communities. Tonight, partly cloudy. Lows around 50. Northeast winds up to 10 miles an hour. Saturday, sunny. Highs in the lower 70s. Northeast winds up to 10 miles an hour. Saturday night, mostly clear. Lows in the upper 40s. Northeast winds up to 10 miles an hour. Sunday, sunny. Highs in the lower 70s. North winds up to 10 miles an hour. Sunday night, mostly clear. Lows in the upper 40s. North winds up to 5 miles an hour. And now the extended forecast for the radio listening area. Monday and Monday night, mostly clear. Highs in the lower 70s. Lows in the lower 50s. Tuesday and Tuesday night, mostly clear. Highs in the mid-70s. Lows in the upper 50s. Wednesday and Wednesday night, partly cloudy. A 20% chance of rain showers. Highs around 80. Lows in the mid-60s. Thursday and Thursday night, mostly cloudy. A 40% chance of showers. Highs in the upper 70s. Lows in the mid-60s. Friday and Friday night, mostly cloudy. A 40% chance of showers. Highs around 80. Lows in the mid-60s. The current time is 12:07 a.m. Eastern Daylight Time. Midnight Eastern Daylight Time weather conditions across north-central Kentucky. At Frankfort. And the pressure was 30.17 inches and steady. At Lexington, it was partly cloudy. The temperature was 54 degrees, the dew point 44, and the relative humidity 69%. The wind was northeast at 3 miles an hour. The pressure was 30.18 inches and rising. At Louisville, it was mostly cloudy. The temperature was 66 degrees, the dew point 45, and the relative humidity 46%. The wind was northeast at 6 miles an hour. The pressure was 30.16 inches and steady. At Frankfort, and the pressure was 30.17 inches and steady. Elsewhere around the region, it was clear, with a temperature of 55 at Jackson, 56 at London, and 59 at Bowling Green. It was mostly cloudy, with a temperature of 62 at Covington, 62 at Indianapolis, and 61 at Jasper, Indiana. Now for the official National Weather Service forecast for Frankfort and surrounding communities. Tonight, partly cloudy. Lows around 50. Northeast winds up to 10.

miles an hour. Saturday, sunny. Highs in the lower 70s. Northeast winds up to 10 miles an hour. Saturday night, mostly clear. Lows in the upper 40s. Northeast winds up to 10 miles an hour. Sunday, sunny. Highs in the lower 70s. North winds up to 10 miles an hour. Sunday night, mostly clear. Lows in the upper 40s. North winds up to 5 miles an hour. And now the extended forecast for the radio listening area. Monday and Monday night, mostly clear. Highs in the lower 70s. Lows in the lower 50s. Tuesday and Tuesday night, mostly clear. Highs in the mid-70s. Lows in the upper 50s. Wednesday and Wednesday night, partly cloudy. A 20% chance of rain showers. Highs around 80. Lows in the mid-60s. Thursday and Thursday night, mostly cloudy. A 40% chance of showers. Highs in the upper 70s. Lows in the mid-60s. Friday and Friday night, mostly cloudy. A 40% chance of showers. Highs around 80. Lows in the mid-60s. Midnight Eastern Daylight Time weather conditions across north-central Kentucky. At Frankfort. And the pressure was 30.17 inches and steady. At Lexington, it was partly cloudy. The temperature was 54 degrees, the dew point 44, and the relative humidity 69%. The wind was northeast at 3 miles an hour. The pressure was 30.18 inches and rising. At Louisville, it was mostly cloudy. The temperature was 66 degrees, the dew point 45, and the relative humidity 46%. The wind was northeast at 6 miles an hour. The pressure was 30.16 inches and steady. At Frankfort, and the pressure was 30.17 inches and steady. Elsewhere around the region, it was clear, with a temperature of 55 in Jackson, 56 at London, and 59 at Bowling Green. It was mostly cloudy, with a temperature of 62 at Covington, 62 at Indianapolis, and 61 at Jasper, Indiana. Now for the official National Weather Service forecast for Frankfort and surrounding communities. Tonight, partly cloudy. Lows around 50. Northeast winds up to 10 miles an hour. Saturday, sunny. Highs in the lower 70s. Northeast winds up to 10 miles an hour. Saturday night, mostly clear. Lows in the upper 40s. Northeast winds up to 10 miles an hour. Sunday, sunny. Highs in the lower 70s. North winds up to 10 miles an hour. Sunday night, mostly clear. Lows in the upper 40s. North winds up to 5 miles an hour. And now the extended forecast for the radio listening area. Monday and Monday night, mostly clear. Highs in the lower 70s. Lows in the lower 50s. Tuesday and Tuesday night, mostly clear. Highs in the mid-70s. Lows in the upper 50s. Wednesday and Wednesday night, partly cloudy. A 20% chance of rain showers. Highs around 80. Lows in the mid-60s. Thursday and Thursday night, mostly cloudy. A 40% chance of showers. Highs in the upper 70s. Lows in the mid-60s. Friday and Friday night, mostly cloudy. A 40% chance of showers. Highs around 80. Lows in the mid-60s. 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The current time is 12:13 a.m. Eastern Daylight Time. Midnight Eastern Daylight Time weather conditions across north-central Kentucky. At Frankfort,

and the pressure was 30.17 inches and steady. At Lexington, it was partly cloudy. The temperature was 54 degrees, the dew point 44, and the relative humidity 69%. The wind was northeast at 3 miles an hour. The pressure was 30.18 inches and rising. At Louisville, it was mostly cloudy. The temperature was 66 degrees, the dew point 45, and the relative humidity 46%. The wind was northeast at 6 miles an hour. The pressure was 30.16 inches and steady. At Frankfort, and the pressure was 30.17 inches and steady. Elsewhere around the region, it was clear, with a temperature of 55 at Jackson, 56 at London, and 59 at Bowling Green. It was mostly cloudy, with a temperature of 62 at Covington, 62 at Indianapolis, and 61 at Jasper, Indiana. Now for the official National Weather Service forecast for Frankfort and surrounding communities. Tonight, partly cloudy. Lows around 50. Northeast winds up to 10 miles an hour. Saturday, sunny. Highs in the lower 70s. Northeast winds up to 10 miles an hour. Saturday night, mostly clear. Lows in the upper 40s. Northeast winds up to 10 miles an hour. Sunday, sunny. Highs in the lower 70s. North winds up to 10 miles an hour. Sunday night, mostly clear. Lows in the upper 40s. North winds up to 5 miles an hour. And now the extended forecast for the radio listening area. Monday and Monday night, mostly clear. Highs in the lower 70s. Lows in the lower 50s. Tuesday and Tuesday night, mostly clear. Highs in the mid-70s. Lows in the upper 50s. Wednesday and Wednesday night, partly cloudy. A 20% chance of rain showers. Highs around 80. Lows in the mid-60s. Thursday and Thursday night, mostly cloudy. A 40% chance of showers. Highs in the upper 70s. Lows in the mid-60s. Friday and Friday night, mostly cloudy. A 40% chance of showers. Highs around 80. Lows in the mid-60s. The current time is 12:17 a.m. Eastern Daylight Time. Midnight Eastern Daylight Time weather conditions across north-central Kentucky. At Frankfort, and the pressure was 30.17 inches and steady. At Lexington, it was partly cloudy. The temperature was 54 degrees, the dew point 44, and the relative humidity 69%. The wind was northeast at 3 miles an hour. The pressure was 30.18 inches and rising. At Louisville, it was mostly cloudy. The temperature was 66 degrees, the dew point 45, and the relative humidity 46%. The wind was northeast at 6 miles an hour. The pressure was 30.16 inches and steady. At Frankfort, and the pressure was 30.17 inches and steady. Elsewhere around the region, it was clear, with a temperature of 55 at Jackson, 56 at London, and 59 at Bowling Green. It was mostly cloudy, with a temperature of 62 at Covington, 62 at Indianapolis, and 61 at Jasper, Indiana. Now for the official National Weather Service forecast for Frankfort and surrounding communities. Tonight, partly cloudy. Lows around 50. Northeast winds up to 10 miles an hour. Saturday, sunny. Highs in the lower 70s. Northeast winds up to 10 miles an hour. Saturday night, mostly clear. Lows in the upper 40s. Northeast winds up to 10 miles an hour. Sunday, sunny. Highs in the lower 70s. North winds up to 10 miles an hour. Sunday night, mostly clear. Lows in the upper 40s. North winds up to 5 miles an hour. And now the extended forecast for the radio listening area.

Sunday and Monday night, mostly clear. Highs in the lower 70s. Lows in the lower 50s. Tuesday and Tuesday night, mostly clear. Highs in the mid-70s. Lows in the upper 50s. Wednesday and Wednesday night, partly cloudy. A 20% chance of rain showers. Highs around 80. Lows in the mid-60s. Thursday and Thursday night, mostly cloudy. A 40% chance of showers. Highs in the upper 70s. Lows in the mid-60s. Friday and Friday night, mostly cloudy. A 40% chance of showers. Highs around 80. Lows in the mid-60s. Midnight Eastern Daylight Time weather conditions across north-central Kentucky. At Frankfort. And the pressure was 30.17 inches and steady. At Lexington, it was partly cloudy. The temperature was 54 degrees, the dew point 44, and the relative humidity 69%. The wind was northeast at 3 miles an hour. The pressure was 30.18 inches and rising. At Louisville, it was mostly cloudy. The temperature was 66 degrees, the dew point 45, and the relative humidity 46%. The wind was northeast at 6 miles an hour. The pressure was 30.16 inches and steady. At Frankfort. And the pressure was 30.17 inches and steady. Elsewhere around the region, it was clear, with a temperature of 55 at Jackson, 56 at London, and 59 at Bowling Green. It was mostly cloudy, with a temperature of 62 at Covington, 62 at Indianapolis, and 61 at Jasper, Indiana. Now for the official National Weather Service forecast for Frankfort and surrounding communities. Tonight, partly cloudy. Lows around 50. Northeast winds up to 10 miles an hour. Saturday, sunny. Highs in the lower 70s. Northeast winds up to 10 miles an hour. Saturday night, mostly clear. Lows in the upper 40s. Northeast winds up to 10 miles an hour. Sunday, sunny. Highs in the lower 70s. North winds up to 10 miles an hour. Sunday night, mostly clear. Lows in the upper 40s. North winds up to 5 miles an hour. And now the extended forecast for the radio listening area. Monday and Monday night, mostly clear. Highs in the lower 70s. Lows in the lower 50s. Tuesday and Tuesday night, mostly clear. Highs in the mid-70s. Lows in the upper 50s. Wednesday and Wednesday night, partly cloudy. A 20% chance of rain showers. Highs around 80. Lows in the mid-60s. Thursday and Thursday night, mostly cloudy. A 40% chance of showers. Highs in the upper 70s. Lows in the mid-60s. Friday and Friday night, mostly cloudy. A 40% chance of showers. Highs around 80. Lows in the mid-60s. The current time is 12:22 a.m. Eastern Daylight Time. Midnight Eastern Daylight Time weather conditions across north-central Kentucky. At Frankfort. And the pressure was 30.17 inches and steady. At Lexington, it was partly cloudy. The temperature was 54 degrees, the dew point 44, and the relative humidity 69%. The wind was northeast at 3 miles an hour. The pressure was 30.18 inches and rising. At Louisville, it was mostly cloudy. The temperature was 66 degrees, the dew point 45, and the relative humidity 46%. The wind was northeast at 6 miles an hour. The pressure was 30.16 inches and steady. At Frankfort. And the pressure was 30.17 inches and steady. Elsewhere around the region, it was clear, with a temperature of 55 at Jackson, 56 at London, and 59 at Bowling Green. It was mostly cloudy, with a temperature of 62 at Covington, 62.

with Indianapolis and 61 at Jasper, Indiana. Now for the official National Weather Service forecast for Frankfort and surrounding communities. Tonight, partly cloudy. Lows around 50. Northeast winds up to 10 miles an hour. Saturday, sunny. Highs in the lower 70s. Northeast winds up to 10 miles an hour. Saturday night, mostly clear. Lows in the upper 40s. Northeast winds up to 10 miles an hour. Sunday, sunny. Highs in the lower 70s. North winds up to 10 miles an hour. Sunday night, mostly clear. Lows in the upper 40s. North winds up to 5 miles an hour. And now the extended forecast for the radio listening area. Monday and Monday night, mostly clear. Highs in the lower 70s. Lows in the lower 50s. Tuesday and Tuesday night, mostly clear. Highs in the mid-70s. Lows in the upper 50s. Wednesday and Wednesday night, partly cloudy. A 20% chance of rain showers. Highs around 80. Lows in the mid-60s. Thursday and Thursday night, mostly cloudy. A 40% chance of showers. Highs in the upper 70s. Lows in the mid-60s. Friday and Friday night, mostly cloudy. A 40% chance of showers. Highs around 80. Lows in the mid-60s. Midnight Eastern Daylight Time weather conditions across north-central Kentucky. At Frankfort. And the pressure was 30.17 inches and steady. At Lexington, it was partly cloudy. The temperature was 54 degrees, the dew point 44, and the relative humidity 69%. The wind was northeast at 3 miles an hour. The pressure was 30.18 inches and rising. At Louisville, it was mostly cloudy. The temperature was 66 degrees, the dew point 45, and the relative humidity 46%. The wind was northeast at 6 miles an hour. The pressure was 30.16 inches and steady. At Frankfort, and the pressure was 30.17 inches and steady. Elsewhere around the region, it was clear, with a temperature of 55 at Jackson, 56 at London, and 59 at Bowling Green. It was mostly cloudy, with a temperature of 62 at Covington, 62 at Indianapolis, and 61 at Jasper, Indiana. The current time is 12:27 a.m. Eastern Daylight Time. Now for the official National Weather Service forecast for Frankfort and surrounding communities. Tonight, partly cloudy. Lows around 50. Northeast winds up to 10 miles an hour. Saturday, sunny. Highs in the lower 70s. Northeast winds up to 10 miles an hour. Saturday night, mostly clear. Lows in the upper 40s. Northeast winds up to 10 miles an hour. Sunday, sunny. Highs in the lower 70s. North winds up to 10 miles an hour. Sunday night, mostly clear. Lows in the upper 40s. North winds up to 5 miles an hour. And now the extended forecast for the radio listening area. Monday and Monday night, mostly clear. Highs in the lower 70s. Lows in the lower 50s. Tuesday and Tuesday night, mostly clear. Highs in the mid-70s. Lows in the upper 50s. Wednesday and Wednesday night, partly cloudy. A 20% chance of rain showers. Highs around 80. Lows in the mid-60s. Thursday and Thursday night, mostly cloudy. A 40% chance of showers. Highs in the upper 70s. Lows in the mid-60s. Friday and Friday night, mostly cloudy. A 40% chance of showers. Highs around 80. Lows in the mid-60s. Midnight Eastern Daylight Time weather conditions across north-central Kentucky. At Frankfort, and the pressure was 30.17 inches.

steady. At Lexington, it was partly cloudy. The temperature was 54 degrees, the dew point 44, and the relative humidity 69%. The wind was northeast at 3 miles an hour. The pressure was 30.18 inches and rising. At Louisville, it was mostly cloudy. The temperature was 66 degrees, the dew point 45, and the relative humidity 46%. The wind was northeast at 6 miles an hour. The pressure was 30.16 inches and steady. At Frankfort, and the pressure was 30.17 inches and steady. Elsewhere around the region, it was clear, with a temperature of 55 at Jackson, 56 at London, and 59 at Bowling Green. It was mostly cloudy, with a temperature of 62 at Covington, 62 at Indianapolis, and 61 at Jasper, Indiana. Now for the official National Weather Service forecast for Frankfort and surrounding communities. Tonight, partly cloudy. Lows around 50. Northeast winds up to 10 miles an hour. Saturday, sunny. Highs in the lower 70s. Northeast winds up to 10 miles an hour. Saturday night, mostly clear. Lows in the upper 40s. Northeast winds up to 10 miles an hour. Sunday, sunny. Highs in the lower 70s. North winds up to 10 miles an hour. Sunday night, mostly clear. Lows in the upper 40s. North winds up to 5 miles an hour. And now the extended forecast for the radio listening area. Monday and Monday night, mostly clear. Highs in the lower 70s. Lows in the lower 50s. Tuesday and Tuesday night, mostly clear. Highs in the mid-70s. Lows in the upper 50s. Wednesday and Wednesday night, partly cloudy. A 20% chance of rain showers. Highs around 80. Lows in the mid-60s. Thursday and Thursday night, mostly cloudy. A 40% chance of showers. Highs in the upper 70s. Lows in the mid-60s. Friday and Friday night, mostly cloudy. A 40% chance of showers. Highs around 80. Lows in the mid-60s. Midnight Eastern Daylight Time weather conditions across north-central Kentucky. At Frankfort. And the pressure was 30.17 inches and steady. At Lexington, it was partly cloudy. The temperature was 54 degrees, the dew point 44, and the relative humidity 69%. The wind was northeast at 3 miles an hour. The pressure was 30.18 inches and rising. At Louisville, it was mostly cloudy. The temperature was 66 degrees, the dew point 45, and the relative humidity 46%. The wind was northeast at 6 miles an hour. The pressure was 30.16 inches and steady. At Frankfort, and the pressure was 30.17 inches and steady. Elsewhere around the region, it was clear, with a temperature of 55 at Jackson, 56 at London, and 59 at Bowling Green. It was mostly cloudy, with a temperature of 62 at Covington, 62 at Indianapolis, and 61 at Jasper, Indiana. The current time is 12:33 a.m. Eastern Daylight Time. Now for the official National Weather Service forecast for Frankfort and surrounding. The current time is 12:33 a.m. Eastern Daylight Time. Now for the official National Weather Service forecast for Frankfort and surrounding communities. Tonight, partly cloudy. Lows around 50. Northeast winds up to 10 miles an hour. Saturday, sunny. Highs in the lower 70s. Northeast winds up to 10 miles an hour. Saturday night, mostly clear. Lows in the upper 40s. Northeast winds up to 10 miles an hour. Sunday, sunny. Highs in the lower 70s. North winds up to 10 miles an hour. Sunday night, mostly clear. Lows in the upper 40s.

north winds up to 5 miles an hour. And now the extended forecast for the radio listening area. Monday and Monday night, mostly clear. Highs in the lower 70s. Lows in the lower 50s. Tuesday and Tuesday night, mostly clear. Highs in the mid-70s. Lows in the upper 50s. Wednesday and Wednesday night, partly cloudy. A 20% chance of rain showers. Highs around 80. Lows in the mid-60s. Thursday and Thursday night, mostly cloudy. A 40% chance of showers. Highs in the upper 70s. Lows in the mid-60s. Friday and Friday night, mostly cloudy. A 40% chance of showers. Highs around 80. Lows in the mid-60s. Midnight Eastern Daylight Time weather conditions across north-central Kentucky. At Frankfort. And the pressure was 30.17 inches and steady. At Lexington, it was partly cloudy. The temperature was 54 degrees, the dew point 44, and the relative humidity 69%. The wind was northeast at 3 miles an hour. The pressure was 30.18 inches and rising. At Louisville, it was mostly cloudy. The temperature was 66 degrees, the dew point 45, and the relative humidity 46%. The wind was northeast at 6 miles an hour. The pressure was 30.16 inches and steady. At Frankfort, and the pressure was 30.17 inches and steady. Elsewhere around the region, it was clear, with a temperature of 55 at Jackson, 56 at London, and 59 at Bowling Green. It was mostly cloudy, with a temperature of 62 at Covington, 62 at Indianapolis, and 61 at Jasper, Indiana. Now for the official National Weather Service forecast for Frankfort and surrounding communities. Tonight, partly cloudy. Lows around 50. Northeast winds up to 10 miles an hour. Saturday, sunny. Highs in the lower 70s. Northeast winds up to 10 miles an hour. Saturday night, mostly clear. Lows in the upper 40s. Northeast winds up to 10 miles an hour. Sunday, sunny. Highs in the lower 70s. North winds up to 10 miles an hour. Sunday night, mostly clear. Lows in the upper 40s. North winds up to 5 miles an hour. And now the extended forecast for the radio listening area. Monday and Monday night, mostly clear. Highs in the lower 70s. Lows in the lower 50s. Tuesday and Tuesday night, mostly clear. Highs in the mid-70s. Lows in the upper 50s. Wednesday and Wednesday night, partly cloudy. A 20% chance of rain showers. Highs around 80. Lows in the mid-60s. Thursday and Thursday night, mostly cloudy. A 40% chance of showers. Highs in the upper 70s. Lows in the mid-60s. Friday and Friday night, mostly cloudy. A 40% chance of showers. Highs around 80. Lows in the mid-60s. The current time is 12:37 a.m. Eastern Daylight Time. Midnight Eastern Daylight Time weather conditions across north-central Kentucky. At Frankfort. And the pressure was 30.17 inches and steady. At Lexington, it was partly cloudy. The temperature was 54 degrees, the dew point 44, and the relative humidity 69%. The wind was northeast at 3 miles an hour. The pressure was 30.18 inches and rising. At Louisville, it was mostly cloudy. The temperature was 66 degrees, the dew point 45, and the relative humidity 46%. The wind was northeast at 6 miles an hour. The pressure was 30.16 inches and steady. At Frankfort, and the pressure was 30.17 inches and steady. Elsewhere around the region, it was clear, with a temperature of 55 at Jackson, 56 at London,
59 at Bowling Green. It was mostly cloudy, with a temperature of 62 at Covington, 62 at Indianapolis, and 61 at Jasper, Indiana. Now for the official National Weather Service forecast for Frankfort and surrounding communities. Tonight, partly cloudy. Lows around 50. Northeast winds up to 10 miles an hour. Saturday, sunny. Highs in the lower 70s. Northeast winds up to 10 miles an hour. Saturday night, mostly clear. Lows in the upper 40s. Northeast winds up to 10 miles an hour. Sunday, sunny. Highs in the lower 70s. North winds up to 10 miles an hour. Sunday night, mostly clear. Lows in the upper 40s. North winds up to 5 miles an hour. And now the extended forecast for the radio listening area. Monday and Monday night, mostly clear. Highs in the lower 70s. Lows in the lower 50s. Tuesday and Tuesday night, mostly clear. Highs in the mid-70s. Lows in the upper 50s. Wednesday and Wednesday night, partly cloudy. A 20% chance of rain showers. Highs around 80. Lows in the mid-60s. Thursday and Thursday night, mostly cloudy. A 40% chance of showers. Highs in the upper 70s. Lows in the mid-60s. Friday and Friday night, mostly cloudy. A 40% chance of showers. Highs around 80. Lows in the mid-60s. Midnight Eastern Daylight Time weather conditions across north-central Kentucky. At Frankfort. And the pressure was 30.17 inches and steady. At Lexington, it was partly cloudy. The temperature was 54 degrees, the dew point 44, and the relative humidity 69%. The wind was northeast at 3 miles an hour. The pressure was 30.18 inches and rising. At Louisville, it was mostly cloudy. The temperature was 66 degrees, the dew point 45, and the relative humidity 46%. The wind was northeast at 6 miles an hour. The pressure was 30.16 inches and steady. At Frankfort, and the pressure was 30.17 inches and steady. Elsewhere around the region, it was clear, with a temperature of 55 in Jackson, 56 at London, and 59 at Bowling Green. It was mostly cloudy, with a temperature of 62 at Covington, 62 at Indianapolis, and 61 at Jasper, Indiana. 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The current time is 12:42 a.m. Eastern Daylight Time. Now for the official National Weather Service forecast for Frankfort and surrounding communities. Tonight, partly cloudy. Lows around 50. Northeast winds up to 10 miles an hour. Saturday, sunny. Highs in the lower 70s. Northeast winds up to 10 miles an hour. Saturday night, mostly clear. Lows in the upper 40s. Northeast winds up to 10 miles an hour. Sunday, sunny. Highs in the lower 70s. North winds up to 10 miles an hour. Sunday night, mostly clear. Lows in the upper 40s. North winds up to 5 miles an hour. And now the extended forecast for the radio listening area. Monday and Monday night, mostly clear. Highs in the lower 70s. Lows in the lower 50s. Tuesday and Tuesday night, mostly clear. Highs in the mid-70s. Lows in the upper 50s. Wednesday and Wednesday night, partly cloudy. A 20% chance of rain showers. Highs around 80. Lows in the mid-60s. Thursday and Thursday night, mostly cloudy. A 40%

10% chance of showers. Highs in the upper 70s. Lows in the mid-60s. Friday and Friday night, mostly cloudy. A 40% chance of showers. Highs around 80. Lows in the mid-60s. Midnight Eastern Daylight Time weather conditions across north-central Kentucky. At Frankfort. And the pressure was 30.17 inches and steady. At Lexington, it was partly cloudy. The temperature was 54 degrees, the dew point 44, and the relative humidity 69%. The wind was northeast at 3 miles an hour. The pressure was 30.18 inches and rising. At Louisville, it was mostly cloudy. The temperature was 66 degrees, the dew point 45, and the relative humidity 46%. The wind was northeast at 6 miles an hour. The pressure was 30.16 inches and steady. At Frankfort, and the pressure was 30.17 inches and steady. Elsewhere around the region, it was clear, with a temperature of 55 at Jackson, 56 at London, and 59 at Bowling Green. It was mostly cloudy, with a temperature of 62 at Covington, 62 at Indianapolis, and 61 at Jasper, Indiana. Now for the official National Weather Service forecast for Frankfort and surrounding communities. Tonight, partly cloudy. Lows around 50. Northeast winds up to 10 miles an hour. Saturday, sunny. Highs in the lower 70s. Northeast winds up to 10 miles an hour. Saturday night, mostly clear. Lows in the upper 40s. Northeast winds up to 10 miles an hour. Sunday, sunny. Highs in the lower 70s. North winds up to 10 miles an hour. Sunday night, mostly clear. Lows in the upper 40s. North winds up to 5 miles an hour. And now the extended forecast for the radio listening area. Monday and Monday night, mostly clear. Highs in the lower 70s. Lows in the lower 50s. Tuesday and Tuesday night, mostly clear. Highs in the mid-70s. Lows in the upper 50s. Wednesday and Wednesday night, partly cloudy. A 20% chance of rain showers. Highs around 80. Lows in the mid-60s. Thursday and Thursday night, mostly cloudy. A 40% chance of showers. Highs in the upper 70s. Lows in the mid-60s. Friday and Friday night, mostly cloudy. A 40% chance of showers. Highs around 80. Lows in the mid-60s. The current time is 12:47 a.m. Eastern Daylight Time. Midnight Eastern Daylight Time weather conditions across north-central Kentucky. At Frankfort. And the pressure was 30.17 inches and steady. At Lexington, it was partly cloudy. The temperature was 54 degrees, the dew point 44, and the relative humidity 69%. The wind was northeast at 3 miles an hour. The pressure was 30.18 inches and rising. At Louisville, it was mostly cloudy. The temperature was 66 degrees, the dew point 45, and the relative humidity 46%. The wind was northeast at 6 miles an hour. The pressure was 30.16 inches and steady. At Frankfort, and the pressure was 30.17 inches and steady. Elsewhere around the region, it was clear, with a temperature of 55 at Jackson, 56 at London, and 59 at Bowling Green. It was mostly cloudy, with a temperature of 62 at Covington, 62 at Indianapolis, and 61 at Jasper, Indiana. Now for the official National Weather Service forecast for Frankfort and surrounding communities. Tonight, partly cloudy. Lows around 50. Northeast winds up to 10 miles an hour. Saturday, sunny. Highs in the lower 70s. Northeast winds up to 10 miles an hour. Saturday night, mostly clear. Lows in the upper 40s.

in the mid-60s. Thursday and Thursday night, mostly cloudy. A 40% chance of showers. Highs in the upper 70s. Lows in the mid-60s. Friday and Friday night, mostly cloudy. A 40% chance of showers. Highs around 80. Lows in the mid-60s. Midnight Eastern Daylight Time weather conditions across north-central Kentucky. At Frankfort. And the pressure was 30.17 inches and steady. At Lexington, it was partly cloudy. The temperature was 54 degrees, the dew point 44, and the relative humidity 69%. The wind was northeast at 3 miles an hour. The pressure was 30.18 inches and rising. At Louisville, it was mostly cloudy. The temperature was 66 degrees, the dew point 45, and the relative humidity 46%. The wind was northeast at 6 miles an hour. The pressure was 30.16 inches and steady. At Frankfort, and the pressure was 30.17 inches and steady. Elsewhere around the region, it was clear, with a temperature of 55 in Jackson, 56 at London, and 59 at Bowling Green. It was mostly cloudy, with a temperature of 62 at Covington, 62 at Indianapolis, and 61 at Jasper, Indiana. Now for the official National Weather Service forecast for Frankfort and surrounding communities. Tonight, partly cloudy. Lows around 50. Northeast winds up to 10 miles an hour. Saturday, sunny. Highs in the lower 70s. Northeast winds up to 10 miles an hour. Saturday night, mostly clear. Lows in the upper 40s. Northeast winds up to 10 miles an hour. Sunday, sunny. Highs in the lower 70s. North winds up to 10 miles an hour. Sunday night, mostly clear. Lows in the upper 40s. North winds up to 5 miles an hour. And now the extended forecast for the radio listening area. Monday and Monday night, mostly clear. Highs in the lower 70s. Lows in the lower 50s. Tuesday and Tuesday night, mostly clear. Highs in the mid-70s. Lows in the upper 50s. Wednesday and Wednesday night, partly cloudy. A 20% chance of rain showers. Highs around 80. Lows in the mid-60s. Thursday and Thursday night, mostly cloudy. A 40% chance of showers. Highs in the upper 70s. Lows in the mid-60s. Friday and Friday night, mostly cloudy. A 40% chance of showers. Highs around 80. Lows in the mid-60s. The current time is 12:53 a.m. Eastern Daylight Time. Midnight Eastern Daylight Time weather conditions across north-central Kentucky. At Frankfort, and the pressure was 30.17 inches and steady. At Lexington, it was partly cloudy. The temperature was 54 degrees, the dew point 44, and the relative humidity 69%. The wind was northeast at 3 miles an hour. The pressure was 30.18 inches and rising. At Louisville, it was mostly cloudy. The temperature was 66 degrees, the dew point 45, and the relative humidity 46%. The wind was northeast at 6 miles an hour. The pressure was 30.16 inches and steady. At Frankfort, and the pressure was 30.17 inches and steady. Elsewhere around the region, it was clear, with a temperature of 55 in Jackson, 56 at London, and 59 at Bowling Green. It was mostly cloudy, with a temperature of 62 at Covington, 62 at Indianapolis, and 61 at Jasper, Indiana. Now for the official National Weather Service forecast for Frankfort and surrounding communities. Tonight, partly cloudy. Lows around 50. Northeast winds up to 10 miles an hour. Saturday, sunny. Highs in the lower 70s. Northeast winds up to 10 miles

hour. Saturday night, mostly clear. Lows in the upper 40s. Northeast winds up to 10 miles an hour. Sunday, sunny. Highs in the lower 70s. North winds up to 10 miles an hour. Sunday night, mostly clear. Lows in the upper 40s. North winds up to 5 miles an hour. And now the extended forecast for the radio listening area. Monday and Monday night, mostly clear. Highs in the lower 70s. Lows in the lower 50s. Tuesday and Tuesday night, mostly clear. Highs in the mid-70s. Lows in the upper 50s. Wednesday and Wednesday night, partly cloudy. A 20% chance of rain showers. Highs around 80. Lows in the mid-60s. Thursday and Thursday night, mostly cloudy. A 40% chance of showers. Highs in the upper 70s. Lows in the mid-60s. Friday and Friday night, mostly cloudy. A 40% chance of showers. Highs around 80. Lows in the mid-60s. Midnight Eastern Daylight Time weather conditions across north-central Kentucky. At Frankfort. And the pressure was 30.17 inches and steady. At Lexington, it was partly cloudy. The temperature was 54 degrees, the dew point 44, and the relative humidity 69%. The wind was northeast at 3 miles an hour. The pressure was 30.18 inches and rising. At Louisville, it was mostly cloudy. The temperature was 66 degrees, the dew point 45, and the relative humidity 46%. The wind was northeast at 6 miles an hour. The pressure was 30.16 inches and steady. At Frankfort. And the pressure was 30.17 inches and steady. Elsewhere around the region, it was clear, with a temperature of 55 at Jackson, 56 at London, and 59 at Bowling Green. It was mostly cloudy, with a temperature of 62 at Covington, 62 at Indianapolis, and 61 at Jasper, Indiana. The current time is 12:57 a.m. Eastern Daylight Time. Now for the official National Weather Service forecast for Frankfort and surrounding communities. Tonight, partly cloudy. Lows around 50. Northeast winds up to 10 miles an hour. Saturday, sunny. Highs in the lower 70s. Northeast winds up to 10 miles an hour. Saturday night, mostly clear. Lows in the upper 40s. Northeast winds up to 10 miles an hour. Sunday, sunny. Highs in the lower 70s. North winds up to 10 miles an hour. Sunday night, mostly clear. Lows in the upper 40s. North winds up to 5 miles an hour. And now the extended forecast for the radio listening area. Monday and Monday night, mostly clear. Highs in the lower 70s. Lows in the lower 50s. Tuesday and Tuesday night, mostly clear. Highs in the mid-70s. Lows in the upper 50s. Wednesday and Wednesday night, partly cloudy. A 20% chance of rain showers. Highs around 80. Lows in the mid-60s. Thursday and Thursday night, mostly cloudy. A 40% chance of showers. Highs in the upper 70s. Lows in the mid-60s. Friday and Friday night, mostly cloudy. A 40% chance of showers. Highs around 80. Lows in the mid-60s. Midnight Eastern Daylight Time weather conditions across north-central Kentucky. At Frankfort. And the pressure was 30.17 inches and steady. At Lexington, it was partly cloudy. The temperature was 54 degrees, the dew point 44, and the relative humidity 69%. The wind was northeast at 3 miles an hour. The pressure was 30.18 inches and rising. At Louisville, it was mostly cloudy. The temperature was 66 degrees, the dew point

45 and the relative humidity 46%. The wind was northeast at 6 miles an hour. The pressure was 30.16 inches and steady at Frankfurt. And the pressure was 30.17 inches and steady. Elsewhere around the region, it was clear, with a temperature of 55 at Jackson, 56 at London, and 59 at Bowling Green. It was mostly cloudy, with a temperature of 62 at Covington, 62 at Indianapolis, and 61 at Jasper, Indiana. Now for the official National Weather Service forecast for Frankfurt and surrounding communities. Tonight, partly cloudy. Lows around 50. Northeast winds up to 10 miles an hour. Saturday, sunny. Highs in the lower 70s. Northeast winds up to 10 miles an hour. Saturday night, mostly clear. Lows in the upper 40s. Northeast winds up to 10 miles an hour. Sunday, sunny. Highs in the lower 70s. North winds up to 10 miles an hour. Sunday night, mostly clear. Lows in the upper 40s. North winds up to 5 miles an hour. And now the extended forecast for the radio listening area. Monday and Monday night, mostly clear. Highs in the lower 70s. Lows in the lower 50s. Tuesday and Tuesday night, mostly clear. Highs in the mid 70s. Lows in the upper 50s. Wednesday and Wednesday night, partly cloudy. A 20% chance of rain showers. Highs around 80. Lows in the mid-60s. Thursday and Thursday night, mostly cloudy. A 40% chance of showers. Highs in the upper 70s. Lows in the mid-60s. Friday and Friday night, mostly cloudy. A 40% chance of showers. Highs around 80. Lows in the mid-60s. The current time is 1:02 a.m. Eastern Daylight Time. Midnight Eastern Daylight Time weather conditions across north central Kentucky. At Frankfurt. And the pressure was 30.17 inches and steady. At Lexington, it was partly cloudy. The temperature was 54 degrees, the dew point 44, and the relative humidity 69%. The wind was northeast at 3 miles an hour. The pressure was 30.18 inches and rising. At Louisville, it was mostly cloudy. The temperature was 66 degrees, the dew point 45, and the relative humidity 46%. The wind was northeast at 6 miles an hour. The pressure was 30.16 inches and steady. At Frankfurt, and the pressure was 30.17 inches and steady. Elsewhere around the region, it was clear, with a temperature of 55 at Jackson, 56 at London, and 59 at Bowling Green. It was mostly cloudy, with a temperature of 62 at Covington, 62 at Indianapolis, and 61 at Jasper, Indiana. Now for the official National Weather Service forecast for Frankfurt and surrounding communities. Tonight, partly cloudy. Lows around 50. Northeast winds up to 10 miles an hour. Saturday, sunny. Highs in the lower 70s. Northeast winds up to 10 miles an hour. Saturday night, mostly clear. Lows in the upper 40s. Northeast winds up to 10 miles an hour. Sunday, sunny. Highs in the lower 70s. North winds up to 10 miles an hour. Sunday night, mostly clear. Lows in the upper 40s. North winds up to 5 miles an hour. And now the extended forecast for the radio listening area. Monday and Monday night, mostly clear. Highs in the lower 70s. Lows in the lower 50s. Tuesday and Tuesday night, mostly clear. Highs in the mid-70s. Lows in the upper 50s. Wednesday and Wednesday night, partly cloudy. A 20% chance of rain showers. Highs around 80. Lows in the mid-60s. Thursday and Thursday.

tonight, mostly cloudy. A 40% chance of showers. Highs in the upper 70s. Lows in the mid-60s. Friday and Friday night, mostly cloudy. A 40% chance of showers. Highs around 80. Lows in the mid-60s. 1 a.m. Eastern Daylight Time weather conditions across north-central Kentucky. At Frankfort. And the pressure was 30.17 inches and steady. At Lexington, it was mostly cloudy. The temperature was 56 degrees, the dew point 46, and the relative humidity 69%. The wind was northeast at 6 miles an hour. The pressure was 30.17 inches and falling. At Louisville, it was cloudy. The temperature was 65 degrees, the dew point 45, and the relative humidity 48%. The wind was north at 6 miles an hour. The pressure was 30.17 inches and rising. At Frankfort, and the pressure was 30.17 inches and steady. Elsewhere around the region, it was clear, with a temperature of 55 at Jackson, 52 at London, and 59 at Bowling Green. At Indianapolis, it was mostly cloudy, with a temperature of 61. It was cloudy, with a temperature of 61 at Covington and 61 at Jasper, Indiana. Now for the official National Weather Service forecast for Frankfort and surrounding communities. Tonight, partly cloudy. Lows around 50. Northeast winds up to 10 miles an hour. Saturday, sunny. Highs in the lower 70s. Northeast winds up to 10 miles an hour. Saturday night, mostly clear. Lows in the upper 40s. Northeast winds up to 10 miles an hour. Sunday, sunny. Highs in the lower 70s. North winds up to 10 miles an hour. Sunday night, mostly clear. Lows in the upper 40s. North winds up to 5 miles an hour. And now the extended forecast for the radio listening area. Monday and Monday night, mostly clear. Highs in the lower 70s. Lows in the lower 50s. Tuesday and Tuesday night, mostly clear. Highs in the mid-70s. Lows in the upper 50s. Wednesday and Wednesday night, partly cloudy. A 20% chance of rain showers. Highs around 80. Lows in the mid-60s. Thursday and Thursday night, mostly cloudy. A 40% chance of showers. Highs in the upper 70s. Lows in the mid-60s. Friday and Friday night, mostly cloudy. A 40% chance of showers. Highs around 80. Lows in the mid-60s. The current time is 1:08 a.m. Eastern Daylight Time. 1 a.m. Eastern Daylight Time weather conditions across north-central Kentucky. At Frankfort. And the pressure was 30.17 inches and steady. At Lexington, it was mostly cloudy. The temperature was 56 degrees, the dew point 46, and the relative humidity 69%. The wind was northeast at 6 miles an hour. The pressure was 30.17 inches and falling. At Louisville, it was cloudy. The temperature was 65 degrees, the dew point 45, and the relative humidity 48%. The wind was north at 6 miles an hour. The pressure was 30.17 inches and rising. At Frankfort, and the pressure was 30.17 inches and steady. Elsewhere around the region, it was clear, with a temperature of 55 at Jackson, 52 at London, and 59 at Bowling Green. At Indianapolis, it was mostly cloudy, with a temperature of 61. It was cloudy, with a temperature of 61 at Covington and 61 at Jasper, Indiana. Now for the official National Weather Service forecast for Frankfort and surrounding communities. Tonight, partly cloudy. Lows around 50. Northeast winds up to 10 miles an hour. Saturday, sunny. Highs in the lower 70s. Northeast

Winds up to 10 miles an hour. Saturday night, mostly clear. Lows in the upper 40s. Northeast winds up to 10 miles an hour. Sunday, sunny. Highs in the lower 70s. North winds up to 10 miles an hour. Sunday night, mostly clear. Lows in the upper 40s. North winds up to 5 miles an hour. And now the extended forecast for the radio listening area. Monday and Monday night, mostly clear. Highs in the lower 70s. Lows in the lower 50s. Tuesday and Tuesday night, mostly clear. Highs in the mid-70s. Lows in the upper 50s. Wednesday and Wednesday night, partly cloudy. A 20% chance of rain showers. Highs around 80. Lows in the mid-60s. Thursday and Thursday night, mostly cloudy. A 40% chance of showers. Highs in the upper 70s. Lows in the mid-60s. Friday and Friday night, mostly cloudy. A 40% chance of showers. Highs around 80. Lows in the mid-60s. 1 a.m. Eastern Daylight Time weather conditions across north-central Kentucky. At Frankfort. And the pressure was 30.17 inches and steady. At Lexington, it was mostly cloudy. The temperature was 56 degrees, the dew point 46, and the relative humidity 69%. The wind was northeast at 6 miles an hour. The pressure was 30.17 inches and falling. At Louisville, it was cloudy. The temperature was 65 degrees, the dew point 45, and the relative humidity 48%. The wind was north at 6 miles an hour. The pressure was 30.17 inches and rising. At Frankfort. And the pressure was 30.17 inches and steady. Elsewhere around the region, it was clear, with a temperature of 55 in Jackson, 52 at London, and 59 at Bowling Green. At Indianapolis, it was mostly cloudy, with a temperature of 61. It was cloudy, with a temperature of 61 at Covington and 61 at Jasper, Indiana. 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The current time is 1:12 a.m. Eastern Daylight Time. 1 a.m. Eastern Daylight Time weather conditions across north-central Kentucky. At Frankfort. And the pressure was 30.17 inches and steady. At Lexington, it was mostly cloudy. The temperature was 56 degrees, the dew point 46, and the relative humidity 69%. The wind was northeast at 6 miles an hour. The pressure was 30.17 inches and falling. At Louisville, it was cloudy. The temperature was 65 degrees, the dew point 45, and the relative humidity 48%. The wind was north at 6 miles an hour. The pressure was 30.17 inches and rising. At Frankfort. And the pressure was 30.17 inches and steady. Elsewhere around the region, it was clear, with a temperature of 55 in Jackson, 52 at London, and 59 at Bowling Green. At Indianapolis, it was mostly cloudy, with a temperature of 61. It was cloudy, with a temperature of 61 at Covington, and 61 at Jasper, Indiana. Now for the official National Weather Service forecast for Frankfort and surrounding communities. Tonight, partly cloudy. Lows around 50. Northeast winds up to 10 miles an hour. Saturday, sunny. Highs in the lower 70s. Northeast winds up to 10 miles an hour. Saturday night, mostly clear. Lows in the upper 40s. Northeast winds up to 10 miles an hour. Sunday, sunny. Highs in the lower 70s. North winds up to 10 miles an hour. Sunday night, most

lows in the upper 40s. North winds up to 5 miles an hour. And now the extended forecast for the radio listening area. Monday and Monday night, mostly clear. Highs in the lower 70s. Lows in the lower 50s. Tuesday and Tuesday night, mostly clear. Highs in the mid-70s. Lows in the upper 50s. Wednesday and Wednesday night, partly cloudy. A 20% chance of rain showers. Highs around 80. Lows in the mid-60s. Thursday and Thursday night, mostly cloudy. A 40% chance of showers. Highs in the upper 70s. Lows in the mid-60s. Friday and Friday night, mostly cloudy. A 40% chance of showers. Highs around 80. Lows in the mid-60s. 1 a.m. Eastern Daylight Time weather conditions across north-central Kentucky. At Frankfort. And the pressure was 30.17 inches and steady. At Lexington, it was mostly cloudy. The temperature was 56 degrees, the dew point 46, and the relative humidity 69%. The wind was northeast at 6 miles an hour. The pressure was 30.17 inches and falling. At Louisville, it was cloudy. The temperature was 65 degrees, the dew point 45, and the relative humidity 48%. The wind was north at 6 miles an hour. The pressure was 30.17 inches and rising. At Frankfort, and the pressure was 30.17 inches and steady. Elsewhere around the region, it was clear, with a temperature of 55 at Jackson, 52 at London, and 59 at Bowling Green. At Indianapolis, it was mostly cloudy, with a temperature of 61. It was cloudy, with a temperature of 61 at Covington and 61 at Jasper, Indiana. The current time is 1:17 a.m. Eastern Daylight Time. Now for the official National Weather Service forecast for Frankfort and surrounding communities. Tonight, partly cloudy. Lows around 50. Northeast winds up to 10 miles an hour. Saturday, sunny. Highs in the lower 70s. Northeast winds up to 10 miles an hour. Saturday night, mostly clear. Lows in the upper 40s. Northeast winds up to 10 miles an hour. Sunday, sunny. Highs in the lower 70s. North winds up to 10 miles an hour. Sunday night, mostly clear. Lows in the upper 40s. North winds up to 5 miles an hour. And now the extended forecast for the radio listening area. Monday and Monday night, mostly clear. Highs in the lower 70s. Lows in the lower 50s. Tuesday and Tuesday night, mostly clear. Highs in the mid-70s. Lows in the upper 50s. Wednesday and Wednesday night, partly cloudy. A 20% chance of rain showers. Highs around 80. Lows in the mid-60s. Thursday and Thursday night, mostly cloudy. A 40% chance of showers. Highs in the upper 70s. Lows in the mid-60s. Friday and Friday night, mostly cloudy. A 40% chance of showers. Highs around 80. Lows in the mid-60s. 1 a.m. Eastern Daylight Time weather conditions across north-central Kentucky. At Frankfort. And the pressure was 30.17 inches and steady. At Lexington, it was mostly cloudy. The temperature was 56 degrees, the dew point 46, and the relative humidity 69%. The wind was northeast at 6 miles an hour. The pressure was 30.17 inches and falling. At Louisville, it was cloudy. The temperature was 65 degrees, the dew point 45, and the relative humidity 48%. The wind was north at 6 miles an hour. The pressure was 30.17 inches and rising. At Frankfort, and the pressure was 30.17 inches and steady. Elsewhere,

around the region, it was clear, with a temperature of 55 at Jackson, 52 at London, and 59 at Bowling Green. At Indianapolis, it was mostly cloudy, with a temperature of 61. It was cloudy, with a temperature of 61 at Covington and 61 at Jasper, Indiana. Now for the official National Weather Service forecast for Frankfort and surrounding communities. Tonight, partly cloudy. Lows around 50. Northeast winds up to 10 miles an hour. Saturday, sunny. Highs in the lower 70s. Northeast winds up to 10 miles an hour. Saturday night, mostly clear. Lows in the upper 40s. Northeast winds up to 10 miles an hour. Sunday, sunny. Highs in the lower 70s. North winds up to 10 miles an hour. Sunday night, mostly clear. Lows in the upper 40s. North winds up to 5 miles an hour. And now the extended forecast for the radio listening area. Monday and Monday night, mostly clear. Highs in the lower 70s. Lows in the lower 50s. Tuesday and Tuesday night, mostly clear. Highs in the mid-70s. Lows in the upper 50s. Wednesday and Wednesday night, partly cloudy. A 20% chance of rain showers. Highs around 80. Lows in the mid-60s. Thursday and Thursday night, mostly cloudy. A 40% chance of showers. Highs in the upper 70s. Lows in the mid-60s. Friday and Friday night, mostly cloudy. A 40% chance of showers. Highs around 80. Lows in the mid-60s. 1 a.m. Eastern Daylight Time weather conditions across north-central Kentucky. At Frankfort. And the pressure was 30.17 inches and steady. At Lexington, it was mostly cloudy. The temperature was 56 degrees, the dew point 46, and the relative humidity 69%. The wind was northeast at 6 miles an hour. The pressure was 30.17 inches and falling. At Louisville, it was cloudy. The temperature was 65 degrees, the dew point 45, and the relative humidity 48%. The wind was north at 6 miles an hour. The pressure was 30.17 inches and rising. At Frankfort, and the pressure was 30.17 inches and steady. Elsewhere around the region, it was clear, with a temperature of 55 at Jackson, 52 at London, and 59 at Bowling Green. At Indianapolis, it was mostly cloudy, with a temperature of 61. It was cloudy, with a temperature of 61 at Covington and 61 at Jasper, Indiana. The current time is 1:23 a.m. Eastern Daylight Time. Now for the official National Weather Service forecast for Frankfort and surrounding communities. Tonight, partly cloudy. Lows around 50. Northeast winds up to 10 miles an hour. Saturday, sunny. Highs in the lower 70s. Northeast winds up to 10 miles an hour. Saturday night, mostly clear. Lows in the upper 40s. Northeast winds up to 10 miles an hour. Sunday, sunny. Highs in the lower 70s. North winds up to 10 miles an hour. Sunday night, mostly clear. Lows in the upper 40s. North winds up to 5 miles an hour. And now the extended forecast for the radio listening area. Monday and Monday night, mostly clear. Highs in the lower 70s. Lows in the lower 50s. Tuesday and Tuesday night, mostly clear. Highs in the mid-70s. Lows in the upper 50s. Wednesday and Wednesday night, partly cloudy. A 20% chance of rain showers. Highs around 80. Lows in the mid-60s. Thursday and Thursday night, mostly cloudy. A 40% chance of showers. Highs in the upper 70s. Lows in the mid-60s. Friday and Friday night, mostly

cloudy. A 40% chance of showers. Highs around 80. Lows in the mid-60s. 1 a.m. Eastern Daylight Time weather conditions across north-central Kentucky at Frankfort. And the pressure was 30.17 inches and steady. At Lexington, it was mostly cloudy. The temperature was 56 degrees, the dew point 46, and the relative humidity 69%. The wind was northeast at 6 miles an hour. The pressure was 30.17 inches and falling. At Louisville, it was cloudy. The temperature was 65 degrees, the dew point 45, and the relative humidity 48%. The wind was north at 6 miles an hour. The pressure was 30.17 inches and rising. At Frankfort, and the pressure was 30.17 inches and steady. Elsewhere around the region, it was clear, with a temperature of 55 in Jackson, 52 at London, and 59 at Bowling Green. At Indianapolis, it was mostly cloudy, with a temperature of 61. It was cloudy, with a temperature of 61 at Covington and 61 at Jasper, Indiana. Now for the official National Weather Service forecast for Frankfort and surrounding communities. Tonight, partly cloudy. Lows around 50. Northeast winds up to 10 miles an hour. Saturday, sunny. Highs in the lower 70s. Northeast winds up to 10 miles an hour. Saturday night, mostly clear. Lows in the upper 40s. Northeast winds up to 10 miles an hour. Sunday, sunny. Highs in the lower 70s. North winds up to 10 miles an hour. Sunday night, mostly clear. Lows in the upper 40s. North winds up to 5 miles an hour. And now the extended forecast for the radio listening area. Monday and Monday night, mostly clear. Highs in the lower 70s. Lows in the lower 50s. Tuesday and Tuesday night, mostly clear. Highs in the mid-70s. Lows in the upper 50s. Wednesday and Wednesday night, partly cloudy. A 20% chance of rain showers. Highs around 80. Lows in the mid-60s. Thursday and Thursday night, mostly cloudy. A 40% chance of showers. Highs in the upper 70s. Lows in the mid-60s. Friday and Friday night, mostly cloudy. A 40% chance of showers. Highs around 80. Lows in the mid-60s. The current time is 1:27 a.m. Eastern Daylight Time. 1 a.m. Eastern Daylight Time weather conditions across north-central Kentucky. At Frankfort. And the pressure was 30.17 inches and steady. At Lexington, it was mostly cloudy. The temperature was 56 degrees, the dew point 46, and the relative humidity 69%. The wind was northeast at 6 miles an hour. The pressure was 30.17 inches and falling. At Louisville, it was cloudy. The temperature was 65 degrees, the dew point 45, and the relative humidity 48%. The wind was north at 6 miles an hour. The pressure was 30.17 inches and rising. At Frankfort, and the pressure was 30.17 inches and steady. Elsewhere around the region, it was clear, with a temperature of 55 in Jackson, 52 at London, and 59 at Bowling Green. At Indianapolis, it was mostly cloudy, with a temperature of 61. It was cloudy, with a temperature of 61 at Covington and 61 at Jasper, Indiana. Now for the official National Weather Service forecast for Frankfort and surrounding communities. Tonight, partly cloudy. Lows around 50. Northeast winds up to 10 miles an hour. Saturday, sunny. Highs in the lower 70s. Northeast winds up to 10 miles an hour. Saturday night, mostly clear. Lows in the upper 40s. Northeast winds up to 10 miles an hour.

Sunday, sunny. Highs in the lower 70s. North winds up to 10 miles an hour. Sunday night, mostly clear. Lows in the upper 40s. North winds up to 5 miles an hour. And now the extended forecast for the radio listening area. Monday and Monday night, mostly clear. Highs in the lower 70s. Lows in the lower 50s. Tuesday and Tuesday night, mostly clear. Highs in the mid-70s. Lows in the upper 50s. Wednesday and Wednesday night, partly cloudy. A 20% chance of rain showers. Highs around 80. Lows in the mid-60s. Thursday and Thursday night, mostly cloudy. A 40% chance of showers. Highs in the upper 70s. Lows in the mid-60s. Friday and Friday night, mostly cloudy. A 40% chance of showers. Highs around 80. Lows in the mid-60s. 1 a.m. Eastern Daylight Time weather conditions across north-central Kentucky. At Frankfort. And the pressure was 30.17 inches and steady. At Lexington, it was mostly cloudy. The temperature was 56 degrees, the dew point 46, and the relative humidity 69%. The wind was northeast at 6 miles an hour. The pressure was 30.17 inches and falling. At Louisville, it was cloudy. The temperature was 65 degrees, the dew point 45, and the relative humidity 48%. The wind was north at 6 miles an hour. The pressure was 30.17 inches and rising. At Frankfort, and the pressure was 30.17 inches and steady. Elsewhere around the region, it was clear, with a temperature of 55 at Jackson, 52 at London, and 59 at Bowling Green. At Indianapolis, it was mostly cloudy, with a temperature of 61. It was cloudy, with a temperature of 61 at Covington, and 61 at Jasper, Indiana. The current time is 1:32 a.m. Eastern Daylight Time. Now for the official National Weather Service forecast for Frankfort and surrounding communities. Tonight, partly cloudy. Lows around 50. Northeast winds up to 10 miles an hour. Saturday, sunny. Highs in the lower 70s. Northeast winds up to 10 miles an hour. Saturday night, mostly clear. Lows in the upper 40s. Northeast winds up to 10 miles an hour. Sunday, sunny. Highs in the lower 70s. North winds up to 10 miles an hour. Sunday night, mostly clear. Lows in the upper 40s. North winds up to 5 miles an hour. And now the extended forecast for the radio listening area. Monday and Monday night, mostly clear, in the upper 40s. North winds up to 5 miles an hour. And now the extended forecast for the radio listening area. Monday and Monday night, mostly clear. Highs in the lower 70s. Lows in the lower 50s. Tuesday and Tuesday night, mostly clear. Highs in the mid-70s. Lows in the upper 50s. Wednesday and Wednesday night, partly cloudy. A 20% chance of rain showers. Highs around 80. Lows in the mid-60s. Thursday and Thursday night, mostly cloudy. A 40% chance of showers. Highs in the upper 70s. Lows in the mid-60s. Friday and Friday night, mostly cloudy. A 40% chance of showers. Highs around 80. Lows in the mid-60s. 1 a.m. Eastern Daylight Time weather conditions across north-central Kentucky. At Frankfort. And the pressure was 30.17 inches and steady. At Lexington, it was mostly cloudy. The temperature was 56 degrees. The dew point 46, and the relative humidity 69%. The wind was northeast at 6 miles an hour. The pressure was 30.17 inches and falling. At Louisville, it was cloudy.

The temperature was 65 degrees, the dew point 45, and the relative humidity 48%. The wind was north at 6 miles an hour. The pressure was 30.17 inches and rising at Frankfurt. And the pressure was 30.17 inches and steady. Elsewhere around the region, it was clear, with a temperature of 55 at Jackson, 52 at London, and 59 at Bowling Green. At Indianapolis, it was mostly cloudy, with a temperature of 61. It was cloudy, with a temperature of 61 at Covington and 61 at Jasper, Indiana. Now for the official National Weather Service forecast for Frankfurt and surrounding communities. Tonight, partly cloudy. Lows around 50. Northeast winds up to 10 miles an hour. Saturday, sunny. Highs in the lower 70s. Northeast winds up to 10 miles an hour. Saturday night, mostly clear. Lows in the upper 40s. Northeast winds up to 10 miles an hour. Sunday, sunny. Highs in the lower 70s. North winds up to 10 miles an hour. Sunday night, mostly clear. Lows in the upper 40s. North winds up to 5 miles an hour. And now the extended forecast for the radio listening area. Monday and Monday night, mostly clear. Highs in the lower 70s. Lows in the lower 50s. Tuesday and Tuesday night, mostly clear. Highs in the mid-70s. Lows in the upper 50s. Wednesday and Wednesday night, partly cloudy. A 20% chance of rain showers. Highs around 80. Lows in the mid-60s. Thursday and Thursday night, mostly cloudy. A 40% chance of showers. Highs in the upper 70s. Lows in the mid-60s. Friday and Friday night, mostly cloudy. A 40% chance of showers. Highs around 80. Lows in the mid-60s. The current time is 1:37 a.m. Eastern Daylight Time. 1 a.m. Eastern Daylight Time weather conditions across north-central Kentucky. At Frankfurt. And the pressure was 30.17 inches and steady. At Lexington, it was mostly cloudy. The temperature was 56 degrees, the dew point 46, and the relative humidity 69%. The wind was northeast at 6 miles an hour. The pressure was 30.17 inches and falling. At Louisville, it was cloudy. The temperature was 65 degrees, the dew point 45, and the relative humidity 48%. The wind was north at 6 miles an hour. The pressure was 30.17 inches and rising at Frankfurt. And the pressure was 30.17 inches and steady. Elsewhere around the region, it was clear, with a temperature of 55 at Jackson, 52 at London, and 59 at Bowling Green. At Indianapolis, it was mostly cloudy, with a temperature of 61. It was cloudy, with a temperature of 61 at Covington and 61 at Jasper, Indiana. Now for the official National Weather Service forecast for Frankfurt and surrounding communities. Tonight, partly cloudy. Lows around 50. Northeast winds up to 10 miles an hour. Saturday, sunny. Highs in the lower 70s. Northeast winds up to 10 miles an hour. Saturday night, mostly clear. Lows in the upper 40s. Northeast winds up to 10 miles an hour. Sunday, sunny. Highs in the lower 70s. North winds up to 10 miles an hour. Sunday night, mostly clear. Lows in the upper 40s. North winds up to 5 miles an hour. And now the extended forecast for the radio listening area. Monday and Monday night, mostly clear. Highs in the lower 70s. Lows in the lower 50s. Tuesday and Tuesday night, mostly clear. Highs in the mid-70s. Lows in the upper 50s. Wednesday and Wednesday night, partly cloudy.
a 20% chance of rain showers. Highs around 80. Lows in the mid-60s. Thursday and Thursday night, mostly cloudy. A 40% chance of showers. Highs in the upper 70s. Lows in the mid-60s. Friday and Friday night, mostly cloudy. A 40% chance of showers. Highs around 80. Lows in the mid-60s. 1 a.m. Eastern Daylight Time weather conditions across north-central Kentucky. At Frankfort. And the pressure was 30.17 inches and steady. At Lexington, it was mostly cloudy. The temperature was 56 degrees, the dew point 46, and the relative humidity 69%. The wind was northeast at 6 miles an hour. The pressure was 30.17 inches and falling. At Louisville, it was cloudy. The temperature was 65 degrees, the dew point 45, and the relative humidity 48%. The wind was north at 6 miles an hour. The pressure was 30.17 inches and rising. At Frankfort, and the pressure was 30.17 inches and steady. Elsewhere around the region, it was clear, with a temperature of 55 at Jackson, 52 at London, and 59 at Bowling Green. At Indianapolis, it was mostly cloudy, with a temperature of 61. It was cloudy, with a temperature of 61 at Covington and 61 at Jasper, Indiana. Now for the official National Weather Service forecast for Frankfort and surrounding communities. Tonight, partly cloudy. Lows around 50. Northeast winds up to 10 miles an hour. Saturday, sunny. Highs in the lower 70s. Northeast winds up to 10 miles an hour. Saturday night, mostly clear. Lows in the upper 40s. Northeast winds up to 10 miles an hour. Sunday, sunny. Highs in the lower 70s. North winds up to 10 miles an hour. Sunday night, mostly clear. Lows in the upper 40s. North winds up to 5 miles an hour. And now the extended forecast for the radio listening area. Monday and Monday night, mostly clear. Highs in the lower 70s. Lows in the lower 50s. Tuesday and Tuesday night, mostly clear. Highs in the mid-70s. Lows in the upper 50s. Wednesday and Wednesday night, partly cloudy. A 20% chance of rain showers. Highs around 80. Lows in the mid-60s. Thursday and Thursday night, mostly cloudy. A 40% chance of showers. Highs in the upper 70s. Lows in the mid-60s. Friday and Friday night, mostly cloudy. A 40% chance of showers. Highs around 80. Lows in the mid-60s. 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The current time is 1:43 a.m. Eastern Daylight Time. 1 a.m. Eastern Daylight Time weather conditions across north-central Kentucky. At Frankfort, and the pressure was 30.17 inches and steady. At Lexington, it was mostly cloudy. The temperature was 56 degrees, the dew point 46, and the relative humidity 69%. The wind was northeast at 6 miles an hour. The pressure was 30.17 inches and falling. At Louisville, it was cloudy. The temperature was 65 degrees, the dew point 45, and the relative humidity 48%. The wind was north at 6 miles an hour. The pressure was 30.17 inches and rising. At Frankfort, and the pressure was 30.17 inches and steady. Elsewhere around the region, it was clear, with a temperature of 55 at Jackson, 52 at London, and 59 at Bowling Green. At Indianapolis, it was mostly cloudy.

a temperature of 61. It was cloudy, with a temperature of 61 at Covington and 61 at Jasper, Indiana. Now for the official National Weather Service forecast for Frankfort and surrounding communities. Tonight, partly cloudy. Lows around 50. Northeast winds up to 10 miles an hour. Saturday, sunny. Highs in the lower 70s. Northeast winds up to 10 miles an hour. Saturday night, mostly clear. Lows in the upper 40s. Northeast winds up to 10 miles an hour. Sunday, sunny. Highs in the lower 70s. North winds up to 10 miles an hour. Sunday night, mostly clear. Lows in the upper 40s. North winds up to 5 miles an hour. And now the extended forecast for the radio listening area. Monday and Monday night, mostly clear. Highs in the lower 70s. Lows in the lower 50s. Tuesday and Tuesday night, mostly clear. Highs in the mid-70s. Lows in the upper 50s. Wednesday and Wednesday night, partly cloudy. A 20% chance of rain showers. Highs around 80. Lows in the mid-60s. Thursday and Thursday night, mostly cloudy. A 40% chance of showers. Highs in the upper 70s. Lows in the mid-60s. Friday and Friday night, mostly cloudy. A 40% chance of showers. Highs around 80. Lows in the mid-60s. 1 a.m. Eastern Daylight Time weather conditions across north-central Kentucky. At Frankfort. And the pressure was 30.17 inches and steady. At Lexington, it was mostly cloudy. The temperature was 56 degrees, the dew point 46, and the relative humidity 69%. The wind was northeast at 6 miles an hour. The pressure was 30.17 inches and falling. At Louisville, it was cloudy. The temperature was 65 degrees, the dew point 45, and the relative humidity 48%. The wind was north at 6 miles an hour. The pressure was 30.17 inches and rising. At Frankfort, and the pressure was 30.17 inches and steady. Elsewhere around the region, it was clear, with a temperature of 55 at Jackson, 52 at London, and 59 at Bowling Green. At Indianapolis, it was mostly cloudy, with a temperature of 61. It was cloudy, with a temperature of 61 at Covington and 61 at Jasper, Indiana. The current time is 1:47 a.m. Eastern Daylight Time. Now for the official National Weather Service forecast for Frankfort and surrounding communities. Tonight, partly cloudy. Lows around 50. Northeast winds up to 10 miles an hour. Saturday, sunny. Highs in the lower 70s. Northeast winds up to 10 miles an hour. Saturday night, mostly clear. Lows in the upper 40s. Northeast winds up to 10 miles an hour. Sunday, sunny. Highs in the lower 70s. North winds up to 10 miles an hour. Sunday night, mostly clear. Lows in the upper 40s. North winds up to 5 miles an hour. And now the extended forecast for the radio listening area. Monday and Monday night, mostly clear. Highs in the lower 70s. Lows in the lower 50s. Tuesday and Tuesday night, mostly clear. Highs in the mid-70s. Lows in the upper 50s. Wednesday and Wednesday night, partly cloudy. A 20% chance of rain showers. Highs around 80. Lows in the mid-60s. Thursday and Thursday night, mostly cloudy. A 40% chance of showers. Highs in the upper 70s. Lows in the mid-60s. Friday and Friday night, mostly cloudy. A 40% chance of showers. Highs around 80. Lows in the mid-60s. 1 a.m. Eastern Daylight Time.

and the pressure was 30.17 inches and steady. Elsewhere around the region, it was clear, with a temperature of 55 in Jackson, 52 at London, and 59 at Bowling Green. At Indianapolis, it was mostly cloudy, with a temperature of 61. It was cloudy, with a temperature of 61 at Covington and 61 at Jasper, Indiana. Now for the official National Weather Service forecast for Frankfort and surrounding communities. Tonight, partly cloudy. Lows around 50. Northeast winds up to 10 miles an hour. Saturday, sunny. Highs in the lower 70s. Northeast winds up to 10 miles an hour. Saturday night, mostly clear. Lows in the upper 40s. Northeast winds up to 10 miles an hour. Sunday, sunny. Highs in the lower 70s. North winds up to 10 miles an hour. Sunday night, mostly clear. Lows in the upper 40s. North winds up to 5 miles an hour. And now the extended forecast for the radio listening area. Monday and Monday night, mostly clear. Highs in the lower 70s. Lows in the lower 50s. Tuesday and Tuesday night, mostly clear. Highs in the mid-70s. Lows in the upper 50s. Wednesday and Wednesday night, partly cloudy. A 20% chance of rain showers. Highs around 80. Lows in the mid-60s. Thursday and Thursday night, mostly cloudy. A 40% chance of showers. Highs in the upper 70s. Lows in the mid-60s. Friday and Friday night, mostly cloudy. A 40% chance of showers. Highs around 80. Lows in the mid-60s. The current time is 1:52 a.m. Eastern Daylight Time. 1 a.m. Eastern Daylight Time weather conditions across north-central Kentucky. At Frankfort. And the pressure was 30.17 inches and steady. At Lexington, it was mostly cloudy. The temperature was 56 degrees, the dew point 46, and the relative humidity 69%. The wind was northeast at 6 miles an hour. The pressure was 30.17 inches and falling. At Louisville, it was cloudy. The temperature was 65 degrees. The dew point 45, and the relative humidity 48%. The wind was north at 6 miles an hour. The pressure was 30.17 inches and rising. At Frankfort, and the pressure was 30.17 inches and steady. Elsewhere around the region, it was clear, with a temperature of 55 at Jackson, 52 at London, and 59 at Bowling Green. At Indianapolis, it was mostly cloudy, with a temperature of 61. It was cloudy, with a temperature of 61 at Covington and 61 at Jasper, Indiana. Now for the official National Weather Service forecast for Frankfort and surrounding communities. Tonight, partly cloudy. Lows around 50. Northeast winds up to 10 miles an hour. Saturday, sunny. Highs in the lower 70s. Northeast winds up to 10 miles an hour. Saturday night, mostly clear. Lows in the upper 40s. Northeast winds up to 10 miles an hour. Sunday, sunny. Highs in the lower 70s. North winds up to 10 miles an hour. Sunday night, mostly clear. Lows in the upper 40s. North winds up to 5 miles an hour. And now the extended forecast for the radio listening area. Monday and Monday night, mostly clear. Highs in the lower 70s. Lows in the lower 50s. Tuesday and Tuesday night, mostly clear. Highs in the mid-70s. Lows in the upper 50s. Wednesday and Wednesday night, partly cloudy. A 20% chance of rain showers. Highs around 80. Lows in the mid-60s. Thursday and Thursday night, mostly cloudy. A 40% chance of showers. Highs in the upper 70s.

Lows in the mid-60s. Friday and Friday night, mostly cloudy. A 40% chance of showers. Highs around 80. Lows in the mid-60s. 1 a.m. Eastern Daylight Time weather conditions across north-central Kentucky. At Frankfort. And the pressure was 30.17 inches and steady. At Lexington, it was mostly cloudy. The temperature was 56 degrees, the dew point 46, and the relative humidity 69%. The wind was northeast at 6 miles an hour. The pressure was 30.17 inches and falling. At Louisville, it was cloudy. The temperature was 65 degrees, the dew point 45, and the relative humidity 48%. The wind was north at 6 miles an hour. The pressure was 30.17 inches and rising. At Frankfort, and the pressure was 30.17 inches and steady. Elsewhere around the region, it was clear, with a temperature of 55 at Jackson, 52 at London, and 59 at Bowling Green. At Indianapolis, it was mostly cloudy, with a temperature of 61. It was cloudy, with a temperature of 61 at Covington and 61 at Jasper, Indiana. Now for the official National Weather Service forecast for Frankfort and surrounding communities. Tonight, partly cloudy. Lows around 50. Northeast winds up to 10 miles an hour. Saturday, sunny. Highs in the lower 70s. Northeast winds up to 10 miles an hour. Saturday night, mostly clear. Lows in the upper 40s. Northeast winds up to 10 miles an hour. Sunday, sunny. Highs in the lower 70s. North winds up to 10 miles an hour. Sunday night, mostly clear. Lows in the upper 40s. North winds up to 5 miles an hour. And now the extended forecast for the radio listening area. Monday and Monday night, mostly clear. Highs in the lower 70s. Lows in the lower 50s. Tuesday and Tuesday night, mostly clear. Highs in the mid-70s. Lows in the upper 50s. Wednesday and Wednesday night, partly cloudy. A 20% chance of rain showers. Highs around 80. Lows in the mid-60s. Thursday and Thursday night, mostly cloudy. A 40% chance of showers. Highs in the upper 70s. Lows in the mid-60s. Friday and Friday night, mostly cloudy. A 40% chance of showers. Highs around 80. Lows in the mid-60s. The current time is 1:58 a.m. Eastern Daylight Time. 1 a.m. Eastern Daylight Time weather conditions across north-central Kentucky. At Frankfort. And the pressure was 30.17 inches and steady. At Lexington, it was mostly cloudy. The temperature was 56 degrees, the dew point 46, and the relative humidity 69%. The wind was northeast at 6 miles an hour. The pressure was 30.17 inches and falling. At Louisville, it was cloudy. The temperature was 65 degrees, the dew point 45, and the relative humidity 48%. The wind was north at 6 miles an hour. The pressure was 30.17 inches and rising. At Frankfort, and the pressure was 30.17 inches and steady. Elsewhere around the region, it was clear, with a temperature of 55 at Jackson, 52 at London, and 59 at Bowling Green. At Indianapolis, it was mostly cloudy, with a temperature of 61. It was cloudy, with a temperature of 61 at Covington and 61 at Jasper, Indiana. Now for the official National Weather Service forecast for Frankfort and surrounding communities. Tonight, partly cloudy. Lows around 50. Northeast winds up to 10 miles an hour. Saturday, sunny. Highs in the lower 70s. Northeast winds up to 10 miles an hour. Saturday night, mostly clear. Lows in the upper

properties. Northeast winds up to 10 miles an hour. Sunday, sunny. Highs in the lower 70s. North winds up to 10 miles an hour. Sunday night, mostly clear. Lows in the upper 40s. North winds up to 5 miles an hour. And now the extended forecast for the radio listening area. Monday and Monday night, mostly clear. Highs in the lower 70s. Lows in the lower 50s. Tuesday and Tuesday night, mostly clear. Highs in the mid-70s. Lows in the upper 50s. Wednesday and Wednesday night, partly cloudy. A 20% chance of rain showers. Highs around 80. Lows in the mid-60s. Thursday and Thursday night, mostly cloudy. A 40% chance of showers. Highs in the upper 70s. Lows in the mid-60s. Friday and Friday night, mostly cloudy. A 40% chance of showers. Highs around 80. Lows in the mid-60s. 1 a.m. Eastern Daylight Time weather conditions across north-central Kentucky. At Frankfort. And the pressure was 30.17 inches and steady. At Lexington, it was mostly cloudy. The temperature was 56 degrees, the dew point 46, and the relative humidity 69%. The wind was northeast at 6 miles an hour. The pressure was 30.17 inches and falling. At Louisville, it was cloudy. The temperature was 65 degrees, the dew point 45, and the relative humidity 48%. The wind was north at 6 miles an hour. The pressure was 30.17 inches and rising. At Frankfort, and the pressure was 30.17 inches and steady. Elsewhere around the region, it was clear, with a temperature of 55 at Jackson, 52 at London, and 59 at Bowling Green. At Indianapolis, it was mostly cloudy, with a temperature of 61. It was cloudy, with a temperature of 61 at Covington, and 61 at Jasper, Indiana. The current time is 2:02 a.m. Eastern Daylight Time. Now for the official National Weather Service forecast for Frankfort and surrounding communities. Tonight, partly cloudy. Lows around 50. Northeast winds up to 10 miles an hour. Saturday, sunny. Highs in the lower 70s. Northeast winds up to 10 miles an hour. Saturday night, mostly clear. Lows in the upper 40s. Northeast winds up to 10 miles an hour. Sunday, sunny. Highs in the lower 70s. North winds up to 10 miles an hour. Sunday night, mostly clear. Lows in the upper 40s. North winds up to 5 miles an hour. And now the extended forecast for the radio listening area. Monday and Monday night, mostly clear. Highs in the lower 70s. Lows in the lower 50s. Tuesday and Tuesday night, mostly clear. Highs in the mid-70s. Lows in the upper 50s. Wednesday and Wednesday night, partly cloudy. A 20% chance of rain showers. Highs around 80. Lows in the mid-60s. Thursday and Thursday night, mostly cloudy. A 40% chance of showers. Highs in the upper 70s. Lows in the mid-60s. Friday and Friday night, mostly cloudy. A 40% chance of showers. Highs around 80. Lows in the mid-60s. 2 a.m. Eastern Daylight Time weather conditions across north-central Kentucky. At Frankfort, and the pressure was 30.16 inches and falling. At Lexington, it was cloudy. The temperature was 56 degrees, the dew point 47, and the relative humidity 71%. The wind was northeast at 7 miles an hour. The pressure was 30.16 inches and falling. At Louisville, it was cloudy. The temperature was 64 degrees, the dew point 46, and the relative humidity 52%.

It was northeast at 5 miles an hour. The pressure was 30.15 inches and falling at Frankfurt. And the pressure was 30.16 inches and falling. Elsewhere around the region, it was clear, with a temperature of 54 at London and 55 at Bowling Green. It was mostly cloudy, with a temperature of 59 at Indianapolis and 54 at Jackson. It was cloudy, with a temperature of 59 at Covington and 61 at Jasper, Indiana. Now for the official National Weather Service forecast for Frankfurt and surrounding communities. Tonight, partly cloudy. Lows around 50. Northeast winds up to 10 miles an hour. Saturday, sunny. Highs in the lower 70s. Northeast winds up to 10 miles an hour. Saturday night, mostly clear. Lows in the upper 40s. Northeast winds up to 10 miles an hour. Sunday, sunny. Highs in the lower 70s. North winds up to 10 miles an hour. Sunday night, mostly clear. Lows in the upper 40s. North winds up to 5 miles an hour. And now the extended forecast for the radio listening area. Monday and Monday night, mostly clear. Highs in the lower 70s. Lows in the lower 50s. Tuesday and Tuesday night, mostly clear. Highs in the mid-70s. Lows in the upper 50s. Wednesday and Wednesday night, partly cloudy. A 20% chance of rain showers. Highs around 80. Lows in the mid-60s. Thursday and Thursday night, mostly cloudy. A 40% chance of showers. Highs in the upper 70s. Lows in the mid-60s. Friday and Friday night, mostly cloudy. A 40% chance of showers. Highs around 80. Lows in the mid-60s. The current time is 2:07 a.m. Eastern Daylight Time. 2 a.m. Eastern Daylight Time weather conditions across north-central Kentucky. At Frankfurt. And the pressure was 30.16 inches and falling. At Lexington, it was cloudy. The temperature was 56 degrees, the dew point 47, and the relative humidity 71%. The wind was northeast at 7 miles an hour. The pressure was 30.16 inches and falling. At Louisville, it was cloudy. The temperature was 64 degrees, the dew point 46, and the relative humidity 52%. The wind was northeast at 5 miles an hour. The pressure was 30.15 inches and falling. At Frankfurt, and the pressure was 30.16 inches and falling. Elsewhere around the region, it was clear, with a temperature of 54 at London and 55 at Bowling Green. It was mostly cloudy, with a temperature of 59 at Indianapolis and 54 at Jackson. It was cloudy, with a temperature of 59 at Covington and 61 at Jasper, Indiana. Now for the official National Weather Service forecast for Frankfurt and surrounding communities. Tonight, partly cloudy. Lows around 50. Northeast winds up to 10 miles an hour. Saturday, sunny. Highs in the lower 70s. Northeast winds up to 10 miles an hour. Saturday night, mostly clear. Lows in the upper 40s. Northeast winds up to 10 miles an hour. Sunday, sunny. Highs in the lower 70s. North winds up to 10 miles an hour. Sunday night, mostly clear. Lows in the upper 40s. North winds up to 5 miles an hour. And now the extended forecast for the radio listening area. Monday and Monday night, mostly clear. Highs in the lower 70s. Lows in the lower 50s. Tuesday and Tuesday night, mostly clear. Highs in the mid-70s. Lows in the upper 50s. Wednesday and Wednesday night, partly cloudy. A 20% chance of rain showers. Highs around 80. Lows in the mid-60s.
Thursday and Thursday night, mostly cloudy. A 40% chance of showers. Highs in the upper 70s. Lows in the mid-60s. Friday and Friday night, mostly cloudy. A 40% chance of showers. Highs around 80. Lows in the mid-60s. 2 a.m. Eastern Daylight Time weather conditions across north-central Kentucky. At Frankfort. And the pressure was 30.16 inches and falling. At Lexington, it was cloudy. The temperature was 56 degrees, the dew point 47, and the relative humidity 71%. The wind was northeast at 7 miles an hour. The pressure was 30.16 inches and falling. At Louisville, it was cloudy. The temperature was 64 degrees, the dew point 46, and the relative humidity 52%. The wind was northeast at 5 miles an hour. The pressure was 30.15 inches and falling. At Frankfort, and the pressure was 30.16 inches and falling. Elsewhere around the region, it was clear, with a temperature of 54 at London and 55 at Bowling Green. It was mostly cloudy, with a temperature of 59 at Indianapolis and 54 at Jackson. It was cloudy, with a temperature of 59 at Covington and 61 at Jasper, Indiana. 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The current time is 2:12 a.m. Eastern Daylight Time. Now for the official National Weather Service forecast for Frankfort and surrounding communities. Tonight, partly cloudy. Lows around 50. Northeast winds up to 10 miles an hour. Saturday, sunny. Highs in the lower 70s. Northeast winds up to 10 miles an hour. Saturday night, mostly clear. Lows in the upper 40s. Northeast winds up to 10 miles an hour. Sunday, sunny. Highs in the lower 70s. North winds up to 10 miles an hour. Sunday night, mostly clear. Lows in the upper 40s. North winds up to 5 miles an hour. And now the extended forecast for the radio listening area. Monday and Monday night, mostly clear. Highs in the lower 70s. Lows in the lower 50s. Tuesday and Tuesday night, mostly clear. Highs in the mid-70s. Lows in the upper 50s. Wednesday and Wednesday night, partly cloudy. A 20% chance of rain showers. Highs around 80. Lows in the mid-60s. Thursday and Thursday night, mostly cloudy. A 40% chance of showers. Highs in the upper 70s. Lows in the mid-60s. Friday and Friday night, mostly cloudy. A 40% chance of showers. Highs around 80. Lows in the mid-60s. 2 a.m. Eastern Daylight Time weather conditions across north-central Kentucky. At Frankfort. And the pressure was 30.16 inches and falling. At Lexington, it was cloudy. The temperature was 56 degrees, the dew point 47, and the relative humidity 71%. The wind was northeast at 7 miles an hour. The pressure was 30.16 inches and falling. At Louisville, it was cloudy. The temperature was 64 degrees, the dew point 46, and the relative humidity 52%. The wind was northeast at 5 miles an hour. The pressure was 30.15 inches and falling. At Frankfort, and the pressure was 30.16 inches and falling. Elsewhere around the region, it was clear, with a temperature of 54 at London and 55 at Bowling Green. It was mostly cloudy, with a temperature of 59 at Indianapolis and 54 at Jackson. It was cloudy, with a temperature of 59 at Covington and 61 at Jasper, Indiana.
Now for the official national

Weather Service forecast for Frankfurt and surrounding communities. Tonight, partly cloudy. Lows around 50. Northeast winds up to 10 miles an hour. Saturday, sunny. Highs in the lower 70s. Northeast winds up to 10 miles an hour. Saturday night, mostly clear. Lows in the upper 40s. Northeast winds up to 10 miles an hour. Sunday, sunny. Highs in the lower 70s. North winds up to 10 miles an hour. Sunday night, mostly clear. Lows in the upper 40s. North winds up to 5 miles an hour. And now the extended forecast for the radio listening area. Monday and Monday night, mostly clear. Highs in the lower 70s. Lows in the lower 50s. Tuesday and Tuesday night, mostly clear. Highs in the mid-70s. Lows in the upper 50s. Wednesday and Wednesday night, partly cloudy. A 20% chance of rain showers. Highs around 80. Lows in the mid-60s. Thursday and Thursday night, mostly cloudy. A 40% chance of showers. Highs in the upper 70s. Lows in the mid-60s. Friday and Friday night, mostly cloudy. A 40% chance of showers. Highs around 80. Lows in the mid-60s. The current time is 2:17 a.m. Eastern Daylight Time. 2 a.m. Eastern Daylight Time weather conditions across north-central Kentucky. At Frankfurt. And the pressure was 30.16 inches and falling. At Lexington, it was cloudy. The temperature was 56 degrees, the dew point 47, and the relative humidity 71%. The wind was northeast at 7 miles an hour. The pressure was 30.16 inches and falling. At Louisville, it was cloudy. The temperature was 64 degrees, the dew point 46, and the relative humidity 52%. The wind was northeast at 5 miles an hour. The pressure was 30.15 inches and falling. At Frankfurt, and the pressure was 30.16 inches and falling. Elsewhere around the region, it was clear, with a temperature of 54 at London and 55 at Bowling Green. It was mostly cloudy, with a temperature of 59 at Indianapolis and 54 at Jackson. It was cloudy, with a temperature of 59 at Covington and 61 at Jasper, Indiana. Now for the official National Weather Service forecast for Frankfurt and surrounding communities. Tonight, partly cloudy. Lows around 50. Northeast winds up to 10 miles an hour. Saturday, sunny. Highs in the lower 70s. Northeast winds up to 10 miles an hour. Saturday night, mostly clear. Lows in the upper 40s. Northeast winds up to 10 miles an hour. Sunday, sunny. Highs in the lower 70s. North winds up to 10 miles an hour. Sunday night, mostly clear. Lows in the upper 40s. North winds up to 5 miles an hour. And now the extended forecast for the radio listening area. Monday and Monday night, mostly clear. Highs in the lower 70s. Lows in the lower 50s. Tuesday and Tuesday night, mostly clear. Highs in the mid-70s. Lows in the upper 50s. Wednesday and Wednesday night, partly cloudy. A 20% chance of rain showers. Highs around 80. Lows in the mid-60s. Thursday and Thursday night, mostly cloudy. A 40% chance of showers. Highs in the upper 70s. Lows in the mid-60s. Friday and Friday night, mostly cloudy. A 40% chance of showers. Highs around 80. Lows in the mid-60s. 2 a.m. Eastern Daylight Time weather conditions across north-central Kentucky. At Frankfurt. And the pressure was 30.16 inches and falling. At Lexington, it was cloudy.

temperature was 56 degrees, the dew point 47, and the relative humidity 71%. The wind was northeast at 7 miles an hour. The pressure was 30.16 inches and falling. At Louisville, it was cloudy. The temperature was 64 degrees, the dew point 46, and the relative humidity 52%. The wind was northeast at 5 miles an hour. The pressure was 30.15 inches and falling. At Frankfort, and the pressure was 30.16 inches and falling. Elsewhere around the region, it was clear, with a temperature of 54 at London and 55 at Bowling Green. It was mostly cloudy, with a temperature of 59 at Indianapolis and 54 at Jackson. It was cloudy, with a temperature of 59 at Covington and 61 at Jasper, Indiana. Now for the official National Weather Service forecast for Frankfort and surrounding communities. Tonight, partly cloudy. Lows around 50. Northeast winds up to 10 miles an hour. Saturday, sunny. Highs in the lower 70s. Northeast winds up to 10 miles an hour. Saturday night, mostly clear. Lows in the upper 40s. Northeast winds up to 10 miles an hour. Sunday, sunny. Highs in the lower 70s. North winds up to 10 miles an hour. Sunday night, mostly clear. Lows in the upper 40s. North winds up to 5 miles an hour. And now the extended forecast for the radio listening area. Monday and Monday night, mostly clear. Highs in the lower 70s. Lows in the lower 50s. Tuesday and Tuesday night, mostly clear. Highs in the mid-70s. Lows in the upper 50s. Wednesday and Wednesday night, partly cloudy. A 20% chance of rain showers. Highs around 80. Lows in the mid-60s. Thursday and Thursday night, mostly cloudy. A 40% chance of showers. Highs in the upper 70s. Lows in the mid-60s. Friday and Friday night, mostly cloudy. A 40% chance of showers. Highs around 80. Lows in the mid-60s. The current time is 2:23 a.m. Eastern Daylight Time. 2 a.m. Eastern Daylight Time weather conditions across north-central Kentucky. At Frankfort, and the pressure was 30.16 inches and falling. At Lexington, it was cloudy. The temperature was 56 degrees, the dew point 47, and the relative humidity 71%. The wind was northeast at 7 miles an hour. The pressure was 30.16 inches and falling. At Louisville, it was cloudy. The temperature was 64 degrees, the dew point 46, and the relative humidity 52%. The wind was northeast at 5 miles an hour. The pressure was 30.15 inches and falling. At Frankfort, and the pressure was 30.16 inches and falling. Elsewhere around the region, it was clear, with a temperature of 54 at London and 55 at Bowling Green. It was mostly cloudy, with a temperature of 59 at Indianapolis and 54 at Jackson. It was cloudy, with a temperature of 59 at Covington and 61 at Jasper, Indiana. Now for the official National Weather Service forecast for Frankfort and surrounding communities. Tonight, partly cloudy. Lows around 50. Northeast winds up to 10 miles an hour. Saturday, sunny. Highs in the lower 70s. Northeast winds up to 10 miles an hour. Saturday night, mostly clear. Lows in the upper 40s. Northeast winds up to 10 miles an hour. Sunday, sunny. Highs in the lower 70s. North winds up to 10 miles an hour. Sunday night, mostly clear. Lows in the upper 40s. North winds up to 5 miles an hour. And now the extended forecast for the radio listening area. Monday and Monday night, mostly clear. Highs in the lower 70s.

lows in the lower 50s. Tuesday and Tuesday night, mostly clear. Highs in the mid-70s. Lows in the upper 50s. Wednesday and Wednesday night, partly cloudy. A 20% chance of rain showers. Highs around 80. Lows in the mid-60s. Thursday and Thursday night, mostly cloudy. A 40% chance of showers. Highs in the upper 70s. Lows in the mid-60s. Friday and Friday night, mostly cloudy. A 40% chance of showers. Highs around 80. Lows in the mid-60s. 2 a.m. Eastern Daylight Time weather conditions across north-central Kentucky. At Frankfort. And the pressure was 30.16 inches and falling. At Lexington, it was cloudy. The temperature was 56 degrees, the dew point 47, and the relative humidity 71%. The wind was northeast at 7 miles an hour. The pressure was 30.16 inches and falling. At Louisville, it was cloudy. The temperature was 64 degrees, the dew point 46, and the relative humidity 52%. The wind was northeast at 5 miles an hour. The pressure was 30.15 inches and falling. At Frankfort, and the pressure was 30.16 inches and falling. Elsewhere around the region, it was clear, with a temperature of 54 at London and 55 at Bowling Green. It was mostly cloudy, with a temperature of 59 at Indianapolis and 54 at Jackson. It was cloudy, with a temperature of 59 at Covington and 61 at Jasper, Indiana. The current time is 2:27 a.m. Eastern Daylight Time. Now for the official National Weather Service forecast for Frankfort and surrounding communities. Tonight, partly cloudy. Lows around 50. Northeast winds up to 10 miles an hour. Saturday, sunny. Highs in the lower 70s. Northeast winds up to 10 miles an hour. Saturday night, mostly clear. Lows in the upper 40s. Northeast winds up to 10 miles an hour. Sunday, sunny. Highs in the lower 70s. North winds up to 10 miles an hour. Sunday night, mostly clear. Lows in the upper 40s. North winds up to 5 miles an hour. And now the extended forecast for the radio listening area. Monday and Monday night, mostly clear. Highs in the lower 70s. Lows in the lower 50s. Tuesday and Tuesday night, mostly clear. Highs in the mid-70s. Lows in the upper 50s. Wednesday and Wednesday night, partly cloudy. A 20% chance of rain showers. Highs around 80. Lows in the mid-60s. Thursday and Thursday night, mostly cloudy. A 40% chance of showers. Highs in the upper 70s. Lows in the mid-60s. Friday and Friday night, mostly cloudy. A 40% chance of showers. Highs around 80. Lows in the mid-60s. 2 a.m. Eastern Daylight Time weather conditions across north-central Kentucky. At Frankfort. And the pressure was 30.16 inches and falling. At Lexington, it was cloudy. The temperature was 56 degrees, the dew point 47, and the relative humidity 71%. The wind was northeast at 7 miles an hour. The pressure was 30.16 inches and falling. At Louisville, it was cloudy. The temperature was 64 degrees, the dew point 46, and the relative humidity 52%. The wind was northeast at 5 miles an hour. The pressure was 30.15 inches and falling. At Frankfort, and the pressure was 30.16 inches and falling. Elsewhere around the region, it was clear, with a temperature of 54 at London and 55 at Bowling Green. It was mostly cloudy, with a temperature of 59 at Indianapolis and 54 at Jackson. It was cloudy, with a temperature of 59 at Covington and 60.

1 in Jasper, Indiana. Now for the official National Weather Service forecast for Frankfort and surrounding communities. Tonight, partly cloudy. Lows around 50. Northeast winds up to 10 miles an hour. Saturday, sunny. Highs in the lower 70s. Northeast winds up to 10 miles an hour. Saturday night, mostly clear. Lows in the upper 40s. Northeast winds up to 10 miles an hour. Sunday, sunny. Highs in the lower 70s. North winds up to 10 miles an hour. Sunday night, mostly clear. Lows in the upper 40s. North winds up to 5 miles an hour. And now the extended forecast for the radio listening area. Monday and Monday night, mostly clear. Highs in the lower 70s. Lows in the lower 50s. Tuesday and Tuesday night, mostly clear. Highs in the mid-70s. Lows in the upper 50s. Wednesday and Wednesday night, partly cloudy. A 20% chance of rain showers. Highs around 80. Lows in the mid-60s. Thursday and Thursday night, mostly cloudy. A 40% chance of showers. Highs in the upper 70s. Lows in the mid-60s. Friday and Friday night, mostly cloudy. A 40% chance of showers. Highs around 80. Lows in the mid-60s. The current time is 2:32 a.m. Eastern Daylight Time. 2 a.m. Eastern Daylight Time weather conditions across north-central Kentucky. At Frankfort. And the pressure was 30.16 inches and falling. At Lexington, it was cloudy. The temperature was 56 degrees, the dew point 47, and the relative humidity 71%. The wind was northeast at 7 miles an hour. The pressure was 30.16 inches and falling. At Louisville, it was cloudy. The temperature was 64 degrees, the dew point 46, and the relative humidity 52%. The wind was northeast at 5 miles an hour. The pressure was 30.15 inches and falling. At Frankfort, and the pressure was 30.16 inches and falling. Elsewhere around the region, it was clear, with a temperature of 54 at London and 55 at Bowling Green. It was mostly cloudy, with a temperature of 0.16 inches and falling. Elsewhere around the region, it was clear, with a temperature of 54 at London and 55 at Bowling Green. It was mostly cloudy, with a temperature of 59 at Indianapolis and 54 at Jackson. It was cloudy, with a temperature of 59 at Covington and 61 at Jasper, Indiana. Now for the official National Weather Service forecast for Frankfort and surrounding communities. Tonight, partly cloudy. Lows around 50. Northeast winds up to 10 miles an hour. Saturday, sunny. Highs in the lower 70s. Northeast winds up to 10 miles an hour. Saturday night, mostly clear. Lows in the upper 40s. Northeast winds up to 10 miles an hour. Sunday, sunny. Highs in the lower 70s. North winds up to 10 miles an hour. Sunday night, mostly clear. Lows in the upper 40s. North winds up to 5 miles an hour. And now the extended forecast for the radio listening area. Monday and Monday night, mostly clear. Highs in the lower 70s. Lows in the lower 50s. Tuesday and Tuesday night, mostly clear. Highs in the mid-70s. Lows in the upper 50s. Wednesday and Wednesday night, partly cloudy. A 20% chance of rain showers. Highs around 80. Lows in the mid-60s. Thursday and Thursday night, mostly cloudy. A 40% chance of showers. Highs in the upper 70s. Lows in the mid-60s. Friday and Friday night, mostly cloudy. A 40% chance of showers. Highs around 80.

lows in the mid-60s. 2 a.m. Eastern Daylight Time weather conditions across north-central Kentucky at Frankfort, and the pressure was 30.16 inches and falling. At Lexington, it was cloudy. The temperature was 56 degrees, the dew point 47, and the relative humidity 71%. The wind was northeast at 7 miles an hour. The pressure was 30.16 inches and falling. At Louisville, it was cloudy. The temperature was 64 degrees, the dew point 46, and the relative humidity 52%. The wind was northeast at 5 miles an hour. The pressure was 30.15 inches and falling. At Frankfort, and the pressure was 30.16 inches and falling. Elsewhere around the region, it was clear, with a temperature of 54 at London and 55 at Bowling Green. It was mostly cloudy, with a temperature of 59 at Indianapolis and 54 at Jackson. It was cloudy, with a temperature of 59 at Covington and 61 at Jasper, Indiana. Now for the official National Weather Service forecast for Frankfort and surrounding communities. Tonight, partly cloudy. Lows around 50. Northeast winds up to 10 miles an hour. Saturday, sunny. Highs in the lower 70s. Northeast winds up to 10 miles an hour. Saturday night, mostly clear. Lows in the upper 40s. Northeast winds up to 10 miles an hour. Sunday, sunny. Highs in the lower 70s. North winds up to 10 miles an hour. Sunday night, mostly clear. Lows in the upper 40s. North winds up to 5 miles an hour. And now the extended forecast for the radio listening area. Monday and Monday night, mostly clear. Highs in the lower 70s. Lows in the lower 50s. Tuesday and Tuesday night, mostly clear. Highs in the mid-70s. Lows in the upper 50s. Wednesday and Wednesday night, partly cloudy. A 20% chance of rain showers. Highs around 80. Lows in the mid-60s. Thursday and Thursday night, mostly cloudy. A 40% chance of showers. Highs in the upper 70s. Lows in the mid-60s. Friday and Friday night, mostly cloudy. A 40% chance of showers. Highs around 80. Lows in the mid-60s. The current time is 2:38 a.m. Eastern Daylight Time. 2 a.m. Eastern Daylight Time weather conditions across north-central Kentucky. At Frankfort, and the pressure was 30.16 inches and falling. At Lexington, it was cloudy. The temperature was 56 degrees, the dew point 47, and the relative humidity 71%. The wind was northeast at 7 miles an hour. The pressure was 30.16 inches and falling. At Louisville, it was cloudy. The temperature was 64 degrees, the dew point 46, and the relative humidity 52%. The wind was northeast at 5 miles an hour. The pressure was 30.15 inches and falling. At Frankfort, and the pressure was 30.16 inches and falling. Elsewhere around the region, it was clear, with a temperature of 54 at London and 55 at Bowling Green. It was mostly cloudy, with a temperature of 59 at Indianapolis and 54 at Jackson. It was cloudy, with a temperature of 59 at Covington and 61 at Jasper, Indiana. Now for the official National Weather Service forecast for Frankfort and surrounding communities. Tonight, partly cloudy. Lows around 50. Northeast winds up to 10 miles an hour. Saturday, sunny. Highs in the lower 70s. Northeast winds up to 10 miles an hour. Saturday night, mostly clear. Lows in the upper 40s. Northeast winds up to 10 miles an hour. Sunday, sunny. Highs in the lower 70s. North winds up to 10 miles an hour.
Sunday night, mostly clear. Lows in the upper 40s. North winds up to 5 miles an hour. And now the extended forecast for the radio listening area. Monday and Monday night, mostly clear. Highs in the lower 70s. Lows in the lower 50s. Tuesday and Tuesday night, mostly clear. Highs in the mid-70s. Lows in the upper 50s. Wednesday and Wednesday night, partly cloudy. A 20% chance of rain showers. Highs around 80. Lows in the mid-60s. Thursday and Thursday night, mostly cloudy. A 40% chance of showers. Highs in the upper 70s. Lows in the mid-60s. Friday and Friday night, mostly cloudy. A 40% chance of showers. Highs around 80. Lows in the mid-60s. 2 a.m. Eastern Daylight Time weather conditions across north-central Kentucky. At Frankfort. And the pressure was 30.16 inches and falling. At Lexington, it was cloudy. The temperature was 56 degrees, the dew point 47, and the relative humidity 71%. The wind was northeast at 7 miles an hour. The pressure was 30.16 inches and falling. At Louisville, it was cloudy. The temperature was 64 degrees, the dew point 46, and the relative humidity 52%. The wind was northeast at 5 miles an hour. The pressure was 30.15 inches and falling. At Frankfort, and the pressure was 30.16 inches and falling. Elsewhere around the region, it was clear, with a temperature of 54 at London and 55 at Bowling Green. It was mostly cloudy, with a temperature of 59 at Indianapolis and 54 at Jackson. It was cloudy, with a temperature of 59 at Covington and 61 at Jasper, Indiana. 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The current time is 2:42 a.m. Eastern Daylight Time. Now for the official National Weather Service forecast for Frankfort and surrounding communities. Tonight, partly cloudy. Lows around 50. Northeast winds up to 10 miles an hour. Saturday, sunny. Highs in the lower 70s. Northeast winds up to 10 miles an hour. Saturday night, mostly clear. Lows in the upper 40s. Northeast winds up to 10 miles an hour. Sunday, sunny. Highs in the lower 70s. North winds up to 10 miles an hour. Sunday night, mostly clear. Lows in the upper 40s. North winds up to 5 miles an hour. And now the extended forecast for the radio listening area. Monday and Monday night, mostly clear. Highs in the lower 70s. Lows in the lower 50s. Tuesday and Tuesday night, mostly clear. Highs in the mid-70s. Lows in the upper 50s. Wednesday and Wednesday night, partly cloudy. A 20% chance of rain showers. Highs around 80. Lows in the mid-60s. Thursday and Thursday night, mostly cloudy. A 40% chance of showers. Highs in the upper 70s. Lows in the mid-60s. Friday and Friday night, mostly cloudy. A 40% chance of showers. Highs around 80. Lows in the mid-60s. 2 a.m. Eastern Daylight Time weather conditions across north-central Kentucky. At Frankfort. And the pressure was 30.16 inches and falling. At Lexington, it was cloudy. The temperature was 56 degrees, the dew point 47, and the relative humidity 71%. The wind was northeast at 7 miles an hour. The pressure was 30.16 inches and falling. At Louisville, it was cloudy. The temperature

temperature was 64 degrees, the dew point 46, and the relative humidity 52%. The wind was northeast at 5 miles an hour. The pressure was 30.15 inches and falling at Frankfurt, and the pressure was 30.16 inches and falling. Elsewhere around the region, it was clear, with a temperature of 54 at London and 55 at Bowling Green. It was mostly cloudy, with a temperature of 59 at Indianapolis and 54 at Jackson. It was cloudy, with a temperature of 59 at Covington and 61 at Jasper, Indiana. Now for the official National Weather Service forecast for Frankfurt and surrounding communities. Tonight, partly cloudy. Lows around 50. Northeast winds up to 10 miles an hour. Saturday, sunny. Highs in the lower 70s. Northeast winds up to 10 miles an hour. Saturday night, mostly clear. Lows in the upper 40s. Northeast winds up to 10 miles an hour. Sunday, sunny. Highs in the lower 70s. North winds up to 10 miles an hour. Sunday night, mostly clear. Lows in the upper 40s. North winds up to 5 miles an hour. And now the extended forecast for the radio listening area. Monday and Monday night, mostly clear. Highs in the lower 70s. Lows in the lower 50s. Tuesday and Tuesday night, mostly clear. Highs in the mid-70s. Lows in the upper 50s. Wednesday and Wednesday night, partly cloudy. A 20% chance of rain showers. Highs around 80. Lows in the mid-60s. Thursday and Thursday night, mostly cloudy. A 40% chance of showers. Highs in the upper 70s. Lows in the mid-60s. Friday and Friday night, mostly cloudy. A 40% chance of showers. Highs around 80. Lows in the mid-60s. The current time is 2:47 a.m. Eastern Daylight Time. 2 a.m. Eastern Daylight Time weather conditions across north-central Kentucky. At Frankfurt. And the pressure was 30.16 inches and falling. At Lexington, it was cloudy. The temperature was 56 degrees, the dew point 47, and the relative humidity 71%. The wind was northeast at 7 miles an hour. The pressure was 30.16 inches and falling. At Louisville, it was cloudy. The temperature was 64 degrees, the dew point 46, and the relative humidity 52%. The wind was northeast at 5 miles an hour. The pressure was 30.15 inches and falling. At Frankfurt, and the pressure was 30.16 inches and falling. Elsewhere around the region, it was clear, with a temperature of 54 at London and 55 at Bowling Green. It was mostly cloudy, with a temperature of 59 at Indianapolis and 54 at Jackson. It was cloudy, with a temperature of 59 at Covington and 61 at Jasper, Indiana. Now for the official National Weather Service forecast for Frankfurt and surrounding communities. Tonight, partly cloudy. Lows around 50. Northeast winds up to 10 miles an hour. Saturday, sunny. Highs in the lower 70s. Northeast winds up to 10 miles an hour. Saturday night, mostly clear. Lows in the upper 40s. Northeast winds up to 10 miles an hour. Sunday, sunny. Highs in the lower 70s. North winds up to 10 miles an hour. Sunday night, mostly clear. Lows in the upper 40s. North winds up to 5 miles an hour. And now the extended forecast for the radio listening area. Monday and Monday night, mostly clear. Highs in the lower 70s. Lows in the lower 50s. Tuesday and Tuesday night, mostly clear. Highs in the mid-70s. Lows in the upper 50s. Wednesday and Wednesday night, partly cloudy. A 20% chance of rain showers.

The wind was northeast at 7 miles an hour. The pressure was 30.16 inches and falling. At Louisville, it was cloudy. The temperature was 64 degrees, the dew point 46, and the relative humidity 52%. The wind was northeast at 5 miles an hour. The pressure was 30.15 inches and falling. At Frankfurt, and the pressure was 30.16 inches and falling. Elsewhere around the region, it was clear, with a temperature of 54 at London and 55 at Bowling Green. It was mostly cloudy, with a temperature of 59 at Indianapolis and 54 at Jackson. It was cloudy, with a temperature of 59 at Covington and 61 at Jasper, Indiana. Now for the official National Weather Service forecast for Frankfurt and surrounding communities. Tonight, partly cloudy. Lows around 50. Northeast winds up to 10 miles an hour. Saturday, sunny. Highs in the lower 70s. Northeast winds up to 10 miles an hour. Saturday night, mostly clear. Lows in the upper 40s. Northeast winds up to 10 miles an hour. Sunday, sunny. Highs in the lower 70s. North winds up to 10 miles an hour. Sunday night, mostly clear. Lows in the upper 40s. North winds up to 5 miles an hour. And now the extended forecast for the radio listening area. Monday and Monday night, mostly clear. Highs in the lower 70s. Lows in the lower 50s. Tuesday and Tuesday night, mostly clear. Highs in the mid 70s. Lows in the upper 50s. Wednesday and Wednesday night, partly cloudy. A 20% chance of rain showers. Highs around 80. Lows in the mid-60s. Thursday and Thursday night, mostly cloudy. A 40% chance of showers. Highs in the upper 70s. Lows in the mid-60s. Friday and Friday night, mostly cloudy. A 40% chance of showers. Highs around 80. Lows in the mid-60s. The current time is 2:53 a.m. Eastern Daylight Time. 2 a.m. Eastern Daylight Time weather conditions across north-central Kentucky. At Frankfurt, and the pressure was 30.16 inches and falling. At Lexington, it was cloudy. The temperature was 56 degrees. The dew point 47, and the relative humidity 71%. The wind was northeast at 7 miles an hour. The pressure was 30.16 inches and falling. At Louisville, it was cloudy. The temperature was 64 degrees, the dew point 46, and the relative humidity 52%. The wind was northeast at 5 miles an hour. The pressure was 30.15 inches and falling. At Frankfurt, and the pressure was 30.16 inches and falling. Elsewhere around the region, it was clear, with a temperature of 54 at London and 55 at Bowling Green. It was mostly cloudy, with a temperature of 59 at Indianapolis and 54 at Jackson. It was cloudy, with a temperature of 59 at Covington and 61 at Jasper, Indiana. Now for the official National Weather Service forecast for Frankfurt and surrounding communities. Tonight, partly cloudy. Lows around 50. Northeast winds up to 10 miles an hour. Saturday, sunny. Highs in the lower 70s. Northeast winds up to 10 miles an hour. Saturday night, mostly clear. Lows in the upper 40s. Northeast winds up to 10 miles an hour. Sunday, sunny. Highs in the lower 70s. North winds up to 10 miles an hour. Sunday night, mostly clear. Lows in the upper 40s. North winds up to 5 miles an hour. And now the extended forecast for the radio listening area. Monday and Monday night, mostly clear. Highs in the lower 70s. Lows in the lower 50s. Tuesday and Tuesday night, mostly clear.

highs in the mid-70s, lows in the upper 50s. Wednesday and Wednesday night, partly cloudy. A 20% chance of rain showers. Highs around 80. Lows in the mid-60s. Thursday and Thursday night, mostly cloudy. A 40% chance of showers. Highs in the upper 70s. Lows in the mid-60s. Friday and Friday night, mostly cloudy. A 40% chance of showers. Highs around 80. Lows in the mid-60s. 2 a.m. Eastern Daylight Time weather conditions across north-central Kentucky. At Frankfort. And the pressure was 30.16 inches and falling. At Lexington, it was cloudy. The temperature was 56 degrees, the dew point 47, and the relative humidity 71%. The wind was northeast at 7 miles an hour. The pressure was 30.16 inches and falling. At Louisville, it was cloudy. The temperature was 64 degrees, the dew point 46, and the relative humidity 52%. The wind was northeast at 5 miles an hour. The pressure was 30.15 inches and falling. At Frankfort, and the pressure was 30.16 inches and falling. Elsewhere around the region, it was clear, with a temperature of 54 at London and 55 at Bowling Green. It was mostly cloudy, with a temperature of 59 at Indianapolis and 54 at Jackson. It was cloudy, with a temperature of 59 at Covington and 61 at Jasper, Indiana. The current time is 2:57 a.m. Eastern Daylight Time. Now for the official National Weather Service forecast for Frankfort and surrounding communities. Tonight, partly cloudy. Lows around 50. Northeast winds up to 10 miles an hour. Saturday, sunny. Highs in the lower 70s. Northeast winds up to 10 miles an hour. Saturday night, mostly clear. Lows in the upper 40s. Northeast winds up to 10 miles an hour. Sunday, sunny. Highs in the lower 70s. North winds up to 10 miles an hour. Sunday night, mostly clear. Lows in the upper 40s. North winds up to 5 miles an hour. And now the extended forecast for the radio listening area. Monday and Monday night, mostly clear. Highs in the lower 70s. Lows in the lower 50s. Tuesday and Tuesday night, mostly clear. Highs in the mid-70s. Lows in the upper 50s. Wednesday and Wednesday night, partly cloudy. A 20% chance of rain showers. Highs around 80. Lows in the mid-60s. Thursday and Thursday night, mostly cloudy. A 40% chance of showers. Highs in the upper 70s. Lows in the mid-60s. Friday and Friday night, mostly cloudy. A 40% chance of showers. Highs around 80. Lows in the mid-60s. 2 a.m. Eastern Daylight Time weather conditions across north-central Kentucky. At Frankfort. And the pressure was 30.16 inches and falling. At Lexington, it was cloudy. The temperature was 56 degrees, the dew point 47, and the relative humidity 71%. The wind was northeast at 7 miles an hour. The pressure was 30.16 inches and falling. At Louisville, it was cloudy. The temperature was 64 degrees, the dew point 46, and the relative humidity 52%. The wind was northeast at 5 miles an hour. The pressure was 30.15 inches and falling. At Frankfort, and the pressure was 30.16 inches and falling. Elsewhere around the region, it was clear, with a temperature of 54 at London and 55 at Bowling Green. It was mostly cloudy, with a temperature of 59 at Indianapolis and 54 at Jackson. It was cloudy, with a temperature of 59 at Covington and 61 at Jasper, Indiana. Now for the official National Weather Service forecast for Frankfort and

surrounding communities. Tonight, partly cloudy. Lows around 50. Northeast winds up to 10 miles an hour. Saturday, sunny. Highs in the lower 70s. Northeast winds up to 10 miles an hour. Saturday night, mostly clear. Lows in the upper 40s. Northeast winds up to 10 miles an hour. Sunday, sunny. Highs in the lower 70s. North winds up to 10 miles an hour. Sunday night, mostly clear. Lows in the upper 40s. North winds up to 5 miles an hour. And now the extended forecast for the radio listening area. Monday and Monday night, mostly clear. Highs in the lower 70s. Lows in the lower 50s. Tuesday and Tuesday night, mostly clear. Highs in the mid-70s. Lows in the upper 50s. Wednesday and Wednesday night, partly cloudy. A 20% chance of rain showers. Highs around 80. Lows in the mid-60s. Thursday and Thursday night, mostly cloudy. A 40% chance of showers. Highs in the upper 70s. Lows in the mid-60s. Friday and Friday night, mostly cloudy. A 40% chance of showers. Highs around 80. Lows in the mid-60s. The current time is 3:02 a.m. Eastern Daylight Time. 2 a.m. Eastern Daylight Time weather conditions across north-central Kentucky. At Frankfort. And the pressure was 30.16 inches and falling. At Lexington, it was cloudy. The temperature was 56 degrees, the dew point 47, and the relative humidity 71%. The wind was northeast at 7 miles an hour. The pressure was 30.16 inches and falling. At Louisville, it was cloudy. The temperature was 64 degrees, the dew point 46, and the relative humidity 52%. The wind was northeast at 5 miles an hour. The pressure was 30.15 inches and falling. At Frankfort, and the pressure was 30.16 inches and falling. Elsewhere around the region, it was clear, with a temperature of 54 at London and 55 at Bowling Green. It was mostly cloudy, with a temperature of 59 at Indianapolis and 54 at Jackson. It was cloudy, with a temperature of 59 at Covington and 61 at Jasper, Indiana. Now for the official National Weather Service forecast for Frankfort and surrounding communities. Tonight, partly cloudy. Lows around 50. Northeast winds up to 10 miles an hour. Saturday, sunny. Highs in the lower 70s. Northeast winds up to 10 miles an hour. Saturday night, mostly clear. Lows in the upper 40s. Northeast winds up to 10 miles an hour. Sunday, sunny. Highs in the lower 70s. North winds up to 10 miles an hour. Sunday night, mostly clear. Lows in the upper 40s. North winds up to 5 miles an hour. And now the extended forecast for the radio listening area. Monday and Monday night, mostly clear. Highs in the lower 70s. Lows in the lower 50s. Tuesday and Tuesday night, mostly clear. Highs in the mid-70s. Lows in the upper 50s. Wednesday and Wednesday night, partly cloudy. A 20% chance of rain showers. Highs around 80. Lows in the mid-60s. Thursday and Thursday night, mostly cloudy. A 40% chance of showers. Highs in the upper 70s. Lows in the mid-60s. Friday and Friday night, mostly cloudy. A 40% chance of showers. Highs around 80. Lows in the mid-60s. 3 a.m. Eastern Daylight Time weather conditions across north-central Kentucky. At Frankfort. And the pressure was 30.14 inches and falling. At Lexington, it was mostly cloudy. The temperature was 60 degrees.

degrees, the dew point 45, and the relative humidity 57%. The wind was east at 6 miles an hour. The pressure was 30.14 inches and falling. At Louisville, it was cloudy. The temperature was 64 degrees, the dew point 46, and the relative humidity 52%. The wind was east at 3 miles an hour. The pressure was 30.13 inches and falling. At Frankfurt, and the pressure was 30.14 inches and falling. Elsewhere around the region, at Bowling Green, it was partly cloudy with a temperature of 55. It was mostly cloudy with a temperature of 58 at Covington, 59 at Indianapolis, 54 at Jackson, and 53 at London. At Jasper, Indiana, it was cloudy with a temperature of 59. The current time is 3:07 a.m. Eastern Daylight Time. Now for the official National Weather Service forecast for Frankfurt and surrounding communities. Tonight, partly cloudy. Lows around 50. Northeast winds up to 10 miles an hour. Saturday, sunny. Highs in the lower 70s. Northeast winds up to 10 miles an hour. Saturday night, mostly clear. Lows in the upper 40s. Northeast winds up to 10 miles an hour. Sunday, sunny. Highs in the lower 70s. North winds up to 10 miles an hour. Sunday night, mostly clear. Lows in the upper 40s. North winds up to 5 miles an hour. And now the extended forecast for the radio listening area. Monday and Monday night, mostly clear. Highs in the lower 70s. Lows in the lower 50s. Tuesday and Tuesday night, mostly clear. Highs in the mid-70s. Lows in the upper 50s. Wednesday and Wednesday night, partly cloudy. A 20% chance of rain showers. Highs around 80. Lows in the mid-60s. Thursday and Thursday night, mostly cloudy. A 40% chance of showers. Highs in the upper 70s. Lows in the mid-60s. Friday and Friday night, mostly cloudy. A 40% chance of showers. Highs around 80. Lows in the mid-60s. 3 a.m. Eastern Daylight Time weather conditions across north-central Kentucky. At Frankfurt, and the pressure was 30.14 inches and falling. At Lexington, it was mostly cloudy. The temperature was 60 degrees, the dew point 45, and the relative humidity 57%. The wind was east at 6 miles an hour. The pressure was 30.14 inches and falling. At Louisville, it was cloudy. The temperature was 64 degrees, the dew point 46, and the relative humidity 52%. The wind was east at 3 miles an hour. The pressure was 30.13 inches and falling. At Frankfurt, and the pressure was 30.14 inches and falling. Elsewhere around the region, at Bowling Green, it was partly cloudy with a temperature of 55. It was mostly cloudy with a temperature of 58 at Covington, 59 at Indianapolis, 54 at Jackson, and 53 at London. At Jasper, Indiana, it was cloudy with a temperature of 59. Now for the official National Weather Service forecast for Frankfurt and surrounding communities. Tonight, partly cloudy. Lows around 50. Northeast winds up to 10 miles an hour. Saturday, sunny. Highs in the lower 70s. Northeast winds up to 10 miles an hour. Saturday night, mostly clear. Lows in the upper 40s. Northeast winds up to 10 miles an hour. Sunday, sunny. Highs in the lower 70s. North winds up to 10 miles an hour. Sunday night, mostly clear. Lows in the upper 40s. North winds up to 5 miles an hour. And now the extended forecast for the radio listening area. Monday and Monday night, mostly clear. Highs in

the lower 70s. Lows in the lower 50s. Tuesday and Tuesday night, mostly clear. Highs in the mid-70s. Lows in the upper 50s. Wednesday and Wednesday night, partly cloudy. A 20% chance of rain showers. Highs around 80. Lows in the mid-60s. Thursday and Thursday night, mostly cloudy. A 40% chance of showers. Highs in the upper 70s. Lows in the mid-60s. Friday and Friday night, mostly cloudy. A 40% chance of showers. Highs around 80. Lows in the mid-60s. 3 a.m. Eastern Daylight Time weather conditions across north-central Kentucky. At Frankfort. And the pressure was 30.14 inches and falling. At Lexington, it was mostly cloudy. The temperature was 60 degrees, the dew point 45, and the relative humidity 57%. The wind was east at 6 miles an hour. The pressure was 30.14 inches and falling. At Louisville, it was cloudy. The temperature was 64 degrees, the dew point 46, and the relative humidity 52%. The wind was east at 3 miles an hour. The pressure was 30.13 inches and falling. At Frankfort, and the pressure was 30.14 inches and falling. Elsewhere around the region, at Bowling Green, it was partly cloudy with a temperature of 55. It was mostly cloudy with a temperature of 58 at Covington, 59 at Indianapolis, 54 at Jackson, and 53 at London. At Jasper, Indiana, it was cloudy with a temperature of 59. 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The current time is 3:13 a.m. Eastern Daylight Time. 3 a.m. Eastern Daylight Time weather conditions across north-central Kentucky. At Frankfort, and the pressure was 30.14 inches and falling. At Lexington, it was mostly cloudy. The temperature was 60 degrees, the dew point 45, and the relative humidity 57%. The wind was east at 6 miles an hour. The pressure was 30.14 inches and falling. At Louisville, it was cloudy. The temperature was 64 degrees, the dew point 46, and the relative humidity 52%. The wind was east at 3 miles an hour. The pressure was 30.13 inches and falling. At Frankfort, and the pressure was 30.14 inches and falling. Elsewhere around the region, at Bowling Green, it was partly cloudy with a temperature of 55. It was mostly cloudy with a temperature of 58 at Covington, 59 at Indianapolis, 54 at Jackson, and 53 at London. At Jasper, Indiana, it was cloudy with a temperature of 59. Now for the official National Weather Service forecast for Frankfort and surrounding communities. Tonight, partly cloudy. Lows around 50. Northeast winds up to 10 miles an hour. Saturday, sunny. Highs in the lower 70s. Northeast winds up to 10 miles an hour. Saturday night, mostly clear. Lows in the upper 40s. Northeast winds up to 10 miles an hour. Sunday, sunny. Highs in the lower 70s. North winds up to 10 miles an hour. Sunday night, mostly clear. Lows in the upper 40s. North winds up to 5 miles an hour. And now the extended forecast for the radio listening area. Monday and Monday night, mostly clear. Highs in the lower 70s. Lows in the lower 50s. Tuesday and Tuesday night, mostly clear. Highs in the mid-70s. Lows in the upper 50s. Wednesday and Wednesday night, partly cloudy. A 20% chance of rain showers.

highs around 80, lows in the mid-60s. Thursday and Thursday night, mostly cloudy. A 40% chance of showers. Highs in the upper 70s. Lows in the mid-60s. Friday and Friday night, mostly cloudy. A 40% chance of showers. Highs around 80. Lows in the mid-60s. 3 a.m. Eastern Daylight Time weather conditions across north-central Kentucky. At Frankfort. And the pressure was 30.14 inches and falling. At Lexington, it was mostly cloudy. The temperature was 60 degrees, the dew point 45, and the relative humidity 57%. The wind was east at 6 miles an hour. The pressure was 30.14 inches and falling. At Louisville, it was cloudy. The temperature was 64 degrees, the dew point 46, and the relative humidity 52%. The wind was east at 3 miles an hour. The pressure was 30.13 inches and falling. At Frankfort, and the pressure was 30.14 inches and falling. Elsewhere around the region, at Bowling Green, it was partly cloudy with a temperature of 55. It was mostly cloudy with a temperature of 58 at Covington, 59 at Indianapolis, 54 at Jackson, and 53 at London. At Jasper, Indiana, it was cloudy with a temperature of 59. The current time is 3:17 a.m. Eastern Daylight Time. Now for the official National Weather Service forecast for Frankfort and surrounding communities. Tonight, partly cloudy. Lows around 50. Northeast winds up to 10 miles an hour. Saturday, sunny. Highs in the lower 70s. Northeast winds up to 10 miles an hour. Saturday night, mostly clear. Lows in the upper 40s. Northeast winds up to 10 miles an hour. Sunday, sunny. Highs in the lower 70s. North winds up to 10 miles an hour. Sunday night, mostly clear. Lows in the upper 40s. North winds up to 5 miles an hour. And now the extended forecast for the radio listening area. Monday and Monday night, mostly clear. Highs in the lower 70s. Lows in the lower 50s. Tuesday and Tuesday night, mostly clear. Highs in the mid-70s. Lows in the upper 50s. Wednesday and Wednesday night, partly cloudy. A 20% chance of rain showers. Highs around 80. Lows in the mid-60s. Thursday and Thursday night, mostly cloudy. A 40% chance of showers. Highs in the upper 70s. Lows in the mid-60s. Friday and Friday night, mostly cloudy. A 40% chance of showers. Highs around 80. Lows in the mid-60s. 3 a.m. Eastern Daylight Time weather conditions across north-central Kentucky. At Frankfort. And the pressure was 30.14 inches and falling. At Lexington, it was mostly cloudy. The temperature was 60 degrees, the dew point 45, and the relative humidity 57%. The wind was east at 6 miles an hour. The pressure was 30.14 inches and falling. At Louisville, it was cloudy. The temperature was 64 degrees, the dew point 46, and the relative humidity 52%. The wind was east at 3 miles an hour. The pressure was 30.13 inches and falling. At Frankfort, and the pressure was 30.14 inches and falling. Elsewhere around the region, at Bowling Green, it was partly cloudy with a temperature of 55. It was mostly cloudy with a temperature of 58 at Covington, 59 at Indianapolis, 54 at Jackson, and 53 at London. At Jasper, Indiana, it was cloudy with a temperature of 59. Now for the official National Weather Service forecast for Frankfort and surrounding communities. Tonight, partly cloudy. Lows around 50. Northeast winds.

10 miles an hour. Saturday, sunny. Highs in the lower 70s. Northeast winds up to 10 miles an hour. Saturday night, mostly clear. Lows in the upper 40s. Northeast winds up to 10 miles an hour. Sunday, sunny. Highs in the lower 70s. North winds up to 10 miles an hour. Sunday night, mostly clear. Lows in the upper 40s. North winds up to 5 miles an hour. And now the extended forecast for the radio listening area. Monday and Monday night, mostly clear. Highs in the lower 70s. Lows in the lower 50s. Tuesday and Tuesday night, mostly clear. Highs in the mid-70s. Lows in the upper 50s. Wednesday and Wednesday night, partly cloudy. A 20% chance of rain showers. Highs around 80. Lows in the mid-60s. Thursday and Thursday night, mostly cloudy. A 40% chance of showers. Highs in the upper 70s. Lows in the mid-60s. Friday and Friday night, mostly cloudy. A 40% chance of showers. Highs around 80. Lows in the mid-60s. The current time is 3:22 a.m. Eastern Daylight Time. 3 a.m. Eastern Daylight Time weather conditions across north-central Kentucky. At Frankfort. And the pressure was 30.14 inches and falling. At Lexington, it was mostly cloudy. The temperature was 60 degrees, the dew point 45, and the relative humidity 57%. The wind was east at 6 miles an hour. The pressure was 30.14 inches and falling. At Louisville, it was cloudy. The temperature was 64 degrees, the dew point 46, and the relative humidity 52%. The wind was east at 3 miles an hour. The pressure was 30.13 inches and falling. At Frankfort, and the pressure was 30.14 inches and falling. Elsewhere around the region, at Bowling Green, it was partly cloudy, with a temperature of 55. It was mostly cloudy, with a temperature of 58 at Covington, 59 at Indianapolis, 54 at Jackson, and 53 at London. At Jasper, Indiana, it was cloudy, with a temperature of 59. Now for the official National Weather Service forecast for Frankfort and surrounding communities. Tonight, partly cloudy. Lows around 50. Northeast winds up to 10 miles an hour. Saturday, sunny. Highs in the lower 70s. Northeast winds up to 10 miles an hour. Saturday night, mostly clear. Lows in the upper 40s. Northeast winds up to 10 miles an hour. Sunday, sunny. Highs in the lower 70s. North winds up to 10 miles an hour. Sunday night, mostly clear. Lows in the upper 40s. North winds up to 5 miles an hour. And now the extended forecast for the radio listening area. Monday and Monday night, mostly clear. Highs in the lower 70s. Lows in the lower 50s. Tuesday and Tuesday night, mostly clear. Highs in the mid-70s. Lows in the upper 50s. Wednesday and Wednesday night, partly cloudy. A 20% chance of rain showers. Highs around 80. Lows in the mid-60s. Thursday and Thursday night, mostly cloudy. A 40% chance of showers. Highs in the upper 70s. Lows in the mid-60s. Friday and Friday night, mostly cloudy. A 40% chance of showers. Highs around 80. Lows in the mid-60s. 3 a.m. Eastern Daylight Time weather conditions across north-central Kentucky. At Frankfort. And the pressure was 30.14 inches and falling. At Lexington, it was mostly cloudy. The temperature was 60 degrees, the dew point 45, and the relative humidity 57%. The wind was

at 6 miles an hour. The pressure was 30.14 inches and falling. At Louisville, it was cloudy. The temperature was 64 degrees, the dew point 46, and the relative humidity 52%. The wind was east at 3 miles an hour. The pressure was 30.13 inches and falling. At Frankfurt, and the pressure was 30.14 inches and falling. Elsewhere around the region, at Bowling Green, it was partly cloudy with a temperature of 55. It was mostly cloudy with a temperature of 58 at Covington, 59 at Indianapolis, 54 at Jackson, and 53 at London. At Jasper, Indiana, it was cloudy with a temperature of 59. Now for the official National Weather Service forecast for Frankfurt and surrounding communities. Tonight, partly cloudy. Lows around 50. Northeast winds up to 10 miles an hour. Saturday, sunny. Highs in the lower 70s. Northeast winds up to 10 miles an hour. Saturday night, mostly clear. Lows in the upper 40s. Northeast winds up to 10 miles an hour. Sunday, sunny. Highs in the lower 70s. North winds up to 10 miles an hour. Sunday night, mostly clear. Lows in the upper 40s. North winds up to 5 miles an hour. And now the extended forecast for the radio listening area. Monday and Monday night, mostly clear. Highs in the lower 70s. Lows in the lower 50s. Tuesday and Tuesday night, mostly clear. Highs in the mid-70s. Lows in the upper 50s. Wednesday and Wednesday night, partly cloudy. A 20% chance of rain showers. Highs around 80. Lows in the mid-60s. Thursday and Thursday night, mostly cloudy. A 40% chance of showers. Highs in the upper 70s. Lows in the mid-60s. Friday and Friday night, mostly cloudy. A 40% chance of showers. Highs around 80. Lows in the mid-60s. The current time is 3:28 a.m. Eastern Daylight Time. 3 a.m. Eastern Daylight Time weather conditions across north-central Kentucky. At Frankfurt, and the pressure was 30.14 inches and falling. At Lexington, it was mostly cloudy. The temperature was 60 degrees, the dew point 45, and the relative humidity 57%. The wind was east at 6 miles an hour. The pressure was 30.14 inches and falling. At Louisville, it was cloudy. The temperature was 64 degrees, the dew point 46, and the relative humidity 52%. The wind was east at 3 miles an hour. The pressure was 30.13 inches and falling. At Frankfurt, and the pressure was 30.14 inches and falling. Elsewhere around the region, at Bowling Green, it was partly cloudy with a temperature of 55. It was mostly cloudy with a temperature of 58 at Covington, 59 at Indianapolis, 54 at Jackson, and 53 at London. At Jasper, Indiana, it was cloudy with a temperature of 59. Now for the official National Weather Service forecast for Frankfurt and surrounding communities. Tonight, partly cloudy. Lows around 50. Northeast winds up to 10 miles an hour. Saturday, sunny. Highs in the lower 70s. Northeast winds up to 10 miles an hour. Saturday night, mostly clear. Lows in the upper 40s. Northeast winds up to 10 miles an hour. Sunday, sunny. Highs in the lower 70s. North winds up to 10 miles an hour. Sunday night, mostly clear. Lows in the upper 40s. North winds up to 5 miles an hour. And now the extended forecast for the radio listening area. Monday and Monday night, mostly clear. Highs in the lower 70s. Lows in the lower 50s. Tuesday and Tuesday night,

mostly clear. Highs in the mid-70s. Lows in the upper 50s. Wednesday and Wednesday night, partly cloudy. A 20% chance of rain showers. Highs around 80. Lows in the mid-60s. Thursday and Thursday night, mostly cloudy. A 40% chance of showers. Highs in the upper 70s. Lows in the mid-60s. Friday and Friday night, mostly cloudy. A 40% chance of showers. Highs around 80. Lows in the mid-60s. 3 a.m. Eastern Daylight Time weather conditions across north-central Kentucky. At Frankfort. And the pressure was 30.14 inches and falling. At Lexington, it was mostly cloudy. The temperature was 60 degrees, the dew point 45, and the relative humidity 57%. The wind was east at 6 miles an hour. The pressure was 30.14 inches and falling. At Louisville, it was cloudy. The temperature was 64 degrees, the dew point 46, and the relative humidity 52%. The wind was east at 3 miles an hour. The pressure was 30.13 inches and falling. At Frankfort, and the pressure was 30.14 inches and falling. Elsewhere around the region, at Bowling Green, it was partly cloudy with a temperature of 55. It was mostly cloudy with a temperature of 58 at Covington, 59 at Indianapolis, 54 at Jackson, and 53 at London. At Jasper, Indiana, it was cloudy with a temperature of 59. The current time is 3:32 a.m. Eastern Daylight Time. Now for the official National Weather Service forecast for Frankfort and surrounding communities. Tonight, partly cloudy. Lows around 50. Northeast winds up to 10 miles an hour. Saturday, sunny. Frankfort and surrounding communities. Tonight, partly cloudy. Lows around 50. Northeast winds up to 10 miles an hour. Saturday, sunny. Highs in the lower 70s. Northeast winds up to 10 miles an hour. Saturday night, mostly clear. Lows in the upper 40s. Northeast winds up to 10 miles an hour. Sunday, sunny. Highs in the lower 70s. North winds up to 10 miles an hour. Sunday night, mostly clear. Lows in the upper 40s. North winds up to 5 miles an hour. And now the extended forecast for the radio listening area. Monday and Monday night, mostly clear. Highs in the lower 70s. Lows in the lower 50s. Tuesday and Tuesday night, mostly clear. Highs in the mid-70s. Lows in the upper 50s. Wednesday and Wednesday night, partly cloudy. A 20% chance of rain showers. Highs around 80. Lows in the mid-60s. Thursday and Thursday night, mostly cloudy. A 40% chance of showers. Highs in the upper 70s. Lows in the mid-60s. Friday and Friday night, mostly cloudy. A 40% chance of showers. Highs around 80. Lows in the mid-60s. 3 a.m. Eastern Daylight Time weather conditions across north-central Kentucky. At Frankfort. And the pressure was 30.14 inches and falling. At Lexington, it was mostly cloudy. The temperature was 60 degrees, the dew point 45, and the relative humidity 57%. The wind was east at 6 miles an hour. The pressure was 30.14 inches and falling. At Louisville, it was cloudy. The temperature was 64 degrees, the dew point 46, and the relative humidity 52%. The wind was east at 3 miles an hour. The pressure was 30.13 inches and falling. At Frankfort, and the pressure was 30.14 inches and falling. Elsewhere around the region, at Bowling Green, it was partly cloudy, with a temperature of 55. It was mostly cloudy.

with a temperature of 58 at Covington, 59 at Indianapolis, 54 at Jackson, and 53 at London. At Jasper, Indiana, it was cloudy, with a temperature of 59. Now for the official National Weather Service forecast for Frankfurt and surrounding communities. Tonight, partly cloudy. Lows around 50. Northeast winds up to 10 miles an hour. Saturday, sunny. Highs in the lower 70s. Northeast winds up to 10 miles an hour. Saturday night, mostly clear. Lows in the upper 40s. Northeast winds up to 10 miles an hour. Sunday, sunny. Highs in the lower 70s. North winds up to 10 miles an hour. Sunday night, mostly clear. Lows in the upper 40s. North winds up to 5 miles an hour. And now the extended forecast for the radio listening area. Monday and Monday night, mostly clear. Highs in the lower 70s. Lows in the lower 50s. Tuesday and Tuesday night, mostly clear. Highs in the mid-70s. Lows in the upper 50s. Wednesday and Wednesday night, partly cloudy. A 20% chance of rain showers. Highs around 80. Lows in the mid-60s. Thursday and Thursday night, mostly cloudy. A 40% chance of showers. Highs in the upper 70s. Lows in the mid-60s. Friday and Friday night, mostly cloudy. A 40% chance of showers. Highs around 80. Lows in the mid-60s. The current time is 3:37 a.m. Eastern Daylight Time. 3 a.m. Eastern Daylight Time weather conditions across north-central Kentucky. At Frankfort. And the pressure was 30.14 inches and falling. At Lexington, it was mostly cloudy. The temperature was 60 degrees, the dew point 45, and the relative humidity 57%. The wind was east at 6 miles an hour. The pressure was 30.14 inches and falling. At Louisville, it was cloudy. The temperature was 64 degrees, the dew point 46, and the relative humidity 52%. The wind was east at 3 miles an hour. The pressure was 30.13 inches and falling. At Frankfort, and the pressure was 30.14 inches and falling. Elsewhere around the region, at Bowling Green, it was partly cloudy, with a temperature of 55. It was mostly cloudy, with a temperature of 58 at Covington, 59 at Indianapolis, 54 at Jackson, and 53 at London. At Jasper, Indiana, it was cloudy, with a temperature of 59. Now for the official National Weather Service forecast for Frankfort and surrounding communities. Tonight, partly cloudy. Lows around 50. Northeast winds up to 10 miles an hour. Saturday, sunny. Highs in the lower 70s. Northeast winds up to 10 miles an hour. Saturday night, mostly clear. Lows in the upper 40s. Northeast winds up to 10 miles an hour. Sunday, sunny. Highs in the lower 70s. North winds up to 10 miles an hour. Sunday night, mostly clear. Lows in the upper 40s. North winds up to 5 miles an hour. And now the extended forecast for the radio listening area. Monday and Monday night, mostly clear. Highs in the lower 70s. Lows in the lower 50s. Tuesday and Tuesday night, mostly clear. Highs in the mid-70s. Lows in the upper 50s. Wednesday and Wednesday night, partly cloudy. A 20% chance of rain showers. Highs around 80. Lows in the mid-60s. Thursday and Thursday night, mostly cloudy. A 40% chance of showers. Highs in the upper 70s. Lows in the mid-60s. Friday and Friday night, mostly cloudy. A 40% chance of showers. Highs around 80.
lows in the mid-60s. 3 a.m. Eastern Daylight Time weather conditions across north-central Kentucky at Frankfort, and the pressure was 30.14 inches and falling. At Lexington, it was mostly cloudy. The temperature was 60 degrees, the dew point 45, and the relative humidity 57%. The wind was east at 6 miles an hour. The pressure was 30.14 inches and falling. At Louisville, it was cloudy. The temperature was 64 degrees, the dew point 46, and the relative humidity 52%. The wind was east at 3 miles an hour. The pressure was 30.13 inches and falling. At Frankfort, and the pressure was 30.14 inches and falling. Elsewhere around the region, at Bowling Green, it was partly cloudy with a temperature of 55. It was mostly cloudy with a temperature of 58 at Covington, 59 at Indianapolis, 54 at Jackson, and 53 at London. At Jasper, Indiana, it was cloudy with a temperature of 59. 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The current time is 3:42 a.m. Eastern Daylight Time. Now for the official National Weather Service forecast for Frankfort and surrounding communities. Tonight, partly cloudy. Lows around 50. Northeast winds up to 10 miles an hour. Saturday, sunny. Highs in the lower 70s. Northeast winds up to 10 miles an hour. Saturday night, mostly clear. Lows in the upper 40s. Northeast winds up to 10 miles an hour. Sunday, sunny. Highs in the lower 70s. North winds up to 10 miles an hour. Sunday night, mostly clear. Lows in the upper 40s. North winds up to 5 miles an hour. And now the extended forecast for the radio listening area. Monday and Monday night, mostly clear. Highs in the lower 70s. Lows in the lower 50s. Tuesday and Tuesday night, mostly clear. Highs in the mid-70s. Lows in the upper 50s. Wednesday and Wednesday night, partly cloudy. A 20% chance of rain showers. Highs around 80. Lows in the mid-60s. Thursday and Thursday night, mostly cloudy. A 40% chance of showers. Highs in the upper 70s. Lows in the mid-60s. Friday and Friday night, mostly cloudy. A 40% chance of showers. Highs around 80. Lows in the mid-60s. 3 a.m. Eastern Daylight Time weather conditions across north-central Kentucky. At Frankfort. And the pressure was 30.14 inches and falling. At Lexington, it was mostly cloudy. The temperature was 60 degrees, the dew point 45, and the relative humidity 57%. The wind was east at 6 miles an hour. The pressure was 30.14 inches and falling. At Louisville, it was cloudy. The temperature was 64 degrees, the dew point 46, and the relative humidity 52%. The wind was east at 3 miles an hour. The pressure was 30.13 inches and falling. At Frankfort, and the pressure was 30.14 inches and falling. Elsewhere around the region, at Bowling Green, it was partly cloudy with a temperature of 55. It was mostly cloudy with a temperature of 58 at Covington, 59 at Indianapolis, 54 at Jackson, and 53 at London. At Jasper, Indiana, it was cloudy with a temperature of 59. Now for the official National Weather Service forecast for Frankfort and surrounding communities. Tonight, partly cloudy. Lows around 50. Northeast winds up to 10 miles an hour. Saturday, sunny.

highs in the lower 70s. Northeast winds up to 10 miles an hour. Saturday night, mostly clear. Lows in the upper 40s. Northeast winds up to 10 miles an hour. Sunday, sunny. Highs in the lower 70s. North winds up to 10 miles an hour. Sunday night, mostly clear. Lows in the upper 40s. North winds up to 5 miles an hour. And now the extended forecast for the radio listening area. Monday and Monday night, mostly clear. Highs in the lower 70s. Lows in the lower 50s. Tuesday and Tuesday night, mostly clear. Highs in the mid-70s. Lows in the upper 50s. Wednesday and Wednesday night, partly cloudy. A 20% chance of rain showers. Highs around 80. Lows in the mid-60s. Thursday and Thursday night, mostly cloudy. A 40% chance of showers. Highs in the upper 70s. Lows in the mid-60s. Friday and Friday night, mostly cloudy. A 40% chance of showers. Highs around 80. Lows in the mid-60s. The current time is 3:47 a.m. Eastern Daylight Time. 3 a.m. Eastern Daylight Time weather conditions across north-central Kentucky. At Frankfort. And the pressure was 30.14 inches and falling. At Lexington, it was mostly cloudy. The temperature was 60 degrees, the dew point 45, and the relative humidity 57%. The wind was east at 6 miles an hour. The pressure was 30.14 inches and falling. At Louisville, it was cloudy. The temperature was 64 degrees, the dew point 46, and the relative humidity 52%. The wind was east at 3 miles an hour. The pressure was 30.13 inches and falling. At Frankfort, and the pressure was 30.14 inches and falling. Elsewhere around the region, at Bowling Green, it was partly cloudy, with a temperature of 55. It was mostly cloudy, with a temperature of 58 at Covington, 59 at Indianapolis, 54 at Jackson, and 53 at London. At Jasper, Indiana, it was cloudy, with a temperature of 59. Now for the official National Weather Service forecast for Frankfort and surrounding communities. Tonight, partly cloudy. Lows around 50. Northeast winds up to 10 miles an hour. Saturday, sunny. Highs in the lower 70s. Northeast winds up to 10 miles an hour. Saturday night, mostly clear. Lows in the upper 40s. Northeast winds up to 10 miles an hour. Sunday, sunny. Highs in the lower 70s. North winds up to 10 miles an hour. Sunday night, mostly clear. Lows in the upper 40s. North winds up to 5 miles an hour. And now the extended forecast for the radio listening area. Monday and Monday night, mostly clear. Highs in the lower 70s. Lows in the lower 50s. Tuesday and Tuesday night, mostly clear. Highs in the mid-70s. Lows in the upper 50s. Wednesday and Wednesday night, partly cloudy. A 20% chance of rain showers. Highs around 80. Lows in the mid-60s. Thursday and Thursday night, mostly cloudy. A 40% chance of showers. Highs in the upper 70s. Lows in the mid-60s. Friday and Friday night, mostly cloudy. A 40% chance of showers. Highs around 80. Lows in the mid-60s. 3 a.m. Eastern Daylight Time weather conditions across north-central Kentucky. At Frankfort. And the pressure was 30.14 inches and falling. At Lexington, it was mostly cloudy. The temperature was 60 degrees, the dew point 45, and the relative humidity 57%. The wind was east at 6 miles an hour. The pressure was 30.14.

weather service forecast for Frankfurt and surrounding communities. Tonight, partly cloudy. Lows around 50. Northeast winds up to 10 miles an hour. Saturday, sunny. Highs in the lower 70s. Northeast winds up to 10 miles an hour. Saturday night, mostly clear. Lows in the upper 40s. Northeast winds up to 10 miles an hour. Sunday, sunny. Highs in the lower 70s. North winds up to 10 miles an hour. Sunday night, mostly clear. Lows in the upper 40s. North winds up to 5 miles an hour. And now the extended forecast for the radio listening area. Monday and Monday night, mostly clear. Highs in the lower 70s. Lows in the lower 50s. Tuesday and Tuesday night, mostly clear. Highs in the mid-70s. Lows in the upper 50s. Wednesday and Wednesday night, partly cloudy. A 20% chance of rain showers. Highs around 80. Lows in the mid-60s. Thursday and Thursday night, mostly cloudy. A 40% chance of showers. Highs in the upper 70s. Lows in the mid-60s. Friday and Friday night, mostly cloudy. A 40% chance of showers. Highs around 80. Lows in the mid-60s. The current time is 3:53 a.m. Eastern Daylight Time. 3 a.m. Eastern Daylight Time weather conditions across north-central Kentucky. At Frankfurt. And the pressure was 30.14 inches and falling. At Lexington, it was mostly cloudy. The temperature was 60 degrees, the dew point 45, and the relative humidity 57%. The wind was east at 6 miles an hour. The pressure was 30.14 inches and falling. At Louisville, it was cloudy. The temperature was 64 degrees, the dew point 46, and the relative humidity 52%. The wind was east at 3 miles an hour. The pressure was 30.13 inches and falling. At Frankfurt, and the pressure was 30.14 inches and falling. Elsewhere around the region, at Bowling Green, it was partly cloudy with a temperature of 55. It was mostly cloudy with a temperature of 58 at Covington, 59 at Indianapolis, 54 at Jackson, and 53 at London. At Jasper, Indiana, it was cloudy with a temperature of 59. Now for the official National Weather Service forecast for Frankfurt and surrounding communities. Tonight, partly cloudy. Lows around 50. Northeast winds up to 10 miles an hour. Saturday, sunny. Highs in the lower 70s. Northeast winds up to 10 miles an hour. Saturday night, mostly clear. Lows in the upper 40s. Northeast winds up to 10 miles an hour. Sunday, sunny. Highs in the lower 70s. North winds up to 10 miles an hour. Sunday night, mostly clear. Lows in the upper 40s. North winds up to 5 miles an hour. And now the extended forecast for the radio listening area. Monday and Monday night, mostly clear. Highs in the lower 70s. Lows in the lower 50s. Tuesday and Tuesday night, mostly clear. Highs in the mid-70s. Lows in the upper 50s. Wednesday and Wednesday night, partly cloudy. A 20% chance of rain showers. Highs around 80. Lows in the mid-60s. Thursday and Thursday night, mostly cloudy. A 40% chance of showers. Highs in the upper 70s. Lows in the mid-60s. Friday and Friday night, mostly cloudy. A 40% chance of showers. Highs around 80. Lows in the mid-60s. 3 a.m. Eastern Daylight Time weather conditions across north-central Kentucky. At Frankfurt. And the pressure was 30.14 inches and falling. At Lexington.

It was mostly cloudy. The temperature was 60 degrees, the dew point 45, and the relative humidity 57%. The wind was east at 6 miles an hour. The pressure was 30.14 inches and falling. At Louisville, it was cloudy. The temperature was 64 degrees, the dew point 46, and the relative humidity 52%. The wind was east at 3 miles an hour. The pressure was 30.13 inches and falling. At Frankfort, and the pressure was 30.14 inches and falling. Elsewhere around the region, at Bowling Green, it was partly cloudy with a temperature of 55. It was mostly cloudy with a temperature of 58 at Covington, 59 at Indianapolis, 54 at Jackson, and 53 at London. At Jasper, Indiana, it was cloudy with a temperature of 59. The current time is 3:57 a.m. Eastern Daylight Time. Now for the official National Weather Service forecast for Frankfort and surrounding communities. Tonight, partly cloudy. Lows around 50. Northeast winds up to 10 miles an hour. Saturday, sunny. Highs in the lower 70s. Northeast winds up to 10 miles an hour. Saturday night, mostly clear. Lows in the upper 40s. Northeast winds up to 10 miles an hour. Sunday, sunny. Highs in the lower 70s. North winds up to 10 miles an hour. Sunday night, mostly clear. Lows in the upper 40s. North winds up to 5 miles an hour. And now the extended forecast for the radio listening area. Monday and Monday night, mostly clear. Highs in the lower 70s. Lows in the lower 50s. Tuesday and Tuesday night, mostly clear. Highs in the mid-70s. Lows in the upper 50s. Wednesday and Wednesday night, partly cloudy. A 20% chance of rain showers. Highs around 80. Lows in the mid-60s. Thursday and Thursday night, mostly cloudy. A 40% chance of showers. Highs in the upper 70s. Lows in the mid-60s. Friday and Friday night, mostly cloudy. A 40% chance of showers. Highs around 80. Lows in the mid-60s. 3 a.m. Eastern Daylight Time weather conditions across north-central Kentucky. At Frankfort, and the pressure was 30.14 inches and falling. At Lexington, it was mostly cloudy. The temperature was 60 degrees, the dew point 45, and the relative humidity 57%. The wind was east at 6 miles an hour. The pressure was 30.14 inches and falling. At Louisville, it was cloudy. The temperature was 64 degrees, the dew point 46, and the relative humidity 52%. The wind was east at 3 miles an hour. The pressure was 30.13 inches and falling. At Frankfort, and the pressure was 30.14 inches and falling. Elsewhere around the region, at Bowling Green, it was partly cloudy with a temperature of 55. It was mostly cloudy with a temperature of 58 at Covington, 59 at Indianapolis, 54 at Jackson, and 53 at London. At Jasper, Indiana, it was cloudy with a temperature of 59. Now for the official National Weather Service forecast for Frankfort and surrounding communities. Tonight, partly cloudy. Lows around 50. Northeast winds up to 10 miles an hour. Saturday, sunny. Highs in the lower 70s. Northeast winds up to 10 miles an hour. Saturday night, mostly clear. Lows in the upper 40s. Northeast winds up to 10 miles an hour. Sunday, sunny. Highs in the lower 70s. North winds up to 10 miles an hour. Sunday night, mostly clear. Lows in the upper 40s. North winds up to 5 miles an hour. And now the extended forecast for the radio listening area.

Monday and Monday night, mostly clear. Highs in the lower 70s. Lows in the lower 50s. Tuesday and Tuesday night, mostly clear. Highs in the mid 70s. Lows in the upper 50s. Wednesday and Wednesday night, partly cloudy. A 20% chance of rain showers. Highs around 80. Lows in the mid 60s. Thursday and Thursday night, mostly cloudy. A 40% chance of showers. Highs in the upper 70s. Lows in the mid 60s. Friday and Friday night, mostly cloudy. A 40% chance of showers. Highs around 80. Lows in the mid 60s. The current time is 4:02 a.m. Eastern Daylight Time. 3 a.m. Eastern Daylight Time weather conditions across north central Kentucky. At Frankfort. And the pressure was 30.14 inches and falling. At Lexington, it was mostly cloudy. The temperature was 60 degrees, the dew point 45, and the relative humidity 57%. The wind was east at 6 miles an hour. The pressure was 30.14 inches and falling. At Louisville, it was cloudy. The temperature was 64 degrees, the dew point 46, and the relative humidity 52%. The wind was east at 3 miles an hour. The pressure was 30.13 inches and falling. At Frankfort, and the pressure was 30.14 inches and falling. Elsewhere around the region, at Bowling Green, it was partly cloudy with a temperature of 55. It was mostly cloudy with a temperature of 58 at Covington, 59 at Indianapolis, 54 at Jackson, and 53 at London. At Jasper, Indiana, it was cloudy with a temperature of 59. Now for the official National Weather Service forecast for Frankfort and surrounding communities. Tonight, partly cloudy. Lows around 50. Northeast winds up to 10 miles an hour. Saturday, sunny. Highs in the lower 70s. Northeast winds up to 10 miles an hour. Saturday night, mostly clear. Lows in the upper 40s. Northeast winds up to 10 miles an hour. Sunday, sunny. Highs in the lower 70s. North winds up to 10 miles an hour. Sunday night, mostly clear. Lows in the upper 40s. North winds up to 5 miles an hour. And now the extended forecast for the radio listening area. Monday and Monday night, mostly clear. Highs in the lower 70s. Lows in the lower 50s. Tuesday and Tuesday night, mostly clear. Highs in the mid 70s. Lows in the upper 50s. Wednesday and Wednesday night, partly cloudy. A 20% chance of rain showers. Highs around 80. Lows in the mid 60s. Thursday and Thursday night, mostly cloudy. A 40% chance of showers. Highs in the upper 70s. Lows in the mid 60s. Friday and Friday night, mostly cloudy. A 40% chance of showers. Highs around 80. Lows in the mid 60s. 4 a.m. Eastern Daylight Time weather conditions across north central Kentucky. At Frankfort. And the pressure was 30.13 inches and falling. At Lexington, it was mostly cloudy. The temperature was 57 degrees, the dew point 46, and the relative humidity 66%. The wind was northeast at 7 miles an hour. The pressure was 30.13 inches and falling. At Louisville, it was mostly cloudy. The temperature was 62 degrees, the dew point 47, and the relative humidity 57%. The wind was north at 6 miles an hour. The pressure was 30.13 inches and steady. At Frankfort, and the pressure was 30.13 inches and falling. Elsewhere around the region, it was partly cloudy, with a temperature of 56 at Covington and 56 at Bowling Green. It was mostly cloudy, with a temperature

maker of 58 in Indianapolis, 54 in Jackson, and 54 at London. At Jasper, Indiana, it was cloudy with a temperature of 60. Now for the official National Weather Service forecast for Frankfurt and surrounding communities. Tonight, partly cloudy. Lows around 50. Northeast winds up to 10 miles an hour. Saturday, sunny. Highs in the lower 70s. Northeast winds up to 10 miles an hour. Saturday night, mostly clear. Lows in the upper 40s. Northeast winds up to 10 miles an hour. Sunday, sunny. Highs in the lower 70s. North winds up to 10 miles an hour. Sunday night, mostly clear. Lows in the upper 40s. North winds up to 5 miles an hour. And now the extended forecast for the radio listening area. Monday and Monday night, mostly clear. Highs in the lower 70s. Lows in the lower 50s. Tuesday and Tuesday night, mostly clear. Highs in the mid-70s. Lows in the upper 50s. Wednesday and Wednesday night, partly cloudy. A 20% chance of rain showers. Highs around 80. Lows in the mid-60s. Thursday and Thursday night, mostly cloudy. A 40% chance of showers. Highs in the upper 70s. Lows in the mid-60s. Friday and Friday night, mostly cloudy. A 40% chance of showers. Highs around 80. Lows in the mid-60s. The current time is 4:08 a.m. Eastern Daylight Time. Now for the official National Weather Service forecast for Frankfurt and surrounding communities. Today, sunny. Highs in the mid-70s. Northeast winds up to 10 miles an hour. Tonight, clear. Lows in the lower 50s. Northeast winds up to 10 miles an hour. Sunday, sunny. Highs in the mid-70s. North winds up to 10 miles an hour. Sunday night, clear. Lows in the mid-40s. North winds up to 10 miles an hour. And now the extended forecast for the radio listening area. Monday and Monday night, clear. Highs in the mid-70s. Lows around 50. Tuesday and Tuesday night, mostly clear. Highs in the upper 70s. Lows in the mid-50s. Wednesday and Wednesday night, mostly cloudy. A 20% chance of rain showers. Highs in the lower 80s. Lows in the mid-60s. Thursday and Thursday night, mostly cloudy. A 40% chance of showers. Highs in the lower 80s. Lows in the mid-60s. Friday and Friday night, mostly cloudy. A 50% chance of showers. Highs around 80. Lows in the lower 60s. 4 a.m. Eastern Daylight Time weather conditions across north-central Kentucky. At Frankfurt. And the pressure was 30.13 inches and falling. At Lexington, it was mostly cloudy. The temperature was 57 degrees, the dew point 46, and the relative humidity 66%. The wind was northeast at 7 miles an hour. The pressure was 30.13 inches and falling. At Louisville, it was mostly cloudy. The temperature was 62 degrees, the dew point 47, and the relative humidity 57%. The wind was north at 6 miles an hour. The pressure was 30.13 inches and steady. At Frankfurt, and the pressure was 30.13 inches and falling. Elsewhere around the region, it was partly cloudy, with a temperature of 56 at Covington and 56 at Bowling Green. It was mostly cloudy, with a temperature of 58 at Indianapolis, 54 at Jackson, and 54 at London. At Jasper, Indiana, it was cloudy, with a temperature of 60. Now for the official National Weather Service forecast for Frankfurt and surrounding communities. Today, sunny. Highs in the mid-70s. Northeast winds.

to 10 miles an hour. Tonight, clear. Lows in the lower 50s. Northeast winds up to 10 miles an hour. Sunday, sunny. Highs in the mid-70s. North winds up to 10 miles an hour. Sunday night, clear. Lows in the mid-40s. North winds up to 10 miles an hour. And now the extended forecast for the radio listening area. Monday and Monday night, clear. Highs in the mid-70s. Lows around 50. Tuesday and Tuesday night, mostly clear. Highs in the upper 70s. Lows in the mid-50s. Wednesday and Wednesday night, mostly cloudy. A 20% chance of rain showers. Highs in the lower 80s. Lows in the mid-60s. Thursday and Thursday night, mostly cloudy. A 40% chance of showers. Highs in the lower 80s. Lows in the mid-60s. Friday and Friday night, mostly cloudy. A 50% chance of showers. Highs around 80. Lows in the lower 60s. 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The current time is 4:13 a.m. Eastern Daylight Time. 4 a.m. Eastern Daylight Time weather conditions across north-central Kentucky. At Frankfurt, and the pressure was 30.13 inches and falling. At Lexington, it was mostly cloudy. The temperature was 57 degrees, the dew point 46, and the relative humidity 66%. The wind was northeast at 7 miles an hour. The pressure was 30.13 inches and falling. At Louisville, it was mostly cloudy. The temperature was 62 degrees, the dew point 47, and the relative humidity 57%. The wind was north at 6 miles an hour. The pressure was 30.13 inches and steady. At Frankfurt, and the pressure was 30.13 inches and falling. Elsewhere around the region, it was partly cloudy, with a temperature of 56 at Covington and 56 at Bowling Green. It was mostly cloudy, with a temperature of 58 at Indianapolis, 54 at Jackson, and 54 at London. At Jasper, Indiana, it was cloudy, with a temperature of 60. Now for the official National Weather Service forecast for Frankfurt and surrounding communities. Today, sunny. Highs in the mid-70s. Northeast winds up to 10 miles an hour. Tonight, clear. Lows in the lower 50s. Northeast winds up to 10 miles an hour. Sunday, sunny. Highs in the mid-70s. North winds up to 10 miles an hour. Sunday night, clear. Lows in the mid-40s. North winds up to 10 miles an hour. And now the extended forecast for the radio listening area. Monday and Monday night, clear. Highs in the mid-70s. Lows around 50. Tuesday and Tuesday night, mostly clear. Highs in the upper 70s. Lows in the mid-50s. Wednesday and Wednesday night, mostly cloudy. A 20% chance of rain showers. Highs in the lower 80s. Lows in the mid-60s. Thursday and Thursday night, mostly cloudy. A 40% chance of showers. Highs in the lower 80s. Lows in the mid-60s. Friday and Friday night, mostly cloudy. A 50% chance of showers. Highs around 80. Lows in the lower 60s. 4 a.m. Eastern Daylight Time weather conditions across north-central Kentucky. At Frankfurt, and the pressure was 30.13 inches and falling. At Lexington, it was mostly cloudy. The temperature was 57 degrees, the dew point 46, and the relative humidity 66%. The wind was northeast at 7 miles an hour.

the pressure was 30.13 inches and falling. At Louisville, it was mostly cloudy. The temperature was 62 degrees, the dew point 47, and the relative humidity 57%. The wind was north at 6 miles an hour. The pressure was 30.13 inches and steady. At Frankfurt, and the pressure was 30.13 inches and falling. Elsewhere around the region, it was partly cloudy, with a temperature of 56 at Covington and 56 at Bowling Green. It was mostly cloudy, with a temperature of 58 at Indianapolis, 54 at Jackson, and 54 at London. At Jasper, Indiana, it was cloudy, with a temperature of 60. The current time is 4:17 a.m. Eastern Daylight Time. Now for the official National Weather Service forecast for Frankfurt and surrounding communities. Today, sunny. Highs in the mid-70s. Northeast winds up to 10 miles an hour. Tonight, clear. Lows in the lower 50s. Northeast winds up to 10 miles an hour. Sunday, sunny. Highs in the mid-70s. North winds up to 10 miles an hour. Sunday night, clear. Lows in the mid-40s. North winds up to 10 miles an hour. And now the extended forecast for the radio listening area. Monday and Monday night, clear. Highs in the mid-70s. Lows around 50. Tuesday and Tuesday night, mostly clear. Highs in the upper 70s. Lows in the mid-50s. Wednesday and Wednesday night, mostly cloudy. A 20% chance of rain showers. Highs in the lower 80s. Lows in the mid-60s. Thursday and Thursday night, mostly cloudy. A 40% chance of showers. Highs in the lower 80s. Lows in the mid-60s. Friday and Friday night, mostly cloudy. A 50% chance of showers. Highs around 80. Lows in the lower 60s. 4 a.m. Eastern Daylight Time weather conditions across north-central Kentucky. At Frankfurt, and the pressure was 30.13 inches and falling. At Lexington, it was mostly cloudy. The temperature was 57 degrees, the dew point 46, and the relative humidity 66%. The wind was northeast at 7 miles an hour. The pressure was 30.13 inches and falling. At Louisville, it was mostly cloudy. The temperature was 62 degrees, the dew point 47, and the relative humidity 57%. The wind was north at 6 miles an hour. The pressure was 30.13 inches and steady. At Frankfurt, and the pressure was 30.13 inches and falling. Elsewhere around the region, it was partly cloudy, with a temperature of 56 at Covington and 56 at Bowling Green. It was mostly cloudy, with a temperature of 58 at Indianapolis, 54 at Jackson, and 54 at London. At Jasper, Indiana, it was cloudy, with a temperature of 60. Now for the official National Weather Service forecast for Frankfurt and surrounding communities. Today, sunny. Highs in the mid-70s. Northeast winds up to 10 miles an hour. Tonight, clear. Lows in the lower 50s. Northeast winds up to 10 miles an hour. Sunday, sunny. Highs in the mid-70s. North winds up to 10 miles an hour. Sunday night, clear. Lows in the mid-40s. North winds up to 10 miles an hour. And now the extended forecast for the radio listening area. Monday and Monday night, clear. Highs in the mid-70s. Lows around 50. Tuesday and Tuesday night, mostly clear. Highs in the upper 70s. Lows in the mid-50s. Wednesday and Wednesday night, mostly cloudy. A 20% chance of rain showers. Highs in the lower 80s. Lows in the mid-60s. Thursday and Thursday night, mostly cloudy. A 40% chance of showers. Highs in the lower

80s. Lows in the mid-60s. Friday and Friday night, mostly cloudy. A 50% chance of showers. Highs around 80. Lows in the lower 60s. 4 a.m. Eastern Daylight Time weather conditions across north-central Kentucky. At Frankfort. And the pressure was 30.13 inches and falling. At Lexington, it was mostly cloudy. The temperature was 57 degrees, the dew point 46, and the relative humidity 66%. The wind was northeast at 7 miles an hour. The pressure was 30.13 inches and falling. At Louisville, it was mostly cloudy. The temperature was 62 degrees, the dew point 47, and the relative humidity 57%. The wind was north at 6 miles an hour. The pressure was 30.13 inches and steady. At Frankfort, and the pressure was 30.13 inches and falling. Elsewhere around the region, it was partly cloudy, with a temperature of 56 at Covington and 56 at Bowling Green. It was mostly cloudy, with a temperature of 58 at Indianapolis, 54 at Jackson, and 54 at London. At Jasper, Indiana, it was cloudy, with a temperature of 60. The current time is 4:23 a.m. Eastern Daylight Time. Now for the official National Weather Service forecast for Frankfort and surrounding communities. Today, sunny. Highs in the mid-70s. Northeast winds up to 10 miles an hour. Tonight, clear. Lows in the lower 50s. Northeast winds up to 10 miles an hour. Sunday, sunny. Highs in the mid-70s. North winds up to 10 miles an hour. Sunday night, clear. Lows in the mid-40s. North winds up to 10 miles an hour. And now the extended forecast for the radio listening area. Monday and Monday night, clear. Highs in the mid-70s. Lows around 50. Tuesday and Tuesday night, mostly clear. Highs in the upper 70s. Lows in the mid-50s. Wednesday and Wednesday night, mostly cloudy. A 20% chance of rain showers. Highs in the lower 80s. Lows in the mid-60s. Thursday and Thursday night, mostly cloudy. A 40% chance of showers. Highs in the lower 80s. Lows in the mid-60s. Friday and Friday night, mostly cloudy. A 50% chance of showers. Highs around 80. Lows in the lower 60s. 4 a.m. Eastern Daylight Time weather conditions across north-central Kentucky. At Frankfort. And the pressure was 30.13 inches and falling. At Lexington, it was mostly cloudy. The temperature was 57 degrees, the dew point 46, and the relative humidity 66%. The wind was northeast at 7 miles an hour. The pressure was 30.13 inches and falling. At Louisville, it was mostly cloudy. The temperature was 62 degrees, the dew point 47, and the relative humidity 57%. The wind was north at 6 miles an hour. The pressure was 30.13 inches and steady. At Frankfort, and the pressure was 30.13 inches and falling. Elsewhere around the region, it was partly cloudy, with a temperature of 56 at Covington and 56 at Bowling Green. It was mostly cloudy, with a temperature of 58 at Indianapolis, 54 at Jackson, and 54 at London. At Jasper, Indiana, it was cloudy, with a temperature of 60. Now for the official National Weather Service forecast for Frankfort and surrounding communities. Today, sunny. Highs in the mid-70s. Northeast winds up to 10 miles an hour. Tonight, clear. Lows in the lower 50s. Northeast winds up to 10 miles an hour. Sunday, sunny. Highs in the mid-70s. North winds up to 10 miles an hour. Sunday night, clear. Lows in the mid-40s. North winds up to 10 miles an hour.

10 miles an hour. And now the extended forecast for the radio listening area. Monday and Monday night, clear. Highs in the mid-70s. Lows around 50. Tuesday and Tuesday night, mostly clear. Highs in the upper 70s. Lows in the mid-50s. Wednesday and Wednesday night, mostly cloudy. A 20% chance of rain showers. Highs in the lower 80s. Lows in the mid-60s. Thursday and Thursday night, mostly cloudy. A 40% chance of showers. Highs in the lower 80s. Lows in the mid-60s. Friday and Friday night, mostly cloudy. A 50% chance of showers. Highs around 80. Lows in the lower 60s. The current time is 4:27 a.m. Eastern Daylight Time. 4 a.m. Eastern Daylight Time weather conditions across north central Kentucky. At Frankfort. And the pressure was 30.13 inches and falling. At Lexington, it was mostly cloudy. The temperature was 57 degrees, the dew point 46, and the relative humidity 66%. The wind was northeast at 7 miles an hour. The pressure was 30.13 inches and falling. At Louisville, it was mostly cloudy. The temperature was 62 degrees, the dew point 47, and the relative humidity 57%. The wind was north at 6 miles an hour. The pressure was 30.13 inches and steady. At Frankfort, and the pressure was 30.13 inches and falling. Elsewhere around the region, it was partly cloudy, with a temperature of 56 at Covington and 56 at Bowling Green. It was mostly cloudy, with a temperature of 58 at Indianapolis, 54 at Jackson, and 54 at London. At Jasper, Indiana, it was cloudy, with a temperature of 60. Now for the official National Weather Service forecast for Frankfort and surrounding communities. Today, sunny. Highs in the mid-70s. Northeast winds up to 10 miles an hour. Tonight, clear. Lows in the lower 50s. Northeast winds up to 10 miles an hour. Sunday, sunny. Highs in the mid-70s. North winds up to 10 miles an hour. Sunday night, clear. Lows in the mid-40s. North winds up to 10 miles an hour. And now the extended forecast for the radio listening area. Monday and Monday night, clear. Highs in the mid-70s. Lows around 50. Tuesday and Tuesday night, mostly clear. Highs in the upper 70s. Lows in the mid-50s. Wednesday and Wednesday night, mostly cloudy. A 20% chance of rain showers. Highs in the lower 80s. Lows in the mid-60s. Thursday and Thursday night, mostly cloudy. A 40% chance of showers. Highs in the lower 80s. Lows in the mid-60s. Friday and Friday night, mostly cloudy. A 50% chance of showers. Highs around 80. Lows in the lower 60s. 4 a.m. Eastern Daylight Time weather conditions across north central Kentucky. At Frankfort. And the pressure was 30.13 inches and falling. At Lexington, it was mostly cloudy. The temperature was 57 degrees, the dew point 46, and the relative humidity 66%. The wind was northeast at 7 miles an hour. The pressure was 30.13 inches and falling. At Louisville, it was mostly cloudy. The temperature was 62 degrees, the dew point 47, and the relative humidity 57%. The wind was north at 6 miles an hour. The pressure was 30.13 inches and steady. At Frankfort, and the pressure was 30.13 inches and falling. Elsewhere around the region, it was partly cloudy, with a temperature of 56 at Covington and 56 at Bowling Green. It was mostly cloudy, with a temperature of 58 at Indianapolis, 54 at Jackson, and 54 at London. At Jasper,

Indiana. It was cloudy, with a temperature of 60. Now for the official National Weather Service forecast for Frankfort and surrounding communities. Today, sunny. Highs in the mid-70s. Northeast winds up to 10 miles an hour. Tonight, clear. Lows in the lower 50s. Northeast winds up to 10 miles an hour. Sunday, sunny. Highs in the mid-70s. North winds up to 10 miles an hour. Sunday night, clear. Lows in the mid-40s. North winds up to 10 miles an hour. And now the extended forecast for the radio listening area. Monday and Monday night, clear. Highs in the mid-70s. Lows around 50. Tuesday and Tuesday night, mostly clear. Highs in the upper 70s. Lows in the mid-50s. Wednesday and Wednesday night, mostly cloudy. A 20% chance of rain showers. Highs in the lower 80s. Lows in the mid-60s. Thursday and Thursday night, mostly cloudy. A 40% chance of showers. Highs in the lower 80s. Lows in the mid-60s. Friday and Friday night, mostly cloudy. A 50% chance of showers. Highs around 80. Lows in the lower 60s. The current time is 4:33 a.m. Eastern Daylight Time. Highs around 80. Lows in the lower 60s. The current time is 4:33 a.m. Eastern Daylight Time. 4 a.m. Eastern Daylight Time weather conditions across north central Kentucky. At Frankfort. And the pressure was 30.13 inches and falling. At Lexington, it was mostly cloudy. The temperature was 57 degrees, the dew point 46, and the relative humidity 66%. The wind was northeast at 7 miles an hour. The pressure was 30.13 inches and falling. At Louisville, it was mostly cloudy. The temperature was 62 degrees, the dew point 47, and the relative humidity 57%. The wind was north at 6 miles an hour. The pressure was 30.13 inches and steady. At Frankfort, and the pressure was 30.13 inches and falling. Elsewhere around the region, it was partly cloudy, with a temperature of 56 at Covington and 56 at Bowling Green. It was mostly cloudy, with a temperature of 58 at Indianapolis, 54 at Jackson, and 54 at London. At Jasper, Indiana, it was cloudy, with a temperature of 60. Now for the official National Weather Service forecast for Frankfort and surrounding communities. Today, sunny. Highs in the mid-70s. Northeast winds up to 10 miles an hour. Tonight, clear. Lows in the lower 50s. Northeast winds up to 10 miles an hour. Sunday, sunny. Highs in the mid-70s. North winds up to 10 miles an hour. Sunday night, clear. Lows in the mid-40s. North winds up to 10 miles an hour. And now the extended forecast for the radio listening area. Monday and Monday night, clear. Highs in the mid-70s. Lows around 50. Tuesday and Tuesday night, mostly clear. Highs in the upper 70s. Lows in the mid-50s. Wednesday and Wednesday night, mostly cloudy. A 20% chance of rain showers. Highs in the lower 80s. Lows in the mid-60s. Thursday and Thursday night, mostly cloudy. A 40% chance of showers. Highs in the lower 80s. Lows in the mid-60s. Friday and Friday night, mostly cloudy. A 50% chance of showers. Highs around 80. Lows in the lower 60s. 4 a.m. Eastern Daylight Time weather conditions across north central Kentucky. At Frankfort. And the pressure was 30.13 inches and falling. At Lexington, it was mostly cloudy. The temperature was 57 degrees, the dew point 46, and the relative humidity.

humidity 66%. The wind was northeast at 7 miles an hour. The pressure was 30.13 inches and falling. At Louisville, it was mostly cloudy. The temperature was 62 degrees, the dew point 47, and the relative humidity 57%. The wind was north at 6 miles an hour. The pressure was 30.13 inches and steady. At Frankfort, and the pressure was 30.13 inches and falling. Elsewhere around the region, it was partly cloudy, with a temperature of 56 at Covington and 56 at Bowling Green. It was mostly cloudy, with a temperature of 58 at Indianapolis, 54 at Jackson, and 54 at London. At Jasper, Indiana, it was cloudy, with a temperature of 60. The current time is 4:37 a.m. Eastern Daylight Time. Now for the official National Weather Service forecast for Frankfort and surrounding communities. Today, sunny. Highs in the mid-70s. Northeast winds up to 10 miles an hour. Tonight, clear. Lows in the lower 50s. Northeast winds up to 10 miles an hour. Sunday, sunny. Highs in the mid-70s. North winds up to 10 miles an hour. Sunday night, clear. Lows in the mid-40s. North winds up to 10 miles an hour. And now the extended forecast for the radio listening area. Monday and Monday night, clear. Highs in the mid-70s. Lows around 50. Tuesday and Tuesday night, mostly clear. Highs in the upper 70s. Lows in the mid-50s. Wednesday and Wednesday night, mostly cloudy. A 20% chance of rain showers. Highs in the lower 80s. Lows in the mid-60s. Thursday and Thursday night, mostly cloudy. A 40% chance of showers. Highs in the lower 80s. Lows in the mid-60s. Friday and Friday night, mostly cloudy. A 50% chance of showers. Highs around 80. Lows in the lower 60s. 4 a.m. Eastern Daylight Time weather conditions across north-central Kentucky. At Frankfort. And the pressure was 30.13 inches and falling. At Lexington, it was mostly cloudy. The temperature was 57 degrees, the dew point 46, and the relative humidity 66%. The wind was northeast at 7 miles an hour. The pressure was 30.13 inches and falling. At Louisville, it was mostly cloudy. The temperature was 62 degrees, the dew point 47, and the relative humidity 57%. The wind was north at 6 miles an hour. The pressure was 30.13 inches and steady. At Frankfort, and the pressure was 30.13 inches and falling. Elsewhere around the region, it was partly cloudy, with a temperature of 56 at Covington and 56 at Bowling Green. It was mostly cloudy, with a temperature of 58 at Indianapolis, 54 at Jackson, and 54 at London. At Jasper, Indiana, it was cloudy, with a temperature of 60. Now for the official National Weather Service forecast for Frankfort and surrounding communities. Today, sunny. Highs in the mid-70s. Northeast winds up to 10 miles an hour. Tonight, clear. Lows in the lower 50s. Northeast winds up to 10 miles an hour. Sunday, sunny. Highs in the mid-70s. North winds up to 10 miles an hour. Sunday night, clear. Lows in the mid-40s. North winds up to 10 miles an hour. And now the extended forecast for the radio listening area. Monday and Monday night, clear. Highs in the mid-70s. Lows around 50. Tuesday and Tuesday night, mostly clear. Highs in the upper 70s. Lows in the mid-50s. Wednesday and Wednesday night, mostly cloudy. A 20% chance of rain showers. Highs in the lower 80s. Lows in the mid-60s.
Thursday and Thursday night, mostly cloudy. A 40% chance of showers. Highs in the lower 80s. Lows in the mid-60s. Friday and Friday night, mostly cloudy. A 50% chance of showers. Highs around 80. Lows in the lower 60s. 4 a.m. Eastern Daylight Time weather conditions across north-central Kentucky. At Frankfort. And the pressure was 30.13 inches and falling. At Lexington, it was mostly cloudy. The temperature was 57 degrees, the dew point 46, and the relative humidity 66%. The wind was northeast at 7 miles an hour. The pressure was 30.13 inches and falling. At Louisville, it was mostly cloudy. The temperature was 62 degrees, the dew point 47, and the relative humidity 57%. The wind was north at 6 miles an hour. The pressure was 30.13 inches and steady. At Frankfort, and the pressure was 30.13 inches and falling. Elsewhere around the region, it was partly cloudy, with a temperature of 56 at Covington and 56 at Bowling Green. It was mostly cloudy, with a temperature of 58 at Indianapolis, 54 at Jackson, and 54 at London. At Jasper, Indiana, it was cloudy, with a temperature of 60. 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The current time is 4:43 a.m. Eastern Daylight Time. Now for the official National Weather Service forecast for Frankfort and surrounding communities. Today, sunny. Highs in the mid-70s. Northeast winds up to 10 miles an hour. Tonight, clear. Lows in the lower 50s. Northeast winds up to 10 miles an hour. Sunday, sunny. Highs in the mid-70s. North winds up to 10 miles an hour. Sunday night, clear. Lows in the mid-40s. North winds up to 10 miles an hour. And now the extended forecast for the radio listening area. Monday and Monday night, clear. Highs in the mid-70s. Lows around 50. Tuesday and Tuesday night, mostly clear. Highs in the upper 70s. Lows in the mid-50s. Wednesday and Wednesday night, mostly cloudy. A 20% chance of rain showers. Highs in the lower 80s. Lows in the mid-60s. Thursday and Thursday night, mostly cloudy. A 40% chance of showers. Highs in the lower 80s. Lows in the mid-60s. Friday and Friday night, mostly cloudy. A 50% chance of showers. Highs around 80. Lows in the lower 60s. 4 a.m. Eastern Daylight Time weather conditions across north-central Kentucky. At Frankfort. And the pressure was 30.13 inches and falling. At Lexington, it was mostly cloudy. The temperature was 57 degrees. The dew point 46, and the relative humidity 66%. The wind was northeast at 7 miles an hour. The pressure was 30.13 inches and falling. At Louisville, it was mostly cloudy. The temperature was 62 degrees, the dew point 47, and the relative humidity 57%. The wind was north at 6 miles an hour. The pressure was 30.13 inches and steady. At Frankfort, and the pressure was 30.13 inches and falling. Elsewhere around the region, it was partly cloudy, with a temperature of 56 at Covington and 56 at Bowling Green. It was mostly cloudy, with a temperature of 58 at Indianapolis, 54 at Jackson, and 54 at London. At Jasper, Indiana, it was cloudy, with a temperature of 60. Now for the official National Weather Service forecast for Frankfort and surrounding communities. Today, sunny.
highs in the mid-70s.

northeast winds up to 10 miles an hour. Tonight, clear. Lows in the lower 50s. Northeast winds up to 10 miles an hour. Sunday, sunny. Highs in the mid-70s. North winds up to 10 miles an hour. Sunday night, clear. Lows in the mid-40s. North winds up to 10 miles an hour. And now the extended forecast for the radio listening area. Monday and Monday night, clear. Highs in the mid-70s. Lows around 50. Tuesday and Tuesday night, mostly clear. Highs in the upper 70s. Lows in the mid-50s. Wednesday and Wednesday night, mostly cloudy. A 20% chance of rain showers. Highs in the lower 80s. Lows in the mid-60s. Thursday and Thursday night, mostly cloudy. A 40% chance of showers. Highs in the lower 80s. Lows in the mid-60s. Friday and Friday night, mostly cloudy. A 50% chance of showers. Highs around 80. Lows in the lower 60s. The current time is 4:47 a.m. Eastern Daylight Time. 4 a.m. Eastern Daylight Time weather conditions across north central Kentucky. At Frankfort. And the pressure was 30.13 inches and falling. At Lexington, it was mostly cloudy. The temperature was 57 degrees, the dew point 46, and the relative humidity 66%. The wind was northeast at 7 miles an hour. The pressure was 30.13 inches and falling. At Louisville, it was mostly cloudy. The temperature was 62 degrees, the dew point 47, and the relative humidity 57%. The wind was north at 6 miles an hour. The pressure was 30.13 inches and steady. At Frankfort, and the pressure was 30.13 inches and falling. Elsewhere around the region, it was partly cloudy, with a temperature of 56 at Covington and 56 at Bowling Green. It was mostly cloudy, with a temperature of 58 at Indianapolis, 54 at Jackson, and 54 at London. At Jasper, Indiana, it was cloudy, with a temperature of 60. Now for the official National Weather Service forecast for Frankfort and surrounding communities. Today, sunny. Highs in the mid-70s. Northeast winds up to 10 miles an hour. Tonight, clear. Lows in the lower 50s. Northeast winds up to 10 miles an hour. Sunday, sunny. Highs in the mid-70s. North winds up to 10 miles an hour. Sunday night, clear. Lows in the mid-40s. North winds up to 10 miles an hour. And now the extended forecast for the radio listening area. Monday and Monday night, clear. Highs in the mid-70s. Lows around 50. Tuesday and Tuesday night, mostly clear. Highs in the upper 70s. Lows in the mid-50s. Wednesday and Wednesday night, mostly cloudy. A 20% chance of rain showers. Highs in the lower 80s. Lows in the mid-60s. Thursday and Thursday night, mostly cloudy. A 40% chance of showers. Highs in the lower 80s. Lows in the mid-60s. Friday and Friday night, mostly cloudy. A 50% chance of showers. Highs around 80. Lows in the lower 60s. 4 a.m. Eastern Daylight Time weather conditions across north central Kentucky. At Frankfort. And the pressure was 30.13 inches and falling. At Lexington, it was mostly cloudy. The temperature was 57 degrees, the dew point 46, and the relative humidity 66%. The wind was northeast at 7 miles an hour. The pressure was 30.13 inches and falling. At Louisville, it was mostly cloudy. The temperature was 62 degrees, the dew point 47, and the relative humidity 57%. The wind was north at 6 miles an hour. The pressure

Northeast winds up to 10 miles an hour. Tonight, clear. Lows in the lower 50s. Northeast winds up to 10 miles an hour. Sunday, sunny. Highs in the mid-70s. North winds up to 10 miles an hour. Sunday night, clear. Lows in the mid-40s. North winds up to 10 miles an hour. And now the extended forecast for the radio listening area. Monday and Monday night, clear. Highs in the mid-70s. Lows around 50. Tuesday and Tuesday night, mostly clear. Highs in the upper 70s. Lows in the mid-50s. Wednesday and Wednesday night, mostly cloudy. A 20% chance of rain showers. Highs in the lower 80s. Lows in the mid-60s. Thursday and Thursday night, mostly cloudy. A 40% chance of showers. Highs in the lower 80s. Lows in the mid-60s. Friday and Friday night, mostly cloudy. A 50% chance of showers. Highs around 80. Lows in the lower 60s. 4 a.m. Eastern Daylight Time weather conditions across north-central Kentucky. At Frankfort. And the pressure was 30.13 inches and falling. At Lexington, it was mostly cloudy. The temperature was 57 degrees, the dew point 46, and the relative humidity 66%. The wind was northeast at 7 miles an hour. The pressure was 30.13 inches and falling. At Louisville, it was mostly cloudy. The temperature was 62 degrees, the dew point 47, and the relative humidity 57%. The wind was north at 6 miles an hour. The pressure was 30.13 inches and steady. At Frankfort, and the pressure was 30.13 inches and falling. Elsewhere around the region, it was partly cloudy, with a temperature of 56 at Covington and 56 at Bowling Green. It was mostly cloudy, with a temperature of 58 at Indianapolis, 54 at Jackson, and 54 at London. At Jasper, Indiana, it was cloudy, with a temperature of 60. Now for the official National Weather Service forecast for Frankfort and surrounding communities. Today, sunny. Highs in the mid-70s. Northeast winds up to 10 miles an hour. Tonight, clear. Lows in the lower 50s. Northeast winds up to 10 miles an hour. Sunday, sunny. Highs in the mid-70s. North winds up to 10 miles an hour. Sunday night, clear. Lows in the mid-40s. North winds up to 10 miles an hour. And now the extended forecast for the radio listening area. Monday and Monday night, clear. Highs in the mid-70s. Lows around 50. Tuesday and Tuesday night, mostly clear. Highs in the upper 70s. Lows in the mid-50s. Wednesday and Wednesday night, mostly cloudy. A 20% chance of rain showers. Highs in the lower 80s. Lows in the mid-60s. Thursday and Thursday night, mostly cloudy. A 40% chance of showers. Highs in the lower 80s. Lows in the mid-60s. Friday and Friday night, mostly cloudy. A 50% chance of showers. Highs around 80. Lows in the lower 60s. 4 a.m. Eastern Daylight Time weather conditions across north-central Kentucky. At Frankfort. And the pressure was 30.13 inches and falling. At Lexington, it was mostly cloudy. The temperature was 57 degrees. The dew point 46, and the relative humidity 66%. The wind was northeast at 7 miles an hour. The pressure was 30.13 inches and falling. At Louisville, it was mostly cloudy. The temperature was 62 degrees, the dew point 47, and the relative humidity 57%. The wind was north at 6 miles an hour. The pressure was 30.13 inches and steady. At Frankfort, and the pressure was

3.13 inches and falling. Elsewhere around the region, it was partly cloudy, with a temperature of 56 at Covington and 56 at Bowling Green. It was mostly cloudy, with a temperature of 58 at Indianapolis, 54 at Jackson, and 54 at London. At Jasper, Indiana, it was cloudy, with a temperature of 60. The current time is 4:57 a.m. Eastern Daylight Time. Now for the official National Weather Service forecast for Frankfort and surrounding communities. Today, sunny. Highs in the mid-70s. Northeast winds up to 10 miles an hour. Tonight, clear. Lows in the lower 50s. Northeast winds up to 10 miles an hour. Sunday, sunny. Highs in the mid-70s. North winds up to 10 miles an hour. Sunday night, clear. Lows in the mid-40s. North winds up to 10 miles an hour. And now the extended forecast for the radio listening area. Monday and Monday night, clear. Highs in the mid-70s. Lows around 50. Tuesday and Tuesday night, mostly clear. Highs in the upper 70s. Lows in the mid-50s. Wednesday and Wednesday night, mostly cloudy. A 20% chance of rain showers. Highs in the lower 80s. Lows in the mid-60s. Thursday and Thursday night, mostly cloudy. A 40% chance of showers. Highs in the lower 80s. Lows in the mid-60s. Friday and Friday night, mostly cloudy. A 50% chance of showers. Highs around 80. Lows in the lower 60s. 4 a.m. Eastern Daylight Time weather conditions across north central Kentucky. At Frankfort. And the pressure was 30.13 inches and falling. At Lexington, it was mostly cloudy. The temperature was 57 degrees, the dew point 46, and the relative humidity 66%. The wind was northeast at 7 miles an hour. The pressure was 30.13 inches and falling. At Louisville, it was mostly cloudy. The temperature was 62 degrees, the dew point 47, and the relative humidity 57%. The wind was north at 6 miles an hour. The pressure was 30.13 inches and steady. At Frankfort, and the pressure was 30.13 inches and falling. Elsewhere around the region, it was partly cloudy, with a temperature of 56 at Covington and 56 at Bowling Green. It was mostly cloudy, with a temperature of 58 at Indianapolis, 54 at Jackson, and 54 at London. At Jasper, Indiana, it was cloudy, with a temperature of 60. Now for the official National Weather Service forecast for Frankfort and surrounding communities. Today, sunny. Highs in the mid-70s. Northeast winds up to 10 miles an hour. Tonight, clear. Lows in the lower 50s. Northeast winds up to 10 miles an hour. Sunday, sunny. Highs in the mid-70s. North winds up to 10 miles an hour. Sunday night, clear. Lows in the mid-40s. North winds up to 10 miles an hour. And now the extended forecast for the radio listening area. Monday and Monday night, clear. Highs in the mid-70s. Lows around 50. Tuesday and Tuesday night, mostly clear. Highs in the upper 70s. Lows in the mid-50s. Wednesday and Wednesday night, mostly cloudy. A 20% chance of rain showers. Highs in the lower 80s. Lows in the mid-60s. Thursday and Thursday night, mostly cloudy. A 40% chance of showers. Highs in the lower 80s. Lows in the mid-60s. Friday and Friday night, mostly cloudy. A 50% chance of showers. Highs around 80. Lows in the lower 60s. The current time is 5:02 a.m. Eastern Daylight Time. 4 a.m. Eastern Daylight Time weather conditions across North

Central Kentucky at Frankfort, and the pressure was 30.13 inches and falling. At Lexington, it was mostly cloudy. The temperature was 57 degrees, the dew point 46, and the relative humidity 66%. The wind was northeast at 7 miles an hour. The pressure was 30.13 inches and falling. At Louisville, it was mostly cloudy. The temperature was 62 degrees, the dew point 47, and the relative humidity 57%. The wind was north at 6 miles an hour. The pressure was 30.13 inches and steady at Frankfort, and the pressure was 30.13 inches and falling. Elsewhere around the region, it was partly cloudy, with a temperature of 56 at Covington and 56 at Bowling Green. It was mostly cloudy, with a temperature of 58 at Indianapolis, 54 at Jackson, and 54 at London. At Jasper, Indiana, it was cloudy, with a temperature of 60. Now for the official National Weather Service forecast for Frankfort and surrounding communities. Today, sunny. Highs in the mid-70s. Northeast winds up to 10 miles an hour. Tonight, clear. Lows in the lower 50s. Northeast winds up to 10 miles an hour. Sunday, sunny. Highs in the mid-70s. North winds up to 10 miles an hour. Sunday night, clear. Lows in the mid-40s. North winds up to 10 miles an hour. And now the extended forecast for the radio listening area. Monday and Monday night, clear. Highs in the mid-70s. Lows around 50. Tuesday and Tuesday night, mostly clear. Highs in the upper 70s. Lows in the mid-50s. Wednesday and Wednesday night, mostly cloudy. A 20% chance of rain showers. Highs in the lower 80s. Lows in the mid-60s. Thursday and Thursday night, mostly cloudy. A 40% chance of showers. Highs in the lower 80s. Lows in the mid-60s. Friday and Friday night, mostly cloudy. A 50% chance of showers. Highs around 80. Lows in the lower 60s. 5 a.m. Eastern Daylight Time weather conditions across north central Kentucky. At Frankfort. And the pressure was 30.12 inches and falling. At Lexington, it was partly cloudy. The temperature was 57 degrees, the dew point 46, and the relative humidity 66%. The wind was northeast at 8 miles an hour. The pressure was 30.11 inches and falling. At Louisville, it was mostly cloudy. The temperature was 61 degrees, the dew point 47, and the relative humidity 59%. The wind was north at 5 miles an hour. The pressure was 30.12 inches and falling. At Frankfort, and the pressure was 30.12 inches and falling. Elsewhere around the region, it was partly cloudy, with a temperature of 55 at Covington, 59 at Jasper, Indiana, 52 at Jackson, 54 at London, and 57 at Bowling Green. At Indianapolis, it was mostly cloudy, with a temperature of 56. Now for the official National Weather Service forecast for Frankfort and surrounding communities. Today, sunny. Highs in the mid-70s. Northeast winds up to 10 miles an hour. Tonight, clear. Lows in the lower 50s. Northeast winds up to 10 miles an hour. Sunday, sunny. Highs in the mid-70s. North winds up to 10 miles an hour. Sunday night, clear. Lows in the mid-40s. North winds up to 10 miles an hour. And now the extended forecast for the radio listening area. Monday and Monday night, clear. Highs in the mid-70s. Lows around 50. Tuesday and Tuesday night, mostly clear. Highs in the upper 70s. Lows in the mid-50s. Wednesday and Wednesday night, mostly cloudy. A 20% chance of rain.

showers. Highs in the lower 80s. Lows in the mid-60s. Thursday and Thursday night, mostly cloudy. A 40% chance of showers. Highs in the lower 80s. Lows in the mid-60s. Friday and Friday night, mostly cloudy. A 50% chance of showers. Highs around 80. Lows in the lower 60s. The current time is 5:07 a.m. Eastern Daylight Time. 5 a.m. Eastern Daylight Time weather conditions across north central Kentucky. At Frankfort. And the pressure was 30.12 inches and falling. At Lexington, it was partly cloudy. The temperature was 57 degrees, the dew point 46, and the relative humidity 66%. The wind was northeast at 8 miles an hour. The pressure was 30.11 inches and falling. At Louisville, it was mostly cloudy. The temperature was 61 degrees, the dew point 47, and the relative humidity 59%. The wind was north at 5 miles an hour. The pressure was 30.12 inches and falling. At Frankfort, and the pressure was 30.12 inches and falling. Elsewhere around the region, it was partly cloudy, with a temperature of 55 at Covington, 59 at Jasper, Indiana, 52 at Jackson, 54 at London, and 57 at Bowling Green. At Indianapolis, it was mostly cloudy, with a temperature of 56. Now for the official National Weather Service forecast for Frankfort and surrounding communities. Today, sunny. Highs in the mid-70s. Northeast winds up to 10 miles an hour. Tonight, clear. Lows in the lower 50s. Northeast winds up to 10 miles an hour. Sunday, sunny. Highs in the mid-70s. North winds up to 10 miles an hour. Sunday night, clear. Lows in the mid-40s. North winds up to 10 miles an hour. And now the extended forecast for the radio listening area. Monday and Monday night, clear. Highs in the mid-70s. Lows around 50. Tuesday and Tuesday night, mostly clear. Highs in the upper 70s. Lows in the mid-50s. Wednesday and Wednesday night, mostly cloudy. A 20% chance of rain showers. Highs in the lower 80s. Lows in the mid-60s. Thursday and Thursday night, mostly cloudy. A 40% chance of showers. Highs in the lower 80s. Lows in the mid-60s. Friday and Friday night, mostly cloudy. A 50% chance of showers. Highs around 80. Lows in the lower 60s. 5 a.m. Eastern Daylight Time weather conditions across north central Kentucky. At Frankfort. And the pressure was 30.12 inches and falling. At Lexington, it was partly cloudy. The temperature was 57 degrees, the dew point 46, and the relative humidity 66%. The wind was northeast at 8 miles an hour. The pressure was 30.11 inches and falling. At Louisville, it was mostly cloudy. The temperature was 61 degrees, the dew point 47, and the relative humidity 59%. The wind was north at 5 miles an hour. The pressure was 30.12 inches and falling. At Frankfort, and the pressure was 30.12 inches and falling. Elsewhere around the region, it was partly cloudy, with a temperature of 55 at Covington, 59 at Jasper, Indiana, 52 at Jackson, 54 at London, and 57 at Bowling Green. At Indianapolis, it was mostly cloudy, with a temperature of 56. Now for the official National Weather Service forecast for Frankfort and surrounding communities. Today, sunny. Highs in the mid-70s. Northeast winds up to 10 miles an hour. Tonight, clear. Lows in the lower 50s. Northeast winds up to 10 miles an hour. Sunday, sunny. Highs in the mid-70s.

winds up to 10 miles an hour. Sunday night, clear. Lows in the mid-40s. North winds up to 10 miles an hour. And now the extended forecast for the radio listening area. Monday and Monday night, clear. Highs in the mid-70s. Lows around 50. Tuesday and Tuesday night, mostly clear. Highs in the upper 70s. Lows in the mid-50s. Wednesday and Wednesday night, mostly cloudy. A 20% chance of rain showers. Highs in the lower 80s. Lows in the mid-60s. Thursday and Thursday night, mostly cloudy. A 40% chance of showers. Highs in the lower 80s. Lows in the mid-60s. Friday and Friday night, mostly cloudy. A 50% chance of showers. Highs around 80. Lows in the lower 60s. 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The current time is 5:13 a.m. Eastern Daylight Time. 5 a.m. Eastern Daylight Time weather conditions across north-central Kentucky. At Frankfurt, and the pressure was 30.12 inches and falling. At Lexington, it was partly cloudy. The temperature was 57 degrees, the dew point 46, and the relative humidity 66%. The wind was northeast at 8 miles an hour. The pressure was 30.11 inches and falling. At Louisville, it was mostly cloudy. The temperature was 61 degrees, the dew point 47, and the relative humidity 59%. The wind was north at 5 miles an hour. The pressure was 30.12 inches and falling. At Frankfurt, and the pressure was 30.12 inches and falling. Elsewhere around the region, it was partly cloudy, with a temperature of 55 at Covington, 59 at Jasper, Indiana, 52 at Jackson, 54 at London, and 57 at Bowling Green. At Indianapolis, it was mostly cloudy, with a temperature of 56. Now for the official National Weather Service forecast for Frankfurt and surrounding communities. Today, sunny. Highs in the mid-70s. Northeast winds up to 10 miles an hour. Tonight, clear. Lows in the lower 50s. Northeast winds up to 10 miles an hour. Sunday, sunny. Highs in the mid-70s. North winds up to 10 miles an hour. Sunday night, clear. Lows in the mid-40s. North winds up to 10 miles an hour. And now the extended forecast for the radio listening area. Monday and Monday night, clear. Highs in the mid-70s. Lows around 50. Tuesday and Tuesday night, mostly clear. Highs in the upper 70s. Lows in the mid-50s. Wednesday and Wednesday night, mostly cloudy. A 20% chance of rain showers. Highs in the lower 80s. Lows in the mid-60s. Thursday and Thursday night, mostly cloudy. A 40% chance of showers. Highs in the lower 80s. Lows in the mid-60s. Friday and Friday night, mostly cloudy. A 50% chance of showers. Highs around 80. Lows in the lower 60s. 5 a.m. Eastern Daylight Time weather conditions across north-central Kentucky. At Frankfurt, and the pressure was 30.12 inches and falling. At Lexington, it was partly cloudy. The temperature was 57 degrees, the dew point 46, and the relative humidity 66%. The wind was northeast at 8 miles an hour. The pressure was 30.11 inches and falling. At Louisville, it was mostly cloudy. The temperature was 61 degrees, the dew point 47, and the relative humidity 59%. The wind was north at 5 miles an hour.

was 30.12 inches and falling at Frankfurt. And the pressure was 30.12 inches and falling. Elsewhere around the region, it was partly cloudy, with a temperature of 55 at Covington, 59 at Jasper, Indiana, 52 at Jackson, 54 at London, and 57 at Bowling Green. At Indianapolis, it was mostly cloudy, with a temperature of 56. The current time is 5:17 a.m. Eastern Daylight Time. Now for the official National Weather Service forecast for Frankfurt and surrounding communities. Today, sunny. Highs in the mid-70s. Northeast winds up to 10 miles an hour. Tonight, clear. Lows in the lower 50s. Northeast winds up to 10 miles an hour. Sunday, sunny. Highs in the mid-70s. North winds up to 10 miles an hour. Sunday night, clear. Lows in the mid-40s. North winds up to 10 miles an hour. And now the extended forecast for the radio listening area. Monday and Monday night, clear. Highs in the mid-70s. Lows around 50. Tuesday and Tuesday night, mostly clear. Highs in the upper 70s. Lows in the mid-50s. Wednesday and Wednesday night, mostly cloudy. A 20% chance of rain showers. Highs in the lower 80s. Lows in the mid-60s. Thursday and Thursday night, mostly cloudy. A 40% chance of showers. Highs in the lower 80s. Lows in the mid-60s. Friday and Friday night, mostly cloudy. A 50% chance of showers. Highs around 80. Lows in the lower 60s. 5 a.m. Eastern Daylight Time weather conditions across north central Kentucky. At Frankfurt. And the pressure was 30.12 inches and falling. At Lexington, it was partly cloudy. The temperature was 57 degrees, the dew point 46, and the relative humidity 66%. The wind was northeast at 8 miles an hour. The pressure was 30.11 inches and falling. At Louisville, it was mostly cloudy. The temperature was 61 degrees, the dew point 47, and the relative humidity 59%. The wind was north at 5 miles an hour. The pressure was 30.12 inches and falling. At Frankfurt, and the pressure was 30.12 inches and falling. Elsewhere around the region, it was partly cloudy, with a temperature of 55 at Covington, 59 at Jasper, Indiana, 52 at Jackson, 54 at London, and 57 at Bowling Green. At Indianapolis, it was mostly cloudy, with a temperature of 56. Now for the official National Weather Service forecast for Frankfurt and surrounding communities. Today, sunny. Highs in the mid-70s. Northeast winds up to 10 miles an hour. Tonight, clear. Lows in the lower 50s. Northeast winds up to 10 miles an hour. Sunday, sunny. Highs in the mid-70s. North winds up to 10 miles an hour. Sunday night, clear. Lows in the mid-40s. North winds up to 10 miles an hour. And now the extended forecast for the radio listening area. Monday and Monday night, clear. Highs in the mid-70s. Lows around 50. Tuesday and Tuesday night, mostly clear. Highs in the upper 70s. Lows in the mid-50s. Wednesday and Wednesday night, mostly cloudy. A 20% chance of rain showers. Highs in the lower 80s. Lows in the mid-60s. Thursday and Thursday night, mostly cloudy. A 40% chance of showers. Highs in the lower 80s. Lows in the mid-60s. Friday and Friday night, mostly cloudy. A 50% chance of showers. Highs around 80. Lows in the lower 60s. The current time is 5:22 a.m. Eastern Daylight Time. 5 a.m. Eastern Daylight Time weather.

conditions across north central Kentucky at Frankfort, and the pressure was 30.12 inches and falling. At Lexington, it was partly cloudy. The temperature was 57 degrees, the dew point 46, and the relative humidity 66%. The wind was northeast at 8 miles an hour. The pressure was 30.11 inches and falling. At Louisville, it was mostly cloudy. The temperature was 61 degrees, the dew point 47, and the relative humidity 59%. The wind was north at 5 miles an hour. The pressure was 30.12 inches and falling. At Frankfort, and the pressure was 30.12 inches and falling. Elsewhere around the region, it was partly cloudy, with a temperature of 55 at Covington, 59 at Jasper, Indiana, 52 at Jackson, 54 at London, and 57 at Bowling Green. At Indianapolis, it was mostly cloudy, with a temperature of 56. Now for the official National Weather Service forecast for Frankfort and surrounding communities. Today, sunny. Highs in the mid-70s. Northeast winds up to 10 miles an hour. Tonight, clear. Lows in the lower 50s. Northeast winds up to 10 miles an hour. Sunday, sunny. Highs in the mid-70s. North winds up to 10 miles an hour. Sunday night, clear. Lows in the mid-40s. North winds up to 10 miles an hour. And now the extended forecast for the radio listening area. Monday and Monday night, clear. Highs in the mid-70s. Lows around 50. Tuesday and Tuesday night, mostly clear. Highs in the upper 70s. Lows in the mid-50s. Wednesday and Wednesday night, mostly cloudy. A 20% chance of rain showers. Highs in the lower 80s. Lows in the mid-60s. Thursday and Thursday night, mostly cloudy. A 40% chance of showers. Highs in the lower 80s. Lows in the mid-60s. Friday and Friday night, mostly cloudy. A 50% chance of showers. Highs around 80. Lows in the lower 60s. 5 a.m. Eastern Daylight Time weather conditions across north central Kentucky. At Frankfort. And the pressure was 30.12 inches and falling. At Lexington, it was partly cloudy. The temperature was 57 degrees, the dew point 46, and the relative humidity 66%. The wind was northeast at 8 miles an hour. The pressure was 30.11 inches and falling. At Louisville, it was mostly cloudy. The temperature was 61 degrees, the dew point 47, and the relative humidity 59%. The wind was north at 5 miles an hour. The pressure was 30.12 inches and falling. At Frankfort, and the pressure was 30.12 inches and falling. Elsewhere around the region, it was partly cloudy, with a temperature of 55 at Covington, 59 at Jasper, Indiana, 52 at Jackson, 54 at London, and 57 at Bowling Green. At Indianapolis, it was mostly cloudy, with a temperature of 56. Now for the official National Weather Service forecast for Frankfort and surrounding communities. Today, sunny. Highs in the mid-70s. Northeast winds up to 10 miles an hour. Tonight, clear. Lows in the lower 50s. Northeast winds up to 10 miles an hour. Sunday, sunny. Highs in the mid-70s. North winds up to 10 miles an hour. Sunday night, clear. Lows in the mid-40s. North winds up to 10 miles an hour. And now the extended forecast for the radio listening area. Monday and Monday night, clear. Highs in the mid-70s. Lows around 50. Tuesday and Tuesday night, mostly clear. Highs in the upper 70s. Lows in the mid-50s. Wednesday and Wednesday night, mostly cloudy. A 20% chance of rain showers.

Highs in the lower 80s. Lows in the mid-60s. Thursday and Thursday night, mostly cloudy. A 40% chance of showers. Highs in the lower 80s. Lows in the mid-60s. Friday and Friday night, mostly cloudy. A 50% chance of showers. Highs around 80. Lows in the lower 60s. The current time is 5:27 a.m. Eastern Daylight Time. 5 a.m. Eastern Daylight Time weather conditions across north central Kentucky. At Frankfort. And the pressure was 30.12 inches and falling. At Lexington, it was partly cloudy. The temperature was 57 degrees, the dew point 46, and the relative humidity 66%. The wind was northeast at 8 miles an hour. The pressure was 30.11 inches and falling. At Louisville, it was mostly cloudy. The temperature was 61 degrees, the dew point 47, and the relative humidity 59%. The wind was north at 5 miles an hour. The pressure was 30.12 inches and falling. At Frankfort, and the pressure was 30.12 inches and falling. Elsewhere around the region, it was partly cloudy, with a temperature of 55 at Covington, 59 at Jasper, Indiana, 52 at Jackson, 54 at London, and 57 at Bowling Green. At Indianapolis, it was mostly cloudy, with a temperature of 56. Now for the official National Weather Service forecast for Frankfort and surrounding communities. Today, sunny. Highs in the mid-70s. Northeast winds up to 10 miles an hour. Tonight, clear. Lows in the lower 50s. Northeast winds up to 10 miles an hour. Sunday, sunny. Highs in the mid-70s. North winds up to 10 miles an hour. Sunday night, clear. Lows in the mid-40s. North winds up to 10 miles an hour. And now the extended forecast for the radio listening area. Monday and Monday night, clear. Highs in the mid-70s. Lows around 50. Tuesday and Tuesday night, mostly clear. Highs in the upper 70s. Lows in the mid-50s. Wednesday and Wednesday night, mostly cloudy. A 20% chance of rain showers. Highs in the lower 80s. Lows in the mid-60s. Thursday and Thursday night, mostly cloudy. A 40% chance of showers. Highs in the lower 80s. Lows in the mid-60s. Friday and Friday night, mostly cloudy. A 50% chance of showers. Highs around 80. Lows in the lower 60s. 5 a.m. Eastern Daylight Time weather conditions across north central Kentucky. At Frankfort. And the pressure was 30.12 inches and falling. At Lexington, it was partly cloudy. The temperature was 57 degrees, the dew point 46, and the relative humidity 66%. The wind was northeast at 8 miles an hour. The pressure was 30.11 inches and falling. At Louisville, it was mostly cloudy. The temperature was 61 degrees, the dew point 47, and the relative humidity 59%. The wind was north at 5 miles an hour. The pressure was 30.12 inches and falling. At Frankfort, and the pressure was 30.12 inches and falling. Elsewhere around the region, it was partly cloudy, with a temperature of 55 at Covington, 59 at Jasper, Indiana, 52 at Jackson, 54 at London, and 57 at Bowling Green. At Indianapolis, it was mostly cloudy, with a temperature of 56. Now for the official National Weather Service forecast for Frankfort and surrounding communities. Today, sunny. Highs in the mid-70s. Northeast winds up to 10 miles an hour. Tonight, clear. Lows in the lower 50s. Northeast winds up to 10 miles an hour. Sunday, sunny. Highs in the mid-70s. North winds up to 10 miles an hour.

miles an hour. Sunday night, clear. Lows in the mid-40s. North winds up to 10 miles an hour. And now the extended forecast for the radio listening area. Monday and Monday night, clear. Highs in the mid-70s. Lows around 50. Tuesday and Tuesday night, mostly clear. Highs in the upper 70s. Lows in the mid-50s. Wednesday and Wednesday night, mostly cloudy. A 20% chance of rain showers. Highs in the lower 80s. Lows in the mid-60s. Thursday and Thursday night, mostly cloudy. A 40% chance of showers. Highs in the lower 80s. Lows in the mid-60s. Friday and Friday night, mostly cloudy. A 50% chance of showers. Highs around 80, 60s. Friday and Friday night, mostly cloudy. A 50% chance of showers. Highs around 80. Lows in the lower 60s. The current time is 5:33 a.m. Eastern Daylight Time. 5 a.m. Eastern Daylight Time weather conditions across north central Kentucky. At Frankfort. And the pressure was 30.12 inches and falling. At Lexington, it was partly cloudy. The temperature was 57 degrees, the dew point 46, and the relative humidity 66%. The wind was northeast at 8 miles an hour. The pressure was 30.11 inches and falling. At Louisville, it was mostly cloudy. The temperature was 61 degrees, the dew point 47, and the relative humidity 59%. The wind was north at 5 miles an hour. The pressure was 30.12 inches and falling. At Frankfort, and the pressure was 30.12 inches and falling. Elsewhere around the region, it was partly cloudy, with a temperature of 55 at Covington, 59 at Jasper, Indiana, 52 at Jackson, 54 at London, and 57 at Bowling Green. At Indianapolis, it was mostly cloudy, with a temperature of 56. Now for the official National Weather Service forecast for Frankfort and surrounding communities. Today, sunny. Highs in the mid-70s. Northeast winds up to 10 miles an hour. Tonight, clear. Lows in the lower 50s. Northeast winds up to 10 miles an hour. Sunday, sunny. Highs in the mid-70s. North winds up to 10 miles an hour. Sunday night, clear. Lows in the mid-40s. North winds up to 10 miles an hour. And now the extended forecast for the radio listening area. Monday and Monday night, clear. Highs in the mid-70s. Lows around 50. Tuesday and Tuesday night, mostly clear. Highs in the upper 70s. Lows in the mid-50s. Wednesday and Wednesday night, mostly cloudy. A 20% chance of rain showers. Highs in the lower 80s. Lows in the mid-60s. Thursday and Thursday night, mostly cloudy. A 40% chance of showers. Highs in the lower 80s. Lows in the mid-60s. Friday and Friday night, mostly cloudy. A 50% chance of showers. Highs around 80. Lows in the lower 60s. 5 a.m. Eastern Daylight Time weather conditions across north central Kentucky. At Frankfort. And the pressure was 30.12 inches and falling. At Lexington, it was partly cloudy. The temperature was 57 degrees, the dew point 46, and the relative humidity 66%. The wind was northeast at 8 miles an hour. The pressure was 30.11 inches and falling. At Louisville, it was mostly cloudy. The temperature was 61 degrees, the dew point 47, and the relative humidity 59%. The wind was north at 5 miles an hour. The pressure was 30.12 inches and falling. At Frankfort, and the pressure was 30.12 inches and falling. Elsewhere around the region, it was

partly cloudy, with a temperature of 55 at Covington, 59 at Jasper, Indiana, 52 at Jackson, 54 at London, and 57 at Bowling Green. At Indianapolis, it was mostly cloudy, with a temperature of 56. The current time is 5:37 a.m. Eastern Daylight Time. Now for the official National Weather Service forecast for Frankfurt and surrounding communities. Today, sunny. Highs in the mid-70s. Northeast winds up to 10 miles an hour. Tonight, clear. Lows in the lower 50s. Northeast winds up to 10 miles an hour. Sunday, sunny. Highs in the mid-70s. North winds up to 10 miles an hour. Sunday night, clear. Lows in the mid-40s. North winds up to 10 miles an hour. And now the extended forecast for the radio listening area. Monday and Monday night, clear. Highs in the mid-70s. Lows around 50. Tuesday and Tuesday night, mostly clear. Highs in the upper 70s. Lows in the mid-50s. Wednesday and Wednesday night, mostly cloudy. A 20% chance of rain showers. Highs in the lower 80s. Lows in the mid-60s. Thursday and Thursday night, mostly cloudy. A 40% chance of showers. Highs in the lower 80s. Lows in the mid-60s. Friday and Friday night, mostly cloudy. A 50% chance of showers. Highs around 80. Lows in the lower 60s. 5 a.m. Eastern Daylight Time weather conditions across north-central Kentucky. At Frankfurt. And the pressure was 30.12 inches and falling. At Lexington, it was partly cloudy. The temperature was 57 degrees, the dew point 46, and the relative humidity 66%. The wind was northeast at 8 miles an hour. The pressure was 30.11 inches and falling. At Louisville, it was mostly cloudy. The temperature was 61 degrees, the dew point 47, and the relative humidity 59%. The wind was north at 5 miles an hour. The pressure was 30.12 inches and falling. At Frankfurt, and the pressure was 30.12 inches and falling. Elsewhere around the region, it was partly cloudy, with a temperature of 55 at Covington, 59 at Jasper, Indiana, 52 at Jackson, 54 at London, and 57 at Bowling Green. At Indianapolis, it was mostly cloudy, with a temperature of 56. Now for the official National Weather Service forecast for Frankfurt and surrounding communities. Today, sunny. Highs in the mid-70s. Northeast winds up to 10 miles an hour. Tonight, clear. Lows in the lower 50s. Northeast winds up to 10 miles an hour. Sunday, sunny. Highs in the mid-70s. North winds up to 10 miles an hour. Sunday night, clear. Lows in the mid-40s. North winds up to 10 miles an hour. And now the extended forecast for the radio listening area. Monday and Monday night, clear. Highs in the mid-70s. Lows around 50. Tuesday and Tuesday night, mostly clear. Highs in the upper 70s. Lows in the mid-50s. Wednesday and Wednesday night, mostly cloudy. A 20% chance of rain showers. Highs in the lower 80s. Lows in the mid-60s. Thursday and Thursday night, mostly cloudy. A 40% chance of showers. Highs in the lower 80s. Lows in the mid-60s. Friday and Friday night, mostly cloudy. A 50% chance of showers. Highs around 80. Lows in the lower 60s. 5 a.m. Eastern Daylight Time weather conditions across north-central Kentucky. At Frankfurt. And the pressure was 30.12 inches and falling. At Lexington, it was partly cloudy. The temperature was 57 degrees, the dew point 46, and the relative

humidity 66%. The wind was northeast at 8 miles an hour. The pressure was 30.11 inches and falling. At Louisville, it was mostly cloudy. The temperature was 61 degrees, the dew point 47, and the relative humidity 59%. The wind was north at 5 miles an hour. The pressure was 30.12 inches and falling. At Frankfort, and the pressure was 30.12 inches and falling. Elsewhere around the region, it was partly cloudy, with a temperature of 55 at Covington, 59 at Jasper, Indiana, 52 at Jackson, 54 at London, and 57 at Bowling Green. At Indianapolis, it was mostly cloudy, with a temperature of 56. 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The current time is 5:43 a.m. Eastern Daylight Time. Now for the official National Weather Service forecast for Frankfort and surrounding communities. Today, sunny. Highs in the mid-70s. Northeast winds up to 10 miles an hour. Tonight, clear. Lows in the lower 50s. Northeast winds up to 10 miles an hour. Sunday, sunny. Highs in the mid-70s. North winds up to 10 miles an hour. Sunday night, clear. Lows in the mid-40s. North winds up to 10 miles an hour. And now the extended forecast for the radio listening area. Monday and Monday night, clear. Highs in the mid-70s. Lows around 50. Tuesday and Tuesday night, mostly clear. Highs in the upper 70s. Lows in the mid-50s. Wednesday and Wednesday night, mostly cloudy. A 20% chance of rain showers. Highs in the lower 80s. Lows in the mid-60s. Thursday and Thursday night, mostly cloudy. A 40% chance of showers. Highs in the lower 80s. Lows in the mid-60s. Friday and Friday night, mostly cloudy. A 50% chance of showers. Highs around 80. Lows in the lower 60s. 5 a.m. Eastern Daylight Time weather conditions across north central Kentucky. At Frankfort. And the pressure was 30.12 inches and falling. At Lexington, it was partly cloudy. The temperature was 57 degrees, the dew point 46, and the relative humidity 66%. The wind was northeast at 8 miles an hour. The pressure was 30.11 inches and falling. At Louisville, it was mostly cloudy. The temperature was 61 degrees, the dew point 47, and the relative humidity 59%. The wind was north at 5 miles an hour. The pressure was 30.12 inches and falling. At Frankfort, and the pressure was 30.12 inches and falling. Elsewhere around the region, it was partly cloudy, with a temperature of 55 at Covington, 59 at Jasper, Indiana, 52 at Jackson, 54 at London, and 57 at Bowling Green. At Indianapolis, it was mostly cloudy, with a temperature of 56. Now for the official National Weather Service forecast for Frankfort and surrounding communities. Today, sunny. Highs in the mid-70s. Northeast winds up to 10 miles an hour. Tonight, clear. Lows in the lower 50s. Northeast winds up to 10 miles an hour. Sunday, sunny. Highs in the mid-70s. North winds up to 10 miles an hour. Sunday night, clear. Lows in the mid-40s. North winds up to 10 miles an hour. And now the extended forecast for the radio listening area. Monday and Monday night, clear. Highs in the mid-70s. Lows around 50. Tuesday and Tuesday night, mostly clear. Highs in the upper 70s.

Lows in the mid-50s. Wednesday and Wednesday night, mostly cloudy. A 20% chance of rain showers. Highs in the lower 80s. Lows in the mid-60s. Thursday and Thursday night, mostly cloudy. A 40% chance of showers. Highs in the lower 80s. Lows in the mid-60s. Friday and Friday night, mostly cloudy. A 50% chance of showers. Highs around 80. Lows in the lower 60s. The current time is 5:47 a.m. Eastern Daylight Time. 5 a.m. Eastern Daylight Time weather conditions across north central Kentucky. At Frankfort. And the pressure was 30.12 inches and falling. At Lexington, it was partly cloudy. The temperature was 57 degrees, the dew point 46, and the relative humidity 66%. The wind was northeast at 8 miles an hour. The pressure was 30.11 inches and falling. At Louisville, it was mostly cloudy. The temperature was 61 degrees, the dew point 47, and the relative humidity 59%. The wind was north at 5 miles an hour. The pressure was 30.12 inches and falling. At Frankfort, and the pressure was 30.12 inches and falling. Elsewhere around the region, it was partly cloudy, with a temperature of 55 at Covington, 59 at Jasper, Indiana, 52 at Jackson, 54 at London, and 57 at Bowling Green. At Indianapolis, it was mostly cloudy, with a temperature of 56. Now for the official National Weather Service forecast for Frankfort and surrounding communities. Today, sunny. Highs in the mid-70s. Northeast winds up to 10 miles an hour. Tonight, clear. Lows in the lower 50s. Northeast winds up to 10 miles an hour. Sunday, sunny. Highs in the mid-70s. North winds up to 10 miles an hour. Sunday night, clear. Lows in the mid-40s. North winds up to 10 miles an hour. And now the extended forecast for the radio listening area. Monday and Monday night, clear. Highs in the mid-70s. Lows around 50. Tuesday and Tuesday night, mostly clear. Highs in the upper 70s. Lows in the mid-50s. Wednesday and Wednesday night, mostly cloudy. A 20% chance of rain showers. Highs in the lower 80s. Lows in the mid-60s. Thursday and Thursday night, mostly cloudy. A 40% chance of showers. Highs in the lower 80s. Lows in the mid-60s. Friday and Friday night, mostly cloudy. A 50% chance of showers. Highs around 80. Lows in the lower 60s. 5 a.m. Eastern Daylight Time weather conditions across north central Kentucky. At Frankfort. And the pressure was 30.12 inches and falling. At Lexington, it was partly cloudy. The temperature was 57 degrees, the dew point 46, and the relative humidity 66%. The wind was northeast at 8 miles an hour. The pressure was 30.11 inches and falling. At Louisville, it was mostly cloudy. The temperature was 61 degrees, the dew point 47, and the relative humidity 59%. The wind was north at 5 miles an hour. The pressure was 30.12 inches and falling. At Frankfort, and the pressure was 30.12 inches and falling. Elsewhere around the region, it was partly cloudy, with a temperature of 55 at Covington, 59 at Jasper, Indiana, 52 at Jackson, 54 at London, and 57 at Bowling Green. At Indianapolis, it was mostly cloudy, with a temperature of 56. Now for the official National Weather Service forecast for Frankfort and surrounding communities. Today, sunny. Highs in the mid-70s. Northeast winds up to 10 miles an hour. Tonight, clear. Lows in the lower 50s. Northeast winds.

lows in the mid-60s. Thursday and Thursday night, mostly cloudy. A 40% chance of showers. Highs in the lower 80s. Lows in the mid-60s. Friday and Friday night, mostly cloudy. A 50% chance of showers. Highs around 80. Lows in the lower 60s. The current time is 5:53 a.m. Eastern Daylight Time. 5 a.m. Eastern Daylight Time weather conditions across north central Kentucky. At Frankfort. And the pressure was 30.12 inches and falling. At Lexington, it was partly cloudy. The temperature was 57 degrees, the dew point 46, and the relative humidity 66%. The wind was northeast at 8 miles an hour. The pressure was 30.11 inches and falling. At Louisville, it was mostly cloudy. The temperature was 61 degrees, the dew point 47, and the relative humidity 59%. The wind was north at 5 miles an hour. The pressure was 30.12 inches and falling. At Frankfort, and the pressure was 30.12 inches and falling. Elsewhere around the region, it was partly cloudy, with a temperature of 55 at Covington, 59 at Jasper, Indiana, 52 at Jackson, 54 at London, and 57 at Bowling Green. At Indianapolis, it was mostly cloudy, with a temperature of 56. Now for the official National Weather Service forecast for Frankfort and surrounding communities. Today, sunny. Highs in the mid-70s. Northeast winds up to 10 miles an hour. Tonight, clear. Lows in the lower 50s. Northeast winds up to 10 miles an hour. Sunday, sunny. Highs in the mid-70s. North winds up to 10 miles an hour. Sunday night, clear. Lows in the mid-40s. North winds up to 10 miles an hour. And now the extended forecast for the radio listening area. Monday and Monday night, clear. Highs in the mid-70s. Lows around 50. Tuesday and Tuesday night, mostly clear. Highs in the upper 70s. Lows in the mid-50s. Wednesday and Wednesday night, mostly cloudy. A 20% chance of rain showers. Highs in the lower 80s. Lows in the mid-60s. Thursday and Thursday night, mostly cloudy. A 40% chance of showers. Highs in the lower 80s. Lows in the mid-60s. Friday and Friday night, mostly cloudy. A 50% chance of showers. Highs around 80. Lows in the lower 60s. 5 a.m. Eastern Daylight Time weather conditions across north central Kentucky. At Frankfort. And the pressure was 30.12 inches and falling. At Lexington, it was partly cloudy. The temperature was 57 degrees, the dew point 46, and the relative humidity 66%. The wind was northeast at 8 miles an hour. The pressure was 30.11 inches and falling. At Louisville, it was mostly cloudy. The temperature was 61 degrees, the dew point 47, and the relative humidity 59%. The wind was north at 5 miles an hour. The pressure was 30.12 inches and falling. At Frankfort, and the pressure was 30.12 inches and falling. Elsewhere around the region, it was partly cloudy, with a temperature of 55 at Covington, 59 at Jasper, Indiana, 52 at Jackson, 54 at London, and 57 at Bowling Green. At Indianapolis, it was mostly cloudy, with a temperature of 56. The current time is 5:57 a.m. Eastern Daylight Time. Now for the official National Weather Service forecast for Frankfort and surrounding communities. Today, sunny. Highs in the mid-70s. Northeast winds up to 10 miles an hour. Tonight, clear. Lows in the lower 50s. Northeast winds up to 10 miles an hour. Sunday, sunny.

Highs in the mid-70s. North winds up to 10 miles an hour. Sunday night, clear. Lows in the mid-40s. North winds up to 10 miles an hour. And now the extended forecast for the radio listening area. Monday and Monday night, clear. Highs in the mid-70s. Lows around 50. Tuesday and Tuesday night, mostly clear. Highs in the upper 70s. Lows in the mid-50s. Wednesday and Wednesday night, mostly cloudy. A 20% chance of rain showers. Highs in the lower 80s. Lows in the mid-60s. Thursday and Thursday night, mostly cloudy. A 40% chance of showers. Highs in the lower 80s. Lows in the mid-60s. Friday and Friday night, mostly cloudy. A 50% chance of showers. Highs around 80. Lows in the lower 60s. 5 a.m. Eastern Daylight Time weather conditions across north-central Kentucky. At Frankfort. And the pressure was 30.12 inches and falling. At Lexington, it was partly cloudy. The temperature was 57 degrees, the dew point 46, and the relative humidity 66%. The wind was northeast at 8 miles an hour. The pressure was 30.11 inches and falling. At Louisville, it was mostly cloudy. The temperature was 61 degrees, the dew point 47, and the relative humidity 59%. The wind was north at 5 miles an hour. The pressure was 30.12 inches and falling. At Frankfort, and the pressure was 30.12 inches and falling. Elsewhere around the region, it was partly cloudy, with a temperature of 55 at Covington, 59 at Jasper, Indiana, 52 at Jackson, 54 at London, and 57 at Bowling Green. At Indianapolis, it was mostly cloudy, with a temperature of 56. Now for the official National Weather Service forecast for Frankfort and surrounding communities. Today, sunny. Highs in the mid-70s. Northeast winds up to 10 miles an hour. Tonight, clear. Lows in the lower 50s. Northeast winds up to 10 miles an hour. Sunday, sunny. Highs in the mid-70s. North winds up to 10 miles an hour. Sunday night, clear. Lows in the mid-40s. North winds up to 10 miles an hour. And now the extended forecast for the radio listening area. Monday and Monday night, clear. Highs in the mid-70s. Lows around 50. Tuesday and Tuesday night, mostly clear. Highs in the upper 70s. Lows in the mid-50s. Wednesday and Wednesday night, mostly cloudy. A 20% chance of rain showers. Highs in the lower 80s. Lows in the mid-60s. Thursday and Thursday night, mostly cloudy. A 40% chance of showers. Highs in the lower 80s. Lows in the mid-60s. Friday and Friday night, mostly cloudy. A 50% chance of showers. Highs around 80. Lows in the lower 60s. 5 a.m. Eastern Daylight Time weather conditions across north-central Kentucky. At Frankfort. And the pressure was 30.12 inches and falling. At Lexington, it was partly cloudy. The temperature was 57 degrees, the dew point 46, and the relative humidity 66%. The wind was northeast at 8 miles an hour. The pressure was 30.11 inches and falling. At Louisville, it was mostly cloudy. The temperature was 61 degrees, the dew point 47, and the relative humidity 59%. The wind was north at 5 miles an hour. The pressure was 30.12 inches and falling. At Frankfort, and the pressure was 30.12 inches and falling. Elsewhere around the region, it was partly cloudy, with a temperature of 55 at Covington, 59 at Jasper, Indiana, 52 at Jackson, 54 at London, and 57 at Bowling Green.

Indianapolis, it was mostly cloudy with a temperature of 56. The current time is 6:02 a.m. Eastern Daylight Time. Now for the official National Weather Service forecast for Frankfurt and surrounding communities. Today, sunny. Highs in the mid-70s. Northeast winds up to 10 miles an hour. Tonight, clear. Lows in the lower 50s. Northeast winds up to 10 miles an hour. Sunday, sunny. Highs in the mid-70s. North winds up to 10 miles an hour. Sunday night, clear. Lows in the mid-40s. North winds up to 10 miles an hour. And now the extended forecast for the radio listening area. Monday and Monday night, clear. Highs in the mid-70s. Lows around 50. Tuesday and Tuesday night, mostly clear. Highs in the upper 70s. Lows in the mid-50s. Wednesday and Wednesday night, mostly cloudy. A 20% chance of rain showers. Highs in the lower 80s. Lows in the mid-60s. Thursday and Thursday night, mostly cloudy. A 40% chance of showers. Highs in the lower 80s. Lows in the mid-60s. Friday and Friday night, mostly cloudy. A 50% chance of showers. Highs around 80. Lows in the lower 60s. 6 a.m. Eastern Daylight Time weather conditions across north-central Kentucky. At Frankfurt. And the pressure was 30.13 inches and rising. At Lexington, it was mostly cloudy. The temperature was 54 degrees, the dew point 46, and the relative humidity 74%. The wind was north at 3 miles an hour. The pressure was 30.13 inches and rising. At Louisville, it was mostly cloudy. The temperature was 61 degrees, the dew point 49, and the relative humidity 64%. The wind was northeast at 6 miles an hour. The pressure was 30.13 inches and rising. At Frankfurt, and the pressure was 30.13 inches and rising. Elsewhere around the region, it was partly cloudy, with a temperature of 52 at Covington, 56 at Jasper, Indiana, 50 at Jackson, and 53 at London. It was mostly cloudy, with a temperature of 54 at Indianapolis, and 58 at Bowling Green. Now for the official National Weather Service forecast for Frankfurt and surrounding communities. Today, sunny. Highs in the mid-70s. Northeast winds up to 10 miles an hour. Tonight, clear. Lows in the lower 50s. Northeast winds up to 10 miles an hour. Sunday, sunny. Highs in the mid-70s. North winds up to 10 miles an hour. Sunday night, clear. Lows in the mid-40s. North winds up to 10 miles an hour. And now the extended forecast for the radio listening area. Monday and Monday night, clear. Highs in the mid-70s. Lows around 50. Tuesday and Tuesday night, mostly clear. Highs in the upper 70s. Lows in the mid-50s. Wednesday and Wednesday night, mostly cloudy. A 20% chance of rain showers. Highs in the lower 80s. Lows in the mid-60s. Thursday and Thursday night, mostly cloudy. A 40% chance of showers. Highs in the lower 80s. Lows in the mid-60s. Friday and Friday night, mostly cloudy. A 50% chance of showers. Highs around 80. Lows in the lower 60s. The current time is 6:07 a.m. Eastern Daylight Time. 6 a.m. Eastern Daylight Time weather conditions across north-central Kentucky. At Frankfurt. And the pressure was 30.13 inches and rising. At Lexington, it was mostly cloudy. The temperature was 54 degrees, the dew point 46, and the relative humidity 74%. The wind was north at 3 miles an hour.

The pressure was 30.13 inches and rising. At Louisville, it was mostly cloudy. The temperature was 61 degrees, the dew point 49, and the relative humidity 64%. The wind was northeast at 6 miles an hour. The pressure was 30.13 inches and rising. At Frankfurt, and the pressure was 30.13 inches and rising. Elsewhere around the region, it was partly cloudy, with a temperature of 52 at Covington, 56 at Jasper, Indiana, 50 at Jackson, and 53 at London. It was mostly cloudy, with a temperature of 54 at Indianapolis and 58 at Bowling Green. Now for the official National Weather Service forecast for Frankfurt and surrounding communities. Today, sunny. Highs in the mid-70s. Northeast winds up to 10 miles an hour. Tonight, clear. Lows in the lower 50s. Northeast winds up to 10 miles an hour. Sunday, sunny. Highs in the mid-70s. North winds up to 10 miles an hour. Sunday night, clear. Lows in the mid-40s. North winds up to 10 miles an hour. And now the extended forecast for the radio listening area. Monday and Monday night, clear. Highs in the mid-70s. Lows around 50. Tuesday and Tuesday night, mostly clear. Highs in the upper 70s. Lows in the mid-50s. Wednesday and Wednesday night, mostly cloudy. A 20% chance of rain showers. Highs in the lower 80s. Lows in the mid-60s. Thursday and Thursday night, mostly cloudy. A 40% chance of showers. Highs in the lower 80s. Lows in the mid-60s. Friday and Friday night, mostly cloudy. A 50% chance of showers. Highs around 80. Lows in the lower 60s. 6 a.m. Eastern Daylight Time weather conditions across north-central Kentucky. At Frankfurt, and the pressure was 30.13 inches and rising. At Lexington, it was mostly cloudy. The temperature was 54 degrees, the dew point 46, and the relative humidity 74%. The wind was north at 3 miles an hour. The pressure was 30.13 inches and rising. At Louisville, it was mostly cloudy. The temperature was 61 degrees, the dew point 49, and the relative humidity 64%. The wind was northeast at 6 miles an hour. The pressure was 30.13 inches and rising. At Frankfurt, and the pressure was 30.13 inches and rising. Elsewhere around the region, it was partly cloudy, with a temperature of 52 at Covington, 56 at Jasper, Indiana, 50 at Jackson, and 53 at London. It was mostly cloudy, with a temperature of 54 at Indianapolis and 58 at Bowling Green. Now for the official National Weather Service forecast for Frankfurt and surrounding communities. Today, sunny. Highs in the mid-70s. Northeast winds up to 10 miles an hour. Tonight, clear. Lows in the lower 50s. Northeast winds up to 10 miles an hour. Sunday, sunny. Highs in the mid-70s. North winds up to 10 miles an hour. Sunday night, clear. Lows in the mid-40s. North winds up to 10 miles an hour. And now the extended forecast for the radio listening area. Monday and Monday night, clear. Highs in the mid-70s. Lows around 50. Tuesday and Tuesday night, mostly clear. Highs in the upper 70s. Lows in the mid-50s. Wednesday and Wednesday night, mostly cloudy. A 20% chance of rain showers. Highs in the lower 80s. Lows in the mid-60s. Thursday and Thursday night, mostly cloudy. A 40% chance of showers. Highs in the lower 80s. Lows in the mid-60s. Friday and Friday night, mostly cloudy. A 50% chance of showers. Highs are

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Lows in the lower 60s. 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The current time is 6:13 a.m. Eastern Daylight Time. 6 a.m. Eastern Daylight Time weather conditions across north-central Kentucky. At Frankfurt. And the pressure was 30.13 inches and rising. At Lexington, it was mostly cloudy. The temperature was 54 degrees, the dew point 46, and the relative humidity 74%. The wind was north at 3 miles an hour. The pressure was 30.13 inches and rising. At Louisville, it was mostly cloudy. The temperature was 61 degrees, the dew point 49, and the relative humidity 64%. The wind was northeast at 6 miles an hour. The pressure was 30.13 inches and rising. At Frankfurt, and the pressure was 30.13 inches in rising. Elsewhere around the region, it was partly cloudy, with a temperature of 52 at Covington, 56 at Jasper, Indiana, 50 at Jackson, and 53 at London. It was mostly cloudy, with a temperature of 54 at Indianapolis and 58 at Bowling Green. Now for the official National Weather Service forecast for Frankfurt and surrounding communities. Today, sunny. Highs in the mid-70s. Northeast winds up to 10 miles an hour. Tonight, clear. Lows in the lower 50s. Northeast winds up to 10 miles an hour. Sunday, sunny. Highs in the mid-70s. North winds up to 10 miles an hour. Sunday night, clear. Lows in the mid-40s. North winds up to 10 miles an hour. And now the extended forecast for the radio listening area. Monday and Monday night, clear. Highs in the mid-70s. Lows around 50. Tuesday and Tuesday night, mostly clear. Highs in the upper 70s. Lows in the mid-50s. Wednesday and Wednesday night, mostly cloudy. A 20% chance of rain showers. Highs in the lower 80s. Lows in the mid-60s. Thursday and Thursday night, mostly cloudy. A 40% chance of showers. Highs in the lower 80s. Lows in the mid-60s. Friday and Friday night, mostly cloudy. A 50% chance of showers. Highs around 80. Lows in the lower 60s. 6 a.m. Eastern Daylight Time weather conditions across north-central Kentucky. At Frankfurt. And the pressure was 30.13 inches and rising. At Lexington, it was mostly cloudy. The temperature was 54 degrees, the dew point 46, and the relative humidity 74%. The wind was north at 3 miles an hour. The pressure was 30.13 inches and rising. At Louisville, it was mostly cloudy. The temperature was 61 degrees, the dew point 49, and the relative humidity 64%. The wind was northeast at 6 miles an hour. The pressure was 30.13 inches and rising. At Frankfurt, and the pressure was 30.13 inches and rising. Elsewhere around the region, it was partly cloudy, with a temperature of 52 at Covington, 56 at Jasper, Indiana, 50 at Jackson, and 53 at London. It was mostly cloudy, with a temperature of 54 at Indianapolis and 58 at Bowling Green. The current time is 6:17 a.m. Eastern Daylight Time. Now for the official National Weather Service forecast for Frankfurt and surrounding communities. Today, sunny. Highs in the mid-70s. Northeast winds up to 10 miles an hour. Tonight, clear. Lows in the lower 50s. Northeast winds up to 10 miles an hour. Sunday, sunny. Highs in the mid-70s.

North winds up to 10 miles an hour. Sunday night, clear. Lows in the mid-40s. North winds up to 10 miles an hour. And now the extended forecast for the radio listening area. Monday and Monday night, clear. Highs in the mid-70s. Lows around 50. Tuesday and Tuesday night, mostly clear. Highs in the upper 70s. Lows in the mid-50s. Wednesday and Wednesday night, mostly cloudy. A 20% chance of rain showers. Highs in the lower 80s. Lows in the mid-60s. Thursday and Thursday night, mostly cloudy. A 40% chance of showers. Highs in the lower 80s. Lows in the mid-60s. Friday and Friday night, mostly cloudy. A 50% chance of showers. Highs around 80. Lows in the lower 60s. 6 a.m. Eastern Daylight Time weather conditions across north central Kentucky. At Frankfort. And the pressure was 30.13 inches and rising. At Lexington, it was mostly cloudy. The temperature was 54 degrees, the dew point 46, and the relative humidity 74%. The wind was north at 3 miles an hour. The pressure was 30.13 inches and rising. At Louisville, it was mostly cloudy. The temperature was 61 degrees, the dew point 49, and the relative humidity 64%. The wind was northeast at 6 miles an hour. The pressure was 30.13 inches and rising. At Frankfort, and the pressure was 30.13 inches and rising. Elsewhere around the region, it was partly cloudy, with a temperature of 52 at Covington, 56 at Jasper, Indiana, 50 at Jackson, and 53 at London. It was mostly cloudy, with a temperature of 54 at Indianapolis, and 58 at Bowling Green. Now for the official National Weather Service forecast for Frankfort and surrounding communities. Today, sunny. Highs in the mid-70s. Northeast winds up to 10 miles an hour. Tonight, clear. Lows in the lower 50s. Northeast winds up to 10 miles an hour. Sunday, sunny. Highs in the mid-70s. North winds up to 10 miles an hour. Sunday night, clear. Lows in the mid-40s. North winds up to 10 miles an hour. And now the extended forecast for the radio listening area. Monday and Monday night, clear. Highs in the mid-70s. Lows around 50. Tuesday and Tuesday night, mostly clear. Highs in the upper 70s. Lows in the mid-50s. Wednesday and Wednesday night, mostly cloudy. A 20% chance of rain showers. Highs in the lower 80s. Lows in the mid-60s. Thursday and Thursday night, mostly cloudy. A 40% chance of showers. Highs in the lower 80s. Lows in the mid-60s. Friday and Friday night, mostly cloudy. A 50% chance of showers. Highs around 80. Lows in the lower 60s. 6 a.m. Eastern Daylight Time weather conditions across north central Kentucky. At Frankfort. And the pressure was 30.13 inches and rising. At Lexington, it was mostly cloudy. The temperature was 54 degrees, the dew point 46, and the relative humidity 74%. The wind was north at 3 miles an hour. The pressure was 30.13 inches and rising. At Louisville, it was mostly cloudy. The temperature was 61 degrees, the dew point 49, and the relative humidity 64%. The wind was northeast at 6 miles an hour. The pressure was 30.13 inches and rising. At Frankfort, and the pressure was 30.13 inches and rising. Elsewhere around the region, it was partly cloudy, with a temperature of 52 at Covington, 56 at Jasper, Indiana, 50 at Jackson, and 53 at London. It was mostly cloudy, with a temperature of 54 at Indianapolis.

and 58 at Bowling Green. The current time is 6:22 a.m. Eastern Daylight Time. Now for the official National Weather Service forecast for Frankfort and surrounding communities. Today, sunny. Highs in the mid-70s. Northeast winds up to 10 miles an hour. Tonight, clear. Lows in the lower 50s. Northeast winds up to 10 miles an hour. Sunday, sunny. Highs in the mid-70s. North winds up to 10 miles an hour. Sunday night, clear. Lows in the mid-40s. North winds up to 10 miles an hour. And now the extended forecast for the radio listening area. Monday and Monday night, clear. Highs in the mid-70s. Lows around 50. Tuesday and Tuesday night, mostly clear. Highs in the upper 70s. Lows in the mid-50s. Wednesday and Wednesday night, mostly cloudy. A 20% chance of rain showers. Highs in the lower 80s. Lows in the mid-60s. Thursday and Thursday night, mostly cloudy. A 40% chance of showers. Highs in the lower 80s. Lows in the mid-60s. Friday and Friday night, mostly cloudy. A 50% chance of showers. Highs around 80. Lows in the lower 60s. 6 a.m. Eastern Daylight Time weather conditions across north central Kentucky. At Frankfort. And the pressure was 30.13 inches and rising. At Lexington, it was mostly cloudy. The temperature was 54 degrees, the dew point 46, and the relative humidity 74%. The wind was north at 3 miles an hour. The pressure was 30.13 inches and rising. At Louisville, it was mostly cloudy. The temperature was 61 degrees, the dew point 49, and the relative humidity 64%. The wind was northeast at 6 miles an hour. The pressure was 30.13 inches and rising. At Frankfort, and the pressure was 30.13 inches and rising. Elsewhere around the region, it was partly cloudy, with a temperature of 52 at Covington, 56 at Jasper, Indiana, 50 at Jackson, and 53 at London. It was mostly cloudy, with a temperature of 54 at Indianapolis and 58 at Bowling Green. Now for the official National Weather Service forecast for Frankfort and surrounding communities. Today, sunny. Highs in the mid-70s. Northeast winds up to 10 miles an hour. Tonight, clear. Lows in the lower 50s. Northeast winds up to 10 miles an hour. Sunday, sunny. Highs in the mid-70s. North winds up to 10 miles an hour. Sunday night, clear. Lows in the mid-40s. North winds up to 10 miles an hour. And now the extended forecast for the radio listening area. Monday and Monday night, clear. Highs in the mid-70s. Lows around 50. Tuesday and Tuesday night, mostly clear. Highs in the upper 70s. Lows in the mid-50s. Wednesday and Wednesday night, mostly cloudy. A 20% chance of rain showers. Highs in the lower 80s. Lows in the mid-60s. Thursday and Thursday night, mostly cloudy. A 40% chance of showers. Highs in the lower 80s. Lows in the mid-60s. Friday and Friday night, mostly cloudy. A 50% chance of showers. Highs around 80. Lows in the lower 60s. The current time is 6:27 a.m. Eastern Daylight Time. 6 a.m. Eastern Daylight Time weather conditions across north central Kentucky. At Frankfort. And the pressure was 30.13 inches and rising. At Lexington, it was mostly cloudy. The temperature was 54 degrees, the dew point 46, and the relative humidity 74%. The wind was north at 3 miles an hour. The pressure was 30.13.

0: inches and rising.
1: At Bloomerville,
0: it was mostly cloudy. The temperature was 61 degrees, the dew point 49, and the relative humidity 64%. The wind was northeast at 6 miles an hour. The pressure was 30.13 inches and rising. At Frankfurt, and the pressure was 30.13 inches and rising. Elsewhere around the region, it was partly cloudy, with a temperature of 52 at Covington, 56 at Jasper, Indiana, 50 at Jackson, and 53 at London. It was mostly cloudy, with a temperature of 54 at Indianapolis and 58 at Bowling Green. Now for the official National Weather Service forecast for Frankfurt and surrounding communities. Today, sunny. Highs in the mid-70s. Northeast winds up to 10 miles an hour. Tonight, clear. Lows in the lower 50s. Northeast winds up to 10 miles an hour. Sunday, sunny. Highs in the mid-70s. North winds up to 10 miles an hour. Sunday night, clear. Lows in the mid-40s. North winds up to 10 miles an hour. And now the extended forecast for the radio listening area. Monday and Monday night, clear. Highs in the mid-70s. Lows around 50. Tuesday and Tuesday night, mostly clear. Highs in the upper 70s. Lows in the mid-50s. Wednesday and Wednesday night, mostly cloudy. A 20% chance of rain showers. Highs in the lower 80s. Lows in the mid-60s. Thursday and Thursday night, mostly cloudy. A 40% chance of showers. Highs in the lower 80s. Lows in the mid-60s. Friday and Friday night, mostly cloudy. A 50% chance of showers. Highs around 80. Lows in the lower 60s. 6 a.m. Eastern Daylight Time weather conditions across north-central Kentucky. At Frankfurt, and the pressure was 30.13 inches and rising. At Lexington, it was mostly cloudy. The temperature was 54 degrees, the dew point 46, and the relative humidity 74%. The wind was north at 3 miles an hour. The pressure was 30.13 inches and rising. At Louisville, it was mostly cloudy. The temperature was 61 degrees, the dew point 49, and the relative humidity 64%. The wind was northeast at 6 miles an hour. The pressure was 30.13 inches and rising. At Frankfurt, and the pressure was 30.13 inches and rising. Elsewhere around the region, it was partly cloudy, with a temperature of 52 at Covington, 56 at Jasper, Indiana, 50 at Jackson, and 53 at London. It was mostly cloudy, with a temperature of 54 at Indianapolis and 58 at Bowling Green. Now for the official National Weather Service forecast for Frankfurt and surrounding communities. Today, sunny. Highs in the mid-70s. Northeast winds up to 10 miles an hour. Tonight, clear. Lows in the lower 50s. Northeast winds up to 10 miles an hour. Sunday, sunny. Highs in the mid-70s. North winds up to 10 miles an hour. Sunday night, clear. Lows in the mid-40s. North winds up to 10 miles an hour. And now the extended forecast for the radio listening area. Monday and Monday night, clear. Highs in the mid-70s. Lows around 50. Tuesday and Tuesday night, mostly clear. Highs in the upper 70s. Lows in the mid-50s. Wednesday and Wednesday night, mostly cloudy. A 20% chance of rain showers. Highs in the lower 80s. Lows in the mid-60s. Thursday and Thursday night, mostly cloudy. A 40% chance of showers. Highs in the lower 80s. Lows in the mid-60s. Friday and Friday night, mostly cloudy. A 50% chance of showers. Highs around 80.

in the lower 60s. The current time is 6:32 a.m. Eastern Daylight Time. 6 a.m. Eastern Daylight Time weather conditions across north central Kentucky at Frankfort. And the pressure was 30.13 inches and rising. At Lexington, it was mostly cloudy. The temperature was 54 degrees, the dew point 46, and the relative 3 inches and rising. At Lexington, it was mostly cloudy. The temperature was 54 degrees, the dew point 46, and the relative humidity 74%. The wind was north at 3 miles an hour. The pressure was 30.13 inches and rising. At Louisville, it was mostly cloudy. The temperature was 61 degrees, the dew point 49, and the relative humidity 64%. The wind was northeast at 6 miles an hour. The pressure was 30.13 inches and rising. At Frankfort, and the pressure was 30.13 inches and rising. Elsewhere around the region, it was partly cloudy, with a temperature of 52 at Covington, 56 at Jasper, Indiana, 50 at Jackson, and 53 at London. It was mostly cloudy, with a temperature of 54 at Indianapolis and 58 at Bowling Green. Now for the official National Weather Service forecast for Frankfort and surrounding communities. Today, sunny. Highs in the mid-70s. Northeast winds up to 10 miles an hour. Tonight, clear. Lows in the lower 50s. Northeast winds up to 10 miles an hour. Sunday, sunny. Highs in the mid-70s. North winds up to 10 miles an hour. Sunday night, clear. Lows in the mid-40s. North winds up to 10 miles an hour. And now the extended forecast for the radio listening area. Monday and Monday night, clear. Highs in the mid-70s. Lows around 50. Tuesday and Tuesday night, mostly clear. Highs in the upper 70s. Lows in the mid-50s. Wednesday and Wednesday night, mostly cloudy. A 20% chance of rain showers. Highs in the lower 80s. Lows in the mid-60s. Thursday and Thursday night, mostly cloudy. A 40% chance of showers. Highs in the lower 80s. Lows in the mid-60s. Friday and Friday night, mostly cloudy. A 50% chance of showers. Highs around 80. Lows in the lower 60s. 6 a.m. Eastern Daylight Time weather conditions across north central Kentucky. At Frankfort. And the pressure was 30.13 inches and rising. At Lexington, it was mostly cloudy. The temperature was 54 degrees, the dew point 46, and the relative humidity 74%. The wind was north at 3 miles an hour. The pressure was 30.13 inches and rising. At Louisville, it was mostly cloudy. The temperature was 61 degrees, the dew point 49, and the relative humidity 64%. The wind was northeast at 6 miles an hour. The pressure was 30.13 inches and rising. At Frankfort, and the pressure was 30.13 inches and rising. Elsewhere around the region, it was partly cloudy, with a temperature of 52 at Covington, 56 at Jasper, Indiana, 50 at Jackson, and 53 at London. It was mostly cloudy, with a temperature of 54 at Indianapolis and 58 at Bowling Green. Now for the official National Weather Service forecast for Frankfort and surrounding communities. Today, sunny. Highs in the mid-70s. Northeast winds up to 10 miles an hour. Tonight, clear. Lows in the lower 50s. Northeast winds up to 10 miles an hour. Sunday, sunny. Highs in the mid-70s. North winds up to 10 miles an hour. Sunday night, clear. Lows in the mid-40s. North winds up to 10 miles an hour. And now the extended forecast for the radio listening area. Monday and Monday night.

clear. Highs in the mid-70s. Lows around 50. Tuesday and Tuesday night, mostly clear. Highs in the upper 70s. Lows in the mid-50s. Wednesday and Wednesday night, mostly cloudy. A 20% chance of rain showers. Highs in the lower 80s. Lows in the mid-60s. Thursday and Thursday night, mostly cloudy. A 40% chance of showers. Highs in the lower 80s. Lows in the mid-60s. Friday and Friday night, mostly cloudy. A 50% chance of showers. Highs around 80. Lows in the lower 60s. The current time is 6:38 a.m. Eastern Daylight Time. 6 a.m. Eastern Daylight Time weather conditions across north central Kentucky. At Frankfort. And the pressure was 30.13 inches and rising. At Lexington, it was mostly cloudy. The temperature was 54 degrees, the dew point 46, and the relative humidity 74%. The wind was north at 3 miles an hour. The pressure was 30.13 inches and rising. At Louisville, it was mostly cloudy. The temperature was 61 degrees, the dew point 49, and the relative humidity 64%. The wind was northeast at 6 miles an hour. The pressure was 30.13 inches and rising. At Frankfort, and the pressure was 30.13 inches and rising. Elsewhere around the region, it was partly cloudy, with a temperature of 52 at Covington, 56 at Jasper, Indiana, 50 at Jackson, and 53 at London. It was mostly cloudy, with a temperature of 54 at Indianapolis and 58 at Bowling Green. Now for the official National Weather Service forecast for Frankfort and surrounding communities. Today, sunny. Highs in the mid-70s. Northeast winds up to 10 miles an hour. Tonight, clear. Lows in the lower 50s. Northeast winds up to 10 miles an hour. Sunday, sunny. Highs in the mid-70s. North winds up to 10 miles an hour. Sunday night, clear. Lows in the mid-40s. North winds up to 10 miles an hour. And now the extended forecast for the radio listening area. Monday and Monday night, clear. Highs in the mid-70s. Lows around 50. Tuesday and Tuesday night, mostly clear. Highs in the upper 70s. Lows in the mid-50s. Wednesday and Wednesday night, mostly cloudy. A 20% chance of rain showers. Highs in the lower 80s. Lows in the mid-60s. Thursday and Thursday night, mostly cloudy. A 40% chance of showers. Highs in the lower 80s. Lows in the mid-60s. Friday and Friday night, mostly cloudy. A 50% chance of showers. Highs around 80. Lows in the lower 60s. 6 a.m. Eastern Daylight Time weather conditions across north central Kentucky. At Frankfort. And the pressure was 30.13 inches and rising. At Lexington, it was mostly cloudy. The temperature was 54 degrees, the dew point 46, and the relative humidity 74%. The wind was north at 3 miles an hour. The pressure was 30.13 inches and rising. At Louisville, it was mostly cloudy. The temperature was 61 degrees, the dew point 49, and the relative humidity 64%. The wind was northeast at 6 miles an hour. The pressure was 30.13 inches and rising. At Frankfort, and the pressure was 30.13 inches and rising. Elsewhere around the region, it was partly cloudy, with a temperature of 52 at Covington, 56 at Jasper, Indiana, 50 at Jackson, and 53 at London. It was mostly cloudy, with a temperature of 54 at Indianapolis and 58 at Bowling Green. 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

23, broadcast from the National Weather Service Forecast Office in Louisville, on a transmitter located in Frankfurt on a frequency of 162.5 MHz. The current time is 6:42 a.m. Eastern Daylight Time. Now for the official National Weather Service forecast for Frankfurt and surrounding communities. Today, sunny. Highs in the mid-70s. Northeast winds up to 10 miles an hour. Tonight, clear. Lows in the lower 50s. Northeast winds up to 10 miles an hour. Sunday, sunny. Highs in the mid-70s. North winds up to 10 miles an hour. Sunday night, clear. Lows in the mid-40s. North winds up to 10 miles an hour. And now the extended forecast for the radio listening area. Monday and Monday night, clear. Highs in the mid-70s. Lows around 50. Tuesday and Tuesday night, mostly clear. Highs in the upper 70s. Lows in the mid-50s. Wednesday and Wednesday night, mostly cloudy. A 20% chance of rain showers. Highs in the lower 80s. Lows in the mid-60s. Thursday and Thursday night, mostly cloudy. A 40% chance of showers. Highs in the lower 80s. Lows in the mid-60s. Friday and Friday night, mostly cloudy. A 50% chance of showers. Highs around 80. Lows in the lower 60s. 6 a.m. Eastern Daylight Time weather conditions across north central Kentucky. At Frankfurt. And the pressure was 30.13 inches and rising. At Lexington, it was mostly cloudy. The temperature was 54 degrees, the dew point 46, and the relative humidity 74%. The wind was north at 3 miles an hour. The pressure was 30.13 inches and rising. At Louisville, it was mostly cloudy. The temperature was 61 degrees, the dew point 49, and the relative humidity 64%. The wind was northeast at 6 miles an hour. The pressure was 30.13 inches and rising. At Frankfurt, and the pressure was 30.13 inches and rising. Elsewhere around the region, it was partly cloudy, with a temperature of 52 at Covington, 56 at Jasper, Indiana, 50 at Jackson, and 53 at London. It was mostly cloudy, with a temperature of 54 at Indianapolis, and 58 at Bowling Green. Now for the official National Weather Service forecast for Frankfurt and surrounding communities. Today, sunny. Highs in the mid-70s. Northeast winds up to 10 miles an hour. Tonight, clear. Lows in the lower 50s. Northeast winds up to 10 miles an hour. Sunday, sunny. Highs in the mid-70s. North winds up to 10 miles an hour. Sunday night, clear. Lows in the mid-40s. North winds up to 10 miles an hour. And now the extended forecast for the radio listening area. Monday and Monday night, clear. Highs in the mid-70s. Lows around 50. Tuesday and Tuesday night, mostly clear. Highs in the upper 70s. Lows in the mid-50s. Wednesday and Wednesday night, mostly cloudy. A 20% chance of rain showers. Highs in the lower 80s. Lows in the mid-60s. Thursday and Thursday night, mostly cloudy. A 40% chance of showers. Highs in the lower 80s. Lows in the mid-60s. Friday and Friday night, mostly cloudy. A 50% chance of showers. Highs around 80. Lows in the lower 60s. The current time is 6:47 a.m. Eastern Daylight Time. 6 a.m. Eastern Daylight Time weather conditions across north central Kentucky. At Frankfurt. And the pressure was 30.13 inches and rising. At Lexington, it was mostly cloudy. The temperature was 54 degrees, the dew point 46.

and the relative humidity 74%. The wind was north at 3 miles an hour. The pressure was 30.13 inches and rising. At Louisville, it was mostly cloudy. The temperature was 61 degrees, the dew point 49, and the relative humidity 64%. The wind was northeast at 6 miles an hour. The pressure was 30.13 inches and rising. At Frankfurt, and the pressure was 30.13 inches and rising. Elsewhere around the region, it was partly cloudy, with a temperature of 52 at Covington, 56 at Jasper, Indiana, 50 at Jackson, and 53 at London. It was mostly cloudy, with a temperature of 54 at Indianapolis and 58 at Bowling Green. Now for the official National Weather Service forecast for Frankfurt and surrounding communities. Today, sunny. Highs in the mid-70s. Northeast winds up to 10 miles an hour. Tonight, clear. Lows in the lower 50s. Northeast winds up to 10 miles an hour. Sunday, sunny. Highs in the mid-70s. North winds up to 10 miles an hour. Sunday night, clear. Lows in the mid-40s. North winds up to 10 miles an hour. And now the extended forecast for the radio listening area. Monday and Monday night, clear. Highs in the mid-70s. Lows around 50. Tuesday and Tuesday night, mostly clear. Highs in the upper 70s. Lows in the mid-50s. Wednesday and Wednesday night, mostly cloudy. A 20% chance of rain showers. Highs in the lower 80s. Lows in the mid-60s. Thursday and Thursday night, mostly cloudy. A 40% chance of showers. Highs in the lower 80s. Lows in the mid-60s. Friday and Friday night, mostly cloudy. A 50% chance of showers. Highs around 80. Lows in the lower 60s. 6 a.m. Eastern Daylight Time weather conditions across north-central Kentucky. At Frankfurt, and the pressure was 30.13 inches and rising. At Lexington, it was mostly cloudy. The temperature was 54 degrees, the dew point 46, and the relative humidity 74%. The wind was north at 3 miles an hour. The pressure was 30.13 inches and rising. At Louisville, it was mostly cloudy. The temperature was 61 degrees, the dew point 49, and the relative humidity 64%. The wind was northeast at 6 miles an hour. The pressure was 30.13 inches and rising. At Frankfurt, and the pressure was 30.13 inches and rising. Elsewhere around the region, it was partly cloudy, with a temperature of 52 at Covington, 56 at Jasper, Indiana, 50 at Jackson, and 53 at London. It was mostly cloudy, with a temperature of 54 at Indianapolis and 58 at Bowling Green. Now for the official National Weather Service forecast for Frankfurt and surrounding communities. Today, sunny. Highs in the mid-70s. Northeast winds up to 10 miles an hour. Tonight, clear. Lows in the lower 50s. Northeast winds up to 10 miles an hour. Sunday, sunny. Highs in the mid-70s. North winds up to 10 miles an hour. Sunday night, clear. Lows in the mid-40s. North winds up to 10 miles an hour. And now the extended forecast for the radio listening area. Monday and Monday night, clear. Highs in the mid-70s. Lows around 50. Tuesday and Tuesday night, mostly clear. Highs in the upper 70s. Lows in the mid-50s. Wednesday and Wednesday night, mostly cloudy. A 20% chance of rain showers. Highs in the lower 80s. Lows in the mid-60s. Thursday and Thursday night, mostly cloudy. A 40% chance of showers. Highs in the lower 80s. Lows in the mid-60s.

It was mostly cloudy. The temperature was 61 degrees, the dew point 49, and the relative humidity 64%. The wind was northeast at 6 miles an hour. The pressure was 30.13 inches and rising at Frankfurt. And the pressure was 30.13 inches and rising. Elsewhere around the region, it was partly cloudy, with a temperature of 52 at Covington, 56 at Jasper, Indiana, 50 at Jackson, and 53 at London. It was mostly cloudy, with a temperature of 54 at Indianapolis and 58 at Bowling Green. Now for the official National Weather Service forecast for Frankfurt and surrounding communities. Today, sunny. Highs in the mid-70s. Northeast winds up to 10 miles an hour. Tonight, clear. Lows in the lower 50s. Northeast winds up to 10 miles an hour. Sunday, sunny. Highs in the mid-70s. North winds up to 10 miles an hour. Sunday night, clear. Lows in the mid-40s. North winds up to 10 miles an hour. And now the extended forecast for the radio listening area. Monday and Monday night, clear. Highs in the mid-70s. Lows around 50. Tuesday and Tuesday night, mostly clear. Highs in the upper 70s. Lows in the mid-50s. Wednesday and Wednesday night, mostly cloudy. A 20% chance of rain showers. Highs in the lower 80s. Lows in the mid-60s. Thursday and Thursday night, mostly cloudy. A 40% chance of showers. Highs in the lower 80s. Lows in the mid-60s. Friday and Friday night, mostly cloudy. A 50% chance of showers. Highs around 80. Lows in the lower 60s. 6 a.m. Eastern Daylight Time weather conditions across north-central Kentucky. At Frankfurt. And the pressure was 30.13 inches and rising. At Lexington, it was mostly cloudy. The temperature was 54 degrees, the dew point 46, and the relative humidity 74%. The wind was north at 3 miles an hour. The pressure was 30.13 inches and rising. At Louisville, it was mostly cloudy. The temperature was 61 degrees, the dew point 49, and the relative humidity 64%. The wind was northeast at 6 miles an hour. The pressure was 30.13 inches and rising. At Frankfurt, and the pressure was 30.13 inches and rising. Elsewhere around the region, it was partly cloudy, with a temperature of 52 at Covington, 56 at Jasper, Indiana, 50 at Jackson, and 53 at London. It was mostly cloudy, with a temperature of 54 at Indianapolis and 58 at Bowling Green. Now for the official National Weather Service forecast for Frankfurt and surrounding communities. Today, sunny. Highs in the mid-70s. Northeast winds up to 10 miles an hour. Tonight, clear. Lows in the lower 50s. Northeast winds up to 10 miles an hour. Sunday, sunny. Highs in the mid-70s. North winds up to 10 miles an hour. Sunday night, clear. Lows in the mid-40s. North winds up to 10 miles an hour. And now the extended forecast for the radio listening area. Monday and Monday night, clear. Highs in the mid-70s. Lows around 50. Tuesday and Tuesday night, mostly clear. Highs in the upper 70s. Lows in the mid-50s. Wednesday and Wednesday night, mostly cloudy. A 20% chance of rain showers. Highs in the lower 80s. Lows in the mid-60s. Thursday and Thursday night, mostly cloudy. A 40% chance of showers. Highs in the lower 80s. Lows in the mid-60s. Friday and Friday night, mostly cloudy. A 50% chance of showers. Highs around 80. Lows in the lower 60s.

Current time is 6:58 a.m. Eastern Daylight Time. 6 a.m. Eastern Daylight Time weather conditions across north central Kentucky. At Frankfort. And the pressure was 30.13 inches and rising. At Lexington, it was mostly cloudy. The temperature was 54 degrees, the dew point 46, and the relative humidity 74%. The wind was north at 3 miles an hour. The pressure was 30.13 inches and rising. At Louisville, it was mostly cloudy. The temperature was 61 degrees, the dew point 49, and the relative humidity 64%. The wind was northeast at 6 miles an hour. The pressure was 30.13 inches and rising. At Frankfort, and the pressure was 30.13 inches and rising. Elsewhere around the region, it was partly cloudy, with a temperature of 52 at Covington, 56 at Jasper, Indiana, 50 at Jackson, and 53 at London. It was mostly cloudy, with a temperature of 54 at Indianapolis and 58 at Bowling Green. Now for the official National Weather Service forecast for Frankfort and surrounding communities. Today, sunny. Highs in the mid-70s. Northeast winds up to 10 miles an hour. Tonight, clear. Lows in the lower 50s. Northeast winds up to 10 miles an hour. Sunday, sunny. Highs in the mid-70s. North winds up to 10 miles an hour. Sunday night, clear. Lows in the mid-40s. North winds up to 10 miles an hour. And now the extended forecast for the radio listening area. Monday and Monday night, clear. Highs in the mid-70s. Lows around 50. Tuesday and Tuesday night, mostly clear. Highs in the upper 70s. Lows in the mid-50s. Wednesday and Wednesday night, mostly cloudy. A 20% chance of rain showers. Highs in the lower 80s. Lows in the mid-60s. Thursday and Thursday night, mostly cloudy. A 40% chance of showers. Highs in the lower 80s. Lows in the mid-60s. Friday and Friday night, mostly cloudy. A 50% chance of showers. Highs around 80. Lows in the lower 60s. 6 a.m. Eastern Daylight Time weather conditions across north central Kentucky. At Frankfort. And the pressure was 30.13 inches and rising. At Lexington, it was mostly cloudy. The temperature was 54 degrees, the dew point 46, and the relative humidity 74%. The wind was north at 3 miles an hour. The pressure was 30.13 inches and rising. At Louisville, it was mostly cloudy. The temperature was 61 degrees, the dew point 49, and the relative humidity 64%. The wind was northeast at 6 miles an hour. The pressure was 30.13 inches and rising. At Frankfort, and the pressure was 30.13 inches and rising. Elsewhere around the region, it was partly cloudy, with a temperature of 52 at Covington, 56 at Jasper, Indiana, 50 at Jackson, and 53 at London. It was mostly cloudy, with a temperature of 54 at Indianapolis and 58 at Bowling Green. The current time is 7:02 a.m. Eastern Daylight Time. Now for the official National Weather Service forecast for Frankfort and surrounding communities. Today, sunny. Highs in the mid-70s. Northeast winds up to 10 miles an hour. Tonight, clear. Lows in the lower 50s. Northeast winds up to 10 miles an hour. Sunday, sunny. Highs in the mid-70s. North winds up to 10 miles an hour. Sunday night, clear. Lows in the mid-40s. North winds up to 10 miles an hour. And now the extended forecast for the radio listening area. Monday and Monday night, clear. Highs in the mid-70s. Lows around 50. Tuesday and Tuesday night, most

mostly clear. Highs in the upper 70s. Lows in the mid-50s. Wednesday and Wednesday night, mostly cloudy. A 20% chance of rain showers. Highs in the lower 80s. Lows in the mid-60s. Thursday and Thursday night, mostly cloudy. A 40% chance of showers. Highs in the lower 80s. Lows in the mid-60s. Friday and Friday night, mostly cloudy. A 50% chance of showers. Highs around 80. Lows in the lower 60s. 6 a.m. Eastern Daylight Time weather conditions across north-central Kentucky. At Frankfort. And the pressure was 30.13 inches and rising. At Lexington, it was mostly cloudy. The temperature was 54 degrees, the dew point 46, and the relative humidity 74%. The wind was north at 3 miles an hour. The pressure was 30.13 inches and rising. At Louisville, it was mostly cloudy. The temperature was 61 degrees, the dew point 49, and the relative humidity 64%. The wind was northeast at 6 miles an hour. The pressure was 30.13 inches and rising. At Frankfort, and the pressure was 30.13 inches and rising. Elsewhere around the region, it was partly cloudy, with a temperature of 52 at Covington, 56 at Jasper, Indiana, 50 at Jackson, and 53 at London. It was mostly cloudy, with a temperature of 54 at Indianapolis and 58 at Bowling Green. 7 a.m. Eastern Daylight Time weather conditions across north-central Kentucky. At Frankfort, and the pressure was 30.14 inches and rising. At Lexington, it was partly cloudy. The temperature was 50 degrees, the dew point 46, and the relative humidity 86%. The wind was north at 5 miles an hour. The pressure was 30.14 inches and rising. At Louisville, it was mostly cloudy. The temperature was 60 degrees, the dew point 48, and the relative humidity 64%. The wind was northeast at 9 miles an hour. The pressure was 30.14 inches and rising. At Frankfort, and the pressure was 30.14 inches and rising. Elsewhere around the region, it was partly cloudy, with a temperature of 51 at Covington, 55 at Jasper, Indiana, and 50 at Jackson. It was mostly cloudy, with a temperature of 52 at Indianapolis, 53 at London, and 56 at Bowling Green. Now for the official National Weather Service forecast for Frankfort and surrounding communities. Today, sunny. Highs in the mid-70s. Northeast winds up to 10 miles an hour. Tonight, clear. Lows in the lower 50s. Northeast winds up to 10 miles an hour. Sunday, sunny. Highs in the mid-70s. North winds up to 10 miles an hour. Sunday night, clear. Lows in the mid-40s. North winds up to 10 miles an hour. And now the extended forecast for the radio listening area. Monday and Monday night, clear. Highs in the mid-70s. Lows around 50. Tuesday and Tuesday night, mostly clear. Highs in the upper 70s. Lows in the mid-50s. Wednesday and Wednesday night, mostly cloudy. A 20% chance of rain showers. Highs in the lower 80s. Lows in the mid-60s. Thursday and Thursday night, mostly cloudy. A 40% chance of showers. Highs in the lower 80s. Lows in the mid-60s. Friday and Friday night, mostly cloudy. A 50% chance of showers. Highs around 80. Lows in the lower 60s. The current time is 7:08 a.m. Eastern Daylight Time. 7 a.m. Eastern Daylight Time weather conditions across north-central Kentucky. At Frankfort, and the pressure was 30.14 inches and rising. At Lexington, it was partly cloudy. The temperature was

50 degrees, the dew point 46, and the relative humidity 86%. The wind was north at 5 miles an hour. The pressure was 30.14 inches and rising. At Louisville, it was mostly cloudy. The temperature was 60 degrees, the dew point 48, and the relative humidity 64%. The wind was northeast at 9 miles an hour. The pressure was 30.14 inches and rising. At Frankfort, and the pressure was 30.14 inches and rising. Elsewhere around the region, it was partly cloudy, with a temperature of 51 at Covington, 55 at Jasper, Indiana, and 50 at Jackson. It was mostly cloudy, with a temperature of 52 at Indianapolis, 53 at London, and 56 at Bowling Green. Now for the official National Weather Service forecast for Frankfort and surrounding communities. Today, sunny. Highs in the mid-70s. Northeast winds up to 10 miles an hour. Tonight, clear. Lows in the lower 50s. Northeast winds up to 10 miles an hour. Sunday, sunny. Highs in the mid-70s. North winds up to 10 miles an hour. Sunday night, clear. Lows in the mid-40s. North winds up to 10 miles an hour. And now the extended forecast for the radio listening area. Monday and Monday night, clear. Highs in the mid-70s. Lows around 50. Tuesday and Tuesday night, mostly clear. Highs in the upper 70s. Lows in the mid-50s. Wednesday and Wednesday night, mostly cloudy. A 20% chance of rain showers. Highs in the lower 80s. Lows in the mid-60s. Thursday and Thursday night, mostly cloudy. A 40% chance of showers. Highs in the lower 80s. Lows in the mid-60s. Friday and Friday night, mostly cloudy. A 50% chance of showers. Highs around 80. Lows in the lower 60s. 7 a.m. Eastern Daylight Time weather conditions across north-central Kentucky. At Frankfort. And the pressure was 30.14 inches and rising. At Lexington, it was partly cloudy. The temperature was 50 degrees, the dew point 46, and the relative humidity 86%. The wind was north at 5 miles an hour. The pressure was 30.14 inches and rising. At Louisville, it was mostly cloudy. The temperature was 60 degrees, the dew point 48, and the relative humidity 64%. The wind was northeast at 9 miles an hour. The pressure was 30.14 inches and rising. At Frankfort, and the pressure was 30.14 inches and rising. Elsewhere around the region, it was partly cloudy, with a temperature of 51 at Covington, 55 at Jasper, Indiana, and 50 at Jackson. It was mostly cloudy, with a temperature of 52 at Indianapolis, 53 at London, and 56 at Bowling Green. 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The current time is 7:12 a.m. Eastern Daylight Time. Now for the official National Weather Service Forecast for Frankfort and surrounding communities. Today, sunny. Highs in the mid-70s. Northeast winds up to 10 miles an hour. Tonight, clear. Lows in the lower 50s. Northeast winds up to 10 miles an hour. Sunday, sunny. Highs in the mid-70s. North winds up to 10 miles an hour. Sunday night, clear. Lows in the mid-40s. North winds up to 10 miles an hour. And now the extended forecast for the radio listening area. Monday and Monday night, clear. Highs in the mid-70s. Lows around 50. Tuesday and Tuesday night, mostly clear.

highs in the upper 70s, lows in the mid-50s. Wednesday and Wednesday night, mostly cloudy. A 20% chance of rain showers. Highs in the lower 80s. Lows in the mid-60s. Thursday and Thursday night, mostly cloudy. A 40% chance of showers. Highs in the lower 80s. Lows in the mid-60s. Friday and Friday night, mostly cloudy. A 50% chance of showers. Highs around 80. Lows in the lower 60s. 7 a.m. Eastern Daylight Time weather conditions across north-central Kentucky. At Frankfort. And the pressure was 30.14 inches and rising. At Lexington, it was partly cloudy. The temperature was 50 degrees, the dew point 46, and the relative humidity 86%. The wind was north at 5 miles an hour. The pressure was 30.14 inches and rising. At Louisville, it was mostly cloudy. The temperature was 60 degrees, the dew point 48, and the relative humidity 64%. The wind was northeast at 9 miles an hour. The pressure was 30.14 inches and rising. At Frankfort, and the pressure was 30.14 inches and rising. Elsewhere around the region, it was partly cloudy, with a temperature of 51 at Covington, 55 at Jasper, Indiana, and 50 at Jackson. It was mostly cloudy, with a temperature of 52 at Indianapolis, 53 at London, and 56 at Bowling Green. Now for the official National Weather Service forecast for Frankfort and surrounding communities. Today, sunny. Highs in the mid-70s. Northeast winds up to 10 miles an hour. Tonight, clear. Lows in the lower 50s. Northeast winds up to 10 miles an hour. Sunday, sunny. Highs in the mid-70s. North winds up to 10 miles an hour. Sunday night, clear. Lows in the mid-40s. North winds up to 10 miles an hour. And now the extended forecast for the radio listening area. Monday and Monday night, clear. Highs in the mid-70s. Lows around 50. Tuesday and Tuesday night, mostly clear. Highs in the upper 70s. Lows in the mid-50s. Wednesday and Wednesday night, mostly cloudy. A 20% chance of rain showers. Highs in the lower 80s. Lows in the mid-60s. Thursday and Thursday night, mostly cloudy. A 40% chance of showers. Highs in the lower 80s. Lows in the mid-60s. Friday and Friday night, mostly cloudy. A 50% chance of showers. Highs around 80. Lows in the lower 60s. 7 a.m. Eastern Daylight Time weather conditions across north-central Kentucky. At Frankfort. And the pressure was 30.14 inches and rising. At Lexington, it was partly cloudy. The temperature was 50 degrees, the dew point 46, and the relative humidity 86%. The wind was north at 5 miles an hour. The pressure was 30.14 inches and rising. At Louisville, it was mostly cloudy. The temperature was 60 degrees, the dew point 48, and the relative humidity 64%. The wind was northeast at 9 miles an hour. The pressure was 30.14 inches and rising. At Frankfort, and the pressure was 30.14 inches and rising. Elsewhere around the region, it was partly cloudy, with a temperature of 51 at Covington, 55 at Jasper, Indiana, and 50 at Jackson. It was mostly cloudy, with a temperature of 52 at Indianapolis, 53 at London, and 56 at Bowling Green. The current time is 7:18 a.m. Eastern Daylight Time. Now for the official National Weather Service forecast for Frankfort and surrounding communities. Today, sunny. Highs in the mid-70s. Northeast winds up to 10 miles an hour. Tonight, clear.

lows in the lower 50s. Northeast winds up to 10 miles an hour. Sunday, sunny. Highs in the mid-70s. North winds up to 10 miles an hour. Sunday night, clear. Lows in the mid-40s. North winds up to 10 miles an hour. And now the extended forecast for the radio listening area. Monday and Monday night, clear. Highs in the mid-70s. Lows around 50. Tuesday and Tuesday night, mostly clear. Highs in the upper 70s. Lows in the mid-50s. Wednesday and Wednesday night, mostly cloudy. A 20% chance of rain showers. Highs in the lower 80s. Lows in the mid-60s. Thursday and Thursday night, mostly cloudy. A 40% chance of showers. Highs in the lower 80s. Lows in the mid-60s. Friday and Friday night, mostly cloudy. A 50% chance of showers. Highs around 80. Lows in the lower 60s. 7 a.m. Eastern Daylight Time weather conditions across north-central Kentucky. At Frankfort. And the pressure was 30.14 inches and rising. At Lexington, it was partly cloudy. The temperature was 50 degrees, the dew point 46, and the relative humidity 86%. The wind was north at 5 miles an hour. The pressure was 30.14 inches and rising. At Louisville, it was mostly cloudy. The temperature was 60 degrees, the dew point 48, and the relative humidity 64%. The wind was northeast at 9 miles an hour. The pressure was 30.14 inches and rising. At Frankfort, and the pressure was 30.14 inches and rising. Elsewhere around the region, it was partly cloudy, with a temperature of 51 at Covington, 55 at Jasper, Indiana, and 50 at Jackson. It was mostly cloudy, with a temperature of 52 at Indianapolis, 53 at London, and 56 at Bowling Green. Now for the official National Weather Service forecast for Frankfort and surrounding communities. Today, sunny. Highs in the mid-70s. Northeast winds up to 10 miles an hour. Tonight, clear. Lows in the lower 50s. Northeast winds up to 10 miles an hour. Sunday, sunny. Highs in the mid-70s. North winds up to 10 miles an hour. Sunday night, clear. Lows in the mid-40s. North winds up to 10 miles an hour. And now the extended forecast for the radio listening area. Monday and Monday night, clear. Highs in the mid-70s. Lows around 50. Tuesday and Tuesday night, mostly clear. Highs in the upper 70s. Lows in the mid-50s. Wednesday and Wednesday night, mostly cloudy. A 20% chance of rain showers. Highs in the lower 80s. Lows in the mid-60s. Thursday and Thursday night, mostly cloudy. A 40% chance of showers. Highs in the lower 80s. Lows in the mid-60s. Friday and Friday night, mostly cloudy. A 50% chance of showers. Highs around 80. Lows in the lower 60s. The current time is 7:22 a.m. Eastern Daylight Time. 7 a.m. Eastern Daylight Time weather conditions across north-central Kentucky. At Frankfort. And the pressure was 30.14 inches and rising. At Lexington, it was partly cloudy. The temperature was 50 degrees, the dew point 46, and the relative humidity 86%. The wind was north at 5 miles an hour. The pressure was 30.14 inches and rising. At Louisville, it was mostly cloudy. The temperature was 60 degrees, the dew point 48, and the relative humidity 64%. The wind was northeast at 9 miles an hour. The pressure was 30.14 inches and rising. At Frankfort, and the pressure was 30.14 inches and rising.

rising. Elsewhere around the region, it was partly cloudy, with a temperature of 51 at Covington, 55 at Jasper, Indiana, and 50 at Jackson. It was mostly cloudy, with a temperature of 52 at Indianapolis, 53 at London, and 56 at Bowling Green. Now for the official National Weather Service forecast for Frankfort and surrounding communities. Today, sunny. Highs in the mid-70s. Northeast winds up to 10 miles an hour. Tonight, clear. Lows in the lower 50s. Northeast winds up to 10 miles an hour. Sunday, sunny. Highs in the mid-70s. North winds up to 10 miles an hour. Sunday night, clear. Lows in the mid-40s. North winds up to 10 miles an hour. And now the extended forecast for the radio listening area. Monday and Monday night, clear. Highs in the mid-70s. Lows around 50. Tuesday and Tuesday night, mostly clear. Highs in the upper 70s. Lows in the mid-50s. Wednesday and Wednesday night, mostly cloudy. A 20% chance of rain showers. Highs in the lower 80s. Lows in the mid-60s. Thursday and Thursday night, mostly cloudy. A 40% chance of showers. Highs in the lower 80s. Lows in the mid-60s. Friday and Friday night, mostly cloudy. A 50% chance of showers. Highs around 80. Lows in the lower 60s. 7 a.m. Eastern Daylight Time weather conditions across north-central Kentucky. At Frankfort. And the pressure was 30.14 inches and rising. At Lexington, it was partly cloudy. The temperature was 50 degrees, the dew point 46, and the relative humidity 86%. The wind was north at 5 miles an hour. The pressure was 30.14 inches and rising. At Louisville, it was mostly cloudy. The temperature was 60 degrees, the dew point 48, and the relative humidity 64%. The wind was northeast at 9 miles an hour. The pressure was 30.14 inches and rising. At Frankfort, and the pressure was 30.14 inches and rising. Elsewhere around the region, it was partly cloudy, with a temperature of 51 at Covington, 55 at Jasper, Indiana, and 50 at Jackson. It was mostly cloudy, with a temperature of 52 at Indianapolis, 53 at London, and 56 at Bowling Green. Now for the official National Weather Service forecast for Frankfort and surrounding communities. Today, sunny. Highs in the mid-70s. Northeast winds up to 10 miles an hour. Tonight, clear. Lows in the lower 50s. Northeast winds up to 10 miles an hour. Sunday, sunny. Highs in the mid-70s. North winds up to 10 miles an hour. Sunday night, clear. Lows in the mid-40s. North winds up to 10 miles an hour. And now the extended forecast for the radio listening area. Monday and Monday night, clear. Highs in the mid-70s. Lows around 50. Tuesday and Tuesday night, mostly clear. Highs in the upper 70s. Lows in the mid-50s. Wednesday and Wednesday night, mostly cloudy. A 20% chance of rain showers. Highs in the lower 80s. Lows in the mid-60s. Thursday and Thursday night, mostly cloudy. A 40% chance of showers. Highs in the lower 80s. Lows in the mid-60s. Friday and Friday night, mostly cloudy. A 50% chance of showers. Highs around 80. Lows in the lower 60s. The current time is 7:28 a.m. Eastern Daylight Time. 7 a.m. Eastern Daylight Time weather conditions across north-central Kentucky. At Frankfort. And the pressure was 30.14 inches and rising. At Lexington, it was partly cloudy. The temperature was

50 degrees, the dew point 46, and the relative humidity 86%. The wind was north at 5 miles an hour. The pressure was 30.14 inches and rising. At Louisville, it was mostly cloudy. The temperature was 60 degrees, the dew point 48, and the relative humidity 64%. The wind was northeast at 9 miles an hour. The pressure was 30.14 inches and rising. At Frankfort, and the pressure was 30.14 inches and rising. Elsewhere around the region, it was partly cloudy, with a temperature of 51 at Covington, 55 at Jasper, Indiana, and 50 at Jackson. It was mostly cloudy, with a temperature of 52 at Indianapolis, 53 at London, and 56 at Bowling Green. Now for the official National Weather Service forecast for Frankfort and surrounding communities. Today, sunny. Highs in the mid-70s. Northeast winds up to 10 miles an hour. Tonight, clear. Lows in the lower 50s. Northeast winds up to 10 miles an hour. Sunday, sunny. Highs in the mid-70s. North winds up to 10 miles an hour. Sunday night, clear. Lows in the mid-40s. North winds up to 10 miles an hour. And now the extended forecast for the radio listening area. Monday and Monday night, clear. Highs in the mid-70s. Lows around 50. Tuesday and Tuesday night, mostly clear. Highs in the upper 70s. Lows in the mid-50s. Wednesday and Wednesday night, mostly cloudy. A 20% chance of rain showers. Highs in the lower 80s. Lows in the mid-60s. Thursday and Thursday night, mostly cloudy. A 40% chance of showers. Highs in the lower 80s. Lows in the mid-60s. Friday and Friday night, mostly cloudy. A 50% chance of showers. Highs around 80. Lows in the lower 60s. 7 a.m. Eastern Daylight Time weather conditions across north-central Kentucky. At Frankfort, and the pressure was 30.14 inches and rising. At Lexington, it was partly cloudy. The temperature was 50 degrees, the dew point 46, and the relative humidity 86%. The wind was north at 5 miles an hour. The pressure was 30.14 inches and rising. At Louisville, it was mostly cloudy. The temperature was 60 degrees, the dew point 48, and the relative humidity 64%. The wind was northeast at 9 miles an hour. The pressure was 30.14 inches and rising. At Frankfort, and the pressure was 30.14 inches and rising. Elsewhere around the region, it was partly cloudy, with a temperature of 51 at Covington, 55 at Jasper, Indiana, and 50 at Jackson. It was mostly cloudy, with a temperature of 52 at Indianapolis, 53 at London, and 56 at Bowling Green. The current time is 7:32 a.m. Eastern Daylight Time. Now for the official National Weather Service forecast for Frankfort and surrounding communities. Today, sunny. Highs in the mid-70s. Northeast winds up to 10 miles an hour. Tonight, clear. Lows in the lower 50s. Northeast winds up to 10 miles an hour. Sunday, sunny. Highs in the mid-70s. North winds up to 10 miles an hour. Sunday night, clear. Lows in the mid-40s. North winds up to 10 miles an hour. And now the extended forecast for the radio listening area. Monday and Monday night, clear. Highs in the mid-70s. Lows around 50. Tuesday and Tuesday night, mostly clear. Highs in the upper 70s. Lows in the mid-50s. Wednesday and Wednesday night, mostly clear. Highs in the upper 70s. Lows in the mid-50s. Wednesday and Wednesday night, mostly cloudy. A 20% chance of rain showers.

highs in the lower 80s, lows in the mid-60s. Thursday and Thursday night, mostly cloudy. A 40% chance of showers. Highs in the lower 80s. Lows in the mid-60s. Friday and Friday night, mostly cloudy. A 50% chance of showers. Highs around 80. Lows in the lower 60s. 7 a.m. Eastern Daylight Time weather conditions across north-central Kentucky. At Frankfort. And the pressure was 30.14 inches and rising. At Lexington, it was partly cloudy. The temperature was 50 degrees, the dew point 46, and the relative humidity 86%. The wind was north at 5 miles an hour. The pressure was 30.14 inches and rising. At Louisville, it was mostly cloudy. The temperature was 60 degrees, the dew point 48, and the relative humidity 64%. The wind was northeast at 9 miles an hour. The pressure was 30.14 inches and rising. At Frankfort, and the pressure was 30.14 inches and rising. Elsewhere around the region, it was partly cloudy, with a temperature of 51 at Covington, 55 at Jasper, Indiana, and 50 at Jackson. It was mostly cloudy, with a temperature of 52 at Indianapolis, 53 at London, and 56 at Bowling Green. Now for the official National Weather Service forecast for Frankfort and surrounding communities. Today, sunny. Highs in the mid-70s. Northeast winds up to 10 miles an hour. Tonight, clear. Lows in the lower 50s. Northeast winds up to 10 miles an hour. Sunday, sunny. Highs in the mid-70s. North winds up to 10 miles an hour. Sunday night, clear. Lows in the mid-40s. North winds up to 10 miles an hour. And now the extended forecast for the radio listening area. Monday and Monday night, clear. Highs in the mid-70s. Lows around 50. Tuesday and Tuesday night, mostly clear. Highs in the upper 70s. Lows in the mid-50s. Wednesday and Wednesday night, mostly cloudy. A 20% chance of rain showers. Highs in the lower 80s. Lows in the mid-60s. Thursday and Thursday night, mostly cloudy. A 40% chance of showers. Highs in the lower 80s. Lows in the mid-60s. Friday and Friday night, mostly cloudy. A 50% chance of showers. Highs around 80. Lows in the lower 60s. 7 a.m. Eastern Daylight Time weather conditions across north-central Kentucky. At Frankfort. And the pressure was 30.14 inches and rising. At Lexington, it was partly cloudy. The temperature was 50 degrees, the dew point 46, and the relative humidity 86%. The wind was north at 5 miles an hour. The pressure was 30.14 inches and rising. At Louisville, it was mostly cloudy. The temperature was 60 degrees, the dew point 48, and the relative humidity 64%. The wind was northeast at 9 miles an hour. The pressure was 30.14 inches and rising. At Frankfort, and the pressure was 30.14 inches and rising. Elsewhere around the region, it was partly cloudy, with a temperature of 51 at Covington, 55 at Jasper, Indiana, and 50 at Jackson. It was mostly cloudy, with a temperature of 52 at Indianapolis, 53 at London, and 56 at Bowling Green. The current time is 7:37 a.m. Eastern Daylight Time. Now for the official National Weather Service forecast for Frankfort and surrounding communities. Today, sunny. Highs in the mid-70s. Northeast winds up to 10 miles an hour. Tonight, clear. Lows in the lower 50s. Northeast winds up to 10 miles an hour. Sunday, sunny. Highs in the mid-70s.
North winds up to 10 miles an hour. Sunday night, clear. Lows in the mid-40s. North winds up to 10 miles an hour. And now the extended forecast for the radio listening area. Monday and Monday night, clear. Highs in the mid-70s. Lows around 50. Tuesday and Tuesday night, mostly clear. Highs in the upper 70s. Lows in the mid-50s. Wednesday and Wednesday night, mostly cloudy. A 20% chance of rain showers. Highs in the lower 80s. Lows in the mid-60s. Thursday and Thursday night, mostly cloudy. A 40% chance of showers. Highs in the lower 80s. Lows in the mid-60s. Friday and Friday night, mostly cloudy. A 50% chance of showers. Highs around 80. Lows in the lower 60s. 7 a.m. Eastern Daylight Time weather conditions across north-central Kentucky. At Frankfort. And the pressure was 30.14 inches and rising. At Lexington, it was partly cloudy. The temperature was 50 degrees, the dew point 46, and the relative humidity 86%. The wind was north at 5 miles an hour. The pressure was 30.14 inches and rising. At Louisville, it was mostly cloudy. The temperature was 60 degrees, the dew point 48, and the relative humidity 64%. The wind was northeast at 9 miles an hour. The pressure was 30.14 inches and rising. At Frankfort, and the pressure was 30.14 inches and rising. Elsewhere around the region, it was partly cloudy, with a temperature of 51 at Covington, 55 at Jasper, Indiana, and 50 at Jackson. It was mostly cloudy, with a temperature of 52 at Indianapolis, 53 at London, and 56 at Bowling Green. Now for the official National Weather Service forecast for Frankfort and surrounding communities. Today, sunny. Highs in the mid-70s. Northeast winds up to 10 miles an hour. Tonight, clear. Lows in the lower 50s. Northeast winds up to 10 miles an hour. Sunday, sunny. Highs in the mid-70s. North winds up to 10 miles an hour. Sunday night, clear. Lows in the mid-40s. North winds up to 10 miles an hour. And now the extended forecast for the radio listening area. Monday and Monday night, clear. Highs in the mid-70s. Lows around 50. Tuesday and Tuesday night, mostly clear. Highs in the upper 70s. Lows in the mid-50s. Wednesday and Wednesday night, mostly cloudy. A 20% chance of rain showers. Highs in the lower 80s. Lows in the mid-60s. Thursday and Thursday night, mostly cloudy. A 40% chance of showers. Highs in the lower 80s. Lows in the mid-60s. Friday and Friday night, mostly cloudy. A 50% chance of showers. Highs around 80. Lows in the lower 60s. 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The current time is 7:42 a.m. Eastern Daylight Time. 7 a.m. Eastern Daylight Time weather conditions across north-central Kentucky. At Frankfort, and the pressure was 30.14 inches and rising. At Lexington, it was partly cloudy. The temperature was 50 degrees, the dew point 46, and the relative humidity 86%. The wind was north at 5 miles an hour. The pressure was 30.14 inches and rising. At Louisville, it was mostly cloudy. The temperature was 60 degrees, the dew point 48, and the relative humidity 64%. The wind was northeast at 9 miles an hour.

Denver was 30.14 inches and rising. At Frankfurt, and the pressure was 30.14 inches and rising. Elsewhere around the region, it was partly cloudy, with a temperature of 51 at Covington, 55 at Jasper, Indiana, and 50 at Jackson. It was mostly cloudy, with a temperature of 52 at Indianapolis, 53 at London, and 56 at Bowling Green. Now for the official National Weather Service forecast for Frankfurt and surrounding communities. Today, sunny. Highs in the mid-70s. Northeast winds up to 10 miles an hour. Tonight, clear. Lows in the lower 50s. Northeast winds up to 10 miles an hour. Sunday, sunny. Highs in the mid-70s. North winds up to 10 miles an hour. Sunday night, clear. Lows in the mid-40s. North winds up to 10 miles an hour. And now the extended forecast for the radio listening area. Monday and Monday night, clear. Highs in the mid-70s. Lows around 50. Tuesday and Tuesday night, mostly clear. Highs in the upper 70s. Lows in the mid-50s. Wednesday and Wednesday night, mostly cloudy. A 20% chance of rain showers. Highs in the lower 80s. Lows in the mid-60s. Thursday and Thursday night, mostly cloudy. A 40% chance of showers. Highs in the lower 80s. Lows in the mid-60s. Friday and Friday night, mostly cloudy. A 50% chance of showers. Highs around 80. Lows in the lower 60s. 7 a.m. Eastern Daylight Time weather conditions across north-central Kentucky. At Frankfurt. And the pressure was 30.14 inches and rising. At Lexington, it was partly cloudy. The temperature was 50 degrees, the dew point 46, and the relative humidity 86%. The wind was north at 5 miles an hour. The pressure was 30.14 inches and rising. At Louisville, it was mostly cloudy. The temperature was 60 degrees, the dew point 48, and the relative humidity 64%. The wind was northeast at 9 miles an hour. The pressure was 30.14 inches and rising. At Frankfurt, and the pressure was 30.14 inches and rising. Elsewhere around the region, it was partly cloudy, with a temperature of 51 at Covington, 55 at Jasper, Indiana, and 50 at Jackson. It was mostly cloudy, with a temperature of 52 at Indianapolis, 53 at London, and 56 at Bowling Green. Now for the official National Weather Service forecast for Frankfurt and surrounding communities. Today, sunny. Highs in the mid-70s. Northeast winds up to 10 miles an hour. Tonight, clear. Lows in the lower 50s. Northeast winds up to 10 miles an hour. Sunday, sunny. Highs in the mid-70s. North winds up to 10 miles an hour. Sunday night, clear. Lows in the mid-40s. North winds up to 10 miles an hour. And now the extended forecast for the radio listening area. Monday and Monday night, clear. Highs in the mid-70s. Lows around 50. Tuesday and Tuesday night, mostly clear. Highs in the upper 70s. Lows in the mid-50s. Wednesday and Wednesday night, mostly cloudy. A 20% chance of rain showers. Highs in the lower 80s. Lows in the mid-60s. Thursday and Thursday night, mostly cloudy. A 40% chance of showers. Highs in the lower 80s. Lows in the mid-60s. Friday and Friday night, mostly cloudy. A 50% chance of showers. Highs around 80. Lows in the lower 60s. The current time is 7:48 a.m. Eastern Daylight Time. 7 a.m. Eastern Daylight Time weather conditions across north-central Kentucky. At Frankfurt,

pressure was 30.14 inches and rising. At Lexington, it was partly cloudy. The temperature was 50 degrees, the dew point 46, and the relative humidity 86%. The wind was north at 5 miles an hour. The pressure was 30.14 inches and rising. At Louisville, it was mostly cloudy. The temperature was 60 degrees, the dew point 48, and the relative humidity 64%. The wind was northeast at 9 miles an hour. The pressure was 30.14 inches and rising. At Frankfort, and the pressure was 30.14 inches and rising. Elsewhere around the region, it was partly cloudy, with a temperature of 51 at Covington, 55 at Jasper, Indiana, and 50 at Jackson. It was mostly cloudy, with a temperature of 52 at Indianapolis, 53 at London, and 56 at Bowling Green. Now for the official National Weather Service forecast for Frankfort and surrounding communities. Today, sunny. Highs in the mid-70s. Northeast winds up to 10 miles an hour. Tonight, clear. Lows in the lower 50s. Northeast winds up to 10 miles an hour. Sunday, sunny. Highs in the mid-70s. North winds up to 10 miles an hour. Sunday night, clear. Lows in the mid-40s. North winds up to 10 miles an hour. And now the extended forecast for the radio listening area. Monday and Monday night, clear. Highs in the mid-70s. Lows around 50. Tuesday and Tuesday night, mostly clear. Highs in the upper 70s. Lows in the mid-50s. Wednesday and Wednesday night, mostly cloudy. A 20% chance of rain showers. Highs in the lower 80s. Lows in the mid-60s. Thursday and Thursday night, mostly cloudy. A 40% chance of showers. Highs in the lower 80s. Lows in the mid-60s. Friday and Friday night, mostly cloudy. A 50% chance of showers. Highs around 80. Lows in the lower 60s. 7 a.m. Eastern Daylight Time weather conditions across north-central Kentucky. At Frankfort. And the pressure was 30.14 inches and rising. At Lexington, it was partly cloudy. The temperature was 50 degrees, the dew point 46, and the relative humidity 86%. The wind was north at 5 miles an hour. The pressure was 30.14 inches and rising. At Louisville, it was mostly cloudy. The temperature was 60 degrees, the dew point 48, and the relative humidity 64%. The wind was northeast at 9 miles an hour. The pressure was 30.14 inches and rising. At Frankfort, and the pressure was 30.14 inches and rising. Elsewhere around the region, it was partly cloudy, with a temperature of 51 at Covington, 55 at Jasper, Indiana, and 50 at Jackson. It was mostly cloudy, with a temperature of 52 at Indianapolis, 53 at London, and 56 at Bowling Green. The current time is 7:52 a.m. Eastern Daylight Time. Now for the official National Weather Service forecast for Frankfort and surrounding communities. Today, sunny. Highs in the mid-70s. Northeast winds up to 10 miles an hour. Tonight, clear. Lows in the lower 50s. Northeast winds up to 10 miles an hour. Sunday, sunny. Highs in the mid-70s. North winds up to 10 miles an hour. Sunday night, clear. Lows in the mid-40s. North winds up to 10 miles an hour. And now the extended forecast for the radio listening area. Monday and Monday night, clear. Highs in the mid-70s. Lows around 50. Tuesday and Tuesday night, mostly clear. Highs in the upper 70s. Lows in the mid-50s. Wednesday and Wednesday night, mostly cloudy. A 20% chance of rain showers.

the dew point 46, and the relative humidity 86%. The wind was north at 5 miles an hour. The pressure was 30.14 inches and rising. At Louisville, it was mostly cloudy. The temperature was 60 degrees, the dew point 48, and the relative humidity 64%. The wind was northeast at 9 miles an hour. The pressure was 30.14 inches and rising. At Frankfort, and the pressure was 30.14 inches and rising. Elsewhere around the region, it was partly cloudy, with a temperature of 51 at Covington, 55 at Jasper, Indiana, and 50 at Jackson. It was mostly cloudy, with a temperature of 52 at Indianapolis, 53 at London, and 56 at Bowling Green. Now for the official National Weather Service forecast for Frankfort and surrounding communities. Today, sunny. Highs in the mid-70s. Northeast winds up to 10 miles an hour. Tonight, clear. Lows in the lower 50s. Northeast winds up to 10 miles an hour. Sunday, sunny. Highs in the mid-70s. North winds up to 10 miles an hour. Sunday night, clear. Lows in the mid-40s. North winds up to 10 miles an hour. And now the extended forecast for the radio listening area. Monday and Monday night, clear. Highs in the mid-70s. Lows around 50. Tuesday and Tuesday night, mostly clear. Highs in the upper 70s. Lows in the mid-50s. Wednesday and Wednesday night, mostly cloudy. A 20% chance of rain showers. Highs in the lower 80s. Lows in the mid-60s. Thursday and Thursday night, mostly cloudy. A 40% chance of showers. Highs in the lower 80s. Lows in the mid-60s. Friday and Friday night, mostly cloudy. A 50% chance of showers. Highs around 80. Lows in the lower 60s. 7 a.m. Eastern Daylight Time weather conditions across north-central Kentucky. At Frankfort. And the pressure was 30.14 inches and rising. At Lexington, it was partly cloudy. The temperature was 50 degrees, the dew point 46, and the relative humidity 86%. The wind was north at 5 miles an hour. The pressure was 30.14 inches and rising. At Louisville, it was mostly cloudy. The temperature was 60 degrees, the dew point 48, and the relative humidity 64%. The wind was northeast at 9 miles an hour. The pressure was 30.14 inches and rising. At Frankfort, and the pressure was 30.14 inches and rising. Elsewhere around the region, it was partly cloudy, with a temperature of 51 at Covington, 55 at Jasper, Indiana, and 50 at Jackson. It was mostly cloudy, with a temperature of 52 at Indianapolis, 53 at London, and 56 at Bowling Green. The current time is 7:57 a.m. Eastern Daylight Time. Now for the official National Weather Service forecast for Frankfort and surrounding communities. Today, sunny. Highs in the mid-70s. Northeast winds up to 10 miles an hour. Tonight, clear. Lows in the lower 50s. Northeast winds up to 10 miles an hour. Sunday, sunny. Highs in the mid-70s. North winds up to 10 miles an hour. Sunday night, clear. Lows in the mid-40s. North winds up to 10 miles an hour. And now the extended forecast for the radio listening area. Monday and Monday night, clear. Highs in the mid-70s. Lows around 50. Tuesday and Tuesday night, mostly clear. Highs in the upper 70s. Lows in the mid-50s. Wednesday and Wednesday night, mostly cloudy. A 20% chance of rain showers. Highs in the lower 80s. Lows in the mid-60s. Thursday and Thursday night, mostly cloudy.

a 40% chance of showers. Highs in the lower 80s. Lows in the mid-60s. Friday and Friday night, mostly cloudy. A 50% chance of showers. Highs around 80. Lows in the lower 60s. 7 a.m. Eastern Daylight Time weather conditions across north-central Kentucky. At Frankfort. And the pressure was 30.14 inches and rising. At Lexington, it was partly cloudy. The temperature was 50 degrees, the dew point 46, and the relative humidity 86%. The wind was north at 5 miles an hour. The pressure was 30.14 inches and rising. At Louisville, it was mostly cloudy. The temperature was 60 degrees, the dew point 48, and the relative humidity 64%. The wind was northeast at 9 miles an hour. The pressure was 30.14 inches and rising. At Frankfort, and the pressure was 30.14 inches and rising. Elsewhere around the region, it was partly cloudy, with a temperature of 51 at Covington, 55 at Jasper, Indiana, and 50 at Jackson. It was mostly cloudy, with a temperature of 52 at Indianapolis, 53 at London, and 56 at Bowling Green. Now for the official National Weather Service forecast for Frankfort and surrounding communities. Today, sunny. Highs in the mid-70s. Northeast winds up to 10 miles an hour. Tonight, clear. Lows in the lower 50s. Northeast winds up to 10 miles an hour. Sunday, sunny. Highs in the mid-70s. North winds up to 10 miles an hour. Sunday night, clear. Lows in the mid-40s. North winds up to 10 miles an hour. And now the extended forecast for the radio listening area. Monday and Monday night, clear. Highs in the mid-70s. Lows around 50. Tuesday and Tuesday night, mostly clear. Highs in the upper 70s. Lows in the mid-50s. Wednesday and Wednesday night, mostly cloudy. A 20% chance of rain showers. Highs in the lower 80s. Lows in the mid-60s. Thursday and Thursday night, mostly cloudy. A 40% chance of showers. Highs in the lower 80s. Lows in the mid-60s. Friday and Friday night, mostly cloudy. A 50% chance of showers. Highs around 80. Lows in the lower 60s. The current time is 8:02 a.m. Eastern Daylight Time. 7 a.m. Eastern Daylight Time weather conditions across north-central Kentucky. At Frankfort. And the pressure was 30.14 inches and rising. At Lexington, it was partly cloudy. The temperature was 50 degrees, the dew point 46, and the relative humidity 86%. The wind was north at 5 miles an hour. The pressure was 30.14 inches and rising. At Louisville, it was mostly cloudy. The temperature was 60 degrees, the dew point 48, and the relative humidity 64%. The wind was northeast at 9 miles an hour. The pressure was 30.14 inches and rising. At Frankfort, and the pressure was 30.14 inches and rising. Elsewhere around the region, it was partly cloudy, with a temperature of 51 at Covington, 55 at Jasper, Indiana, and 50 at Jackson. It was mostly cloudy, with a temperature of 52 at Indianapolis, 53 at London, and 56 at Bowling Green. Now for the official National Weather Service forecast for Frankfort and surrounding communities. Today, sunny. Highs in the mid-70s. Northeast winds up to 10 miles an hour. Tonight, clear. Lows in the lower 50s. Northeast winds up to 10 miles an hour. Sunday, sunny. Highs in the mid-70s. North winds up to 10 miles an hour. Sunday night, clear. Lows in the mid-40s. North winds up to 10 miles an hour.

And now the extended forecast for the radio listening area. Monday and Monday night, clear. Highs in the mid-70s. Lows around 50. Tuesday and Tuesday night, mostly clear. Highs in the upper 70s. Lows in the mid-50s. Wednesday and Wednesday night, mostly cloudy. A 20% chance of rain showers. Highs in the lower 80s. Lows in the mid-60s. Thursday and Thursday night, mostly cloudy. A 40% chance of showers. Highs in the lower 80s. Lows in the mid-60s. Friday and Friday night, mostly cloudy. A 50% chance of showers. Highs around 80. Lows in the lower 60s. 8 a.m. Eastern Daylight Time weather conditions across north central Kentucky. At Frankfort. And the pressure was 30.16 inches and rising. At Lexington, it was partly cloudy. The temperature was 50 degrees, the dew point 46, and the relative humidity 86%. The wind was calm. The pressure was 30.16 inches and rising. At Louisville, it was mostly cloudy. The temperature was 59 degrees, the dew point 48, and the relative humidity 67%. The wind was northeast at 8 miles an hour. The pressure was 30.15 inches and rising. At Frankfort, and the pressure was 30.16 inches and rising. Elsewhere around the region, at Covington, it was partly cloudy, with a temperature of 49. It was mostly cloudy, with a temperature of 52 at Indianapolis, 50 at Jackson, 53 at London, and 57 at Bowling Green. At Jasper, Indiana, it was cloudy, with a temperature of 56. Now for the official National Weather Service forecast for Frankfort and surrounding communities. Today, sunny. Highs in the mid-70s. Northeast winds up to 10 miles an hour. Tonight, clear. Lows in the lower 50s. Northeast winds up to 10 miles an hour. Sunday, sunny. Highs in the mid-70s. North winds up to 10 miles an hour. Sunday night, clear. Lows in the mid-40s. North winds up to 10 miles an hour. And now the extended forecast for the radio listening area. Monday and Monday night, clear. Highs in the mid-70s. Lows around 50. Tuesday and Tuesday night, mostly clear. Highs in the upper 70s. Lows in the mid-50s. Wednesday and Wednesday night, mostly cloudy. A 20% chance of rain showers. Highs in the lower 80s. Lows in the mid-60s. Thursday and Thursday night, mostly cloudy. A 40% chance of showers. Highs in the lower 80s. Lows in the mid-60s. Friday and Friday night, mostly cloudy. A 50% chance of showers. Highs around 80. Lows in the lower 60s. The current time is 8:07 a.m. Eastern Daylight Time. 8 a.m. Eastern Daylight Time weather conditions across north central Kentucky. At Frankfort. And the pressure was 30.16 inches and rising. At Lexington, it was partly cloudy. The temperature was 50 degrees, the dew point 46, and the relative humidity 86%. The wind was calm. The pressure was 30.16 inches and rising. At Louisville, it was mostly cloudy. The temperature was 59 degrees, the dew point 48, and the relative humidity 67%. The wind was northeast at 8 miles an hour. The pressure was 30.15 inches and rising. At Frankfort, and the pressure was 30.16 inches and rising. Elsewhere around the region, at Covington, it was partly cloudy, with a temperature of 49. It was mostly cloudy, with a temperature of 52 at Indianapolis, 50 at Jackson, 53 at London, and 57 at Bowling Green. At Jasper, Indiana, it was cloudy, with a temperature of 50.

66. Now for the official National Weather Service forecast for Frankfurt and surrounding communities. Today, sunny. Highs in the mid-70s. Northeast winds up to 10 miles an hour. Tonight, clear. Lows in the lower 50s. Northeast winds up to 10 miles an hour. Sunday, sunny. Highs in the mid-70s. North winds up to 10 miles an hour. Sunday night, clear. Lows in the mid-40s. North winds up to 10 miles an hour. And now the extended forecast for the radio listening area. Monday and Monday night, clear. Highs in the mid-70s. Lows around 50. Tuesday and Tuesday night, mostly clear. Highs in the upper 70s. Lows in the mid-50s. Wednesday and Wednesday night, mostly cloudy. A 20% chance of rain showers. Highs in the lower 80s. Lows in the mid-60s. Thursday and Thursday night, mostly cloudy. A 40% chance of showers. Highs in the lower 80s. Lows in the mid-60s. Friday and Friday night, mostly cloudy. A 50% chance of showers. Highs around 80. Lows in the lower 60s. 8 a.m. Eastern Daylight Time weather conditions across north-central Kentucky. At Frankfurt. And the pressure was 30.16 inches and rising. At Lexington, it was partly cloudy. The temperature was 50 degrees, the dew point 46, and the relative humidity 86%. The wind was calm. The pressure was 30.16 inches and rising. At Louisville, it was mostly cloudy. The temperature was 59 degrees, the dew point 48, and the relative humidity 67%. The wind was northeast at 8 miles an hour. The pressure was 30.15 inches and rising. At Frankfurt, and the pressure was 30.16 inches and rising. Elsewhere around the region, at Covington, it was partly cloudy, with a temperature of 49. It was mostly cloudy, with a temperature of 52 at Indianapolis, 50 at Jackson, 53 at London, and 57 at Bowling Green. At Jasper, Indiana, it was cloudy, with a temperature of 56. Now for the official National Weather Service forecast for Frankfurt and surrounding communities. Today, sunny. Highs in the mid-70s. Northeast winds up to 10 miles an hour. Tonight, clear. Lows in the lower 50s. Northeast winds up to 10 miles an hour. Sunday, sunny. Highs in the mid-70s. North winds up to 10 miles an hour. Sunday night, clear. Lows in the mid-40s. North winds up to 10 miles an hour. And now the extended forecast for the radio listening area. Monday and Monday night, clear. Highs in the mid-70s. Lows around 50. Tuesday and Tuesday night, mostly clear. Highs in the upper 70s. Lows in the mid-50s. Wednesday and Wednesday night, mostly cloudy. A 20% chance of rain showers. Highs in the lower 80s. Lows in the mid-60s. Thursday and Thursday night, mostly cloudy. A 40% chance of showers. Highs in the lower 80s. Lows in the mid-60s. Friday and Friday night, mostly cloudy. A 50% chance of showers. Highs around 80. Lows in the lower 60s. 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The current time is 8:13 a.m. Eastern Daylight Time. 8 a.m. Eastern Daylight Time weather conditions across north-central Kentucky. At Frankfurt. And the pressure was 30.16 inches and rising. At Lexington, it was

partly cloudy. The temperature was 50 degrees, the dew point 46, and the relative humidity 86%. The wind was calm. The pressure was 30.16 inches and rising. At Louisville, it was mostly cloudy. The temperature was 59 degrees, the dew point 48, and the relative humidity 67%. The wind was northeast at 8 miles an hour. The pressure was 30.15 inches and rising. At Frankfort, and the pressure was 30.16 inches and rising. Elsewhere around the region, at Covington, it was partly cloudy, with a temperature of 49. It was mostly cloudy, with a temperature of 52 at Indianapolis, 50 at Jackson, 53 at London, and 57 at Bowling Green. At Jasper, Indiana, it was cloudy, with a temperature of 56. Now for the official National Weather Service forecast for Frankfort and surrounding communities. Today, sunny. Highs in the mid-70s. Northeast winds up to 10 miles an hour. Tonight, clear. Lows in the lower 50s. Northeast winds up to 10 miles an hour. Sunday, sunny. Highs in the mid-70s. North winds up to 10 miles an hour. Sunday night, clear. Lows in the mid-40s. North winds up to 10 miles an hour. And now the extended forecast for the radio listening area. Monday and Monday night, clear. Highs in the mid-70s. Lows around 50. Tuesday and Tuesday night, mostly clear. Highs in the upper 70s. Lows in the mid-50s. Wednesday and Wednesday night, mostly cloudy. A 20% chance of rain showers. Highs in the lower 80s. Lows in the mid-60s. Thursday and Thursday night, mostly cloudy. A 40% chance of showers. Highs in the lower 80s. Lows in the mid-60s. Friday and Friday night, mostly cloudy. A 50% chance of showers. Highs around 80. Lows in the lower 60s. 8 a.m. Eastern Daylight Time weather conditions across north-central Kentucky. At Frankfort, and the pressure was 30.16 inches and rising. At Lexington, it was partly cloudy. The temperature was 50 degrees, the dew point 46, and the relative humidity 86%. The wind was calm. The pressure was 30.16 inches and rising. At Louisville, it was mostly cloudy. The temperature was 59 degrees, the dew point 48, and the relative humidity 67%. The wind was northeast at 8 miles an hour. The pressure was 30.15 inches and rising. At Frankfort, and the pressure was 30.16 inches and rising. Elsewhere around the region, at Covington, it was partly cloudy, with a temperature of 49. It was mostly cloudy, with a temperature of 52 at Indianapolis, 50 at Jackson, 53 at London, and 57 at Bowling Green. At Jasper, Indiana, it was cloudy, with a temperature of 56. The current time is 8:17 a.m. Eastern Daylight Time. Now for the official National Weather Service forecast for Frankfort and surrounding communities. Today, sunny. Highs in the mid-70s. Northeast winds up to 10 miles an hour. Tonight, clear. Lows in the lower 50s. Northeast winds up to 10 miles an hour. Sunday, sunny. Highs in the mid-70s. North winds up to 10 miles an hour. Sunday night, clear. Lows in the mid-40s. North winds up to 10 miles an hour. And now the extended forecast for the radio listening area. Monday and Monday night, clear. Highs in the mid-70s. Lows around 50. Tuesday and Tuesday night, mostly clear. Highs in the upper 70s. Lows in the mid-50s. Wednesday and Wednesday night, mostly cloudy. A 20% chance of rain showers. Highs in the lower 80s.

lows in the mid-60s. Thursday and Thursday night, mostly cloudy. A 40% chance of showers. Highs in the lower 80s. Lows in the mid-60s. Friday and Friday night, mostly cloudy. A 50% chance of showers. Highs around 80. Lows in the lower 60s. 8 a.m. Eastern Daylight Time weather conditions across north central Kentucky. At Frankfort. And the pressure was 30.16 inches and rising. At Lexington, it was partly cloudy. The temperature was 50 degrees, the dew point 46, and the relative humidity 86%. The wind was calm. The pressure was 30.16 inches and rising. At Louisville, it was mostly cloudy. The temperature was 59 degrees, the dew point 48, and the relative humidity 67%. The wind was northeast at 8 miles an hour. The pressure was 30.15 inches and rising. At Frankfort, and the pressure was 30.16 inches and rising. Elsewhere around the region, at Covington, it was partly cloudy, with a temperature of 49. It was mostly cloudy, with a temperature of 52 at Indianapolis, 50 at Jackson, 53 at London, and 57 at Bowling Green. At Jasper, Indiana, it was cloudy, with a temperature of 56. Now for the official National Weather Service forecast for Frankfort and surrounding communities. Today, sunny. Highs in the mid-70s. Northeast winds up to 10 miles an hour. Tonight, clear. Lows in the lower 50s. Northeast winds up to 10 miles an hour. Sunday, sunny. Highs in the mid-70s. North winds up to 10 miles an hour. Sunday night, clear. Lows in the mid-40s. North winds up to 10 miles an hour. And now the extended forecast for the radio listening area. Monday and Monday night, clear. Highs in the mid-70s. Lows around 50. Tuesday and Tuesday night, mostly clear. Highs in the upper 70s. Lows in the mid-50s. Wednesday and Wednesday night, mostly cloudy. A 20% chance of rain showers. Highs in the lower 80s. Lows in the mid-60s. Thursday and Thursday night, mostly cloudy. A 40% chance of showers. Highs in the lower 80s. Lows in the mid-60s. Friday and Friday night, mostly cloudy. A 50% chance of showers. Highs around 80. Lows in the lower 60s. The current time is 8:22 a.m. Eastern Daylight Time. 8 a.m. Eastern Daylight Time weather conditions across north central Kentucky. At Frankfort. And the pressure was 30.16 inches and rising. At Lexington, it was partly cloudy. The temperature was 50 degrees, the dew point 46, and the relative humidity 86%. The wind was calm. The pressure was 30.16 inches and rising. At Louisville, it was mostly cloudy. The temperature was 59 degrees, the dew point 48, and the relative humidity 67%. The wind was northeast at 8 miles an hour. The pressure was 30.15 inches and rising. At Frankfort, and the pressure was 30.16 inches and rising. Elsewhere around the region, at Covington, it was partly cloudy, with a temperature of 49. It was mostly cloudy, with a temperature of 52 at Indianapolis, 50 at Jackson, 53 at London, and 57 at Bowling Green. At Jasper, Indiana, it was cloudy, with a temperature of 56. Now for the official National Weather Service forecast for Frankfort and surrounding communities. Today, sunny. Highs in the mid-70s. Northeast winds up to 10 miles an hour. Tonight, clear. Lows in the lower 50s. Northeast winds up to 10 miles an hour. Sunday, sunny. Highs in the mid-70s.

south winds up to 10 miles an hour. Sunday night, clear. Lows in the mid-40s. North winds up to 10 miles an hour. And now the extended forecast for the radio listening area. Monday and Monday night, clear. Highs in the mid-70s. Lows around 50. Tuesday and Tuesday night, mostly clear. Highs in the upper 70s. Lows in the mid-50s. Wednesday and Wednesday night, mostly cloudy. A 20% chance of rain showers. Highs in the lower 80s. Lows in the mid-60s. Thursday and Thursday night, mostly cloudy. A 40% chance of showers. Highs in the lower 80s. Lows in the mid-60s. Friday and Friday night, mostly cloudy. A 50% chance of showers. Highs around 80. Lows in the lower 60s. 8 a.m. Eastern Daylight Time weather conditions across north central Kentucky. At Frankfort. And the pressure was 30.16 inches and rising. At Lexington, it was partly cloudy. The temperature was 50 degrees, the dew point 46, and the relative humidity 86%. The wind was calm. The pressure was 30.16 inches and rising. At Louisville, it was mostly cloudy. The temperature was 59 degrees, the dew point 48, and the relative humidity 67%. The wind was northeast at 8 miles an hour. The pressure was 30.15 inches and rising. At Frankfort, and the pressure was 30.16 inches and rising. Elsewhere around the region, at Covington, it was partly cloudy, with a temperature of 49. It was mostly cloudy, with a temperature of 52 at Indianapolis, 50 at Jackson, 53 at London, and 57 at Bowling Green. At Jasper, Indiana, it was cloudy, with a temperature of 56. Now for the official National Weather Service forecast for Frankfort and surrounding communities. Today, sunny. Highs in the mid-70s. Northeast winds up to 10 miles an hour. Tonight, clear. Lows in the lower 50s. Northeast winds up to 10 miles an hour. Sunday, sunny. Highs in the mid-70s. North winds up to 10 miles an hour. Sunday night, clear. Lows in the mid-40s. North winds up to 10 miles an hour. And now the extended forecast for the radio listening area. Monday and Monday night, clear. Highs in the mid-70s. Lows around 50. Tuesday and Tuesday night, mostly clear. Highs in the upper 70s. Lows in the mid-50s. Wednesday and Wednesday night, mostly cloudy. A 20% chance of rain showers. Highs in the lower 80s. Lows in the mid-60s. Thursday and Thursday night, mostly cloudy. A 40% chance of showers. Highs in the lower 80s. Lows in the mid-60s. Friday and Friday night, mostly cloudy. A 50% chance of showers. Highs around 80. Lows in the lower 60s. The current time is 8:27 a.m. Eastern Daylight Time. 8 a.m. Eastern Daylight Time weather conditions across north central Kentucky. At Frankfort. And the pressure was 30.16 inches and rising. At Lexington, it was partly cloudy. The temperature was 50 degrees, the dew point 46, and the relative humidity 86%. The wind was calm. The pressure was 30.16 inches and rising. At Louisville, it was mostly cloudy. The temperature was 59 degrees, the dew point 48, and the relative humidity 67%. The wind was northeast at 8 miles an hour. The pressure was 30.15 inches and rising. At Frankfort. And the pressure was 30.16 inches and rising. Elsewhere around the region, at Covington, it was partly cloudy, with a temperature of 49. It was mostly cloudy, with a temperature of 52 at Indianapolis.

Minneapolis, 50 at Jackson, 53 at London, and 57 at Bowling Green. At Jasper, Indiana, it was cloudy, with a temperature of 56. Now for the official National Weather Service forecast for Frankfurt and surrounding communities. Today, sunny. Highs in the mid-70s. Northeast winds up to 10 miles an hour. Tonight, clear. Lows in the lower 50s. Northeast winds up to 10 miles an hour. Sunday, sunny. Highs in the mid-70s. North winds up to 10 miles an hour. Sunday night, clear. Lows in the mid-40s. North winds up to 10 miles an hour. And now the extended forecast for the radio listening area. Monday and Monday night, clear. Highs in the mid-70s. Lows around 50. Tuesday and Tuesday night, mostly clear. Highs in the upper 70s. Lows in the mid-50s. Wednesday and Wednesday night, mostly cloudy. A 20% chance of rain showers. Highs in the lower 80s. Lows in the mid-60s. Thursday and Thursday night, mostly cloudy. A 40% chance of showers. Highs in the lower 80s. Lows in the mid-60s. Friday and Friday night, mostly cloudy. A 50% chance of showers. Highs around 80. Lows in the lower 60s. 8 a.m. Eastern Daylight Time weather conditions across north-central Kentucky. At Frankfort. And the pressure was 30.16 inches and rising. At Lexington, it was partly cloudy. The temperature was 50 degrees, the dew point 46, and the relative humidity 86%. The wind was calm. The pressure was 30.16 inches and rising. At Louisville, it was mostly cloudy. The temperature was 59 degrees, the dew point 48, and the relative humidity 67%. The wind was northeast at 8 miles an hour. The pressure was 30.15 inches and rising. At Frankfort, and the pressure was 30.16 inches and rising. Elsewhere around the region, at Covington, it was partly cloudy, with a temperature of 49. It was mostly cloudy, with a temperature of 52 at Indianapolis, 50 at Jackson, 53 at London, and 57 at Bowling Green. At Jasper, Indiana, it was cloudy, with a temperature of 56. The current time is 8:32 a.m. Eastern Daylight Time. Now for the official National Weather Service forecast for Frankfurt and surrounding communities. Today, sunny. Highs in the mid-70s. Northeast winds up to 10 miles an hour. Tonight, clear. Lows in the lower 50s. Northeast winds up to 10 miles an hour. Sunday, sunny. Highs in the mid-70s. North winds up to 10 miles an hour. Sunday night, clear. Lows in the mid-40s. North winds up to 10 miles an hour. And now the extended forecast for the radio listening area. Monday and Monday night, clear. Highs in the mid-70s. Lows around 50. Tuesday and Tuesday night, mostly clear. Highs in the upper 70s. Lows in the mid-50s. Wednesday and Wednesday night, mostly cloudy. A 20% chance of rain showers. Highs in the lower 80s. Lows in the mid-60s. Thursday in the mid-50s. Wednesday and Wednesday night, mostly cloudy. A 20% chance of rain showers. Highs in the lower 80s. Lows in the mid-60s. Thursday and Thursday night, mostly cloudy. A 40% chance of showers. Highs in the lower 80s. Lows in the mid-60s. Friday and Friday night, mostly cloudy. A 50% chance of showers. Highs around 80. Lows in the lower 60s. 8 a.m. Eastern Daylight Time weather conditions across north-central Kentucky. At Frankfort. And the pressure was 30.16.

inches and rising. At Lexington, it was partly cloudy. The temperature was 50 degrees, the dew point 46, and the relative humidity 86%. The wind was calm. The pressure was 30.16 inches and rising. At Louisville, it was mostly cloudy. The temperature was 59 degrees, the dew point 48, and the relative humidity 67%. The wind was northeast at 8 miles an hour. The pressure was 30.15 inches and rising. At Frankfort, and the pressure was 30.16 inches and rising. Elsewhere around the region, at Covington, it was partly cloudy, with a temperature of 49. It was mostly cloudy, with a temperature of 52 at Indianapolis, 50 at Jackson, 53 at London, and 57 at Bowling Green. At Jasper, Indiana, it was cloudy, with a temperature of 56. Now for the official National Weather Service forecast for Frankfort and surrounding communities. Today, sunny. Highs in the mid-70s. Northeast winds up to 10 miles an hour. Tonight, clear. Lows in the lower 50s. Northeast winds up to 10 miles an hour. Sunday, sunny. Highs in the mid-70s. North winds up to 10 miles an hour. Sunday night, clear. Lows in the mid-40s. North winds up to 10 miles an hour. And now the extended forecast for the radio listening area. Monday and Monday night, clear. Highs in the mid-70s. Lows around 50. Tuesday and Tuesday night, mostly clear. Highs in the upper 70s. Lows in the mid-50s. Wednesday and Wednesday night, mostly cloudy. A 20% chance of rain showers. Highs in the lower 80s. Lows in the mid-60s. Thursday and Thursday night, mostly cloudy. A 40% chance of showers. Highs in the lower 80s. Lows in the mid-60s. Friday and Friday night, mostly cloudy. A 50% chance of showers. Highs around 80. Lows in the lower 60s. 8 a.m. Eastern Daylight Time weather conditions across north central Kentucky. At Frankfort, and the pressure was 30.16 inches and rising. At Lexington, it was partly cloudy. The temperature was 50 degrees, the dew point 46, and the relative humidity 86%. The wind was calm. The pressure was 30.16 inches and rising. At Louisville, it was mostly cloudy. The temperature was 59 degrees, the dew point 48, and the relative humidity 67%. The wind was northeast at 8 miles an hour. The pressure was 30.15 inches and rising. At Frankfort, and the pressure was 30.16 inches and rising. Elsewhere around the region, at Covington, it was partly cloudy, with a temperature of 49. It was mostly cloudy, with a temperature of 52 at Indianapolis, 50 at Jackson, 53 at London, and 57 at Bowling Green. At Jasper, Indiana, it was cloudy, with a temperature of 56. The current time is 8:37 a.m. Eastern Daylight Time. Now for the official National Weather Service forecast for Frankfort and surrounding communities. Today, sunny. Highs in the mid-70s. Northeast winds up to 10 miles an hour. Tonight, clear. Lows in the lower 50s. Northeast winds up to 10 miles an hour. Sunday, sunny. Highs in the mid-70s. North winds up to 10 miles an hour. Sunday night, clear. Lows in the mid-40s. North winds up to 10 miles an hour. And now the extended forecast for the radio listening area. Monday and Monday night, clear. Highs in the mid-70s. Lows around 50. Tuesday and Tuesday night, mostly clear. Highs in the upper 70s. Lows in the mid-50s. Wednesday and Wednesday night, mostly cloudy.
a 20% chance of rain showers. Highs in the lower 80s. Lows in the mid-60s. Thursday and Thursday night, mostly cloudy. A 40% chance of showers. Highs in the lower 80s. Lows in the mid-60s. Friday and Friday night, mostly cloudy. A 50% chance of showers. Highs around 80. Lows in the lower 60s. 8 a.m. Eastern Daylight Time weather conditions across north-central Kentucky. At Frankfort. And the pressure was 30.16 inches and rising. At Lexington, it was partly cloudy. The temperature was 50 degrees, the dew point 46, and the relative humidity 86%. The wind was calm. The pressure was 30.16 inches and rising. At Louisville, it was mostly cloudy. The temperature was 59 degrees, the dew point 48, and the relative humidity 67%. The wind was northeast at 8 miles an hour. The pressure was 30.15 inches and rising. At Frankfort, and the pressure was 30.16 inches and rising. Elsewhere around the region, at Covington, it was partly cloudy, with a temperature of 49. It was mostly cloudy, with a temperature of 52 at Indianapolis, 50 at Jackson, 53 at London, and 57 at Bowling Green. At Jasper, Indiana, it was cloudy, with a temperature of 56. Now for the official National Weather Service forecast for Frankfort and surrounding communities. Today, sunny. Highs in the mid-70s. Northeast winds up to 10 miles an hour. Tonight, clear. Lows in the lower 50s. Northeast winds up to 10 miles an hour. Sunday, sunny. Highs in the mid-70s. North winds up to 10 miles an hour. Sunday night, clear. Lows in the mid-40s. North winds up to 10 miles an hour. And now the extended forecast for the radio listening area. Monday and Monday night, clear. Highs in the mid-70s. Lows around 50. Tuesday and Tuesday night, mostly clear. Highs in the upper 70s. Lows in the mid-50s. Wednesday and Wednesday night, mostly cloudy. A 20% chance of rain showers. Highs in the lower 80s. Lows in the mid-60s. Thursday and Thursday night, mostly cloudy. A 40% chance of showers. Highs in the lower 80s. Lows in the mid-60s. Friday and Friday night, mostly cloudy. A 50% chance of showers. Highs around 80. Lows in the lower 60s. 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The current time is 8:42 a.m. Eastern Daylight Time. 8 a.m. Eastern Daylight Time weather conditions across north-central Kentucky. At Frankfort. And the pressure was 30.16 inches and rising. At Lexington, it was partly cloudy. The temperature was 50 degrees, the dew point 46, and the relative humidity 86%. The wind was calm. The pressure was 30.16 inches and rising. At Louisville, it was mostly cloudy. The temperature was 59 degrees, the dew point 48, and the relative humidity 67%. The wind was northeast at 8 miles an hour. The pressure was 30.15 inches and rising. At Frankfort, and the pressure was 30.16 inches and rising. Elsewhere around the region, at Covington, it was partly cloudy, with a temperature of 49. It was mostly cloudy, with a temperature of 52 at Indianapolis, 50 at Jackson, 53 at London, and 57 at Bowling Green. At Jasper, Indiana, it was cloudy, with a temperature of 56.
Now for the official National Weather Service forecast for

Frankfurt, and surrounding communities. Today, sunny. Highs in the mid-70s. Northeast winds up to 10 miles an hour. Tonight, clear. Lows in the lower 50s. Northeast winds up to 10 miles an hour. Sunday, sunny. Highs in the mid-70s. North winds up to 10 miles an hour. Sunday night, clear. Lows in the mid-40s. North winds up to 10 miles an hour. And now the extended forecast for the radio listening area. Monday and Monday night, clear. Highs in the mid-70s. Lows around 50. Tuesday and Tuesday night, mostly clear. Highs in the upper 70s. Lows in the mid-50s. Wednesday and Wednesday night, mostly cloudy. A 20% chance of rain showers. Highs in the lower 80s. Lows in the mid-60s. Thursday and Thursday night, mostly cloudy. A 40% chance of showers. Highs in the lower 80s. Lows in the mid-60s. Friday and Friday night, mostly cloudy. A 50% chance of showers. Highs around 80. Lows in the lower 60s. 8 a.m. Eastern Daylight Time weather conditions across north central Kentucky. At Frankfort. And the pressure was 30.16 inches and rising. At Lexington, it was partly cloudy. The temperature was 50 degrees, the dew point 46, and the relative humidity 86%. The wind was calm. The pressure was 30.16 inches and rising. At Louisville, it was mostly cloudy. The temperature was 59 degrees, the dew point 48, and the relative humidity 67%. The wind was northeast at 8 miles an hour. The pressure was 30.15 inches and rising. At Frankfort, and the pressure was 30.16 inches and rising. Elsewhere around the region, at Covington, it was partly cloudy, with a temperature of 49. It was mostly cloudy, with a temperature of 52 at Indianapolis, 50 at Jackson, 53 at London, and 57 at Bowling Green. At Jasper, Indiana, it was cloudy, with a temperature of 56. Now for the official National Weather Service forecast for Frankfort and surrounding communities. Today, sunny. Highs in the mid-70s. Northeast winds up to 10 miles an hour. Tonight, clear. Lows in the lower 50s. Northeast winds up to 10 miles an hour. Sunday, sunny. Highs in the mid-70s. North winds up to 10 miles an hour. Sunday night, clear. Lows in the mid-40s. North winds up to 10 miles an hour. And now the extended forecast for the radio listening area. Monday and Monday night, clear. Highs in the mid-70s. Lows around 50. Tuesday and Tuesday night, mostly clear. Highs in the upper 70s. Lows in the mid-50s. Wednesday and Wednesday night, mostly cloudy. A 20% chance of rain showers. Highs in the lower 80s. Lows in the mid-60s. Thursday and Thursday night, mostly cloudy. A 40% chance of showers. Highs in the lower 80s. Lows in the mid-60s. Friday and Friday night, mostly cloudy. A 50% chance of showers. Highs around 80. Lows in the lower 60s. The current time is 8:48 a.m. Eastern Daylight Time. 8 a.m. Eastern Daylight Time weather conditions across north central Kentucky. At Frankfort. And the pressure was 30.16 inches and rising. At Lexington, it was partly cloudy. The temperature was 50 degrees, the dew point 46, and the relative humidity 86%. The wind was calm. The pressure was 30.16 inches and rising. At Louisville, it was mostly cloudy. The temperature was 59 degrees, the dew point 48, and the relative humidity 67%.

wind was northeast at 8 miles an hour. The pressure was 30.15 inches and rising at Frankfurt, and the pressure was 30.16 inches and rising. Elsewhere around the region, at Covington, it was partly cloudy with a temperature of 49. It was mostly cloudy with a temperature of 52 at Indianapolis, 50 at Jackson, 53 at London, and 57 at Bowling Green. At Jasper, Indiana, it was cloudy with a temperature of 56. Now for the official National Weather Service forecast for Frankfurt and surrounding communities. Today, sunny. Highs in the mid-70s. Northeast winds up to 10 miles an hour. Tonight, clear. Lows in the lower 50s. Northeast winds up to 10 miles an hour. Sunday, sunny. Highs in the mid-70s. North winds up to 10 miles an hour. Sunday night, clear. Lows in the mid-40s. North winds up to 10 miles an hour. And now the extended forecast for the radio listening area. Monday and Monday night, clear. Highs in the mid-70s. Lows around 50. Tuesday and Tuesday night, mostly clear. Highs in the upper 70s. Lows in the mid-50s. Wednesday and Wednesday night, mostly cloudy. A 20% chance of rain showers. Highs in the lower 80s. Lows in the mid-60s. Thursday and Thursday night, mostly cloudy. A 40% chance of showers. Highs in the lower 80s. Lows in the mid-60s. Friday and Friday night, mostly cloudy. A 50% chance of showers. Highs around 80. Lows in the lower 60s. 8 a.m. Eastern Daylight Time weather conditions across north-central Kentucky. At Frankfurt. And the pressure was 30.16 inches and rising. At Lexington, it was partly cloudy. The temperature was 50 degrees, the dew point 46, and the relative humidity 86%. The wind was calm. The pressure was 30.16 inches and rising. At Louisville, it was mostly cloudy. The temperature was 59 degrees, the dew point 48, and the relative humidity 67%. The wind was northeast at 8 miles an hour. The pressure was 30.15 inches and rising at Frankfurt, and the pressure was 30.16 inches and rising. Elsewhere around the region, at Covington, it was partly cloudy with a temperature of 49. It was mostly cloudy with a temperature of 52 at Indianapolis, 50 at Jackson, 53 at London, and 57 at Bowling Green. At Jasper, Indiana, it was cloudy with a temperature of 56. The current time is 8:52 a.m. Eastern Daylight Time. Now for the official National Weather Service forecast for Frankfurt and surrounding communities. Today, sunny. Highs in the mid-70s. Northeast winds up to 10 miles an hour. Tonight, clear. Lows in the lower 50s. Northeast winds up to 10 miles an hour. Sunday, sunny. Highs in the mid-70s. North winds up to 10 miles an hour. Sunday night, clear. Lows in the mid-40s. North winds up to 10 miles an hour. And now the extended forecast for the radio listening area. Monday and Monday night, clear. Highs in the mid-70s. Lows around 50. Tuesday and Tuesday night, mostly clear. Highs in the upper 70s. Lows in the mid-50s. Wednesday and Wednesday night, mostly cloudy. A 20% chance of rain showers. Highs in the lower 80s. Lows in the mid-60s. Thursday and Thursday night, mostly cloudy. A 40% chance of showers. Highs in the lower 80s. Lows in the mid-60s. Friday and Friday night, mostly cloudy. A 50% chance of showers. Highs around 80. Lows in the lower 60s.

region. At Covington, it was partly cloudy, with a temperature of 49. It was mostly cloudy, with a temperature of 52 at Indianapolis, 50 at Jackson, 53 at London, and 57 at Bowling Green. At Jasper, Indiana, it was cloudy, with a temperature of 56. Now for the official National Weather Service forecast for Frankfurt and surrounding communities. Today, sunny. Highs in the mid-70s. Northeast winds up to 10 miles an hour. Tonight, clear. Lows in the lower 50s. Northeast winds up to 10 miles an hour. Sunday, sunny. Highs in the mid-70s. North winds up to 10 miles an hour. Sunday night, clear. Lows in the mid-40s. North winds up to 10 miles an hour. And now the extended forecast for the radio listening area. Monday and Monday night, clear. Highs in the mid-70s. Lows around 50. Tuesday and Tuesday night, mostly clear. Highs in the upper 70s. Lows in the mid-50s. Wednesday and Wednesday night, mostly cloudy. A 20% chance of rain showers. Highs in the lower 80s. Lows in the mid-60s. Thursday and Thursday night, mostly cloudy. A 40% chance of showers. Highs in the lower 80s. Lows in the mid-60s. Friday and Friday night, mostly cloudy. A 50% chance of showers. Highs around 80. Lows in the lower 60s. 8 a.m. Eastern Daylight Time weather conditions across north central Kentucky. At Frankfort. And the pressure was 30.16 inches and rising. At Lexington, it was partly cloudy. The temperature was 50 degrees, the dew point 46, and the relative humidity 86%. The wind was calm. The pressure was 30.16 inches and rising. At Louisville, it was mostly cloudy. The temperature was 59 degrees, the dew point 48, and the relative humidity 67%. The wind was northeast at 8 miles an hour. The pressure was 30.15 inches and rising. At Frankfort, and the pressure was 30.16 inches and rising. Elsewhere around the region, at Covington, it was partly cloudy, with a temperature of 49. It was mostly cloudy, with a temperature of 52 at Indianapolis, 50 at Jackson, 53 at London, and 57 at Bowling Green. At Jasper, Indiana, it was cloudy, with a temperature of 56. The current time is 8:57 a.m. Eastern Daylight Time. Now for the official National Weather Service forecast for Frankfurt and surrounding communities. Today, sunny. Highs in the mid-70s. Northeast winds up to 10 miles an hour. Tonight, clear. Lows in the lower 50s. Northeast winds up to 10 miles an hour. Sunday, sunny. Highs in the mid-70s. North winds up to 10 miles an hour. Sunday night, clear. Lows in the mid-40s. North winds up to 10 miles an hour. And now the extended forecast for the radio listening area. Monday and Monday night, clear. Highs in the mid-70s. Lows around 50. Tuesday and Tuesday night, mostly clear. Highs in the upper 70s. Lows in the mid-50s. Wednesday and Wednesday night, mostly cloudy. A 20% chance of rain showers. Highs in the lower 80s. Lows in the mid-60s. Thursday and Thursday night, mostly cloudy. A 40% chance of showers. Highs in the lower 80s. Lows in the mid-60s. Friday and Friday night, mostly cloudy. A 50% chance of showers. Highs around 80. Lows in the lower 60s. 8 a.m. Eastern Daylight Time weather conditions across north central Kentucky. At Frankfort. And the pressure was 30.16 inches and rising. At Lexington, it was perfect.

partly cloudy. The temperature was 50 degrees, the dew point 46, and the relative humidity 86%. The wind was calm. The pressure was 30.16 inches and rising. At Louisville, it was mostly cloudy. The temperature was 59 degrees, the dew point 48, and the relative humidity 67%. The wind was northeast at 8 miles an hour. The pressure was 30.15 inches and rising. At Frankfort, and the pressure was 30.16 inches and rising. Elsewhere around the region, at Covington, it was partly cloudy, with a temperature of 49. It was mostly cloudy, with a temperature of 52 at Indianapolis, 50 at Jackson, 53 at London, and 57 at Bowling Green. At Jasper, Indiana, it was cloudy, with a temperature of 56. Now for the official National Weather Service forecast for Frankfort and surrounding communities. Today, sunny. Highs in the mid-70s. Northeast winds up to 10 miles an hour. Tonight, clear. Lows in the lower 50s. Northeast winds up to 10 miles an hour. Sunday, sunny. Highs in the mid-70s. North winds up to 10 miles an hour. Sunday night, clear. Lows in the mid-40s. North winds up to 10 miles an hour. And now the extended forecast for the radio listening area. Monday and Monday night, clear. Highs in the mid-70s. Lows around 50. Tuesday and Tuesday night, mostly clear. Highs in the upper 70s. Lows in the mid-50s. Wednesday and Wednesday night, mostly cloudy. A 20% chance of rain showers. Highs in the lower 80s. Lows in the mid-60s. Thursday and Thursday night, mostly cloudy. A 40% chance of showers. Highs in the lower 80s. Lows in the mid-60s. Friday and Friday night, mostly cloudy. A 50% chance of showers. Highs around 80. Lows in the lower 60s. The current time is 9:02 a.m. Eastern Daylight Time. 8 a.m. Eastern Daylight Time weather conditions across north central Kentucky. At Frankfort, and the pressure was 30.16 inches and rising. At Lexington, it was partly cloudy. The temperature was 50 degrees, the dew point 46, and the relative humidity 86%. The wind was calm. The pressure was 30.16 inches and rising. At Louisville, it was mostly cloudy. The temperature was 59 degrees, the dew point 48, and the relative humidity 67%. The wind was northeast at 8 miles an hour. The pressure was 30.15 inches and rising. At Frankfort, and the pressure was 30.16 inches and rising. Elsewhere around the region, at Covington, it was partly cloudy, with a temperature of 49. It was mostly cloudy, with a temperature of 52 at Indianapolis, 50 at Jackson, 53 at London, and 57 at Bowling Green. At Jasper, Indiana, it was cloudy, with a temperature of 56. Now for the official National Weather Service forecast for Frankfort and surrounding communities. Today, sunny. Highs in the mid-70s. Northeast winds up to 10 miles an hour. Tonight, clear. Lows in the lower 50s. Northeast winds up to 10 miles an hour. Sunday, sunny. Highs in the mid-70s. North winds up to 10 miles an hour. Sunday night, clear. Lows in the mid-40s. North winds up to 10 miles an hour. And now the extended forecast for the radio listening area. Monday and Monday night, clear. Highs in the mid-70s. Lows around 50. Tuesday and Tuesday night, mostly clear. Highs in the upper 70s. Lows in the mid-50s. Wednesday and Wednesday night, mostly cloudy. A 20% chance of rain showers. Highs in the lower 80s.

lows in the mid-60s. Thursday and Thursday night, mostly cloudy. A 40% chance of showers. Highs in the lower 80s. Lows in the mid-60s. Friday and Friday night, mostly cloudy. A 50% chance of showers. Highs around 80. Lows in the lower 60s. 9 a.m. Eastern Daylight Time weather conditions across north central Kentucky. At Frankfort. And the pressure was 30.18 inches and rising. At Lexington, it was sunny. The temperature was 54 degrees, the dew point 48, and the relative humidity 80%. The wind was northeast at 7 miles an hour. The pressure was 30.17 inches and rising. At Louisville, it was partly sunny. The temperature was 61 degrees, the dew point 49, and the relative humidity 64%. The wind was northeast at 8 miles an hour. The pressure was 30.17 inches and rising. At Frankfort, and the pressure was 30.18 inches and rising. Elsewhere around the region, at Covington, it was sunny with a temperature of 53. It was mostly sunny with a temperature of 55 at Indianapolis, 52 at Jackson, and 57 at Bowling Green. At London, it was partly sunny with a temperature of 57. At Jasper, Indiana, it was cloudy with a temperature of 59. Now for the official National Weather Service forecast for Frankfort and surrounding communities. Today, sunny. Highs in the mid-70s. Northeast winds up to 10 miles an hour. Tonight, clear. Lows in the lower 50s. Northeast winds up to 10 miles an hour. Sunday, sunny. Highs in the mid-70s. North winds up to 10 miles an hour. Sunday night, clear. Lows in the mid-40s. North winds up to 10 miles an hour. And now the extended forecast for the radio listening area. Monday and Monday night, clear. Highs in the mid-70s. Lows around 50. Tuesday and Tuesday night, mostly clear. Highs in the upper 70s. Lows in the mid-50s. Wednesday and Wednesday night, mostly cloudy. A 20% chance of rain showers. Highs in the lower 80s. Lows in the mid-60s. Thursday and Thursday night, mostly cloudy. A 40% chance of showers. Highs in the lower 80s. Lows in the mid-60s. Friday and Friday night, mostly cloudy. A 50% chance of showers. Highs around 80. Lows in the lower 60s. The current time is 9:08 a.m. Eastern Daylight Time. 9 a.m. Eastern Daylight Time weather conditions across north central Kentucky. At Frankfort. And the pressure was 30.18 inches and rising. At Lexington, it was sunny. The temperature was 54 degrees, the dew point 48, and the relative humidity 80%. The wind was northeast at 7 miles an hour. The pressure was 30.17 inches and rising. At Louisville, it was partly sunny. The temperature was 61 degrees, the dew point 49, and the relative humidity 64%. The wind was northeast at 8 miles an hour. The pressure was 30.17 inches and rising. At Frankfort. And the pressure was 30.18 inches and rising. Elsewhere around the region, at Covington, it was sunny with a temperature of 53. It was mostly sunny with a temperature of 55 at Indianapolis, 52 at Jackson, and 57 at Bowling Green. At London, it was partly sunny with a temperature of 57. At Jasper, Indiana, it was cloudy with a temperature of 59. Now for the official National Weather Service forecast for Frankfort and surrounding communities. Today, sunny. Highs in the mid-70s. Northeast winds up to 10 miles an hour. Tonight, clear. Lows in the lower 50s. Northeast winds up to 10 miles an hour.

Sunday, sunny. Highs in the mid-70s. North winds up to 10 miles an hour. Sunday night, clear. Lows in the mid-40s. North winds up to 10 miles an hour. And now the extended forecast for the radio listening area. Monday and Monday night, clear. Highs in the mid-70s. Lows around 50. Tuesday and Tuesday night, mostly clear. Highs in the upper 70s. Lows in the mid-50s. Wednesday and Wednesday night, mostly cloudy. A 20% chance of rain showers. Highs in the lower 80s. Lows in the mid-60s. Thursday and Thursday night, mostly cloudy. A 40% chance of showers. Highs in the lower 80s. Lows in the mid-60s. Friday and Friday night, mostly cloudy. A 50% chance of showers. Highs around 80. Lows in the lower 60s. 9 a.m. Eastern Daylight Time weather conditions across north-central Kentucky. At Frankfort. And the pressure was 30.18 inches and rising. At Lexington, it was sunny. The temperature was 54 degrees, the dew point 48, and the relative humidity 80%. The wind was northeast at 7 miles an hour. The pressure was 30.17 inches and rising. At Louisville, it was partly sunny. The temperature was 61 degrees, the dew point 49, and the relative humidity 64%. The wind was northeast at 8 miles an hour. The pressure was 30.17 inches and rising. At Frankfort, and the pressure was 30.18 inches and rising. Elsewhere around the region, at Covington, it was sunny with a temperature of 53. It was mostly sunny with a temperature of 55 at Indianapolis, 52 at Jackson, and 57 at Bowling Green. At London, it was partly sunny with a temperature of 57. At Jasper, Indiana, it was cloudy with a temperature of 59. 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The current time is 9:12 a.m. Eastern Daylight Time. Now for the official National Weather Service forecast for Frankfort and surrounding communities. Today, sunny. Highs in the mid-70s. Northeast winds up to 10 miles an hour. Tonight, clear. Lows in the lower 50s. Northeast winds up to 10 miles an hour. Sunday, sunny. Highs in the mid-70s. North winds up to 10 miles an hour. Sunday night, clear. Lows in the mid-40s. North winds up to 10 miles an hour. And now the extended forecast for the radio listening area. Monday and Monday night, clear. Highs in the mid-70s. Lows around 50. Tuesday and Tuesday night, mostly clear. Highs in the upper 70s. Lows in the mid-50s. Wednesday and Wednesday night, mostly cloudy. A 20% chance of rain showers. Highs in the lower 80s. Lows in the mid-60s. Thursday and Thursday night, mostly cloudy. A 40% chance of showers. Highs in the lower 80s. Lows in the mid-60s. Friday and Friday night, mostly cloudy. A 50% chance of showers. Highs around 80. Lows in the lower 60s. 9 a.m. Eastern Daylight Time weather conditions across north-central Kentucky. At Frankfort. And the pressure was 30.18 inches and rising. At Lexington, it was sunny. The temperature was 54 degrees, the dew point 48, and the relative humidity 80%. The wind was northeast at 7 miles an hour. The pressure was 30.17 inches and rising. At Louisville, it was partly sunny. The temperature was 61 degrees, the dew point 49.

relative humidity 64%. The wind was northeast at 8 miles an hour. The pressure was 30.17 inches and rising at Frankfurt. And the pressure was 30.18 inches and rising. Elsewhere around the region, at Covington, it was sunny with a temperature of 53. It was mostly sunny with a temperature of 55 at Indianapolis, 52 at Jackson, and 57 at Bowling Green. At London, it was partly sunny with a temperature of 57. At Jasper, Indiana, it was cloudy with a temperature of 59. Now for the official National Weather Service forecast for Frankfurt and surrounding communities. Today, sunny. Highs in the mid-70s. Northeast winds up to 10 miles an hour. Tonight, clear. Lows in the lower 50s. Northeast winds up to 10 miles an hour. Sunday, sunny. Highs in the mid-70s. North winds up to 10 miles an hour. Sunday night, clear. Lows in the mid-40s. North winds up to 10 miles an hour. And now the extended forecast for the radio listening area. Monday and Monday night, clear. Highs in the mid-70s. Lows around 50. Tuesday and Tuesday night, mostly clear. Highs in the upper 70s. Lows in the mid-50s. Wednesday and Wednesday night, mostly cloudy. A 20% chance of rain showers. Highs in the lower 80s. Lows in the mid-60s. Thursday and Thursday night, mostly cloudy. A 40% chance of showers. Highs in the lower 80s. Lows in the mid-60s. Friday and Friday night, mostly cloudy. A 50% chance of showers. Highs around 80. Lows in the lower 60s. 9 a.m. Eastern Daylight Time weather conditions across north central Kentucky. At Frankfurt. And the pressure was 30.18 inches and rising. At Lexington, it was sunny. The temperature was 54 degrees, the dew point 48, and the relative humidity 80%. The wind was northeast at 7 miles an hour. The pressure was 30.17 inches and rising. At Louisville, it was partly sunny. The temperature was 61 degrees, the dew point 49, and the relative humidity 64%. The wind was northeast at 8 miles an hour. The pressure was 30.17 inches and rising at Frankfurt. And the pressure was 30.18 inches and rising. Elsewhere around the region, at Covington, it was sunny with a temperature of 53. It was mostly sunny with a temperature of 55 at Indianapolis, 52 at Jackson, and 57 at Bowling Green. At London, it was partly sunny with a temperature of 57. At Jasper, Indiana, it was cloudy with a temperature of 59. The current time is 9:18 a.m. Eastern Daylight Time. Now for the official National Weather Service forecast for Frankfurt and surrounding communities. Today, sunny. Highs in the mid-70s. Northeast winds up to 10 miles an hour. Tonight, clear. Lows in the lower 50s. Northeast winds up to 10 miles an hour. Sunday, sunny. Highs in the mid-70s. North winds up to 10 miles an hour. Sunday night, clear. Lows in the mid-40s. North winds up to 10 miles an hour. And now the extended forecast for the radio listening area. Monday and Monday night, clear. Highs in the mid-70s. Lows around 50. Tuesday and Tuesday night, mostly clear. Highs in the upper 70s. Lows in the mid-50s. Wednesday and Wednesday night, mostly cloudy. A 20% chance of rain showers. Highs in the lower 80s. Lows in the mid-60s. Thursday and Thursday night, mostly cloudy. A 40% chance of showers. Highs in the lower 80s. Lows in the mid-60s. Friday and Friday night, mostly cloudy.

a 50% chance of showers. Highs around 80. Lows in the lower 60s. 9 a.m. Eastern Daylight Time weather conditions across north-central Kentucky. At Frankfort. And the pressure was 30.18 inches and rising. At Lexington, it was sunny. The temperature was 54 degrees, the dew point 48, and the relative humidity 80%. The wind was northeast at 7 miles an hour. The pressure was 30.17 inches and rising. At Louisville, it was partly sunny. The temperature was 61 degrees, the dew point 49, and the relative humidity 64%. The wind was northeast at 8 miles an hour. The pressure was 30.17 inches and rising. At Frankfort, and the pressure was 30.18 inches and rising. Elsewhere around the region, at Covington, it was sunny with a temperature of 53. It was mostly sunny with a temperature of 55 at Indianapolis, 52 at Jackson, and 57 at Bowling Green. At London, it was partly sunny with a temperature of 57. At Jasper, Indiana, it was cloudy with a temperature of 59. Now for the official National Weather Service forecast for Frankfort and surrounding communities. Today, sunny. Highs in the mid-70s. Northeast winds up to 10 miles an hour. Tonight, clear. Lows in the lower 50s. Northeast winds up to 10 miles an hour. Sunday, sunny. Highs in the mid-70s. North winds up to 10 miles an hour. Sunday night, clear. Lows in the mid-40s. North winds up to 10 miles an hour. And now the extended forecast for the radio listening area. Monday and Monday night, clear. Highs in the mid-70s. Lows around 50. Tuesday and Tuesday night, mostly clear. Highs in the upper 70s. Lows in the mid-50s. Wednesday and Wednesday night, mostly cloudy. A 20% chance of rain showers. Highs in the lower 80s. Lows in the mid-60s. Thursday and Thursday night, mostly cloudy. A 40% chance of showers. Highs in the lower 80s. Lows in the mid-60s. Friday and Friday night, mostly cloudy. A 50% chance of showers. Highs around 80. Lows in the lower 60s. The current time is 9:22 a.m. Eastern Daylight Time. 9 a.m. Eastern Daylight Time weather conditions across north-central Kentucky. At Frankfort. And the pressure was 30.18 inches and rising. At Lexington, it was sunny. The temperature was 54 degrees, the dew point 48, and the relative humidity 80%. The wind was northeast at 7 miles an hour. The pressure was 30.17 inches and rising. At Louisville, it was partly sunny. The temperature was 61 degrees, the dew point 49, and the relative humidity 64%. The wind was northeast at 8 miles an hour. The pressure was 30.17 inches and rising. At Frankfort, and the pressure was 30.18 inches and rising. Elsewhere around the region, at Covington, it was sunny with a temperature of 53. It was mostly sunny, with a temperature of 55 at Indianapolis, 52 at Jackson, and 57 at Bowling Green. At London, it was partly sunny, with a temperature of 57. At Jasper, Indiana, it was cloudy, with a temperature of 59. Now for the official National Weather Service forecast for Frankfort and surrounding communities. Today, sunny. Highs in the mid-70s. Northeast winds up to 10 miles an hour. Tonight, clear. Lows in the lower 50s. Northeast winds up to 10 miles an hour. Sunday, sunny. Highs in the mid-70s. North winds up to 10 miles an hour. Sunday night, clear. Lows in the mid-40s. North winds up to 10 miles an hour. And now the extended

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Monday and Monday night, clear. Highs in the mid-70s. Lows around 50. Tuesday and Tuesday night, mostly clear. Highs in the upper 70s. Lows in the mid-50s. Wednesday and Wednesday night, mostly cloudy. A 20% chance of rain showers. Highs in the lower 80s. Lows in the mid-60s. Thursday and Thursday night, mostly cloudy. A 40% chance of showers. Highs in the lower 80s. Lows in the mid-60s. Friday and Friday night, mostly cloudy. A 50% chance of showers. Highs around 80. Lows in the lower 60s. 9 a.m. Eastern Daylight Time weather conditions across north central Kentucky. At Frankfort. And the pressure was 30.18 inches and rising. At Lexington, it was sunny. The temperature was 54 degrees, the dew point 48, and the relative humidity 80%. The wind was northeast at 7 miles an hour. The pressure was 30.17 inches and rising. At Louisville, it was partly sunny. The temperature was 61 degrees, the dew point 49, and the relative humidity 64%. The wind was northeast at 8 miles an hour. The pressure was 30.17 inches and rising. At Frankfort, and the pressure was 30.18 inches and rising. Elsewhere around the region, at Covington, it was sunny with a temperature of 53. It was mostly sunny with a temperature of 55 at Indianapolis, 52 at Jackson, and 57 at Bowling Green. At London, it was partly sunny with a temperature of 57. At Jasper, Indiana, it was cloudy with a temperature of 59. Now for the official National Weather Service forecast for Frankfort and surrounding communities. Today, sunny. Highs in the mid-70s. Northeast winds up to 10 miles an hour. Tonight, clear. Lows in the lower 50s. Northeast winds up to 10 miles an hour. Sunday, sunny. Highs in the mid-70s. North winds up to 10 miles an hour. Sunday night, clear. Lows in the mid-40s. North winds up to 10 miles an hour. And now the extended forecast for the radio listening area. Monday and Monday night, clear. Highs in the mid-70s. Lows around 50. Tuesday and Tuesday night, mostly clear. Highs in the upper 70s. Lows in the mid-50s. Wednesday and Wednesday night, mostly cloudy. A 20% chance of rain showers. Highs in the lower 80s. Lows in the mid-60s. Thursday and Thursday night, mostly cloudy. A 40% chance of showers. Highs in the lower 80s. Lows in the mid-60s. Friday and Friday night, mostly cloudy. A 50% chance of showers. Highs around 80. Lows in the lower 60s. The current time is 9:28 a.m. Eastern Daylight Time. 9 a.m. Eastern Daylight Time weather conditions across north central Kentucky. At Frankfort. And the pressure was 30.18 inches and rising. At Lexington, it was sunny. The temperature was 54 degrees, the dew point 48, and the relative humidity 80%. The wind was northeast at 7 miles an hour. The pressure was 30.17 inches and rising. At Louisville, it was partly sunny. The temperature was 61 degrees, the dew point 49, and the relative humidity 64%. The wind was northeast at 8 miles an hour. The pressure was 30.17 inches and rising. At Frankfort, and the pressure was 30.18 inches and rising. Elsewhere around the region, at Covington, it was sunny with a temperature of 53. It was mostly sunny with a temperature of 55 at Indianapolis, 52 at Jackson, and 57 at Bowling Green. At London, it was partly sunny with a temperature of 57. At Jasper, Indiana.

Anna, it was cloudy, with a temperature of 59. Now for the official National Weather Service forecast for Frankfurt and surrounding communities. Today, sunny. Highs in the mid-70s. Northeast winds up to 10 miles an hour. Tonight, clear. Lows in the lower 50s. Northeast winds up to 10 miles an hour. Sunday, sunny. Highs in the mid-70s. North winds up to 10 miles an hour. Sunday night, clear. Lows in the mid-40s. North winds up to 10 miles an hour. And now the extended forecast for the radio listening area. Monday and Monday night, clear. Highs in the mid-70s. Lows around 50. Tuesday and Tuesday night, mostly clear. Highs in the upper 70s. Lows in the mid-50s. Wednesday and Wednesday night, mostly cloudy. A 20% chance of rain showers. Highs in the lower 80s. Lows in the mid-60s. Thursday and Thursday night, mostly cloudy. A 40% chance of showers. Highs in the lower 80s. Lows in the mid-60s. Friday and Friday night, mostly cloudy. A 50% chance of showers. Highs around 80. Lows in the lower 60s. 9 a.m. Eastern Daylight Time weather conditions across north-central Kentucky. At Frankfurt. And the pressure was 30.18 inches and rising. At Lexington, it was sunny. The temperature was 54 degrees, the dew point 48, and the relative humidity 80%. The wind was northeast at 7 miles an hour. The pressure was 30.17 inches and rising. At Louisville, it was partly sunny. The temperature was 61 degrees, the dew point 49, and the relative humidity 64%. The wind was northeast at 8 miles an hour. The pressure was 30.17 inches and rising. At Frankfurt. And the pressure was 30.18 inches and rising. Elsewhere around the region, at Covington, it was sunny with a temperature of 53. It was mostly sunny with a temperature of 55 at Indianapolis, 52 at Jackson, and 57 at Bowling Green. At London, it was partly sunny with a temperature of 57. At Jasper, Indiana, it was cloudy with a temperature of 59. The current time is 9:32 a.m. Eastern Daylight Time. Now for the official National Weather Service forecast for Frankfurt and surrounding communities. Today, sunny. Highs in the mid-70s. Northeast winds up to 10 miles an hour. Tonight, clear. Lows in the lower 50s. Northeast winds up to 10 miles an hour. Sunday, sunny. Highs in the mid-70s. North winds up to 10 miles an hour. Sunday night, clear. Lows in the mid-40s. Sunday, sunny. Highs in the mid-70s. North winds up to 10 miles an hour. Sunday night, clear. Lows in the mid-40s. North winds up to 10 miles an hour. And now the extended forecast for the radio listening area. Monday and Monday night, clear. Highs in the mid-70s. Lows around 50. Tuesday and Tuesday night, mostly clear. Highs in the upper 70s. Lows in the mid-50s. Wednesday and Wednesday night, mostly cloudy. A 20% chance of rain showers. Highs in the lower 80s. Lows in the mid-60s. Thursday and Thursday night, mostly cloudy. A 40% chance of showers. Highs in the lower 80s. Lows in the mid-60s. Friday and Friday night, mostly cloudy. A 50% chance of showers. Highs around 80. Lows in the lower 60s. 9 a.m. Eastern Daylight Time weather conditions across north-central Kentucky. At Frankfurt. And the pressure was 30.18 inches and rising. At Lexington, it was sunny. The temperature was 54.

degrees, the dew point 48, and the relative humidity 80%. The wind was northeast at 7 miles an hour. The pressure was 30.17 inches and rising. At Louisville, it was partly sunny. The temperature was 61 degrees, the dew point 49, and the relative humidity 64%. The wind was northeast at 8 miles an hour. The pressure was 30.17 inches and rising. At Frankfurt, and the pressure was 30.18 inches and rising. Elsewhere around the region, at Covington, it was sunny with a temperature of 53. It was mostly sunny with a temperature of 55 at Indianapolis, 52 at Jackson, and 57 at Bowling Green. At London, it was partly sunny with a temperature of 57. At Jasper, Indiana, it was cloudy with a temperature of 59. Now for the official National Weather Service forecast for Frankfurt and surrounding communities. Today, sunny. Highs in the mid-70s. Northeast winds up to 10 miles an hour. Tonight, clear. Lows in the lower 50s. Northeast winds up to 10 miles an hour. Sunday, sunny. Highs in the mid-70s. North winds up to 10 miles an hour. Sunday night, clear. Lows in the mid-40s. North winds up to 10 miles an hour. And now the extended forecast for the radio listening area. Monday and Monday night, clear. Highs in the mid-70s. Lows around 50. Tuesday and Tuesday night, mostly clear. Highs in the upper 70s. Lows in the mid-50s. Wednesday and Wednesday night, mostly cloudy. A 20% chance of rain showers. Highs in the lower 80s. Lows in the mid-60s. Thursday and Thursday night, mostly cloudy. A 40% chance of showers. Highs in the lower 80s. Lows in the mid-60s. Friday and Friday night, mostly cloudy. A 50% chance of showers. Highs around 80. Lows in the lower 60s. The current time is 9:37 a.m. Eastern Daylight Time. Here are some river levels reported this morning. On the Kentucky River, Highbridge Lock 9.5, Frankfurt Lock 6.8, Lockport Lock 8.3, on North Elkhorn Creek, Georgetown 3.8. Here are some nearby reservoir levels. Harrington Lake 736.5, Taylorsville Lake 547.0. 9 a.m. Eastern Daylight Time weather conditions across north central Kentucky. At Frankfurt, and the pressure was 30.18 inches and rising. At Lexington, it was sunny. The temperature was 54 degrees, the dew point 48, and the relative humidity 80%. The wind was northeast at 7 miles an hour. The pressure was 30.17 inches and rising. At Louisville, it was partly sunny. The temperature was 61 degrees, the dew point 49, and the relative humidity 64%. The wind was northeast at 8 miles an hour. The pressure was 30.17 inches and rising. At Frankfurt, and the pressure was 30.18 inches and rising. Elsewhere around the region, at Covington, it was sunny with a temperature of 53. It was mostly sunny with a temperature of 55 at Indianapolis, 52 at Jackson, and 57 at Bowling Green. At London, it was partly sunny with a temperature of 57. At Jasper, Indiana, it was cloudy with a temperature of 59. Now for the official National Weather Service forecast for Frankfurt and surrounding communities. Today, sunny. Highs in the mid-70s. Northeast winds up to 10 miles an hour. Tonight, clear. Lows in the lower 50s. Northeast winds up to 10 miles an hour. Sunday, sunny. Highs in the mid-70s. North winds up to 10 miles an hour. Sunday night, clear. Lows in the mid-40s. North winds up to 10 miles an hour.
And now the extended forecast for the radio listening area. Monday and Monday night, clear. Highs in the mid-70s. Lows around 50. Tuesday and Tuesday night, mostly clear. Highs in the upper 70s. Lows in the mid-50s. Wednesday and Wednesday night, mostly cloudy. A 20% chance of rain showers. Highs in the lower 80s. Lows in the mid-60s. Thursday and Thursday night, mostly cloudy. A 40% chance of showers. Highs in the lower 80s. Lows in the mid-60s. Friday and Friday night, mostly cloudy. A 50% chance of showers. Highs around 80. Lows in the lower 60s. Here are some river levels reported this morning. On the Kentucky River, Highbridge Lock 9.5, Frankfort Lock 6.8, Lockport Lock 8.3, on North Elkhorn Creek, Georgetown 3.8, here are some nearby reservoir levels, Harrington Lake 736.5, Taylorsville Lake 547.0. 9 a.m. Eastern Daylight Time weather conditions across north central Kentucky. At Frankfort, and the pressure was 30.18 inches and rising. At Lexington, it was sunny. The temperature was 54 degrees, the dew point 48, and the relative humidity 80%. The wind was northeast at 7 miles an hour. The pressure was 30.17 inches and rising. At Louisville, it was partly sunny. The temperature was 61 degrees, the dew point 49, and the relative humidity 64%. The wind was northeast at 8 miles an hour. The pressure was 30.17 inches and rising. At Frankfort, and the pressure was 30.18 inches and rising. Elsewhere around the region, at Covington, it was sunny with a temperature of 53. It was mostly sunny with a temperature of 55 at Indianapolis, 52 at Jackson, and 57 at Bowling Green. At London, it was partly sunny with a temperature of 57. At Jasper, Indiana, it was cloudy with a temperature of 59. 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The current time is 9:42 a.m. Eastern Daylight Time. Now for the official National Weather Service forecast for Frankfort and surrounding communities. Today, sunny. Highs in the mid-70s. Northeast winds up to 10 miles an hour. Tonight, clear. Lows in the lower 50s. Northeast winds up to 10 miles an hour. Sunday, sunny. Highs in the mid-70s. North winds up to 10 miles an hour. Sunday night, clear. Lows in the mid-40s. North winds up to 10 miles an hour. And now the extended forecast for the radio listening area. Monday and Monday night, clear. Highs in the mid-70s. Lows around 50. Tuesday and Tuesday night, mostly clear. Highs in the upper 70s. Lows in the mid-50s. Wednesday and Wednesday night, mostly cloudy. A 20% chance of rain showers. Highs in the lower 80s. Lows in the mid-60s. Thursday and Thursday night, mostly cloudy. A 40% chance of showers. Highs in the lower 80s. Lows in the mid-60s. Friday and Friday night, mostly cloudy. A 50% chance of showers. Highs around 80. Lows in the lower 60s. Here are some river levels reported this morning. On the Kentucky River, Highbridge Lock 9.5, Frankfort Lock 6.8, Lockport Lock 8.3, on North Elkhorn Creek, Georgetown 3.8, here are some nearby reservoir levels, Harrington Lake 736.5, Taylorsville Lake 547.0.
9 a.m. Eastern Daylight Time weather conditions across north-central Kentucky.

at Frankfurt, and the pressure was 30.18 inches and rising. At Lexington, it was sunny. The temperature was 54 degrees, the dew point 48, and the relative humidity 80%. The wind was northeast at 7 miles an hour. The pressure was 30.17 inches and rising. At Louisville, it was partly sunny. The temperature was 61 degrees, the dew point 49, and the relative humidity 64%. The wind was northeast at 8 miles an hour. The pressure was 30.17 inches and rising. At Frankfurt, and the pressure was 30.18 inches and rising. Elsewhere around the region, at Covington, it was sunny with a temperature of 53. It was mostly sunny with a temperature of 55 at Indianapolis, 52 at Jackson, and 57 at Bowling Green. At London, it was partly sunny with a temperature of 57. At Jasper, Indiana, it was cloudy with a temperature of 59. Now for the official National Weather Service forecast for Frankfurt and surrounding communities. Today, sunny. Highs in the mid-70s. Northeast winds up to 10 miles an hour. Tonight, clear. Lows in the lower 50s. Northeast winds up to 10 miles an hour. Sunday, sunny. Highs in the mid-70s. North winds up to 10 miles an hour. Sunday night, clear. Lows in the mid-40s. North winds up to 10 miles an hour. And now the extended forecast for the radio listening area. Monday and Monday night, clear. Highs in the mid-70s. Lows around 50. Tuesday and Tuesday night, mostly clear. Highs in the upper 70s. Lows in the mid-50s. Wednesday and Wednesday night, mostly cloudy. A 20% chance of rain showers. Highs in the lower 80s. Lows in the mid-60s. Thursday and Thursday night, mostly cloudy. A 40% chance of showers. Highs in the lower 80s. Lows in the mid-60s. Friday and Friday night, mostly cloudy. A 50% chance of showers. Highs around 80. Lows in the lower 60s. The current time is 9:47 a.m. Eastern Daylight Time. Here are some river levels reported this morning. On the Kentucky River, Highbridge Lock 9.5, Frankfurt Lock 6.8, Lockport Lock 8.3, on North Elkhorn Creek, Georgetown 3.8. Here are some nearby reservoir levels. Harrington Lake 736.5, Taylorsville Lake 547.0. 9 a.m. Eastern Daylight Time weather conditions across north central Kentucky. At Frankfurt, and the pressure was 30.18 inches and rising. At Lexington, it was sunny. The temperature was 54 degrees, the dew point 48, and the relative humidity 80%. The wind was northeast at 7 miles an hour. The pressure was 30.17 inches and rising. At Louisville, it was partly sunny. The temperature was 61 degrees, the dew point 49, and the relative humidity 64%. The wind was northeast at 8 miles an hour. The pressure was 30.17 inches and rising. At Frankfurt, and the pressure was 30.18 inches and rising. Elsewhere around the region, at Covington, it was sunny with a temperature of 53. It was mostly sunny with a temperature of 55 at Indianapolis, 52 at Jackson, and 57 at Bowling Green. At London, it was partly sunny with a temperature of 57. At Jasper, Indiana, it was cloudy with a temperature of 59. Now for the official National Weather Service forecast for Frankfurt and surrounding communities. Today, sunny. Highs in the mid-70s. Northeast winds up to 10 miles an hour. Tonight, clear. Lows in the lower 50s. Northeast winds up to 10 miles an hour. Sunday, sunny. Highs in the mid-70s. North winds up to 10 miles an hour.

Sunday night, clear. Lows in the mid-40s. North winds up to 10 miles an hour. And now the extended forecast for the radio listening area. Monday and Monday night, clear. Highs in the mid-70s. Lows around 50. Tuesday and Tuesday night, mostly clear. Highs in the upper 70s. Lows in the mid-50s. Wednesday and Wednesday night, mostly cloudy. A 20% chance of rain showers. Highs in the lower 80s. Lows in the mid-60s. Thursday and Thursday night, mostly cloudy. A 40% chance of showers. Highs in the lower 80s. Lows in the mid-60s. Friday and Friday night, mostly cloudy. A 50% chance of showers. Highs around 80. Lows in the lower 60s. Here are some river levels reported this morning. On the Kentucky River, Highbridge Lock 9.5, Frankfort Lock 6.8, Lockport Lock 8.3, on North Elkhorn Creek, Georgetown 3.8, here are some nearby reservoir levels, Harrington Lake 736.5, Taylorsville Lake 547.0. 9 a.m. Eastern Daylight Time weather conditions across north-central Kentucky. At Frankfort, and the pressure was 30.18 inches and rising. At Lexington, it was sunny. The temperature was 54 degrees, the dew point 48, and the relative humidity 80%. The wind was northeast at 7 miles an hour. The pressure was 30.17 inches and rising. At Louisville, it was partly sunny. The temperature was 61 degrees, the dew point 49, and the relative humidity 64%. The wind was northeast at 8 miles an hour. The pressure was 30.17 inches and rising. At Frankfort, and the pressure was 30.18 inches and rising. Elsewhere around the region, at Covington, it was sunny with a temperature of 53. It was mostly sunny with a temperature of 55 at Indianapolis, 52 at Jackson, and 57 at Bowling Green. At London, it was partly sunny with a temperature of 57. At Jasper, Indiana, it was cloudy with a temperature of 59. The current time is 9:52 a.m. Eastern Daylight Time. Now for the official National Weather Service forecast for Frankfort and surrounding communities. Today, sunny. Highs in the mid-70s. Northeast winds up to 10 miles an hour. Tonight, clear. Lows in the lower 50s. Northeast winds up to 10 miles an hour. Sunday, sunny. Highs in the mid-70s. North winds up to 10 miles an hour. Sunday night, clear. Lows in the mid-40s. North winds up to 10 miles an hour. And now the extended forecast for the radio listening area. Monday and Monday night, clear. Highs in the mid-70s. Lows around 50. Tuesday and Tuesday night, mostly clear. Highs in the upper 70s. Lows in the mid-50s. Wednesday and Wednesday night, mostly cloudy. A 20% chance of rain showers. Highs in the lower 80s. Lows in the mid-60s. Thursday and Thursday night, mostly cloudy. A 40% chance of showers. Highs in the lower 80s. Lows in the mid-60s. Friday and Friday night, mostly cloudy. A 50% chance of showers. Highs around 80. Lows in the lower 60s. Here are some river levels reported this morning. On the Kentucky River, Highbridge Lock 9.5, Frankfort Lock 6.8, Lockport Lock 8.3, on North Elkhorn Creek, Georgetown 3.8, here are some nearby reservoir levels, Harrington Lake 736.5, Taylorsville Lake 547.0. 9 a.m. Eastern Daylight Time weather conditions across north-central Kentucky. At Frankfort, and the pressure was 30.18 inches and rising. At Lexington, it was sunny. The temperature was 54 degrees.

green. At London, it was partly sunny, with a temperature of 57. At Jasper, Indiana, it was cloudy, with a temperature of 59. Now for the official National Weather Service forecast for Frankfurt and surrounding communities. Today, sunny. Highs in the mid-70s. Northeast winds up to 10 miles an hour. Tonight, clear. Lows in the lower 50s. Northeast winds up to 10 miles an hour. Sunday, sunny. Highs in the mid-70s. North winds up to 10 miles an hour. Sunday night, clear. Lows in the mid-40s. North winds up to 10 miles an hour. And now the extended forecast for the radio listening area. Monday and Monday night, clear. Highs in the mid-70s. Lows around 50. Tuesday and Tuesday night, mostly clear. Highs in the upper 70s. Lows in the mid-50s. Wednesday and Wednesday night, mostly cloudy. A 20% chance of rain showers. Highs in the lower 80s. Lows in the mid-60s. Thursday and Thursday night, mostly cloudy. A 40% chance of showers. Highs in the lower 80s. Lows in the mid-60s. Friday and Friday night, mostly cloudy. A 50% chance of showers. Highs around 80. Lows in the lower 60s. The current time is 9:57 a.m. Eastern Daylight Time. Here are some river levels reported this morning. On the Kentucky River, Highbridge Lock 9.5, Frankfurt Lock 6.8, Lockport Lock 8.3, on North Elkhorn Creek, Georgetown 3.8. Here are some nearby reservoir levels. Harrington Lake 736.5, Taylorsville Lake 547.0. 9 a.m. Eastern Daylight Time weather conditions across north central Kentucky. At Frankfort, and the pressure was 30.18 inches and rising. At Lexington, it was sunny. The temperature was 54 degrees, the dew point 48, and the relative humidity 80%. The wind was northeast at 7 miles an hour. The pressure was 30.17 inches and rising. At Louisville, it was partly sunny. The temperature was 61 degrees, the dew point 49, and the relative humidity 64%. The wind was northeast at 8 miles an hour. The pressure was 30.17 inches and rising. At Frankfort, and the pressure was 30.18 inches and rising. Elsewhere around the region, at Covington, it was sunny, with a temperature of 53. It was mostly sunny, with a temperature of 55 at Indianapolis, 52 at Jackson, and 57 at Bowling Green. At London, it was partly sunny, with a temperature of 57. At Jasper, Indiana, it was cloudy, with a temperature of 59. Now for the official National Weather Service forecast for Frankfurt and surrounding communities. Today, sunny. Highs in the mid-70s. Northeast winds up to 10 miles an hour. Tonight, clear. Lows in the lower 50s. Northeast winds up to 10 miles an hour. Sunday, sunny. Highs in the mid-70s. North winds up to 10 miles an hour. Sunday night, clear. Lows in the mid-40s. North winds up to 10 miles an hour. And now the extended forecast for the radio listening area. Monday and Monday night, clear. Highs in the mid-70s. Lows around 50. Tuesday and Tuesday night, mostly clear. Highs in the upper 70s. Lows in the mid-50s. Wednesday and Wednesday night, mostly cloudy. A 20% chance of rain showers. Highs in the lower 80s. Lows in the mid-60s. Thursday and Thursday night, mostly cloudy. A 40% chance of showers. Highs in the lower 80s. Lows in the mid-60s. Friday and Friday night, mostly cloudy. A 50% chance of showers. Highs around 80.

lows in the lower 60s. Here are some river levels reported this morning. On the Kentucky River, Highbridge locked 9.5, Frankfort locked 6.8, Lockport locked 8.3. On North Elkhorn Creek, Georgetown 3.8. Here are some nearby reservoir levels. Harrington Lake 736.5, Taylorsville Lake 547.0. 9 a.m. Eastern Daylight Time weather conditions across north central Kentucky. At Frankfort, and the pressure was 30.18 inches and rising. At Lexington, it was sunny. The temperature was 54 degrees, the dew point 48, and the relative humidity 80%. The wind was northeast at 7 miles an hour. The pressure was 30.17 inches and rising. At Louisville, it was partly sunny. The temperature was 61 degrees, the dew point 49, and the relative humidity 64%. The wind was northeast at 8 miles an hour. The pressure was 30.17 inches and rising. At Frankfort, and the pressure was 30.18 inches and rising. Elsewhere around the region, at Covington, it was sunny with a temperature of 53. It was mostly sunny, with a temperature of 55 at Indianapolis, 52 at Jackson, and 57 at Bowling Green. At London, it was partly sunny, with a temperature of 57. At Jasper, Indiana, it was cloudy, with a temperature of 59. The current time is 10:02 a.m. Eastern Daylight Time. Now for the official National Weather Service forecast for Frankfort and surrounding communities. Today, sunny. Highs in the mid-70s. Northeast winds up to 10 miles an hour. Tonight, clear. Lows in the lower 50s. Northeast winds up to 10 miles an hour. Sunday, sunny. Highs in the mid-70s. North winds up to 10 miles an hour. Sunday night, clear. Lows in the mid-40s. North winds up to 10 miles an hour. And now the extended forecast for the radio listening area. Monday and Monday night, clear. Highs in the mid-70s. Lows around 50. Tuesday and Tuesday night, mostly clear. Highs in the upper 70s. Lows in the mid-50s. Wednesday and Wednesday night, mostly cloudy. A 20% chance of rain showers. Highs in the lower 80s. Lows in the mid-60s. Thursday and Thursday night, mostly cloudy. A 40% chance of showers. Highs in the lower 80s. Lows in the mid-60s. Friday and Friday night, mostly cloudy. A 50% chance of showers. Highs around 80. Lows in the lower 60s. Here are some river levels reported this morning. On the Kentucky River, Highbridge locked 9.5, Frankfort locked 6.8, Lockport locked 8.3. On North Elkhorn Creek, Georgetown 3.8. Here are some nearby reservoir levels. Harrington Lake 736.5, Taylorsville Lake 547.0. 9 a.m. Eastern Daylight Time weather conditions across north central Kentucky. At Frankfort, and the pressure was 30.18 inches and rising. At Lexington, it was sunny. The temperature was 54 degrees, the dew point 48, and the relative humidity 80%. The wind was northeast at 7 miles an hour. The pressure was 30.17 inches and rising. At Louisville, it was partly sunny. The temperature was 61 degrees, the dew point 49, and the relative humidity 64%. The wind was northeast at 8 miles an hour. The pressure was 30.17 inches and rising. At Frankfort, and the pressure was 30.18 inches and rising. Elsewhere around the region, at Covington, it was sunny with a temperature of 53. It was mostly sunny with a temperature of 55 at Indianapolis, 52 at Jackson, and 57 at Bowling Green. At London, it was partly sunny with a temperature of 57. At Jasper, Indiana, it was cloudy with a temperature of 59.

Now for the official National Weather Service forecast for Frankfurt and surrounding communities. Today, sunny. Highs in the mid-70s. Northeast winds up to 10 miles an hour. Tonight, clear. Lows in the lower 50s. Northeast winds up to 10 miles an hour. Sunday, sunny. Highs in the mid-70s. North winds up to 10 miles an hour. Sunday night, clear. Lows in the mid-40s. North winds up to 10 miles an hour. And now the extended forecast for the radio listening area. Monday and Monday night, clear. Highs in the mid-70s. Lows around 50. Tuesday and Tuesday night, mostly clear. Highs in the upper 70s. Lows in the mid-50s. Wednesday and Wednesday night, mostly cloudy. A 20% chance of rain showers. Highs in the lower 80s. Lows in the mid-60s. Thursday and Thursday night, mostly cloudy. A 40% chance of showers. Highs in the lower 80s. Lows in the mid-60s. Friday and Friday night, mostly cloudy. A 50% chance of showers. Highs around 80. Lows in the lower 60s. Here are some river levels reported this morning. On the Kentucky River, Highbridge Lock 9.5, Frankfurt Lock 6.8, Lockport Lock 8.3, on North Elkhorn Creek, Georgetown 3.8, here are some nearby reservoir levels, Harrington Lake 736.5, Taylorsville Lake 547.0. The current time is 10:07 a.m. Eastern Daylight Time. 9 a.m. Eastern Daylight Time weather conditions across north central Kentucky. At Frankfort, and the pressure was 30.18 inches and rising. At Lexington, it was sunny. The temperature was 54 degrees, the dew point 48, and the relative humidity 80%. The wind was northeast at 7 miles an hour. The pressure was 30.17 inches and rising. At Louisville, it was partly sunny. The temperature was 61 degrees, the dew point 49, and the relative humidity 64%. The wind was northeast at 8 miles an hour. The pressure was 30.17 inches and rising. At Frankfort, and the pressure was 30.18 inches and rising. Elsewhere around the region, at Covington, it was sunny with a temperature of 53. It was mostly sunny, with a temperature of 55 at Indianapolis, 52 at Jackson, and 57 at Bowling Green. At London, it was partly sunny, with a temperature of 57. At Jasper, Indiana, it was cloudy, with a temperature of 59. Now for the official National Weather Service forecast for Frankfurt and surrounding communities. Today, sunny. Highs in the mid-70s. Northeast winds up to 10 miles an hour. Tonight, clear. Lows in the lower 50s. Northeast winds up to 10 miles an hour. Sunday, sunny. Highs in the mid-70s. North winds up to 10 miles an hour. Sunday night, clear. Lows in the mid-40s. North winds up to 10 miles an hour. And now the extended forecast for the radio listening area. Monday and Monday night, clear. Highs in the mid-70s. Lows around 50. Tuesday and Tuesday night, mostly clear. Highs in the upper 70s. Lows in the mid-50s. Wednesday and Wednesday night, mostly cloudy. A 20% chance of rain showers. Highs in the lower 80s. Lows in the mid-60s. Thursday and Thursday night, mostly cloudy. A 40% chance of showers. Highs in the lower 80s. Lows in the mid-60s. Friday and Friday night, mostly cloudy. A 50% chance of showers. Highs around 80. Lows in the lower 60s. Here are some river levels reported this morning. On the Kentucky River, Highbridge Lock 9.5, Frankfort Lock.

6.8, Lockport Lock 8.3, on North Elkhorn Creek, Georgetown 3.8. Here are some nearby reservoir levels. Harrington Lake 736.5, Taylorsville Lake 547.0. Now for the official National Weather Service forecast for Frankfort and surrounding communities. Today, sunny. Highs in the mid-70s. Northeast winds up to 10 miles an hour. Tonight, clear. Lows in the lower 50s. Northeast winds up to 10 miles an hour. Sunday, sunny. Highs in the mid-70s. North winds up to 10 miles an hour. Sunday night, clear. Lows in the mid-40s. North winds up to 10 miles an hour. And now the extended forecast for the radio listening area. Monday and Monday night, clear. Highs in the mid-70s. Lows around 50. Tuesday and Tuesday night, mostly clear. Highs in the upper 70s. Lows in the mid-50s. Wednesday and Wednesday night, mostly cloudy. A 20% chance of rain showers. Highs in the lower 80s. Lows in the mid-60s. Thursday and Thursday night, mostly cloudy. A 40% chance of showers. Highs in the lower 80s. Lows in the mid-60s. Friday and Friday night, mostly cloudy. A 50% chance of showers. Highs around 80. Lows in the lower 60s. 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The current time is 10:12 a.m. Eastern Daylight Time. 10 a.m. Eastern Daylight Time weather conditions across north central Kentucky. At Frankfort, and the pressure was 30.18 inches and steady. At Lexington, it was sunny. The temperature was 59 degrees, the dew point 48, and the relative humidity 67%. The wind was northeast at 7 miles an hour. The pressure was 30.18 inches and rising. At Louisville, it was mostly sunny. The temperature was 64 degrees, the dew point 48, and the relative humidity 56%. The wind was east at 8 miles an hour. The pressure was 30.18 inches and rising. At Frankfort, and the pressure was 30.18 inches and steady. Elsewhere around the region, it was sunny, with a temperature of 58 at Covington, 56 at Jackson, and 61 at London. It was mostly sunny, with a temperature of 59 at Indianapolis, and 63 at Bowling Green. At Jasper, Indiana, it was partly sunny, with a temperature of 64. Now for the official National Weather Service forecast for Frankfort and surrounding communities. Today, sunny. Highs in the mid-70s. Northeast winds up to 10 miles an hour. Tonight, clear. Lows in the lower 50s. Northeast winds up to 10 miles an hour. Sunday, sunny. Highs in the mid-70s. North winds up to 10 miles an hour. Sunday night, clear. Lows in the mid-40s. North winds up to 10 miles an hour. And now the extended forecast for the radio listening area. Monday and Monday night, clear. Highs in the mid-70s. Lows around 50. Tuesday and Tuesday night, mostly clear. Highs in the upper 70s. Lows in the mid-50s. Wednesday and Wednesday night, mostly cloudy. A 20% chance of rain showers. Highs in the lower 80s. Lows in the mid-60s. Thursday and Thursday night, mostly cloudy. A 40% chance of showers. Highs in the lower 80s. Lows in the mid-60s. Friday and Friday night, mostly cloudy. A 50% chance of showers. Highs around 80. Lows in the lower 60s.
Here are some river levels reported this morning. On the Kentucky River, Highbridge Lock 9.5, Frankfort Lock 6.8, Lockport Lock 8.3, on North Elkhorn Creek, Georgetown 3.8. Here are some nearby reservoir levels. Harrington Lake 736.5, Taylorsville Lake 547.0. 10 a.m. Eastern Daylight Time weather conditions across north central Kentucky. At Frankfort, and the pressure was 30.18 inches and steady. At Lexington, it was sunny. The temperature was 59 degrees, the dew point 48, and the relative humidity 67%. The wind was northeast at 7 miles an hour. The pressure was 30.18 inches and rising. At Louisville, it was mostly sunny. The temperature was 64 degrees, the dew point 48, and the relative humidity 56%. The wind was east at 8 miles an hour. The pressure was 30.18 inches and rising. At Frankfort, and the pressure was 30.18 inches and steady. Elsewhere around the region, it was sunny, with a temperature of 58 at Covington, 56 at Jackson, and 61 at London. It was mostly sunny, with a temperature of 59 at Indianapolis, and 63 at Bowling Green. At Jasper, Indiana, it was partly sunny, with a temperature of 64. The current time is 10:17 a.m. Eastern Daylight Time. Now for the official National Weather Service forecast for Frankfort and surrounding communities. Today, sunny. Highs in the mid-70s. Northeast winds up to 10 miles an hour. Tonight, clear. Lows in the lower 50s. Northeast winds up to 10 miles an hour. Sunday, sunny. Highs in the mid-70s. North winds up to 10 miles an hour. Sunday night, clear. Lows in the mid-40s. North winds up to 10 miles an hour. And now the extended forecast for the radio listening area. Monday and Monday night, clear. Highs in the mid-70s. Lows around 50. Tuesday and Tuesday night, mostly clear. Highs in the upper 70s. Lows in the mid-50s. Wednesday and Wednesday night, mostly cloudy. A 20% chance of rain showers. Highs in the lower 80s. Lows in the mid-60s. Thursday and Thursday night, mostly cloudy. A 40% chance of showers. Highs in the lower 80s. Lows in the mid-60s. Friday and Friday night, mostly cloudy. A 50% chance of showers. Highs around 80. Lows in the lower 60s. Here are some river levels reported this morning. On the Kentucky River, Highbridge Lock 9.5, Frankfort Lock 6.8, Lockport Lock 8.3, on North Elkhorn Creek, Georgetown 3.8. Here are some nearby reservoir levels. Harrington Lake 736.5, Taylorsville Lake 547.0. 10 a.m. Eastern Daylight Time weather conditions across north central Kentucky. At Frankfort, and the pressure was 30.18 inches and steady. At Lexington, it was sunny. The temperature was 59 degrees, the dew point 48, and the relative humidity 67%. The wind was northeast at 7 miles an hour. The pressure was 30.18 inches and rising. At Louisville, it was mostly sunny. The temperature was 64 degrees, the dew point 48, and the relative humidity 56%. The wind was east at 8 miles an hour. The pressure was 30.18 inches and rising. At Frankfort, and the pressure was 30.18 inches and steady. Elsewhere around the region, it was sunny, with a temperature of 58 at Covington, 56 at Jackson, and 61 at London. It was mostly sunny, with a temperature of 59 at Indianapolis, and 63 at Bowling Green. At Jasper, Indiana, it was partly sunny, with a temperature of 64. Now for the official National Weather Service forecast for Frankfort and surrounding communities.

today, sunny. Highs in the mid-70s. Northeast winds up to 10 miles an hour. Tonight, clear. Lows in the lower 50s. Northeast winds up to 10 miles an hour. Sunday, sunny. Highs in the mid-70s. North winds up to 10 miles an hour. Sunday night, clear. Lows in the mid-40s. North winds up to 10 miles an hour. And now the extended forecast for the radio listening area. Monday and Monday night, clear. Highs in the mid-70s. Lows around 50. Tuesday and Tuesday night, mostly clear. Highs in the upper 70s. Lows in the mid-50s. Wednesday and Wednesday night, mostly cloudy. A 20% chance of rain showers. Highs in the lower 80s. Lows in the mid-60s. Thursday and Thursday night, mostly cloudy. A 40% chance of showers. Highs in the lower 80s. Lows in the mid-60s. Friday and Friday night, mostly cloudy. A 50% chance of showers. Highs around 80. Lows in the lower 60s. Here are some river levels reported this morning. On the Kentucky River, Highbridge Lock 9.5, Frankfort Lock 6.8, Lockport Lock 8.3, on North Elkhorn Creek, Georgetown 3.8, here are some nearby reservoir levels, Harrington Lake 736.5, Taylorsville Lake 547.0. The current time is 10:22 a.m. Eastern Daylight Time. 10 a.m. Eastern Daylight Time weather conditions across north-central Kentucky. At Frankfort, and the pressure was 30.18 inches and steady. At Lexington, it was sunny. The temperature was 59 degrees, the dew point 48, and the relative humidity 67%. The wind was northeast at 7 miles an hour. The pressure was 30.18 inches and rising. At Louisville, it was mostly sunny. The temperature was 64 degrees, the dew point 48, and the relative humidity 56%. The wind was east at 8 miles an hour. The pressure was 30.18 inches and rising. At Frankfort, and the pressure was 30.18 inches and steady. Elsewhere around the region, it was sunny, with a temperature of 58 at Covington, 56 at Jackson, and 61 at London. It was mostly sunny, with a temperature of 59 at Indianapolis, and 63 at Bowling Green. At Jasper, Indiana, it was partly sunny, with a temperature of 64. Now for the official National Weather Service forecast for Frankfort and surrounding communities. Today, sunny. Highs in the mid-70s. Northeast winds up to 10 miles an hour. Tonight, clear. Lows in the lower 50s. Northeast winds up to 10 miles an hour. Sunday, sunny. Highs in the mid-70s. North winds up to 10 miles an hour. Sunday night, clear. Lows in the mid-40s. North winds up to 10 miles an hour. And now the extended forecast for the radio listening area. Monday and Monday night, clear. Highs in the mid-70s. Lows around 50. Tuesday and Tuesday night, mostly clear. Highs in the upper 70s. Lows in the mid-50s. Wednesday and Wednesday night, mostly cloudy. A 20% chance of rain showers. Highs in the lower 80s. Lows in the mid-60s. Thursday and Thursday night, mostly cloudy. A 40% chance of showers. Highs in the lower 80s. Lows in the mid-60s. Friday and Friday night, mostly cloudy. A 50% chance of showers. Highs around 80. Lows in the lower 60s. Here are some river levels reported this morning. On the Kentucky River, Highbridge Lock 9.5, Frankfort Lock 6.8, Lockport Lock 8.3, on North Elkhorn Creek, Georgetown 3.8, here are some nearby reservoir levels, Harrington

736.5. Taylorsville Lake 547.0. 10 a.m. Eastern Daylight Time weather conditions across north central Kentucky. At Frankfort. And the pressure was 30.18 inches and steady. At Lexington, it was sunny. The temperature was 59 degrees, the dew point 48, and the relative humidity 67%. The wind was northeast at 7 miles an hour. The pressure was 30.18 inches and rising. At Louisville, it was mostly sunny. The temperature was 64 degrees, the dew point 48, and the relative humidity 56%. The wind was east at 8 miles an hour. The pressure was 30.18 inches and rising. At Frankfort, and the pressure was 30.18 inches and steady. Elsewhere around the region, it was sunny with a temperature of 58 at Covington, 56 at Jackson, and 61 at London. It was mostly sunny with a temperature of 59 at Indianapolis and 63 at Bowling Green. At Jasper, Indiana, it was partly sunny with a temperature of 64. Now for the official National Weather Service forecast for Frankfort and surrounding communities. Today, sunny. Highs in the mid-70s. Northeast winds up to 10 miles an hour. Tonight, clear. Lows in the lower 50s. Northeast winds up to 10 miles an hour. Sunday, sunny. Highs in the mid-70s. North winds up to 10 miles an hour. Sunday night, clear. Lows in the mid-40s. North winds up to 10 miles an hour. And now the extended forecast for the radio listening area. Monday and Monday night, clear. Highs in the mid-70s. Lows around 50. Tuesday and Tuesday night, mostly clear. Highs in the upper 70s. Lows in the mid-50s. Wednesday and Wednesday night, mostly cloudy. A 20% chance of rain showers. Highs in the lower 80s. Lows in the mid-60s. Thursday and Thursday night, mostly cloudy. A 40% chance of showers. Highs in the lower 80s. Lows in the mid-60s. Friday and Friday night, mostly cloudy. A 50% chance of showers. Highs around 80. Lows in the lower 60s. The current time is 10:28 a.m. Eastern Daylight Time. Here are some river levels reported this morning. On the Kentucky River, Highbridge Lock 9.5, Frankfort Lock 6.8, Lockport Lock 8.3, on North Elkhorn Creek, Georgetown 3.8. Here are some nearby reservoir levels. Harrington Lake 736.5, Taylorsville Lake 547.0. 10 a.m. Eastern Daylight Time weather conditions across north central Kentucky. At Frankfort, and the pressure was 30.18 inches and steady. At Lexington, it was sunny. The temperature was 59 degrees, the dew point 48, and the relative humidity 67%. The wind was northeast at 7 miles an hour. The pressure was 30.18 inches and rising. At Louisville, it was mostly sunny. The temperature was 64 degrees, the dew point 48, and the relative humidity 56%. The wind was east at 8 miles an hour. The pressure was 30.18 inches and rising. At Frankfort, and the pressure was 30.18 inches and steady. Elsewhere around the region, it was sunny with a temperature of 58 at Covington, 56 at Jackson, and 61 at London. It was mostly sunny with a temperature of 59 at Indianapolis and 63 at Bowling Green. At Jasper, Indiana, it was partly sunny with a temperature of 64. Now for the official National Weather Service forecast for Frankfort and surrounding communities. Today, sunny. Highs in the mid-70s. Northeast winds up to 10 miles an hour. Tonight, clear. Lows in the lower 50s. Northeast winds up to 10 miles an hour. Sunday.

sunny. Highs in the mid-70s. North winds up to 10 miles an hour. Sunday night, clear. Lows in the mid-40s. North winds up to 10 miles an hour. And now the extended forecast for the radio listening area. Monday and Monday night, clear. Highs in the mid-70s. Lows around 50. Tuesday and Tuesday night, mostly clear. Highs in the upper 70s. Lows in the mid-50s. Wednesday and Wednesday night, mostly cloudy. A 20% chance of rain showers. Highs in the lower 80s. Lows in the mid-60s. Thursday and Thursday night, mostly cloudy. A 40% chance of showers. Highs in the lower 80s. Lows in the mid-60s. Friday and Friday night, mostly cloudy. A 50% chance of showers. Highs around 80. Lows in the lower 60s. Here are some river levels reported this morning. On the Kentucky River, Highbridge Lock 9.5, Frankfort Lock 6.8, Lockport Lock 8.3, on North Elkhorn Creek, Georgetown 3.8, here are some nearby reservoir levels, Harrington Lake 736.5, Taylorsville Lake 547.0. 10 a.m. Eastern Daylight Time weather conditions across north central Kentucky. At Frankfort, and the pressure was 30.18 inches and steady. At Lexington, it was sunny. The temperature was 59 degrees, the dew point 48, and the relative humidity 67%. The wind was northeast at 7 miles an hour. The pressure was 30.18 inches and rising. At Louisville, it was mostly sunny. The temperature was 64 degrees, the dew point 48, and the relative humidity 56%. The wind was east at 8 miles an hour. The pressure was 30.18 inches and rising. At Frankfort, and the pressure was 30.18 inches and steady. Elsewhere around the region, it was sunny, with a temperature of 58 at Covington, 56 at Jackson, and 61 at London. It was mostly sunny, with a temperature of 59 at Indianapolis, and 63 at Bowling Green. At Jasper, Indiana, it was partly sunny, with a temperature of 64. The current time is 10:33 a.m. Eastern Daylight Time. Now for the official National Weather Service forecast for Frankfort and surrounding of 64. The current time is 10:33 a.m. Eastern Daylight Time. Now for the official National Weather Service forecast for Frankfort and surrounding communities. Today, sunny. Highs in the mid-70s. Northeast winds up to 10 miles an hour. Tonight, clear. Lows in the lower 50s. Northeast winds up to 10 miles an hour. Sunday, sunny. Highs in the mid-70s. North winds up to 10 miles an hour. Sunday night, clear. Lows in the mid-40s. North winds up to 10 miles an hour. And now the extended forecast for the radio listening area. Monday and Monday night, clear. Highs in the mid-70s. Lows around 50. Tuesday and Tuesday night, mostly clear. Highs in the upper 70s. Lows in the mid-50s. Wednesday and Wednesday night, mostly cloudy. A 20% chance of rain showers. Highs in the lower 80s. Lows in the mid-60s. Thursday and Thursday night, mostly cloudy. A 40% chance of showers. Highs in the lower 80s. Lows in the mid-60s. Friday and Friday night, mostly cloudy. A 50% chance of showers. Highs around 80. Lows in the lower 60s. Here are some river levels reported this morning. On the Kentucky River, Highbridge Lock 9.5, Frankfort Lock 6.8, Lockport Lock 8.3, on North Elkhorn Creek, Georgetown 3.8, here are some nearby reservoir levels, Harrington Lake 736.5, Taylorsville Lake 547.0.

10 a.m. Eastern Daylight Time weather conditions across north-central Kentucky at Frankfort, and the pressure was 30.18 inches and steady. At Lexington, it was sunny. The temperature was 59 degrees, the dew point 48, and the relative humidity 67%. The wind was northeast at 7 miles an hour. The pressure was 30.18 inches and rising. At Louisville, it was mostly sunny. The temperature was 64 degrees, the dew point 48, and the relative humidity 56%. The wind was east at 8 miles an hour. The pressure was 30.18 inches and rising. At Frankfort, and the pressure was 30.18 inches and steady. Elsewhere around the region, it was sunny with a temperature of 58 at Covington, 56 at Jackson, and 61 at London. It was mostly sunny with a temperature of 59 at Indianapolis and 63 at Bowling Green. At Jasper, Indiana, it was partly sunny with a temperature of 64. Now for the official National Weather Service forecast for Frankfort and surrounding communities. Today, sunny. Highs in the mid-70s. Northeast winds up to 10 miles an hour. Tonight, clear. Lows in the lower 50s. Northeast winds up to 10 miles an hour. Sunday, sunny. Highs in the mid-70s. North winds up to 10 miles an hour. Sunday night, clear. Lows in the mid-40s. North winds up to 10 miles an hour. And now the extended forecast for the radio listening area. Monday and Monday night, clear. Highs in the mid-70s. Lows around 50. Tuesday and Tuesday night, mostly clear. Highs in the upper 70s. Lows in the mid-50s. Wednesday and Wednesday night, mostly cloudy. A 20% chance of rain showers. Highs in the lower 80s. Lows in the mid-60s. Thursday and Thursday night, mostly cloudy. A 40% chance of showers. Highs in the lower 80s. Lows in the mid-60s. Friday and Friday night, mostly cloudy. A 50% chance of showers. Highs around 80. Lows in the lower 60s. The current time is 10:37 a.m. Eastern Daylight Time. Here are some river levels reported this morning. On the Kentucky River, Highbridge Lock 9.5, Frankfort Lock 6.8, Lockport Lock 8.3, on North Elkhorn Creek, Georgetown 3.8. Here are some nearby reservoir levels. Harrington Lake 736.5, Taylorsville Lake 547.0. 10 a.m. Eastern Daylight Time weather conditions across north-central Kentucky. At Frankfort, and the pressure was 30.18 inches and steady. At Lexington, it was sunny. The temperature was 59 degrees, the dew point 48, and the relative humidity 67%. The wind was northeast at 7 miles an hour. The pressure was 30.18 inches and rising. At Louisville, it was mostly sunny. The temperature was 64 degrees, the dew point 48, and the relative humidity 56%. The wind was east at 8 miles an hour. The pressure was 30.18 inches and rising. At Frankfort, and the pressure was 30.18 inches and steady. Elsewhere around the region, it was sunny with a temperature of 58 at Covington, 56 at Jackson, and 61 at London. It was mostly sunny with a temperature of 59 at Indianapolis and 63 at Bowling Green. At Jasper, Indiana, it was partly sunny with a temperature of 64. Now for the official National Weather Service forecast for Frankfort and surrounding communities. Today, sunny. Highs in the mid-70s. Northeast winds up to 10 miles an hour. Tonight, clear. Lows in the lower 50s. Northeast winds up to 10 miles an hour. Sunday, sunny. Highs in the mid-70s. North winds up to 10 miles an hour.
Sunday night, clear. Lows in the mid-40s. North winds up to 10 miles an hour. And now the extended forecast for the radio listening area. Monday and Monday night, clear. Highs in the mid-70s. Lows around 50. Tuesday and Tuesday night, mostly clear. Highs in the upper 70s. Lows in the mid-50s. Wednesday and Wednesday night, mostly cloudy. A 20% chance of rain showers. Highs in the lower 80s. Lows in the mid-60s. Thursday and Thursday night, mostly cloudy. A 40% chance of showers. Highs in the lower 80s. Lows in the mid-60s. Friday and Friday night, mostly cloudy. A 50% chance of showers. Highs around 80. Lows in the lower 60s. Here are some river levels reported this morning. On the Kentucky River, Highbridge Lock 9.5, Frankfort Lock 6.8, Lockport Lock 8.3, on North Elkhorn Creek, Georgetown 3.8. Here are some nearby reservoir levels. Harrington Lake 736.5, Taylorsville Lake 547.0. 10 a.m. Eastern Daylight Time weather conditions across north-central Kentucky. At Frankfort, and the pressure was 30.18 inches and steady. At Lexington, it was sunny. The temperature was 59 degrees, the dew point 48, and the relative humidity 67%. The wind was northeast at 7 miles an hour. The pressure was 30.18 inches and rising. At Louisville, it was mostly sunny. The temperature was 64 degrees, the dew point 48, and the relative humidity 56%. The wind was east at 8 miles an hour. The pressure was 30.18 inches and rising. At Frankfort, and the pressure was 30.18 inches and steady. Elsewhere around the region, it was sunny, with a temperature of 58 at Covington, 56 at Jackson, and 61 at London. It was mostly sunny, with a temperature of 59 at Indianapolis, and 63 at Bowling Green. At Jasper, Indiana, it was partly sunny, with a temperature of 64. 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The current time is 10:43 a.m. Eastern Daylight Time. Now for the official National Weather Service forecast for Frankfort and surrounding communities. Today, sunny. Highs in the mid-70s. Northeast winds up to 10 miles an hour. Tonight, clear. Lows in the lower 50s. Northeast winds up to 10 miles an hour. Sunday, sunny. Highs in the mid-70s. North winds up to 10 miles an hour. Sunday night, clear. Lows in the mid-40s. North winds up to 10 miles an hour. And now the extended forecast for the radio listening area. Monday and Monday night, clear. Highs in the mid-70s. Lows around 50. Tuesday and Tuesday night, mostly clear. Highs in the upper 70s. Lows in the mid-50s. Wednesday and Wednesday night, mostly cloudy. A 20% chance of rain showers. Highs in the lower 80s. Lows in the mid-60s. Thursday and Thursday night, mostly cloudy. A 40% chance of showers. Highs in the lower 80s. Lows in the mid-60s. Friday and Friday night, mostly cloudy. A 50% chance of showers. Highs around 80. Lows in the lower 60s. Here are some river levels reported this morning. On the Kentucky River, Highbridge Lock 9.5, Frankfort Lock 6.8, Lockport Lock 8.3, on North Elkhorn Creek, Georgetown 3.8, here are some nearby reservoir levels, Harrington Lake 736.5.

47.0. 10 a.m. Eastern Daylight Time weather conditions across north-central Kentucky at Frankfort, and the pressure was 30.18 inches and steady. At Lexington, it was sunny. The temperature was 59 degrees, the dew point 48, and the relative humidity 67%. The wind was northeast at 7 miles an hour. The pressure was 30.18 inches and rising. At Louisville, it was mostly sunny. The temperature was 64 degrees, the dew point 48, and the relative humidity 56%. The wind was east at 8 miles an hour. The pressure was 30.18 inches and rising. At Frankfort, and the pressure was 30.18 inches and steady. Elsewhere around the region, it was sunny with a temperature of 58 at Covington, 56 at Jackson, and 61 at London. It was mostly sunny with a temperature of 59 at Indianapolis and 63 at Bowling Green. At Jasper, Indiana, it was partly sunny with a temperature of 64. Now for the official National Weather Service forecast for Frankfort and surrounding communities. Today, sunny. Highs in the mid-70s. Northeast winds up to 10 miles an hour. Tonight, clear. Lows in the lower 50s. Northeast winds up to 10 miles an hour. Sunday, sunny. Highs in the mid-70s. North winds up to 10 miles an hour. Sunday night, clear. Lows in the mid-40s. North winds up to 10 miles an hour. And now the extended forecast for the radio listening area. Monday and Monday night, clear. Highs in the mid-70s. Lows around 50. Tuesday and Tuesday night, mostly clear. Highs in the upper 70s. Lows in the mid-50s. Wednesday and Wednesday night, mostly cloudy. A 20% chance of rain showers. Highs in the lower 80s. Lows in the mid-60s. Thursday and Thursday night, mostly cloudy. A 40% chance of showers. Highs in the lower 80s. Lows in the mid-60s. Friday and Friday night, mostly cloudy. A 50% chance of showers. Highs around 80. Lows in the lower 60s. The current time is 10:48 a.m. Eastern Daylight Time. Here are some river levels reported this morning. On the Kentucky River, Highbridge Lock 9.5, Frankfort Lock 6.8, Lockport Lock 8.3, on North Elkhorn Creek, Georgetown 3.8. Here are some nearby reservoir levels. Harrington Lake 736.5, Taylorsville Lake 547.0. 10 a.m. Eastern Daylight Time weather conditions across north-central Kentucky. At Frankfort, and the pressure was 30.18 inches and steady. At Lexington, it was sunny. The temperature was 59 degrees, the dew point 48, and the relative humidity 67%. The wind was northeast at 7 miles an hour. The pressure was 30.18 inches and rising. At Louisville, it was mostly sunny. The temperature was 64 degrees, the dew point 48, and the relative humidity 56%. The wind was east at 8 miles an hour. The pressure was 30.18 inches and rising. At Frankfort, and the pressure was 30.18 inches and steady. Elsewhere around the region, it was sunny with a temperature of 58 at Covington, 56 at Jackson, and 61 at London. It was mostly sunny with a temperature of 59 at Indianapolis and 63 at Bowling Green. At Jasper, Indiana, it was partly sunny with a temperature of 64. Now for the official National Weather Service forecast for Frankfort and surrounding communities. Today, sunny. Highs in the mid-70s. Northeast winds up to 10 miles an hour. Tonight, clear. Lows in the lower 50s. Northeast winds up to 10 miles an hour. Sunday, sunny. Highs in the mid-70s.

North winds up to 10 miles an hour. Sunday night, clear. Lows in the mid-40s. North winds up to 10 miles an hour. And now the extended forecast for the radio listening area. Monday and Monday night, clear. Highs in the mid-70s. Lows around 50. Tuesday and Tuesday night, mostly clear. Highs in the upper 70s. Lows in the mid-50s. Wednesday and Wednesday night, mostly cloudy. A 20% chance of rain showers. Highs in the lower 80s. Lows in the mid-60s. Thursday and Thursday night, mostly cloudy. A 40% chance of showers. Highs in the lower 80s. Lows in the mid-60s. Friday and Friday night, mostly cloudy. A 50% chance of showers. Highs around 80. Lows in the lower 60s. Here are some river levels reported this morning. On the Kentucky River, Highbridge Lock 9.5, Frankfort Lock 6.8, Lockport Lock 8.3. On North Elkhorn Creek, Georgetown 3.8. Here are some nearby reservoir levels. Harrington Lake 736.5, Taylorsville Lake 547.0. 10 a.m. Eastern Daylight Time weather conditions across north central Kentucky. At Frankfort, and the pressure was 30.18 inches and steady. At Lexington, it was sunny. The temperature was 59 degrees, the dew point 48, and the relative humidity 67%. The wind was northeast at 7 miles an hour. The pressure was 30.18 inches and rising. At Louisville, it was mostly sunny. The temperature was 64 degrees, the dew point 48, and the relative humidity 56%. The wind was east at 8 miles an hour. The pressure was 30.18 inches and rising. At Frankfort, and the pressure was 30.18 inches and steady. Elsewhere around the region, it was sunny, with a temperature of 58 at Covington, 56 at Jackson, and 61 at London. It was mostly sunny, with a temperature of 59 at Indianapolis, and 63 at Bowling Green. At Jasper, Indiana, it was partly sunny, with a temperature of 64. The current time is 10:52 a.m. Eastern Daylight Time. Now for the official National Weather Service forecast for Frankfort and surrounding communities. Today, sunny. Highs in the mid-70s. Northeast winds up to 10 miles an hour. Tonight, clear. Lows in the lower 50s. Northeast winds up to 10 miles an hour. Sunday, sunny. Highs in the mid-70s. North winds up to 10 miles an hour. Sunday night, clear. Lows in the mid-40s. North winds up to 10 miles an hour. And now the extended forecast for the radio listening area. Monday and Monday night, clear. Highs in the mid-70s. Lows around 50. Tuesday and Tuesday night, mostly clear. Highs in the upper 70s. Lows in the mid-50s. Wednesday and Wednesday night, mostly cloudy. A 20% chance of rain showers. Highs in the lower 80s. Lows in the mid-60s. Thursday and Thursday night, mostly cloudy. A 40% chance of showers. Highs in the lower 80s. Lows in the mid-60s. Friday and Friday night, mostly cloudy. A 50% chance of showers. Highs around 80. Lows in the lower 60s. Here are some river levels reported this morning. On the Kentucky River, Highbridge Lock 9.5, Frankfort Lock 6.8, Lockport Lock 8.3, on North Elkhorn Creek, Georgetown 3.8, here are some nearby reservoir levels. Harrington Lake 736.5, Taylorsville Lake 547.0. 10 a.m. Eastern Daylight Time weather conditions across north central Kentucky. At Frankfort, and the pressure was 30.18 inches and steady. At Lexington, it was sunny,

a 59 at Indianapolis, and a 63 at Bowling Green. At Jasper, Indiana, it was partly sunny, with a temperature of 64. Now for the official National Weather Service forecast for Frankfort and surrounding communities. Today, sunny. Highs in the mid-70s. Northeast winds up to 10 miles an hour. Tonight, clear. Lows in the lower 50s. Northeast winds up to 10 miles an hour. Sunday, sunny. Highs in the mid-70s. North winds up to 10 miles an hour. Sunday night, clear. Lows in the mid-40s. North winds up to 10 miles an hour. And now the extended forecast for the radio listening area. Monday and Monday night, clear. Highs in the mid-70s. Lows around 50. Tuesday and Tuesday night, mostly clear. Highs in the upper 70s. Lows in the mid-50s. Wednesday and Wednesday night, mostly cloudy. A 20% chance of rain showers. Highs in the lower 80s. Lows in the mid-60s. Thursday and Thursday night, mostly cloudy. A 40% chance of showers. Highs in the lower 80s. Lows in the mid-60s. Friday and Friday night, mostly cloudy. A 50% chance of showers. Highs around 80. Lows in the lower 60s. The current time is 10:57 a.m. Eastern Daylight Time. Here are some river levels reported this morning. On the Kentucky River, Highbridge Lock 9.5, Frankfort Lock 6.8, Lockport Lock 8.3, on North Elkhorn Creek, Georgetown 3.8. Here are some nearby reservoir levels. Harrington Lake 736.5, Taylorsville Lake 547.0. 10 a.m. Eastern Daylight Time weather conditions across north central Kentucky. At Frankfort, and the pressure was 30.18 inches and steady. At Lexington, it was sunny. The temperature was 59 degrees, the dew point 48, and the relative humidity 67%. The wind was northeast at 7 miles an hour. The pressure was 30.18 inches and rising. At Louisville, it was mostly sunny. The temperature was 64 degrees, the dew point 48, and the relative humidity 56%. The wind was east at 8 miles an hour. The pressure was 30.18 inches and rising. At Frankfort, and the pressure was 30.18 inches and steady. Elsewhere around the region, it was sunny, with a temperature of 58 at Covington, 56 at Jackson, and 61 at London. It was mostly sunny, with a temperature of 59 at Indianapolis, and 63 at Bowling Green. At Jasper, Indiana, it was partly sunny, with a temperature of 64. Now for the official National Weather Service forecast for Frankfort and surrounding communities. Today, sunny. Highs in the mid-70s. Northeast winds up to 10 miles an hour. Tonight, clear. Lows in the lower 50s. Northeast winds up to 10 miles an hour. Sunday, sunny. Highs in the mid-70s. North winds up to 10 miles an hour. Sunday night, clear. Lows in the mid-40s. North winds up to 10 miles an hour. And now the extended forecast for the radio listening area. Monday and Monday night, clear. Highs in the mid-70s. Lows around 50. Tuesday and Tuesday night, mostly clear. Highs in the upper 70s. Lows in the mid-50s. Wednesday and Wednesday night, mostly cloudy. A 20% chance of rain showers. Highs in the lower 80s. Lows in the mid-60s. Thursday and Thursday night, mostly cloudy. A 40% chance of showers. Highs in the lower 80s. Lows in the mid-60s. Friday and Friday night, mostly cloudy. A 50% chance of showers. Highs around 80. Lows in the lower 60s. Here are some

River levels reported this morning. On the Kentucky River, Highbridge Lock 9.5, Frankfort Lock 6.8, Lockport Lock 8.3. On North Elkhorn Creek, Georgetown 3.8. Here are some nearby reservoir levels. Harrington Lake 736.5, Taylorsville Lake 547.0. 10 a.m. Eastern Daylight Time weather conditions across north central Kentucky. At Frankfort, and the pressure was 30.18 inches and steady. At Lexington, it was sunny. The temperature was 59 degrees, the dew point 48, and the relative humidity 67%. The wind was northeast at 7 miles an hour. The pressure was 30.18 inches and rising. At Louisville, it was mostly sunny. The temperature was 64 degrees, the dew point 48, and the relative humidity 56%. The wind was east at 8 miles an hour. The pressure was 30.18 inches and rising. At Frankfort, and the pressure was 30.18 inches and steady. Elsewhere around the region, it was sunny, with a temperature of 58 at Covington, 56 at Jackson, and 61 at London. It was mostly sunny, with a temperature of 59 at Indianapolis, and 63 at Bowling Green. At Jasper, Indiana, it was partly sunny, with a temperature of 64. The current time is 11:02 a.m. Eastern Daylight Time. Now for the official National Weather Service forecast for Frankfort and surrounding communities. Today, sunny. Highs in the mid-70s. Northeast winds up to 10 miles an hour. Tonight, clear. Lows in the lower 50s. Northeast winds up to 10 miles an hour. Sunday, sunny. Highs in the mid-70s. North winds up to 10 miles an hour. Sunday night, clear. Lows in the mid-40s. North winds up to 10 miles an hour. And now the extended forecast for the radio listening area. Monday and Monday night, clear. Highs in the mid-70s. Lows around 50. Tuesday and Tuesday night, mostly clear. Highs in the upper 70s. Lows in the mid-50s. Wednesday and Wednesday night, mostly cloudy. A 20% chance of rain showers. Highs in the lower 80s. Lows in the mid-60s. Thursday and Thursday night, mostly cloudy. A 40% chance of showers. Highs in the lower 80s. Lows in the mid-60s. Friday and Friday night, mostly cloudy. A 50% chance of showers. Highs around 80. Lows in the lower 60s. Here are some river levels reported this morning. On the Kentucky River, Highbridge Lock 9.5, Frankfort Lock 6.8, Lockport Lock 8.3. On North Elkhorn Creek, Georgetown 3.8. Here are some nearby reservoir levels. Harrington Lake 736.5, Taylorsville Lake 547.0. 11 a.m. Eastern Daylight Time weather conditions across north central Kentucky. At Frankfort, and the pressure was 30.17 inches and falling. At Lexington, it was sunny. The temperature was 62 degrees, the dew point 48, and the relative humidity 60%. The wind was north at 3 miles an hour. The pressure was 30.17 inches and falling. At Louisville, it was mostly sunny. The temperature was 68 degrees, the dew point 47, and the relative humidity 46%. The wind was east at 9 miles an hour. The pressure was 30.17 inches and falling. At Frankfort, and the pressure was 30.17 inches and falling. Elsewhere around the region, it was sunny, with a temperature of 61 at Jackson and 65 at London. It was mostly sunny, with a temperature of 62 at Covington, 63 at Indianapolis, and 68 at Bowling Green. At Jasper, Indiana, it was partly sunny, with a temperature of 67. Now for the official National Weather Service forecast for Frankfort and surrounding communities. Today,

sunny. Highs in the mid-70s. Northeast winds up to 10 miles an hour. Tonight, clear. Lows in the lower 50s. Northeast winds up to 10 miles an hour. Sunday, sunny. Highs in the mid-70s. North winds up to 10 miles an hour. Sunday night, clear. Lows in the mid-40s. North winds up to 10 miles an hour. And now the extended forecast for the radio listening area. Monday and Monday night, clear. Highs in the mid-70s. Lows around 50. Tuesday and Tuesday night, mostly clear. Highs in the upper 70s. Lows in the mid-50s. Wednesday and Wednesday night, mostly cloudy. A 20% chance of rain showers. Highs in the lower 80s. Lows in the mid-60s. Thursday and Thursday night, mostly cloudy. A 40% chance of showers. Highs in the lower 80s. Lows in the mid-60s. Friday and Friday night, mostly cloudy. A 50% chance of showers. Highs around 80. Lows in the lower 60s. The current time is 11:07 a.m. Eastern Daylight Time. Here are some river levels reported this morning. On the Kentucky River, Highbridge Lock 9.5, Frankfort Lock 6.8, Lockport Lock 8.3, on North Elkhorn Creek, Georgetown 3.8. Here are some nearby reservoir levels. Harrington Lake 736.5, Taylorsville Lake 547.0. 11 a.m. Eastern Daylight Time weather conditions across north central Kentucky. At Frankfort, and the pressure was 30.17 inches and falling. At Lexington, it was sunny. The temperature was 62 degrees, the dew point 48, and the relative humidity 60%. The wind was north at 3 miles an hour. The pressure was 30.17 inches and falling. At Louisville, it was mostly sunny. The temperature was 68 degrees. The dew point 47, and the relative humidity 46%. The wind was east at 9 miles an hour. The pressure was 30.17 inches and falling. At Frankfort, and the pressure was 30.17 inches and falling. Elsewhere around the region, it was sunny, with a temperature of 61 at Jackson and 65 at London. It was mostly sunny, with a temperature of 62 at Covington, 63 at Indianapolis, and 68 at Bowling Green. At Jasper, Indiana, it was partly sunny, with a temperature of 67. Now for the official National Weather Service forecast for Frankfort and surrounding communities. Today, sunny. Highs in the mid-70s. Northeast winds up to 10 miles an hour. Tonight, clear. Lows in the lower 50s. Northeast winds up to 10 miles an hour. Sunday, sunny. Highs in the mid-70s. North winds up to 10 miles an hour. Sunday night, clear. Lows in the mid-40s. North winds up to 10 miles an hour. And now the extended forecast for the radio listening area. Monday and Monday night, clear. Highs in the mid-70s. Lows around 50. Tuesday and Tuesday night, mostly clear. Highs in the upper 70s. Lows in the mid-50s. Wednesday and Wednesday night, mostly cloudy. A 20% chance of rain showers. Highs in the lower 80s. Lows in the mid-60s. Thursday and Thursday night, mostly cloudy. A 40% chance of showers. Highs in the lower 80s. Lows in the mid-60s. Friday and Friday night, mostly cloudy. A 50% chance of showers. Highs around 80. Lows in the lower 60s. Here are some river levels reported this morning. On the Kentucky River, Highbridge Lock 9.5, Frankfort Lock 6.8, Lockport Lock 8.3, on North Elkhorn Creek, Georgetown 3.8, here are some nearby reservoir levels, Harrington Lake 730.

46.5. Taylorsville Lake 547.0. 11 a.m. Eastern Daylight Time weather conditions across north central Kentucky. At Frankfort. And the pressure was 30.17 inches and falling. At Lexington, it was sunny. The temperature was 62 degrees, the dew point 48, and the relative humidity 60%. The wind was north at 3 miles an hour. The pressure was 30.17 inches and falling. At Louisville, it was mostly sunny. The temperature was 68 degrees, the dew point 47, and the relative humidity 46%. The wind was east at 9 miles an hour. The pressure was 30.17 inches and falling. At Frankfort, and the pressure was 30.17 inches and falling. Elsewhere around the region, it was sunny, with a temperature of 61 at Jackson and 65 at London. It was mostly sunny, with a temperature of 62 at Covington, 63 at Indianapolis, and 68 at Bowling Green. At Jasper, Indiana, it was partly sunny, with a temperature of 67. 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The current time is 11:12 a.m. Eastern Daylight Time. Now for the official National Weather Service forecast for Frankfort and surrounding communities. Today, sunny. Highs in the mid-70s. Northeast winds up to 10 miles an hour. Tonight, clear. Lows in the lower 50s. Northeast winds up to 10 miles an hour. Sunday, sunny. Highs in the mid-70s. North winds up to 10 miles an hour. Sunday night, clear. Lows in the mid-40s. North winds up to 10 miles an hour. And now the extended forecast for the radio listening area. Monday and Monday night, clear. Highs in the mid-70s. Lows around 50. Tuesday and Tuesday night, mostly clear. Highs in the upper 70s. Lows in the mid-50s. Wednesday and Wednesday night, mostly cloudy. A 20% chance of rain showers. Highs in the lower 80s. Lows in the mid-60s. Thursday and Thursday night, mostly cloudy. A 40% chance of showers. Highs in the lower 80s. Lows in the mid-60s. Friday and Friday night, mostly cloudy. A 50% chance of showers. Highs around 80. Lows in the lower 60s. Here are some river levels reported this morning. On the Kentucky River, Highbridge Lock 9.5, Frankfort Lock 6.8, Lockport Lock 8.3, on North Elkhorn Creek, Georgetown 3.8, here are some nearby reservoir levels, Harrington Lake 736.5, Taylorsville Lake 547.0. 11 a.m. Eastern Daylight Time weather conditions across north central Kentucky. At Frankfort, and the pressure was 30.17 inches and falling. At Lexington, it was sunny. The temperature was 62 degrees, the dew point 48, and the relative humidity 60%. The wind was north at 3 miles an hour. The pressure was 30.17 inches and falling. At Louisville, it was mostly sunny. The temperature was 68 degrees. The dew point 47, and the relative humidity 46%. The wind was east at 9 miles an hour. The pressure was 30.17 inches and falling. At Frankfort, and the pressure was 30.17 inches and falling. Elsewhere around the region, it was sunny, with a temperature of 61 at Jackson and 65 at London. It was mostly sunny, with a temperature of 62 at Covington, 63 at Indianapolis, and 68 at Bowling Green. At Jasper, Indiana, it was partly sunny, with a temperature of 67. Now for the official National Weather Service forecast for Frankfort.

and surrounding communities. Today, sunny. Highs in the mid-70s. Northeast winds up to 10 miles an hour. Tonight, clear. Lows in the lower 50s. Northeast winds up to 10 miles an hour. Sunday, sunny. Highs in the mid-70s. North winds up to 10 miles an hour. Sunday night, clear. Lows in the mid-40s. North winds up to 10 miles an hour. And now the extended forecast for the radio listening area. Monday and Monday night, clear. Highs in the mid-70s. Lows around 50. Tuesday and Tuesday night, mostly clear. Highs in the upper 70s. Lows in the mid-50s. Wednesday and Wednesday night, mostly cloudy. A 20% chance of rain showers. Highs in the lower 80s. Lows in the mid-60s. Thursday and Thursday night, mostly cloudy. A 40% chance of showers. Highs in the lower 80s. Lows in the mid-60s. Friday and Friday night, mostly cloudy. A 50% chance of showers. Highs around 80. Lows in the lower 60s. The current time is 11:17 a.m. Eastern Daylight Time. Here are some river levels reported this morning. On the Kentucky River, Highbridge Lock 9.5, Frankfort Lock 6.8, Lockport Lock 8.3, on North Elkhorn Creek, Georgetown 3.8, here are some nearby reservoir levels, Harrington Lake 736.5, Taylorsville Lake 547.0. 11 a.m. Eastern Daylight Time weather conditions across north-central Kentucky. At Frankfort, and the pressure was 30.17 inches and falling. At Lexington, it was sunny. The temperature was 62 degrees, the dew point 48, relative humidity 60%. The wind was north at 3 miles an hour. The pressure was 30.17 inches and falling. At Louisville, it was mostly sunny. The temperature was 68 degrees. The dew point 47, and the relative humidity 46%. The wind was east at 9 miles an hour. The pressure was 30.17 inches and falling. At Frankfort, and the pressure was 30.17 inches and falling. Elsewhere around the region, it was sunny, with a temperature of 61 at Jackson and 65 at London. It was mostly sunny, with a temperature of 62 at Covington, 63 at Indianapolis, and 68 at Bowling Green. At Jasper, Indiana, it was partly sunny, with a temperature of 67. Now for the official National Weather Service forecast for Frankfort and surrounding communities. Today, sunny. Highs in the mid-70s. Northeast winds up to 10 miles an hour. Tonight, clear. Lows in the lower 50s. Northeast winds up to 10 miles an hour. Sunday, sunny. Highs in the mid-70s. North winds up to 10 miles an hour. Sunday night, clear. Lows in the mid-40s. North winds up to 10 miles an hour. And now the extended forecast for the radio listening area. Monday and Monday night, clear. Highs in the mid-70s. Lows around 50. Tuesday and Tuesday night, mostly clear. Highs in the upper 70s. Lows in the mid-50s. Wednesday and Wednesday night, mostly cloudy. A 20% chance of rain showers. Highs in the lower 80s. Lows in the mid-60s. Thursday and Thursday night, mostly cloudy. A 40% chance of showers. Highs in the lower 80s. Lows in the mid-60s. Friday and Friday night, mostly cloudy. A 50% chance of showers. Highs around 80. Lows in the lower 60s. Here are some river levels reported this morning. On the Kentucky River, Highbridge Lock 9.5, Frankfort Lock 6.8, Lockport Lock 8.3, on North Elkhorn Creek, Georgetown 3.8, here are some

Nearby reservoir levels, Harrington Lake 736.5, Taylorsville Lake 547.0. 11 a.m. Eastern Daylight Time weather conditions across north-central Kentucky at Frankfort, and the pressure was 30.17 inches and falling. At Lexington, it was sunny. The temperature was 62 degrees, the dew point 48, and the relative humidity 60%. The wind was north at 3 miles an hour. The pressure was 30.17 inches and falling. At Louisville, it was mostly sunny. The temperature was 68 degrees, the dew point 47, and the relative humidity 46%. The wind was east at 9 miles an hour. The pressure was 30.17 inches and falling. At Frankfort, and the pressure was 30.17 inches and falling. Elsewhere around the region, it was sunny with a temperature of 61 at Jackson and 65 at London. It was mostly sunny with a temperature of 62 at Covington, 63 at Indianapolis, and 68 at Bowling Green. At Jasper, Indiana, it was partly sunny with a temperature of 67. The current time is 11:22 a.m. Eastern Daylight Time. Now for the official National Weather Service forecast for Frankfort and surrounding communities. Today, sunny. Highs in the mid-70s. Northeast winds up to 10 miles an hour. Tonight, clear. Lows in the lower 50s. Northeast winds up to 10 miles an hour. Sunday, sunny. Highs in the mid-70s. North winds up to 10 miles an hour. Sunday night, clear. Lows in the mid-40s. North winds up to 10 miles an hour. And now the extended forecast for the radio listening area. Monday and Monday night, clear. Highs in the mid-70s. Lows around 50. Tuesday and Tuesday night, mostly clear. Highs in the upper 70s. Lows in the mid-50s. Wednesday and Wednesday night, mostly cloudy. A 20% chance of rain showers. Highs in the lower 80s. Lows in the mid-60s. Thursday and Thursday night, mostly cloudy. A 40% chance of showers. Highs in the lower 80s. Lows in the mid-60s. Friday and Friday night, mostly cloudy. A 50% chance of showers. Highs around 80. Lows in the lower 60s. Here are some river levels reported this morning. On the Kentucky River, Highbridge Lock 9.5, Frankfort Lock 6.8, Lockport Lock 8.3, on North Elkhorn Creek, Georgetown 3.8. Here are some nearby reservoir levels. Harrington Lake 736.5, Taylorsville Lake 547.0. 11 a.m. Eastern Daylight Time weather conditions across north-central Kentucky. At Frankfort, and the pressure was 30.17 inches and falling. At Lexington, it was sunny. The temperature was 62 degrees, the dew point 48, and the relative humidity 60%. The wind was north at 3 miles an hour. The pressure was 30.17 inches and falling. At Louisville, it was mostly sunny. The temperature was 68 degrees, the dew point 47, and the relative humidity 46%. The wind was east at 9 miles an hour. The pressure was 30.17 inches and falling. At Frankfort, and the pressure was 30.17 inches and falling. Elsewhere around the region, it was sunny with a temperature of 61 at Jackson and 65 at London. It was mostly sunny with a temperature of 62 at Covington, 63 at Indianapolis, and 68 at Bowling Green. At Jasper, Indiana, it was partly sunny with a temperature of 67. Now for the official National Weather Service forecast for Frankfort and surrounding communities. Today, sunny. Highs in the mid-70s. Northeast winds up to 10 miles an hour. Tonight, clear. Lows in the lower 50s. Northeast winds up to

10 miles an hour. Sunday, sunny. Highs in the mid-70s. North winds up to 10 miles an hour. Sunday night, clear. Lows in the mid-40s. North winds up to 10 miles an hour. And now the extended forecast for the radio listening area. Monday and Monday night, clear. Highs in the mid-70s. Lows around 50. Tuesday and Tuesday night, mostly clear. Highs in the upper 70s. Lows in the mid-50s. Wednesday and Wednesday night, mostly cloudy. A 20% chance of rain showers. Highs in the lower 80s. Lows in the mid-60s. Thursday and Thursday night, mostly cloudy. A 40% chance of showers. Highs in the lower 80s. Lows in the mid-60s. Friday and Friday night, mostly cloudy. A 50% chance of showers. Highs around 80. Lows in the lower 60s. The current time is 11:27 a.m. Eastern Daylight Time. Here are some river levels reported this morning. On the Kentucky River, Highbridge Lock 9.5, Frankfort Lock 6.8, Lockport Lock 8.3, on North Elkhorn Creek, Georgetown 3.8. Here are some nearby reservoir levels. Harrington Lake 736.5, Taylorsville Lake 547.0. 11 a.m. Eastern Daylight Time weather conditions across north central Kentucky. At Frankfort, and the pressure was 30.17 inches and falling. At Lexington, it was sunny. The temperature was 62 degrees, the dew point 48, and the relative humidity 60%. The wind was north at 3 miles an hour. The pressure was 30.17 inches and falling. At Louisville, it was mostly sunny. The temperature was 68 degrees, the dew point 47, and the relative humidity 46%. The wind was east at 9 miles an hour. The pressure was 30.17 inches and falling. At Frankfort, and the pressure was 30.17 inches and falling. Elsewhere around the region, it was sunny, with a temperature of 61 at Jackson and 65 at London. It was mostly sunny, with a temperature of 62 at Covington, 63 at Indianapolis, and 68 at Bowling Green. At Jasper, Indiana, it was partly sunny, with a temperature of 67. Now for the official National Weather Service forecast for Frankfort and surrounding communities. Today, sunny. Highs in the mid-70s. Northeast winds up to 10 miles an hour. Tonight, clear. Lows in the lower 50s. Northeast winds up to 10 miles an hour. Sunday, sunny. Highs in the mid-70s. North winds up to 10 miles an hour. Sunday night, clear. Lows in the mid-40s. North winds up to 10 miles an hour. And now the extended forecast for the radio listening area. Monday and Monday night, clear. Highs in the mid-70s. Lows around 50. Tuesday and Tuesday night, mostly clear. Highs in the upper 70s. Lows in the mid-50s. Wednesday and Wednesday night, mostly cloudy. A 20% chance of rain showers. Highs in the lower 80s. Lows in the mid-60s. Thursday and Thursday night, mostly cloudy. A 40% chance of showers. Highs in the lower 80s. Lows in the mid-60s. Friday and Friday night, mostly cloudy. A 50% chance of showers. Highs around 80. Lows in the lower 60s. Here are some river levels reported this morning. On the Kentucky River, Highbridge Lock 9.5, Frankfort Lock 6.8, Lockport Lock 8.3, on North Elkhorn Creek, Georgetown 3.8. Here are some nearby reservoir levels. Harrington Lake 736.5, Taylorsville Lake 547.0. 11 a.m. Eastern Daylight Time weather conditions across north central Kentucky. At Frankfort, and the

temperature was 30.17 inches and falling. At Lexington, it was sunny. The temperature was 62 degrees, the dew point 48, and the relative humidity 60%. The wind was north at 3 miles an hour. The pressure was 30.17 inches and falling. At Louisville, it was mostly sunny. The temperature was 68 degrees, the dew point 47, and the relative humidity 46%. The wind was east at 9 miles an hour. The pressure was 30.17 inches and falling. At Frankfort, and the pressure was 30.17 inches and falling. Elsewhere around the region, it was sunny with a temperature of 61 at Jackson and 65 at London. It was mostly sunny with a temperature of 62 at Covington, 63 at Indianapolis, and 68 at Bowling Green. At Jasper, Indiana, it was partly sunny with a temperature of 67. The current time is 11:32 a.m. Eastern Daylight Time. Now for the official National Weather Service forecast for Frankfort and surrounding communities. Today, sunny. Highs in the mid-70s. Northeast winds up to 10 miles an hour. Tonight, clear. Lows in the lower 50s. Northeast winds up to 10 miles an hour. Sunday, sunny. Highs in the mid-70s. North winds up to 10 miles an hour. Sunday night, clear. Lows in the mid-40s. North winds up to 10 miles an hour. And now the extended forecast for the radio listening area. Monday and Monday night, clear. Highs in the mid-70s. Lows around 50. Tuesday and Tuesday night, mostly clear. Highs in the upper 70s. Lows in the mid-50s. Wednesday and Wednesday night, mostly cloudy. A 20% chance of rain showers. Highs in the lower 80s. Wednesday and Wednesday night, mostly cloudy. A 20% chance of rain showers. Highs in the lower 80s. Lows in the mid-60s. Thursday and Thursday night, mostly cloudy. A 40% chance of showers. Highs in the lower 80s. Lows in the mid-60s. Friday and Friday night, mostly cloudy. A 50% chance of showers. Highs around 80. Lows in the lower 60s. Here are some river levels reported this morning. On the Kentucky River, Highbridge Lock 9.5, Frankfort Lock 6.8, Lockport Lock 8.3, on North Elkhorn Creek, Georgetown 3.8. Here are some nearby reservoir levels. Harrington Lake 736.5, Taylorsville Lake 547.0. 11 a.m. Eastern Daylight Time weather conditions across north central Kentucky. At Frankfort, and the pressure was 30.17 inches and falling. At Lexington, it was sunny. The temperature was 62 degrees, the dew point 48, and the relative humidity 60%. The wind was north at 3 miles an hour. The pressure was 30.17 inches and falling. At Louisville, it was mostly sunny. The temperature was 68 degrees, the dew point 47, and the relative humidity 46%. The wind was east at 9 miles an hour. The pressure was 30.17 inches and falling. At Frankfort, and the pressure was 30.17 inches and falling. Elsewhere around the region, it was sunny with a temperature of 61 at Jackson and 65 at London. It was mostly sunny with a temperature of 62 at Covington, 63 at Indianapolis, and 68 at Bowling Green. At Jasper, Indiana, it was partly sunny with a temperature of 67. Now for the official National Weather Service forecast for Frankfort and surrounding communities. Today, sunny. Highs in the mid-70s. Northeast winds up to 10 miles an hour. Tonight, clear. Lows in the lower 50s. Northeast winds up to 10 miles an hour. Sunday, sunny. Highs in the mid-70s.

North winds up to 10 miles an hour. Sunday night, clear. Lows in the mid-40s. North winds up to 10 miles an hour. And now the extended forecast for the radio listening area. Monday and Monday night, clear. Highs in the mid-70s. Lows around 50. Tuesday and Tuesday night, mostly clear. Highs in the upper 70s. Lows in the mid-50s. Wednesday and Wednesday night, mostly cloudy. A 20% chance of rain showers. Highs in the lower 80s. Lows in the mid-60s. Thursday and Thursday night, mostly cloudy. A 40% chance of showers. Highs in the lower 80s. Lows in the mid-60s. Friday and Friday night, mostly cloudy. A 50% chance of showers. Highs around 80. Lows in the lower 60s. Here are some river levels reported this morning. On the Kentucky River, Highbridge Lock 9.5, Frankfort Lock 6.8, Lockport Lock 8.3, on North Elkhorn Creek, Georgetown 3.8. Here are some nearby reservoir levels. Harrington Lake 736.5, Taylorsville Lake 547.0. The current time is 11:37 a.m. Eastern Daylight Time. 11 a.m. Eastern Daylight Time weather conditions across north central Kentucky. At Frankfort, and the pressure was 30.17 inches and falling. At Lexington, it was sunny. The temperature was 62 degrees, the dew point 48, and the relative humidity 60%. The wind was north at 3 miles an hour. The pressure was 30.17 inches and falling. At Louisville, it was mostly sunny. The temperature was 68 degrees, the dew point 47, and the relative humidity 46%. The wind was east at 9 miles an hour. The pressure was 30.17 inches and falling. At Frankfort, and the pressure was 30.17 inches and falling. Elsewhere around the region, it was sunny, with a temperature of 61 at Jackson and 65 at London. It was mostly sunny, with a temperature of 62 at Covington, 63 at Indianapolis, and 68 at Bowling Green. At Jasper, Indiana, it was partly sunny, with a temperature of 67. Now for the official National Weather Service forecast for Frankfort and surrounding communities. Today, sunny. Highs in the mid-70s. Northeast winds up to 10 miles an hour. Tonight, clear. Lows in the lower 50s. Northeast winds up to 10 miles an hour. Sunday, sunny. Highs in the mid-70s. North winds up to 10 miles an hour. Sunday night, clear. Lows in the mid-40s. North winds up to 10 miles an hour. And now the extended forecast for the radio listening area. Monday and Monday night, clear. Highs in the mid-70s. Lows around 50. Tuesday and Tuesday night, mostly clear. Highs in the upper 70s. Lows in the mid-50s. Wednesday and Wednesday night, mostly cloudy. A 20% chance of rain showers. Highs in the lower 80s. Lows in the mid-60s. Thursday and Thursday night, mostly cloudy. A 40% chance of showers. Highs in the lower 80s. Lows in the mid-60s. Friday and Friday night, mostly cloudy. A 50% chance of showers. Highs around 80. Lows in the lower 60s. Here are some river levels reported this morning. On the Kentucky River, Highbridge Lock 9.5, Frankfort Lock 6.8, Lockport Lock 8.3, on North Elkhorn Creek, Georgetown 3.8, here are some nearby reservoir levels. Harrington Lake 736.5, Taylorsville Lake 547.0. 11 a.m. Eastern Daylight Time weather conditions across north central Kentucky. At Frankfort, and the pressure was 30.17 inches and falling. At Lexington, it was sunny. The
temperature was 62 degrees, the dew point 48, and the relative humidity 60%. The wind was north at 3 miles an hour. The pressure was 30.17 inches and falling. At Louisville, it was mostly sunny. The temperature was 68 degrees, the dew point 47, and the relative humidity 46%. The wind was east at 9 miles an hour. The pressure was 30.17 inches and falling. At Frankfort, and the pressure was 30.17 inches and falling. Elsewhere around the region, it was sunny with a temperature of 61 at Jackson and 65 at London. It was mostly sunny with a temperature of 62 at Covington, 63 at Indianapolis, and 68 at Bowling Green. At Jasper, Indiana, it was partly sunny with a temperature of 67. Now for the official National Weather Service forecast for Frankfort and surrounding communities. Today, sunny. Highs in the mid-70s. Northeast winds up to 10 miles an hour. Tonight, clear. Lows in the lower 50s. Northeast winds up to 10 miles an hour. Sunday, sunny. Highs in the mid-70s. North winds up to 10 miles an hour. Sunday night, clear. Lows in the mid-40s. North winds up to 10 miles an hour. And now the extended forecast for the radio listening area. Monday and Monday night, clear. Highs in the mid-70s. Lows around 50. Tuesday and Tuesday night, mostly clear. Highs in the upper 70s. Lows in the mid-50s. Wednesday and Wednesday night, mostly cloudy. A 20% chance of rain showers. Highs in the lower 80s. Lows in the mid-60s. Thursday and Thursday night, mostly cloudy. A 40% chance of showers. Highs in the lower 80s. Lows in the mid-60s. Friday and Friday night, mostly cloudy. A 50% chance of showers. Highs around 80. Lows in the lower 60s. 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The current time is 11:43 a.m. Eastern Daylight Time. Here are some river levels reported this morning. On the Kentucky River, Highbridge Lock 9.5, Frankfort Lock 6.8, Lockport Lock 8.3, on North Elkhorn Creek, Georgetown 3.8, here are some nearby reservoir levels, Harrington Lake 736.5, Taylorsville Lake 547.0. 11 a.m. Eastern Daylight Time weather conditions across north central Kentucky. At Frankfort, and the pressure was 30.17 inches and falling. At Lexington, it was sunny. The temperature was 62 degrees, the dew point 48, and the relative humidity 60%. The wind was north at 3 miles an hour. The pressure was 30.17 inches and falling. At Louisville, it was mostly sunny. The temperature was 68 degrees. The dew point 47, and the relative humidity 46%. The wind was east at 9 miles an hour. The pressure was 30.17 inches and falling. At Frankfort, and the pressure was 30.17 inches and falling. Elsewhere around the region, it was sunny, with a temperature of 61 at Jackson and 65 at London. It was mostly sunny, with a temperature of 62 at Covington, 63 at Indianapolis, and 68 at Bowling Green. At Jasper, Indiana, it was partly sunny, with a temperature of 67. Now for the official National Weather Service forecast for Frankfort and surrounding communities. Today, sunny. Highs in the mid-70s. Northeast winds up to 10 miles an hour. Tonight, clear. Lows in the lower 50s. Northeast winds up to 10 miles an hour. Sunday.

sunny. Highs in the mid-70s. North winds up to 10 miles an hour. Sunday night, clear. Lows in the mid-40s. North winds up to 10 miles an hour. And now the extended forecast for the radio listening area. Monday and Monday night, clear. Highs in the mid-70s. Lows around 50. Tuesday and Tuesday night, mostly clear. Highs in the upper 70s. Lows in the mid-50s. Wednesday and Wednesday night, mostly cloudy. A 20% chance of rain showers. Highs in the lower 80s. Lows in the mid-60s. Thursday and Thursday night, mostly cloudy. A 40% chance of showers. Highs in the lower 80s. Lows in the mid-60s. Friday and Friday night, mostly cloudy. A 50% chance of showers. Highs around 80. Lows in the lower 60s. Here are some river levels reported this morning. On the Kentucky River, Highbridge Lock 9.5, Frankfort Lock 6.8, Lockport Lock 8.3, on North Elkhorn Creek, Georgetown 3.8, here are some nearby reservoir levels, Harrington Lake 736.5, Taylorsville Lake 547.0. The current time is 11:47 a.m. Eastern Daylight Time. 11 a.m. Eastern Daylight Time weather conditions across north central Kentucky. At Frankfort, and the pressure was 30.17 inches and falling. At Lexington, it was sunny. The temperature was 62 degrees, the dew point 48, and the relative humidity 60%. The wind was north at 3 miles an hour. The pressure was 30.17 inches and falling. At Louisville, it was mostly sunny. The temperature was 68 degrees, the dew point 47, and the relative humidity 46%. The wind was east at 9 miles an hour. The pressure was 30.17 inches and falling. At Frankfort, and the pressure was 30.17 inches and falling. Elsewhere around the region, it was sunny, with a temperature of 61 at Jackson and 65 at London. It was mostly sunny, with a temperature of 62 at Covington, 63 at Indianapolis, and 68 at Bowling Green. At Jasper, Indiana, it was partly sunny, with a temperature of 67. Now for the official National Weather Service forecast for Frankfort and surrounding communities. Today, sunny. Highs in the mid-70s. Northeast winds up to 10 miles an hour. Tonight, clear. Lows in the lower 50s. Northeast winds up to 10 miles an hour. Sunday, sunny. Highs in the mid-70s. North winds up to 10 miles an hour. Sunday night, clear. Lows in the mid-40s. North winds up to 10 miles an hour. And now the extended forecast for the radio listening area. Monday and Monday night, clear. Highs in the mid-70s. Lows around 50. Tuesday and Tuesday night, mostly clear. Highs in the upper 70s. Lows in the mid-50s. Wednesday and Wednesday night, mostly cloudy. A 20% chance of rain showers. Highs in the lower 80s. Lows in the mid-60s. Thursday and Thursday night, mostly cloudy. A 40% chance of showers. Highs in the lower 80s. Lows in the mid-60s. Friday and Friday night, mostly cloudy. A 50% chance of showers. Highs around 80. Lows in the lower 60s. Here are some river levels reported this morning. On the Kentucky River, Highbridge Lock 9.5, Frankfort Lock 6.8, Lockport Lock 8.3, on North Elkhorn Creek, Georgetown 3.8, here are some nearby reservoir levels, Harrington Lake 736.5, Taylorsville Lake 547.0. 11 a.m. Eastern Daylight Time weather conditions across north central Kentucky. At Frankfort, and the pressure was 30.17 inches and falling.

at Lexington, it was sunny. The temperature was 62 degrees, the dew point 48, and the relative humidity 60%. The wind was north at 3 miles an hour. The pressure was 30.17 inches and falling. At Louisville, it was mostly sunny. The temperature was 68 degrees, the dew point 47, and the relative humidity 46%. The wind was east at 9 miles an hour. The pressure was 30.17 inches and falling. At Frankfort, and the pressure was 30.17 inches and falling. Elsewhere around the region, it was sunny with a temperature of 61 at Jackson and 65 at London. It was mostly sunny with a temperature of 62 at Covington, 63 at Indianapolis, and 68 at Bowling Green. At Jasper, Indiana, it was partly sunny with a temperature of 67. Now for the official National Weather Service forecast for Frankfort and surrounding communities. Today, sunny. Highs in the mid-70s. Northeast winds up to 10 miles an hour. Tonight, clear. Lows in the lower 50s. Northeast winds up to 10 miles an hour. Sunday, sunny. Highs in the mid-70s. North winds up to 10 miles an hour. Sunday night, clear. Lows in the mid-40s. North winds up to 10 miles an hour. And now the extended forecast for the radio listening area. Monday and Monday night, clear. Highs in the mid-70s. Lows around 50. Tuesday and Tuesday night, mostly clear. Highs in the upper 70s. Lows in the mid-50s. Wednesday and Wednesday night, mostly cloudy. A 20% chance of rain showers. Highs in the lower 80s. Lows in the mid-60s. Thursday and Thursday night, mostly cloudy. A 40% chance of showers. Highs in the lower 80s. Lows in the mid-60s. Friday and Friday night, mostly cloudy. A 50% chance of showers. Highs around 80. Lows in the lower 60s. The current time is 11:53 a.m. Eastern Daylight Time. Here are some river levels reported this morning. On the Kentucky River, Highbridge Lock 9.5, Frankfort Lock 6.8, Lockport Lock 8.3, on North Elkhorn Creek, Georgetown 3.8. Here are some nearby reservoir levels. Harrington Lake 736.5, Taylorsville Lake 547.0. 11 a.m. Eastern Daylight Time weather conditions across north central Kentucky. At Frankfort, and the pressure was 30.17 inches and falling. At Lexington, it was sunny. The temperature was 62 degrees, the dew point 48, and the relative humidity 60%. The wind was north at 3 miles an hour. The pressure was 30.17 inches and falling. At Louisville, it was mostly sunny. The temperature was 68 degrees, the dew point 47, and the relative humidity 46%. The wind was east at 9 miles an hour. The pressure was 30.17 inches and falling. At Frankfort, and the pressure was 30.17 inches and falling. Elsewhere around the region, it was sunny with a temperature of 61 at Jackson and 65 at London. It was mostly sunny with a temperature of 62 at Covington, 63 at Indianapolis, and 68 at Bowling Green. At Jasper, Indiana, it was partly sunny with a temperature of 67. Now for the official National Weather Service forecast for Frankfort and surrounding communities. Today, sunny. Highs in the mid-70s. Northeast winds up to 10 miles an hour. Tonight, clear. Lows in the lower 50s. Northeast winds up to 10 miles an hour. Sunday, sunny. Highs in the mid-70s. North winds up to 10 miles an hour. Sunday night, clear. Lows in the mid-40s. North winds up to 10 miles an hour. And now the extended forecast.

highs around 80, lows in the lower 60s. Here are some river levels reported this morning. On the Kentucky River, Highbridge Lock 9.5, Frankfort Lock 6.8, Lockport Lock 8.3, on North Elkhorn Creek, Georgetown 3.8, here are some nearby reservoir levels, Harrington Lake 736.5, Taylorsville Lake 547.0. The current time is 11:57 a.m. Eastern Daylight Time. 11 a.m. Eastern Daylight Time weather conditions across north central Kentucky. At Frankfort, and the pressure was 30.17 inches and falling. At Lexington, it was sunny. The temperature was 62 degrees, the dew point 48, and the relative humidity 60%. The wind was north at 3 miles an hour. The pressure was 30.17 inches and falling. At Louisville, it was mostly sunny. The temperature was 68 degrees, the dew point 47, and the relative humidity 46%. The wind was east at 9 miles an hour. The pressure was 30.17 inches and falling. At Frankfort, and the pressure was 30.17 inches and falling. Elsewhere around the region, it was sunny, with a temperature of 61 at Jackson and 65 at London. It was mostly sunny, with a temperature of 62 at Covington, 63 at Indianapolis, and 68 at Bowling Green. At Jasper, Indiana, it was partly sunny, with a temperature of 67. Now for the official National Weather Service forecast for Frankfort and surrounding communities. Today, sunny. Highs in the mid-70s. Northeast winds up to 10 miles an hour. Tonight, clear. Lows in the lower 50s. Northeast winds up to 10 miles an hour. Sunday, sunny. Highs in the mid-70s. North winds up to 10 miles an hour. Sunday night, clear. Lows in the mid-40s. North winds up to 10 miles an hour. And now the extended forecast for the radio listening area. Monday and Monday night, clear. Highs in the mid-70s. Lows around 50. Tuesday and Tuesday night, mostly clear. Highs in the upper 70s. Lows in the mid-50s. Wednesday and Wednesday night, mostly cloudy. A 20% chance of rain showers. Highs in the lower 80s. Lows in the mid-60s. Thursday and Thursday night, mostly cloudy. A 40% chance of showers. Highs in the lower 80s. Lows in the mid-60s. Friday and Friday night, mostly cloudy. A 50% chance of showers. Highs around 80. Lows in the lower 60s. Here are some river levels reported this morning. On the Kentucky River, Highbridge Lock 9.5, Frankfort Lock 6.8, Lockport Lock 8.3, on North Elkhorn Creek, Georgetown 3.8, here are some nearby reservoir levels, Harrington Lake 736.5, Taylorsville Lake 547.0. 11 a.m. Eastern Daylight Time weather conditions across north central Kentucky. At Frankfort, and the pressure was 30.17 inches and falling. At Lexington, it was sunny. The temperature was 62 degrees, the dew point 48, and the relative humidity 60%. The wind was north at 3 miles an hour. The pressure was 30.17 inches and falling. At Louisville, it was mostly sunny. The temperature was 68 degrees, the dew point 47, and the relative humidity 46%. The wind was east at 9 miles an hour. The pressure was 30.17 inches and falling. At Frankfort, and the pressure was 30.17 inches and falling. Elsewhere around the region, it was sunny, with a temperature of 61 at Jackson and 65 at London. It was mostly sunny, with a temperature of 62 at Covington, 63 at Indianapolis, and 68 at Bowling Green. At Jasper, Indiana, it was partly sunny, with a temperature of 67.

for the official National Weather Service forecast for Frankfurt and surrounding communities. Today, sunny. Highs in the mid-70s. Northeast winds up to 10 miles an hour. Tonight, clear. Lows in the lower 50s. Northeast winds up to 10 miles an hour. Sunday, sunny. Highs in the mid-70s. North winds up to 10 miles an hour. Sunday night, clear. Lows in the mid-40s. North winds up to 10 miles an hour. And now the extended forecast for the radio listening area. Monday and Monday night, clear. Highs in the mid-70s. Lows around 50. Tuesday and Tuesday night, mostly clear. Highs in the upper 70s. Lows in the mid-50s. Wednesday and Wednesday night, mostly cloudy. A 20% chance of rain showers. Highs in the lower 80s. Lows in the mid-60s. Thursday and Thursday night, mostly cloudy. A 40% chance of showers. Highs in the lower 80s. Lows in the mid-60s. Friday and Friday night, mostly cloudy. A 50% chance of showers. Highs around 80. Lows in the lower 60s. The current time is 12:03 p.m. Eastern Daylight Time. Here are some river levels reported this morning. On the Kentucky River, Highbridge Lock 9.5, Frankfort Lock 6.8, Lockport Lock 8.3, on North Elkhorn Creek, Georgetown 3.8. Here are some nearby reservoir levels. Harrington Lake 736.5, Taylorsville Lake 547.0. 11 a.m. Eastern Daylight Time weather conditions across north central Kentucky. At Frankfort, and the pressure was 30.17 inches and falling. At Lexington, it was sunny. The temperature was 62 degrees, the dew point 48, and the relative humidity 60%. The wind was north at 3 miles an hour. The pressure was 30.17 inches and falling. At Louisville, it was mostly sunny. The temperature was 68 degrees, the dew point 47, and the relative humidity 46%. The wind was east at 9 miles an hour. The pressure was 30.17 inches and falling. At Frankfort, and the pressure was 30.17 inches and falling. Elsewhere around the region, it was sunny, with a temperature of 61 at Jackson and 65 at London. It was mostly sunny, with a temperature of 62 at Covington, 63 at Indianapolis, and 68 at Bowling Green. At Jasper, Indiana, it was partly sunny, with a temperature of 67. Noon Eastern Daylight Time weather conditions across north central Kentucky. At Frankfort, and the pressure was 30.17 inches and steady. At Lexington, it was sunny. The temperature was 67 degrees, the dew point 48, and the relative humidity 50%. The wind was north at 6 miles an hour. The pressure was 30.18 inches and rising. At Louisville, it was partly sunny. The temperature was 72 degrees, the dew point 45, and the relative humidity 37%. The wind was northeast at 7 miles an hour. The pressure was 30.16 inches and falling. At Frankfort, and the pressure was 30.17 inches and steady. Elsewhere around the region, it was sunny, with a temperature of 63 at Jackson and 68 at London. It was mostly sunny, with a temperature of 65 at Covington, 65 at Indianapolis, 71 at Jasper, Indiana, and 70 at Bowling Green. Now for the official National Weather Service forecast for Frankfort and surrounding communities. Today, sunny. Highs in the mid-70s. Northeast winds up to 10 miles an hour. Tonight, clear. Lows in the lower 50s. Northeast winds up to 10 miles an hour. Sunday, sunny. Highs in the mid-70s. North winds up to 10 miles an hour. Sunday night, clear. Lows in the

mid-40s. North winds up to 10 miles an hour. And now the extended forecast for the radio listening area. Monday and Monday night, clear. Highs in the mid-70s. Lows around 50. Tuesday and Tuesday night, mostly clear. Highs in the upper 70s. Lows in the mid-50s. Wednesday and Wednesday night, mostly cloudy. A 20% chance of rain showers. Highs in the lower 80s. Lows in the mid-60s. Thursday and Thursday night, mostly cloudy. A 40% chance of showers. Highs in the lower 80s. Lows in the mid-60s. Friday and Friday night, mostly cloudy. A 50% chance of showers. Highs around 80. Lows in the lower 60s. The current time is 12:07 p.m. Eastern Daylight Time. Here are some river levels reported this morning. On the Kentucky River, Highbridge Lock 9.5, Frankfort Lock 6.8, Lockport Lock 8.3, on North Elkhorn Creek, Georgetown 3.8. Here are some nearby reservoir levels. Harrington Lake 736.5, Taylorsville Lake 547.0. Noon Eastern Daylight Time weather conditions across north central Kentucky. At Frankfort, and the pressure was 30.17 inches and steady. At Lexington, it was sunny. The temperature was 67 degrees, the dew point 48, and the relative humidity 50%. The wind was north at 6 miles an hour. The pressure was 30.18 inches and rising. At Louisville, it was partly sunny. The temperature was 72 degrees, the dew point 45, and the relative humidity 37%. The wind was northeast at 7 miles an hour. The pressure was 30.16 inches and falling. At Frankfort, and the pressure was 30.17 inches and steady. Elsewhere around the region, it was sunny, with a temperature of 63 at Jackson and 68 at London. It was mostly sunny, with a temperature of 65 at Covington, 65 at Indianapolis, 71 at Jasper, Indiana, and 70 at Bowling Green. Now for the official National Weather Service forecast for Frankfort and surrounding communities. Today, sunny. Highs in the mid-70s. Northeast winds up to 10 miles an hour. Tonight, clear. Lows in the lower 50s. Northeast winds up to 10 miles an hour. Sunday, sunny. Highs in the mid-70s. North winds up to 10 miles an hour. Sunday night, clear. Lows in the mid-40s. North winds up to 10 miles an hour. And now the extended forecast for the radio listening area. Monday and Monday night, clear. Highs in the mid-70s. Lows around 50. Tuesday and Tuesday night, mostly clear. Highs in the upper 70s. Lows in the mid-50s. Wednesday and Wednesday night, mostly cloudy. A 20% chance of rain showers. Highs in the lower 80s. Lows in the mid-60s. Thursday and Thursday night, mostly cloudy. A 40% chance of showers. Highs in the lower 80s. Lows in the mid-60s. Friday and Friday night, mostly cloudy. A 50% chance of showers. Highs around 80. Lows in the lower 60s. Here are some river levels reported this morning. On the Kentucky River, Highbridge Lock 9.5, Frankfort Lock 6.8, Lockport Lock 8.3, on North Elkhorn Creek, Georgetown 3.8, here are some nearby reservoir levels. Harrington Lake 736.5, Taylorsville Lake 547.0. Noon Eastern Daylight Time weather conditions across north central Kentucky. At Frankfort, and the pressure was 30.17 inches and steady. At Lexington, it was sunny. The temperature was 67 degrees, the dew point 48, and the relative humidity 50%. The wind was north at 6 miles an hour. The pressure

30.18 inches and rising. At Louisville, it was partly sunny. The temperature was 72 degrees, the dew point 45, and the relative humidity 37%. The wind was northeast at 7 miles an hour. The pressure was 30.16 inches and falling. At Frankfurt, and the pressure was 30.17 inches and steady. Elsewhere around the region, it was sunny with a temperature of 63 at Jackson and 68 at London. It was mostly sunny with a temperature of 65 at Covington, 65 at Indianapolis, 71 at Jasper, Indiana, and 70 at Bowling Green. 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The current time is 12:12 p.m. Eastern Daylight Time. Now for the official National Weather Service forecast for Frankfurt and surrounding communities. Today, sunny. Highs in the mid-70s. Northeast winds up to 10 miles an hour. Tonight, clear. Lows in the lower 50s. Northeast winds up to 10 miles an hour. Sunday, sunny. Highs in the mid-70s. North winds up to 10 miles an hour. Sunday night, clear. Lows in the mid-40s. North winds up to 10 miles an hour. And now the extended forecast for the radio listening area. Monday and Monday night, clear. Highs in the mid-70s. Lows around 50. Tuesday and Tuesday night, mostly clear. Highs in the upper 70s. Lows in the mid-50s. Wednesday and Wednesday night, mostly cloudy. A 20% chance of rain showers. Highs in the lower 80s. Lows in the mid-60s. Thursday and Thursday night, mostly cloudy. A 40% chance of showers. Highs in the lower 80s. Lows in the mid-60s. Friday and Friday night, mostly cloudy. A 50% chance of showers. Highs around 80. Lows in the lower 60s. Here are some river levels reported this morning. On the Kentucky River, Highbridge Lock 9.5, Frankfurt Lock 6.8, Lockport Lock 8.3, on North Elkhorn Creek, Georgetown 3.8, here are some nearby reservoir levels, Harrington Lake 736.5, Taylorsville Lake 547.0. Noon Eastern Daylight Time weather conditions across North Central Kentucky. At Frankfurt, and the pressure was 30.17 inches and steady. At Lexington, it was sunny. The temperature was 67 degrees, the dew point 48, and the relative humidity 50%. The wind was north at 6 miles an hour. The pressure was 30.18 inches and rising. At Louisville, it was partly sunny. The temperature was 72 degrees, the dew point 45, and the relative humidity 37%. The wind was northeast at 7 miles an hour. The pressure was 30.16 inches and falling. At Frankfurt, and the pressure was 30.17 inches and steady. Elsewhere around the region, it was sunny with a temperature of 63 at Jackson and 68 at London. It was mostly sunny, with a temperature of 65 at Covington, 65 at Indianapolis, 71 at Jasper, Indiana, and 70 at Bowling Green. Now for the official National Weather Service forecast for Frankfurt and surrounding communities. Today, sunny. Highs in the mid-70s. Northeast winds up to 10 miles an hour. Tonight, clear. Lows in the lower 50s. Northeast winds up to 10 miles an hour. Sunday, sunny. Highs in the mid-70s. North winds up to 10 miles an hour. Sunday night, clear. Lows in the mid-40s. North winds up to 10 miles an hour. And now the extended forecast for the radio listening area.

Monday and Monday night, clear. Highs in the mid-70s. Lows around 50. Tuesday and Tuesday night, mostly clear. Highs in the upper 70s. Lows in the mid-50s. Wednesday and Wednesday night, mostly cloudy. A 20% chance of rain showers. Highs in the lower 80s. Lows in the mid-60s. Thursday and Thursday night, mostly cloudy. A 40% chance of showers. Highs in the lower 80s. Lows in the mid-60s. Friday and Friday night, mostly cloudy. A 50% chance of showers. Highs around 80. Lows in the lower 60s. The current time is 12:17 p.m. Eastern Daylight Time. Here are some river levels reported this morning. On the Kentucky River, Highbridge Lock 9.5, Frankfort Lock 6.8, Lockport Lock 8.3, on North Elkhorn Creek, Georgetown 3.8. Here are some nearby reservoir levels. Harrington Lake 736.5, Taylorsville Lake 547.0. Noon Eastern Daylight Time weather conditions across north central Kentucky. At Frankfort, and the pressure was 30.17 inches and steady. At Lexington, it was sunny. The temperature was 67 degrees, the dew point 48, and the relative humidity 50%. The wind was north at 6 miles an hour. The pressure was 30.18 inches and rising. At Louisville, it was partly sunny. The temperature was 72 degrees, the dew point 45, and the relative humidity 37%. The wind was northeast at 7 miles an hour. The pressure was 30.16 inches and falling. At Frankfort, and the pressure was 30.17 inches and steady. Elsewhere around the region, it was sunny, with a temperature of 63 at Jackson and 68 at London. It was mostly sunny, with a temperature of 65 at Covington, 65 at Indianapolis, 71 at Jasper, Indiana, and 70 at Bowling Green. Now for the official National Weather Service forecast for Frankfort and surrounding communities. Today, sunny. Highs in the mid-70s. Northeast winds up to 10 miles an hour. Tonight, clear. Lows in the lower 50s. Northeast winds up to 10 miles an hour. Sunday, sunny. Highs in the mid-70s. North winds up to 10 miles an hour. Sunday night, clear. Lows in the mid-40s. North winds up to 10 miles an hour. And now the extended forecast for the radio listening area. Monday and Monday night, clear. Highs in the mid-70s. Lows around 50. Tuesday and Tuesday night, mostly clear. Highs in the upper 70s. Lows in the mid-50s. Wednesday and Wednesday night, mostly cloudy. A 20% chance of rain showers. Highs in the lower 80s. Lows in the mid-60s. Thursday and Thursday night, mostly cloudy. A 40% chance of showers. Highs in the lower 80s. Lows in the mid-60s. Friday and Friday night, mostly cloudy. A 50% chance of showers. Highs around 80. Lows in the lower 60s. Here are some river levels reported this morning. On the Kentucky River, Highbridge Lock 9.5, Frankfort Lock 6.8, Lockport Lock 8.3, on North Elkhorn Creek, Georgetown 3.8, here are some nearby reservoir levels. Harrington Lake 736.5, Taylorsville Lake 547.0. Noon Eastern Daylight Time weather conditions across north central Kentucky. At Frankfort, and the pressure was 30.17 inches and steady. At Lexington, it was sunny. The temperature was 67 degrees, the dew point 48, and the relative humidity 50%. The wind was north at 6 miles an hour. The pressure was 30.18 inches and rising. At Louisville, it was partly sunny. The temperature was 72 degrees.

the dew point 45 and the relative humidity 37%. The wind was northeast at 7 miles an hour. The pressure was 30.16 inches and falling at Frankfurt, and the pressure was 30.17 inches and steady. Elsewhere around the region, it was sunny with a temperature of 63 at Jackson and 68 at London. It was mostly sunny with a temperature of 65 at Covington, 65 at Indianapolis, 71 at Jasper, Indiana, and 70 at Bowling Green. The current time is 12:22 p.m. Eastern Daylight Time. Now for the official National Weather Service forecast for Frankfurt and surrounding communities. Today, sunny. Highs in the mid-70s. Northeast winds up to 10 miles an hour. Tonight, clear. Lows in the lower 50s. Northeast winds up to 10 miles an hour. Sunday, sunny. Highs in the mid-70s. North winds up to 10 miles an hour. Sunday night, clear. Lows in the mid-40s. North winds up to 10 miles an hour. And now the extended forecast for the radio listening area. Monday and Monday night, clear. Highs in the mid-70s. Lows around 50. Tuesday and Tuesday night, mostly clear. Highs in the upper 70s. Lows in the mid-50s. Wednesday and Wednesday night, mostly cloudy. A 20% chance of rain showers. Highs in the lower 80s. Lows in the mid-60s. Thursday and Thursday night, mostly cloudy. A 40% chance of showers. Highs in the lower 80s. Lows in the mid-60s. Friday and Friday night, mostly cloudy. A 50% chance of showers. Highs around 80. Lows in the lower 60s. Here are some river levels reported this morning. On the Kentucky River, Highbridge Lock 9.5, Frankfurt Lock 6.8, Lockport Lock 8.3, on North Elkhorn Creek, Georgetown 3.8, here are some nearby reservoir levels: Harrington Lake 736.5, Taylorsville Lake 547.0. Noon Eastern Daylight Time weather conditions across north central Kentucky. At Frankfurt, and the pressure was 30.17 inches and steady. At Lexington, it was sunny. The temperature was 67 degrees, the dew point 48, and the relative humidity 50%. The wind was north at 6 miles an hour. The pressure was 30.18 inches and rising. At Louisville, it was partly sunny. The temperature was 72 degrees, the dew point 45, and the relative humidity 37%. The wind was northeast at 7 miles an hour. The pressure was 30.16 inches and falling. At Frankfurt, and the pressure was 30.17 inches and steady. Elsewhere around the region, it was sunny with a temperature of 63 at Jackson and 68 at London. It was mostly sunny with a temperature of 65 at Covington, 65 at Indianapolis, 71 at Jasper, Indiana, and 70 at Bowling Green. Now for the official National Weather Service forecast for Frankfurt and surrounding communities. Today, sunny. Highs in the mid-70s. Northeast winds up to 10 miles an hour. Tonight, clear. Lows in the lower 50s. Northeast winds up to 10 miles an hour. Sunday, sunny. Highs in the mid-70s. North winds up to 10 miles an hour. Sunday night, clear. Lows in the mid-40s. North winds up to 10 miles an hour. And now the extended forecast for the radio listening area. Monday and Monday night, clear. Highs in the mid-70s. Lows around 50. Tuesday and Tuesday night, mostly clear. Highs in the upper 70s. Lows in the mid-50s. Wednesday and Wednesday night, mostly cloudy. A 20% chance of rain showers. Highs in the lower 80s. Lows in the mid-60s. Thursday.

and Thursday night, mostly cloudy. A 40% chance of showers. Highs in the lower 80s. Lows in the mid-60s. Friday and Friday night, mostly cloudy. A 50% chance of showers. Highs around 80. Lows in the lower 60s. Here are some river levels reported this morning. On the Kentucky River, Highbridge Lock 9.5, Frankfort Lock 6.8, Lockport Lock 8.3, on North Elkhorn Creek, Georgetown 3.8, here are some nearby reservoir levels, Harrington Lake 736.5, Taylorsville Lake 547.0. The current time is 12:27 p.m. Eastern Daylight Time. Noon Eastern Daylight Time weather conditions across north central Kentucky. At Frankfort, and the pressure was 30.17 inches and steady. At Lexington, it was sunny. The temperature was 67 degrees, the dew point 48, and the relative humidity 50%. The wind was north at 6 miles an hour. The pressure was 30.18 inches and rising. At Louisville, it was partly sunny. The temperature was 72 degrees, the dew point 45, and the relative humidity 37%. The wind was northeast at 7 miles an hour. The pressure was 30.16 inches and falling. At Frankfort, and the pressure was 30.17 inches and steady. Elsewhere around the region, it was sunny, with a temperature of 63 at Jackson and 68 at London. It was mostly sunny, with a temperature of 65 at Covington, 65 at Indianapolis, 71 at Jasper, Indiana, and 70 at Bowling Green. Now for the official National Weather Service forecast for Frankfort and surrounding communities. Today, sunny. Highs in the mid-70s. Northeast winds up to 10 miles an hour. Tonight, clear. Lows in the lower 50s. Northeast winds up to 10 miles an hour. Sunday, sunny. Highs in the mid-70s. North winds up to 10 miles an hour. Sunday night, clear. Lows in the mid-40s. North winds up to 10 miles an hour. And now the extended forecast for the radio listening area. Monday and Monday night, clear. Highs in the mid-70s. Lows around 50. Tuesday and Tuesday night, mostly clear. Highs in the upper 70s. Lows in the mid-50s. Wednesday and Wednesday night, mostly cloudy. A 20% chance of rain showers. Highs in the lower 80s. Lows in the mid-60s. Thursday and Thursday night, mostly cloudy. A 40% chance of showers. Highs in the lower 80s. Lows in the mid-60s. Friday and Friday night, mostly cloudy. A 50% chance of showers. Highs around 80. Lows in the lower 60s. Here are some river levels reported this morning. On the Kentucky River, Highbridge Lock 9.5, Frankfort Lock 6.8, Lockport Lock 8.3, on North Elkhorn Creek, Georgetown 3.8, here are some nearby reservoir levels, Harrington Lake 736.5, Taylorsville Lake 547.0. Noon Eastern Daylight Time weather conditions across north central Kentucky. At Frankfort, and the pressure was 30.17 inches and steady. At Lexington, it was sunny. The temperature was 67 degrees, the dew point 48, and the relative humidity 50%. The wind was north at 6 miles an hour. The pressure was 30.18 inches and rising. At Louisville, it was partly sunny. The temperature was 72 degrees, the dew point 45, and the relative humidity 37%. The wind was northeast at 7 miles an hour. The pressure was 30.16 inches and falling. At Frankfort, and the pressure was 30.17 inches and steady. Elsewhere around the region, it was sunny, with a temperature of 63 at Jackson and 68 at London. It was mostly sunny, with a temperature

of 65 at Covington, 65 at Indianapolis, 71 at Jasper, Indiana, and 70 at Bowling Green. Now for the official National Weather Service forecast for Frankfort and surrounding communities. Today, sunny. Highs in the mid-70s. Northeast winds up to 10 miles an hour. Tonight, clear. Lows in the lower 50s. Northeast winds up to 10 miles an hour. Sunday, sunny. Highs in the mid-70s. North winds up to 10 miles an hour. Sunday night, clear. Lows in the mid-40s. North winds up to 10 miles an hour. And now the extended forecast for the radio listening area. Monday and Monday night, clear. Highs in the mid-70s. Lows around 50. Tuesday and Tuesday night, mostly clear. Highs in the upper 70s. Lows in the mid-50s. Wednesday and Wednesday night, mostly cloudy. A 20% chance of rain showers. Highs in the lower 80s. Lows in the mid-60s. Thursday and Thursday night, mostly cloudy. A 40% chance of showers. Highs in the lower 80s. Lows in the mid-60s. Friday and Friday night, mostly cloudy. A 50% chance of showers. Highs around 80. Lows in the lower 60s. The current time is 12. A 50% chance of showers. Highs around 80. Lows in the lower 60s. The current time is 12:33 p.m. Eastern Daylight Time. Here are some river levels reported this morning. On the Kentucky River, Highbridge Lock 9.5, Frankfort Lock 6.8, Lockport Lock 8.3, on North Elkhorn Creek, Georgetown 3.8. Here are some nearby reservoir levels. Harrington Lake 736.5, Taylorsville Lake 547.0. Noon Eastern Daylight Time weather conditions across north central Kentucky. At Frankfort, and the pressure was 30.17 inches and steady. At Lexington, it was sunny. The temperature was 67 degrees, the dew point 48, and the relative humidity 50%. The wind was north at 6 miles an hour. The pressure was 30.18 inches and rising. At Louisville, it was partly sunny. The temperature was 72 degrees, the dew point 45, and the relative humidity 37%. The wind was northeast at 7 miles an hour. The pressure was 30.16 inches and falling. At Frankfort, and the pressure was 30.17 inches and steady. Elsewhere around the region, it was sunny, with a temperature of 63 at Jackson and 68 at London. It was mostly sunny, with a temperature of 65 at Covington, 65 at Indianapolis, 71 at Jasper, Indiana, and 70 at Bowling Green. Now for the official National Weather Service forecast for Frankfort and surrounding communities. Today, sunny. Highs in the mid-70s. Northeast winds up to 10 miles an hour. Tonight, clear. Lows in the lower 50s. Northeast winds up to 10 miles an hour. Sunday, sunny. Highs in the mid-70s. North winds up to 10 miles an hour. Sunday night, clear. Lows in the mid-40s. North winds up to 10 miles an hour. And now the extended forecast for the radio listening area. Monday and Monday night, clear. Highs in the mid-70s. Lows around 50. Tuesday and Tuesday night, mostly clear. Highs in the upper 70s. Lows in the mid-50s. Wednesday and Wednesday night, mostly cloudy. A 20% chance of rain showers. Highs in the lower 80s. Lows in the mid-60s. Thursday and Thursday night, mostly cloudy. A 40% chance of showers. Highs in the lower 80s. Lows in the mid-60s. Friday and Friday night, mostly cloudy. A 50% chance of showers. Highs around 80.

lows in the lower 60s. Here are some river levels reported this morning. On the Kentucky River, Pinebridge Lock 9.5, Frankfort Lock 6.8, Lockport Lock 8.3, on North Elkhorn Creek, Georgetown 3.8. Here are some nearby reservoir levels. Harrington Lake 736.5, Taylorsville Lake 547.0. Noon Eastern Daylight Time weather conditions across north central Kentucky. At Frankfort, and the pressure was 30.17 inches and steady. At Lexington, it was sunny. The temperature was 67 degrees, the dew point 48, and the relative humidity 50%. The wind was north at 6 miles an hour. The pressure was 30.18 inches and rising. At Louisville, it was partly sunny. The temperature was 72 degrees, the dew point 45, and the relative humidity 37%. The wind was northeast at 7 miles an hour. The pressure was 30.16 inches and falling. At Frankfort, and the pressure was 30.17 inches and steady. Elsewhere around the region, it was sunny, with a temperature of 63 at Jackson and 68 at London. It was mostly sunny, with a temperature of 65 at Covington, 65 at Indianapolis, 71 at Jasper, Indiana, and 70 at Bowling Green. The current time is 12:38 p.m. Eastern Daylight Time. Now for the official National Weather Service forecast for Frankfort and surrounding communities. Today, sunny. Highs in the mid-70s. Northeast winds up to 10 miles an hour. Tonight, clear. Lows in the lower 50s. Northeast winds up to 10 miles an hour. Sunday, sunny. Highs in the mid-70s. North winds up to 10 miles an hour. Sunday night, clear. Lows in the mid-40s. North winds up to 10 miles an hour. And now the extended forecast for the radio listening area. Monday and Monday night, clear. Highs in the mid-70s. Lows around 50. Tuesday and Tuesday night, mostly clear. Highs in the upper 70s. Lows in the mid-50s. Wednesday and Wednesday night, mostly cloudy. A 20% chance of rain showers. Highs in the lower 80s. Lows in the mid-60s. Thursday and Thursday night, mostly cloudy. A 40% chance of showers. Highs in the lower 80s. Lows in the mid-60s. Friday and Friday night, mostly cloudy. A 50% chance of showers. Highs around 80. Lows in the lower 60s. Here are some river levels reported this morning. On the Kentucky River, Pinebridge Lock 9.5, Frankfort Lock 6.8, Lockport Lock 8.3, on North Elkhorn Creek, Georgetown 3.8, here are some nearby reservoir levels. Harrington Lake 736.5, Taylorsville Lake 547.0. Noon Eastern Daylight Time weather conditions across north central Kentucky. At Frankfort, and the pressure was 30.17 inches and steady. At Lexington, it was sunny. The temperature was 67 degrees, the dew point 48, and the relative humidity 50%. The wind was north at 6 miles an hour. The pressure was 30.18 inches and rising. At Louisville, it was partly sunny. The temperature was 72 degrees, the dew point 45, and the relative humidity 37%. The wind was northeast at 7 miles an hour. The pressure was 30.16 inches and falling. At Frankfort, and the pressure was 30.17 inches and steady. Elsewhere around the region, it was sunny, with a temperature of 63 at Jackson and 68 at London. It was mostly sunny, with a temperature of 65 at Covington, 65 at Indianapolis, 71 at Jasper, Indiana, and 70 at Bowling Green. Now for the official National Weather Service forecast for Frankfort and surrounding communities. Today, sunny. Highs in the mid-70s.
Northeast winds up to 10 miles an hour. Tonight, clear. Lows in the lower 50s. Northeast winds up to 10 miles an hour. Sunday, sunny. Highs in the mid-70s. North winds up to 10 miles an hour. Sunday night, clear. Lows in the mid-40s. North winds up to 10 miles an hour. And now the extended forecast for the radio listening area. Monday and Monday night, clear. Highs in the mid-70s. Lows around 50. Tuesday and Tuesday night, mostly clear. Highs in the upper 70s. Lows in the mid-50s. Wednesday and Wednesday night, mostly cloudy. A 20% chance of rain showers. Highs in the lower 80s. Lows in the mid-60s. Thursday and Thursday night, mostly cloudy. A 40% chance of showers. Highs in the lower 80s. Lows in the mid-60s. Friday and Friday night, mostly cloudy. A 50% chance of showers. Highs around 80. Lows in the lower 60s. 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The current time is 12:43 p.m. Eastern Daylight Time. Here are some river levels reported this morning. On the Kentucky River, Highbridge Lock 9.5, Frankfurt Lock 6.8, Lockport Lock 8.3, on North Elkhorn Creek, Georgetown 3.8. Here are some nearby reservoir levels: Harrington Lake 736.5, Taylorsville Lake 547.0. Noon Eastern Daylight Time weather conditions across north central Kentucky. At Frankfurt, and the pressure was 30.17 inches and steady. At Lexington, it was sunny. The temperature was 67 degrees, the dew point 48, and the relative humidity 50%. The wind was north at 6 miles an hour. The pressure was 30.18 inches and rising. At Louisville, it was partly sunny. The temperature was 72 degrees, the dew point 45, and the relative humidity 37%. The wind was northeast at 7 miles an hour. The pressure was 30.16 inches and falling. At Frankfurt, and the pressure was 30.17 inches and steady. Elsewhere around the region, it was sunny, with a temperature of 63 at Jackson and 68 at London. It was mostly sunny, with a temperature of 65 at Covington, 65 at Indianapolis, 71 at Jasper, Indiana, and 70 at Bowling Green. Now for the official National Weather Service forecast for Frankfurt and surrounding communities. Today, sunny. Highs in the mid-70s. Northeast winds up to 10 miles an hour. Tonight, clear. Lows in the lower 50s. Northeast winds up to 10 miles an hour. Sunday, sunny. Highs in the mid-70s. North winds up to 10 miles an hour. Sunday night, clear. Lows in the mid-40s. North winds up to 10 miles an hour. And now the extended forecast for the radio listening area. Monday and Monday night, clear. Highs in the mid-70s. Lows around 50. Tuesday and Tuesday night, mostly clear. Highs in the upper 70s. Lows in the mid-50s. Wednesday and Wednesday night, mostly cloudy. A 20% chance of rain showers. Highs in the lower 80s. Lows in the mid-60s. Thursday and Thursday night, mostly cloudy. A 40% chance of showers. Highs in the lower 80s. Lows in the mid-60s. Friday and Friday night, mostly cloudy. A 50% chance of showers. Highs around 80. Lows in the lower 60s. Here are some river levels reported this morning. On the Kentucky River,

Highbridge Lock 9.5, Frankfurt Lock 6.8, Lockport Lock 8.3, on North Elkhorn Creek, Georgetown 3.8, here are some nearby reservoir levels, Harrington Lake 736.5, Taylorsville Lake 547.0. Noon Eastern Daylight Time weather conditions across north central Kentucky. At Frankfurt, and the pressure was 30.17 inches, and steady. At Lexington, it was sunny. The temperature was 67 degrees, the dew point 48, and the relative humidity 50%. The wind was north at 6 miles an hour. The pressure was 30.18 inches and rising. At Louisville, it was partly sunny. The temperature was 72 degrees, the dew point 45, and the relative humidity 37%. The wind was northeast at 7 miles an hour. The pressure was 30.16 inches and falling. At Frankfurt, and the pressure was 30.17 inches and steady. Elsewhere around the region, it was sunny, with a temperature of 63 at Jackson and 68 at London. It was mostly sunny, with a temperature of 65 at Covington, 65 at Indianapolis, 71 at Jasper, Indiana, and 70 at Bowling Green. The current time is 12:47 p.m. Eastern Daylight Time. Now for the official National Weather Service forecast for Frankfurt and surrounding communities. Today, sunny. Highs in the mid-70s. Northeast winds up to 10 miles an hour. Tonight, clear. Lows in the lower 50s. Northeast winds up to 10 miles an hour. Sunday, sunny. Highs in the mid-70s. North winds up to 10 miles an hour. Sunday night, clear. Lows in the mid-40s. North winds up to 10 miles an hour. And now the extended forecast for the radio listening area. Monday and Monday night, clear. Highs in the mid-70s. Lows around 50. Tuesday and Tuesday night, mostly clear. Highs in the upper 70s. Lows in the mid-50s. Wednesday and Wednesday night, mostly cloudy. A 20% chance of rain showers. Highs in the lower 80s. Lows in the mid-60s. Thursday and Thursday night, mostly cloudy. A 40% chance of showers. Highs in the lower 80s. Lows in the mid-60s. Friday and Friday night, mostly cloudy. A 50% chance of showers. Highs around 80. Lows in the lower 60s. Here are some river levels reported this morning. On the Kentucky River, Highbridge Lock 9.5, Frankfurt Lock 6.8, Lockport Lock 8.3, on North Elkhorn Creek, Georgetown 3.8, here are some nearby reservoir levels, Harrington Lake 736.5, Taylorsville Lake 547.0. Noon Eastern Daylight Time weather conditions across north central Kentucky. At Frankfurt, and the pressure was 30.17 inches and steady. At Lexington, it was sunny. The temperature was 67 degrees, the dew point 48, and the relative humidity 50%. The wind was north at 6 miles an hour. The pressure was 30.18 inches and rising. At Louisville, it was partly sunny. The temperature was 72 degrees, the dew point 45, and the relative humidity 37%. The wind was northeast at 7 miles an hour. The pressure was 30.16 inches and falling. At Frankfurt, and the pressure was 30.17 inches and steady. Elsewhere around the region, it was sunny, with a temperature of 63 at Jackson and 68 at London. It was mostly sunny, with a temperature of 65 at Covington, 65 at Indianapolis, 71 at Jasper, Indiana, and 70 at Bowling Green. Now for the official National Weather Service forecast for Frankfurt and surrounding communities. Today, sunny. Highs in the mid-70s. Northeast winds up to 10 miles an hour. Tonight, clear. Lows in the lower 50s.

Northeast winds up to 10 miles an hour. Sunday, sunny. Highs in the mid-70s. North winds up to 10 miles an hour. Sunday night, clear. Lows in the mid-40s. North winds up to 10 miles an hour. And now the extended forecast for the radio listening area. Monday and Monday night, clear. Highs in the mid-70s. Lows around 50. Tuesday and Tuesday night, mostly clear. Highs in the upper 70s. Lows in the mid-50s. Wednesday and Wednesday night, mostly cloudy. A 20% chance of rain showers. Highs in the lower 80s. Lows in the mid-60s. Thursday and Thursday night, mostly cloudy. A 40% chance of showers. Highs in the lower 80s. Lows in the mid-60s. Friday and Friday night, mostly cloudy. A 50% chance of showers. Highs around 80. Lows in the lower 60s. The current time is 12:52 p.m. Eastern Daylight Time. Here are some river levels reported this morning. On the Kentucky River, Highbridge Lock 9.5, Frankfort Lock 6.8, Lockport Lock 8.3, on North Elkhorn Creek, Georgetown 3.8, here are some nearby reservoir levels, Harrington Lake 736.5, Taylorsville Lake 547.0. Noon Eastern Daylight Time weather conditions across North Central Kentucky. At Frankfort, and the pressure was 30.17 inches, and steady. At Lexington, it was sunny. The temperature was 67 degrees. The dip humidity 50%. The wind was north at 6 miles an hour. The pressure was 30.18 inches and rising. At Louisville, it was partly sunny. The temperature was 72 degrees, the dew point 45, and the relative humidity 37%. The wind was northeast at 7 miles an hour. The pressure was 30.16 inches and falling. At Frankfort, and the pressure was 30.17 inches and steady. Elsewhere around the region, it was sunny, with a temperature of 63 at Jackson and 68 at London. It was mostly sunny, with a temperature of 65 at Covington, 65 at Indianapolis, 71 at Jasper, Indiana, and 70 at Bowling Green. Now for the official National Weather Service forecast for Frankfort and surrounding communities. Today, sunny. Highs in the mid-70s. Northeast winds up to 10 miles an hour. Tonight, clear. Lows in the lower 50s. Northeast winds up to 10 miles an hour. Sunday, sunny. Highs in the mid-70s. North winds up to 10 miles an hour. Sunday night, clear. Lows in the mid-40s. North winds up to 10 miles an hour. And now the extended forecast for the radio listening area. Monday and Monday night, clear. Highs in the mid-70s. Lows around 50. Tuesday and Tuesday night, mostly clear. Highs in the upper 70s. Lows in the mid-50s. Wednesday and Wednesday night, mostly cloudy. A 20% chance of rain showers. Highs in the lower 80s. Lows in the mid-60s. Thursday and Thursday night, mostly cloudy. A 40% chance of showers. Highs in the lower 80s. Lows in the mid-60s. Friday and Friday night, mostly cloudy. A 50% chance of showers. Highs around 80. Lows in the lower 60s. Here are some river levels reported this morning. On the Kentucky River, Highbridge Lock 9.5, Frankfort Lock 6.8, Lockport Lock 8.3, on North Elkhorn Creek, Georgetown 3.8, here are some nearby reservoir levels, Harrington Lake 736.5, Taylorsville Lake 547.0. Noon Eastern Daylight Time weather conditions across North Central Kentucky. At Frankfort, and the pressure was 30.17 inches.

Jackson, and 68 at London. It was mostly sunny, with a temperature of 65 at Covington, 65 at Indianapolis, 71 at Jasper, Indiana, and 70 at Bowling Green. The current time is 12:57 p.m. Eastern Daylight Time. Now for the official National Weather Service forecast for Frankfurt and surrounding communities. Today, sunny. Highs in the mid-70s. Northeast winds up to 10 miles an hour. Tonight, clear. Lows in the lower 50s. Northeast winds up to 10 miles an hour. Sunday, sunny. Highs in the mid-70s. North winds up to 10 miles an hour. Sunday night, clear. Lows in the mid-40s. North winds up to 10 miles an hour. And now the extended forecast for the radio listening area. Monday and Monday night, clear. Highs in the mid-70s. Lows around 50. Tuesday and Tuesday night, mostly clear. Highs in the upper 70s. Lows in the mid-50s. Wednesday and Wednesday night, mostly cloudy. A 20% chance of rain showers. Highs in the lower 80s. Lows in the mid-60s. Thursday and Thursday night, mostly cloudy. A 40% chance of showers. Highs in the lower 80s. Lows in the mid-60s. Friday and Friday night, mostly cloudy. A 50% chance of showers. Highs around 80. Lows in the lower 60s. Here are some river levels reported this morning. On the Kentucky River, Highbridge Lock 9.5, Frankfurt Lock 6.8, Lockport Lock 8.3, on North Elkhorn Creek, Georgetown 3.8. Here are some nearby reservoir levels. Harrington Lake 736.5, Taylorsville Lake 547.0. Noon Eastern Daylight Time weather conditions across North Central Kentucky. At Frankfurt, and the pressure was 30.17 inches and steady. At Lexington, it was sunny. The temperature was 67 degrees, the dew point 48, and the relative humidity 50%. The wind was north at 6 miles an hour. The pressure was 30.18 inches and rising. At Louisville, it was partly sunny. The temperature was 72 degrees, the dew point 45, and the relative humidity 37%. The wind was northeast at 7 miles an hour. The pressure was 30.16 inches and falling. At Frankfurt, and the pressure was 30.17 inches and steady. Elsewhere around the region, it was sunny, with a temperature of 63 at Jackson and 68 at London. It was mostly sunny, with a temperature of 65 at Covington, 65 at Indianapolis, 71 at Jasper, Indiana, and 70 at Bowling Green. Now for the official National Weather Service forecast for Frankfurt and surrounding communities. Today, sunny. Highs in the mid-70s. Northeast winds up to 10 miles an hour. Tonight, clear. Lows in the lower 50s. Northeast winds up to 10 miles an hour. Sunday, sunny. Highs in the mid-70s. North winds up to 10 miles an hour. Sunday night, clear. Lows in the mid-40s. North winds up to 10 miles an hour. And now the extended forecast for the radio listening area. Monday and Monday night, clear. Highs in the mid-70s. Lows around 50. Tuesday and Tuesday night, mostly clear. Highs in the upper 70s. Lows in the mid-50s. Wednesday and Wednesday night, mostly cloudy. A 20% chance of rain showers. Highs in the lower 80s. Lows in the mid-60s. Thursday and Thursday night, mostly cloudy. A 40% chance of showers. Highs in the lower 80s. Lows in the mid-60s. Friday and Friday night, mostly cloudy. A 50% chance of showers. Highs around 80. Lows in the lower 60s. The current

Time is 1:02 p.m. Eastern Daylight Time. Here are some river levels reported this morning. On the Kentucky River, Highbridge Lock 9.5, Frankfort Lock 6.8, Lockport Lock 8.3, on North Elkhorn Creek, Georgetown 3.8, here are some nearby reservoir levels, Harrington Lake 736.5, Taylorsville Lake 547.0. Noon Eastern Daylight Time weather conditions across north central Kentucky. At Frankfort, and the pressure was 30.17 inches and steady. At Lexington, it was sunny. The temperature was 67 degrees, the dew point 48, and the relative humidity 50%. The wind was north at 6 miles an hour. The pressure was 30.18 inches and rising. At Louisville, it was partly sunny. The temperature was 72 degrees, the dew point 45, and the relative humidity 37%. The wind was northeast at 7 miles an hour. The pressure was 30.16 inches and falling. At Frankfort, and the pressure was 30.17 inches and steady. Elsewhere around the region, it was sunny, with a temperature of 63 at Jackson and 68 at London. It was mostly sunny, with a temperature of 65 at Covington, 65 at Indianapolis, 71 at Jasper, Indiana, and 70 at Bowling Green. Now for the official National Weather Service forecast for Frankfort and surrounding communities. Today, sunny. Highs in the mid-70s. Northeast winds up to 10 miles an hour. Tonight, clear. Lows in the lower 50s. Northeast winds up to 10 miles an hour. Sunday, sunny. Highs in the mid-70s. North winds up to 10 miles an hour. Sunday night, clear. Lows in the mid-40s. North winds up to 10 miles an hour. And now the extended forecast for the radio listening area. Monday and Monday night, clear. Highs in the mid-70s. Lows around 50. Tuesday and Tuesday night, mostly clear. Highs in the upper 70s. Lows in the mid-50s. Wednesday and Wednesday night, mostly cloudy. A 20% chance of rain showers. Highs in the lower 80s. Lows in the mid-60s. Thursday and Thursday night, mostly cloudy. A 40% chance of showers. Highs in the lower 80s. Lows in the mid-60s. Friday and Friday night, mostly cloudy. A 50% chance of showers. Highs around 80. Lows in the lower 60s. Here are some river levels reported this morning. On the Kentucky River, Highbridge Lock 9.5, Frankfort Lock 6.8, Lockport Lock 8.3, on North Elkhorn Creek, Georgetown 3.8, here are some nearby reservoir levels, Harrington Lake 736.5, Taylorsville Lake 547.0. 1 p.m. Eastern Daylight Time weather conditions across north central Kentucky. At Frankfort, and the pressure was 30.15 inches and falling. At Lexington, it was sunny. The temperature was 70 degrees, the dew point 45, and the relative humidity 40%. The wind was variable at 6 miles an hour. The pressure was 30.15 inches and falling. At Louisville, it was partly sunny. The temperature was 73 degrees, the dew point 45, and the relative humidity 36%. The wind was northeast at 7 miles an hour. The pressure was 30.15 inches and falling. At Frankfort, and the pressure was 30.15 inches and falling. Elsewhere around the region, it was sunny, with a temperature of 67 at Jackson and 70 at London. It was mostly sunny, with a temperature of 67 at Covington, 69 at Indianapolis, and 73 at Jasper, Indiana. At Bowling Green, it was partly sunny, with a temperature of 74. The current time is 1:07 p.m. Eastern Daylight Time. Now for the official National Weather Service forecast for Frankfort and surrounding communities.

opportunities. Today, sunny. Highs in the mid-70s. Northeast winds up to 10 miles an hour. Tonight, clear. Lows in the lower 50s. Northeast winds up to 10 miles an hour. Sunday, sunny. Highs in the mid-70s. North winds up to 10 miles an hour. Sunday night, clear. Lows in the mid-40s. North winds up to 10 miles an hour. And now the extended forecast for the radio listening area. Monday and Monday night, clear. Highs in the mid-70s. Lows around 50. Tuesday and Tuesday night, mostly clear. Highs in the upper 70s. Lows in the mid-50s. Wednesday and Wednesday night, mostly cloudy. A 20% chance of rain showers. Highs in the lower 80s. Lows in the mid-60s. Thursday and Thursday night, mostly cloudy. A 40% chance of showers. Highs in the lower 80s. Lows in the mid-60s. Friday and Friday night, mostly cloudy. A 50% chance of showers. Highs around 80. Lows in the lower 60s. Here are some river levels reported this morning. On the Kentucky River, Highbridge Lock 9.5, Frankfort Lock 6.8, Lockport Lock 8.3. On North Elkhorn Creek, Georgetown 3.8, here are some nearby reservoir levels. Harrington Lake 736.5, Taylorsville Lake 547.0. 1 p.m. Eastern Daylight Time weather conditions across north central Kentucky. At Frankfort, and the pressure was 30.15 inches and falling. At Lexington, it was sunny. The temperature was 70 degrees. The dew point 45, and the relative humidity 40%. The wind was variable at 6 miles an hour. The pressure was 30.15 inches and falling. At Louisville, it was partly sunny. The temperature was 73 degrees, the dew point 45, and the relative humidity 36%. The wind was northeast at 7 miles an hour. The pressure was 30.15 inches and falling. At Frankfort, and the pressure was 30.15 inches and falling. Elsewhere around the region, it was sunny, with a temperature of 67 at Jackson and 70 at London. It was mostly sunny, with a temperature of 67 at Covington, 69 at Indianapolis, and 73 at Jasper, Indiana. At Bowling Green, it was partly sunny, with a temperature of 74. Now for the official National Weather Service forecast for Frankfort and surrounding communities. Today, sunny. Highs in the mid-70s. Northeast winds up to 10 miles an hour. Tonight, clear. Lows in the lower 50s. Northeast winds up to 10 miles an hour. Sunday, sunny. Highs in the mid-70s. North winds up to 10 miles an hour. Sunday night, clear. Lows in the mid-40s. North winds up to 10 miles an hour. And now the extended forecast for the radio listening area. Monday and Monday night, clear. Highs in the mid-70s. Lows around 50. Tuesday and Tuesday night, mostly clear. Highs in the upper 70s. Lows in the mid-50s. Wednesday and Wednesday night, mostly cloudy. A 20% chance of rain showers. Highs in the lower 80s. Lows in the mid-60s. Thursday and Thursday night, mostly cloudy. A 40% chance of showers. Highs in the lower 80s. Lows in the mid-60s. Friday and Friday night, mostly cloudy. A 50% chance of showers. Highs around 80. Lows in the lower 60s. Here are some river levels reported this morning. On the Kentucky River, Highbridge Lock 9.5, Frankfort Lock 6.8, Lockport Lock 8.3, on North Elkhorn Creek, Georgetown 3.8, here are some nearby reservoir levels, Harrington Lake 736.5, Taylorsville Lake 547.

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The current time is 1:12 p.m. Eastern Daylight Time. 1 p.m. Eastern Daylight Time weather conditions across north central Kentucky at Frankfort, and the pressure was 30.15 inches and falling. At Lexington, it was sunny. The temperature was 70 degrees, the dew point 45, and the relative humidity 40%. The wind was variable at 6 miles an hour. The pressure was 30.15 inches and falling. At Louisville, it was partly sunny. The temperature was 73 degrees, the dew point 45, and the relative humidity 36%. The wind was northeast at 7 miles an hour. The pressure was 30.15 inches and falling. At Frankfort, and the pressure was 30.15 inches and falling. Elsewhere around the region, it was sunny, with a temperature of 67 at Jackson and 70 at London. It was mostly sunny, with a temperature of 67 at Covington, 69 at Indianapolis, and 73 at Jasper, Indiana. At Bowling Green, it was partly sunny, with a temperature of 74. 1 p.m. Eastern Daylight Time weather conditions across north central Kentucky. At Frankfort, and the pressure was 30.15 inches and falling. At Lexington, it was sunny. The temperature was 70 degrees, the dew point 45, and the relative humidity 40%. The wind was variable at 6 miles an hour. The pressure was 30.15 inches and falling. At Louisville, it was partly sunny. The temperature was 73 degrees, the dew point 45, and the relative humidity 36%. The wind was northeast at 7 miles an hour. The pressure was 30.15 inches and falling. At Frankfort, and the pressure was 30.15 inches and falling. Elsewhere around the region, it was sunny, with a temperature of 67 at Jackson and 70 at London. It was mostly sunny, with a temperature of 67 at Covington, 69 at Indianapolis, and 73 at Jasper, Indiana. At Bowling Green, it was partly sunny, with a temperature of 74. Now for the official National Weather Service forecast for Frankfort and surrounding communities. Today, sunny. Highs in the mid-70s. Northeast winds up to 10 miles an hour. Tonight, clear. Lows in the lower 50s. Northeast winds up to 10 miles an hour. Sunday, sunny. Highs in the mid-70s. North winds up to 10 miles an hour. Sunday night, clear. Lows in the mid-40s. North winds up to 10 miles an hour. And now the extended forecast for the radio listening area. Monday and Monday night, clear. Highs in the mid-70s. Lows around 50. Tuesday and Tuesday night, mostly clear. Highs in the upper 70s. Lows in the mid-50s. Wednesday and Wednesday night, mostly cloudy. A 20% chance of rain showers. Highs in the lower 80s. Lows in the mid-60s. Thursday and Thursday night, mostly cloudy. A 40% chance of showers. Highs in the lower 80s. Lows in the mid-60s. Friday and Friday night, mostly cloudy. A 50% chance of showers. Highs around 80. Lows in the lower 60s. Here are some river levels reported this morning. On the Kentucky River, Highbridge Lock 9.5, Frankfort Lock 6.8, Lockport Lock 8.3, on North Elkhorn Creek, Georgetown 3.8. Here are some nearby reservoir levels. Harrington Lake 736.5, Taylorsville Lake 547.0. The current time is 1:17 p.m. Eastern Daylight Time.
1 p.m. Eastern Daylight Time weather conditions across north-central Kentucky at Frankfort, and the pressure was 30.15 inches and falling. At Lexington, it was sunny. The temperature was 70 degrees, the dew point 45, and the relative humidity 40%. The wind was variable at 6 miles an hour. The pressure was 30.15 inches and falling. At Louisville, it was partly sunny. The temperature was 73 degrees, the dew point 45, and the relative humidity 36%. The wind was northeast at 7 miles an hour. The pressure was 30.15 inches and falling. At Frankfort, and the pressure was 30.15 inches and falling. Elsewhere around the region, it was sunny with a temperature of 67 at Jackson and 70 at London. It was mostly sunny with a temperature of 67 at Covington, 69 at Indianapolis, and 73 at Jasper, Indiana. At Bowling Green, it was partly sunny with a temperature of 74. Now for the official National Weather Service forecast for Frankfort and surrounding communities. Today, sunny. Highs in the mid-70s. Northeast winds up to 10 miles an hour. Tonight, clear. Lows in the lower 50s. Northeast winds up to 10 miles an hour. Sunday, sunny. Highs in the mid-70s. North winds up to 10 miles an hour. Sunday night, clear. Lows in the mid-40s. North winds up to 10 miles an hour. And now the extended forecast for the radio listening area. Monday and Monday night, clear. Highs in the mid-70s. Lows around 50. Tuesday and Tuesday night, mostly clear. Highs in the upper 70s. Lows in the mid-50s. Wednesday and Wednesday night, mostly cloudy. A 20% chance of rain showers. Highs in the lower 80s. Lows in the mid-60s. Thursday and Thursday night, mostly cloudy. A 40% chance of showers. Highs in the lower 80s. Lows in the mid-60s. Friday and Friday night, mostly cloudy. A 50% chance of showers. Highs around 80. Lows in the lower 60s. Here are some river levels reported this morning. On the Kentucky River, Highbridge Lock 9.5, Frankfort Lock 6.8, Lockport Lock 8.3, on North Elkhorn Creek, Georgetown 3.8, here are some nearby reservoir levels, Harrington Lake 736.5, Taylorsville Lake 547.0. 1 p.m. Eastern Daylight Time weather conditions across north-central Kentucky. At Frankfort, and the pressure was 30.15 inches and falling. At Lexington, it was sunny. The temperature was 70 degrees, the dew point 45, and the relative humidity 40%. The wind was variable at 6 miles an hour. The pressure was 30.15 inches and falling. At Louisville, it was partly sunny. The temperature was 73 degrees, the dew point 45, and the relative humidity 36%. The wind was northeast at 7 miles an hour. The pressure was 30.15 inches and falling. At Frankfort, and the pressure was 30.15 inches and falling. Elsewhere around the region, it was sunny with a temperature of 67 at Jackson and 70 at London. It was mostly sunny with a temperature of 67 at Covington, 69 at Indianapolis, and 73 at Jasper, Indiana. At Bowling Green, it was partly sunny with a temperature of 74. Now for the official National Weather Service forecast for Frankfort and surrounding communities. Today, sunny. Highs in the mid-70s. Northeast winds up to 10 miles an hour. Tonight, clear. Lows in the lower 50s. Northeast winds up to 10 miles an hour. Sunday, sunny. Highs in the mid-70s. North winds up to 10 miles an hour. Sunday night, clear. Lows in the mid-40s.

winds up to 10 miles an hour. And now the extended forecast for the radio listening area. Monday and Monday night, clear. Highs in the mid-70s. Lows around 50. Tuesday and Tuesday night, mostly clear. Highs in the upper 70s. Lows in the mid-50s. Wednesday and Wednesday night, mostly cloudy. A 20% chance of rain showers. Highs in the lower 80s. Lows in the mid-60s. Thursday and Thursday night, mostly cloudy. A 40% chance of showers. Highs in the lower 80s. Lows in the mid-60s. Friday and Friday night, mostly cloudy. A 50% chance of showers. Highs around 80. Lows in the lower 60s. The current time is 1:23 p.m. Eastern Daylight Time. Here are some river levels reported this morning. On the Kentucky River, Highbridge Lock 9.5, Frankfort Lock 6.8, Lockport Lock 8.3, on North Elkhorn Creek, Georgetown 3.8, here are some nearby reservoir levels, Harrington Lake 736.5, Taylorsville Lake 547.0. 1 p.m. Eastern Daylight Time weather conditions across north central Kentucky. At Frankfort, and the pressure was 30.15 inches and falling. At Lexington, it was sunny. The temperature was 70 degrees, the dew point 45, and the relative humidity 40%. The wind was variable at 6 miles an hour. The pressure was 30.15 inches and falling. At Louisville, it was partly sunny. The temperature was 73 degrees, the dew point 45, and the relative humidity 36%. The wind was northeast at 7 miles an hour. The pressure was 30.15 inches and falling. At Frankfort, and the pressure was 30.15 inches and falling. Elsewhere around the region, it was sunny, with a temperature of 67 at Jackson and 70 at London. It was mostly sunny, with a temperature of 67 at Covington, 69 at Indianapolis, and 73 at Jasper, Indiana. At Bowling Green, it was partly sunny, with a temperature of 74. Now for the official National Weather Service forecast for Frankfort and surrounding communities. Today, sunny. Highs in the mid-70s. Northeast winds up to 10 miles an hour. Tonight, clear. Lows in the lower 50s. Northeast winds up to 10 miles an hour. Sunday, sunny. Highs in the mid-70s. North winds up to 10 miles an hour. Sunday night, clear. Lows in the mid-40s. North winds up to 10 miles an hour. And now the extended forecast for the radio listening area. Monday and Monday night, clear. Highs in the mid-70s. Lows around 50. Tuesday and Tuesday night, mostly clear. Highs in the upper 70s. Lows in the mid-50s. Wednesday and Wednesday night, mostly cloudy. A 20% chance of rain showers. Highs in the lower 80s. Lows in the mid-60s. Thursday and Thursday night, mostly cloudy. A 40% chance of showers. Highs in the lower 80s. Lows in the mid-60s. Friday and Friday night, mostly cloudy. A 50% chance of showers. Highs around 80. Lows in the lower 60s. Here are some river levels reported this morning. On the Kentucky River, Highbridge Lock 9.5, Frankfort Lock 6.8, Lockport Lock 8.3, on North Elkhorn Creek, Georgetown 3.8, here are some nearby reservoir levels, Harrington Lake 736.5, Taylorsville Lake 547.0. 1 p.m. Eastern Daylight Time weather conditions across north central Kentucky. At Frankfort, and the pressure was 30.15 inches and falling. At Lexington, it was sunny. The temperature was 70 degrees, the dew point 45, and the relative humidity 40%. The wind was variable at

miles an hour. The pressure was 30.15 inches and falling. At Louisville, it was partly sunny. The temperature was 73 degrees, the dew point 45, and the relative humidity 36%. The wind was northeast at 7 miles an hour. The pressure was 30.15 inches and falling. At Frankfort, and the pressure was 30.15 inches and falling. Elsewhere around the region, it was sunny with a temperature of 67 at Jackson and 70 at London. It was mostly sunny with a temperature of 67 at Covington, 69 at Indianapolis, and 73 at Jasper, Indiana. At Bowling Green, it was partly sunny with a temperature of 74. The current time is 1:28 p.m. Eastern Daylight Time. Now for the official National Weather Service forecast for Frankfort and surrounding communities. Today, sunny. Highs in the mid-70s. Northeast winds up to 10 miles an hour. Tonight, clear. Lows in the lower 50s. Northeast winds up to 10 miles an hour. Sunday, sunny. Highs in the mid-70s. North winds up to 10 miles an hour. Sunday night, clear. Lows in the mid-40s. North winds up to 10 miles an hour. And now the extended forecast for the radio listening area. Monday and Monday night, clear. Highs in the mid-70s. Lows around 50. Tuesday and Tuesday night, mostly clear. Highs in the upper 70s. Lows in the mid-50s. Wednesday and Wednesday night, mostly cloudy. A 20% chance of rain showers. Highs in the lower 80s. Lows in the mid-60s. Thursday and Thursday night, mostly cloudy. A 40% chance of showers. Highs in the lower 80s. Lows in the mid-60s. Friday and Friday night, mostly cloudy. A 50% chance of showers. Highs around 80. Lows in the lower 60s. Here are some river levels reported this morning. On the Kentucky River, Highbridge Lock 9.5, Frankfort Lock 6.8, Lockport Lock 8.3, on North Elkhorn Creek, Georgetown 3.8, here are some nearby reservoir levels, Harrington Lake 736.5, Taylorsville Lake 547.0. 1 p.m. Eastern Daylight Time weather conditions across north central Kentucky. At Frankfort, and the pressure was 30.15 inches and falling. At Lexington, it was sunny. The temperature was 70 degrees, the dew point 45, and the relative humidity 40%. The wind was variable at 6 miles an hour. The pressure was 30.15 inches and falling. At Louisville, it was partly sunny. The temperature was 73 degrees, the dew point 45, and the relative humidity 36%. The wind was northeast at 7 miles an hour. The pressure was 30.15 inches and falling. At Frankfort, and the pressure was 30.15 inches and falling. Elsewhere around the region, it was sunny with a temperature of 67 at Jackson and 70 at London. It was mostly sunny with a temperature of 67 at Covington, 69 at Indianapolis, and 73 at Jasper, Indiana. At Bowling Green, it was partly sunny with a temperature of 74. Now for the official National Weather Service forecast for Frankfort and surrounding communities. Today, sunny. Highs in the mid-70s. Northeast winds up to 10 miles an hour. Tonight, clear. Lows in the lower 50s. Northeast winds up to 10 miles an hour. Sunday, sunny. Highs in the mid-70s. North winds up to 10 miles an hour. Sunday night, clear. Lows in the mid-40s. North winds up to 10 miles an hour. And now the extended forecast for the radio listening area. Monday and Monday night, clear. Highs in the mid-70s. Lows around 50. Tuesday and Tuesday night.

mostly clear. Highs in the upper 70s. Lows in the mid-50s. Wednesday and Wednesday night, mostly cloudy. A 20% chance of rain showers. Highs in the lower 80s. Lows in the mid-60s. Thursday and Thursday night, mostly cloudy. A 40% chance of showers. Highs in the lower 80s. Lows in the mid-60s. Friday and Friday night, mostly cloudy. A 50% chance of showers. Highs around 80. Lows in the lower 60s. The current time is 1:32 p.m. Eastern Daylight Time. Here are some river levels reported this morning. On the Kentucky River, Highbridge Lock 9.5, Frankfort Lock 6.8, Lockport Lock 8.3, on North Elkhorn Creek, Georgetown 3.8. Here are some nearby reservoir levels. Harrington Lake 736.5, 6.8, Lockport Lock 8.3, on North Elkhorn Creek, Georgetown 3.8. Here are some nearby reservoir levels. Harrington Lake 736.5, Taylorsville Lake 547.0. 1 p.m. Eastern Daylight Time weather conditions across north central Kentucky. At Frankfort, and the pressure was 30.15 inches and falling. At Lexington, it was sunny. The temperature was 70 degrees, the dew point 45, and the relative humidity 40%. The wind was variable at 6 miles an hour. The pressure was 30.15 inches and falling. At Louisville, it was partly sunny. The temperature was 73 degrees, the dew point 45, and the relative humidity 36%. The wind was northeast at 7 miles an hour. The pressure was 30.15 inches and falling. At Frankfort, and the pressure was 30.15 inches and falling. Elsewhere around the region, it was sunny, with a temperature of 67 at Jackson and 70 at London. It was mostly sunny, with a temperature of 67 at Covington, 69 at Indianapolis, and 73 at Jasper, Indiana. At Bowling Green, it was partly sunny, with a temperature of 74. Now for the official National Weather Service forecast for Frankfort and surrounding communities. Today, sunny. Highs in the mid-70s. Northeast winds up to 10 miles an hour. Tonight, clear. Lows in the lower 50s. Northeast winds up to 10 miles an hour. Sunday, sunny. Highs in the mid-70s. North winds up to 10 miles an hour. Sunday night, clear. Lows in the mid-40s. North winds up to 10 miles an hour. And now the extended forecast for the radio listening area. Monday and Monday night, clear. Highs in the mid-70s. Lows around 50. Tuesday and Tuesday night, mostly clear. Highs in the upper 70s. Lows in the mid-50s. Wednesday and Wednesday night, mostly cloudy. A 20% chance of rain showers. Highs in the lower 80s. Lows in the mid-60s. Thursday and Thursday night, mostly cloudy. A 40% chance of showers. Highs in the lower 80s. Lows in the mid-60s. Friday and Friday night, mostly cloudy. A 50% chance of showers. Highs around 80. Lows in the lower 60s. Here are some river levels reported this morning. On the Kentucky River, Highbridge Lock 9.5, Frankfort Lock 6.8, Lockport Lock 8.3, on North Elkhorn Creek, Georgetown 3.8. Here are some nearby reservoir levels. Harrington Lake 736.5, Taylorsville Lake 547.0. 1 p.m. Eastern Daylight Time weather conditions across north central Kentucky. At Frankfort, and the pressure was 30.15 inches and falling. At Lexington, it was sunny. The temperature was 70 degrees, the dew point 45, and the relative humidity 40%. The wind was variable at 6 miles an hour. The pressure was 30.15 inches.

and falling. At Lewerville, it was partly sunny. The temperature was 73 degrees, the dew point 45, and the relative humidity 36%. The wind was northeast at 7 miles an hour. The pressure was 30.15 inches and falling. At Frankfurt, and the pressure was 30.15 inches and falling. Elsewhere around the region, it was sunny with a temperature of 67 at Jackson and 70 at London. It was mostly sunny with a temperature of 67 at Covington, 69 at Indianapolis, and 73 at Jasper, Indiana. At Bowling Green, it was partly sunny with a temperature of 74. The current time is 1:37 p.m. Eastern Daylight Time. Now for the official National Weather Service forecast for Frankfurt and surrounding communities. Today, sunny. Highs in the mid-70s. Northeast winds up to 10 miles an hour. Tonight, clear. Lows in the lower 50s. Northeast winds up to 10 miles an hour. Sunday, sunny. Highs in the mid-70s. North winds up to 10 miles an hour. Sunday night, clear. Lows in the mid-40s. North winds up to 10 miles an hour. And now the extended forecast for the radio listening area. Monday and Monday night, clear. Highs in the mid-70s. Lows around 50. Tuesday and Tuesday night, mostly clear. Highs in the upper 70s. Lows in the mid-50s. Wednesday and Wednesday night, mostly cloudy. A 20% chance of rain showers. Highs in the lower 80s. Lows in the mid-60s. Thursday and Thursday night, mostly cloudy. A 40% chance of showers. Highs in the lower 80s. Lows in the mid-60s. Friday and Friday night, mostly cloudy. A 50% chance of showers. Highs around 80. Lows in the lower 60s. Here are some river levels reported this morning. On the Kentucky River, Highbridge Lock 9.5, Frankfurt Lock 6.8, Lockport Lock 8.3, on North Elkhorn Creek, Georgetown 3.8. Here are some nearby reservoir levels. Harrington Lake 736.5, Taylorsville Lake 547.0. 1 p.m. Eastern Daylight Time weather conditions across north central Kentucky. At Frankfurt, and the pressure was 30.15 inches and falling. At Lexington, it was sunny. The temperature was 70 degrees, the dew point 45, and the relative humidity 40%. The wind was variable at 6 miles an hour. The pressure was 30.15 inches and falling. At Lewerville, it was partly sunny. The temperature was 73 degrees, the dew point 45, and the relative humidity 36%. The wind was northeast at 7 miles an hour. The pressure was 30.15 inches and falling. At Frankfurt, and the pressure was 30.15 inches and falling. Elsewhere around the region, it was sunny with a temperature of 67 at Jackson and 70 at London. It was mostly sunny with a temperature of 67 at Covington, 69 at Indianapolis, and 73 at Jasper, Indiana. At Bowling Green, it was partly sunny with a temperature of 74. Now for the official National Weather Service forecast for Frankfurt and surrounding communities. Today, sunny. Highs in the mid-70s. Northeast winds up to 10 miles an hour. Tonight, clear. Lows in the lower 50s. Northeast winds up to 10 miles an hour. Sunday, sunny. Highs in the mid-70s. North winds up to 10 miles an hour. Sunday night, clear. Lows in the mid-40s. North winds up to 10 miles an hour. And now the extended forecast for the radio listening area. Monday and Monday night, clear. Highs in the mid-70s. Lows around 50. Tuesday and Tuesday night, mostly clear. Highs in the upper 70s.

lows in the mid-50s. Wednesday and Wednesday night, mostly cloudy. A 20% chance of rain showers. Highs in the lower 80s. Lows in the mid-60s. Thursday and Thursday night, mostly cloudy. A 40% chance of showers. Highs in the lower 80s. Lows in the mid-60s. Friday and Friday night, mostly cloudy. A 50% chance of showers. Highs around 80. Lows in the lower 60s. 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The current time is 1:42 p.m. Eastern Daylight Time. Here are some river levels reported this morning. On the Kentucky River, Highbridge Lock 9.5, Frankfort Lock 6.8, Lockport Lock 8.3, on North Elkhorn Creek, Georgetown 3.8. Here are some nearby reservoir levels: Harrington Lake 736.5, Taylorsville Lake 547.0. 1 p.m. Eastern Daylight Time weather conditions across north central Kentucky. At Frankfort, and the pressure was 30.15 inches and falling. At Lexington, it was sunny. The temperature was 70 degrees, the dew point 45, and the relative humidity 40%. The wind was variable at 6 miles an hour. The pressure was 30.15 inches and falling. At Louisville, it was partly sunny. The temperature was 73 degrees, the dew point 45, and the relative humidity 36%. The wind was northeast at 7 miles an hour. The pressure was 30.15 inches and falling. At Frankfort, and the pressure was 30.15 inches and falling. Elsewhere around the region, it was sunny, with a temperature of 67 at Jackson and 70 at London. It was mostly sunny, with a temperature of 67 at Covington, 69 at Indianapolis, and 73 at Jasper, Indiana. At Bowling Green, it was partly sunny, with a temperature of 74. Now for the official National Weather Service forecast for Frankfort and surrounding communities. Today, sunny. Highs in the mid-70s. Northeast winds up to 10 miles an hour. Tonight, clear. Lows in the lower 50s. Northeast winds up to 10 miles an hour. Sunday, sunny. Highs in the mid-70s. North winds up to 10 miles an hour. Sunday night, clear. Lows in the mid-40s. North winds up to 10 miles an hour. And now the extended forecast for the radio listening area. Monday and Monday night, clear. Highs in the mid-70s. Lows around 50. Tuesday and Tuesday night, mostly clear. Highs in the upper 70s. Lows in the mid-50s. Wednesday and Wednesday night, mostly cloudy. A 20% chance of rain showers. Highs in the lower 80s. Lows in the mid-60s. Thursday and Thursday night, mostly cloudy. A 40% chance of showers. Highs in the lower 80s. Lows in the mid-60s. Friday and Friday night, mostly cloudy. A 50% chance of showers. Highs around 80. Lows in the lower 60s. Here are some river levels reported this morning. On the Kentucky River, Highbridge Lock 9.5, Frankfort Lock 6.8, Lockport Lock 8.3, on North Elkhorn Creek, Georgetown 3.8, here are some nearby reservoir levels: Harrington Lake 736.5, Taylorsville Lake 547.0. 1 p.m. Eastern Daylight Time weather conditions across north central Kentucky. At Frankfort, and the pressure was 30.15 inches and falling. At Lexington, it was sunny. The temperature was 70 degrees, the dew point 45, and the relative humidity 40%.
The wind was variable at 6 miles an hour. The pressure was 30.15 inches and falling. At Louisville, it was partly sunny. The temperature was 73 degrees, the dew point 45, and the relative humidity 36%. The wind was northeast at 7 miles an hour. The pressure was 30.15 inches and falling. At Frankfort, and the pressure was 30.15 inches and falling. Elsewhere around the region, it was sunny with a temperature of 67 at Jackson and 70 at London. It was mostly sunny with a temperature of 67 at Covington, 69 at Indianapolis, and 73 at Jasper, Indiana. At Bowling Green, it was partly sunny with a temperature of 74. The current time is 1:47 p.m. Eastern Daylight Time. Now for the official National Weather Service forecast for Frankfort and surrounding communities. Today, sunny. Highs in the mid-70s. Northeast winds up to 10 miles an hour. Tonight, clear. Lows in the lower 50s. Northeast winds up to 10 miles an hour. Sunday, sunny. Highs in the mid-70s. North winds up to 10 miles an hour. Sunday night, clear. Lows in the mid-40s. North winds up to 10 miles an hour. And now the extended forecast for the radio listening area. Monday and Monday night, clear. Highs in the mid-70s. Lows around 50. Tuesday and Tuesday night, mostly clear. Highs in the upper 70s. Lows in the mid-50s. Wednesday and Wednesday night, mostly cloudy. A 20% chance of rain showers. Highs in the lower 80s. Lows in the mid-60s. Thursday and Thursday night, mostly cloudy. A 40% chance of showers. Highs in the lower 80s. Lows in the mid-60s. Friday and Friday night, mostly cloudy. A 50% chance of showers. Highs around 80. Lows in the lower 60s. Here are some river levels reported this morning. On the Kentucky River, Highbridge Lock 9.5, Frankfort Lock 6.8, Lockport Lock 8.3, on North Elkhorn Creek, Georgetown 3.8. Here are some nearby reservoir levels. Harrington Lake 736.5, Taylorsville Lake 547.0. 1 p.m. Eastern Daylight Time weather conditions across north central Kentucky. At Frankfort, and the pressure was 30.15 inches and falling. At Lexington, it was sunny. The temperature was 70 degrees, the dew point 45, and the relative humidity 40%. The wind was variable at 6 miles an hour. The pressure was 30.15 inches and falling. At Louisville, it was partly sunny. The temperature was 73 degrees, the dew point 45, and the relative humidity 36%. The wind was northeast at 7 miles an hour. The pressure was 30.15 inches and falling. At Frankfort, and the pressure was 30.15 inches and falling. Elsewhere around the region, it was sunny with a temperature of 67 at Jackson and 70 at London. It was mostly sunny with a temperature of 67 at Covington, 69 at Indianapolis, and 73 at Jasper, Indiana. At Bowling Green, it was partly sunny with a temperature of 74. Now for the official National Weather Service forecast for Frankfort and surrounding communities. Today, sunny. Highs in the mid-70s. Northeast winds up to 10 miles an hour. Tonight, clear. Lows in the lower 50s. Northeast winds up to 10 miles an hour. Sunday, sunny. Highs in the mid-70s. North winds up to 10 miles an hour. Sunday night, clear. Lows in the mid-40s. North winds up to 10 miles an hour. And now the extended forecast for the radio listening area. Monday and Monday night, clear. Highs in the mid-70s. Lows around 50.
Tuesday and Tuesday night.

mostly clear. Highs in the upper 70s. Lows in the mid-50s. Wednesday and Wednesday night, mostly cloudy. A 20% chance of rain showers. Highs in the lower 80s. Lows in the mid-60s. Thursday and Thursday night, mostly cloudy. A 40% chance of showers. Highs in the lower 80s. Lows in the mid-60s. Friday and Friday night, mostly cloudy. A 50% chance of showers. Highs around 80. Lows in the lower 60s. The current time is 1:52 p.m. Eastern Daylight Time. Here are some river levels reported this morning. On the Kentucky River, Highbridge Lock 9.5, Frankfort Lock 6.8, Lockport Lock 8.3. On North Elkhorn Creek, Georgetown 3.8. Here are some nearby reservoir levels. Harrington Lake 736.5, Taylorsville Lake 547.0. 1 p.m. Eastern Daylight Time weather conditions across north central Kentucky. At Frankfort, and the pressure was 30.15 inches and falling. At Lexington, it was sunny. The temperature was 70 degrees, the dew point 45, and the relative humidity 40%. The wind was variable at 6 miles an hour. The pressure was 30.15 inches and falling. At Louisville, it was partly sunny. The temperature was 73 degrees, the dew point 45, and the relative humidity 36%. The wind was northeast at 7 miles an hour. The pressure was 30.15 inches and falling. At Frankfort, and the pressure was 30.15 inches and falling. Elsewhere around the region, it was sunny, with a temperature of 67 at Jackson and 70 at London. It was mostly sunny, with a temperature of 67 at Covington, 69 at Indianapolis, and 73 at Jasper, Indiana. At Bowling Green, it was partly sunny, with a temperature of 74. Now for the official National Weather Service forecast for Frankfort and surrounding communities. Today, sunny. Highs in the mid-70s. Northeast winds up to 10 miles an hour. Tonight, clear. Lows in the lower 50s. Northeast winds up to 10 miles an hour. Sunday, sunny. Highs in the mid-70s. North winds up to 10 miles an hour. Sunday night, clear. Lows in the mid-40s. North winds up to 10 miles an hour. And now the extended forecast for the radio listening area. Monday and Monday night, clear. Highs in the mid-70s. Lows around 50. Tuesday and Tuesday night, mostly clear. Highs in the upper 70s. Lows in the mid-50s. Wednesday and Wednesday night, mostly cloudy. A 20% chance of rain showers. Highs in the lower 80s. Lows in the mid-60s. Thursday and Thursday night, mostly cloudy. A 40% chance of showers. Highs in the lower 80s. Lows in the mid-60s. Friday and Friday night, mostly cloudy. A 50% chance of showers. Highs around 80. Lows in the lower 60s. Here are some river levels reported this morning. On the Kentucky River, Highbridge Lock 9.5, Frankfort Lock 6.8, Lockport Lock 8.3, on North Elkhorn Creek, Georgetown 3.8, here are some nearby reservoir levels, Harrington Lake 736.5, Taylorsville Lake 547.0. 1 p.m. Eastern Daylight Time weather conditions across north central Kentucky. At Frankfort, and the pressure was 30.15 inches and falling. At Lexington, it was sunny. The temperature was 70 degrees, the dew point 45, and the relative humidity 40%. The wind was variable at 6 miles an hour. The pressure was 30.15 inches and falling. At Louisville, it was partly sunny. The temperature was 73 degrees, the dew point 45, and the relative humidity 36%.

Highs in the mid-70s. Northeast winds up to 10 miles an hour. Tonight, clear. Lows in the lower 50s. Northeast winds up to 10 miles an hour. Sunday, sunny. Highs in the mid-70s. North winds up to 10 miles an hour. Sunday night, clear. Lows in the mid-40s. North winds up to 10 miles an hour. And now the extended forecast for the radio listening area. Monday and Monday night, clear. Highs in the mid-70s. Lows around 50. Tuesday and Tuesday night, mostly clear. Highs in the upper 70s. Lows in the mid-50s. Wednesday and Wednesday night, mostly cloudy. A 20% chance of rain showers. Highs in the lower 80s. Lows in the mid-60s. Thursday and Thursday night, mostly cloudy. A 40% chance of showers. Highs in the lower 80s. Lows in the mid-60s. Friday and Friday night, mostly cloudy. A 50% chance of showers. Highs around 80. Lows in the lower 60s. Here are some river levels reported this morning. On the Kentucky River, Highbridge Lock 9.5, Frankfort Lock 6.8, Lockport Lock 8.3. On North Elkhorn Creek, Georgetown 3.8, here are some nearby reservoir levels. Harrington Lake 736.5, Taylorsville Lake 547.0. 1 p.m. Eastern Daylight Time weather conditions across north central Kentucky. At Frankfort, and the pressure was 30.15 inches and falling. At Lexington, it was sunny. The temperature was 70 degrees. The dew point 45, and the relative humidity 40%. The wind was variable at 6 miles an hour. The pressure was 30.15 inches and falling. At Louisville, it was partly sunny. The temperature was 73 degrees, the dew point 45, and the relative humidity 36%. The wind was northeast at 7 miles an hour. The pressure was 30.15 inches and falling. At Frankfort, and the pressure was 30.15 inches and falling. Elsewhere around the region, it was sunny with a temperature of 67 at Jackson and 70 at London. It was mostly sunny with a temperature of 67 at Covington, 69 at Indianapolis, and 73 at Jasper, Indiana. At Bowling Green, it was partly sunny with a temperature of 74. Now for the official National Weather Service forecast for Frankfort and surrounding communities. Today, sunny. Highs in the mid-70s. Northeast winds up to 10 miles an hour. Tonight, clear. Lows in the lower 50s. Northeast winds up to 10 miles an hour. Sunday, sunny. Highs in the mid-70s. North winds up to 10 miles an hour. Sunday night, clear. Lows in the mid-40s. North winds up to 10 miles an hour. And now the extended forecast for the radio listening area. Monday and Monday night, clear. Highs in the mid-70s. Lows around 50. Tuesday and Tuesday night, mostly clear. Highs in the upper 70s. Lows in the mid-50s. Wednesday and Wednesday night, mostly cloudy. A 20% chance of rain showers. Highs in the lower 80s. Lows in the mid-60s. Thursday and Thursday night, mostly cloudy. A 40% chance of showers. Highs in the lower 80s. Lows in the mid-60s. Friday and Friday night, mostly cloudy. A 50% chance of showers. Highs around 80. Lows in the lower 60s. The current time is 2:02 p.m. Eastern Daylight Time. Here are some river levels reported this morning. On the Kentucky River, Highbridge Lock 9.5, Frankfort Lock 6.8, Lockport Lock 8.3. On North Elkhorn Creek, Georgetown 3.8. Here are some nearby reservoir levels. Harrington Lake 736.

1.5. Taylorsville, Lake 547.0. 1 p.m. Eastern Daylight Time weather conditions across north-central Kentucky at Frankfort. And the pressure was 30.15 inches and falling. At Lexington, it was sunny. The temperature was 70 degrees, the dew point 45, and the relative humidity 40%. The wind was variable at 6 miles an hour. The pressure was 30.15 inches and falling. At Louisville, it was partly sunny. The temperature was 73 degrees, the dew point 45, and the relative humidity 36%. The wind was northeast at 7 miles an hour. The pressure was 30.15 inches and falling. At Frankfort, and the pressure was 30.15 inches and falling. Elsewhere around the region, it was sunny with a temperature of 67 at Jackson and 70 at London. It was mostly sunny with a temperature of 67 at Covington, 69 at Indianapolis, and 73 at Jasper, Indiana. At Bowling Green, it was partly sunny with a temperature of 74. Now for the official National Weather Service forecast for Frankfort and surrounding communities. Today, sunny. Highs in the mid-70s. Northeast winds up to 10 miles an hour. Tonight, clear. Lows in the lower 50s. Northeast winds up to 10 miles an hour. Sunday, sunny. Highs in the mid-70s. North winds up to 10 miles an hour. Sunday night, clear. Lows in the mid-40s. North winds up to 10 miles an hour. And now the extended forecast for the radio listening area. Monday and Monday night, clear. Highs in the mid-70s. Lows around 50. Tuesday and Tuesday night, mostly clear. Highs in the upper 70s. Lows in the mid-50s. Wednesday and Wednesday night, mostly cloudy. A 20% chance of rain showers. Highs in the lower 80s. Lows in the mid-60s. Thursday and Thursday night, mostly cloudy. A 40% chance of showers. Highs in the lower 80s. Lows in the mid-60s. Friday and Friday night, mostly cloudy. A 50% chance of showers. Highs around 80. Lows in the lower 60s. Here are some river levels reported this morning. On the Kentucky River, Highbridge Lock 9.5, Frankfort Lock 6.8, Lockport Lock 8.3, on North Elkhorn Creek, Georgetown 3.8. Here are some nearby reservoir levels. Harrington Lake 736.5, Taylorsville Lake 547.0. 2 p.m. Eastern Daylight Time weather conditions across north-central Kentucky. At Frankfort, and the pressure was 30.13 inches and falling. At Lexington, it was sunny. The temperature was 73 degrees, the dew point 43, and the relative humidity 33%. The wind was northeast at 12 miles an hour. The pressure was 30.14 inches and falling. At Louisville, it was partly sunny. The temperature was 75 degrees, the dew point 45, and the relative humidity 34%. The wind was east at 7 miles an hour. The pressure was 30.14 inches and falling. At Frankfort, and the pressure was 30.13 inches and falling. Elsewhere around the region, it was sunny with a temperature of 68 at Jackson and 72 at London. It was mostly sunny with a temperature of 71 at Covington, 70 at Indianapolis, 74 at Jasper, Indiana, and 76 at Bowling Green. The current time is 2:07 p.m. Eastern Daylight Time. Now for the official National Weather Service forecast for Frankfort and surrounding communities. Today, sunny. Highs in the mid-70s. Northeast winds up to 10 miles an hour. Tonight, clear. Lows in the lower 50s. Northeast winds up to 10 miles an hour. Sunday, sunny. Highs in the mid-70s.

north winds up to 10 miles an hour. Sunday night, clear. Lows in the mid-40s. North winds up to 10 miles an hour. And now the extended forecast for the radio listening area. Monday and Monday night, clear. Highs in the mid-70s. Lows around 50. Tuesday and Tuesday night, mostly clear. Highs in the upper 70s. Lows in the mid-50s. Wednesday and Wednesday night, mostly cloudy. A 20% chance of rain showers. Highs in the lower 80s. Lows in the mid-60s. Thursday and Thursday night, mostly cloudy. A 40% chance of showers. Highs in the lower 80s. Lows in the mid-60s. Friday and Friday night, mostly cloudy. A 50% chance of showers. Highs around 80. Lows in the lower 60s. Here are some river levels reported this morning. On the Kentucky River, Highbridge Lock 9.5, Frankfort Lock 6.8, Lockport Lock 8.3, on North Elkhorn Creek, Georgetown 3.8. Here are some nearby reservoir levels. Harrington Lake 736.5, Taylorsville Lake 547.0. 2 p.m. Eastern Daylight Time weather conditions across north central Kentucky. At Frankfort, and the pressure was 30.13 inches and falling. At Lexington, it was sunny. The temperature was 73 degrees, the dew point 43, and the relative humidity 33%. The wind was northeast at 12 miles an hour. The pressure was 30.14 inches and falling. At Louisville, it was partly sunny. The temperature was 75 degrees, the dew point 45, and the relative humidity 34%. The wind was east at 7 miles an hour. The pressure was 30.14 inches and falling. At Frankfort, and the pressure was 30.13 inches and falling. Elsewhere around the region, it was sunny, with a temperature of 68 at Jackson and 72 at London. It was mostly sunny, with a temperature of 71 at Covington, 70 at Indianapolis, 74 at Jasper, Indiana, and 76 at Bowling Green. Now for the official National Weather Service forecast for Frankfort and surrounding communities. Today, sunny. Highs in the mid-70s. Northeast winds up to 10 miles an hour. Tonight, clear. Lows in the lower 50s. Northeast winds up to 10 miles an hour. Sunday, sunny. Highs in the mid-70s. North winds up to 10 miles an hour. Sunday night, clear. Lows in the mid-40s. North winds up to 10 miles an hour. And now the extended forecast for the radio listening area. Monday and Monday night, clear. Highs in the mid-70s. Lows around 50. Tuesday and Tuesday night, mostly clear. Highs in the upper 70s. Lows in the mid-50s. Wednesday and Wednesday night, mostly cloudy. A 20% chance of rain showers. Highs in the lower 80s. Lows in the mid-60s. Thursday and Thursday night, mostly cloudy. A 40% chance of showers. Highs in the lower 80s. Lows in the mid-60s. Friday and Friday night, mostly cloudy. A 50% chance of showers. Highs around 80. Lows in the lower 60s. 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The current time is 2:12 p.m. Eastern Daylight Time. Here are some river levels reported this morning. On the Kentucky River, Highbridge Lock 9.5, Frankfort Lock 6.8, Lockport Lock 8.3, on North Elkhorn Creek, Georgetown 3.8, here are some nearby reservoir levels, Harrington Lake 736.5, Taylorsville Lake 5.

947.0. 2 p.m. Eastern Daylight Time weather conditions across north central Kentucky at Frankfort, and the pressure was 30.13 inches and falling. At Lexington, it was sunny. The temperature was 73 degrees, the dew point 43, and the relative humidity 33%. The wind was northeast at 12 miles an hour. The pressure was 30.14 inches and falling. At Louisville, it was partly sunny. The temperature was 75 degrees, the dew point 45, and the relative humidity 34%. The wind was east at 7 miles an hour. The pressure was 30.14 inches and falling. At Frankfort, and the pressure was 30.13 inches and falling. Region, it was sunny, with a temperature of 68 at Jackson and 72 at London. It was mostly sunny, with a temperature of 71 at Covington, 70 at Indianapolis, 74 at Jasper, Indiana, and 76 at Bowling Green. 2 p.m. Eastern Daylight Time weather conditions across north central Kentucky. At Frankfort, and the pressure was 30.13 inches and falling. At Lexington, it was sunny. The temperature was 73 degrees, the dew point 43, and the relative humidity 33%. The wind was northeast at 12 miles an hour. The pressure was 30.14 inches and falling. At Louisville, it was partly sunny. The temperature was 75 degrees, the dew point 45, and the relative humidity 34%. The wind was east at 7 miles an hour. The pressure was 30.14 inches and falling. At Frankfort, and the pressure was 30.13 inches and falling. Elsewhere around the region, it was sunny, with a temperature of 68 at Jackson and 72 at London. It was mostly sunny, with a temperature of 71 at Covington, 70 at Indianapolis, 74 at Jasper, Indiana, and 76 at Bowling Green. Now for the official National Weather Service forecast for Frankfort and surrounding communities. Today, sunny. Highs in the mid-70s. Northeast winds up to 10 miles an hour. Tonight, clear. Lows in the lower 50s. Northeast winds up to 10 miles an hour. Sunday, sunny. Highs in the mid-70s. North winds up to 10 miles an hour. Sunday night, clear. Lows in the mid-40s. North winds up to 10 miles an hour. And now the extended forecast for the radio listening area. Monday and Monday night, clear. Highs in the mid-70s. Lows around 50. Tuesday and Tuesday night, mostly clear. Highs in the upper 70s. Lows in the mid-50s. Wednesday and Wednesday night, mostly cloudy. A 20% chance of rain showers. Highs in the lower 80s. Lows in the mid-60s. Thursday and Thursday night, mostly cloudy. A 40% chance of showers. Highs in the lower 80s. Lows in the mid-60s. Friday and Friday night, mostly cloudy. A 50% chance of showers. Highs around 80. Lows in the lower 60s. Here are some river levels reported this morning. On the Kentucky River, Highbridge Lock 9.5, Frankfort Lock 6.8, Lockport Lock 8.3, on North Elkhorn Creek, Georgetown 3.8. Here are some nearby reservoir levels. Harrington Lake 736.5, Taylorsville Lake 547.0. The current time is 2:17 p.m. Eastern Daylight Time. 2 p.m. Eastern Daylight Time weather conditions across north central Kentucky. At Frankfort, and the pressure was 30.13 inches and falling. At Lexington, it was sunny. The temperature was 73 degrees, the dew point 43, and the relative humidity 33%. The wind was northeast at 12 miles an hour. The pressure was 30.14 inches and falling.
At Louisville, it was partly sunny. The temperature was 75 degrees, the dew point 45, and the relative humidity 34%. The wind was east at 7 miles an hour. The pressure was 30.14 inches and falling. At Frankfurt, and the pressure was 30.13 inches and falling. Elsewhere around the region, it was sunny with a temperature of 68 at Jackson and 72 at London. It was mostly sunny with a temperature of 71 at Covington, 70 at Indianapolis, 74 at Jasper, Indiana, and 76 at Bowling Green. Now for the official National Weather Service forecast for Frankfurt and surrounding communities. Today, sunny. Highs in the mid-70s. Northeast winds up to 10 miles an hour. Tonight, clear. Lows in the lower 50s. Northeast winds up to 10 miles an hour. Sunday, sunny. Highs in the mid-70s. North winds up to 10 miles an hour. Sunday night, clear. Lows in the mid-40s. North winds up to 10 miles an hour. And now the extended forecast for the radio listening area. Monday and Monday night, clear. Highs in the mid-70s. Lows around 50. Tuesday and Tuesday night, mostly clear. Highs in the upper 70s. Lows in the mid-50s. Wednesday and Wednesday night, mostly cloudy. A 20% chance of rain showers. Highs in the lower 80s. Lows in the mid-60s. Thursday and Thursday night, mostly cloudy. A 40% chance of showers. Highs in the lower 80s. Lows in the mid-60s. Friday and Friday night, mostly cloudy. A 50% chance of showers. Highs around 80. Lows in the lower 60s. Here are some river levels reported this morning. On the Kentucky River, Highbridge Lock 9.5, Frankfurt Lock 6.8, Lockport Lock 8.3, on North Elkhorn Creek, Georgetown 3.8. Here are some nearby reservoir levels. Harrington Lake 736.5, Taylorsville Lake 547.0. 2 p.m. Eastern Daylight Time weather conditions across north central Kentucky. At Frankfurt, and the pressure was 30.13 inches and falling. At Lexington, it was sunny. The temperature was 73 degrees, the dew point 43, and the relative humidity 33%. The wind was northeast at 12 miles an hour. The pressure was 30.14 inches and falling. At Louisville, it was partly sunny. The temperature was 75 degrees, the dew point 45, and the relative humidity 34%. The wind was east at 7 miles an hour. The pressure was 30.14 inches and falling. At Frankfurt, and the pressure was 30.13 inches and falling. Elsewhere around the region, it was sunny, with a temperature of 68 at Jackson and 72 at London. It was mostly sunny, with a temperature of 71 at Covington, 70 at Indianapolis, 74 at Jasper, Indiana, and 76 at Bowling Green. Now for the official National Weather Service forecast for Frankfurt and surrounding communities. Today, sunny. Highs in the mid-70s. Northeast winds up to 10 miles an hour. Tonight, clear. Lows in the lower 50s. Northeast winds up to 10 miles an hour. Sunday, sunny. Highs in the mid-70s. North winds up to 10 miles an hour. Sunday night, clear. Lows in the mid-40s. North winds up to 10 miles an hour. And now the extended forecast for the radio listening area. Monday and Monday night, clear. Highs in the mid-70s. Lows around 50. Tuesday and Tuesday night, mostly clear. Highs in the upper 70s. Lows in the mid-50s. Wednesday and Wednesday night, mostly cloudy. A 20% chance of rain showers. Highs in the lower 80s. Lows in the mid-60s.
Thursday and Thursday night.

mostly cloudy. A 40% chance of showers. Highs in the lower 80s. Lows in the mid-60s. Friday and Friday night, mostly cloudy. A 50% chance of showers. Highs around 80. Lows in the lower 60s. The current time is 2:23 p.m. Eastern Daylight Time. Here are some river levels reported this morning. On the Kentucky River, Highbridge Lock 9.5, Frankfort Lock 6.8, Lockport Lock 8.3, on North Elkhorn Creek, Georgetown 3.8. Here are some nearby reservoir levels. Harrington Lake 736.5, Taylorsville Lake 547.0. 2 p.m. Eastern Daylight Time weather conditions across north central Kentucky. At Frankfort, and the pressure was 30.13 inches and falling. At Lexington, it was sunny. The temperature was 73 degrees, the dew point 43, and the relative humidity 33%. The wind was northeast at 12 miles an hour. The pressure was 30.14 inches and falling. At Louisville, it was partly sunny. The temperature was 75 degrees, the dew point 45, and the relative humidity 34%. The wind was east at 7 miles an hour. The pressure was 30.14 inches and falling. At Frankfort, and the pressure was 30.13 inches and falling. Elsewhere around the region, it was sunny, with a temperature of 68 at Jackson and 72 at London. It was mostly sunny, with a temperature of 71 at Covington, 70 at Indianapolis, 74 at Jasper, Indiana, and 76 at Bowling Green. Now for the official National Weather Service forecast for Frankfort and surrounding communities. Today, sunny. Highs in the mid-70s. Northeast winds up to 10 miles an hour. Tonight, clear. Lows in the lower 50s. Northeast winds up to 10 miles an hour. Sunday, sunny. Highs in the mid-70s. North winds up to 10 miles an hour. Sunday night, clear. Lows in the mid-40s. North winds up to 10 miles an hour. And now the extended forecast for the radio listening area. Monday and Monday night, clear. Highs in the mid-70s. Lows around 50. Tuesday and Tuesday night, mostly clear. Highs in the upper 70s. Lows in the mid-50s. Wednesday and Wednesday night, mostly cloudy. A 20% chance of rain showers. Highs in the lower 80s. Lows in the mid-60s. Thursday and Thursday night, mostly cloudy. A 40% chance of showers. Highs in the lower 80s. Lows in the mid-60s. Friday and Friday night, mostly cloudy. A 50% chance of showers. Highs around 80. Lows in the lower 60s. Here are some river levels reported this morning. On the Kentucky River, Highbridge Lock 9.5, Frankfort Lock 6.8, Lockport Lock 8.3, on North Elkhorn Creek, Georgetown 3.8. Here are some nearby reservoir levels. Harrington Lake 736.5, Taylorsville Lake 547.0. 2 p.m. Eastern Daylight Time weather conditions across north central Kentucky. At Frankfort, and the pressure was 30.13 inches and falling. At Lexington, it was sunny. The temperature was 73 degrees, the dew point 43, and the relative humidity 33%. The wind was northeast at 12 miles an hour. The pressure was 30.14 inches and falling. At Louisville, it was partly sunny. The temperature was 75 degrees, the dew point 45, and the relative humidity 34%. The wind was east at 7 miles an hour. The pressure was 30.14 inches and falling. At Frankfort, and the pressure was 30.13 inches and falling. Elsewhere around the region, it was sunny, with a temperature of 68 at Jackson and 72 at London. It was mostly

Sunny with a temperature of 71 at Covington, 70 at Indianapolis, 74 at Jasper, Indiana, and 76 at Bowling Green. The current time is 2:28 p.m. Eastern Daylight Time. Now for the official National Weather Service forecast for Frankfort and surrounding communities. Today, sunny. Highs in the mid-70s. Northeast winds up to 10 miles an hour. Tonight, clear. Lows in the lower 50s. Northeast winds up to 10 miles an hour. Sunday, sunny. Highs in the mid-70s. North winds up to 10 miles an hour. Sunday night, clear. Lows in the mid-40s. North winds up to 10 miles an hour. And now the extended forecast for the radio listening area. Monday and Monday night, clear. Highs in the mid-70s. Lows around 50. Tuesday and Tuesday night, mostly clear. Highs in the upper 70s. Lows in the mid-50s. Wednesday and Wednesday night, mostly cloudy. A 20% chance of rain showers. Highs in the lower 80s. Lows in the mid-60s. Thursday and Thursday night, mostly cloudy. A 40% chance of showers. Highs in the lower 80s. Lows in the mid-60s. Friday and Friday night, mostly cloudy. A 50% chance of showers. Highs around 80. Lows in the lower 60s. Here are some river levels reported this morning. On the Kentucky River, Highbridge Lock 9.5, Frankfort Lock 6.8, Lockport Lock 8.3. On North Elkhorn Creek, Georgetown 3.8. Here are some nearby reservoir levels. Harrington Lake 736.5, Taylorsville Lake 547.0. 2 p.m. Eastern Daylight Time weather conditions across north central Kentucky. At Frankfort, and the pressure was 30.13 inches and falling. At Lexington, it was sunny. The temperature was 73 degrees, the dew point 43, and the relative humidity 33%. The wind was northeast at 12 miles an hour. The pressure was 30.14 inches and falling. At Louisville, it was partly sunny. The temperature was 75 degrees, the dew point 45, and the relative humidity 34%. The wind was east at 7 miles an hour. The pressure was 30.14 inches and falling. At Frankfort, and the pressure was 30.13 inches and falling. Elsewhere around the region, it was sunny, with a temperature of 68 at Jackson and 72 at London. It was mostly sunny, with a temperature of 71 at Covington, 70 at Indianapolis, 74 at Jasper, Indiana, and 76 at Bowling Green. Now for the official National Weather Service forecast for Frankfort and surrounding communities. Today, sunny. Highs in the mid-70s. Northeast winds up to 10 miles an hour. Tonight, clear. Lows in the lower 50s. Northeast winds up to 10 miles an hour. Sunday, sunny. Highs in the mid-70s. North winds up to 10 miles an hour. Sunday night, clear. Lows in the mid-40s. North winds up to 10 miles an hour. And now the extended forecast for the radio listening area. Monday and Monday night, clear. Highs in the mid-70s. Lows around 50. Tuesday and Tuesday night, mostly clear. Highs in the upper 70s. Lows in the mid-50s. Wednesday and Wednesday night, mostly cloudy. A 20% chance of rain showers. Highs in the lower 80s. Lows in the mid-60s. Thursday and Thursday night, mostly cloudy. A 40% chance of showers. Highs in the lower 80s. Lows in the mid-60s. Friday and Friday night, mostly cloudy. A 50% chance of showers. Highs around 80. Lows in the lower 60s. The current time is 2:32 p.m.

Eastern Daylight Time. Here are some river levels reported this morning. On the Kentucky River, Highbridge Lock 9.5, Frankfort Lock 6.8, Lockport Lock 8.3, on North Elkhorn Creek, Georgetown 3.8. Here are some nearby reservoir levels. Harrington Lake 736.5, Taylorsville Lake 547.0. 2 p.m. Eastern Daylight Time weather conditions across North Reservoir levels. Harrington Lake 736.5, Taylorsville Lake 547.0. 2 p.m. Eastern Daylight Time weather conditions across North Central Kentucky. At Frankfort, and the pressure was 30.13 inches and falling. At Lexington, it was sunny. The temperature was 73 degrees, the dew point 43, and the relative humidity 33%. The wind was northeast at 12 miles an hour. The pressure was 30.14 inches and falling. At Louisville, it was partly sunny. The temperature was 75 degrees, the dew point 45, the relative humidity 34%. The wind was east at 7 miles an hour. The pressure was 30.14 inches and falling. At Frankfort, and the pressure was 30.13 inches and falling. Elsewhere around the region, it was sunny, with a temperature of 68 at Jackson and 72 at London. It was mostly sunny, with a temperature of 71 at Covington, 70 at Indianapolis, 74 at Jasper, Indiana, and 76 at Bowling Green. Now for the official National Weather Service forecast for Frankfort and surrounding communities. Today, sunny. Highs in the mid-70s. Northeast winds up to 10 miles an hour. Tonight, clear. Lows in the lower 50s. Northeast winds up to 10 miles an hour. Sunday, sunny. Highs in the mid-70s. North winds up to 10 miles an hour. Sunday night, clear. Lows in the mid-40s. North winds up to 10 miles an hour. And now the extended forecast for the radio listening area. Monday and Monday night, clear. Highs in the mid-70s. Lows around 50. Tuesday and Tuesday night, mostly clear. Highs in the upper 70s. Lows in the mid-50s. Wednesday and Wednesday night, mostly cloudy. A 20% chance of rain showers. Highs in the lower 80s. Lows in the mid-60s. Thursday and Thursday night, mostly cloudy. A 40% chance of showers. Highs in the lower 80s. Lows in the mid-60s. Friday and Friday night, mostly cloudy. A 50% chance of showers. Highs around 80. Lows in the lower 60s. Here are some river levels reported this morning. On the Kentucky River, Highbridge Lock 9.5, Frankfort Lock 6.8, Lockport Lock 8.3, on North Elkhorn Creek, Georgetown 3.8, here are some nearby reservoir levels. Harrington Lake 736.5, Taylorsville Lake 547.0. 2 p.m. Eastern Daylight Time weather conditions across North Central Kentucky. At Frankfort, and the pressure was 30.13 inches and falling. At Lexington, it was sunny. The temperature was 73 degrees, the dew point 43, and the relative humidity 33%. The wind was northeast at 12 miles an hour. The pressure was 30.14 inches and falling. At Louisville, it was partly sunny. The temperature was 75 degrees, the dew point 45, and the relative humidity 34%. The wind was east at 7 miles an hour. The pressure was 30.14 inches and falling. At Frankfort, and the pressure was 30.13 inches and falling. Elsewhere around the region, it was sunny, with a temperature of 68 at Jackson and 72 at London. It was mostly sunny, with a temperature of 71 at Covington, 70 at Indianapolis, 74 at Jasper, Indiana, and 76 at Bowling Green. The current time is 2:37.

p.m. Eastern Daylight Time. Now for the official National Weather Service forecast for Frankfurt and surrounding communities. Today, sunny. Highs in the mid-70s. Northeast winds up to 10 miles an hour. Tonight, clear. Lows in the lower 50s. Northeast winds up to 10 miles an hour. Sunday, sunny. Highs in the mid-70s. North winds up to 10 miles an hour. Sunday night, clear. Lows in the mid-40s. North winds up to 10 miles an hour. And now the extended forecast for the radio listening area. Monday and Monday night, clear. Highs in the mid-70s. Lows around 50. Tuesday and Tuesday night, mostly clear. Highs in the upper 70s. Lows in the mid-50s. Wednesday and Wednesday night, mostly cloudy. A 20% chance of rain showers. Highs in the lower 80s. Lows in the mid-60s. Thursday and Thursday night, mostly cloudy. A 40% chance of showers. Highs in the lower 80s. Lows in the mid-60s. Friday and Friday night, mostly cloudy. A 50% chance of showers. Highs around 80. Lows in the lower 60s. Here are some river levels reported this morning. On the Kentucky River, Highbridge Lock 9.5, Frankfurt Lock 6.8, Lockport Lock 8.3, on North Elkhorn Creek, Georgetown 3.8. Here are some nearby reservoir levels. Harrington Lake 736.5, Taylorsville Lake 547.0. 2 p.m. Eastern Daylight Time weather conditions across north central Kentucky. At Frankfort, and the pressure was 30.13 inches and falling. At Lexington, it was sunny. The temperature was 73 degrees, the dew point 43, and the relative humidity 33%. The wind was northeast at 12 miles an hour. The pressure was 30.14 inches and falling. At Louisville, it was partly sunny. The temperature was 75 degrees, the dew point 45, and the relative humidity 34%. The wind was east at 7 miles an hour. The pressure was 30.14 inches and falling. At Frankfort, and the pressure was 30.13 inches and falling. Elsewhere around the region, it was sunny, with a temperature of 68 at Jackson and 72 at London. It was mostly sunny, with a temperature of 71 at Covington, 70 at Indianapolis, 74 at Jasper, Indiana, and 76 at Bowling Green. Now for the official National Weather Service forecast for Frankfurt and surrounding communities. Today, sunny. Highs in the mid-70s. Northeast winds up to 10 miles an hour. Tonight, clear. Lows in the lower 50s. Northeast winds up to 10 miles an hour. Sunday, sunny. Highs in the mid-70s. North winds up to 10 miles an hour. Sunday night, clear. Lows in the mid-40s. North winds up to 10 miles an hour. And now the extended forecast for the radio listening area. Monday and Monday night, clear. Highs in the mid-70s. Lows around 50. Tuesday and Tuesday night, mostly clear. Highs in the upper 70s. Lows in the mid-50s. Wednesday and Wednesday night, mostly cloudy. A 20% chance of rain showers. Highs in the lower 80s. Lows in the mid-60s. Thursday and Thursday night, mostly cloudy. A 40% chance of showers. Highs in the lower 80s. Lows in the mid-60s. Friday and Friday night, mostly cloudy. A 50% chance of showers. Highs around 80. Lows in the lower 60s. 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
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The current time is 2:42 p.m. Eastern Daylight Time. Here are some river levels reported this morning. On the Kentucky River, Highbridge Lock 9.5, Frankfurt Lock 6.8, Lockport Lock 8.3, on North Elkhorn Creek, Georgetown 3.8, here are some nearby reservoir levels, Harrington Lake 736.5, Taylorsville Lake 547.0. 2 p.m. Eastern Daylight Time weather conditions across north central Kentucky. At Frankfort, and the pressure was 30.13 inches and falling. At Lexington, it was sunny. The temperature was 73 degrees, the dew point 43, and the relative humidity 33%. The wind was northeast at 12 miles an hour. The pressure was 30.14 inches and falling. At Louisville, it was partly sunny. The temperature was 75 degrees, the dew point 45, and the relative humidity 34%. The wind was east at 7 miles an hour. The pressure was 30.14 inches and falling. At Frankfort, and the pressure was 30.13 inches and falling. Elsewhere around the region, it was sunny, with a temperature of 68 at Jackson and 72 at London. It was mostly sunny, with a temperature of 71 at Covington, 70 at Indianapolis, 74 at Jasper, Indiana, and 76 at Bowling Green. Now for the official National Weather Service forecast for Frankfort and surrounding communities. Today, sunny. Highs in the mid-70s. Northeast winds up to 10 miles an hour. Tonight, clear. Lows in the lower 50s. Northeast winds up to 10 miles an hour. Sunday, sunny. Highs in the mid-70s. North winds up to 10 miles an hour. Sunday night, clear. Lows in the mid-40s. North winds up to 10 miles an hour. And now the extended forecast for the radio listening area. Monday and Monday night, clear. Highs in the mid-70s. Lows around 50. Tuesday and Tuesday night, mostly clear. Highs in the upper 70s. Lows in the mid-50s. Wednesday and Wednesday night, mostly cloudy. A 20% chance of rain showers. Highs in the lower 80s. Lows in the mid-60s. Thursday and Thursday night, mostly cloudy. A 40% chance of showers. Highs in the lower 80s. Lows in the mid-60s. Friday and Friday night, mostly cloudy. A 50% chance of showers. Highs around 80. Lows in the lower 60s. Here are some river levels reported this morning. On the Kentucky River, Highbridge Lock 9.5, Frankfort Lock 6.8, Lockport Lock 8.3, on North Elkhorn Creek, Georgetown 3.8, here are some nearby reservoir levels, Harrington Lake 736.5, Taylorsville Lake 547.0. 2 p.m. Eastern Daylight Time weather conditions across north central Kentucky. At Frankfort, and the pressure was 30.13 inches and falling. At Lexington, it was sunny. The temperature was 73 degrees, the dew point 43, and the relative humidity 33%. The wind was northeast at 12 miles an hour. The pressure was 30.14 inches and falling. At Louisville, it was partly sunny. The temperature was 75 degrees, the dew point 45, and the relative humidity 34%. The wind was east at 7 miles an hour. The pressure was 30.14 inches and falling. At Frankfort, and the pressure was 30.13 inches and falling. Elsewhere around the region, it was sunny, with a temperature of 68 at Jackson and 72 at London. It was mostly sunny, with a temperature of 71 at Covington, 70 at Indianapolis, 74 at Jasper, Indiana, and 76 at Bowling Green.
The current time is 2:47 p.m. Eastern Daylight Time. Now for the official National Weather Service forecast for Frankfurt and surrounding communities. Today, sunny. Highs in the mid-70s. Northeast winds up to 10 miles an hour. Tonight, clear. Lows in the lower 50s. Northeast winds up to 10 miles an hour. Sunday, sunny. Highs in the mid-70s. North winds up to 10 miles an hour. Sunday night, clear. Lows in the mid-40s. North winds up to 10 miles an hour. And now the extended forecast for the radio listening area. Monday and Monday night, clear. Highs in the mid-70s. Lows around 50. Tuesday and Tuesday night, mostly clear. Highs in the upper 70s. Lows in the mid-50s. Wednesday and Wednesday night, mostly cloudy. A 20% chance of rain showers. Highs in the lower 80s. Lows in the mid-60s. Thursday and Thursday night, mostly cloudy. A 40% chance of showers. Highs in the lower 80s. Lows in the mid-60s. Friday and Friday night, mostly cloudy. A 50% chance of showers. Highs around 80. Lows in the lower 60s. Here are some river levels reported this morning. On the Kentucky River, Highbridge Lock 9.5, Frankfurt Lock 6.8, Lockport Lock 8.3, on North Elkhorn Creek, Georgetown 3.8. Here are some nearby reservoir levels. Harrington Lake 736.5, Taylorsville Lake 547.0. 2 p.m. Eastern Daylight Time weather conditions across north central Kentucky. At Frankfort, and the pressure was 30.13 inches and falling. At Lexington, it was sunny. The temperature was 73 degrees, the dew point 43, and the relative humidity 33%. The wind was northeast at 12 miles an hour. The pressure was 30.14 inches and falling. At Louisville, it was partly sunny. The temperature was 75 degrees, the dew point 45, and the relative humidity 34%. The wind was east at 7 miles an hour. The pressure was 30.14 inches and falling. At Frankfort, and the pressure was 30.13 inches and falling. Elsewhere around the region, it was sunny, with a temperature of 68 at Jackson and 72 at London. It was mostly sunny, with a temperature of 71 at Covington, 70 at Indianapolis, 74 at Jasper, Indiana, and 76 at Bowling Green. Now for the official National Weather Service forecast for Frankfurt and surrounding communities. Today, sunny. Highs in the mid-70s. Northeast winds up to 10 miles an hour. Tonight, clear. Lows in the lower 50s. Northeast winds up to 10 miles an hour. Sunday, sunny. Highs in the mid-70s. North winds up to 10 miles an hour. Sunday night, clear. Lows in the mid-40s. North winds up to 10 miles an hour. And now the extended forecast for the radio listening area. Monday and Monday night, clear. Highs in the mid-70s. Lows around 50. Tuesday and Tuesday night, mostly clear. Highs in the upper 70s. Lows in the mid-50s. Wednesday and Wednesday night, mostly cloudy. A 20% chance of rain showers. Highs in the lower 80s. Lows in the mid-60s. Thursday and Thursday night, mostly cloudy. A 40% chance of showers. Highs in the lower 80s. Lows in the mid-60s. Friday and Friday night, mostly cloudy. A 50% chance of showers. Highs around 80. Lows in the lower 60s. The current time is 2:52 p.m. Eastern Daylight Time. Here are some river levels reported this morning. On the Kentucky River, Highbridge Lock 9.5,
Frankfurt Lock 6.8, Lockport Lock 8.3, on North Elkhorn Creek, Georgetown 3.8, here are some

Nearby reservoir levels, Harrington Lake 736.5, Taylorsville Lake 547.0. 2 p.m. Eastern Daylight Time weather conditions across north-central Kentucky. At Frankfort, and the pressure was 30.13 inches and falling. At Lexington, it was sunny. The temperature was 73 degrees, the dew point 43, and the relative humidity 33%. The wind was northeast at 12 miles an hour. The pressure was 30.14 inches and falling. At Louisville, it was partly sunny. The temperature was 75 degrees, the dew point 45, and the relative humidity 34%. The wind was east at 7 miles an hour. The pressure was 30.14 inches and falling. At Frankfort, and the pressure was 30.13 inches and falling. Elsewhere around the region, it was sunny with a temperature of 68 at Jackson and 72 at London. It was mostly sunny with a temperature of 71 at Covington, 70 at Indianapolis, 74 at Jasper, Indiana, and 76 at Bowling Green. Now for the official National Weather Service forecast for Frankfort and surrounding communities. Today, sunny. Highs in the mid-70s. Northeast winds up to 10 miles an hour. Tonight, clear. Lows in the lower 50s. Northeast winds up to 10 miles an hour. Sunday, sunny. Highs in the mid-70s. North winds up to 10 miles an hour. Sunday night, clear. Lows in the mid-40s. North winds up to 10 miles an hour. And now the extended forecast for the radio listening area. Monday and Monday night, clear. Highs in the mid-70s. Lows around 50. Tuesday and Tuesday night, mostly clear. Highs in the upper 70s. Lows in the mid-50s. Wednesday and Wednesday night, mostly cloudy. A 20% chance of rain showers. Highs in the lower 80s. Lows in the mid-60s. Thursday and Thursday night, mostly cloudy. A 40% chance of showers. Highs in the lower 80s. Lows in the mid-60s. Friday and Friday night, mostly cloudy. A 50% chance of showers. Highs around 80. Lows in the lower 60s. Here are some river levels reported this morning. On the Kentucky River, Highbridge Lock 9.5, Frankfort Lock 6.8, Lockport Lock 8.3, on North Elkhorn Creek, Georgetown 3.8. Here are some nearby reservoir levels. Harrington Lake 736.5, Taylorsville Lake 547.0. 2 p.m. Eastern Daylight Time weather conditions across north-central Kentucky. At Frankfort, and the pressure was 30.13 inches and falling. At Lexington, it was sunny. The temperature was 73 degrees, the dew point 43, and the relative humidity 33%. The wind was northeast at 12 miles an hour. The pressure was 30.14 inches and falling. At Louisville, it was partly sunny. The temperature was 75 degrees, the dew point 45, and the relative humidity 34%. The wind was east at 7 miles an hour. The pressure was 30.14 inches and falling. At Frankfort, and the pressure was 30.13 inches and falling. Elsewhere around the region, it was sunny with a temperature of 68 at Jackson and 72 at London. It was mostly sunny with a temperature of 71 at Covington, 70 at Indianapolis, 74 at Jasper, Indiana, and 76 at Bowling Green. The current time is 2:57 p.m. Eastern Daylight Time. Now for the official National Weather Service forecast for Frankfort and surrounding communities. Today, sunny. Highs in the mid-70s. Northeast winds up to 10 miles an hour. Tonight, clear. Lows in the lower 50s. Northeast winds up to 10 miles an hour. Sunday, sunny. Highs in the mid-70s.

a 40% chance of showers, highs in the lower 80s, lows in the mid-60s, Friday and Friday night, mostly cloudy, a 50% chance of showers, highs around 80, lows in the lower 60s. Here are some river levels reported this morning. On the Kentucky River, Highbridge Lock 9.5, Frankfort Lock 6.8, Lockport Lock 8.3, on North Elkhorn Creek, Georgetown 3.8. Here are some nearby reservoir levels. Harrington Lake 736.5, Taylorsville Lake 547.0. 2 p.m. Eastern Daylight Time weather conditions across north central Kentucky. At Frankfort, and the pressure was 30.13 inches and falling. At Lexington, it was sunny. The temperature was 73 degrees, the dew point 43, and the relative humidity 33%. The wind was northeast at 12 miles an hour. The pressure was 30.14 inches and falling. At Louisville, it was partly sunny. The temperature was 75 degrees, the dew point 45, and the relative humidity 34%. The wind was east at 7 miles an hour. The pressure was 30.14 inches and falling. At Frankfort, and the pressure was 30.13 inches and falling. Elsewhere around the region, it was sunny, with a temperature of 68 at Jackson and 72 at London. It was mostly sunny, with a temperature of 71 at Covington, 70 at Indianapolis, 74 at Jasper, Indiana, and 76 at Bowling Green. Now for the official National Weather Service forecast for Frankfort and surrounding communities. Today, sunny. Highs in the mid-70s. Northeast winds up to 10 miles an hour. Tonight, clear. Lows in the lower 50s. Northeast winds up to 10 miles an hour. Sunday, sunny. Highs in the mid-70s. North winds up to 10 miles an hour. Sunday night, clear. Lows in the mid-40s. North winds up to 10 miles an hour. And now the extended forecast for the radio listening area. Monday and Monday night, clear. Highs in the mid-70s. Lows around 50. Tuesday and Tuesday night, mostly clear. Highs in the upper 70s. Lows in the mid-50s. Wednesday and Wednesday night, mostly cloudy. A 20% chance of rain showers. Highs in the lower 80s. Lows in the mid-60s. Thursday and Thursday night, mostly cloudy. A 40% chance of showers. Highs in the lower 80s. Lows in the mid-60s. Friday and Friday night, mostly cloudy. A 50% chance of showers. Highs around 80. Lows in the lower 60s. Here are some river levels reported this morning. On the Kentucky River, Highbridge Lock 9.5, Frankfort Lock 6.8, Lockport Lock 8.3, on North Elkhorn Creek, Georgetown 3.8. Here are some nearby reservoir levels. Harrington Lake 736.5, Taylorsville Lake 547.0. The current time is 3:02 p.m. Eastern Daylight Time. 2 p.m. Eastern Daylight Time weather conditions across north central Kentucky. At Frankfort, and the pressure was 30.13 inches and falling. At Lexington, it was sunny. The temperature was 73 degrees, the dew point 43, and the relative humidity 33%. The wind was northeast at 12 miles an hour. The pressure was 30.14 inches and falling. At Louisville, it was partly sunny. The temperature was 75 degrees, the dew point 45, and the relative humidity 34%. The wind was east at 7 miles an hour. The pressure was 30.14 inches and falling. At Frankfort, and the pressure was 30.13 inches and falling. Elsewhere around the region, it was sunny, with a temperature of 68 at Jackson and 72 at London. It was mostly sunny, with a temperature of 70.

1 at Covington, 70 at Indianapolis, 74 at Jasper, Indiana, and 76 at Bowling Green. Now for the official National Weather Service forecast for Frankfort and surrounding communities. Today, sunny. Highs in the mid-70s. Northeast winds up to 10 miles an hour. Tonight, clear. Lows in the lower 50s. Northeast winds up to 10 miles an hour. Sunday, sunny. Highs in the mid-70s. North winds up to 10 miles an hour. Sunday night, clear. Lows in the mid-40s. North winds up to 10 miles an hour. And now the extended forecast for the radio listening area. Monday and Monday night, clear. Highs in the mid-70s. Lows around 50. Tuesday and Tuesday night, mostly clear. Highs in the upper 70s. Lows in the mid-50s. Wednesday and Wednesday night, mostly cloudy. A 20% chance of rain showers. Highs in the lower 80s. Lows in the mid-60s. Thursday and Thursday night, mostly cloudy. A 40% chance of showers. Highs in the lower 80s. Lows in the mid-60s. Friday and Friday night, mostly cloudy. A 50% chance of showers. Highs around 80. Lows in the lower 60s. Here are some river levels reported this morning. On the Kentucky River, Highbridge Lock 9.5, Frankfort Lock 6.8, Lockport Lock 8.3, on North Elkhorn Creek, Georgetown 3.8. Here are some nearby reservoir levels. Harrington Lake 736.5, Taylorsville Lake 547.0. 3 p.m. Eastern Daylight Time weather conditions across north central Kentucky. At Frankfort, and the pressure was 30.11 inches and falling. At Lexington, it was sunny. The temperature was 74 degrees, the dew point 42, and the relative humidity 31%. The wind was north at 13 miles an hour. The pressure was 30.11 inches and falling. At Louisville, it was partly sunny. The temperature was 77 degrees, the dew point 41, and the relative humidity 27%. The wind was north at 10 miles an hour. The pressure was 30.10 inches and falling. At Frankfort, and the pressure was 30.11 inches and falling. Elsewhere around the region, it was sunny, with a temperature of 69 at Jackson and 75 at London. It was mostly sunny, with a temperature of 71 at Covington, 72 at Indianapolis, and 78 at Bowling Green. At Jasper, Indiana, it was cloudy, with a temperature of 76. Now for the official National Weather Service forecast for Frankfort and surrounding communities. Today, sunny. Highs in the mid-70s. Northeast winds up to 10 miles an hour. Tonight, clear. Lows in the lower 50s. Northeast winds up to 10 miles an hour. Sunday, sunny. Highs in the mid-70s. North winds up to 10 miles an hour. Sunday night, clear. Lows in the mid-40s. North winds up to 10 miles an hour. And now the extended forecast for the radio listening area. Monday and Monday night, clear. Highs in the mid-70s. Lows around 50. Tuesday and Tuesday night, mostly clear. Highs in the upper 70s. Lows in the mid-50s. Wednesday and Wednesday night, mostly cloudy. A 20% chance of rain showers. Highs in the lower 80s. Lows in the mid-60s. Thursday and Thursday night, mostly cloudy. A 40% chance of showers. Highs in the lower 80s. Lows in the mid-60s. Friday and Friday night, mostly cloudy. A 50% chance of showers. Highs around 80. Lows in the lower 60s. The current time is 3:08 p.m. Eastern Daylight Time. Here are some river levels reported this morning.

on the Kentucky River, Pinebridge Lock 9.5, Frankfort Lock 6.8, Lockport Lock 8.3, on North Elkhorn Creek, Georgetown 3.8. Here are some nearby reservoir levels. Harrington Lake 736.5, Taylorsville Lake 547.0. 3 p.m. Eastern Daylight Time weather conditions across north central Kentucky. At Frankfort, and the pressure was 30.11 inches and falling. At Lexington, it was sunny. The temperature was 74 degrees, the dew point 42, and the relative humidity 31%. The wind was north at 13 miles an hour. The pressure was 30.11 inches and falling. At Louisville, it was partly sunny. The temperature was 77 degrees, the dew point 41, and the relative humidity 27%. The wind was north at 10 miles an hour. The pressure was 30.10 inches and falling. At Frankfort, and the pressure was 30.11 inches and falling. Elsewhere around the region, it was sunny, with a temperature of 69 at Jackson and 75 at London. It was mostly sunny, with a temperature of 71 at Covington, 72 at Indianapolis, and 78 at Bowling Green. At Jasper, Indiana, it was cloudy, with a temperature of 76. Now for the official National Weather Service forecast for Frankfort and surrounding communities. Today, sunny. Highs in the mid-70s. Northeast winds up to 10 miles an hour. Tonight, clear. Lows in the lower 50s. Northeast winds up to 10 miles an hour. Sunday, sunny. Highs in the mid-70s. North winds up to 10 miles an hour. Sunday night, clear. Lows in the mid-40s. North winds up to 10 miles an hour. And now the extended forecast for the radio listening area. Monday and Monday night, clear. Highs in the mid-70s. Lows around 50. Tuesday and Tuesday night, mostly clear. Highs in the upper 70s. Lows in the mid-50s. Wednesday and Wednesday night, mostly cloudy. A 20% chance of rain showers. Highs in the lower 80s. Lows in the mid-60s. Thursday and Thursday night, mostly cloudy. A 40% chance of showers. Highs in the lower 80s. Lows in the mid-60s. Friday and Friday night, mostly cloudy. A 50% chance of showers. Highs around 80. Lows in the lower 60s. Here are some river levels reported this morning. On the Kentucky River, Pinebridge Lock 9.5, Frankfort Lock 6.8, Lockport Lock 8.3, on North Elkhorn Creek, Georgetown 3.8, here are some nearby reservoir levels. Harrington Lake 736.5, Taylorsville Lake 547.0. 3 p.m. Eastern Daylight Time weather conditions across north central Kentucky. At Frankfort, and the pressure was 30.11 inches and falling. At Lexington, it was sunny. The temperature was 74 degrees, the dew point 42, and the relative humidity 31%. The wind was north at 13 miles an hour. The pressure was 30.11 inches and falling. At Louisville, it was partly sunny. The temperature was 77 degrees, the dew point 41, and the relative humidity 27%. The wind was north at 10 miles an hour. The pressure was 30.10 inches and falling. At Frankfort, and the pressure was 30.11 inches and falling. Elsewhere around the region, it was sunny, with a temperature of 69 inches. At Covington, 72 at Indianapolis, and 78 at Bowling Green. At Jasper, Indiana, it was cloudy, with a temperature of 76. 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

office in Louisville on a transmitter located in Frankfurt on a frequency of 162.5 megahertz. The current time is 3:13 p.m. Eastern Daylight Time. 3 p.m. Eastern Daylight Time weather conditions across north-central Kentucky at Frankfurt, and the pressure was 30.11 inches and falling. At Lexington, it was sunny. The temperature was 74 degrees, the dew point 42, and the relative humidity 31%. The wind was north at 13 miles an hour. The pressure was 30.11 inches and falling. At Louisville, it was partly sunny. The temperature was 77 degrees, the dew point 41, and the relative humidity 27%. The wind was north at 10 miles an hour. The pressure was 30.10 inches and falling. At Frankfurt, and the pressure was 30.11 inches and falling. Elsewhere around the region, it was sunny, with a temperature of 69 at Jackson and 75 at London. It was mostly sunny, with a temperature of 71 at Covington, 72 at Indianapolis, and 78 at Bowling Green. At Jasper, Indiana, it was cloudy, with a temperature of 76. Now for the official National Weather Service forecast for Frankfurt and surrounding communities. Today, sunny. Highs in the mid-70s. Northeast winds up to 10 miles an hour. Tonight, clear. Lows in the lower 50s. Northeast winds up to 10 miles an hour. Sunday, sunny. Highs in the mid-70s. North winds up to 10 miles an hour. Sunday night, clear. Lows in the mid-40s. North winds up to 10 miles an hour. And now the extended forecast for the radio listening area. Monday and Monday night, clear. Highs in the mid-70s. Lows around 50. Tuesday and Tuesday night, mostly clear. Highs in the upper 70s. Lows in the mid-50s. Wednesday and Wednesday night, mostly cloudy. A 20% chance of rain showers. Highs in the lower 80s. Lows in the mid-60s. Thursday and Thursday night, mostly cloudy. A 40% chance of showers. Highs in the lower 80s. Lows in the mid-60s. Friday and Friday night, mostly cloudy. A 50% chance of showers. Highs around 80. Lows in the lower 60s. Here are some river levels reported this morning. On the Kentucky River, Highbridge Lock 9.5, Frankfurt Lock 6.8, Lockport Lock 8.3, on North Elkhorn Creek, Georgetown 3.8. Here are some nearby reservoir levels. Harrington Lake 736.5, Taylorsville Lake 547.0. 3 p.m. Eastern Daylight Time weather conditions across north-central Kentucky. At Frankfurt, and the pressure was 30.11 inches and falling. At Lexington, it was sunny. The temperature was 74 degrees, the dew point 42, and the relative humidity 31%. The wind was north at 13 miles an hour. The pressure was 30.11 inches and falling. At Louisville, it was partly sunny. The temperature was 77 degrees, the dew point 41, and the relative humidity 27%. The wind was north at 10 miles an hour. The pressure was 30.10 inches and falling. At Frankfurt, and the pressure was 30.11 inches and falling. Elsewhere around the region, it was sunny, with a temperature of 69 at Jackson and 75 at London. It was mostly sunny, with a temperature of 71 at Covington, 72 at Indianapolis, and 78 at Bowling Green. At Jasper, Indiana, it was cloudy, with a temperature of 76. The current time is 3:18 p.m. Eastern Daylight Time. Now for the official National Weather Service forecast for Frankfurt and surrounding communities. Today, sunny. Highs in the mid-70s. Northeast winds up to 10 miles an hour. Tonight.

clear. Lows in the lower 50s. Northeast winds up to 10 miles an hour. Sunday, sunny. Highs in the mid-70s. North winds up to 10 miles an hour. Sunday night, clear. Lows in the mid-40s. North winds up to 10 miles an hour. And now the extended forecast for the radio listening area. Monday and Monday night, clear. Highs in the mid-70s. Lows around 50. Tuesday and Tuesday night, mostly clear. Highs in the upper 70s. Lows in the mid-50s. Wednesday and Wednesday night, mostly cloudy. A 20% chance of rain showers. Highs in the lower 80s. Lows in the mid-60s. Thursday and Thursday night, mostly cloudy. A 40% chance of showers. Highs in the lower 80s. Lows in the mid-60s. Friday and Friday night, mostly cloudy. A 50% chance of showers. Highs around 80. Lows in the lower 60s. Here are some river levels reported this morning. On the Kentucky River, Highbridge Lock 9.5, Frankfort Lock 6.8, Lockport Lock 8.3, on North Elkhorn Creek, Georgetown 3.8. Here are some nearby reservoir levels. Harrington Lake 736.5, Taylorsville Lake 547.0. 3 p.m. Eastern Daylight Time weather conditions across north central Kentucky. At Frankfort, and the pressure was 30.11 inches and falling. At Lexington, it was sunny. The temperature was 74 degrees, the dew point 42, and the relative humidity 31%. The wind was north at 13 miles an hour. The pressure was 30.11 inches and falling. At Louisville, it was partly sunny. The temperature was 77 degrees, the dew point 41, and the relative humidity 27%. The wind was north at 10 miles an hour. The pressure was 30.10 inches and falling. At Frankfort, and the pressure was 30.11 inches and falling. Elsewhere around the region, it was sunny, with a temperature of 69 at Jackson and 75 at London. It was mostly sunny, with a temperature of 71 at Covington, 72 at Indianapolis, and 78 at Bowling Green. At Jasper, Indiana, it was cloudy, with a temperature of 76. Now for the official National Weather Service forecast for Frankfort and surrounding communities. Today, sunny. Highs in the mid-70s. Northeast winds up to 10 miles an hour. Tonight, clear. Lows in the lower 50s. Northeast winds up to 10 miles an hour. Sunday, sunny. Highs in the mid-70s. North winds up to 10 miles an hour. Sunday night, clear. Lows in the mid-40s. North winds up to 10 miles an hour. And now the extended forecast for the radio listening area. Monday and Monday night, clear. Highs in the mid-70s. Lows around 50. Tuesday and Tuesday night, mostly clear. Highs in the upper 70s. Lows in the mid-50s. Wednesday and Wednesday night, mostly cloudy. A 20% chance of rain showers. Highs in the lower 80s. Lows in the mid-60s. Thursday and Thursday night, mostly cloudy. A 40% chance of showers. Highs in the lower 80s. Lows in the mid-60s. Friday and Friday night, mostly cloudy. A 50% chance of showers. Highs around 80. Lows in the lower 60s. The current time is 3:22 p.m. Eastern Daylight Time. Here are some river levels reported this morning. On the Kentucky River, Highbridge Lock 9.5, Frankfort Lock 6.8, Lockport Lock 8.3, on North Elkhorn Creek, Georgetown 3.8. Here are some nearby reservoir levels. Harrington Lake 736.5, Taylorsville Lake 547.0. 3 p.m. Eastern

nighttime weather conditions across north-central Kentucky at Frankfort, and the pressure was 30.11 inches and falling. At Lexington, it was sunny. The temperature was 74 degrees, the dew point 42, and the relative humidity 31%. The wind was north at 13 miles an hour. The pressure was 30.11 inches and falling. At Louisville, it was partly sunny. The temperature was 77 degrees, the dew point 41, and the relative humidity 27%. The wind was north at 10 miles an hour. The pressure was 30.10 inches and falling. At Frankfort, and the pressure was 30.11 inches and falling. Elsewhere around the region, it was sunny with a temperature of 69 at Jackson and 75 at London. It was mostly sunny with a temperature of 71 at Covington, 72 at Indianapolis, and 78 at Bowling Green. At Jasper, Indiana, it was cloudy with a temperature of 76. Now for the official National Weather Service forecast for Frankfort and surrounding communities. Today, sunny. Highs in the mid-70s. Northeast winds up to 10 miles an hour. Tonight, clear. Lows in the lower 50s. Northeast winds up to 10 miles an hour. Sunday, sunny. Highs in the mid-70s. North winds up to 10 miles an hour. Sunday night, clear. Lows in the mid-40s. North winds up to 10 miles an hour. And now the extended forecast for the radio listening area. Monday and Monday night, clear. Highs in the mid-70s. Lows around 50. Tuesday and Tuesday night, mostly clear. Highs in the upper 70s. Lows in the mid-50s. Wednesday and Wednesday night, mostly cloudy. A 20% chance of rain showers. Highs in the lower 80s. Lows in the mid-60s. Thursday and Thursday night, mostly cloudy. A 40% chance of showers. Highs in the lower 80s. Lows in the mid-60s. Friday and Friday night, mostly cloudy. A 50% chance of showers. Highs around 80. Lows in the lower 60s. Here are some river levels reported this morning. On the Kentucky River, Highbridge Lock 9.5, Frankfort Lock 6.8, Lockport Lock 8.3. On North Elkhorn Creek, Georgetown 3.8. Here are some nearby reservoir levels. Harrington Lake 736.5, Taylorsville Lake 547.0. 3 p.m. Eastern Daylight Time weather conditions across north-central Kentucky. At Frankfort, and the pressure was 30.11 inches and falling. At Lexington, it was sunny. The temperature was 74 degrees, the dew point 42, and the relative humidity 31%. The wind was north at 13 miles an hour. The pressure was 30.11 inches and falling. At Louisville, it was partly sunny. The temperature was 77 degrees, the dew point 41, and the relative humidity 27%. The wind was north at 10 miles an hour. The pressure was 30.10 inches and falling. At Frankfort, and the pressure was 30.11 inches and falling. Elsewhere around the region, it was sunny with a temperature of 69 at Jackson and 75 at London. It was mostly sunny with a temperature of 71 at Covington, 72 at Indianapolis, and 78 at Bowling Green. At Jasper, Indiana, it was cloudy with a temperature of 76. The current time is 3:27 p.m. Eastern Daylight Time. Now for the official National Weather Service forecast for Frankfort and surrounding communities. Today, sunny. Highs in the mid-70s. Northeast winds up to 10 miles an hour. Tonight, clear. Lows in the lower 50s. Northeast winds up to 10 miles an hour. Sunday, sunny. Highs in the mid-70s. North winds up to 10 miles an hour.

Sunday night, clear. Lows in the mid-40s. North winds up to 10 miles an hour. And now the extended forecast for the radio listening area. Monday and Monday night, clear. Highs in the mid-70s. Lows around 50. Tuesday and Tuesday night, mostly clear. Highs in the upper 70s. Lows in the mid-50s. Wednesday and Wednesday night, mostly cloudy. A 20% chance of rain showers. Highs in the lower 80s. Lows in the mid-60s. Thursday and Thursday night, mostly cloudy. A 40% chance of showers. Highs in the lower 80s. Lows in the mid-60s. Friday and Friday night, mostly cloudy. A 50% chance of showers. Highs around 80. Lows in the lower 60s. Here are some river levels reported this morning. On the Kentucky River, Highbridge Lock 9.5, Frankfort Lock 6.8, Lockport Lock 8.3. On North Elkhorn Creek, Georgetown 3.8. Here are some nearby reservoir levels. Harrington Lake 736.5, Taylorsville Lake 547.0. 3 p.m. Eastern Daylight Time weather conditions across north central Kentucky. At Frankfort, and the pressure was 30.11 inches and falling. At Lexington, it was sunny. The temperature was 74 degrees, the dew point 42, and the relative humidity 31%. The wind was north at 13 miles an hour. The pressure was 30.11 inches and falling. At Louisville, it was partly sunny. The temperature was 77 degrees, the dew point 41, and the relative humidity 27%. The wind was north at 10 miles an hour. The pressure was 30.10 inches and falling. At Frankfort, and the pressure was 30.11 inches and falling. Elsewhere around the region, it was sunny, with a temperature of 69 at Jackson and 75 at London. It was mostly sunny, with a temperature of 71 at Covington, 72 at Indianapolis, and 78 at Bowling Green. At Jasper, Indiana, it was cloudy, with a temperature of 76. Now for the official National Weather Service forecast for Frankfort and surrounding communities. Today, sunny. Highs in the mid-70s. Northeast winds up to 10 miles an hour. Tonight, clear. Lows in the lower 50s. Northeast winds up to 10 miles an hour. Sunday, sunny. Highs in the mid-70s. North winds up to 10 miles an hour. Sunday night, clear. Lows in the mid-40s. North winds up to 10 miles an hour. And now the extended forecast for the radio listening area. Monday and Monday night, clear. Highs in the mid-70s. Lows around 50. Tuesday and Tuesday night, mostly clear. Highs in the upper 70s. Lows in the mid-50s. Wednesday and Wednesday night, mostly cloudy. A 20% chance of rain showers. Highs in the lower 80s. Lows in the mid-60s. Thursday and Thursday night, mostly cloudy. A 40% chance of showers. Highs in the lower 80s. Lows in the mid-60s. Friday and Friday night, mostly cloudy. A 50% chance of showers. Highs around 80. Lows in the lower 60s. The current time is 3:32 p.m. Eastern Daylight Time. Here are some river levels reported this morning. On the Kentucky River, Highbridge Lock 9.5, Frankfort Lock 6.8, Lockport Lock 8.3. On North Elkhorn Creek, Georgetown 3.8. Here are some nearby reservoir levels. Harrington Lake 736.5, Taylorsville Lake 547.0. 3 p.m. Eastern Daylight Time weather conditions across north central Kentucky. At Frankfort, and the pressure was 30.1. 3 p.m. Eastern Daylight Time weather conditions across north central Kentucky.

and the pressure was 30.11 inches and falling. At Lexington, it was sunny. The temperature was 74 degrees, the dew point 42, and the relative humidity 31%. The wind was north at 13 miles an hour. The pressure was 30.11 inches and falling. At Lunenville, it was partly sunny. The temperature was 77 degrees, the dew point 41, and the relative humidity 27%. The wind was north at 10 miles an hour. The pressure was 30.10 inches and falling. At Frankfort, and the pressure was 30.11 inches and falling. Elsewhere around the region, it was sunny with a temperature of 69 at Jackson and 75 at London. It was mostly sunny with a temperature of 71 at Covington, 72 at Indianapolis, and 78 at Bowling Green. At Jasper, Indiana, it was cloudy with a temperature of 76. Now for the official National Weather Service forecast for Frankfort and surrounding communities. Today, sunny. Highs in the mid-70s. Northeast winds up to 10 miles an hour. Tonight, clear. Lows in the lower 50s. Northeast winds up to 10 miles an hour. Sunday, sunny. Highs in the mid-70s. North winds up to 10 miles an hour. Sunday night, clear. Lows in the mid-40s. North winds up to 10 miles an hour. And now the extended forecast for the radio listening area. Monday and Monday night, clear. Highs in the mid-70s. Lows around 50. Tuesday and Tuesday night, mostly clear. Highs in the upper 70s. Lows in the mid-50s. Wednesday and Wednesday night, mostly cloudy. A 20% chance of rain showers. Highs in the lower 80s. Lows in the mid-60s. Thursday and Thursday night, mostly cloudy. A 40% chance of showers. Highs in the lower 80s. Lows in the mid-60s. Friday and Friday night, mostly cloudy. A 50% chance of showers. Highs around 80. Lows in the lower 60s. 3 p.m. Eastern Daylight Time weather conditions across north-central Kentucky. At Frankfort, and the pressure was 30.11 inches and falling. At Lexington, it was sunny. The temperature was 74 degrees, the dew point 42, and the relative humidity 31%. The wind was north at 13 miles an hour. The pressure was 30.11 inches and falling. At Lunenville, it was partly sunny. The temperature was 77 degrees, the dew point 41, and the relative humidity 27%. The wind was north at 10 miles an hour. The pressure was 30.10 inches and falling. At Frankfort, and the pressure was 30.11 inches and falling. Elsewhere around the region, it was sunny with a temperature of 69 at Jackson and 75 at London. It was mostly sunny with a temperature of 71 at Covington, 72 at Indianapolis, and 78 at Bowling Green. At Jasper, Indiana, it was cloudy with a temperature of 76. The current time is 3:37 p.m. Eastern Daylight Time. Now for the official National Weather Service forecast for Frankfort and surrounding communities. Today, sunny. Highs in the mid-70s. Northeast winds up to 10 miles an hour. Tonight, clear. Lows in the lower 50s. Northeast winds up to 10 miles an hour. Sunday, sunny. Highs in the mid-70s. North winds up to 10 miles an hour. Sunday night, clear. Lows in the mid-40s. North winds up to 10 miles an hour. And now the extended forecast for the radio listening area. Monday and Monday night, clear. Highs in the mid-70s. Lows around 50. Tuesday and Tuesday night, mostly clear. Highs in the upper 70s. Lows in the mid-50s.

Wednesday and Wednesday night, mostly cloudy. A 20% chance of rain showers. Highs in the lower 80s. Lows in the mid-60s. Thursday and Thursday night, mostly cloudy. A 40% chance of showers. Highs in the lower 80s. Lows in the mid-60s. Friday and Friday night, mostly cloudy. A 50% chance of showers. Highs around 80. Lows in the lower 60s. 3 p.m. Eastern Daylight Time weather conditions across north-central Kentucky. At Frankfort. And the pressure was 30.11 inches and falling. At Lexington, it was sunny. The temperature was 74 degrees, the dew point 42, and the relative humidity 31%. The wind was north at 13 miles an hour. The pressure was 30.11 inches and falling. At Louisville, it was partly sunny. The temperature was 77 degrees, the dew point 41, and the relative humidity 27%. The wind was north at 10 miles an hour. The pressure was 30.10 inches and falling. At Frankfort, and the pressure was 30.11 inches and falling. Elsewhere around the region, it was sunny with a temperature of 69 at Jackson and 75 at London. It was mostly sunny with a temperature of 71 at Covington, 72 at Indianapolis, and 78 at Bowling Green. At Jasper, Indiana, it was cloudy with a temperature of 76. Now for the official National Weather Service forecast for Frankfort and surrounding communities. Today, sunny. Highs in the mid-70s. Northeast winds up to 10 miles an hour. Tonight, clear. Lows in the lower 50s. Northeast winds up to 10 miles an hour. Sunday, sunny. Highs in the mid-70s. North winds up to 10 miles an hour. Sunday night, clear. Lows in the mid-40s. North winds up to 10 miles an hour. And now the extended forecast for the radio listening area. Monday and Monday night, clear. Highs in the mid-70s. Lows around 50. Tuesday and Tuesday night, mostly clear. Highs in the upper 70s. Lows in the mid-50s. Wednesday and Wednesday night, mostly cloudy. A 20% chance of rain showers. Highs in the lower 80s. Lows in the mid-60s. Thursday and Thursday night, mostly cloudy. A 40% chance of showers. Highs in the lower 80s. Lows in the mid-60s. Friday and Friday night, mostly cloudy. A 50% chance of showers. Highs around 80. Lows in the lower 60s. 3 p.m. Eastern Daylight Time weather conditions across north-central Kentucky. At Frankfort. And the pressure was 30.11 inches and falling. At Lexington, it was sunny. The temperature was 74 degrees, the dew point 42, and the relative humidity 31%. The wind was north at 13 miles an hour. The pressure was 30.11 inches and falling. At Louisville, it was partly sunny. The temperature was 77 degrees, the dew point 41, and the relative humidity 27%. The wind was north at 10 miles an hour. The pressure was 30.10 inches and falling. At Frankfort, and the pressure was 30.11 inches and falling. Elsewhere around the region, it was sunny with a temperature of 69 at Jackson and 75 at London. It was mostly sunny with a temperature of 71 at Covington, 72 at Indianapolis, and 78 at Bowling Green. At Jasper, Indiana, it was cloudy with a temperature of 76. 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

8 p.m. Eastern Daylight Time. Now for the official National Weather Service forecast for Frankfurt and surrounding communities. Today, sunny. Highs in the mid-70s. Northeast winds up to 10 miles an hour. Tonight, clear. Lows in the lower 50s. Northeast winds up to 10 miles an hour. Sunday, sunny. Highs in the mid-70s. North winds up to 10 miles an hour. Sunday night, clear. Lows in the mid-40s. North winds up to 10 miles an hour. And now the extended forecast for the radio listening area. Monday and Monday night, clear. Highs in the mid-70s. Lows around 50. Tuesday and Tuesday night, mostly clear. Highs in the upper 70s. Lows in the mid-50s. Wednesday and Wednesday night, mostly cloudy. A 20% chance of rain showers. Highs in the lower 80s. Lows in the mid-60s. Thursday and Thursday night, mostly cloudy. A 40% chance of showers. Highs in the lower 80s. Lows in the mid-60s. Friday and Friday night, mostly cloudy. A 50% chance of showers. Highs around 80. Lows in the lower 60s. 3 p.m. Eastern Daylight Time weather conditions across north-central Kentucky. At Frankfurt. And the pressure was 30.11 inches and falling. At Lexington, it was sunny. The temperature was 74 degrees, the dew point 42, and the relative humidity 31%. The wind was north at 13 miles an hour. The pressure was 30.11 inches and falling. At Louisville, it was partly sunny. The temperature was 77 degrees, the dew point 41, and the relative humidity 27%. The wind was north at 10 miles an hour. The pressure was 30.10 inches and falling. At Frankfurt, and the pressure was 30.11 inches and falling. Elsewhere around the region, it was sunny, with a temperature of 69 at Jackson and 75 at London. It was mostly sunny, with a temperature of 71 at Covington, 72 at Indianapolis, and 78 at Bowling Green. At Jasper, Indiana, it was cloudy, with a temperature of 76. Now for the official National Weather Service forecast for Frankfurt and surrounding communities. Today, sunny. Highs in the mid-70s. Northeast winds up to 10 miles an hour. Tonight, clear. Lows in the lower 50s. Northeast winds up to 10 miles an hour. Sunday, sunny. Highs in the mid-70s. North winds up to 10 miles an hour. Sunday night, clear. Lows in the mid-40s. North winds up to 10 miles an hour. And now the extended forecast for the radio listening area. Monday and Monday night, clear. Highs in the mid-70s. Lows around 50. Tuesday and Tuesday night, mostly clear. Highs in the upper 70s. Lows in the mid-50s. Wednesday and Wednesday night, mostly cloudy. A 20% chance of rain showers. Highs in the lower 80s. Lows in the mid-60s. Thursday and Thursday night, mostly cloudy. A 40% chance of showers. Highs in the lower 80s. Lows in the mid-60s. Friday and Friday night, mostly cloudy. A 50% chance of showers. Highs around 80. Lows in the lower 60s. The current time is 3:47 p.m. Eastern Daylight Time. 3 p.m. Eastern Daylight Time weather conditions across north-central Kentucky. At Frankfurt. And the pressure was 30.11 inches and falling. At Lexington, it was sunny. The temperature was 74 degrees, the dew point 42, and the relative humidity 31%. The wind was north at 13 miles an hour. The pressure was 30.11 inches and falling. At Louisville, it was partly

mostly sunny. The temperature was 77 degrees, the dew point 41, and the relative humidity 27%. The wind was north at 10 miles an hour. The pressure was 30.10 inches and falling at Frankfurt. And the pressure was 30.11 inches and falling. Elsewhere around the region, it was sunny with a temperature of 69 at Jackson and 75 at London. It was mostly sunny with a temperature of 71 at Covington, 72 at Indianapolis, and 78 at Bowling Green. At Jasper, Indiana, it was cloudy with a temperature of 76. Now for the official National Weather Service forecast for Frankfurt and surrounding communities. Today, sunny. Highs in the mid-70s. Northeast winds up to 10 miles an hour. Tonight, clear. Lows in the lower 50s. Northeast winds up to 10 miles an hour. Sunday, sunny. Highs in the mid-70s. North winds up to 10 miles an hour. Sunday night, clear. Lows in the mid-40s. North winds up to 10 miles an hour. And now the extended forecast for the radio listening area. Monday and Monday night, clear. Highs in the mid-70s. Lows around 50. Tuesday and Tuesday night, mostly clear. Highs in the upper 70s. Lows in the mid-50s. Wednesday and Wednesday night, mostly cloudy. A 20% chance of rain showers. Highs in the lower 80s. Lows in the mid-60s. Thursday and Thursday night, mostly cloudy. A 40% chance of showers. Highs in the lower 80s. Lows in the mid-60s. Friday and Friday night, mostly cloudy. A 50% chance of showers. Highs around 80. Lows in the lower 60s. 3 p.m. Eastern Daylight Time weather conditions across north-central Kentucky. At Frankfurt. And the pressure was 30.11 inches and falling. At Lexington, it was sunny. The temperature was 74 degrees, the dew point 42, and the relative humidity 31%. The wind was north at 13 miles an hour. The pressure was 30.11 inches and falling. At Louisville, it was partly sunny. The temperature was 77 degrees, the dew point 41, and the relative humidity 27%. The wind was north at 10 miles an hour. The pressure was 30.10 inches and falling. At Frankfurt, and the pressure was 30.11 inches and falling. Elsewhere around the region, it was sunny with a temperature of 69 at Jackson and 75 at London. It was mostly sunny with a temperature of 71 at Covington, 72 at Indianapolis, and 78 at Bowling Green. At Jasper, Indiana, it was cloudy with a temperature of 76. Now for the official National Weather Service forecast for Frankfurt and surrounding communities. Today, sunny. Highs in the mid-70s. Northeast winds up to 10 miles an hour. Tonight, clear. Lows in the lower 50s. Northeast winds up to 10 miles an hour. Sunday, sunny. Highs in the mid-70s. North winds up to 10 miles an hour. Sunday night, clear. Lows in the mid-40s. North winds up to 10 miles an hour. And now the extended forecast for the radio listening area. Monday and Monday night, clear. Highs in the mid-70s. Lows around 50. Tuesday and Tuesday night, mostly clear. Highs in the upper 70s. Lows in the mid-50s. Wednesday and Wednesday night, mostly cloudy. A 20% chance of rain showers. Highs in the lower 80s. Lows in the mid-60s. Thursday and Thursday night, mostly cloudy. A 40% chance of showers. Highs in the lower 80s. Lows in the mid-60s. Friday and Friday night, mostly cloudy. A 50% chance of showers.

around 80. Lows in the lower 60s. The current time is 3:53 p.m. Eastern Daylight Time. 3 p.m. Eastern Daylight Time weather conditions across north central Kentucky. At Frankfort. And the pressure was 30.11 inches and falling. At Lexington, it was sunny. The temperature was 74 degrees, the dew point 42, and the relative humidity 31%. The wind was north at 13 miles an hour. The pressure was 30.11 inches and falling. At Louisville, it was partly sunny. The temperature was 77 degrees, the dew point 41, and the relative humidity 27%. The wind was north at 10 miles an hour. The pressure was 30.10 inches and falling. At Frankfort. And the pressure was 30.11 inches and falling. Elsewhere around the region, it was sunny with a temperature of 69 at Jackson and 75 at London. It was mostly sunny with a temperature of 71 at Covington, 72 at Indianapolis, and 78 at Bowling Green. At Jasper, Indiana, it was cloudy with a temperature of 76. Now for the official National Weather Service forecast for Frankfort and surrounding communities. Today, sunny. Highs in the mid-70s. Northeast winds up to 10 miles an hour. Tonight, clear. Lows in the lower 50s. Northeast winds up to 10 miles an hour. Sunday, sunny. Highs in the mid-70s. North winds up to 10 miles an hour. Sunday night, clear. Lows in the mid-40s. North winds up to 10 miles an hour. And now the extended forecast for the radio listening area. Highs in the mid-70s. Lows around 50. Tuesday and Tuesday night, mostly clear. Highs in the upper 70s. Lows in the mid-50s. Wednesday and Wednesday night, mostly cloudy. A 20% chance of rain showers. Highs in the lower 80s. Lows in the mid-60s. Thursday and Thursday night, mostly cloudy. A 40% chance of showers. Highs in the lower 80s. Lows in the mid-60s. Friday and Friday night, mostly cloudy. A 50% chance of showers. Highs around 80. Lows in the lower 60s. 3 p.m. Eastern Daylight Time weather conditions across north central Kentucky. At Frankfort. And the pressure was 30.11 inches and falling. At Lexington, it was sunny. The temperature was 74 degrees. The dew point 42, and the relative humidity 31%. The wind was north at 13 miles an hour. The pressure was 30.11 inches and falling. At Louisville, it was partly sunny. The temperature was 77 degrees, the dew point 41, and the relative humidity 27%. The wind was north at 10 miles an hour. The pressure was 30.10 inches and falling. At Frankfort, and the pressure was 30.11 inches and falling. Elsewhere around the region, it was sunny with a temperature of 69 at Jackson and 75 at London. It was mostly sunny with a temperature of 71 at Covington, 72 at Indianapolis, and 78 at Bowling Green. At Jasper, Indiana, it was cloudy with a temperature of 76. The current time is 3:57 p.m. Eastern Daylight Time. Now for the official National Weather Service forecast for Frankfort and surrounding communities. Today, sunny. Highs in the mid-70s. Northeast winds up to 10 miles an hour. Tonight, clear. Lows in the lower 50s. Northeast winds up to 10 miles an hour. Sunday, sunny. Highs in the mid-70s. North winds up to 10 miles an hour. Sunday night, clear. Lows in the mid-40s. North winds up to 10 miles an hour. And now the extended forecast for the radio listening

60s. 3 p.m. Eastern Daylight Time weather conditions across north-central Kentucky at Frankfort, and the pressure was 30.11 inches and falling. At Lexington, it was sunny. The temperature was 74 degrees, the dew point 42, and the relative humidity 31%. The wind was north at 13 miles an hour. The pressure was 30.11 inches and falling. At Louisville, it was partly sunny. The temperature was 77 degrees, the dew point 41, and the relative humidity 27%. The wind was north at 10 miles an hour. The pressure was 30.10 inches and falling. At Frankfort, and the pressure was 30.11 inches and falling. Elsewhere around the region, it was sunny with a temperature of 69 at Jackson and 75 at London. It was mostly sunny with a temperature of 71 at Covington, 72 at Indianapolis, and 78 at Bowling Green. At Jasper, Indiana, it was cloudy with a temperature of 76. Now for the official National Weather Service forecast for Frankfort and surrounding communities. Today, sunny. Highs in the mid-70s. Northeast winds up to 10 miles an hour. Tonight, clear. Lows in the lower 50s. Northeast winds up to 10 miles an hour. Sunday, sunny. Highs in the mid-70s. North winds up to 10 miles an hour. Sunday night, clear. Lows in the mid-40s. North winds up to 10 miles an hour. And now the extended forecast for the radio listening area. Monday and Monday night, clear. Highs in the mid-70s. Lows around 50. Tuesday and Tuesday night, mostly clear. Highs in the upper 70s. Lows in the mid-50s. Wednesday and Wednesday night, mostly cloudy. A 20% chance of rain showers. Highs in the lower 80s. Lows in the mid-60s. Thursday and Thursday night, mostly cloudy. A 40% chance of showers. Highs in the lower 80s. Lows in the mid-60s. Friday and Friday night, mostly cloudy. A 50% chance of showers. Highs around 80. Lows in the lower 60s. 3 p.m. Eastern Daylight Time weather conditions across north-central Kentucky. At Frankfort. And the pressure was 30.11 inches and falling. At Lexington, it was sunny. The temperature was 74 degrees, the dew point 42, and the relative humidity 31%. The wind was north at 13 miles an hour. The pressure was 30.11 inches and falling. At Louisville, it was partly sunny. The temperature was 77 degrees, the dew point 41, and the relative humidity 27%. The wind was north at 10 miles an hour. The pressure was 30.10 inches and falling. At Frankfort, and the pressure was 30.11 inches and falling. Elsewhere around the region, it was sunny with a temperature of 69 at Jackson and 75 at London. It was mostly sunny with a temperature of 71 at Covington, 72 at Indianapolis, and 78 at Bowling Green. At Jasper, Indiana, it was cloudy with a temperature of 76. The current time is 4:03 p.m. Eastern Daylight Time. Now for the official National Weather Service forecast for Frankfort and surrounding communities. Today, sunny. Highs in the mid-70s. Northeast winds up to 10 miles an hour. Tonight, clear. Lows in the lower 50s. Northeast winds up to 10 miles an hour. Sunday, sunny. Highs in the mid-70s. North winds up to 10 miles an hour. Sunday night, clear. Lows in the mid-40s. North winds up to 10 miles an hour. And now the extended forecast for the radio listening area. Monday and Monday night, clear. Highs in the mid-70s. Lows around 50.

Tuesday and Tuesday night, mostly clear. Highs in the upper 70s. Lows in the mid-50s. Wednesday and Wednesday night, mostly cloudy. A 20% chance of rain showers. Highs in the lower 80s. Lows in the mid-60s. Thursday and Thursday night, mostly cloudy. A 40% chance of showers. Highs in the lower 80s. Lows in the mid-60s. Friday and Friday night, mostly cloudy. A 50% chance of showers. Highs around 80. Lows in the lower 60s. 4 p.m. Eastern Daylight Time weather conditions across north central Kentucky. At Frankfort. And the pressure was 30.09 inches and falling. At Lexington, it was sunny. The temperature was 74 degrees, the dew point 44, and the relative humidity 34%. The wind was north at 5 miles an hour, gusting to 16. The pressure was 30.09 inches and falling. At Louisville, it was partly sunny. The temperature was 78 degrees, the dew point 38, and the relative humidity 23%. The wind was north at 7 miles an hour. The pressure was 30.08 inches and falling. At Frankfort, and the pressure was 30.09 inches and falling. Elsewhere around the region, at Jasper, Indiana, haze was reported with a temperature of 78. It was sunny with a temperature of 70 at Jackson, 75 at London, and 81 at Bowling Green. It was mostly sunny with a temperature of 73 at Covington and 73 at Indianapolis. Now for the official National Weather Service forecast for Frankfort and surrounding communities. Today, sunny. Highs in the mid-70s. Northeast winds up to 10 miles an hour. Tonight, clear. Lows in the lower 50s. Northeast winds up to 10 miles an hour. Sunday, sunny. Highs in the mid-70s. North winds up to 10 miles an hour. Sunday night, clear. Lows in the mid-40s. North winds up to 10 miles an hour. And now the extended forecast for the radio listening area. Monday and Monday night, clear. Highs in the mid-70s. Lows around 50. Tuesday and Tuesday night, mostly clear. Highs in the upper 70s. Lows in the mid-50s. Wednesday and Wednesday night, mostly cloudy. A 20% chance of rain showers. Highs in the lower 80s. Lows in the mid-60s. Thursday and Thursday night, mostly cloudy. A 40% chance of showers. Highs in the lower 80s. Lows in the mid-60s. Friday and Friday night, mostly cloudy. A 50% chance of showers. Highs around 80. Lows in the lower 60s. The current time is 4:07 p.m. Eastern Daylight Time. 4 p.m. Eastern Daylight Time weather conditions across north central Kentucky. At Frankfort, and the pressure was 30.09 inches and falling. At Lexington, it was sunny. The temperature was 74 degrees, the dew point 44, and the relative humidity 34%. The wind was north at 5 miles an hour, gusting to 16. The pressure was 30.09 inches and falling. At Louisville, it was partly sunny. The temperature was 78 degrees, the dew point 38, and the relative humidity 23%. The wind was north at 7 miles an hour. The pressure was 30.08 inches and falling. At Frankfort, and the pressure was 30.09 inches and falling. Elsewhere around the region, at Jasper, Indiana, haze was reported with a temperature of 78. It was sunny, with a temperature of 70 at Jackson, 75 at London, and 81 at Bowling Green. It was mostly sunny, with a temperature of 73 at Covington and 73 at Indianapolis. Now for the official National Weather Service forecast for Frankfort and surrounding communities.

tonight, clear. Lows in the mid-40s. Northeast winds up to 10 miles an hour. Sunday, sunny. Highs in the mid-70s. North winds up to 10 miles an hour. Sunday night, clear. Lows in the upper 40s. North winds up to 5 miles an hour. Monday, sunny. Highs in the mid-70s. North winds up to 10 miles an hour. Monday night, clear. Lows in the lower 50s. Northeast winds up to 5 miles an hour. And now the extended forecast for the radio listening area. Tuesday and Tuesday night, mostly clear. Highs in the upper 70s. Lows in the upper 50s. Wednesday and Wednesday night, mostly cloudy. A 20% chance of rain showers. Highs in the lower 80s. Lows in the mid-60s. Thursday and Thursday night, mostly cloudy. A 50% chance of showers. Highs in the lower 80s. Lows in the mid-60s. Friday and Friday night, mostly cloudy with a 50% chance of showers. Highs in the upper 70s. Lows in the lower 60s. Saturday and Saturday night, mostly cloudy with a 50% chance of showers. Highs in the lower 70s. Lows in the lower 60s. 4 p.m. Eastern Daylight Time weather conditions across north central Kentucky. At Frankfort. And the pressure was 30.09 inches and falling. At Lexington, it was sunny. The temperature was 74 degrees, the dew point 44, and the relative humidity 34%. The wind was north at 5 miles an hour. Gusting to 16. The pressure was 30.09 inches and falling. At Louisville, it was partly sunny. The temperature was 78 degrees, the dew point 38, and the relative humidity 23%. The wind was north at 7 miles an hour. The pressure was 30.08 inches and falling. At Frankfort, and the pressure was 30.09 inches and falling. Elsewhere around the region, at Jasper, Indiana, haze was reported with a temperature of 78. It was sunny with a temperature of 70 at Jackson, 75 at London, and 81 at Bowling Green. It was mostly sunny with a temperature of 73 at Covington and 73 at Indianapolis. Now for the official National Weather Service forecast for Frankfort and surrounding communities. Tonight, clear. Lows in the mid-40s. Northeast winds up to 10 miles an hour. Sunday, sunny. Highs in the mid-70s. North winds up to 10 miles an hour. Sunday night, clear. Lows in the upper 40s. North winds up to 5 miles an hour. Monday, sunny. Highs in the mid-70s. North winds up to 10 miles an hour. Monday night, clear. Lows in the lower 50s. Northeast winds up to 5 miles an hour. And now the extended forecast for the radio listening area. Tuesday and Tuesday night, mostly clear. Highs in the upper 70s. Lows in the upper 50s. Wednesday and Wednesday night, mostly cloudy. A 20% chance of rain showers. Highs in the lower 80s. Lows in the mid-60s. Thursday and Thursday night, mostly cloudy. A 50% chance of showers. Highs in the lower 80s. Lows in the mid-60s. Friday and Friday night, mostly cloudy with a 50% chance of showers. Highs in the upper 70s. Lows in the lower 60s. Saturday and Saturday night, mostly cloudy with a 50% chance of showers. Highs in the lower 70s. Lows in the lower 60s. 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

The current time is 4:14 p.m. Eastern Daylight Time. 4 p.m. Eastern Daylight Time weather conditions across north-central Kentucky. At Frankfort. And the pressure was 30.09 inches and falling. At Lexington, it was sunny. The temperature was 74 degrees, the dew point 44, and the relative humidity 34%. The wind was north at 5 miles an hour, gusting to 16. The pressure was 30.09 inches and falling. At Louisville, it was partly sunny. The temperature was 78 degrees, the dew point 38, and the relative humidity 23%. The wind was north at 7 miles an hour. The pressure was 30.08 inches and falling. At Frankfort, and the pressure was 30.09 inches and falling. Elsewhere around the region, at Jasper, Indiana, haze was reported with a temperature of 79. It was sunny with a temperature of 70 at Jackson, 75 at London, and 81 at Bowling Green. It was mostly sunny with a temperature of 73 at Covington and 73 at Indianapolis. Now for the official National Weather Service forecast for Frankfort and surrounding communities. Tonight, clear. Lows in the mid-40s. Northeast winds up to 10 miles an hour. Sunday, sunny. Highs in the mid-70s. North winds up to 10 miles an hour. Sunday night, clear. Lows in the upper 40s. North winds up to 5 miles an hour. Monday, sunny. Highs in the mid-70s. North winds up to 10 miles an hour. Monday night, clear. Lows in the lower 50s. Northeast winds up to 5 miles an hour. And now the extended forecast for the radio listening area. Tuesday and Tuesday night, mostly clear. Highs in the upper 70s. Lows in the upper 50s. Wednesday and Wednesday night, mostly cloudy. A 20% chance of rain showers. Highs in the lower 80s. Lows in the mid-60s. Thursday and Thursday night, mostly cloudy. A 50% chance of showers. Highs in the lower 80s. Lows in the mid-60s. Friday and Friday night, mostly cloudy with a 50% chance of showers. Highs in the upper 70s. Lows in the lower 60s. Saturday and Saturday night, mostly cloudy with a 50% chance of showers. Highs in the lower 70s. Lows in the lower 60s. The current time is 4:17 p.m. Eastern Daylight Time. 4 p.m. Eastern Daylight Time weather conditions across north-central Kentucky. At Frankfort. And the pressure was 30.09 inches and falling. At Lexington, it was sunny. The temperature was 74 degrees, the dew point 44, and the relative humidity 34%. The wind was north at 5 miles an hour, gusting to 16. The pressure was 30.09 inches and falling. At Louisville, it was partly sunny. The temperature was 78 degrees, the dew point 38, and the relative humidity 23%. The wind was north at 7 miles an hour. The pressure was 30.08 inches and falling. At Frankfort, and the pressure was 30.09 inches and falling. Elsewhere around the region, at Jasper, Indiana, haze was reported with a temperature of 79. It was sunny with a temperature of 70 at Jackson, 75 at London, and 81 at Bowling Green. It was mostly sunny with a temperature of 73 at Covington and 73 at Indianapolis. Now for the official National Weather Service forecast for Frankfort and surrounding communities. Tonight, clear. Lows in the mid-40s. Northeast winds up to 10 miles an hour. Sunday, sunny. Highs in the mid-70s. North winds up to 10 miles an hour. Sunday night, clear. Lows in the upper 40s. North winds up to 5 miles an hour. Monday,
sunny. Highs in the mid-70s. North winds up to 10 miles an hour. Monday night, clear. Lows in the lower 50s. Northeast winds up to 5 miles an hour. And now the extended forecast for the radio listening area. Tuesday and Tuesday night, mostly clear. Highs in the upper 70s. Lows in the upper 50s. Wednesday and Wednesday night, mostly cloudy. A 20% chance of rain showers. Highs in the lower 80s. Lows in the mid-60s. Thursday and Thursday night, mostly cloudy. A 50% chance of showers. Highs in the lower 80s. Lows in the mid-60s. Friday and Friday night, mostly cloudy with a 50% chance of showers. Highs in the upper 70s. Lows in the lower 60s. Saturday and Saturday night, mostly cloudy with a 50% chance of showers. Highs in the lower 70s. Lows in the lower 60s. 4 p.m. Eastern Daylight Time weather conditions across north central Kentucky. At Frankfort. And the pressure was 30.09 inches and falling. At Lexington, it was sunny. The temperature was 74 degrees, the dew point 44, and the relative humidity 34%. The wind was north at 5 miles an hour, gusting to 16. The pressure was 30.09 inches and falling. At Louisville, it was partly sunny. The temperature was 78 degrees, the dew point 38, and the relative humidity 23%. The wind was north at 7 miles an hour. The pressure was 30.08 inches and falling. At Frankfort, and the pressure was 30.09 inches and falling. Elsewhere around the region, at Jasper, Indiana, haze was reported with a temperature of 79. It was sunny with a temperature of 70 at Jackson, 75 at London, and 81 at Bowling Green. It was mostly sunny, with a temperature of 73 at Covington and 73 at Indianapolis. Now for the official National Weather Service forecast for Frankfort and surrounding communities. Tonight, clear. Lows in the mid-40s. Northeast winds up to 10 miles an hour. Sunday, sunny. Highs in the mid-70s. North winds up to 10 miles an hour. Sunday night, clear. Lows in the upper 40s. North winds up to 5 miles an hour. Monday, sunny. Highs in the mid-70s. North winds up to 10 miles an hour. Monday night, clear. Lows in the lower 50s. Northeast winds up to 5 miles an hour. And now the extended forecast for the radio listening area. Tuesday and Tuesday night, mostly clear. Highs in the upper 70s. Lows in the upper 50s. Wednesday and Wednesday night, mostly cloudy. A 20% chance of rain showers. Highs in the lower 80s. Lows in the mid-60s. Thursday and Thursday night, mostly cloudy. A 50% chance of showers. Highs in the lower 80s. Lows in the mid-60s. Friday and Friday night, mostly cloudy with a 50% chance of showers. Highs in the upper 70s. Lows in the lower 60s. Saturday and Saturday night, mostly cloudy with a 50% chance of showers. Highs in the lower 70s. Lows in the lower 60s. The current time is 4:23 p.m. Eastern Daylight Time. 4 p.m. Eastern Daylight Time weather conditions across north central Kentucky. At Frankfort. And the pressure was 30.09 inches and falling. At Lexington, it was sunny. The temperature was 74 degrees, the dew point 44, and the relative humidity 34%. The wind was north at 5 miles an hour, gusting to 16. The pressure was 30.09 inches and falling. At Louisville, it was partly sunny. The temperature was 78 degrees, the dew point 38, and the relative humidity 23%.

The wind was north at 7 miles an hour. The pressure was 30.08 inches and falling at Frankfurt. And the pressure was 30.09 inches and falling. Elsewhere around the region, at Jasper, Indiana, haze was reported with a temperature of 79. It was sunny with a temperature of 70 at Jackson, 75 at London, and 81 at Bowling Green. It was mostly sunny with a temperature of 73 at Covington and 73 at Indianapolis. Now for the official National Weather Service forecast for Frankfurt and surrounding communities. Tonight, clear. Lows in the mid-40s. Northeast winds up to 10 miles an hour. Sunday, sunny. Highs in the mid-70s. North winds up to 10 miles an hour. Sunday night, clear. Lows in the upper 40s. North winds up to 5 miles an hour. Monday, sunny. Highs in the mid-70s. North winds up to 10 miles an hour. Monday night, clear. Lows in the lower 50s. Northeast winds up to 5 miles an hour. And now the extended forecast for the radio listening area. Tuesday and Tuesday night, mostly clear. Highs in the upper 70s. Lows in the upper 50s. Wednesday and Wednesday night, mostly cloudy. A 20% chance of rain showers. Highs in the lower 80s. Lows in the mid-60s. Thursday and Thursday night, mostly cloudy. A 50% chance of showers. Highs in the lower 80s. Lows in the mid-60s. Friday and Friday night, mostly cloudy with a 50% chance of showers. Highs in the upper 70s. Lows in the lower 60s. Saturday and Saturday night, mostly cloudy with a 50% chance of showers. Highs in the lower 70s. Lows in the lower 60s. 4 p.m. Eastern Daylight Time weather conditions across north central Kentucky. At Frankfurt. And the pressure was 30.09 inches and falling. At Lexington, it was sunny. The temperature was 74 degrees, the dew point 44, and the relative humidity 34%. The wind was north at 5 miles an hour. Gusting to 16. The pressure was 30.09 inches and falling. At Louisville, it was partly sunny. The temperature was 78 degrees, the dew point 38, and the relative humidity 23%. The wind was north at 7 miles an hour. The pressure was 30.08 inches and falling. At Frankfurt, and the pressure was 30.09 inches and falling. Elsewhere around the region, at Jasper, Indiana, haze was reported with a temperature of 79. It was sunny with a temperature of 70 at Jackson, 75 at London, and 81 at Bowling Green. It was mostly sunny with a temperature of 73 at Covington and 73 at Indianapolis. The current time is 4:27 p.m. Eastern Daylight Time. Now for the official National Weather Service forecast for Frankfurt and surrounding communities. Tonight, clear. Lows in the mid-40s. Northeast winds up to 10 miles an hour. Sunday, sunny. Highs in the mid-70s. North winds up to 10 miles an hour. Sunday night, clear. Lows in the upper 40s. North winds up to 5 miles an hour. Monday, sunny. Highs in the mid-70s. North winds up to 10 miles an hour. Monday night, clear. Lows in the lower 50s. Northeast winds up to 5 miles an hour. And now the extended forecast for the radio listening area. Tuesday and Tuesday night, mostly clear. Highs in the upper 70s. Lows in the upper 50s. Wednesday and Wednesday night, mostly cloudy. A 20% chance of rain showers. Highs in the lower 80s. Lows in the mid-60s. Thursday and Thursday night, mostly cloudy. A 50% chance of showers.

highs in the lower 80s, lows in the mid-60s. Friday and Friday night, mostly cloudy with a 50% chance of showers. Highs in the upper 70s, lows in the lower 60s. Saturday and Saturday night, mostly cloudy with a 50% chance of showers. Highs in the lower 70s, lows in the lower 60s. 4 p.m. Eastern Daylight Time weather conditions across north central Kentucky. At Frankfort, and the pressure was 30.09 inches and falling. At Lexington, it was sunny. The temperature was 74 degrees, the dew point 44, and the relative humidity 34%. The wind was north at 5 miles an hour, gusting to 16. The pressure was 30.09 inches and falling. At Louisville, it was partly sunny. The temperature was 78 degrees, the dew point 38, and the relative humidity 23%. The wind was north at 7 miles an hour. The pressure was 30.08 inches and falling. At Frankfort, and the pressure was 30.09 inches and falling. Elsewhere around the region, at Jasper, Indiana, haze was reported with a temperature of 79. It was sunny, with a temperature of 70 at Jackson, 75 at London, and 81 at Bowling Green. It was mostly sunny, with a temperature of 73 at Covington and 73 at Indianapolis. Now for the official National Weather Service forecast for Frankfort and surrounding communities. Tonight, clear. Lows in the mid-40s. Northeast winds up to 10 miles an hour. Sunday, sunny. Highs in the mid-70s. North winds up to 10 miles an hour. Sunday night, clear. Lows in the upper 40s. North winds up to 5 miles an hour. Monday, sunny. Highs in the mid-70s. North winds up to 10 miles an hour. Monday night, clear. Lows in the lower 50s. Northeast winds up to 5 miles an hour. And now the extended forecast for the radio listening area. Tuesday and Tuesday night, mostly clear. Highs in the upper 70s. Lows in the upper 50s. Wednesday and Wednesday night, mostly cloudy. A 20% chance of rain showers. Highs in the lower 80s. Lows in the mid-60s. Thursday and Thursday night, mostly cloudy. A 50% chance of showers. Highs in the lower 80s. Lows in the mid-60s. Friday and Friday night, mostly cloudy with a 50% chance of showers. Highs in the upper 70s. Lows in the lower 60s. Saturday and Saturday night, mostly cloudy with a 50% chance of showers. Highs in the lower 70s. Lows in the lower 60s. The current time is 4:32 p.m. Eastern Daylight Time. 4 p.m. Eastern Daylight Time weather conditions across north central Kentucky. At Frankfort, and the pressure was 30.09 inches and falling. At Lexington, it was sunny. The temperature was 74 degrees, the dew point 44, and the relative humidity 34%. The wind was north at 5 miles an hour, gusting to 16. The pressure was 30.09 inches and falling. At Louisville, it was partly sunny. The temperature was 78 degrees, the dew point 38, and the relative humidity 23%. The wind was north, partly sunny. The temperature was 78 degrees, the dew point 38, and the relative humidity 23%. The wind was north at 7 miles an hour. The pressure was 30.08 inches and falling. At Frankfort, and the pressure was 30.09 inches and falling. Elsewhere around the region, at Jasper, Indiana, haze was reported with a temperature of 79. It was sunny, with a temperature of 70 at Jackson, 75 at London, and 81 at Bowling Green. It was mostly sunny, with a temperature of 73 at Covington and 73 at Indianapolis.

Now for the official National Weather Service forecast for Frankfurt and surrounding communities. Tonight, clear. Lows in the mid-40s. Northeast winds up to 10 miles an hour. Sunday, sunny. Highs in the mid-70s. North winds up to 10 miles an hour. Sunday night, clear. Lows in the upper 40s. North winds up to 5 miles an hour. Monday, sunny. Highs in the mid-70s. North winds up to 10 miles an hour. Monday night, clear. Lows in the lower 50s. Northeast winds up to 5 miles an hour. And now the extended forecast for the radio listening area. Tuesday and Tuesday night, mostly clear. Highs in the upper 70s. Lows in the upper 50s. Wednesday and Wednesday night, mostly cloudy. A 20% chance of rain showers. Highs in the lower 80s. Lows in the mid-60s. Thursday and Thursday night, mostly cloudy. A 50% chance of showers. Highs in the lower 80s. Lows in the mid-60s. Friday and Friday night, mostly cloudy with a 50% chance of showers. Highs in the upper 70s. Lows in the lower 60s. Saturday and Saturday night, mostly cloudy with a 50% chance of showers. Highs in the lower 70s. Lows in the lower 60s. 4 p.m. Eastern Daylight Time weather conditions across north central Kentucky. At Frankfurt. And the pressure was 30.09 inches and falling. At Lexington, it was sunny. The temperature was 74 degrees, the dew point 44, and the relative humidity 34%. The wind was north at 5 miles an hour. Gusting to 16. The pressure was 30.09 inches and falling. At Louisville, it was partly sunny. The temperature was 78 degrees, the dew point 38, and the relative humidity 23%. The wind was north at 7 miles an hour. The pressure was 30.08 inches and falling. At Frankfurt, and the pressure was 30.09 inches and falling. Elsewhere around the region, at Jasper, Indiana, haze was reported with a temperature of 79. It was sunny with a temperature of 70 at Jackson, 75 at London, and 81 at Bowling Green. It was mostly sunny with a temperature of 73 at Covington and 73 at Indianapolis. Now for the official National Weather Service forecast for Frankfurt and surrounding communities. Tonight, clear. Lows in the mid-40s. Northeast winds up to 10 miles an hour. Sunday, sunny. Highs in the mid-70s. North winds up to 10 miles an hour. Sunday night, clear. Lows in the upper 40s. North winds up to 5 miles an hour. Monday, sunny. Highs in the mid-70s. North winds up to 10 miles an hour. Monday night, clear. Lows in the lower 50s. Northeast winds up to 5 miles an hour. And now the extended forecast for the radio listening area. Tuesday and Tuesday night, mostly clear. Highs in the upper 70s. Lows in the upper 50s. Wednesday and Wednesday night, mostly cloudy. A 20% chance of rain showers. Highs in the lower 80s. Lows in the mid-60s. Thursday and Thursday night, mostly cloudy. A 50% chance of showers. Highs in the lower 80s. Lows in the mid-60s. Friday and Friday night, mostly cloudy with a 50% chance of showers. Highs in the upper 70s. Lows in the lower 60s. Saturday and Saturday night, mostly cloudy with a 50% chance of showers. Highs in the lower 70s. Lows in the lower 60s. The current time is 4:38 p.m. Eastern Daylight Time. 4 p.m. Eastern Daylight Time weather conditions across north central Kentucky. At Frankfort. And the pressure was 30.0.

9 inches and falling. At Lexington, it was sunny. The temperature was 74 degrees, the dew point 44, and the relative humidity 34%. The wind was north at 5 miles an hour, gusting to 16. The pressure was 30.09 inches and falling. At Louisville, it was partly sunny. The temperature was 78 degrees, the dew point 38, and the relative humidity 23%. The wind was north at 7 miles an hour. The pressure was 30.08 inches and falling. At Frankfort, and the pressure was 30.09 inches and falling. Elsewhere around the region, at Jasper, Indiana, haze was reported with a temperature of 79. It was sunny with a temperature of 70 at Jackson, 75 at London, and 81 at Bowling Green. It was mostly sunny with a temperature of 73 at Covington and 73 at Indianapolis. Now for the official National Weather Service forecast for Frankfort and surrounding communities. Tonight, clear. Lows in the mid-40s. Northeast winds up to 10 miles an hour. Sunday, sunny. Highs in the mid-70s. North winds up to 10 miles an hour. Sunday night, clear. Lows in the upper 40s. North winds up to 5 miles an hour. Monday, sunny. Highs in the mid-70s. North winds up to 10 miles an hour. Monday night, clear. Lows in the lower 50s. Northeast winds up to 5 miles an hour. And now the extended forecast for the radio listening area. Tuesday and Tuesday night, mostly clear. Highs in the upper 70s. Lows in the upper 50s. Wednesday and Wednesday night, mostly cloudy. A 20% chance of rain showers. Highs in the lower 80s. Lows in the mid-60s. Thursday and Thursday night, mostly cloudy. A 50% chance of showers. Highs in the lower 80s. Lows in the mid-60s. Friday and Friday night, mostly cloudy with a 50% chance of showers. Highs in the upper 70s. Lows in the lower 60s. Saturday and Saturday night, mostly cloudy with a 50% chance of showers. Highs in the lower 70s. Lows in the lower 60s. 4 p.m. Eastern Daylight Time weather conditions across north central Kentucky. At Frankfort. And the pressure was 30.09 inches and falling. At Lexington, it was sunny. The temperature was 74 degrees, the dew point 44, and the relative humidity 34%. The wind was north at 5 miles an hour, gusting to 16. The pressure was 30.09 inches and falling. At Louisville, it was partly sunny. The temperature was 78 degrees, the dew point 38, and the relative humidity 23%. The wind was north at 7 miles an hour. The pressure was 30.08 inches and falling. At Frankfort, and the pressure was 30.09 inches and falling. Elsewhere around the region, at Jasper, Indiana, haze was reported with a temperature of 79. It was sunny with a temperature of 70 at Jackson, 75 at London, and 81 at Bowling Green. It was mostly sunny, with a temperature of 73 at Covington and 73 at Indianapolis. 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The current time is 4:43 p.m. Eastern Daylight Time. Now for the official National Weather Service forecast for Frankfort and surrounding communities. Tonight, clear. Lows in the mid-40s. Northeast winds up to 10 miles an hour. Sunday, sunny. Highs in the mid-70s. North winds up to 10 miles an hour. Sunday night, clear. Lows in the upper

upper 40s. North winds up to 5 miles an hour. Monday, sunny. Highs in the mid-70s. North winds up to 10 miles an hour. Monday night, clear. Lows in the lower 50s. Northeast winds up to 5 miles an hour. And now the extended forecast for the radio listening area. Tuesday and Tuesday night, mostly clear. Highs in the upper 70s. Lows in the upper 50s. Wednesday and Wednesday night, mostly cloudy. A 20% chance of rain showers. Highs in the lower 80s. Lows in the mid 60s. Thursday and Thursday night, mostly cloudy. A 50% chance of showers. Highs in the lower 80s. Lows in the mid 60s. Friday and Friday night, mostly cloudy with a 50% chance of showers. Highs in the upper 70s. Lows in the lower 60s. Saturday and Saturday night, mostly cloudy with a 50% chance of showers. Highs in the lower 70s. Lows in the lower 60s. 4 p.m. Eastern Daylight Time weather conditions across north central Kentucky. At Frankfort. And the pressure was 30.09 inches and falling. At Lexington, it was sunny. The temperature was 74 degrees, the dew point 44, and the relative humidity 34%. The wind was north at 5 miles an hour. Gusting to 16. The pressure was 30.09 inches and falling. At Louisville, it was partly sunny. The temperature was 78 degrees. The dew point 38, and the relative humidity 23%. The wind was north at 7 miles an hour. The pressure was 30.08 inches and falling. At Frankfort, and the pressure was 30.09 inches and falling. Elsewhere around the region, at Jasper, Indiana, haze was reported with a temperature of 79. It was sunny, with a temperature of 70 at Jackson, 75 at London, and 81 at Bowling Green. It was mostly sunny, with a temperature of 73 at Covington and 73 at Indianapolis. Now for the official National Weather Service forecast for Frankfort and surrounding communities. Tonight, clear. Lows in the mid-40s. Northeast winds up to 10 miles an hour. Sunday, sunny. Highs in the mid-70s. North winds up to 10 miles an hour. Sunday night, clear. Lows in the upper 40s. North winds up to 5 miles an hour. Monday, sunny. Highs in the mid-70s. North winds up to 10 miles an hour. Monday night, clear. Lows in the lower 50s. Northeast winds up to 5 miles an hour. And now the extended forecast for the radio listening area. Tuesday and Tuesday night, mostly clear. Highs in the upper 70s. Lows in the upper 50s. Wednesday and Wednesday night, mostly cloudy. A 20% chance of rain showers. Highs in the lower 80s. Lows in the mid 60s. Thursday and Thursday night, mostly cloudy. A 50% chance of showers. Highs in the lower 80s. Lows in the mid-60s. Friday and Friday night, mostly cloudy with a 50% chance of showers. Highs in the upper 70s. Lows in the lower 60s. Saturday and Saturday night, mostly cloudy with a 50% chance of showers. Highs in the lower 70s. Lows in the lower 60s. The current time is 4:48 p.m. Eastern Daylight Time. 4 p.m. Eastern Daylight Time weather conditions across north central Kentucky. At Frankfort. And the pressure was 30.09 inches and falling. At Lexington, it was sunny. The temperature was 74 degrees, the dew point 44, and the relative humidity 34%. The wind was north at 5 miles an hour. Gusting to 16. The pressure was 30.09 inches and falling. At Louisville, it was partly sunny. The temperature

was 78 degrees, the dew point 38, and the relative humidity 23%. The wind was north at 7 miles an hour. The pressure was 30.08 inches and falling at Frankfurt, and the pressure was 30.09 inches and falling. Elsewhere around the region, at Jasper, Indiana, haze was reported with a temperature of 79. It was sunny with a temperature of 70 at Jackson, 75 at London, and 81 at Bowling Green. It was mostly sunny with a temperature of 73 at Covington and 73 at Indianapolis. Now for the official National Weather Service forecast for Frankfurt and surrounding communities. Tonight, clear. Lows in the mid-40s. Northeast winds up to 10 miles an hour. Sunday, sunny. Highs in the mid-70s. North winds up to 10 miles an hour. Sunday night, clear. Lows in the upper 40s. North winds up to 5 miles an hour. Monday, sunny. Highs in the mid-70s. North winds up to 10 miles an hour. Monday night, clear. Lows in the lower 50s. Northeast winds up to 5 miles an hour. And now the extended forecast for the radio listening area. Tuesday and Tuesday night, mostly clear. Highs in the upper 70s. Lows in the upper 50s. Wednesday and Wednesday night, mostly cloudy. A 20% chance of rain showers. Highs in the lower 80s. Lows in the mid-60s. Thursday and Thursday night, mostly cloudy. A 50% chance of showers. Highs in the lower 80s. Lows in the mid-60s. Friday and Friday night, mostly cloudy with a 50% chance of showers. Highs in the upper 70s. Lows in the lower 60s. Saturday and Saturday night, mostly cloudy with a 50% chance of showers. Highs in the lower 70s. Lows in the lower 60s. 4 p.m. Eastern Daylight Time weather conditions across north central Kentucky. At Frankfurt. And the pressure was 30.09 inches and falling. At Lexington, it was sunny. The temperature was 74 degrees, the dew point 44, and the relative humidity 34%. The wind was north at 5 miles an hour. Gusting to 16. The pressure was 30.09 inches and falling. At Louisville, it was partly sunny. The temperature was 78 degrees, the dew point 38, and the relative humidity 23%. The wind was north at 7 miles an hour. The pressure was 30.08 inches and falling. At Frankfurt, and the pressure was 30.09 inches and falling. Elsewhere around the region, at Jasper, Indiana, haze was reported with a temperature of 79. It was sunny with a temperature of 70 at Jackson, 75 at London, and 81 at Bowling Green. It was mostly sunny with a temperature of 73 at Covington and 73 at Indianapolis. The current time is 4:52 p.m. Eastern Daylight Time. Now for the official National Weather Service forecast for Frankfurt and surrounding communities. Tonight, clear. Lows in the mid-40s. Northeast winds up to 10 miles an hour. Sunday, sunny. Highs in the mid-70s. North winds up to 10 miles an hour. Sunday night, clear. Lows in the upper 40s. North winds up to 5 miles an hour. Monday, sunny. Highs in the mid-70s. North winds up to 10 miles an hour. Monday night, clear. Lows in the lower 50s. Northeast winds up to 5 miles an hour. And now the extended forecast for the radio listening area. Tuesday and Tuesday night, mostly clear. Highs in the upper 70s. Lows in the upper 50s. Wednesday and Wednesday night, mostly cloudy. A 20% chance of rain showers. Highs in the lower 80s. Lows in the mid-60s.

and Thursday night, mostly cloudy. A 50% chance of showers. Highs in the lower 80s. Lows in the mid-60s. Friday and Friday night, mostly cloudy with a 50% chance of showers. Highs in the upper 70s. Lows in the lower 60s. Saturday and Saturday night, mostly cloudy with a 50% chance of showers. Highs in the lower 70s. Lows in the lower 60s. 4 p.m. Eastern Daylight Time weather conditions across north central Kentucky. At Frankfort. And the pressure was 30.09 inches and falling. At Lexington, it was sunny. The temperature was 74 degrees, the dew point 44, and the relative humidity 34%. The wind was north at 5 miles an hour. Gusting to 16. The pressure was 30.09 inches and falling. At Louisville, it was partly sunny. The temperature was 78 degrees, the dew point 38, and the relative humidity 23%. The wind was north at 7 miles an hour. The pressure was 30.08 inches and falling. At Frankfort, and the pressure was 30.09 inches and falling. Elsewhere around the region, at Jasper, Indiana, haze was reported with a temperature of 79. It was sunny with a temperature of 70 at Jackson, 75 at London, and 81 at Bowling Green. It was mostly sunny with a temperature of 73 at Covington and 73 at Indianapolis. Now for the official National Weather Service forecast for Frankfort and surrounding communities. Tonight, clear. Lows in the mid-40s. Northeast winds up to 10 miles an hour. Sunday, sunny. Highs in the mid-70s. North winds up to 10 miles an hour. Sunday night, clear. Lows in the upper 40s. North winds up to 5 miles an hour. Monday, sunny. Highs in the mid-70s. North winds up to 10 miles an hour. Monday night, clear. Lows in the lower 50s. Northeast winds up to 5 miles an hour. And now the extended forecast for the radio listening area. Tuesday and Tuesday night, mostly clear. Highs in the upper 70s. Lows in the upper 50s. Wednesday and Wednesday night, mostly cloudy. A 20% chance of rain showers. Highs in the lower 80s. Lows in the mid-60s. Thursday and Thursday night, mostly cloudy. A 50% chance of showers. Highs in the lower 80s. Lows in the mid-60s. Friday and Friday night, mostly cloudy with a 50% chance of showers. Highs in the upper 70s. Lows in the lower 60s. Saturday and Saturday night, mostly cloudy with a 50% chance of showers. Highs in the lower 70s. Lows in the lower 60s. The current time is 4:57 p.m. Eastern Daylight Time. 4 p.m. Eastern Daylight Time weather conditions across north central Kentucky. At Frankfort. And the pressure was 30.09 inches and falling. At Lexington, it was sunny. The temperature was 74 degrees, the dew point 44, and the relative humidity 34%. The wind was north at 5 miles an hour. Gusting to 16. The pressure was 30.09 inches and falling. At Louisville, it was partly sunny. The temperature was 78 degrees, the dew point 38, and the relative humidity 23%. The wind was north at 7 miles an hour. The pressure was 30.08 inches and falling. At Frankfort, and the pressure was 30.09 inches and falling. Elsewhere around the region, at Jasper, Indiana, haze was reported with a temperature of 79. It was sunny with a temperature of 70 at Jackson, 75 at London, and 81 at Bowling Green. It was mostly sunny with a temperature of 73 at Covington and 73 at Indianapolis. Now for the official National Weather Service forecast for Frankfort and

Tuesday and Tuesday night, mostly clear. Highs in the upper 70s. Lows in the upper 50s. Wednesday and Wednesday night, mostly cloudy. A 20% chance of rain showers. Highs in the lower 80s. Lows in the mid 60s. Thursday and Thursday night, mostly cloudy. A 50% chance of showers. Highs in the lower 80s. Lows in the mid 60s. Friday and Friday night, mostly cloudy with a 50% chance of showers. Highs in the upper 70s. Lows in the lower 60s. Saturday and Saturday night, mostly cloudy with a 50% chance of showers. Highs in the lower 70s. Lows in the lower 60s. 4 p.m. Eastern Daylight Time weather conditions across north central Kentucky. At Frankfort. And the pressure was 30.09 inches and falling. At Lexington, it was sunny. The temperature was 74 degrees, the dew point 44, and the relative humidity 34%. The wind was north at 5 miles an hour. Gusting to 16. The pressure was 30.09 inches and falling. At Louisville, it was partly sunny. The temperature was 78 degrees, the dew point 38, and the relative humidity 23%. The wind was north at 7 miles an hour. The pressure was 30.08 inches and falling. At Frankfort, and the pressure was 30.09 inches and falling. Elsewhere around the region, at Jasper, Indiana, haze was reported with a temperature of 79. It was sunny, with a temperature of 70 at Jackson, 75 at London, and 81 at Bowling Green. It was mostly sunny, with a temperature of 73 at Covington and 73 at Indianapolis. And now here is the 8 to 14 day outlook for the region. This forecast is valid for the period from October 4th to 10, 2026. For Kentucky, temperatures are forecast to be normal, and precipitation is forecast to be above normal. For Indiana, temperatures and precipitation are forecast to be normal. For Tennessee, temperatures are forecast to be normal, and precipitation is forecast to be above normal. This long-term outlook is updated on NOAA Weather Radio around 5 p.m. Eastern Time each day. The current time is 5:02 p.m. Eastern Daylight Time. Now for the official National Weather Service forecast for Frankfort and surrounding communities. Tonight, clear. Lows in the mid-40s. Northeast winds up to 10 miles an hour. Sunday, sunny. Highs in the mid-70s. North winds up to 10 miles an hour. Sunday night, clear. Lows in the upper 40s. North winds up to 5 miles an hour. Monday, sunny. Highs in the mid-70s. North winds up to 10 miles an hour. Monday night, clear. Lows in the lower 50s. Northeast winds up to 5 miles an hour. And now the extended forecast for the radio listening area. Tuesday and Tuesday night, mostly clear. Highs in the upper 70s. Lows in the upper 50s. Wednesday and Wednesday night, mostly cloudy. A 20% chance of rain showers. Highs in the lower 80s. Lows in the mid 60s. Thursday and Thursday night, mostly cloudy. A 50% chance of showers. Highs in the lower 80s. Lows in the mid 60s. Friday and Friday night, mostly cloudy with a 50% chance of showers. Highs in the upper 70s. Lows in the lower 60s. Saturday and Saturday night, mostly cloudy with a 50% chance of showers. Highs in the lower 70s. Lows in the lower 60s. 4 p.m. Eastern Daylight Time weather conditions across north central Kentucky. At Frankfort. And the pressure was 30.09 inches and falling. At Lexington, it was sunny. The temperature was 74 degrees, the dew point 44, and the relative humidity 34%. The wind was north at 5 miles.

an hour, gusting to 16. The pressure was 30.09 inches and falling. At Louisville, it was partly sunny. The temperature was 78 degrees, the dew point 38, and the relative humidity 23%. The wind was north at 7 miles an hour. The pressure was 30.08 inches and falling. At Frankfort, and the pressure was 30.09 inches and falling. Elsewhere around the region, at Jasper, Indiana, haze was reported with a temperature of 79. It was sunny with a temperature of 70 at Jackson, 75 at London, and 81 at Bowling Green. It was mostly sunny with a temperature of 73 at Covington and 73 at Indianapolis. 5 p.m. Eastern Daylight Time weather conditions across north-central Kentucky. At Frankfort, and the pressure was 30.06 inches and falling. At Lexington, it was sunny. The temperature was 75 degrees, the dew point 44, and the relative humidity 33%. The wind was northeast at 12 miles an hour. The pressure was 30.07 inches and falling. At Louisville, it was partly sunny. The temperature was 79 degrees, the dew point 35, and the relative humidity 20%. The wind was northeast at 7 miles an hour. The pressure was 30.06 inches and falling. At Frankfort, and the pressure was 30.06 inches and falling. Elsewhere around the region, it was sunny with a temperature of 70 at Jackson and 75 at London. It was mostly sunny with a temperature of 73 at Covington, 74 at Indianapolis, 77 at Jasper, Indiana, and 81 at Bowling Green. And now here is the 8 to 14 day outlook for the region. This forecast is valid for the period from October 4th to 10, 2026. For Kentucky, temperatures are forecast to be normal, and precipitation is forecast to be above normal. For Indiana, temperatures and precipitation are forecast to be normal. For Tennessee, temperatures are forecast to be normal, and precipitation is forecast to be above normal. This long-term outlook is updated on NOAA Weather Radio around 5 p.m. Eastern Time each day. Now for the official National Weather Service forecast for Frankfort and surrounding communities. Tonight, clear. Lows in the mid-40s. Northeast winds up to 10 miles an hour. Sunday, sunny. Highs in the mid-70s. North winds up to 10 miles an hour. Sunday night, clear. Lows in the upper 40s. North winds up to 5 miles an hour. Monday, sunny. Highs in the mid-70s. North winds up to 10 miles an hour. Monday night, clear. Lows in the lower 50s. Northeast winds up to 5 miles an hour. And now the extended forecast for the radio listening area. Tuesday and Tuesday night, mostly clear. Highs in the upper 70s. Lows in the upper 50s. Wednesday and Wednesday night, mostly cloudy. A 20% chance of rain showers. Highs in the lower 80s. Lows in the mid 60s. Thursday and Thursday night, mostly cloudy. A 50% chance of showers. Highs in the lower 80s. Lows in the mid-60s. Friday and Friday night, mostly cloudy with a 50% chance of showers. Highs in the upper 70s. Lows in the lower 60s. Saturday and Saturday night, mostly cloudy with a 50% chance of showers. Highs in the lower 70s. Lows in the lower 60s. The current time is 5:09 p.m. Eastern Daylight Time. 5 p.m. Eastern Daylight Time weather conditions across north-central Kentucky. At Frankfort, and the pressure was 30.06 inches and falling. At Lexington, it was sunny. The temperature was 75 degrees, the dew point 44, and the relative humidity 33%. The wind was northeast at 12 miles an hour. The pressure was 30.07 inches and

at Louisville, it was partly sunny. The temperature was 79 degrees, the dew point 35, and the relative humidity 20%. The wind was northeast at 7 miles an hour. The pressure was 30.06 inches and falling at Frankfort. And the pressure was 30.06 inches and falling. Elsewhere around the region, it was sunny with a temperature of 70 at Jackson and 75 at London. It was mostly sunny with a temperature of 73 at Covington, 74 at Indianapolis, 77 at Jasper, Indiana, and 81 at Bowling Green. And now here is the 8 to 14 day outlook for the region. This forecast is valid for the period from October 4th to 10, 2026. For Kentucky, temperatures are forecast to be normal, and precipitation is forecast to be above normal. For Indiana, temperatures and precipitation are forecast to be normal. For Tennessee, temperatures are forecast to be normal, and precipitation is forecast to be above normal. This long-term outlook is updated on NOAA Weather Radio around 5 p.m. Eastern Time each day. Now for the official National Weather Service forecast for Frankfort and surrounding communities. Tonight, clear. Lows in the mid-40s. Northeast winds up to 10 miles an hour. Sunday, sunny. Highs in the mid-70s. North winds up to 10 miles an hour. Sunday night, clear. Lows in the upper 40s. North winds up to 5 miles an hour. Monday, sunny. Highs in the mid-70s. North winds up to 10 miles an hour. Monday night, clear. Lows in the lower 50s. Northeast winds up to 5 miles an hour. And now the extended forecast for the radio listening area. Tuesday and Tuesday night, mostly clear. Highs in the upper 70s. Lows in the upper 50s. Wednesday and Wednesday night, mostly cloudy. A 20% chance of rain showers. Highs in the lower 80s. Lows in the mid 60s. Thursday and Thursday night, mostly cloudy. A 50% chance of showers. Highs in the lower 80s. Lows in the mid-60s. Friday and Friday night, mostly cloudy with a 50% chance of showers. Highs in the upper 70s. Lows in the lower 60s. Saturday and Saturday night, mostly cloudy with a 50% chance of showers. Highs in the lower 70s. Lows in the lower 60s. 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The current time is 5:13 p.m. Eastern Daylight Time. 5 p.m. Eastern Daylight Time weather conditions across north-central Kentucky. At Frankfort. And the pressure was 30.06 inches and falling. At Lexington, it was sunny. The temperature was 75 degrees, the dew point 44, and the relative humidity 33%. The wind was northeast at 12 miles an hour. The pressure was 30.07 inches and falling. At Louisville, it was partly sunny. The temperature was 79 degrees, the dew point 35, and the relative humidity 20%. The wind was northeast at 7 miles an hour. The pressure was 30.06 inches and falling. At Frankfort, and the pressure was 30.06 inches and falling. Elsewhere around the region, it was sunny with a temperature of 70 at Jackson and 75 at London. It was mostly sunny with a temperature of 73 at Covington, 74 at Indianapolis, 77 at Jasper, Indiana, and 81 at Bowling Green. And now here is the 8 to 14 day outlook for the region. This forecast is valid for the period from October 4th to 10, 2026. For Kentucky, temperatures are forecast to be normal, and precipitation is forecast to be above normal.

Indiana, temperatures and precipitation are forecast to be normal. For Tennessee, temperatures are forecast to be normal, and precipitation is forecast to be above normal. This long-term outlook is updated on NOAA Weather Radio around 5 p.m. Eastern Time each day. Now for the official National Weather Service forecast for Frankfort and surrounding communities. Tonight, clear. Lows in the mid-40s. Northeast winds up to 10 miles an hour. Sunday, sunny. Highs in the mid-70s. North winds up to 10 miles an hour. Sunday night, clear. Lows in the upper 40s. North winds up to 5 miles an hour. Monday, sunny. Highs in the mid-70s. North winds up to 10 miles an hour. Monday night, clear. Lows in the lower 50s. Northeast winds up to 5 miles an hour. And now the extended forecast for the radio listening area. Tuesday and Tuesday night, mostly clear. Highs in the upper 70s. Lows in the upper 50s. Wednesday and Wednesday night, mostly cloudy. A 20% chance of rain showers. Highs in the lower 80s. Lows in the mid-60s. Thursday and Thursday night, mostly cloudy. A 50% chance of showers. Highs in the lower 80s. Lows in the mid-60s. Friday and Friday night, mostly cloudy with a 50% chance of showers. Highs in the upper 70s. Lows in the lower 60s. Saturday and Saturday night, mostly cloudy with a 50% chance of showers. Highs in the lower 70s. Lows in the lower 60s. 5 p.m. Eastern Daylight Time weather conditions across north central Kentucky. At Frankfort. And the pressure was 30.06 inches and falling. At Lexington, it was sunny. The temperature was 75 degrees, the dew point 44, and the relative humidity 33%. The wind was northeast at 12 miles an hour. The pressure was 30.07 inches and falling. At Louisville, it was partly sunny. The temperature was 79 degrees, the dew point 35, and the relative humidity 20%. The wind was northeast at 7 miles an hour. The pressure was 30.06 inches and falling. At Frankfort, and the pressure was 30.06 inches and falling. Elsewhere around the region, it was sunny, with a temperature of 70 at Jackson and 75 at London. It was mostly sunny, with a temperature of 73 at Covington, 74 at Indianapolis, 77 at Jasper, Indiana, and 81 at Bowling Green. The current time is 5:17 p.m. Eastern Daylight Time. And now here is the 8 to 14 day outlook for the region. This forecast is valid for the period from October 4th to 10, 2026. For Kentucky, temperatures are forecast to be normal, and precipitation is forecast to be above normal. For Indiana, temperatures and precipitation are forecast to be normal. For Tennessee, temperatures are forecast to be normal, and precipitation is forecast to be above normal. This long-term outlook is updated on NOAA Weather Radio around 5 p.m. Eastern Time each day. Now for the official National Weather Service forecast for Frankfort and surrounding communities. Tonight, clear. Lows in the mid-40s. Northeast winds up to 10 miles an hour. Sunday, sunny. Highs in the mid-70s. North winds up to 10 miles an hour. Sunday night, clear. Lows in the upper 40s. North winds up to 5 miles an hour. Monday, sunny. Highs in the mid-70s. North winds up to 10 miles an hour. Monday night, clear. Lows in the lower 50s. Northeast winds up to 5 miles an hour. And now the extended forecast for the radio listening area. Tuesday and Tuesday night, mostly clear. Highs in the upper 70s. Lows in the upper 50s. Wednesday and Wednesday night, mostly clear.

Cloudy. A 20% chance of rain showers. Highs in the lower 80s. Lows in the mid 60s. Thursday and Thursday night, mostly cloudy. A 50% chance of showers. Highs in the lower 80s. Lows in the mid 60s. Friday and Friday night, mostly cloudy with a 50% chance of showers. Highs in the upper 70s. Lows in the lower 60s. Saturday and Saturday night, mostly cloudy with a 50% chance of showers. Highs in the lower 70s. Lows in the lower 60s. 5 p.m. Eastern Daylight Time weather conditions across north-central Kentucky. At Frankfort. And the pressure was 30.06 inches and falling. At Lexington, it was sunny. The temperature was 75 degrees, the dew point 44, and the relative humidity 33%. The wind was northeast at 12 miles an hour. The pressure was 30.07 inches and falling. At Louisville, it was partly sunny. The temperature was 79 degrees, the dew point 35, and the relative humidity 20%. The wind was northeast at 7 miles an hour. The pressure was 30.06 inches and falling. At Frankfort, and the pressure was 30.06 inches and falling. Elsewhere around the region, it was sunny with a temperature of 70 at Jackson and 75 at London. It was mostly sunny with a temperature of 73 at Covington, 74 at Indianapolis, 77 at Jasper, Indiana, and 81 at Bowling Green. And now here is the 8 to 14 day outlook for the region. This forecast is valid for the period from October 4th to 10, 2026. For Kentucky, temperatures are forecast to be normal, and precipitation is forecast to be above normal. For Indiana, temperatures and precipitation are forecast to be normal. For Tennessee, temperatures are forecast to be normal, and precipitation is forecast to be above normal. This long-term outlook is updated on NOAA Weather Radio around 5 p.m. Eastern Time each day. The current time is 5:22 p.m. Eastern Daylight Time. Now for the official National Weather Service forecast for Frankfort and surrounding communities. Tonight, clear. Lows in the mid-40s. Northeast winds up to 10 miles an hour. Sunday, sunny. Highs in the mid-70s. North winds up to 10 miles an hour. Sunday night, clear. Lows in the upper 40s. North winds up to 5 miles an hour. Monday, sunny. Highs in the mid-70s. North winds up to 10 miles an hour. Monday night, clear. Lows in the lower 50s. Northeast winds up to 5 miles an hour. And now the extended forecast for the radio listening area. Tuesday and Tuesday night, mostly clear. Highs in the upper 70s. Lows in the upper 50s. Wednesday and Wednesday night, mostly cloudy. A 20% chance of rain showers. Highs in the lower 80s. Lows in the mid 60s. Thursday and Thursday night, mostly cloudy. A 50% chance of showers. Highs in the lower 80s. Lows in the mid 60s. Friday and Friday night, mostly cloudy with a 50% chance of showers. Highs in the upper 70s. Lows in the lower 60s. Saturday and Saturday night, mostly cloudy with a 50% chance of showers. Highs in the lower 70s. Lows in the lower 60s. 5 p.m. Eastern Daylight Time weather conditions across north-central Kentucky. At Frankfort. And the pressure was 30.06 inches and falling. At Lexington, it was sunny. The temperature was 75 degrees, the dew point 44, and the relative humidity 33%. The wind was northeast at 12 miles an hour. The pressure was 30.07 inches and falling. At Louisville, it was partly sunny. The temperature was 79 degrees, the dew point 35, and the relative humidity 20%.

Wind was northeast at 7 miles an hour. The pressure was 30.06 inches and falling at Frankfurt. And the pressure was 30.06 inches and falling. Elsewhere around the region, it was sunny with a temperature of 70 at Jackson and 75 at London. It was mostly sunny with a temperature of 73 at Covington, 74 at Indianapolis, 77 at Jasper, Indiana, and 81 at Bowling Green. And now here is the 8 to 14 day outlook for the region. This forecast is valid for the period from October 4th to 10th, 2026. For Kentucky, temperatures are forecast to be normal, and precipitation is forecast to be above normal. For Indiana, temperatures and precipitation are forecast to be normal. For Tennessee, temperatures are forecast to be normal, and precipitation is forecast to be above normal. This long-term outlook is updated on NOAA Weather Radio around 5 p.m. Eastern Time each day. Now for the official National Weather Service forecast for Frankfurt and surrounding communities. Tonight, clear. Lows in the mid-40s. Northeast winds up to 10 miles an hour. Sunday, sunny. Highs in the mid-70s. North winds up to 10 miles an hour. Sunday night, clear. Lows in the upper 40s. North winds up to 5 miles an hour. Monday, sunny. Highs in the mid-70s. North winds up to 10 miles an hour. Monday night, clear. Lows in the lower 50s. Northeast winds up to 5 miles an hour. And now the extended forecast for the radio listening area. Tuesday and Tuesday night, mostly clear. Highs in the upper 70s. Lows in the upper 50s. Wednesday and Wednesday night, mostly cloudy. A 20% chance of rain showers. Highs in the lower 80s. Lows in the mid 60s. Thursday and Thursday night, mostly cloudy. A 50% chance of showers. Highs in the lower 80s. Lows in the mid-60s. Friday and Friday night, mostly cloudy with a 50% chance of showers. Highs in the upper 70s. Lows in the lower 60s. Saturday and Saturday night, mostly cloudy with a 50% chance of showers. Highs in the lower 70s. Lows in the lower 60s. The current time is 5:27 p.m. Eastern Daylight Time. 5 p.m. Eastern Daylight Time weather conditions across north-central Kentucky. At Frankfurt. And the pressure was 30.06 inches and falling. At Lexington, it was sunny. The temperature was 75 degrees, the dew point 44, and the relative humidity 33%. The wind was northeast at 12 miles an hour. The pressure was 30.07 inches and falling. At Louisville, it was partly sunny. The temperature was 79 degrees, the dew point 35, and the relative humidity 20%. The wind was northeast at 7 miles an hour. The pressure was 30.06 inches and falling. At Frankfurt, and the pressure was 30.06 inches and falling. Elsewhere around the region, it was sunny with a temperature of 70 at Jackson and 75 at London. It was mostly sunny with a temperature of 73 at Covington, 74 at Indianapolis, 77 at Jasper, Indiana, and 81 at Bowling Green. And now here is the 8 to 14 day outlook for the region. This forecast is valid for the period from October 4th to 10th, 2026. For Kentucky, temperatures are forecast to be normal, and precipitation is forecast to be above normal. For Indiana, temperatures and precipitation are forecast to be normal. For Tennessee, temperatures are forecast to be normal, and precipitation is forecast to be above normal. This long-term outlook is updated on NOAA Weather Radio around 5 p.m. Eastern Time each day. Now for the official National Weather Service forecast for Frankfurt and surrounding communities. Tonight, clear. Lows in the mid-40s. Northeast winds.

10 miles an hour. Sunday, sunny. Highs in the mid-70s. North winds up to 10 miles an hour. Sunday night, clear. Lows in the upper 40s. North winds up to 5 miles an hour. Monday, sunny. Highs in the mid-70s. North winds up to 10 miles an hour. Monday night, clear. Lows in the lower 50s. Northeast winds up to 5 miles an hour. And now the extended forecast for the radio listening area. Tuesday and Tuesday night, mostly clear. Highs in the upper 70s. Lows in the upper 50s. Wednesday and Wednesday night, mostly cloudy. A 20% chance of rain showers. Highs in the lower 80s. Lows in the mid-60s. Thursday and Thursday night, mostly cloudy. A 50% chance of showers. Highs in the lower 80s. Lows in the mid-60s. Friday and Friday night, mostly cloudy with a 50% chance of showers. Highs in the upper 70s. Lows in the lower 60s. Saturday and Saturday night, mostly cloudy with a 50% chance of showers. Highs in the lower 70s. Lows in the lower 60s. 5 p.m. Eastern Daylight Time weather conditions across north-central Kentucky. At Frankfort. And the pressure was 30.06 inches and falling. At Lexington, it was sunny. The temperature was 75 degrees, the dew point 44, and the relative humidity 33%. The wind was northeast at 12 miles an hour. The pressure was 30.07 inches and falling. At Louisville, it was partly sunny. The temperature was 79 degrees, the dew point 35, and the relative humidity 20%. The wind was northeast at 7 miles an hour. The pressure was 30.06 inches and falling. At Frankfort, and the pressure was 30.06 inches and falling. Elsewhere around the region, it was sunny, with a temperature of 70 at Jackson and 75 at London. It was mostly sunny, with a temperature of 73 at Covington, 74 at Indianapolis, 77 at Jasper, Indiana, and 81 at Bowling Green. The current time is 5:32 p.m. Eastern Daylight Time. And now here is the 8 to 14 day outlook for the region. This forecast is valid for the period from October 4th to 10, 2026. For Kentucky, temperatures are forecast to be normal, and precipitation is forecast to be above normal. For Indiana, temperatures and precipitation are forecast to be normal. For Tennessee, temperatures are forecast to be normal, and precipitation is forecast to be above normal. This long-term outlook is updated on NOAA Weather Radio around 5 p.m. Eastern Time each day. Now for the official National Weather Service forecast for Frankfort and surrounding communities. Tonight, clear. Lows in the mid-40s. Northeast winds up to 10 miles for Frankfort and surrounding communities. Tonight, clear. Lows in the mid-40s. Northeast winds up to 10 miles an hour. Sunday, sunny. Highs in the mid-70s. North winds up to 10 miles an hour. Sunday night, clear. Lows in the upper 40s. North winds up to 5 miles an hour. Monday, sunny. Highs in the mid-70s. North winds up to 10 miles an hour. Monday night, clear. Lows in the lower 50s. Northeast winds up to 5 miles an hour. And now the extended forecast for the radio listening area. Tuesday and Tuesday night, mostly clear. Highs in the upper 70s. Lows in the upper 50s. Wednesday and Wednesday night, mostly cloudy. A 20% chance of rain showers. Highs in the lower 80s. Lows in the mid-60s. Thursday and Thursday night, mostly cloudy. A 50% chance of showers. Highs in the lower 80s. Lows in the mid-60s. Friday and Friday night.

mostly cloudy with a 50% chance of showers. Highs in the upper 70s, lows in the lower 60s. Saturday and Saturday night, mostly cloudy with a 50% chance of showers. Highs in the lower 70s, lows in the lower 60s. 5 p.m. Eastern Daylight Time weather conditions across north central Kentucky. At Frankfort, and the pressure was 30.06 inches and falling. At Lexington, it was sunny. The temperature was 75 degrees, the dew point 44, and the relative humidity 33%. The wind was northeast at 12 miles an hour. The pressure was 30.07 inches and falling. At Louisville, it was partly sunny. The temperature was 79 degrees, the dew point 35, and the relative humidity 20%. The wind was northeast at 7 miles an hour. The pressure was 30.06 inches and falling. At Frankfort, and the pressure was 30.06 inches and falling. Elsewhere around the region, it was sunny, with a temperature of 70 at Jackson and 75 at London. It was mostly sunny, with a temperature of 73 at Covington, 74 at Indianapolis, 77 at Jasper, Indiana, and 81 at Bowling Green. And now here is the 8 to 14 day outlook for the region. This forecast is valid for the period from October 4th to 10, 2026. For Kentucky, temperatures are forecast to be normal, and precipitation is forecast to be above normal. For Indiana, temperatures and precipitation are forecast to be normal. For Tennessee, temperatures are forecast to be normal, and precipitation is forecast to be above normal. This long-term outlook is updated on NOAA Weather Radio around 5 p.m. Eastern Time each day. Now for the official National Weather Service forecast for Frankfort and surrounding communities. Tonight, clear. Lows in the mid-40s. Northeast winds up to 10 miles an hour. Sunday, sunny. Highs in the mid-70s. North winds up to 10 miles an hour. Sunday night, clear. Lows in the upper 40s. North winds up to 5 miles an hour. Monday, sunny. Highs in the mid-70s. North winds up to 10 miles an hour. Monday night, clear. Lows in the lower 50s. Northeast winds up to 5 miles an hour. And now the extended forecast for the radio listening area. Tuesday and Tuesday night, mostly clear. Highs in the upper 70s. Lows in the upper 50s. Wednesday and Wednesday night, mostly cloudy. A 20% chance of rain showers. Highs in the lower 80s. Lows in the mid-60s. Thursday and Thursday night, mostly cloudy. A 50% chance of showers. Highs in the lower 80s. Lows in the mid-60s. Friday and Friday night, mostly cloudy with a 50% chance of showers. Highs in the upper 70s. Lows in the lower 60s. Saturday and Saturday night, mostly cloudy with a 50% chance of showers. Highs in the lower 70s. Lows in the lower 60s. The current time is 5:38 p.m. Eastern Daylight Time. 5 p.m. Eastern Daylight Time weather conditions across north central Kentucky. At Frankfort, and the pressure was 30.06 inches and falling. At Lexington, it was sunny. The temperature was 75 degrees, the dew point 44, and the relative humidity 33%. The wind was northeast at 12 miles an hour. The pressure was 30.07 inches and falling. At Louisville, it was partly sunny. The temperature was 79 degrees, the dew point 35, and the relative humidity 20%. The wind was northeast at 7 miles an hour. The pressure was 30.06 inches and falling. At Frankfort, and the pressure was 30.06 inches and falling. Elsewhere around the region, it was sunny, with a temperature of 70 at Jackson and 75 at London. It was mostly

sunny, with a temperature of 73 at Covington, 74 at Indianapolis, 77 at Jasper, Indiana, and 81 at Bowling Green. And now here is the 8 to 14 day outlook for the region. This forecast is valid for the period from October 4th to 10, 2026. For Kentucky, temperatures are forecast to be normal, and precipitation is forecast to be above normal. For Indiana, temperatures and precipitation are forecast to be normal. For Tennessee, temperatures are forecast to be normal, and precipitation is forecast to be above normal. This long-term outlook is updated on NOAA Weather Radio around 5 p.m. Eastern Time each day. Now for the official National Weather Service forecast for Frankfort and surrounding communities. Tonight, clear. Lows in the mid-40s. Northeast winds up to 10 miles an hour. Sunday, sunny. Highs in the mid-70s. North winds up to 10 miles an hour. Sunday night, clear. Lows in the upper 40s. North winds up to 5 miles an hour. Monday, sunny. Highs in the mid-70s. North winds up to 10 miles an hour. Monday night, clear. Lows in the lower 50s. Northeast winds up to 5 miles an hour. And now the extended forecast for the radio listening area. Tuesday and Tuesday night, mostly clear. Highs in the upper 70s. Lows in the upper 50s. Wednesday and Wednesday night, mostly cloudy. A 20% chance of rain showers. Highs in the lower 80s. Lows in the mid-60s. Thursday and Thursday night, mostly cloudy. A 50% chance of showers. Highs in the lower 80s. Lows in the mid-60s. Friday and Friday night, mostly cloudy with a 50% chance of showers. Highs in the upper 70s. Lows in the lower 60s. Saturday and Saturday night, mostly cloudy with a 50% chance of showers. Highs in the lower 70s. Lows in the lower 60s. 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The current time is 5:42 p.m. Eastern Daylight Time. 5 p.m. Eastern Daylight Time weather conditions across north-central Kentucky. At Frankfort, and the pressure was 30.06 inches and falling. At Lexington, it was sunny. The temperature was 75 degrees, the dew point 44, and the relative humidity 33%. The wind was northeast at 12 miles an hour. The pressure was 30.07 inches and falling. At Louisville, it was partly sunny. The temperature was 79 degrees, the dew point 35, and the relative humidity 20%. The wind was northeast at 7 miles an hour. The pressure was 30.06 inches and falling. At Frankfort, and the pressure was 30.06 inches and falling. Elsewhere around the region, it was sunny, with a temperature of 70 at Jackson and 75 at London. It was mostly sunny, with a temperature of 73 at Covington, 74 at Indianapolis, 77 at Jasper, Indiana, and 81 at Bowling Green. And now here is the 8 to 14 day outlook for the region. This forecast is valid for the period from October 4th to 10, 2026. For Kentucky, temperatures are forecast to be normal, and precipitation is forecast to be above normal. For Indiana, temperatures and precipitation are forecast to be normal. For Tennessee, temperatures are forecast to be normal, and precipitation is forecast to be above normal. This long-term outlook is updated on NOAA Weather Radio around 5 p.m. Eastern Time each day. Now for the official National Weather Service forecast for Frankfort and surrounding communities. Tonight, clear. Lows in the mid-40s. Northeast winds up to 10 miles an hour.

Sunday, sunny. Highs in the mid-70s. North winds up to 10 miles an hour. Sunday night, clear. Lows in the upper 40s. North winds up to 5 miles an hour. Monday, sunny. Highs in the mid-70s. North winds up to 10 miles an hour. Monday night, clear. Lows in the lower 50s. Northeast winds up to 5 miles an hour. And now the extended forecast for the radio listening area. Tuesday and Tuesday night, mostly clear. Highs in the upper 70s. Lows in the upper 50s. Wednesday and Wednesday night, mostly cloudy. A 20% chance of rain showers. Highs in the lower 80s. Lows in the mid-60s. Thursday and Thursday night, mostly cloudy. A 50% chance of showers. Highs in the lower 80s. Lows in the mid-60s. Friday and Friday night, mostly cloudy with a 50% chance of showers. Highs in the upper 70s. Lows in the lower 60s. Saturday and Saturday night, mostly cloudy with a 50% chance of showers. Highs in the lower 70s. Lows in the lower 60s. 5 p.m. Eastern Daylight Time weather conditions across north central Kentucky. At Frankfort. And the pressure was 30.06 inches and falling. At Lexington, it was sunny. The temperature was 75 degrees, the dew point 44, and the relative humidity 33%. The wind was northeast at 12 miles an hour. The pressure was 30.07 inches and falling. At Louisville, it was partly sunny. The temperature was 79 degrees, the dew point 35, and the relative humidity 20%. The wind was northeast at 7 miles an hour. The pressure was 30.06 inches and falling. At Frankfort, and the pressure was 30.06 inches and falling. Elsewhere around the region, it was sunny, with a temperature of 70 at Jackson and 75 at London. It was mostly sunny, with a temperature of 73 at Covington, 74 at Indianapolis, 77 at Jasper, Indiana, and 81 at Bowling Green. The current time is 5:47 p.m. Eastern Daylight Time. And now here is the 8 to 14 day outlook for the region. This forecast is valid for the period from October 4th to 10, 2026. For Kentucky, temperatures are forecast to be normal, and precipitation is forecast to be above normal. For Indiana, temperatures and precipitation are forecast to be normal. For Tennessee, temperatures are forecast to be normal, and precipitation is forecast to be above normal. This long-term outlook is updated on NOAA Weather Radio around 5 p.m. Eastern Time each day. Now for the official National Weather Service forecast for Frankfort and surrounding communities. Tonight, clear. Lows in the mid-40s. Northeast winds up to 10 miles an hour. Sunday, sunny. Highs in the mid-70s. North winds up to 10 miles an hour. Sunday night, clear. Lows in the upper 40s. North winds up to 5 miles an hour. Monday, sunny. Highs in the mid-70s. North winds up to 10 miles an hour. Monday night, clear. Lows in the lower 50s. Northeast winds up to 5 miles an hour. And now the extended forecast for the radio listening area. Tuesday and Tuesday night, mostly clear. Highs in the upper 70s. Lows in the upper 50s. Wednesday and Wednesday night, mostly cloudy. A 20% chance of rain showers. Highs in the lower 80s. Lows in the mid-60s. Thursday and Thursday night, mostly cloudy. A 50% chance of showers. Highs in the lower 80s. Lows in the mid-60s. Friday and Friday night, mostly cloudy with a 50% chance of showers. Highs in the upper 70s. Lows in the lower 60s. Saturday and Saturday night,
mostly cloudy with a 50% chance of showers. Highs in the lower 70s. Lows in the lower 60s. 5 p.m. Eastern Daylight Time weather conditions across north central Kentucky. At Frankfort. And the pressure was 30.06 inches and falling. At Lexington, it was sunny. The temperature was 75 degrees, the dew point 44, and the relative humidity 33%. The wind was northeast at 12 miles an hour. The pressure was 30.07 inches and falling. At Louisville, it was partly sunny. The temperature was 79 degrees, the dew point 35, and the relative humidity 20%. The wind was northeast at 7 miles an hour. The pressure was 30.06 inches and falling. At Frankfort, and the pressure was 30.06 inches and falling. Elsewhere around the region, it was sunny, with a temperature of 70 at Jackson and 75 at London. It was mostly sunny, with a temperature of 73 at Covington, 74 at Indianapolis, 77 at Jasper, Indiana, and 81 at Bowling Green. And now here is the 8 to 14 day outlook for the region. This forecast is valid for the period from October 4th to 10, 2026. For Kentucky, temperatures are forecast to be normal, and precipitation is forecast to be above normal. For Indiana, temperatures and precipitation are forecast to be normal. For Tennessee, temperatures are forecast to be normal, and precipitation is forecast to be above normal. This long-term outlook is updated on NOAA Weather Radio around 5 p.m. Eastern Time each day. Now for the official National Weather Service forecast for Frankfort and surrounding communities. Tonight, clear. Lows in the mid-40s. Northeast winds up to 10 miles an hour. Sunday, sunny. Highs in the mid-70s. North winds up to 10 miles an hour. Sunday night, clear. Lows in the upper 40s. North winds up to 5 miles an hour. Monday, sunny. Highs in the mid-70s. North winds up to 10 miles an hour. Monday night, clear. Lows in the lower 50s. Northeast winds up to 5 miles an hour. And now the extended forecast for the radio listening area. Tuesday and Tuesday night, mostly clear. Highs in the upper 70s. Lows in the upper 50s. Wednesday and Wednesday night, mostly cloudy. A 20% chance of rain showers. Highs in the lower 80s. Lows in the mid 60s. Thursday and Thursday night, mostly cloudy. A 50% chance of showers. Highs in the lower 80s. Lows in the mid-60s. Friday and Friday night, mostly cloudy with a 50% chance of showers. Highs in the upper 70s. Lows in the lower 60s. Saturday and Saturday night, mostly cloudy with a 50% chance of showers. Highs in the lower 70s. Lows in the lower 60s. The current time is 5:53 p.m. Eastern Daylight Time. 5 p.m. Eastern Daylight Time weather conditions across north central Kentucky. At Frankfort. And the pressure was 30.06 inches and falling. At Lexington, it was sunny. The temperature was 75 degrees, the dew point 44, and the relative humidity 33%. The wind was northeast at 12 miles an hour. The pressure was 30.07 inches and falling. At Louisville, it was partly sunny. The temperature was 79 degrees, the dew point 35, and the relative humidity 20%. The wind was northeast at 7 miles an hour. The pressure was 30.06 inches and falling. At Frankfort, and the pressure was 30.06 inches and falling. Elsewhere around the region, it was sunny, with a temperature of 70 at Jackson and 75 at London. It was mostly sunny, with a temperature of 73 at Covington, 74 at Indianapolis, 77 at Jasper, Indiana, and 81 at Bowling Green.
And now here

the 8 to 14 day outlook for the region. This forecast is valid for the period from October 4th to 10, 2026. For Kentucky, temperatures are forecast to be normal, and precipitation is forecast to be above normal. For Indiana, temperatures and precipitation are forecast to be normal. For Tennessee, temperatures are forecast to be normal, and precipitation is forecast to be above normal. This long-term outlook is updated on NOAA Weather Radio around 5 p.m. Eastern Time each day. Now for the official National Weather Service forecast for Frankfort and surrounding communities. Tonight, clear. Lows in the mid-40s. Northeast winds up to 10 miles an hour. Sunday, sunny. Highs in the mid-70s. North winds up to 10 miles an hour. Sunday night, clear. Lows in the upper 40s. North winds up to 5 miles an hour. Monday, sunny. Highs in the mid-70s. North winds up to 10 miles an hour. Monday night, clear. Lows in the lower 50s. Northeast winds up to 5 miles an hour. And now the extended forecast for the radio listening area. Tuesday and Tuesday night, mostly clear. Highs in the upper 70s. Lows in the upper 50s. Wednesday and Wednesday night, mostly cloudy. A 20% chance of rain showers. Highs in the lower 80s. Lows in the mid-60s. Thursday and Thursday night, mostly cloudy. A 50% chance of showers. Highs in the lower 80s. Lows in the mid-60s. Friday and Friday night, mostly cloudy with a 50% chance of showers. Highs in the upper 70s. Lows in the lower 60s. Saturday and Saturday night, mostly cloudy with a 50% chance of showers. Highs in the lower 70s. Lows in the lower 60s. 5 p.m. Eastern Daylight Time weather conditions across north central Kentucky. At Frankfort, and the pressure was 30.06 inches and falling. At Lexington, it was sunny. The temperature was 75 degrees, the dew point 44, and the relative humidity 33%. The wind was northeast at 12 miles an hour. The pressure was 30.07 inches and falling. At Louisville, it was partly sunny. The temperature was 79 degrees, the dew point 35, and the relative humidity 20%. The wind was northeast at 7 miles an hour. The pressure was 30.06 inches and falling. At Frankfort, and the pressure was 30.06 inches and falling. Elsewhere around the region, it was sunny, with a temperature of 70 at Jackson and 75 at London. It was mostly sunny, with a temperature of 73 at Covington, 74 at Indianapolis, 77 at Jasper, Indiana, and 81 at Bowling Green. The current time is 5:58 p.m. Eastern Daylight Time. And now here is the 8 to 14 day outlook for the region. This forecast is valid for the period from October 4th to 10, 2026. For Kentucky, temperatures are forecast to be normal, and precipitation is forecast to be above normal. For Indiana, temperatures and precipitation are forecast to be normal. For Tennessee, temperatures are forecast to be normal, and precipitation is forecast to be above normal. This long-term outlook is updated on NOAA Weather Radio around 5 p.m. Eastern Time each day. Now for the official National Weather Service forecast for Frankfort and surrounding communities. Tonight, clear. Lows in the mid-40s. Northeast winds up to 10 miles an hour. Sunday, sunny. Highs in the mid-70s. North winds up to 10 miles an hour. Sunday night, clear. Lows in the upper 40s. North winds up to 5 miles an hour. Monday, sunny. Highs in the mid-70s. North winds up to 10 miles an hour. Monday night, clear. Lows in the lower 50s. Northeast winds up to 5 miles an hour.

the lower 60s. Saturday and Saturday night, mostly cloudy with a 50% chance of showers. Highs in the lower 70s. Lows in the lower 60s. 5 p.m. Eastern Daylight Time weather conditions across north-central Kentucky. At Frankfort. And the pressure was 30.06 inches and falling. At Lexington, it was sunny. The temperature was 75 degrees, the dew point 44, and the relative humidity 33%. The wind was northeast at 12 miles an hour. The pressure was 30.07 inches and falling. At Louisville, it was partly sunny. The temperature was 79 degrees, the dew point 35, and the relative humidity 20%. The wind was northeast at 7 miles an hour. The pressure was 30.06 inches and falling. At Frankfort, and the pressure was 30.06 inches and falling. Elsewhere around the region, it was sunny, with a temperature of 70 at Jackson and 75 at London. It was mostly sunny, with a temperature of 73 at Covington, 74 at Indianapolis, 77 at Jasper, Indiana, and 81 at Bowling Green. And now here is the 8 to 14 day outlook for the region. This forecast is valid for the period from October 4th to 10, 2026. For Kentucky, temperatures are forecast to be normal, and precipitation is forecast to be above normal. For Indiana, temperatures and precipitation are forecast to be normal. For Tennessee, temperatures are forecast to be normal, and precipitation is forecast to be above normal. This long-term outlook is updated on NOAA Weather Radio around 5 p.m. Eastern Time each day. The current time is 6:02 p.m. Eastern Daylight Time. Now for the official National Weather Service forecast for Frankfort and surrounding communities. Tonight, clear. Lows in the mid-40s. Northeast winds up to 10 miles an hour. Sunday, sunny. Highs in the mid-70s. North winds up to 10 miles an hour. Sunday night, clear. Lows in the upper 40s. North winds up to 5 miles an hour. Monday, sunny. Highs in the mid-70s. North winds up to 10 miles an hour. Monday night, clear. Lows in the lower 50s. Northeast winds up to 5 miles an hour. And now the extended forecast for the radio listening area. Tuesday and Tuesday night, mostly clear. Highs in the upper 70s. Lows in the upper 50s. Wednesday and Wednesday night, mostly cloudy. A 20% chance of rain showers. Highs in the lower 80s. Lows in the mid-60s. Thursday and Thursday night, mostly cloudy. A 50% chance of showers. Highs in the lower 80s. Lows in the mid-60s. Friday and Friday night, mostly cloudy with a 50% chance of showers. Highs in the upper 70s. Lows in the lower 60s. Saturday and Saturday night, mostly cloudy with a 50% chance of showers. Highs in the lower 70s. Lows in the lower 60s. 5 p.m. Eastern Daylight Time weather conditions across north-central Kentucky. At Frankfort. And the pressure was 30.06 inches and falling. At Lexington, it was sunny. The temperature was 75 degrees, the dew point 44, and the relative humidity 33%. The wind was northeast at 12 miles an hour. The pressure was 30.07 inches and falling. At Louisville, it was partly sunny. The temperature was 79 degrees, the dew point 35, and the relative humidity 20%. The wind was northeast at 7 miles an hour. The pressure was 30.06 inches and falling. At Frankfort, and the pressure was 30.06 inches and falling. Elsewhere around the region, it was sunny, with a temperature of 70 at Jackson and 75 at London. It was mostly sunny, with a temperature of 73 at Covington, 74 at Indianapolis, 77 at Jasper, Indiana.

and 81 at Bowling Green. 6 p.m. Eastern Daylight Time weather conditions across north-central Kentucky. At Frankfort, and the pressure was 30.06 inches and steady. At Lexington, it was sunny. The temperature was 74 degrees, the dew point 45, and the relative humidity 35%. The wind was north at 8 miles an hour. The pressure was 30.06 inches and falling. At Louisville, it was partly sunny. The temperature was 77 degrees, the dew point 37, and the relative humidity 23%. The wind was north at 6 miles an hour. The pressure was 30.05 inches and falling. At Frankfort, and the pressure was 30.06 inches and steady. Elsewhere around the region, it was sunny with a temperature of 68 at Jackson and 73 at London. It was mostly sunny with a temperature of 73 at Covington, 73 at Indianapolis, 74 at Jasper, Indiana, and 78 at Bowling Green. And now here is the 8 to 14 day outlook for the region. This forecast is valid for the period from October 4th to 10, 2026. For Kentucky, temperatures are forecast to be normal, and precipitation is forecast to be above normal. For Indiana, temperatures and precipitation are forecast to be normal. For Tennessee, temperatures are forecast to be normal, and precipitation is forecast to be above normal. This long-term outlook is updated on NOAA Weather Radio around 5 p.m. Eastern Time each day. Now for the official National Weather Service forecast for Frankfort and surrounding communities. Tonight, clear. Lows in the mid-40s. Northeast winds up to 10 miles an hour. Sunday, sunny. Highs in the mid-70s. North winds up to 10 miles an hour. Sunday night, clear. Lows in the upper 40s. North winds up to 5 miles an hour. Monday, sunny. Highs in the mid-70s. North winds up to 10 miles an hour. Monday night, clear. Lows in the lower 50s. Northeast winds up to 5 miles an hour. And now the extended forecast for the radio listening area. Tuesday and Tuesday night, mostly clear. Highs in the upper 70s. Lows in the upper 50s. Wednesday and Wednesday night, mostly cloudy. A 20% chance of rain showers. Highs in the lower 80s. Lows in the mid 60s. Thursday and Thursday night, mostly cloudy. A 50% chance of showers. Highs in the lower 80s. Lows in the mid-60s. Friday and Friday night, mostly cloudy with a 50% chance of showers. Highs in the upper 70s. Lows in the lower 60s. Saturday and Saturday night, mostly cloudy with a 50% chance of showers. Highs in the lower 70s. Lows in the lower 60s. The current time is 6:08 p.m. Eastern Daylight Time. 6 p.m. Eastern Daylight Time weather conditions across north-central Kentucky. At Frankfort, and the pressure was 30.06 inches and steady. At Lexington, it was sunny. The temperature was 74 degrees, the dew point 45, and the relative humidity 35%. The wind was north at 8 miles an hour. The pressure was 30.06 inches and falling. At Louisville, it was partly sunny. The temperature was 77 degrees, the dew point 37, and the relative humidity 23%. The wind was north at 6 miles an hour. The pressure was 30.05 inches and falling. At Frankfort, and the pressure was 30.06 inches and steady. Elsewhere around the region, it was sunny, with a temperature of 68 at Jackson and 73 at London. It was mostly sunny, with a temperature of 73 at Covington, 73 at Indianapolis, 74 at Jasper, Indiana, and 78 at Bowling Green. And now here is the 8 to 14 day outlook for the region. This forecast

valid for the period from October 4th to 10, 2026. For Kentucky, temperatures are forecast to be normal, and precipitation is forecast to be above normal. For Indiana, temperatures and precipitation are forecast to be normal. For Tennessee, temperatures are forecast to be normal, and precipitation is forecast to be above normal. This long-term outlook is updated on NOAA Weather Radio around 5 p.m. Eastern Time each day. Now for the official National Weather Service forecast for Frankfort and surrounding communities. Tonight, clear. Lows in the mid-40s. Northeast winds up to 10 miles an hour. Sunday, sunny. Highs in the mid-70s. North winds up to 10 miles an hour. Sunday night, clear. Lows in the upper 40s. North winds up to 5 miles an hour. Monday, sunny. Highs in the mid-70s. North winds up to 10 miles an hour. Monday night, clear. Lows in the lower 50s. Northeast winds up to 5 miles an hour. And now the extended forecast for the radio listening area. Tuesday and Tuesday night, mostly clear. Highs in the upper 70s. Lows in the upper 50s. Wednesday and Wednesday night, mostly cloudy. A 20% chance of rain showers. Highs in the lower 80s. Lows in the mid 60s. Thursday and Thursday night, mostly cloudy. A 50% chance of showers. Highs in the lower 80s. Lows in the mid-60s. Friday and Friday night, mostly cloudy with a 50% chance of showers. Highs in the upper 70s. Lows in the lower 60s. Saturday and Saturday night, mostly cloudy with a 50% chance of showers. Highs in the lower 70s. Lows in the lower 60s. 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The current time is 6:12 p.m. Eastern Daylight Time. 6 p.m. Eastern Daylight Time weather conditions across north-central Kentucky. At Frankfort, and the pressure was 30.06 inches and steady. At Lexington, it was sunny. The temperature was 74 degrees, the dew point 45, and the relative humidity 35%. The wind was north at 8 miles an hour. The pressure was 30.06 inches and falling. At Louisville, it was partly sunny. The temperature was 77 degrees, the dew point 37, and the relative humidity 23%. The wind was north at 6 miles an hour. The pressure was 30.05 inches and falling. At Frankfort, and the pressure was 30.06 inches and steady. Elsewhere around the region, it was sunny, with a temperature of 68 at Jackson and 73 at London. It was mostly sunny, with a temperature of 73 at Covington, 73 at Indianapolis, 74 at Jasper, Indiana, and 78 at Bowling Green. And now here is the 8 to 14 day outlook for the region. This forecast is valid for the period from October 4th to 10, 2026. For Kentucky, temperatures are forecast to be normal, and precipitation is forecast to be above normal. For Indiana, temperatures and precipitation are forecast to be normal. For Tennessee, temperatures are forecast to be normal, and precipitation is forecast to be above normal. This long-term outlook is updated on NOAA Weather Radio around 5 p.m. Eastern Time each day. Now for the official National Weather Service forecast for Frankfort and surrounding communities. Tonight, clear. Lows in the mid-40s. Northeast winds up to 10 miles an hour. Sunday, sunny. Highs in the mid-70s. North winds up to 10 miles an hour. Sunday night, clear. Lows in the upper 40s. North winds up to 5 miles an hour.

Monday, sunny. Highs in the mid-70s. North winds up to 10 miles an hour. Monday night, clear. Lows in the lower 50s. Northeast winds up to 5 miles an hour. And now the extended forecast for the radio listening area. Tuesday and Tuesday night, mostly clear. Highs in the upper 70s. Lows in the upper 50s. Wednesday and Wednesday night, mostly cloudy. A 20% chance of rain showers. Highs in the lower 80s. Lows in the mid-60s. Thursday and Thursday night, mostly cloudy. A 50% chance of showers. Highs in the lower 80s. Lows in the mid-60s. Friday and Friday night, mostly cloudy with a 50% chance of showers. Highs in the upper 70s. Lows in the lower 60s. Saturday and Saturday night, mostly cloudy with a 50% chance of showers. Highs in the lower 70s. Lows in the lower 60s. 6 p.m. Eastern Daylight Time weather conditions across north central Kentucky. At Frankfort. And the pressure was 30.06 inches and steady. At Lexington, it was sunny. The temperature was 74 degrees, the dew point 45, and the relative humidity 35%. The wind was north at 8 miles an hour. The pressure was 30.06 inches and falling. At Louisville, it was partly sunny. The temperature was 77 degrees, the dew point 37, and the relative humidity 23%. The wind was north at 6 miles an hour. The pressure was 30.05 inches and falling. At Frankfort, and the pressure was 30.06 inches and steady. Elsewhere around the region, it was sunny, with a temperature of 68 at Jackson and 73 at London. It was mostly sunny, with a temperature of 73 at Covington, 73 at Indianapolis, 74 at Jasper, Indiana, and 78 at Bowling Green. The current time is 6:17 p.m. Eastern Daylight Time. And now here is the 8 to 14 day outlook for the region. This forecast is valid for the period from October 4th to 10, 2026. For Kentucky, temperatures are forecast to be normal, and precipitation is forecast to be above normal. For Indiana, temperatures and precipitation are forecast to be normal. For Tennessee, temperatures are forecast to be normal, and precipitation is forecast to be above normal. This long-term outlook is updated on NOAA Weather Radio around 5 p.m. Eastern Time each day. Now for the official National Weather Service forecast for Frankfort and surrounding communities. Tonight, clear. Lows in the mid-40s. Northeast winds up to 10 miles an hour. Sunday, sunny. Highs in the mid-70s. North winds up to 10 miles an hour. Sunday night, clear. Lows in the upper 40s. North winds up to 5 miles an hour. Monday, sunny. Highs in the mid-70s. North winds up to 10 miles an hour. Monday night, clear. Lows in the lower 50s. Northeast winds up to 5 miles an hour. And now the extended forecast for the radio listening area. Tuesday and Tuesday night, mostly clear. Highs in the upper 70s. Lows in the upper 50s. Wednesday and Wednesday night, mostly cloudy. A 20% chance of rain showers. Highs in the lower 80s. Lows in the mid-60s. Thursday and Thursday night, mostly cloudy. A 50% chance of showers. Highs in the lower 80s. Lows in the mid-60s. Friday and Friday night, mostly cloudy with a 50% chance of showers. Highs in the upper 70s. Lows in the lower 60s. Saturday and Saturday night, mostly cloudy with a 50% chance of showers. Highs in the lower 70s. Lows in the lower 60s. 6 p.m. Eastern Daylight Time weather conditions across north central Kentucky.

comfort, and the pressure was 30.06 inches and steady. At Lexington, it was sunny. The temperature was 74 degrees, the dew point 45, and the relative humidity 35%. The wind was north at 8 miles an hour. The pressure was 30.06 inches and falling. At Louisville, it was partly sunny. The temperature was 77 degrees, the dew point 37, and the relative humidity 23%. The wind was north at 6 miles an hour. The pressure was 30.05 inches and falling. At Frankfort, and the pressure was 30.06 inches and steady. Elsewhere around the region, it was sunny, with a temperature of 68 at Jackson and 73 at London. It was mostly sunny, with a temperature of 73 at Covington, 73 at Indianapolis, 74 at Jasper, Indiana, and 78 at Bowling Green. And now here is the 8 to 14 day outlook for the region. This forecast is valid for the period from October 4th to 10, 2026. For Kentucky, temperatures are forecast to be normal, and precipitation is forecast to be above normal. For Indiana, temperatures and precipitation are forecast to be normal. For Tennessee, temperatures are forecast to be normal, and precipitation is forecast to be above normal. This long-term outlook is updated on NOAA Weather Radio around 5 p.m. Eastern Time each day. The current time is 6:22 p.m. Eastern Daylight Time. Now for the official National Weather Service forecast for Frankfort and surrounding communities. Tonight, clear. Lows in the mid-40s. Northeast winds up to 10 miles an hour. Sunday, sunny. Highs in the mid-70s. North winds up to 10 miles an hour. Sunday night, clear. Lows in the upper 40s. North winds up to 5 miles an hour. Monday, sunny. Highs in the mid-70s. North winds up to 10 miles an hour. Monday night, clear. Lows in the lower 50s. Northeast winds up to 5 miles an hour. And now the extended forecast for the radio listening area. Tuesday and Tuesday night, mostly clear. Highs in the upper 70s. Lows in the upper 50s. Wednesday and Wednesday night, mostly cloudy. A 20% chance of rain showers. Highs in the lower 80s. Lows in the mid-60s. Thursday and Thursday night, mostly cloudy. A 50% chance of showers. Highs in the lower 80s. Lows in the mid-60s. Friday and Friday night, mostly cloudy with a 50% chance of showers. Highs in the upper 70s. Lows in the lower 60s. Saturday and Saturday night, mostly cloudy with a 50% chance of showers. Highs in the lower 70s. Lows in the lower 60s. 6 p.m. Eastern Daylight Time weather conditions across north central Kentucky. At Frankfort, and the pressure was 30.06 inches and steady. At Lexington, it was sunny. The temperature was 74 degrees, the dew point 45, and the relative humidity 35%. The wind was north at 8 miles an hour. The pressure was 30.06 inches and falling. At Louisville, it was partly sunny. The temperature was 77 degrees, the dew point 37, and the relative humidity 23%. The wind was north at 6 miles an hour. The pressure was 30.05 inches and falling. At Frankfort, and the pressure was 30.06 inches and steady. Elsewhere around the region, it was sunny, with a temperature of 68 at Jackson and 73 at London. It was mostly sunny, with a temperature of 73 at Covington, 73 at Indianapolis, 74 at Jasper, Indiana, and 78 at Bowling Green. And now here is the 8 to 14 day outlook for the region. This forecast is valid for the period from October 4th to 10, 2026. For Kentucky, temperatures are forecast to be normal, and precipitation

forecast to be above normal. For Indiana, temperatures and precipitation are forecast to be normal. For Tennessee, temperatures are forecast to be normal, and precipitation is forecast to be above normal. This long-term outlook is updated on NOAA Weather Radio around 5 p.m. Eastern Time each day. Now for the official National Weather Service forecast for Frankfort and surrounding communities. Tonight, clear. Lows in the mid-40s. Northeast winds up to 10 miles an hour. Sunday, sunny. Highs in the mid-70s. North winds up to 10 miles an hour. Sunday night, clear. Lows in the upper 40s. North winds up to 5 miles an hour. Monday, sunny. Highs in the mid-70s. North winds up to 10 miles an hour. Monday night, clear. Lows in the lower 50s. Northeast winds up to 5 miles an hour. And now the extended forecast for the radio listening area. Tuesday and Tuesday night, mostly clear. Highs in the upper 70s. Lows in the upper 50s. Wednesday and Wednesday night, mostly cloudy. A 20% chance of rain showers. Highs in the lower 80s. Lows in the mid-60s. Thursday and Thursday night, mostly cloudy. A 50% chance of showers. Highs in the lower 80s. Lows in the mid-60s. Friday and Friday night, mostly cloudy with a 50% chance of showers. Highs in the upper 70s. Lows in the lower 60s. Saturday and Saturday night, mostly cloudy with a 50% chance of showers. Highs in the lower 70s. Lows in the lower 60s. The current time is 6:27 p.m. Eastern Daylight Time. 6 p.m. Eastern Daylight Time weather conditions across north central Kentucky. At Frankfort. And the pressure was 30.06 inches and steady. At Lexington, it was sunny. The temperature was 74 degrees, the dew point 45, and the relative humidity 35%. The wind was north at 8 miles an hour. The pressure was 30.06 inches and falling. At Louisville, it was partly sunny. The temperature was 77 degrees, the dew point 37, and the relative humidity 23%. The wind was north at 6 miles an hour. The pressure was 30.05 inches and falling. At Frankfort, and the pressure was 30.06 inches and steady. Elsewhere around the region, it was sunny, with a temperature of 68 at Jackson and 73 at London. It was mostly sunny, with a temperature of 73 at Covington, 73 at Indianapolis, 74 at Jasper, Indiana, and 78 at Bowling Green. And now here is the 8 to 14 day outlook for the region. This forecast is valid for the period from October 4th to 10, 2026. For Kentucky, temperatures are forecast to be normal, and precipitation is forecast to be above normal. For Indiana, temperatures and precipitation are forecast to be normal. For Tennessee, temperatures are forecast to be normal, and precipitation is forecast to be above normal. This long-term outlook is updated on NOAA Weather Radio around 5 p.m. Eastern Time each day. Now for the official National Weather Service forecast for Frankfort and surrounding communities. Tonight, clear. Lows in the mid-40s. Northeast winds up to 10 miles an hour. Sunday, sunny. Highs in the mid-70s. North winds up to 10 miles an hour. Sunday night, clear. Lows in the upper 40s. North winds up to 5 miles an hour. Monday, sunny. Highs in the mid-70s. North winds up to 10 miles an hour. Monday night, clear. Lows in the lower 50s. Northeast winds up to 5 miles an hour. And now the extended forecast for the radio listening area. Tuesday and Tuesday night, mostly clear. Highs in the upper 70s. Lows in the upper 50s.

50s. Wednesday and Wednesday night, mostly cloudy. A 20% chance of rain showers. Highs in the lower 80s. Lows in the mid-60s. Thursday and Thursday night, mostly cloudy. A 50% chance of showers. Highs in the lower 80s. Lows in the mid-60s. Friday and Friday night, mostly cloudy with a 50% chance of showers. Highs in the upper 70s. Lows in the lower 60s. Saturday and Saturday night, mostly cloudy with a 50% chance of showers. Highs in the lower 70s. Lows in the lower 60s. 6 p.m. Eastern Daylight Time weather conditions across north-central Kentucky. At Frankfort. And the pressure was 30.06 inches and steady. At Lexington, it was sunny. The temperature was 74 degrees, the dew point 45, and the relative humidity 35%. The wind was north at 8 miles an hour. The pressure was 30.06 inches and falling. At Louisville, it was partly sunny. The temperature was 77 degrees, the dew point 37, and the relative humidity 23%. The wind was north at 6 miles an hour. The pressure was 30.05 inches and falling. At Frankfort, and the pressure was 30.06 inches and steady. Elsewhere around the region, it was sunny with a temperature of 68 at Jackson and 73 at London. It was mostly sunny with a temperature of 73 at Covington, 73 at Indianapolis, 74 at Jasper, Indiana, and 78 at Bowling Green. The current time is 6:32 p.m. Eastern Daylight Time. And now here is the 8 to 14 day outlook for the region. This forecast is valid for the period from October 4th to 10, 2026. For Kentucky, temperatures are forecast to be normal, and precipitation is forecast to be above normal. For Indiana, temperatures and precipitation are forecast to be normal. For Tennessee, temperatures are forecast to be normal, and precipitation is forecast to be above normal. This long-term outlook is updated on NOAA Weather Radio around 5 p.m. Eastern Time each day. Now for the official National Weather Service forecast for Frankfort and surrounding communities. Tonight, clear. Lows in the mid-40s. Northeast winds up to 10 miles an hour. Sunday, sunny. Highs in the mid-clear. Lows in the mid-40s. Northeast winds up to 10 miles an hour. Sunday, sunny. Highs in the mid-70s. North winds up to 10 miles an hour. Sunday night, clear. Lows in the upper 40s. North winds up to 5 miles an hour. Monday, sunny. Highs in the mid-70s. North winds up to 10 miles an hour. Monday night, clear. Lows in the lower 50s. Northeast winds up to 5 miles an hour. And now the extended forecast for the radio listening area. Tuesday and Tuesday night, mostly clear. Highs in the upper 70s. Lows in the upper 50s. Wednesday and Wednesday night, mostly cloudy. A 20% chance of rain showers. Highs in the lower 80s. Lows in the mid-60s. Thursday and Thursday night, mostly cloudy. A 50% chance of showers. Highs in the lower 80s. Lows in the mid-60s. Friday and Friday night, mostly cloudy with a 50% chance of showers. Highs in the upper 70s. Lows in the lower 60s. Saturday and Saturday night, mostly cloudy with a 50% chance of showers. Highs in the lower 70s. Lows in the lower 60s. 6 p.m. Eastern Daylight Time weather conditions across north-central Kentucky. At Frankfort. And the pressure was 30.06 inches and steady. At Lexington, it was sunny. The temperature was 74 degrees, the dew point 45, and the relative humidity 35%. The wind was north at 8 miles an hour.

The pressure was 30.06 inches and falling. At Louisville, it was partly sunny. The temperature was 77 degrees, the dew point 37, and the relative humidity 23%. The wind was north at 6 miles an hour. The pressure was 30.05 inches and falling. At Frankfurt, and the pressure was 30.06 inches and steady. Elsewhere around the region, it was sunny with a temperature of 68 at Jackson and 73 at London. It was mostly sunny with a temperature of 73 at Covington, 73 at Indianapolis, 74 at Jasper, Indiana, and 78 at Bowling Green. And now here is the 8 to 14 day outlook for the region. This forecast is valid for the period from October 4th to 10, 2026. For Kentucky, temperatures are forecast to be normal, and precipitation is forecast to be above normal. For Indiana, temperatures and precipitation are forecast to be normal. For Tennessee, temperatures are forecast to be normal, and precipitation is forecast to be above normal. This long-term outlook is updated on NOAA Weather Radio around 5 p.m. Eastern Time each day. Now for the official National Weather Service forecast for Frankfurt and surrounding communities. Tonight, clear. Lows in the mid-40s. Northeast winds up to 10 miles an hour. Sunday, sunny. Highs in the mid-70s. North winds up to 10 miles an hour. Sunday night, clear. Lows in the upper 40s. North winds up to 5 miles an hour. Monday, sunny. Highs in the mid-70s. North winds up to 10 miles an hour. Monday night, clear. Lows in the lower 50s. Northeast winds up to 5 miles an hour. And now the extended forecast for the radio listening area. Tuesday and Tuesday night, mostly clear. Highs in the upper 70s. Lows in the upper 50s. Wednesday and Wednesday night, mostly cloudy. A 20% chance of rain showers. Highs in the lower 80s. Lows in the mid 60s. Thursday and Thursday night, mostly cloudy. A 50% chance of showers. Highs in the lower 80s. Lows in the mid-60s. Friday and Friday night, mostly cloudy with a 50% chance of showers. Highs in the upper 70s. Lows in the lower 60s. Saturday and Saturday night, mostly cloudy with a 50% chance of showers. Highs in the lower 70s. Lows in the lower 60s. The current time is 6:38 p.m. Eastern Daylight Time. 6 p.m. Eastern Daylight Time weather conditions across north central Kentucky. At Frankfurt, and the pressure was 30.06 inches and steady. At Lexington, it was sunny. The temperature was 74 degrees, the dew point 45, and the relative humidity 35%. The wind was north at 8 miles an hour. The pressure was 30.06 inches and falling. At Louisville, it was partly sunny. The temperature was 77 degrees, the dew point 37, and the relative humidity 23%. The wind was north at 6 miles an hour. The pressure was 30.05 inches and falling. At Frankfurt, and the pressure was 30.06 inches and steady. Elsewhere around the region, it was sunny with a temperature of 68 at Jackson and 73 at London. It was mostly sunny with a temperature of 73 at Covington, 73 at Indianapolis, 74 at Jasper, Indiana, and 78 at Bowling Green. And now here is the 8 to 14 day outlook for the region. This forecast is valid for the period from October 4th to 10, 2026. For Kentucky, temperatures are forecast to be normal, and precipitation is forecast to be above normal. For Indiana, temperatures and precipitation are forecast to be normal. For Tennessee, temperatures are forecast to be normal, and precipitation is forecast to be above normal. This long-term outlook is updated on NOAA Weather Radio.

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Now for the official National Weather Service forecast for Frankfurt and surrounding communities. Tonight, clear. Lows in the mid-40s. Northeast winds up to 10 miles an hour. Sunday, sunny. Highs in the mid-70s. North winds up to 10 miles an hour. Sunday night, clear. Lows in the upper 40s. North winds up to 5 miles an hour. Monday, sunny. Highs in the mid-70s. North winds up to 10 miles an hour. Monday night, clear. Lows in the lower 50s. Northeast winds up to 5 miles an hour. And now the extended forecast for the radio listening area. Tuesday and Tuesday night, mostly clear. Highs in the upper 70s. Lows in the upper 50s. Wednesday and Wednesday night, mostly cloudy. A 20% chance of rain showers. Highs in the lower 80s. Lows in the mid-60s. Thursday and Thursday night, mostly cloudy. A 50% chance of showers. Highs in the lower 80s. Lows in the mid-60s. Friday and Friday night, mostly cloudy with a 50% chance of showers. Highs in the upper 70s. Lows in the lower 60s. Saturday and Saturday night, mostly cloudy with a 50% chance of showers. Highs in the lower 70s. Lows in the lower 60s. 6 p.m. Eastern Daylight Time weather conditions across north-central Kentucky. At Frankfurt. And the pressure was 30.06 inches and steady. At Lexington, it was sunny. The temperature was 74 degrees, the dew point 45, and the relative humidity 35%. The wind was north at 8 miles an hour. The pressure was 30.06 inches and falling. At Louisville, it was partly sunny. The temperature was 77 degrees, the dew point 37, and the relative humidity 23%. The wind was north at 6 miles an hour. The pressure was 30.05 inches and falling. At Frankfurt, and the pressure was 30.06 inches and steady. Elsewhere around the region, it was sunny, with a temperature of 68 at Jackson and 73 at London. It was mostly sunny, with a temperature of 73 at Covington, 73 at Indianapolis, 74 at Jasper, Indiana, and 78 at Bowling Green. 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The current time is 6:43 p.m. Eastern Daylight Time. And now here is the 8 to 14 day outlook for the region. This forecast is valid for the period from October 4th to 10, 2026. For Kentucky, temperatures are forecast to be normal, and precipitation is forecast to be above normal. For Indiana, temperatures and precipitation are forecast to be normal. For Tennessee, temperatures are forecast to be normal, and precipitation is forecast to be above normal. This long-term outlook is updated on NOAA Weather Radio around 5 p.m. Eastern Time each day. Now for the official National Weather Service forecast for Frankfurt and surrounding communities. Tonight, clear. Lows in the mid-40s. Northeast winds up to 10 miles an hour. Sunday, sunny. Highs in the mid-70s. North winds up to 10 miles an hour. Sunday night, clear. Lows in the upper 40s. North winds up to 5 miles an hour. Monday, sunny. Highs in the mid-70s. North winds up to 10 miles an hour. Monday night, clear. Lows in the lower 50s. Northeast winds up to 5 miles an hour. And now the extended forecast for the radio listening area. Tuesday and Tuesday night, mostly clear. Highs in the upper 70s.

lows in the upper 50s. Wednesday and Wednesday night, mostly cloudy. A 20% chance of rain showers. Highs in the lower 80s. Lows in the mid-60s. Thursday and Thursday night, mostly cloudy. A 50% chance of showers. Highs in the lower 80s. Lows in the mid-60s. Friday and Friday night, mostly cloudy with a 50% chance of showers. Highs in the upper 70s. Lows in the lower 60s. Saturday and Saturday night, mostly cloudy with a 50% chance of showers. Highs in the lower 70s. Lows in the lower 60s. 6 p.m. Eastern Daylight Time weather conditions across north-central Kentucky. At Frankfort. And the pressure was 30.06 inches and steady. At Lexington, it was sunny. The temperature was 74 degrees, the dew point 45, and the relative humidity 35%. The wind was north at 8 miles an hour. The pressure was 30.06 inches and falling. At Louisville, it was partly sunny. The temperature was 77 degrees, the dew point 37, and the relative humidity 23%. The wind was north at 6 miles an hour. The pressure was 30.05 inches and falling. At Frankfort, and the pressure was 30.06 inches and steady. Elsewhere around the region, it was sunny with a temperature of 68 at Jackson and 73 at London. It was mostly sunny with a temperature of 73 at Covington, 73 at Indianapolis, 74 at Jasper, Indiana, and 78 at Bowling Green. The current time is 6:47 p.m. Eastern Daylight Time. And now here is the 8 to 14 day outlook for the region. This forecast is valid for the period from October 4th to 10, 2026. For Kentucky, temperatures are forecast to be normal, and precipitation is forecast to be above normal. For Indiana, temperatures and precipitation are forecast to be normal. For Tennessee, temperatures are forecast to be normal, and precipitation is forecast to be above normal. This long-term outlook is updated on NOAA Weather Radio around 5 p.m. Eastern Time each day. Now for the official National Weather Service forecast for Frankfort and surrounding communities. Tonight, clear. Lows in the mid-40s. Northeast winds up to 10 miles an hour. Sunday, sunny. Highs in the mid-70s. North winds up to 10 miles an hour. Sunday night, clear. Lows in the upper 40s. North winds up to 5 miles an hour. Monday, sunny. Highs in the mid-70s. North winds up to 10 miles an hour. Monday night, clear. Lows in the lower 50s. Northeast winds up to 5 miles an hour. And now the extended forecast for the radio listening area. Tuesday and Tuesday night, mostly clear. Highs in the upper 70s. Lows in the upper 50s. Wednesday and Wednesday night, mostly cloudy. A 20% chance of rain showers. Highs in the lower 80s. Lows in the mid-60s. Thursday and Thursday night, mostly cloudy. A 50% chance of showers. Highs in the lower 80s. Lows in the mid-60s. Friday and Friday night, mostly cloudy with a 50% chance of showers. Highs in the upper 70s. Lows in the lower 60s. Saturday and Saturday night, mostly cloudy with a 50% chance of showers. Highs in the lower 70s. Lows in the lower 60s. 6 p.m. Eastern Daylight Time weather conditions across north-central Kentucky. At Frankfort, and the pressure was 30.06 inches and steady. At Lexington, it was sunny. The temperature was 74 degrees, the dew point 45, and the relative humidity 35%. The wind was north at 8 miles an hour. The pressure was 30.06 inches and falling. At Louisville, it was partly sunny.
The temperature was 77 degrees, the dew point 37, and the relative humidity 23%. The wind was north at 6 miles an hour. The pressure was 30.05 inches and falling at Frankfurt. And the pressure was 30.06 inches and steady. Elsewhere around the region, it was sunny with a temperature of 68 at Jackson and 73 at London. It was mostly sunny with a temperature of 73 at Covington, 73 at Indianapolis, 74 at Jasper, Indiana, and 78 at Bowling Green. And now here is the 8 to 14 day outlook for the region. This forecast is valid for the period from October 4th to 10, 2026. For Kentucky, temperatures are forecast to be normal, and precipitation is forecast to be above normal. For Indiana, temperatures and precipitation are forecast to be normal. For Tennessee, temperatures are forecast to be normal, and precipitation is forecast to be above normal. This long-term outlook is updated on NOAA Weather Radio around 5 p.m. Eastern Time each day. Now for the official National Weather Service forecast for Frankfurt and surrounding communities. Tonight, clear. Lows in the mid-40s. Northeast winds up to 10 miles an hour. Sunday, sunny. Highs in the mid-70s. North winds up to 10 miles an hour. Sunday night, clear. Lows in the upper 40s. North winds up to 5 miles an hour. Monday, sunny. Highs in the mid-70s. North winds up to 10 miles an hour. Monday night, clear. Lows in the lower 50s. Northeast winds up to 5 miles an hour. And now the extended forecast for the radio listening area. Tuesday and Tuesday night, mostly clear. Highs in the upper 70s. Lows in the upper 50s. Wednesday and Wednesday night, mostly cloudy. A 20% chance of rain showers. Highs in the lower 80s. Lows in the mid 60s. Thursday and Thursday night, mostly cloudy. A 50% chance of showers. Highs in the lower 80s. Lows in the mid-60s. Friday and Friday night, mostly cloudy with a 50% chance of showers. Highs in the upper 70s. Lows in the lower 60s. Saturday and Saturday night, mostly cloudy with a 50% chance of showers. Highs in the lower 70s. Lows in the lower 60s. The current time is 6:53 p.m. Eastern Daylight Time. 6 p.m. Eastern Daylight Time weather conditions across north central Kentucky. At Frankfurt. And the pressure was 30.06 inches and steady. At Lexington, it was sunny. The temperature was 74 degrees, the dew point 45, and the relative humidity 35%. The wind was north at 8 miles an hour. The pressure was 30.06 inches and falling. At Louisville, it was partly sunny. The temperature was 77 degrees, the dew point 37, and the relative humidity 23%. The wind was north at 6 miles an hour. The pressure was 30.05 inches and falling. At Frankfurt, and the pressure was 30.06 inches and steady. Elsewhere around the region, it was sunny with a temperature of 68 at Jackson and 73 at London. It was mostly sunny with a temperature of 73 at Covington, 73 at Indianapolis, 74 at Jasper, Indiana, and 78 at Bowling Green. And now here is the 8 to 14 day outlook for the region. This forecast is valid for the period from October 4th to 10, 2026. For Kentucky, temperatures are forecast to be normal, and precipitation is forecast to be above normal. For Indiana, temperatures and precipitation are forecast to be normal. For Tennessee, temperatures are forecast to be normal, and precipitation is forecast to be above normal. This long-term outlook is updated on NOAA Weather Radio around 5 p.m. Eastern Time each day.
now for the official National Weather Service forecast for Frankfurt and surrounding communities.

Tonight, clear. Lows in the mid-40s. Northeast winds up to 10 miles an hour. Sunday, sunny. Highs in the mid-70s. North winds up to 10 miles an hour. Sunday night, clear. Lows in the upper 40s. North winds up to 5 miles an hour. Monday, sunny. Highs in the mid-70s. North winds up to 10 miles an hour. Monday night, clear. Lows in the lower 50s. Northeast winds up to 5 miles an hour. And now the extended forecast for the radio listening area. Tuesday and Tuesday night, mostly clear. Highs in the upper 70s. Lows in the upper 50s. Wednesday and Wednesday night, mostly cloudy. A 20% chance of rain showers. Highs in the lower 80s. Lows in the mid-60s. Thursday and Thursday night, mostly cloudy. A 50% chance of showers. Highs in the lower 80s. Lows in the mid-60s. Friday and Friday night, mostly cloudy with a 50% chance of showers. Highs in the upper 70s. Lows in the lower 60s. Saturday and Saturday night, mostly cloudy with a 50% chance of showers. Highs in the lower 70s. Lows in the lower 60s. 6 p.m. Eastern Daylight Time weather conditions across north central Kentucky. At Frankfort. And the pressure was 30.06 inches and steady. At Lexington, it was sunny. The temperature was 74 degrees, the dew point 45, and the relative humidity 35%. The wind was north at 8 miles an hour. The pressure was 30.06 inches and falling. At Louisville, it was partly sunny. The temperature was 77 degrees, the dew point 37, and the relative humidity 23%. The wind was north at 6 miles an hour. The pressure was 30.05 inches and falling. At Frankfort, and the pressure was 30.06 inches and steady. Elsewhere around the region, it was sunny, with a temperature of 68 at Jackson and 73 at London. It was mostly sunny, with a temperature of 73 at Covington, 73 at Indianapolis, 74 at Jasper, Indiana, and 78 at Bowling Green. The current time is 6:57 p.m. Eastern Daylight Time. And now here is the 8 to 14 day outlook for the region. This forecast is valid for the period from October 4th to 10, 2026. For Kentucky, temperatures are forecast to be normal, and precipitation is forecast to be above normal. For Indiana, temperatures and precipitation are forecast to be normal. For Tennessee, temperatures are forecast to be normal, and precipitation is forecast to be above normal. This long-term outlook is updated on NOAA Weather Radio around 5 p.m. Eastern Time each day. Now for the official National Weather Service forecast for Frankfort and surrounding communities. Tonight, clear. Lows in the mid-40s. Northeast winds up to 10 miles an hour. Sunday, sunny. Highs in the mid-70s. North winds up to 10 miles an hour. Sunday night, clear. Lows in the upper 40s. North winds up to 5 miles an hour. Monday, sunny. Highs in the mid-70s. North winds up to 10 miles an hour. Monday night, clear. Lows in the lower 50s. Northeast winds up to 5 miles an hour. And now the extended forecast for the radio listening area. Tuesday and Tuesday night, mostly clear. Highs in the upper 70s. Lows in the upper 50s. Wednesday and Wednesday night, mostly cloudy. A 20% chance of rain showers. Highs in the lower 80s. Lows in the mid-60s. Thursday and Thursday night, mostly cloudy. A 50% chance of showers. Highs in the lower 80s. Lows in the mid-60s. Friday and Friday night, mostly cloudy with a 50%

temperature was 77 degrees, the dew point 37, and the relative humidity 23%. The wind was north at 6 miles an hour. The pressure was 30.05 inches and falling at Frankfurt, and the pressure was 30.06 inches and steady. Elsewhere around the region, it was sunny with a temperature of 68 at Jackson and 73 at London. It was mostly sunny with a temperature of 73 at Covington, 73 at Indianapolis, 74 at Jasper, Indiana, and 78 at Bowling Green. And now here is the 8 to 14 day outlook for the region. This forecast is valid for the period from October 4th to 10th, 2026. For Kentucky, temperatures are forecast to be normal, and precipitation is forecast to be above normal. For Indiana, temperatures and precipitation are forecast to be normal. For Tennessee, temperatures are forecast to be normal, and precipitation is forecast to be above normal. This long-term outlook is updated on NOAA Weather Radio around 5 p.m. Eastern Time each day. The current time is 7:02 p.m. Eastern Daylight Time. Now for the official National Weather Service forecast for Frankfurt and surrounding communities. Tonight, clear. Lows in the mid-40s. Northeast winds up to 10 miles an hour. Sunday, sunny. Highs in the mid-70s. North winds up to 10 miles an hour. Sunday night, clear. Lows in the upper 40s. North winds up to 5 miles an hour. Monday, sunny. Highs in the mid-70s. North winds up to 10 miles an hour. Monday night, clear. Lows in the lower 50s. Northeast winds up to 5 miles an hour. And now the extended forecast for the radio listening area. Tuesday and Tuesday night, mostly clear. Highs in the upper 70s. Lows in the upper 50s. Wednesday and Wednesday night, mostly cloudy. A 20% chance of rain showers. Highs in the lower 80s. Lows in the mid 60s. Thursday and Thursday night, mostly cloudy. A 50% chance of showers. Highs in the lower 80s. Lows in the mid-60s. Friday and Friday night, mostly cloudy with a 50% chance of showers. Highs in the upper 70s. Lows in the lower 60s. Saturday and Saturday night, mostly cloudy with a 50% chance of showers. Highs in the lower 70s. Lows in the lower 60s. 6 p.m. Eastern Daylight Time weather conditions across north-central Kentucky. At Frankfurt, and the pressure was 30.06 inches and steady. At Lexington, it was sunny. The temperature was 74 degrees, the dew point 45, and the relative humidity 35%. The wind was north at 8 miles an hour. The pressure was 30.06 inches and falling. At Louisville, it was partly sunny. The temperature was 77 degrees, the dew point 37, and the relative humidity 23%. The wind was north at 6 miles an hour. The pressure was 30.05 inches and falling. At Frankfurt, and the pressure was 30.06 inches and steady. Elsewhere around the region, it was sunny with a temperature of 68 at Jackson and 73 at London. It was mostly sunny with a temperature of 73 at Covington, 73 at Indianapolis, 74 at Jasper, Indiana, and 78 at Bowling Green. 7 p.m. Eastern Daylight Time weather conditions across north-central Kentucky. At Frankfurt, and the pressure was 30.06 inches and steady. At Lexington, it was clear. The temperature was 70 degrees, the dew point 45, and the relative humidity 40%. The wind was north at 7 miles an hour. The pressure was 30.07 inches and rising. At Louisville, it was mostly cloudy. The temperature was 75 degrees, the dew point 39, and the relative humidity 27%. The wind was northeast at

9 miles an hour. The pressure was 30.06 inches and rising at Frankfurt, and the pressure was 30.06 inches and steady. Elsewhere around the region, at Jackson, it was clear with a temperature of 64. It was partly cloudy with a temperature of 71 at Covington, 71 at Indianapolis, 71 at Jasper, Indiana, 69 at London, and 76 at Bowling Green. And now here is the 8 to 14 day outlook for the region. This forecast is valid for the period from October 4th to 10, 2026. For Kentucky, temperatures are forecast to be normal, and precipitation is forecast to be above normal. For Indiana, temperatures and precipitation are forecast to be normal. For Tennessee, temperatures are forecast to be normal, and precipitation is forecast to be above normal. This long-term outlook is updated on NOAA Weather Radio around 5 p.m. Eastern Time each day. Now for the official National Weather Service forecast for Frankfurt and surrounding communities. Tonight, clear. Lows in the mid-40s. Northeast winds up to 10 miles an hour. Sunday, sunny. Highs in the mid-70s. North winds up to 10 miles an hour. Sunday night, clear. Lows in the upper 40s. North winds up to 5 miles an hour. Monday, sunny. Highs in the mid-70s. North winds up to 10 miles an hour. Monday night, clear. Lows in the lower 50s. Northeast winds up to 5 miles an hour. And now the extended forecast for the radio listening area. Tuesday and Tuesday night, mostly clear. Highs in the upper 70s. Lows in the upper 50s. Wednesday and Wednesday night, mostly cloudy. A 20% chance of rain showers. Highs in the lower 80s. Lows in the mid 60s. Thursday and Thursday night, mostly cloudy. A 50% chance of showers. Highs in the lower 80s. Lows in the mid-60s. Friday and Friday night, mostly cloudy with a 50% chance of showers. Highs in the upper 70s. Lows in the lower 60s. Saturday and Saturday night, mostly cloudy with a 50% chance of showers. Highs in the lower 70s. Lows in the lower 60s. The current time is 7:08 p.m. Eastern Daylight Time. 7 p.m. Eastern Daylight Time weather conditions across north central Kentucky at Frankfort, and the pressure was 30.06 inches and steady. At Lexington, it was clear. The temperature was 70 degrees, the dew point 45, and the relative humidity 40%. The wind was north at 7 miles an hour. The pressure was 30.07 inches and rising. At Louisville, it was mostly cloudy. The temperature was 75 degrees, the dew point 39, and the relative humidity 27%. The wind was northeast at 9 miles an hour. The pressure was 30.06 inches and rising at Frankfort, and the pressure was 30.06 inches and steady. Elsewhere around the region, at Jackson, it was clear with a temperature of 64. It was partly cloudy, with a temperature of 71 at Covington, 71 at Indianapolis, 71 at Jasper, Indiana, 69 at London, and 76 at Bowling Green. And now here is the 8 to 14 day outlook for the region. This forecast is valid for the period from October 4th to 10, 2026. For Kentucky, temperatures are forecast to be normal, and precipitation is forecast to be above normal. For Indiana, temperatures and precipitation are forecast to be normal. For Tennessee, temperatures are forecast to be normal, and precipitation is forecast to be above normal. This long-term outlook is updated on NOAA Weather Radio around 5 p.m. Eastern Time each day. Now for the official National Weather Service forecast for Frankfurt and surrounding communities. Tonight, clear. Lows in the mid-40s. Northeast winds up to 10 miles an hour.

far. Sunday, sunny. Highs in the mid-70s. North winds up to 10 miles an hour. Sunday night, clear. Lows in the upper 40s. North winds up to 5 miles an hour. Monday, sunny. Highs in the mid-70s. North winds up to 10 miles an hour. Monday night, clear. Lows in the lower 50s. Northeast winds up to 5 miles an hour. And now the extended forecast for the radio listening area. Tuesday and Tuesday night, mostly clear. Highs in the upper 70s. Lows in the upper 50s. Wednesday and Wednesday night, mostly cloudy. A 20% chance of rain showers. Highs in the lower 80s. Lows in the mid-60s. Thursday and Thursday night, mostly cloudy. A 50% chance of showers. Highs in the lower 80s. Lows in the mid-60s. Friday and Friday night, mostly cloudy with a 50% chance of showers. Highs in the upper 70s. Lows in the lower 60s. Saturday and Saturday night, mostly cloudy with a 50% chance of showers. Highs in the lower 70s. Lows in the lower 60s. 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The current time is 7:12 p.m. Eastern Daylight Time. 7 p.m. Eastern Daylight Time weather conditions across north-central Kentucky. At Frankfort, and the pressure was 30.06 inches and steady. At Lexington, it was clear. The temperature was 70 degrees, the dew point 45, and the relative humidity 40%. The wind was north at 7 miles an hour. The pressure was 30.07 inches and rising. At Louisville, it was mostly cloudy. The temperature was 75 degrees, the dew point 39, and the relative humidity 27%. The wind was northeast at 9 miles an hour. The pressure was 30.06 inches and rising. At Frankfort, and the pressure was 30.06 inches and steady. Elsewhere around the region, at Jackson, it was clear, with a temperature of 64. It was partly cloudy, with a temperature of 71 at Covington, 71 at Indianapolis, 71 at Jasper, Indiana, 69 at London, and 76 at Bowling Green. And now here is the 8 to 14 day outlook for the region. This forecast is valid for the period from October 4th to 10, 2026. For Kentucky, temperatures are forecast to be normal, and precipitation is forecast to be above normal. For Indiana, temperatures and precipitation are forecast to be normal. For Tennessee, temperatures are forecast to be normal, and precipitation is forecast to be above normal. This long-term outlook is updated on NOAA Weather Radio around 5 p.m. Eastern Time each day. Now for the official National Weather Service forecast for Frankfort and surrounding communities. Tonight, clear. Lows in the mid-40s. Northeast winds up to 10 miles an hour. Sunday, sunny. Highs in the mid-70s. North winds up to 10 miles an hour. Sunday night, clear. Lows in the upper 40s. North winds up to 5 miles an hour. Monday, sunny. Highs in the mid-70s. North winds up to 10 miles an hour. Monday night, clear. Lows in the lower 50s. Northeast winds up to 5 miles an hour. And now the extended forecast for the radio listening area. Tuesday and Tuesday night, mostly clear. Highs in the upper 70s. Lows in the upper 50s. Wednesday and Wednesday night, mostly cloudy. A 20% chance of rain showers. Highs in the lower 80s. Lows in the mid-60s. Thursday and Thursday night, mostly cloudy.

a 50% chance of showers. Highs in the lower 80s. Lows in the mid-60s. Friday and Friday night, mostly cloudy with a 50% chance of showers. Highs in the upper 70s. Lows in the lower 60s. Saturday and Saturday night, mostly cloudy with a 50% chance of showers. Highs in the lower 70s. Lows in the lower 60s. 7 p.m. Eastern Daylight Time weather conditions across north central Kentucky. At Frankfort. And the pressure was 30.06 inches and steady. At Lexington, it was clear. The temperature was 70 degrees, the dew point 45, and the relative humidity 40%. The wind was north at 7 miles an hour. The pressure was 30.07 inches and rising. At Louisville, it was mostly cloudy. The temperature was 75 degrees, the dew point 39, and the relative humidity 27%. The wind was northeast at 9 miles an hour. The pressure was 30.06 inches and rising. At Frankfort, and the pressure was 30.06 inches and steady. Elsewhere around the region, at Jackson, it was clear, with a temperature of 64. It was partly cloudy, with a temperature of 71 at Covington, 71 at Indianapolis, 71 at Jasper, Indiana, 69 at London, and 76 at Bowling Green. The current time is 7:17 p.m. Eastern Daylight Time. And now here is the 8 to 14 day outlook for the region. This forecast is valid for the period from October 4th to 10, 2026. For Kentucky, temperatures are forecast to be normal, and precipitation is forecast to be above normal. For Indiana, temperatures and precipitation are forecast to be normal. For Tennessee, temperatures are forecast to be normal, and precipitation is forecast to be above normal. This long-term outlook is updated on NOAA Weather Radio around 5 p.m. Eastern Time each day. Now for the official National Weather Service forecast for Frankfort and surrounding communities. Tonight, clear. Lows in the mid-40s. Northeast winds up to 10 miles an hour. Sunday, sunny. Highs in the mid-70s. North winds up to 10 miles an hour. Sunday night, clear. Lows in the upper 40s. North winds up to 5 miles an hour. Monday, sunny. Highs in the mid-70s. North winds up to 10 miles an hour. Monday night, clear. Lows in the lower 50s. Northeast winds up to 5 miles an hour. And now the extended forecast for the radio listening area. Tuesday and Tuesday night, mostly clear. Highs in the upper 70s. Lows in the upper 50s. Wednesday and Wednesday night, mostly cloudy. A 20% chance of rain showers. Highs in the lower 80s. Lows in the mid-60s. Thursday and Thursday night, mostly cloudy. A 50% chance of showers. Highs in the lower 80s. Lows in the mid-60s. Friday and Friday night, mostly cloudy with a 50% chance of showers. Highs in the upper 70s. Lows in the lower 60s. Saturday and Saturday night, mostly cloudy with a 50% chance of showers. Highs in the lower 70s. Lows in the lower 60s. 7 p.m. Eastern Daylight Time weather conditions across north central Kentucky. At Frankfort, and the pressure was 30.06 inches and steady. At Lexington, it was clear. The temperature was 70 degrees, the dew point 45, and the relative humidity 40%. The wind was north at 7 miles an hour. The pressure was 30.07 inches and rising. At Louisville, it was mostly cloudy. The temperature was 75 degrees, the dew point 39, and the relative humidity 27%. The wind was northeast at 9 miles an hour. The pressure was 30.06 inches and rising. At Frankfort, and the pressure was 30.06 inches.

steady. Elsewhere around the region, at Jackson, it was clear, with a temperature of 64. It was partly cloudy, with a temperature of 71 at Covington, 71 at Indianapolis, 71 at Jasper, Indiana, 69 at London, and 76 at Bowling Green. And now here is the 8 to 14 day outlook for the region. This forecast is valid for the period from October 4th to 10, 2026. For Kentucky, temperatures are forecast to be normal, and precipitation is forecast to be above normal. For Indiana, temperatures and precipitation are forecast to be normal. For Tennessee, temperatures are forecast to be normal, and precipitation is forecast to be above normal. This long-term outlook is updated on NOAA Weather Radio around 5 p.m. Eastern Time each day. Now for the official National Weather Service forecast for Frankfort and surrounding communities. Tonight, clear. Lows in the mid-40s. Northeast winds up to 10 miles an hour. Sunday, sunny. Highs in the mid-70s. North winds up to 10 miles an hour. Sunday night, clear. Lows in the upper 40s. North winds up to 5 miles an hour. Monday, sunny. Highs in the mid-70s. North winds up to 10 miles an hour. Monday night, clear. Lows in the lower 50s. Northeast winds up to 5 miles an hour. And now the extended forecast for the radio listening area. Tuesday and Tuesday night, mostly clear. Highs in the upper 70s. Lows in the upper 50s. Wednesday and Wednesday night, mostly cloudy. A 20% chance of rain showers. Highs in the lower 80s. Lows in the mid-60s. Thursday and Thursday night, mostly cloudy. A 50% chance of showers. Highs in the lower 80s. Lows in the mid-60s. Friday and Friday night, mostly cloudy with a 50% chance of showers. Highs in the upper 70s. Lows in the lower 60s. Saturday and Saturday night, mostly cloudy with a 50% chance of showers. Highs in the lower 70s. Lows in the lower 60s. The current time is 7:23 p.m. Eastern Daylight Time. 7 p.m. Eastern Daylight Time weather conditions across north central Kentucky. At Frankfort. And the pressure was 30.06 inches and steady. At Lexington, it was clear. The temperature was 70 degrees, the dew point 45, and the relative humidity 40%. The wind was north at 7 miles an hour. The pressure was 30.07 inches and rising. At Louisville, it was mostly cloudy. The temperature was 75 degrees, the dew point 39, and the relative humidity 27%. The wind was northeast at 9 miles an hour. The pressure was 30.06 inches and rising. At Frankfort, and the pressure was 30.06 inches and steady. Elsewhere around the region, at Jackson, it was clear, with a temperature of 64. It was partly cloudy, with a temperature of 71 at Covington, 71 at Indianapolis, 71 at Jasper, Indiana, 69 at London, and 76 at Bowling Green. And now here is the 8 to 14 day outlook for the region. This forecast is valid for the period from October 4th to 10, 2026. For Kentucky, temperatures are forecast to be normal, and precipitation is forecast to be above normal. For Indiana, temperatures and precipitation are forecast to be normal. For Tennessee, temperatures are forecast to be normal, and precipitation is forecast to be above normal. This long-term outlook is updated on NOAA Weather Radio around 5 p.m. Eastern Time each day. Now for the official National Weather Service forecast for Frankfort and surrounding communities. Tonight, clear. Lows in the mid-40s. Northeast winds up to 10 miles an hour. Sunday, sunny. Highs in the mid-70s. North winds up to 10 miles an hour. Sunday night, clear.

lows in the upper 40s. North winds up to 5 miles an hour. Monday, sunny. Highs in the mid-70s. North winds up to 10 miles an hour. Monday night, clear. Lows in the lower 50s. Northeast winds up to 5 miles an hour. And now the extended forecast for the radio listening area. Tuesday and Tuesday night, mostly clear. Highs in the upper 70s. Lows in the upper 50s. Wednesday and Wednesday night, mostly cloudy. A 20% chance of rain showers. Highs in the lower 80s. Lows in the mid 60s. Thursday and Thursday night, mostly cloudy. A 50% chance of showers. Highs in the lower 80s. Lows in the mid 60s. Friday and Friday night, mostly cloudy with a 50% chance of showers. Highs in the upper 70s. Lows in the lower 60s. Saturday and Saturday night, mostly cloudy with a 50% chance of showers. Highs in the lower 70s. Lows in the lower 60s. The current time is 7:27 p.m. Eastern Daylight Time. 7 p.m. Eastern Daylight Time weather conditions across north central Kentucky. At Frankfort. And the pressure was 30.06 inches and steady. At Lexington, it was clear. The temperature was 70 degrees, the dew point 45, and the relative humidity 40%. The wind was north at 7 miles an hour. The pressure was 30.07 inches and rising. At Louisville, it was mostly cloudy. The temperature was 75 degrees, the dew point 39, and the relative humidity 27%. The wind was northeast at 9 miles an hour. The pressure was 30.06 inches and rising. At Frankfort, and the pressure was 30.06 inches and steady. Elsewhere around the region, at Jackson, it was clear, with a temperature of 64. It was partly cloudy, with a temperature of 71 at Covington, 71 at Indianapolis, 71 at Jasper, Indiana, 69 at London, and 76 at Bowling Green. And now here is the 8 to 14 day outlook for the region. This forecast is valid for the period from October 4th to 10, 2026. For Kentucky, temperatures are forecast to be normal, and precipitation is forecast to be above normal. For Indiana, temperatures and precipitation are forecast to be normal. For Tennessee, temperatures are forecast to be normal, and precipitation is forecast to be above normal. This long-term outlook is updated on NOAA Weather Radio around 5 p.m. Eastern Time each day. Now for the official National Weather Service forecast for Frankfort and surrounding communities. Tonight, clear. Lows in the mid-40s. Northeast winds up to 10 miles an hour. Sunday, sunny. Highs in the mid-70s. North winds up to 10 miles an hour. Sunday night, clear. Lows in the upper 40s. North winds up to 5 miles an hour. Monday, sunny. Highs in the mid-70s. North winds up to 10 miles an hour. Monday night, clear. Lows in the lower 50s. Northeast winds up to 5 miles an hour. And now the extended forecast for the radio listening area. Tuesday and Tuesday night, mostly clear. Highs in the upper 70s. Lows in the upper 50s. Wednesday and Wednesday night, mostly cloudy. A 20% chance of rain showers. Highs in the lower 80s. Lows in the mid 60s. Thursday and Thursday night, mostly cloudy. A 50% chance of showers. Highs in the lower 80s. Lows in the mid-60s. Friday and Friday night, mostly cloudy with a 50% chance of showers. Highs in the upper 70s. Lows in the lower 60s. Saturday and Saturday night, mostly cloudy with a 50% chance of showers. Highs in the lower 70s. Lows in the lower 60s. 7 p.m.

warm Eastern Daylight Time weather conditions across north-central Kentucky at Frankfort, and the pressure was 30.06 inches and steady. At Lexington, it was clear. The temperature was 70 degrees, the dew point 45, and the relative humidity 40%. The wind was north at 7 miles an hour. The pressure was 30.07 inches and rising. At Louisville, it was mostly cloudy. The temperature was 75 degrees, the dew point 39, and the relative humidity 27%. The wind was northeast at 9 miles an hour. The pressure was 30.06 inches and rising. At Frankfort, and the pressure was 30.06 inches and steady. Elsewhere around the region, at Jackson, it was clear with a temperature of 64. It was partly cloudy with a temperature of 71 at Covington, 71 at Indianapolis, 71 at Jasper, Indiana, 69 at London, and 76 at Bowling Green. The current time is 7:32 p.m. Eastern Daylight Time. And now here is the 8 to 14 day outlook for the region. This forecast is valid for the period from October 4th to 10, 2026. For Kentucky, temperatures are forecast to be normal, and precipitation is forecast to be above normal. For Indiana, temperatures and precipitation are forecast to be normal. For Tennessee, temperatures are forecast to be normal, and precipitation is forecast to be above normal. This long-term outlook is updated on NOAA Weather Radio around 5 p.m. Eastern Time each day. Now for the official National Weather Service forecast for Frankfort and surrounding communities. Tonight, clear. Lows in the mid-40s. Northeast winds up to 10 miles an hour. Sunday, sunny. Highs in the mid-70s. North winds up to 10 miles an hour. Sunday night, clear. Lows in the upper 40s. North wind in the mid-70s. North winds up to 10 miles an hour. Sunday night, clear. Lows in the upper 40s. North winds up to 5 miles an hour. Monday, sunny. Highs in the mid-70s. North winds up to 10 miles an hour. Monday night, clear. Lows in the lower 50s. Northeast winds up to 5 miles an hour. And now the extended forecast for the radio listening area. Tuesday and Tuesday night, mostly clear. Highs in the upper 70s. Lows in the upper 50s. Wednesday and Wednesday night, mostly cloudy. A 20% chance of rain showers. Highs in the lower 80s. Lows in the mid 60s. Thursday and Thursday night, mostly cloudy. A 50% chance of showers. Highs in the lower 80s. Lows in the mid-60s. Friday and Friday night, mostly cloudy with a 50% chance of showers. Highs in the upper 70s. Lows in the lower 60s. Saturday and Saturday night, mostly cloudy with a 50% chance of showers. Highs in the lower 70s. Lows in the lower 60s. 7 p.m. Eastern Daylight Time weather conditions across north-central Kentucky. At Frankfort. And the pressure was 30.06 inches and steady. At Lexington, it was clear. The temperature was 70 degrees, the dew point 45, and the relative humidity 40%. The wind was north at 7 miles an hour. The pressure was 30.07 inches and rising. At Louisville, it was mostly cloudy. The temperature was 75 degrees, the dew point 39, and the relative humidity 27%. The wind was northeast at 9 miles an hour. The pressure was 30.06 inches and rising. At Frankfort, and the pressure was 30.06 inches and steady. Elsewhere around the region, at Jackson, it was clear, with a temperature of 64. It was partly cloudy, with a temperature of 71 at Covington, 71 at Indianapolis, 71 at Jasper, Indiana, 69 at London, and 76 at Bowling Green.

And now here is the 8 to 14 day outlook for the region. This forecast is valid for the period from October 4th to 10, 2026. For Kentucky, temperatures are forecast to be normal, and precipitation is forecast to be above normal. For Indiana, temperatures and precipitation are forecast to be normal. For Tennessee, temperatures are forecast to be normal, and precipitation is forecast to be above normal. This long-term outlook is updated on NOAA Weather Radio around 5 p.m. Eastern Time each day. Now for the official National Weather Service forecast for Frankfort and surrounding communities. Tonight, clear. Lows in the mid-40s. Northeast winds up to 10 miles an hour. Sunday, sunny. Highs in the mid-70s. North winds up to 10 miles an hour. Sunday night, clear. Lows in the upper 40s. North winds up to 5 miles an hour. Monday, sunny. Highs in the mid-70s. North winds up to 10 miles an hour. Monday night, clear. Lows in the lower 50s. Northeast winds up to 5 miles an hour. And now the extended forecast for the radio listening area. Tuesday and Tuesday night, mostly clear. Highs in the upper 70s. Lows in the upper 50s. Wednesday and Wednesday night, mostly cloudy. A 20% chance of rain showers. Highs in the lower 80s. Lows in the mid 60s. Thursday and Thursday night, mostly cloudy. A 50% chance of showers. Highs in the lower 80s. Lows in the mid-60s. Friday and Friday night, mostly cloudy with a 50% chance of showers. Highs in the upper 70s. Lows in the lower 60s. Saturday and Saturday night, mostly cloudy with a 50% chance of showers. Highs in the lower 70s. Lows in the lower 60s. The current time is 7:38 p.m. Eastern Daylight Time. 7 p.m. Eastern Daylight Time weather conditions across north-central Kentucky. At Frankfort, and the pressure was 30.06 inches and steady. At Lexington, it was clear. The temperature was 70 degrees, the dew point 45, and the relative humidity 40%. The wind was north at 7 miles an hour. The pressure was 30.07 inches and rising. At Louisville, it was mostly cloudy. The temperature was 75 degrees, the dew point 39, and the relative humidity 27%. The wind was northeast at 9 miles an hour. The pressure was 30.06 inches and rising. At Frankfort, and the pressure was 30.06 inches and steady. Elsewhere around the region, at Jackson, it was clear, with a temperature of 64. It was partly cloudy, with a temperature of 71 at Covington, 71 at Indianapolis, 71 at Jasper, Indiana, 69 at London, and 76 at Bowling Green. And now here is the 8 to 14 day outlook for the region. This forecast is valid for the period from October 4th to 10, 2026. For Kentucky, temperatures are forecast to be normal, and precipitation is forecast to be above normal. For Indiana, temperatures and precipitation are forecast to be normal. For Tennessee, temperatures are forecast to be normal, and precipitation is forecast to be above normal. This long-term outlook is updated on NOAA Weather Radio around 5 p.m. Eastern Time each day. Now for the official National Weather Service forecast for Frankfort and surrounding communities. Tonight, clear. Lows in the mid-40s. Northeast winds up to 10 miles an hour. Sunday, sunny. Highs in the mid-70s. North winds up to 10 miles an hour. Sunday night, clear. Lows in the upper 40s. North winds up to 5 miles an hour. Monday, sunny. Highs in the mid-70s. North winds up to 10 miles an hour. Monday night, clear. Lows in the lower 50s. Northeast.

winds up to 5 miles an hour. And now the extended forecast for the radio listening area. Tuesday and Tuesday night, mostly clear. Highs in the upper 70s. Lows in the upper 50s. Wednesday and Wednesday night, mostly cloudy. A 20% chance of rain showers. Highs in the lower 80s. Lows in the mid 60s. Thursday and Thursday night, mostly cloudy. A 50% chance of showers. Highs in the lower 80s. Lows in the mid 60s. Friday and Friday night, mostly cloudy with a 50% chance of showers. Highs in the upper 70s. Lows in the lower 60s. Saturday and Saturday night, mostly cloudy with a 50% chance of showers. Highs in the lower 70s. Lows in the lower 60s. 7 p.m. Eastern Daylight Time weather conditions across north central Kentucky. At Frankfort. And the pressure was 30.06 inches and steady. At Lexington, it was clear. The temperature was 70 degrees, the dew point 45, and the relative humidity 40%. The wind was north at 7 miles an hour. The pressure was 30.07 inches and rising. At Louisville, it was mostly cloudy. The temperature was 75 degrees, the dew point 39, and the relative humidity 27%. The wind was northeast at 9 miles an hour. The pressure was 30.06 inches and rising. At Frankfort, and the pressure was 30.06 inches and steady. Elsewhere around the region, at Jackson, it was clear, with a temperature of 64. It was partly cloudy, with a temperature of 71 at Covington, 71 at Indianapolis, 71 at Jasper, Indiana, 69 at London, and 76 at Bowling Green. 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The current time is 7:43 p.m. Eastern Daylight Time. And now here is the 8 to 14 day outlook for the region. This forecast is valid for the period from October 4th to 10, 2026. For Kentucky, temperatures are forecast to be normal, and precipitation is forecast to be above normal. For Indiana, temperatures and precipitation are forecast to be normal. For Tennessee, temperatures are forecast to be normal, and precipitation is forecast to be above normal. This long-term outlook is updated on NOAA Weather Radio around 5 p.m. Eastern Time each day. Now for the official National Weather Service forecast for Frankfort and surrounding communities. Tonight, clear. Lows in the mid-40s. Northeast winds up to 10 miles an hour. Sunday, sunny. Highs in the mid-70s. North winds up to 10 miles an hour. Sunday night, clear. Lows in the upper 40s. North winds up to 5 miles an hour. Monday, sunny. Highs in the mid-70s. North winds up to 10 miles an hour. Monday night, clear. Lows in the lower 50s. Northeast winds up to 5 miles an hour. And now the extended forecast for the radio listening area. Tuesday and Tuesday night, mostly clear. Highs in the upper 70s. Lows in the upper 50s. Wednesday and Wednesday night, mostly cloudy. A 20% chance of rain showers. Highs in the lower 80s. Lows in the mid 60s. Thursday and Thursday night, mostly cloudy. A 50% chance of showers. Highs in the lower 80s. Lows in the mid 60s. Friday and Friday night, mostly cloudy with a 50% chance of showers. Highs in the upper 70s. Lows in the lower 60s. Saturday and Saturday night, mostly cloudy with a 50% chance of showers. Highs in the lower 70s. Lows in the lower 60s.

10 p.m. Eastern Daylight Time weather conditions across north-central Kentucky at Frankfort, and the pressure was 30.06 inches and steady. At Lexington, it was clear. The temperature was 70 degrees, the dew point 45, and the relative humidity 40%. The wind was north at 7 miles an hour. The pressure was 30.07 inches and rising. At Louisville, it was mostly cloudy. The temperature was 75 degrees, the dew point 39, and the relative humidity 27%. The wind was northeast at 9 miles an hour. The pressure was 30.06 inches and rising. At Frankfort, and the pressure was 30.06 inches and steady. Elsewhere around the region, at Jackson, it was clear with a temperature of 64. It was partly cloudy, with a temperature of 71 at Covington, 71 at Indianapolis, 71 at Jasper, Indiana, 69 at London, and 76 at Bowling Green. And now here is the 8 to 14 day outlook for the region. This forecast is valid for the period from October 4th to 10, 2026. For Kentucky, temperatures are forecast to be normal, and precipitation is forecast to be above normal. For Indiana, temperatures and precipitation are forecast to be normal. For Tennessee, temperatures are forecast to be normal, and precipitation is forecast to be above normal. This long-term outlook is updated on NOAA Weather Radio around 5 p.m. Eastern Time each day. The current time is 7:47 p.m. Eastern Daylight Time. Now for the official National Weather Service forecast for Frankfort and surrounding communities. Tonight, clear. Lows in the mid-40s. Northeast winds up to 10 miles an hour. Sunday, sunny. Highs in the mid-70s. North winds up to 10 miles an hour. Sunday night, clear. Lows in the upper 40s. North winds up to 5 miles an hour. Monday, sunny. Highs in the mid-70s. North winds up to 10 miles an hour. Monday night, clear. Lows in the lower 50s. Northeast winds up to 5 miles an hour. And now the extended forecast for the radio listening area. Tuesday and Tuesday night, mostly clear. Highs in the upper 70s. Lows in the upper 50s. Wednesday and Wednesday night, mostly cloudy. A 20% chance of rain showers. Highs in the lower 80s. Lows in the mid 60s. Thursday and Thursday night, mostly cloudy. A 50% chance of showers. Highs in the lower 80s. Lows in the mid 60s. Friday and Friday night, mostly cloudy with a 50% chance of showers. Highs in the upper 70s. Lows in the lower 60s. Saturday and Saturday night, mostly cloudy with a 50% chance of showers. Highs in the lower 70s. Lows in the lower 60s. 7 p.m. Eastern Daylight Time weather conditions across north-central Kentucky. At Frankfort. And the pressure was 30.06 inches and steady. At Lexington, it was clear. The temperature was 70 degrees, the dew point 45, and the relative humidity 40%. The wind was north at 7 miles an hour. The pressure was 30.07 inches and rising. At Louisville, it was mostly cloudy. The temperature was 75 degrees, the dew point 39, and the relative humidity 27%. The wind was northeast at 9 miles an hour. The pressure was 30.06 inches and rising. At Frankfort, and the pressure was 30.06 inches and steady. Elsewhere around the region, at Jackson, it was clear, with a temperature of 64. It was partly cloudy, with a temperature of 71 at Covington, 71 at Indianapolis, 71 at Jasper, Indiana, 69 at London, and 76 at Bowling Green. And now here is the 8 to 14 day outlook for the region. This forecast is valid for the period from October 4th to 10, 2026.

For Kentucky, temperatures are forecast to be normal, and precipitation is forecast to be above normal. For Indiana, temperatures and precipitation are forecast to be normal. For Tennessee, temperatures are forecast to be normal, and precipitation is forecast to be above normal. This long-term outlook is updated on NOAA Weather Radio around 5 p.m. Eastern Time each day. Now for the official National Weather Service forecast for Frankfort and surrounding communities. Tonight, clear. Lows in the mid-40s. Northeast winds up to 10 miles an hour. Sunday, sunny. Highs in the mid-70s. North winds up to 10 miles an hour. Sunday night, clear. Lows in the upper 40s. North winds up to 5 miles an hour. Monday, sunny. Highs in the mid-70s. North winds up to 10 miles an hour. Monday night, clear. Lows in the lower 50s. Northeast winds up to 5 miles an hour. And now the extended forecast for the radio listening area. Tuesday and Tuesday night, mostly clear. Highs in the upper 70s. Lows in the upper 50s. Wednesday and Wednesday night, mostly cloudy. A 20% chance of rain showers. Highs in the lower 80s. Lows in the mid 60s. Thursday and Thursday night, mostly cloudy. A 50% chance of showers. Highs in the lower 80s. Lows in the mid-60s. Friday and Friday night, mostly cloudy with a 50% chance of showers. Highs in the upper 70s. Lows in the lower 60s. Saturday and Saturday night, mostly cloudy with a 50% chance of showers. Highs in the lower 70s. Lows in the lower 60s. The current time is 7:52 p.m. Eastern Daylight Time. 7 p.m. Eastern Daylight Time weather conditions across north central Kentucky. At Frankfort. And the pressure was 30.06 inches and steady. At Lexington, it was clear. The temperature was 70 degrees, the dew point 45, and the relative humidity 40%. The wind was north at 7 miles an hour. The pressure was 30.07 inches and rising. At Louisville, it was mostly cloudy. The temperature was 75 degrees, the dew point 39, and the relative humidity 27%. The wind was northeast at 9 miles an hour. The pressure was 30.06 inches and rising. At Frankfort, and the pressure was 30.06 inches and steady. Elsewhere around the region, at Jackson, it was clear, with a temperature of 64. It was partly cloudy, with a temperature of 71 at Covington, 71 at Indianapolis, 71 at Jasper, Indiana, 69 at London, and 76 at Bowling Green. And now here is the 8 to 14 day outlook for the region. This forecast is valid for the period from October 4th to 10, 2026. For Kentucky, temperatures are forecast to be normal, and precipitation is forecast to be above normal. For Indiana, temperatures and precipitation are forecast to be normal. For Tennessee, temperatures are forecast to be normal, and precipitation is forecast to be above normal. This long-term outlook is updated on NOAA Weather Radio around 5 p.m. Eastern Time each day. Now for the official National Weather Service forecast for Frankfort and surrounding communities. Tonight, clear. Lows in the mid-40s. Northeast winds up to 10 miles an hour. Sunday, sunny. Highs in the mid-70s. North winds up to 10 miles an hour. Sunday night, clear. Lows in the upper 40s. North winds up to 5 miles an hour. Monday, sunny. Highs in the mid-70s. North winds up to 10 miles an hour. Monday night, clear. Lows in the lower 50s. Northeast winds up to 5 miles an hour. And now the extended forecast for the radio listening area. Tuesday and Tuesday night, mostly clear.

highs in the upper 70s, lows in the upper 50s. Wednesday and Wednesday night, mostly cloudy. A 20% chance of rain showers. Highs in the lower 80s. Lows in the mid-60s. Thursday and Thursday night, mostly cloudy. A 50% chance of showers. Highs in the lower 80s. Lows in the mid-60s. Friday and Friday night, mostly cloudy with a 50% chance of showers. Highs in the upper 70s. Lows in the lower 60s. Saturday and Saturday night, mostly cloudy with a 50% chance of showers. Highs in the lower 70s. Lows in the lower 60s. 7 p.m. Eastern Daylight Time weather conditions across north central Kentucky. At Frankfort. And the pressure was 30.06 inches and steady. At Lexington, it was clear. The temperature was 70 degrees, the dew point 45, and the relative humidity 40%. The wind was north at 7 miles an hour. The pressure was 30.07 inches and rising. At Louisville, it was mostly cloudy. The temperature was 75 degrees, the dew point 39, and the relative humidity 27%. The wind was northeast at 9 miles an hour. The pressure was 30.06 inches and rising. At Frankfort, and the pressure was 30.06 inches and steady. Elsewhere around the region, at Jackson, it was clear, with a temperature of 64. It was partly cloudy, with a temperature of 71 at Covington, 71 at Indianapolis, 71 at Jasper, Indiana, 69 at London, and 76 at Bowling Green. The current time is 7:57 p.m. Eastern Daylight Time. And now here is the 8 to 14 day outlook for the region. This forecast is valid for the period from October 4th to 10, 2026. For Kentucky, temperatures are forecast to be normal, and precipitation is forecast to be above normal. For Indiana, temperatures and precipitation are forecast to be normal. For Tennessee, temperatures are forecast to be normal, and precipitation is forecast to be above normal. This long-term outlook is updated on NOAA Weather Radio around 5 p.m. Eastern Time each day. Now for the official National Weather Service forecast for Frankfort and surrounding communities. Tonight, clear. Lows in the mid-40s. Northeast winds up to 10 miles an hour. Sunday, sunny. Highs in the mid-70s. North winds up to 10 miles an hour. Sunday night, clear. Lows in the upper 40s. North winds up to 5 miles an hour. Monday, sunny. Highs in the mid-70s. North winds up to 10 miles an hour. Monday night, clear. Lows in the lower 50s. Northeast winds up to 5 miles an hour. And now the extended forecast for the radio listening area. Tuesday and Tuesday night, mostly clear. Highs in the upper 70s. Lows in the upper 50s. Wednesday and Wednesday night, mostly cloudy. A 20% chance of rain showers. Highs in the lower 80s. Lows in the mid-60s. Thursday and Thursday night, mostly cloudy. A 50% chance of showers. Highs in the lower 80s. Lows in the mid-60s. Friday and Friday night, mostly cloudy with a 50% chance of showers. Highs in the upper 70s. Lows in the lower 60s. Saturday and Saturday night, mostly cloudy with a 50% chance of showers. Highs in the lower 70s. Lows in the lower 60s. 7 p.m. Eastern Daylight Time weather conditions across north central Kentucky. At Frankfort, and the pressure was 30.06 inches and steady. At Lexington, it was clear. The temperature was 70 degrees, the dew point 45, and the relative humidity 40%. The wind was north at 7 miles an hour. The pressure was 30.07 inches and rising. At Louisville, it was mostly cloudy.